sees around 3 feet. Wave detail, southeast 3 feet at 7 seconds. Monday night, southeast winds 10 to 15 knots. Seas 3 to 4 feet, occasionally to 5 feet. Tuesday, south winds 10 to 15 knots. Seas around 3 feet. Tuesday night, southeast winds 10 to 15 knots. Seas 3 to 4 feet, occasionally to 5 feet. Wednesday, southeast winds 10 to 15 knots. Seas 3 to 4 feet, occasionally to 5 feet. Wednesday night, southeast winds 10 to 15 knots. Seas 3 to 4 feet, occasionally to 5 feet. Winds and seas higher and near thunderstorms. The Tropical Weather Outlook. For the North Atlantic, Caribbean Sea and the Gulf of America, tropical cyclone formation is not expected during the next 7 days. The Austin Bergstrom Climate Summary for this evening, as of 5 p.m., July 10, 2026. Today's high temperature of 95 degrees occurred at 3:55 p.m. The normal high is 95. The record high is 106 degrees, which was set in 2022. Today's low temperature of 70 degrees occurred at 5:52 a.m. The normal low is 73. The record low is 65 degrees, which was set in 2014. No precipitation fell today. Sunset tonight is at 8:35 p.m. Sunrise tomorrow is at 6:37 a.m. The Austin Camp Mabry Climate Summary for this evening, as of 5 p.m., July 10, 2026. Today's high temperature of 97 degrees occurred at 12:57 p.m. The normal high is 96. The record high is 110 degrees, which was set in 2022. Today's low temperature of 74 degrees occurred at 5:59 a.m. The normal low is 75. The record low is 63 degrees, which was set in 1905. A trace of precipitation fell today. Sunset tonight is at 8:35 p.m. Sunrise tomorrow is at 6:37 a.m. You are listening to NOAA Weather Radio, station WXK27, in Austin, Texas, broadcasting on a frequency of 162.4 MHz, originating from the Austin-San Antonio National Weather Service Forecast Office. The current time is 7:07 p.m. Central Daylight Time. Your weather synopsis for South Central Texas. The chance for showers and storms arrives today and continues into early next as increasing tropical moisture and a weak upper-level disturbance move into the region. Temperatures lower slightly into early next week, but highs mostly remain in the 90s with overnight lows in the 70s. Another region of Saharan dust arrives by early to middle of next week despite continuing rain chances. Your local forecast. Tonight, partly cloudy with a slight chance of showers and thunderstorms this evening, then mostly clear after midnight. Not as cool with lows in the mid-70s. Southeast winds 10 to 15 miles per hour, becoming south around 5 miles per hour after midnight. Chance of rain 20%. Saturday, partly cloudy. A chance of showers and thunderstorms in the afternoon. Highs in the lower 90s. South winds 5 to 10 miles per hour. Chance of rain 40%. Saturday night, mostly clear with a slight chance of showers in the evening, then partly cloudy after midnight. Lows in the upper 70s. South winds 5 to 10 miles per hour. Sunday, partly cloudy. A slight chance of showers and thunderstorms in the afternoon. Highs in the mid-90s. South winds 5 to 10 miles per hour. Sunday night, partly cloudy. A slight chance of showers and thunderstorms in the evening. Lows in the upper 70s. South winds 5 to 10 miles per hour. Monday, partly cloudy. A chance of showers and thunderstorms in the afternoon. Highs in the mid-90s. Chance of rain 50%. Monday night, partly cloudy in the evening, then becoming mostly cloudy. A chance of thunderstorms. Showers likely, mainly in the evening.

lows in the mid-70s. Chance of rain 60%. Tuesday, mostly cloudy with a chance of thunderstorms. Showers likely. Highs in the upper 80s. Chance of rain 70%. Tuesday night, mostly cloudy. A chance of showers with a slight chance of thunderstorms in the evening, then a slight chance of showers after midnight. Lows in the mid-70s. Chance of rain 30%. Wednesday, mostly cloudy in the morning, then becoming partly cloudy. A slight chance of showers. A slight chance of thunderstorms in the afternoon. Highs in the lower 90s. Wednesday night, partly cloudy. A slight chance of showers after midnight. Lows in the mid-70s. Thursday, partly cloudy in the morning, then clearing. A slight chance of showers. A slight chance of thunderstorms in the afternoon. Highs in the mid-90s. Thursday night and Friday, partly cloudy. Lows in the mid-70s. Highs in the mid-90s. The Austin Bergstrom Climate Summary for this evening, as of 5 p.m., July 10, 2026. Today's high temperature of 95 degrees occurred at 3:55 p.m. The normal high is 95. The record high is 106 degrees, which was set in 2022. Today's low temperature of 70 degrees occurred at 5:52 a.m. The normal low is 73. The record low is 65 degrees, which was set in 2014. No precipitation fell today. Sunset tonight is at 8:35 p.m. Sunrise tomorrow is at 6:37 a.m. The Austin Camp Mabry Climate Summary for this evening, as of 5 p.m., July 10, 2026. Today's high temperature of 97 degrees occurred at 12:57 p.m. The normal high is 96. The record high is 110 degrees, which was set in 2022. Today's low temperature of 74 degrees occurred at 5:59 a.m. The normal low is 75. The record low is 63 degrees, which was set in 1905. A trace of precipitation fell today. Sunset tonight is at 8:35 p.m. Sunrise tomorrow is at 6:37 a.m. You're listening to NOAA Weather Radio, station WXK27, in Austin, Texas, broadcasting on a frequency of 162.4 megahertz, originating from the Austin-San Antonio National Weather Service Forecast Office. The current time is 7:12 p.m. Central Daylight Time. Your weather synopsis for South Central Texas. The chance for showers and storms arrives today and continues into early next as increasing tropical moisture and a weak upper-level disturbance move into the region. Temperatures lower slightly into early next week, but highs mostly remain in the 90s with overnight lows in the 70s. Another region of Saharan dust arrives by early to middle of next week despite continuing rain chances. Your local forecast. Tonight, partly cloudy with a slight chance of showers and thunderstorms this evening, then mostly clear after midnight. Not as cool with lows in the mid-70s. Southeast winds 10 to 15 miles per hour, becoming south around 5 miles per hour after midnight. Chance of rain 20%. Saturday, partly cloudy. A chance of showers and thunderstorms in the afternoon. Highs in the lower 90s. South winds 5 to 10 miles per hour. Chance of rain 40%. Saturday night, mostly clear with a slight chance of showers in the evening, then partly cloudy after midnight. Lows in the upper 70s. South winds 5 to 10 miles per hour. Sunday, partly cloudy. A slight chance of showers and thunderstorms in the afternoon. Highs in the mid-90s. South winds 5 to 10 miles per hour. Sunday night, partly cloudy. A slight chance of showers and thunderstorms in the evening. Lows in the upper 70s. South winds 5 to 10 miles per hour. Monday, partly cloudy. A chance of showers and thunderstorms in the afternoon. Highs in the mid-90s. Chance of rain 50%.

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The current time is 7:24 p.m. Central Daylight Time. The Austin NOAA Weather Radio Roundup. At 7 p.m. at Austin Bergstrom International, a thunderstorm was reported. The temperature was 80, the dew point 74, the relative humidity was 81%, the wind southeast at 33 miles an hour gusting to 45, and the pressure was 29.97 inches and rising. At Camp Mabry, temperature was 81 degrees. Pflugerville partly sunny 82. Taylor partly sunny 82. Lago Vista cloudy 89. Georgetown partly sunny 87. San Marcos mostly sunny 91. Vernon mostly sunny 91. Junction mostly sunny 92. San Antonio mostly sunny 90. Corpus Christi partly sunny 85. Houston partly sunny 86. Once again at Austin Bergstrom it was 80, and at Camp Mabry it was 81. Elsewhere across the state, College Station partly sunny 84. Amarillo sunny 96. At Abilene, temperature was 92 degrees. Dallas-Fort Worth mostly sunny 95. Your weather synopsis for South Central Texas. The chance for showers and storms arrives today and continues into early next as increasing tropical moisture and a weak upper-level disturbance move into the region. Temperatures lower slightly into early next week, but highs mostly remain in the 90s with overnight lows in the 70s. Another region of Saharan dust arrives by early to middle of next week despite continuing rain chances. Your local forecast. Tonight, partly cloudy with a slight chance of showers and thunderstorms this evening, then mostly clear after midnight. Not as cool with lows in the mid-70s. Southeast winds 10 to 15 miles per hour, becoming south around 5 miles per hour after midnight. Chance of rain 20%. Saturday, partly cloudy. A chance of showers and thunderstorms in the afternoon. Highs in the lower 90s. South winds 5 to 10 miles per hour. Chance of rain 40%. Saturday night, mostly clear with a slight chance of showers in the evening, then partly cloudy after midnight. Lows in the upper 70s. South winds 5 to 10 miles per hour. Sunday, partly cloudy. A slight chance of showers and thunderstorms in the afternoon. Highs in the mid-90s. South winds 5 to 10 miles per hour. Sunday night, partly cloudy. A slight chance of showers and thunderstorms in the evening. Lows in the upper 70s. South winds 5 to 10 miles per hour. Monday, partly cloudy. A chance of showers and thunderstorms in the afternoon. Highs in the mid-90s. Chance of rain 50%. Monday night, partly cloudy in the evening, then becoming mostly cloudy. A chance of thunderstorms. Showers likely, mainly in the evening. Lows in the mid-70s. Chance of rain 60%. Tuesday, mostly cloudy with a chance of thunderstorms. Showers likely. Highs in the upper 80s. Chance of rain 70%. Tuesday night, mostly cloudy. A chance of showers with a slight chance of thunderstorms in the evening, then a slight chance of showers after midnight. Lows in the mid-70s. Chance of rain 30%. Wednesday, mostly cloudy in the morning, then becoming partly cloudy. A slight chance of showers. A slight chance of thunderstorms in the afternoon. Highs in the lower 90s. Wednesday night, partly cloudy. A slight chance of showers after midnight. Lows in the mid-70s. Thursday, partly cloudy in the morning, then clearing. A slight chance of showers. A slight chance of thunderstorms in the afternoon. Highs in the mid-90s. Thursday night and Friday, partly cloudy. Lows in the mid-70s.
highs in the mid-90s.

The Austin Bergstrom Climate Summary for this evening, as of 5 p.m., July 10, 2026. Today's high temperature of 95 degrees occurred at 3:55 p.m. The normal high is 95. The record high is 106 degrees, which was set in 2022. Today's low temperature of 70 degrees occurred at 5:52 a.m. The normal low is 73. The record low is 65 degrees, which was set in 2014. No precipitation fell today. Sunset tonight is at 8:35 p.m. Sunrise tomorrow is at 6:37 a.m. The Austin Camp Mabry Climate Summary for this evening, as of 5 p.m., July 10, 2026. Today's high temperature of 97 degrees occurred at 12:57 p.m. The normal high is 96. The record high is 110 degrees, which was set in 2022. Today's low temperature of 74 degrees occurred at 5:59 a.m. The normal low is 75. The record low is 63 degrees, which was set in 1905. A trace of precipitation fell today. Sunset tonight is at 8:35 p.m. Sunrise tomorrow is at 6:37 a.m. You are listening to NOAA Weather Radio, station WXK27, in Austin, Texas, broadcasting on a frequency of 162.4 MHz, originating from the Austin-San Antonio National Weather Service Forecast Office. 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At 7 p.m. at Austin Bergstrom International, a thunderstorm was reported. The temperature was 80, the dew point 74, the relative humidity was 81%, the wind southeast at 33 miles an hour gusting to 45, and the pressure was 29.97 inches and rising. At Camp Mabry, temperature was 81 degrees. Pflugerville partly sunny 82. Taylor partly sunny 82. Lago Vista cloudy 89. Georgetown partly sunny 87. San Marcos mostly sunny 91. Vernon mostly sunny 91. Junction mostly sunny 92. San Antonio mostly sunny 90. Corpus Christi partly sunny 85. Houston partly sunny 86. Once again at Austin Bergstrom it was 80, and at Camp Mabry it was 81. Elsewhere across the state, College Station partly sunny 84. Amarillo sunny 96. At Abilene, temperature was 92 degrees. Dallas-Fort Worth mostly sunny 95. Your weather synopsis for South Central Texas. The chance for showers and storms arrives today and continues into early next as increasing tropical moisture and a weak upper-level disturbance move into the region. Temperatures lower slightly into early next week, but highs mostly remain in the 90s with overnight lows in the 70s. Another region of Saharan dust arrives by early to middle of next week despite continuing rain chances. Your local forecast. Tonight, partly cloudy with a slight chance of showers and thunderstorms this evening, then mostly clear after midnight. Not as cool with lows in the mid-70s. Southeast winds 10 to 15 miles per hour, becoming south around 5 miles per hour after midnight. Chance of rain 20%. Saturday, partly cloudy. A chance of showers and thunderstorms per hour after midnight. Chance of rain 20%. Saturday, partly cloudy. A chance of showers and thunderstorms in the afternoon. Highs in the lower 90s. South winds 5 to 10 miles per hour. Chance of rain 40%. Saturday night, mostly clear with a slight chance of showers in the evening, then partly cloudy after midnight. Lows in the upper 70s. South winds 5 to 10 miles per hour. Sunday, partly cloudy. A slight chance of showers and thunderstorms in the afternoon. Highs in the mid-90s. South winds 5 to 10 miles per hour. Sunday night, partly cloudy. A slight chance of showers and thunderstorms in the evening.

lows in the upper 70s. South winds 5 to 10 miles per hour. Monday, partly cloudy. A chance of showers and thunderstorms in the afternoon. Highs in the mid-90s. Chance of rain 50%. Monday night, partly cloudy in the evening, then becoming mostly cloudy. A chance of thunderstorms. Showers likely, mainly in the evening. Lows in the mid-70s. Chance of rain 60%. Tuesday, mostly cloudy with a chance of thunderstorms. Showers likely. Highs in the upper 80s. Chance of rain 70%. Tuesday night, mostly cloudy. A chance of showers with a slight chance of thunderstorms in the evening, then a slight chance of showers after midnight. Lows in the mid-70s. Chance of rain 30%. Wednesday, mostly cloudy in the morning, then becoming partly cloudy. A slight chance of showers. A slight chance of thunderstorms in the afternoon. Highs in the lower 90s. Wednesday night, partly cloudy. A slight chance of showers after midnight. Lows in the mid-70s. Thursday, partly cloudy in the morning, then clearing. A slight chance of showers. A slight chance of thunderstorms in the afternoon. Highs in the mid-90s. Thursday night and Friday, partly cloudy. Lows in the mid-70s. Highs in the mid-90s. The coastal waters forecast from Baffin Bay to Port Aransas out 20 nautical miles. Tonight, southeast winds 10 to 15 knots. Seas around 3 feet. Wave detail, southeast 3 feet at 6 seconds. A slight chance of showers and thunderstorms after midnight. Saturday, southeast winds 10 to 15 knots. Seas around 3 feet. Wave detail, southeast 3 feet at 6 seconds. A chance of showers and thunderstorms. Saturday night, southeast winds 10 to 15 knots. Seas around 3 feet. Wave detail, southeast 3 feet at 6 seconds. A slight chance of showers and thunderstorms after midnight. Sunday, southeast winds 10 to 15 knots. Seas around 3 feet. Wave detail, southeast 3 feet at 6 seconds. A slight chance of showers and thunderstorms in the morning. Sunday night, southeast winds 10 to 15 knots. Seas around 3 feet. Wave detail, southeast 3 feet at 7 seconds. Monday, south winds 10 to 15 knots. Seas around 3 feet. Wave detail, southeast 3 feet at 7 seconds. Monday night, southeast winds 10 to 15 knots. Seas 3 to 4 feet, occasionally to 5 feet. Tuesday, south winds 10 to 15 knots. Seas around 3 feet. Tuesday night, southeast winds 10 to 15 knots. Seas 3 to 4 feet, occasionally to 5 feet. Wednesday, southeast winds 10 to 15 knots. Seas 3 to 4 feet, occasionally to 5 feet. Wednesday night, southeast winds 10 to 15 knots. Seas 3 to 4 feet, occasionally to 5 feet. Winds and seas higher and near thunderstorms. The Tropical Weather Outlook. For the North Atlantic, Caribbean Sea and the Gulf of America, tropical cyclone formation is not expected during the next 7 days. The Austin Bergstrom Climate Summary for this evening, as of 5 p.m., July 10, 2026. Today's high temperature of 95 degrees occurred at 3:55 p.m. The normal high is 95. The record high is 106 degrees, which was set in 2022. Today's low temperature of 70 degrees occurred at 5:52 a.m. The normal low is 73. The record low is 65 degrees, which was set in 2014. No precipitation fell today. Sunset tonight is at 8:35 p.m. Sunrise tomorrow is at 6:37 a.m. The Austin Camp Mabry Climate Summary for this evening, as of 5 p.m., July 10, 2026. Today's high temperature of 97 degrees occurred at 12:57 p.m.

The normal high is 96. The record high is 110 degrees, which was set in 2022. Today's low temperature of 74 degrees occurred at 5:59 a.m. The normal low is 75. The record low is 63 degrees, which was set in 1905. A trace of precipitation fell today. Sunset tonight is at 8:35 p.m. Sunrise tomorrow is at 6:37 a.m. You're listening to NOAA Weather Radio, station WXK27, in Austin, Texas, broadcasting on a frequency of 162.4 megahertz, originating from the Austin-San Antonio National Weather Service Forecast Office. The current time is 7:39 p.m. Central Daylight Time. 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At 7 p.m. at Austin Bergstrom International, a thunderstorm was reported. The temperature was 80, the dew point 74, the relative humidity was 81%, the wind southeast at 33 miles an hour gusting to 45, and the pressure was 29.97 inches and rising. At Camp Mabry, temperature was 81 degrees. Pflugerville partly sunny 82. Taylor partly sunny 82. Lago Vista cloudy 89. Georgetown partly sunny 87. San Marcos mostly sunny 91. Vernon mostly sunny 91. Junction mostly sunny 92. San Antonio mostly sunny 90. Corpus Christi partly sunny 85. Houston partly sunny 86. Once again at Austin Bergstrom it was 80, and at Camp Mabry it was 81. Elsewhere across the state, College Station partly sunny 84. Amarillo sunny 96. At Abilene, temperature was 92 degrees. Dallas-Fort Worth mostly sunny 95. Your weather synopsis for South Central Texas. The chance for showers and storms arrives today and continues into early next as increasing tropical moisture and a weak upper-level disturbance move into the region. Temperatures lower slightly into early next week, but highs mostly remain in the 90s with overnight lows in the 70s. Another region of Saharan dust arrives by early to middle of next week despite continuing rain chances. Your local forecast. Tonight, partly cloudy with a slight chance of showers and thunderstorms this evening, then mostly clear after midnight. Not as cool with lows in the mid-70s. Southeast winds 10 to 15 miles per hour, becoming south around 5 miles per hour after midnight. Chance of rain 20%. Saturday, partly cloudy. A chance of showers and thunderstorms in the afternoon. Highs in the lower 90s. South winds 5 to 10 miles per hour. Chance of rain 40%. Saturday night, mostly clear with a slight chance of showers in the evening, then partly cloudy after midnight. Lows in the upper 70s. South winds 5 to 10 miles per hour. Sunday, partly cloudy. A slight chance of showers and thunderstorms in the afternoon. Highs in the mid-90s. South winds 5 to 10 miles per hour. Sunday night, partly cloudy. A slight chance of showers and thunderstorms in the evening. Lows in the upper 70s. South winds 5 to 10 miles per hour. Monday, partly cloudy. A chance of showers and thunderstorms in the afternoon. Highs in the mid-90s. Chance of rain 50%. Monday night, partly cloudy in the evening, then becoming mostly cloudy. A chance of thunderstorms. Showers likely, mainly in the evening. Lows in the mid-70s. Chance of rain 60%. Tuesday, mostly cloudy with a chance of thunderstorms. Showers likely. Highs in the upper 80s. Chance of rain 70%. Tuesday night, mostly cloudy. A chance of showers with a slight chance of thunderstorms in the evening, then a slight chance of showers after midnight. Lows in the mid-70s. Chance of rain 30%. Wednesday, mostly cloudy in the morning, then becoming partly cloudy. A slight chance

a slight chance of thunderstorms in the afternoon. Highs in the lower 90s. Wednesday night, partly cloudy. A slight chance of showers after midnight. Lows in the mid-70s. Thursday, partly cloudy in the morning, then clearing. A slight chance of showers. A slight chance of thunderstorms in the afternoon. Highs in the mid-90s. Thursday night and Friday, partly cloudy. Lows in the mid-70s. Highs in the mid-90s. The Austin Bergstrom Climate Summary for this evening, as of 5 p.m., July 10, 2026. Today's high temperature of 95 degrees occurred at 3:55 p.m. The normal high is 95. The record high is 106 degrees, which was set in 2022. Today's low temperature of 70 degrees occurred at 5:52 a.m. The normal low is 73. The record low is 65 degrees, which was set in 2014. No precipitation fell today. Sunset tonight is at 8:35 p.m. Sunrise tomorrow is at 6:37 a.m. The Austin Camp Mabry Climate Summary for this evening, as of 5 p.m., July 10, 2026. Today's high temperature of 97 degrees occurred at 12:57 p.m. The normal high is 96. The record high is 110 degrees, which was set in 2022. Today's low temperature of 74 degrees occurred at 5:59 a.m. The normal low is 75. The record low is 63 degrees, which was set in 1905. A trace of precipitation fell today. Sunset tonight is at 8:35 p.m. Sunrise tomorrow is at 6:37 a.m. You're listening to NOAA Weather Radio, station WXK27, in Austin, Texas, broadcasting on a frequency of 162.4 megahertz, originating from the Austin-San Antonio National Weather Service Forecast Office. The current time is 7:46 p.m. Central Daylight Time. The Austin NOAA Weather Radio Roundup. At 7 p.m. at Austin Bergstrom International, a thunderstorm was reported. The temperature was 80, the dew point 74, the relative humidity was 81%, the wind southeast at 33 miles an hour gusting to 45, and the pressure was 29.97 inches and rising. At Camp Mabry, temperature was 81 degrees. Pflugerville partly sunny 82. Taylor partly sunny 82. Lago Vista cloudy 89. Georgetown partly sunny 87. San Marcos mostly sunny 91. Burnett mostly sunny 91. Junction mostly sunny 92. San Antonio mostly sunny 90. Corpus Christi partly sunny 85. Houston partly sunny 86. Once again at Austin Bergstrom it was 80, and at Camp Mabry it was 81. Elsewhere across the state, College Station partly sunny 84. Amarillo sunny 96. At Abilene, temperature was 92 degrees. Dallas-Fort Worth mostly sunny 95. Your weather synopsis for South Central Texas. The chance for showers and storms arrives today and continues into early next as increasing tropical moisture and a weak upper-level disturbance move into the region. Temperatures lower slightly into early next week, but highs mostly remain in the 90s with overnight lows in the 70s. Another region of Saharan dust arrives by early to middle of next week despite continuing rain chances. Your local forecast. Tonight, partly cloudy with a slight chance of showers and thunderstorms this evening, then mostly clear after midnight. Not as cool with lows in the mid-70s. Southeast winds 10 to 15 miles per hour, becoming south around 5 miles per hour after midnight. Chance of rain 20%. Saturday, partly cloudy. A chance of showers and thunderstorms in the afternoon. Highs in the lower 90s. South winds 5 to 10 miles per hour. Chance of rain 40%. Saturday night, mostly clear with a slight chance of showers in the evening, then partly cloudy after midnight.

lows in the upper 70s. South winds 5 to 10 miles per hour. Sunday, partly cloudy. A slight chance of showers and thunderstorms in the afternoon. Highs in the mid-90s. South winds 5 to 10 miles per hour. Sunday night, partly cloudy. A slight chance of showers and thunderstorms in the evening. Lows in the upper 70s. South winds 5 to 10 miles per hour. Monday, partly cloudy. A chance of showers and thunderstorms in the afternoon. Highs in the mid-90s. Chance of rain 50%. Monday night, partly cloudy in the evening, then becoming mostly cloudy. A chance of thunderstorms. Showers likely, mainly in the evening. Lows in the mid-70s. Chance of rain 60%. Tuesday, mostly cloudy with a chance of thunderstorms. Showers likely. Highs in the upper 80s. Chance of rain 70%. Tuesday night, mostly cloudy. A chance of showers with a slight chance of thunderstorms in the evening, then a slight chance of showers after midnight. Lows in the mid-70s. Chance of rain 30%. Wednesday, mostly cloudy in the morning, then becoming partly cloudy. A slight chance of showers. A slight chance of thunderstorms in the afternoon. Highs in the lower 90s. Wednesday night, partly cloudy. A slight chance of showers after midnight. Lows in the mid-70s. Thursday, partly cloudy in the morning, then clearing. A slight chance of showers. A slight chance of thunderstorms in the afternoon. Highs in the mid-90s. Thursday night and Friday, partly cloudy. Lows in the mid-70s. Highs in the mid-90s. The Austin Bergstrom Climate Summary for this evening, as of 5 p.m., July 10, 2026. Today's high temperature of 95 degrees occurred at 3:55 p.m. The normal high is 95. The record high is 106 degrees, which was set in 2022. Today's low temperature of 70 degrees occurred at 5:52 a.m. The normal low is 73. The record low is 65 degrees, which was set in 2014. No precipitation fell today. Sunset tonight is at 8:35 p.m. Sunrise tomorrow is at 6:37 a.m. The Austin Camp Mabry Climate Summary for this evening, as of 5 p.m., July 10, 2026. Today's high temperature of 97 degrees occurred at 12:57 p.m. The normal high is 96. The record high is 110 degrees, which was set in 2022. Today's low temperature of 74 degrees occurred at 5:59 a.m. The normal low is 75. The record low is 63 degrees, which was set in 1905. A trace of precipitation fell today. Sunset tonight is at 8:35 p.m. Sunrise tomorrow is at 6:37 a.m. You're listening to NOAA Weather Radio, station WXK27, in Austin, Texas, broadcasting on a frequency of 162.4 MHz, originating from the Austin-San Antonio National Weather Service Forecast Office. The current time is 7:52 p.m. Central Daylight Time. The Austin NOAA Weather Radio Roundup. At 7 p.m. at Austin Bergstrom International, a thunderstorm was reported. The temperature was 80, the dew point 74, the relative humidity was 81%, the wind southeast at 33 miles an hour gusting to 45, and the pressure was 29.97 inches and rising. At Camp Mabry, temperature was 81 degrees. Pflugerville partly sunny 82. Taylor partly sunny 82. Lago Vista cloudy 89. Georgetown partly sunny 87. San Marcos mostly sunny 91. Burnett mostly sunny 91. Junction mostly sunny 92. San Antonio mostly sunny 90. Corpus Christi partly sunny 85. Houston partly sunny 86. Once again at Austin Bergstrom it was 80, and it

Camp Mabry, it was 81. Elsewhere across the state, College Station, partly sunny, 84. Amarillo, sunny, 96. At Abilene, temperature was 92 degrees. Dallas, Fort Worth, mostly sunny, 95. Your weather synopsis for South Central Texas. The chance for showers and storms arrives today and continues into early next as increasing tropical moisture and a weak upper-level disturbance move into the region. Temperatures lower slightly into early next week, but highs mostly remain in the 90s with overnight lows in the 70s. Another region of Saharan dust arrives by early to middle of next week despite continuing rain chances. Your local forecast. Tonight, partly cloudy with a slight chance of showers and thunderstorms this evening, then mostly clear after midnight. Not as cool with lows in the mid-70s. Southeast winds 10 to 15 miles per hour, becoming south around 5 miles per hour after midnight. Chance of rain 20%. Saturday, partly cloudy. A chance of showers and thunderstorms in the afternoon. Highs in the lower 90s. South winds 5 to 10 miles per hour. Chance of rain 40%. Saturday night, mostly clear with a slight chance of showers in the evening, then partly cloudy after midnight. Lows in the upper 70s. South winds 5 to 10 miles per hour. Sunday, partly cloudy. A slight chance of showers and thunderstorms in the afternoon. Highs in the mid-90s. South winds 5 to 10 miles per hour. Sunday night, partly cloudy. A slight chance of showers and thunderstorms in the evening. Lows in the upper 70s. South winds 5 to 10 miles per hour. Monday, partly cloudy. A chance of showers and thunderstorms in the afternoon. Highs in the mid-90s. Chance of rain 50%. Monday night, partly cloudy in the evening, then becoming mostly cloudy. A chance of thunderstorms. Showers likely, mainly in the evening. Lows in the mid-70s. Chance of rain 60%. Tuesday, mostly cloudy with a chance of thunderstorms. Showers likely. Highs in the upper 80s. Chance of rain 70%. Tuesday night, mostly cloudy. A chance of showers with a slight chance of thunderstorms in the evening, then a slight chance of showers after midnight. Lows in the mid-70s. Chance of rain 30%. Wednesday, mostly cloudy in the morning, then becoming partly cloudy. A slight chance of showers. A slight chance of thunderstorms in the afternoon. Highs in the lower 90s. Wednesday night, partly cloudy. A slight chance of showers after midnight. Lows in the mid-70s. Thursday, partly cloudy in the morning, then clearing. A slight chance of showers. A slight chance of thunderstorms in the afternoon. Highs in the mid-90s. Thursday night and Friday, partly cloudy. Lows in the mid-70s. Highs in the mid-90s. The Austin Bergstrom Climate Summary for this evening, as of 5 p.m., July 10, 2026. Today's high temperature of 95 degrees occurred at 3:55 p.m. The normal high is 95. The record high is 106 degrees, which was set in 2022. Today's low temperature of 70 degrees occurred at 5:52 a.m. The normal low is 73. The record low is 65 degrees, which was set in 2014. No precipitation fell today. Sunset tonight is at 8:35 p.m. Sunrise tomorrow is at 6:37 a.m. The Austin Camp Mabry Climate Summary for this evening, as of 5 p.m., July 10, 2026. Today's high temperature of 97 degrees occurred at 12:57 p.m. The normal high is 96. The record high is 110 degrees, which was set in 2022. Today's low temperature of 74 degrees occurred at 5:59 a.m. The normal low is 75. The record low is 63 degrees, which was set in 1905. A trace of precipitation fell today.
Sunset tonight is at 8:35 p.m. Sunrise tomorrow is at 6:37 a.m. You're listening to NOAA Weather Radio, station WXK27, in Austin, Texas, broadcasting on a frequency of 162.4 megahertz, originating from the Austin-San Antonio National Weather Service Forecast Office. The current time is 7:59 p.m. Central Daylight Time. The Austin NOAA Weather Radio Roundup. At 7 p.m. at Austin Bergstrom International, a thunderstorm was reported. The temperature was 80, the dew point 74, the relative humidity was 81%, the wind southeast at 33 miles an hour gusting to 45, and the pressure was 29.97 inches and rising. At Camp Mabry, temperature was 81 degrees. Pflugerville partly sunny 82. Taylor partly sunny 82. Lago Vista cloudy 89. Georgetown partly sunny 87. San Marcos mostly sunny 91. Burnett mostly sunny 91. Junction mostly sunny 92. San Antonio mostly sunny 90. Corpus Christi partly sunny 85. Houston partly sunny 86. Once again at Austin Bergstrom it was 80, and at Camp Mabry it was 81. Elsewhere across the state, College Station partly sunny 84. Amarillo sunny 96. At Abilene, temperature was 92 degrees. Dallas-Fort Worth mostly sunny 95. Your weather synopsis for South Central Texas. The chance for showers and storms arrives today and continues into early next as increasing tropical moisture and a weak upper-level disturbance move into the region. Temperatures lower slightly into early next week, but highs mostly remain in the 90s with overnight lows in the 70s. Another region of Saharan dust arrives by early to middle of next week despite continuing rain chances. Your local forecast. Tonight, partly cloudy with a slight chance of showers and thunderstorms this evening, then mostly clear after midnight. Not as cool with lows in the mid-70s. Southeast winds 10 to 15 miles per hour, becoming south around 5 miles per hour after midnight. Chance of rain 20%. Saturday, partly cloudy. A chance of showers and thunderstorms in the afternoon. Highs in the lower 90s. South winds 5 to 10 miles per hour. Chance of rain 40%. Saturday night, mostly clear with a slight chance of showers in the evening, then partly cloudy after midnight. Lows in the upper 70s. South winds 5 to 10 miles per hour. Sunday, partly cloudy. A slight chance of showers and thunderstorms in the afternoon. Highs in the mid-90s. South winds 5 to 10 miles per hour. Sunday night, partly cloudy. A slight chance of showers and thunderstorms in the evening. Lows in the upper 70s. South winds 5 to 10 miles per hour. Monday, partly cloudy. A chance of showers and thunderstorms in the afternoon. Highs in the mid-90s. Chance of rain 50%. Monday night, partly cloudy in the evening, then becoming mostly cloudy. A chance of thunderstorms. Showers likely, mainly in the evening. Lows in the mid-70s. Chance of rain 60%. Tuesday, mostly cloudy with a chance of thunderstorms. Showers likely. Highs in the upper 80s. Chance of rain 70%. Tuesday night, mostly cloudy. A chance of showers with a slight chance of thunderstorms in the evening, then a slight chance of showers after midnight. Lows in the mid-70s. Chance of rain 30%. Wednesday, mostly cloudy in the morning, then becoming partly cloudy. A slight chance of showers. A slight chance of thunderstorms in the afternoon. Highs in the lower 90s. Wednesday night, partly cloudy. A slight chance of showers after midnight. Lows in the mid-70s. Thursday, partly cloudy in the morning, then clearing. A slight chance of showers. A slight chance of thunderstorms.

storms in the afternoon. Highs in the mid-90s. Thursday night and Friday, partly cloudy. Lows in the mid-70s. Highs in the mid-90s. The coastal waters forecast from Baffin Bay to Port Aransas out 20 nautical miles. Tonight, southeast winds 10 to 15 knots. Seas around 3 feet. Wave detail, southeast 3 feet at 6 seconds. A slight chance of showers and thunderstorms after midnight. Saturday, southeast winds 10 to 15 knots. Seas around 3 feet. Wave detail, southeast 3 feet at 6 seconds. A chance of showers and thunderstorms. Saturday night, southeast winds 10 to 15 knots. Seas around 3 feet. Wave detail, southeast 3 feet at 6 seconds. A slight chance of showers and thunderstorms after midnight. Sunday, southeast winds 10 to 15 knots. Seas around 3 feet. Wave detail, southeast 3 feet at 6 seconds. A slight chance of showers and thunderstorms in the morning. Sunday night, southeast winds 10 to 15 knots. Seas around 3 feet. Wave detail, southeast 3 feet at 7 seconds. Monday, south winds 10 to 15 knots. Seas around 3 feet. Wave detail, southeast 3 feet at 7 seconds. Monday night, southeast winds 10 to 15 knots. Seas 3 to 4 feet, occasionally to 5 feet. Tuesday, south winds 10 to 15 knots. Seas around 3 feet. Tuesday night, southeast winds 10 to 15 knots. Seas 3 to 4 feet, occasionally to 5 feet. Wednesday, southeast winds 10 to 15 knots. Seas 3 to 4 feet, occasionally to 5 feet. Wednesday night, southeast winds 10 to 15 knots. Seas 3 to 4 feet, occasionally to 5 feet. Winds and seas higher and near thunderstorms. The Tropical Weather Outlook. For the North Atlantic, Caribbean Sea and the Gulf of America, tropical cyclone formation is not expected during the next 7 days. The Austin Bergstrom Climate Summary for this evening, as of 5 p.m., July 10, 2026. Today's high temperature of 95 degrees occurred at 3:55 p.m. The normal high is 95. The record high is 106 degrees, which was set in 2022. Today's low temperature of 70 degrees occurred at 5:52 a.m. The normal low is 73. The record low is 65 degrees, which was set in 2014. No precipitation fell today. Sunset tonight is at 8:35 p.m. Sunrise tomorrow is at 6:37 a.m. The Austin Camp Mabry Climate Summary for this evening, as of 5 p.m., July 10, 2026. Today's high temperature of 97 degrees occurred at 12:57 p.m. The normal high is 96. The record high is 110 degrees, which was set in 2022. Today's low temperature of 74 degrees occurred at 5:59 a.m. The normal low is 75. The record low is 63 degrees, which was set in 1905. A trace of precipitation fell today. Sunset tonight is at 8:35 p.m. Sunrise tomorrow is at 6:37 a.m. You're listening to NOAA Weather Radio, station WXK27, in Austin, Texas, broadcasting on a frequency of 162.4 MHz, originating from the Austin-San Antonio National Weather Service Forecast Office. The current time is 8:08 p.m. Central Daylight Time. Your weather synopsis for South Central Texas. The chance for showers and storms arrives today and continues into early next as increasing tropical moisture and a weak upper-level disturbance move into the region. Temperatures lower slightly into early next week, but highs mostly remain in the 90s with overnight lows in the 70s. Another region of Saharan dust arrives by early to middle of next week despite continuing rain chances. Your local forecast. Tonight, partly cloudy with a slight chance of showers and thunderstorms.

storms this evening, then mostly clear after midnight. Not as cool with lows in the mid-70s. Southeast winds 10 to 15 miles per hour, becoming south around 5 miles per hour after midnight. Chance of rain 20%. Saturday, partly cloudy. A chance of showers and thunderstorms in the afternoon. Highs in the lower 90s. South winds 5 to 10 miles per hour. Chance of rain 40%. Saturday night, mostly clear with a slight chance of showers in the evening, then partly cloudy after midnight. Lows in the upper 70s. South winds 5 to 10 miles per hour. Sunday, partly cloudy. A slight chance of showers and thunderstorms in the afternoon. Highs in the mid-90s. South winds 5 to 10 miles per hour. Sunday night, partly cloudy. A slight chance of showers and thunderstorms in the evening. Lows in the upper 70s. South winds 5 to 10 miles per hour. Monday, partly cloudy. A chance of showers and thunderstorms in the afternoon. Highs in the mid-90s. Chance of rain 50%. Monday night, partly cloudy in the evening, then becoming mostly cloudy. A chance of thunderstorms. Showers likely, mainly in the evening. Lows in the mid-70s. Chance of rain 60%. Tuesday, mostly cloudy with a chance of thunderstorms. Showers likely. Highs in the upper 80s. Chance of rain 70%. Tuesday night, mostly cloudy. A chance of showers with a slight chance of thunderstorms in the evening, then a slight chance of showers after midnight. Lows in the mid-70s. Chance of rain 30%. Wednesday, mostly cloudy in the morning, then becoming partly cloudy. A slight chance of showers. A slight chance of thunderstorms in the afternoon. Highs in the lower 90s. Wednesday night, partly cloudy. A slight chance of showers after midnight. Lows in the mid-70s. Thursday, partly cloudy in the morning, then clearing. A slight chance of showers. A slight chance of thunderstorms in the afternoon. Highs in the mid-90s. Thursday night and Friday, partly cloudy. Lows in the mid-70s. Highs in the mid-90s. The Austin Bergstrom Climate Summary for this evening, as of 5 p.m., July 10, 2026. Today's high temperature of 95 degrees occurred at 3:55 p.m. The normal high is 95. The record high is 106 degrees, which was set in 2022. Today's low temperature of 70 degrees occurred at 5:52 a.m. The normal low is 73. The record low is 65 degrees, which was set in 2014. No precipitation fell today. Sunset tonight is at 8:35 p.m. Sunrise tomorrow is at 6:37 a.m. The Austin Camp Mabry Climate Summary for this evening, as of 5 p.m., July 10, 2026. Today's high temperature of 97 degrees occurred at 12:57 p.m. The normal high is 96. The record high is 110 degrees, which was set in 2022. Today's low temperature of 74 degrees occurred at 5:59 a.m. The normal low is 75. The record low is 63 degrees, which was set in 1905. A trace of precipitation fell today. Sunset tonight is at 8:35 p.m. Sunrise tomorrow is at 6:37 a.m. You're listening to NOAA Weather Radio, station WXK27, in Austin, Texas, broadcasting on a frequency of 162.4 MHz, originating from the Austin-San Antonio National Weather Service Forecast Office. The current time is 8:13 p.m. Central Daylight Time. The Austin NOAA Weather Radio Roundup, at 8 p.m. at Austin Bergstrom International, it was partly cloudy. The temperature was 78, the dew point 75, the relative humidity was 90%, the wind east at 3 miles an hour, and the pressure was 29.96 inches and falling. At Camp Mabry,
It was mostly cloudy. The temperature was 79, the dew point 75, the relative humidity was 87%, the wind calm, and the pressure was 29.98 inches and rising. Pflugerville partly cloudy 82. Taylor mostly cloudy 84. Lago Vista partly cloudy 85. Georgetown partly cloudy 87. San Marcos clear 89. Burnett clear 88. Junction partly cloudy 87. San Antonio partly cloudy 87. Corpus Christi mostly cloudy 83. Houston mostly cloudy 86. Once again at Austin Bergstrom it was 78, and at Camp Mabry it was 79. Elsewhere across the state, College Station cloudy 87. Amarillo sunny 93. At Abilene, temperature was 91 degrees. Dallas-Fort Worth partly cloudy 94. Your weather synopsis for South Central Texas. The chance for showers and storms arrives today and continues into early next as increasing tropical moisture and a weak upper-level disturbance move into the region. Temperatures lower slightly into early next week, but highs mostly remain in the 90s with overnight lows in the 70s. Another region of Saharan dust arrives by early to middle of next week despite continuing rain chances. Your local forecast. Tonight, partly cloudy with a slight chance of showers and thunderstorms this evening, then mostly clear after midnight. Not as cool with lows in the mid-70s. Southeast winds 10 to 15 miles per hour, becoming south around 5 miles per hour after midnight. Chance of rain 20%. Saturday, partly cloudy. A chance of showers and thunderstorms in the afternoon. Highs in the lower 90s. South winds 5 to 10 miles per hour. Chance of rain 40%. Saturday night, mostly clear with a slight chance of showers in the evening, then partly cloudy after midnight. Lows in the upper 70s. South winds 5 to 10 miles per hour. Sunday, partly cloudy. A slight chance of showers and thunderstorms in the afternoon. Highs in the mid-90s. South winds 5 to 10 miles per hour. Sunday night, partly cloudy. A slight chance of showers and thunderstorms in the evening. Lows in the upper 70s. South winds 5 to 10 miles per hour. Monday, partly cloudy. A chance of showers and thunderstorms in the afternoon. Highs in the mid-90s. Chance of rain 50%. Monday night, partly cloudy in the evening, then becoming mostly cloudy. A chance of thunderstorms. Showers likely, mainly in the evening. Lows in the mid-70s. Chance of rain 60%. Tuesday, mostly cloudy with a chance of thunderstorms. Showers likely. Highs in the upper 80s. Chance of rain 70%. Tuesday night, mostly cloudy. A chance of showers with a slight chance of thunderstorms in the evening, then a slight chance of showers after midnight. Lows in the mid-70s. Chance of rain 30%. Wednesday, mostly cloudy in the morning, then becoming partly cloudy. A slight chance of showers. A slight chance of thunderstorms in the afternoon. Highs in the lower 90s. Wednesday night, partly cloudy. A slight chance of showers after midnight. Lows in the mid-70s. Thursday, partly cloudy in the morning, then clearing. A slight chance of showers. A slight chance of thunderstorms in the afternoon. Highs in the mid-90s. Thursday night and Friday, partly cloudy. Lows in the mid-70s. Highs in the mid-90s. The Austin Bergstrom Climate Summary for this evening, as of 5 p.m., July 10, 2026. Today's high temperature of 95 degrees occurred at 3:55 p.m. The normal high is 95. The record high is 106 degrees, which was set in 2022. Today's low temperature of 70 degrees occurred at 5:52 a.m. The normal low is 73.
The record low is 65 degrees, which was set in 2014.

No precipitation fell today. Sunset tonight is at 8:35 p.m. Sunrise tomorrow is at 6:37 a.m. The Austin Camp Mabry Climate Summary for this evening, as of 5 p.m., July 10, 2026. Today's high temperature of 97 degrees occurred at 12:57 p.m. The normal high is 96. The record high is 110 degrees, which was set in 2022. Today's low temperature of 74 degrees occurred at 5:59 a.m. The normal low is 75. The record low is 63 degrees, which was set in 1905. A trace of precipitation fell today. Sunset tonight is at 8:35 p.m. Sunrise tomorrow is at 6:37 a.m. You're listening to NOAA Weather Radio, station WXK27, in Austin, Texas, broadcasting on a frequency of 162.4 megahertz, originating from the Austin-San Antonio National Weather Service Forecast Office. The current time is 8:20 p.m. Central Daylight Time. The Austin NOAA Weather Radio Roundup, at 8 p.m. at Austin Bergstrom International, it was partly cloudy. The temperature was 78, the dew point 75, the relative humidity was 90%, the wind east at 3 miles an hour, and the pressure was 29.96 inches and falling. At Camp Mabry, it was mostly cloudy. The temperature was 79, the dew point 75, the relative humidity was 87%, the wind calm, and the pressure was 29.98 inches and rising. Pflugerville partly cloudy 82. Taylor mostly cloudy 84. Lago Vista partly cloudy 85. Georgetown partly cloudy 87. San Marcos clear 89. Bernal clear 88. Junction partly cloudy 87. San Antonio partly cloudy 87. Corpus Christi mostly cloudy 83. Houston mostly cloudy 86. Once again at Austin Bergstrom it was 78, and at Camp Mabry it was 79. Elsewhere across the state, College Station cloudy 87. Amarillo sunny 93. At Abilene, temperature was 91 degrees. Dallas-Fort Worth partly cloudy 94. Your weather synopsis for South Central Texas. The chance for showers and storms arrives today and continues into early next as increasing tropical moisture and a weak upper-level disturbance move into the region. Temperatures lower slightly into early next week, but highs mostly remain in the 90s with overnight lows in the 70s. Another region of Saharan dust arrives by early to middle of next week despite continuing rain chances. Your local forecast. Tonight, partly cloudy with a slight chance of showers and thunderstorms this evening, then mostly clear after midnight. Not as cool with lows in the mid-70s. Southeast winds 10 to 15 miles per hour, becoming south around 5 miles per hour after midnight. Chance of rain 20%. Saturday, partly cloudy. A chance of showers and thunderstorms in the afternoon. Highs in the lower 90s. South winds 5 to 10 miles per hour. Chance of rain 40%. Saturday night, mostly clear with a slight chance of showers in the evening, then partly cloudy after midnight. Lows in the upper 70s. South winds 5 to 10 miles per hour. Sunday, partly cloudy. A slight chance of showers and thunderstorms in the afternoon. Highs in the mid-90s. South winds 5 to 10 miles per hour. Sunday night, partly cloudy. A slight chance of showers and thunderstorms in the evening. Lows in the upper 70s. South winds 5 to 10 miles per hour. Monday, partly cloudy. A chance of showers and thunderstorms in the afternoon. Highs in the mid-90s. Chance of rain 50%. Monday night, partly cloudy in the evening, then becoming mostly cloudy. A chance of thunderstorms. Showers likely, mainly in the evening. Lows in the mid-70s. Chance of rain 60%. Tuesday, mostly cloudy.

Thursday, partly cloudy in the morning, then clearing. A slight chance of showers. A slight chance of thunderstorms in the afternoon. Highs in the mid-90s. Thursday night and Friday, partly cloudy. Lows in the mid-70s. Highs in the mid-90s. The Austin Bergstrom Climate Summary for this evening, as of 5 p.m., July 10, 2026. Today's high temperature of 95 degrees occurred at 3:55 p.m. The normal high is 95. The record high is 106 degrees, which was set in 2022. Today's low temperature of 70 degrees occurred at 5:52 a.m. The normal low is 73. The record low is 65 degrees, which was set in 2014. No precipitation fell today. Sunset tonight is at 8:35 p.m. Sunrise tomorrow is at 6:37 a.m. The Austin Camp Mabry Climate Summary for this evening, as of 5 p.m., July 10, 2026. Today's high temperature of 97 degrees occurred at 12:57 p.m. The normal high is 96. The record high is 110 degrees, which was set in 2022. Today's low temperature of 74 degrees occurred at 5:59 a.m. The normal low is 75. The record low is 63 degrees, which was set in 1905. A trace of precipitation fell today. Sunset tonight is at 8:35 p.m. Sunrise tomorrow is at 6:37 a.m. You're listening to NOAA Weather Radio, station WXK27, in Austin, Texas, broadcasting on a frequency of 162.4 MHz, originating from the Austin-San Antonio National Weather Service Forecast Office. The current time is 8:26 p.m. Central Daylight Time. The Austin NOAA Weather Radio Roundup, at 8 p.m. at Austin Bergstrom International, it was partly cloudy. The temperature was 78, the dew point 75, the relative humidity was 90%, the wind east at 3 miles an hour, and the pressure was 29.96 inches and falling. At Camp Mabry, it was mostly cloudy. The temperature was 79, the dew point 75, the relative humidity was 87%, the wind calm, and the pressure was 29.98 inches and rising. Pflugerville partly cloudy 82. Taylor mostly cloudy 84. Lago Vista partly cloudy 85. Georgetown partly cloudy 87. San Marcos clear 89. Bernard clear 88. Junction partly cloudy 87. San Antonio partly cloudy 87. Corpus Christi mostly cloudy 83. Houston mostly cloudy 86. Once again at Austin Bergstrom it was 78, and at Camp Mabry it was 79. Elsewhere across the state, College Station cloudy 87. Amarillo sunny 93. At Abilene, temperature was 91 degrees. Dallas-Fort Worth partly cloudy 94. Your weather synopsis for South Central Texas. The chance for showers and storms arrives today and continues into early next as increasing tropical moisture and a weak upper-level disturbance move into the region. Temperatures lower slightly into early next week, but highs mostly remain in the 90s with overnight lows in the 70s. Another region of Saharan dust arrives by early to middle of next week despite continuing rain chances. Your local forecast. Tonight, partly cloudy with a slight chance of showers and thunderstorms this evening, then mostly clear after midnight. Not as cool with lows in the mid-70s. Southeast winds 10 to 15 miles per hour, becoming south around 5 miles per hour after midnight. Chance of rain 20%. Saturday, partly cloudy. A chance of showers and thunderstorms in the afternoon. Highs in the lower 90s. South winds 5 to 10 miles per hour. Chance of rain 40%. Saturday night, mostly clear with a slight chance of showers in the evening, then partly cloudy after midnight. Lows in the upper 70s. South winds 5 to 10 miles per hour.

partly cloudy. A slight chance of showers and thunderstorms in the afternoon. Highs in the mid-90s. South winds 5 to 10 miles per hour. Sunday night, partly cloudy. A slight chance of showers and thunderstorms in the evening. Lows in the upper 70s. South winds 5 to 10 miles per hour. Monday, partly cloudy. A chance of showers and thunderstorms in the afternoon. Highs in the mid-90s. Chance of rain 50%. Monday night, partly cloudy in the evening, then becoming mostly cloudy. A chance of thunderstorms. Showers likely, mainly in the evening. Lows in the mid-70s. Chance of rain 60%. Tuesday, mostly cloudy with a chance of thunderstorms. Showers likely. Highs in the upper 80s. Chance of rain 70%. Tuesday night, mostly cloudy. A chance of showers with a slight chance of thunderstorms in the evening, then a slight chance of showers after midnight. Lows in the mid-70s. Chance of rain 30%. Wednesday, mostly cloudy in the morning, then becoming partly cloudy. A slight chance of showers. A slight chance of thunderstorms in the afternoon. Highs in the lower 90s. Wednesday night, partly cloudy. A slight chance of showers after midnight. Lows in the mid-70s. Thursday, partly cloudy in the morning, then clearing. A slight chance of showers. A slight chance of thunderstorms in the afternoon. Highs in the mid-90s. Thursday night and Friday, partly cloudy. Lows in the mid-70s. Highs in the mid-90s. The Austin Bergstrom Climate Summary for this evening, as of 5 p.m., July 10, 2026. Today's high temperature of 95 degrees occurred at 3:55 p.m. The normal high is 95. The record high is 106 degrees, which was set in 2022. Today's low temperature of 70 degrees occurred at 5:52 a.m. The normal low is 73. The record low is 65 degrees, which was set in 2014. No precipitation fell today. Sunset tonight is at 8:35 p.m. Sunrise tomorrow is at 6:37 a.m. The Austin Camp Mabry Climate Summary for this evening, as of 5 p.m., July 10, 2026. Today's high temperature of 97 degrees occurred at 12:57 p.m. The normal high is 96. The record high is 110 degrees, which was set in 2022. Today's low temperature of 74 degrees occurred at 5:59 a.m. The normal low is 75. The record low is 63 degrees, which was set in 1905. A trace of precipitation fell today. Sunset tonight is at 8:35 p.m. Sunrise tomorrow is at 6. A trace of precipitation fell today. Sunset tonight is at 8:35 p.m. Sunrise tomorrow is at 6:37 a.m. The coastal waters forecast from Baffin Bay to Port Aransas out 20 nautical miles. Tonight, southeast winds 10 to 15 knots. Seas around 3 feet. Wave detail, southeast 3 feet at 6 seconds. A slight chance of showers and thunderstorms after midnight. Saturday, southeast winds 10 to 15 knots. Seas around 3 feet. Wave detail, southeast 3 feet at 6 seconds. A chance of showers and thunderstorms. Saturday night, southeast winds 10 to 15 knots. Seas around 3 feet. Wave detail, southeast 3 feet at 6 seconds. A slight chance of showers and thunderstorms after midnight. Sunday, southeast winds 10 to 15 knots. Seas around 3 feet. Wave detail, southeast 3 feet at 6 seconds. A slight chance of showers and thunderstorms in the morning. Sunday night, southeast winds 10 to 15 knots. Seas around 3 feet. Wave detail, southeast 3 feet at 7 seconds. Monday, south winds 10 to 15 knots. Seas around 3 feet.

wave detail, southeast 3 feet at 7 seconds. Monday night, southeast winds 10 to 15 knots. Seas 3 to 4 feet, occasionally to 5 feet. Tuesday, south winds 10 to 15 knots. Seas around 3 feet. Tuesday night, southeast winds 10 to 15 knots. Seas 3 to 4 feet, occasionally to 5 feet. Wednesday, southeast winds 10 to 15 knots. Seas 3 to 4 feet, occasionally to 5 feet. Wednesday night, southeast winds 10 to 15 knots. Seas 3 to 4 feet, occasionally to 5 feet. Winds and seas higher and near thunderstorms. The Tropical Weather Outlook. For the North Atlantic, Caribbean Sea and the Gulf of America, tropical cyclone formation is not expected during the next 7 days. 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The current time is 8:35 p.m. Central Daylight Time. The Austin NOAA Weather Radio Roundup, at 8 p.m. at Austin Bergstrom International, it was partly cloudy. The temperature was 78, the dew point 75, the relative humidity was 90%, the wind east at 3 miles an hour, and the pressure was 29.96 inches and falling. At Camp Mabry, it was mostly cloudy. The temperature was 79, the dew point 75, the relative humidity was 87%, the wind calm, and the pressure was 29.98 inches and rising. Pflugerville, partly cloudy, 82. Taylor, mostly cloudy, 84. Lago Vista, partly cloudy, 85. Georgetown, partly cloudy, 87. San Marcos, clear, 89. Burnett, clear, 88. Junction, partly cloudy, 87. San Antonio, partly cloudy, 87. Corpus Christi, mostly cloudy, 83. Houston, mostly cloudy, 86. Once again at Austin Bergstrom, it was 78, and at Camp Mabry, it was 79. Elsewhere across the state, College Station, cloudy, 87. Amarillo, sunny, 93. At Abilene, temperature was 91 degrees. Dallas-Fort Worth, partly cloudy, 94. Your weather synopsis for South Central Texas. The chance for showers and storms arrives today and continues into early next as increasing tropical moisture and a weak upper-level disturbance move into the region. Temperatures lower slightly into early next week, but highs mostly remain in the 90s with overnight lows in the 70s. Another region of Saharan dust arrives by early to middle of next week despite continuing rain chances. Your local forecast. Tonight, partly cloudy with a slight chance of showers and thunderstorms this evening, then mostly clear after midnight. Not as cool with lows in the mid-70s. Southeast winds 10 to 15 miles per hour, becoming south around 5 miles per hour after midnight. Chance of rain 20%. Saturday, partly cloudy. A chance of showers and thunderstorms in the afternoon. Highs in the lower 90s. South winds 5 to 10 miles per hour. Chance of rain 40%. Saturday night, mostly clear with a slight chance of showers in the evening, then partly cloudy after midnight. Lows in the upper 70s. South winds 5 to 10 miles per hour. Sunday, partly cloudy. A slight chance of showers and thunderstorms in the afternoon. Highs in the mid-90s. South winds 5 to 10 miles per hour. Sunday night, partly cloudy. A slight chance of showers and thunderstorms in the evening. Lows in the upper 70s. South winds 5 to 10 miles per hour. Monday, partly cloudy. A chance of showers and thunderstorms in the afternoon. Highs in the mid-90s. Chance of rain 50%. Monday night, partly cloudy in the evening, then becoming mostly cloudy. A chance of thunderstorms. Showers likely, mainly in the evening. Lows in the

chance of rain 60%. Tuesday, mostly cloudy with a chance of thunderstorms. Showers likely. Highs in the upper 80s. Chance of rain 70%. Tuesday night, mostly cloudy. A chance of showers with a slight chance of thunderstorms in the evening, then a slight chance of showers after midnight. Lows in the mid-70s. Chance of rain 30%. Wednesday, mostly cloudy in the morning, then becoming partly cloudy. A slight chance of showers. A slight chance of thunderstorms in the afternoon. Highs in the lower 90s. Wednesday night, partly cloudy. A slight chance of showers after midnight. Lows in the mid-70s. Thursday, partly cloudy in the morning, then clearing. A slight chance of showers. A slight chance of thunderstorms in the afternoon. Highs in the mid-90s. Thursday night and Friday, partly cloudy. Lows in the mid-70s. Highs in the mid-90s. The Austin Bergstrom Climate Summary for this evening, as of 5 p.m., July 10, 2026. Today's high temperature of 95 degrees occurred at 3:55 p.m. The normal high is 95. The record high is 106 degrees, which was set in 2022. Today's low temperature of 70 degrees occurred at 5:52 a.m. The normal low is 73. The record low is 65 degrees, which was set in 2014. No precipitation fell today. Sunset tonight is at 8:35 p.m. Sunrise tomorrow is at 6:37 a.m. The Austin Camp Mabry Climate Summary for this evening, as of 5 p.m., July 10, 2026. Today's high temperature of 97 degrees occurred at 12:57 p.m. The normal high is 96. The record high is 110 degrees, which was set in 2022. Today's low temperature of 74 degrees occurred at 5:59 a.m. The normal low is 75. The record low is 63 degrees, which was set in 1905. A trace of precipitation fell today. Sunset tonight is at 8:35 p.m. Sunrise tomorrow is at 6:37 a.m. You are listening to NOAA Weather Radio, station WXK27, in Austin, Texas, broadcasting on a frequency of 162.4 MHz, originating from the Austin-San Antonio National Weather Service Forecast Office. The current time is 8:42 p.m. Central Daylight Time. The Austin, NOAA Weather Radio Roundup, at 8 p.m. at Austin Bergstrom International, it was partly cloudy. The temperature was 78, the dew point 75, the relative humidity was 90%, the wind east at 3 miles an hour, and the pressure was 29.96 inches and falling. At Camp Mabry, it was mostly cloudy. The temperature was 79, the dew point 75, the relative humidity was 87%, the wind calm, and the pressure was 29.98 inches and rising. Pflugerville partly cloudy 82. Taylor mostly cloudy 84. Lago Vista partly cloudy 85. Georgetown partly cloudy 87. San Marcos clear 89. Burnett clear 88. Junction partly cloudy 87. San Antonio partly cloudy 87. Corpus Christi mostly cloudy 83. Houston mostly cloudy 86. Once again at Austin Bergstrom it was 78, and at Camp Mabry it was 79. Elsewhere across the state, College Station cloudy 87. Amarillo sunny 93. At Abilene, temperature was 91 degrees. Dallas-Fort Worth partly cloudy 94. Your weather synopsis for South Central Texas. The chance for showers and storms arrives today and continues into early next as increasing tropical moisture and a weak upper-level disturbance move into the region. Temperatures lower slightly into early next week, but highs mostly remain in the 90s with overnight lows in the 70s. Another region of Saharan dust arrives by early to middle of next week despite continuing rain chances.

tonight, partly cloudy with a slight chance of showers and thunderstorms this evening, then mostly clear after midnight. Not as cool with lows in the mid-70s. Southeast winds 10 to 15 miles per hour, becoming south around 5 miles per hour after midnight. Chance of rain 20%. Saturday, partly cloudy. A chance of showers and thunderstorms in the afternoon. Highs in the lower 90s. South winds 5 to 10 miles per hour. Chance of rain 40%. Saturday night, mostly clear with a slight chance of showers in the evening, then partly cloudy after midnight. Lows in the upper 70s. South winds 5 to 10 miles per hour. Sunday, partly cloudy. A slight chance of showers and thunderstorms in the afternoon. Highs in the mid-90s. South winds 5 to 10 miles per hour. Sunday night, partly cloudy. A slight chance of showers and thunderstorms in the evening. Lows in the upper 70s. South winds 5 to 10 miles per hour. Monday, partly cloudy. A chance of showers and thunderstorms in the afternoon. Highs in the mid-90s. Chance of rain 50%. Monday night, partly cloudy in the evening, then becoming mostly cloudy. A chance of thunderstorms. Showers likely, mainly in the evening. Lows in the mid-70s. Chance of rain 60%. Tuesday, mostly cloudy with a chance of thunderstorms. Showers likely. Highs in the upper 80s. Chance of rain 70%. Tuesday night, mostly cloudy. A chance of showers with a slight chance of thunderstorms in the evening, then a slight chance of showers after midnight. Lows in the mid-70s. Chance of rain 30%. Wednesday, mostly cloudy in the morning, then becoming partly cloudy. A slight chance of showers. A slight chance of thunderstorms in the afternoon. Highs in the lower 90s. Wednesday night, partly cloudy. A slight chance of showers after midnight. Lows in the mid-70s. Thursday, partly cloudy in the morning, then clearing. A slight chance of showers. A slight chance of thunderstorms in the afternoon. Highs in the mid-90s. Thursday night and Friday, partly cloudy. Lows in the mid-70s. Highs in the mid-90s. The Austin Bergstrom Climate Summary for this evening, as of 5 p.m., July 10, 2026. Today's high temperature of 95 degrees occurred at 3:55 p.m. The normal high is 95. The record high is 106 degrees, which was set in 2022. Today's low temperature of 70 degrees occurred at 5:52 a.m. The normal low is 73. The record low is 65 degrees, which was set in 2014. No precipitation fell today. Sunset tonight is at 8:35 p.m. Sunrise tomorrow is at 6:37 a.m. The Austin Camp Mabry Climate Summary for this evening, as of 5 p.m., July 10, 2026. Today's high temperature of 97 degrees occurred at 12:57 p.m. The normal high is 96. The record high is 110 degrees, which was set in 2022. Today's low temperature of 74 degrees occurred at 5:59 a.m. The normal low is 75. The record low is 63 degrees, which was set in 1905. A trace of precipitation fell today. Sunset tonight is at 8:35 p.m. Sunrise tomorrow is at 6:37 a.m. You're listening to NOAA Weather Radio, station WXK27, in Austin, Texas, broadcasting on a frequency of 162.4 megahertz, originating from the Austin-San Antonio National Weather Service Forecast Office. The current time is 8:49 p.m. Central Daylight Time. The Austin NOAA Weather Radio Roundup, at 8 p.m. at Austin Bergstrom International, it was partly cloudy. The temperature was 78, the dew point 75, the relative humidity was 90%, the wind east at 3 miles an hour, and the pressure

was 29.96 inches and falling. At Camp Mabry, it was mostly cloudy. The temperature was 79, the dew point 75, the relative humidity was 87%, the wind calm, and the pressure was 29.98 inches and rising. Pflugerville partly cloudy 82. Taylor mostly cloudy 84. Lago Vista partly cloudy 85. Georgetown partly cloudy 87. San Marcos clear 89. Burnett clear 88. Junction partly cloudy 87. San Antonio partly cloudy 87. Corpus Christi mostly cloudy 83. Houston mostly cloudy 86. Once again at Austin Bergstrom it was 78, and at Camp Mabry it was 79. Elsewhere across the state, College Station cloudy 87. Amarillo sunny 93. At Abilene, temperature was 91 degrees. Dallas-Fort Worth partly cloudy 94. Your weather synopsis for South Central Texas. The chance for showers and storms arrives today and continues into early next as increasing tropical moisture and a weak upper-level disturbance move into the region. Temperatures lower slightly into early next week, but highs mostly remain in the 90s with overnight lows in the 70s. Another region of Saharan dust arrives by early to middle of next week despite continuing rain chances. Your local forecast. Tonight, partly cloudy with a slight chance of showers and thunderstorms this evening, then mostly clear after midnight. Not as cool with lows in the mid-70s. Southeast winds 10 to 15 miles per hour, becoming south around 5 miles per hour after midnight. Chance of rain 20%. Saturday, partly cloudy. A chance of showers and thunderstorms in the afternoon. Highs in the lower 90s. South winds 5 to 10 miles per hour. Chance of rain 40%. Saturday night, mostly clear with a slight chance of showers in the evening, then partly cloudy after midnight. Lows in the upper 70s. South winds 5 to 10 miles per hour. Sunday, partly cloudy. A slight chance of showers and thunderstorms in the afternoon. Highs in the mid-90s. South winds 5 to 10 miles per hour. Sunday night, partly cloudy. A slight chance of showers and thunderstorms in the evening. Lows in the upper 70s. South winds 5 to 10 miles per hour. Monday, partly cloudy. A chance of showers and thunderstorms in the afternoon. Highs in the mid-90s. Chance of rain 50%. Monday night, partly cloudy in the evening, then becoming mostly cloudy. A chance of thunderstorms. Showers likely, mainly in the evening. Lows in the mid-70s. Chance of rain 60%. Tuesday, mostly cloudy with a chance of thunderstorms. Showers likely. Highs in the upper 80s. Chance of rain 70%. Tuesday night, mostly cloudy. A chance of showers with a slight chance of thunderstorms in the evening, then a slight chance of showers after midnight. Lows in the mid-70s. Chance of rain 30%. Wednesday, mostly cloudy in the morning, then becoming partly cloudy. A slight chance of showers. A slight chance of thunderstorms in the afternoon. Highs in the lower 90s. Wednesday night, partly cloudy. A slight chance of showers after midnight. Lows in the mid-70s. Thursday, partly cloudy in the morning, then clearing. A slight chance of showers. A slight chance of thunderstorms in the afternoon. Highs in the mid-90s. Thursday night and Friday, partly cloudy. Lows in the mid-70s. Highs in the mid-90s. The Austin Bergstrom Climate Summary for this evening, as of 5 p.m., July 10, 2026. Today's high temperature of 95 degrees occurred at 3:55 p.m. The normal high is 95. The record high is 106 degrees, which was set in 2022. Today's low temperature of 70 degrees occurred at 5:52 a.m.

The record low is 65 degrees, which was set in 2014. No precipitation fell today. Sunset tonight is at 8:35 p.m. Sunrise tomorrow is at 6:37 a.m. The Austin Camp Mabry Climate Summary for this evening, as of 5 p.m., July 10, 2026. Today's high temperature of 97 degrees occurred at 12:57 p.m. The normal high is 96. The record high is 110 degrees, which was set in 2022. Today's low temperature of 74 degrees occurred at 5:59 a.m. The normal low is 75. The record low is 63 degrees, which was set in 1905. A trace of precipitation fell today. Sunset tonight is at 8:35 p.m. Sunrise tomorrow is at 6:37 a.m. You are listening to NOAA Weather Radio, station WXK27, in Austin, Texas, broadcasting on a frequency of 162.4 MHz, originating from the Austin-San Antonio National Weather Service Forecast Office. The current time is 8:55 p.m. Central Daylight Time. The Austin NOAA Weather Radio Roundup, at 8 p.m. at Austin Bergstrom International, it was partly cloudy. The temperature was 78, the dew point 75, the relative humidity was 90%, the wind east at 3 miles an hour, and the pressure was 29.96 inches and falling. At Camp Mabry, it was mostly cloudy. The temperature was 79, the dew point 75, the relative humidity was 87%, the wind calm, and the pressure was 29.98 inches and rising. Pflugerville partly cloudy 82. Taylor mostly cloudy 84. Lago Vista partly cloudy 85. Georgetown partly cloudy 87. San Marcos clear 89. Burnett clear 88. Junction partly cloudy 87. San Antonio partly cloudy 87. Corpus Christi mostly cloudy 83. Houston mostly cloudy 86. Once again at Austin Bergstrom it was 78, and at Camp Mabry it was 79. Elsewhere across the state, College Station cloudy 87. Amarillo sunny 93. At Abilene, temperature was 91 degrees. Dallas-Fort Worth partly cloudy 94. Your weather synopsis for South Central Texas. The chance for showers and storms arrives today and continues into early next as increasing tropical moisture and a weak upper-level disturbance move into the region. Temperatures lower slightly into early next week, but highs mostly remain in the 90s with overnight lows in the 70s. Another region of Saharan dust arrives by early to middle of next week despite continuing rain chances. Your local forecast. Tonight, partly cloudy with a slight chance of showers and thunderstorms this evening, then mostly clear after midnight. Not as cool with lows in the mid-70s. Southeast winds 10 to 15 miles per hour, becoming south around 5 miles per hour after midnight. Chance of rain 20%. Saturday, partly cloudy. A chance of showers and thunderstorms in the afternoon. Highs in the lower 90s. South winds 5 to 10 miles per hour. Chance of rain 40%. Saturday night, mostly clear with a slight chance of showers in the evening, then partly cloudy after midnight. Lows in the upper 70s. South winds 5 to 10 miles per hour. Sunday, partly cloudy. A slight chance of showers and thunderstorms in the afternoon. Highs in the mid-90s. South winds 5 to 10 miles per hour. Sunday night, partly cloudy. A slight chance of showers and thunderstorms in the evening. Lows in the upper 70s. South winds 5 to 10 miles per hour. Monday, partly cloudy. A chance of showers and thunderstorms in the afternoon. Highs in the mid-90s. Chance of rain 50%. Monday night, partly cloudy in the evening, then becoming mostly cloudy. A chance of thunderstorms. Showers likely, mainly in the evening.

lows in the mid-70s. Chance of rain 60%. Tuesday, mostly cloudy with a chance of thunderstorms. Showers likely. Highs in the upper 80s. Chance of rain 70%. Tuesday night, mostly cloudy. A chance of showers with a slight chance of thunderstorms in the evening, then a slight chance of showers after midnight. Lows in the mid-70s. Chance of rain 30%. Wednesday, mostly cloudy in the morning, then becoming partly cloudy. A slight chance of showers. A slight chance of thunderstorms in the afternoon. Highs in the lower 90s. Wednesday night, partly cloudy. A slight chance of showers after midnight. Lows in the mid-70s. Thursday, partly cloudy in the morning, then clearing. A slight chance of showers. A slight chance of thunderstorms in the afternoon. Highs in the mid-90s. Thursday night and Friday, partly cloudy. Lows in the mid-70s. Highs in the mid-90s. 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The current time is 9:01 p.m. Central Daylight Time. The Austin NOAA Weather Radio Roundup, at 8 p.m. at Austin Bergstrom International, it was partly cloudy. The temperature was 78, the dew point 75, the relative humidity was 90%, the wind east at 3 miles an hour, and the pressure was 29.96 inches and falling. At Camp Mabry, it was mostly cloudy. The temperature was 79, the dew point 75, the relative humidity was 87%, the wind calm, and the pressure was 29.98 inches and rising. Pflugerville, partly cloudy, 82. Taylor, mostly cloudy, 84. Lago Vista, partly cloudy, 85. Georgetown, partly cloudy, 87. San Marcos, clear, 89. Burnett, clear, 88. Junction, partly cloudy, 87. San Antonio, partly cloudy, 87. Corpus Christi, mostly cloudy, 83. Houston, mostly cloudy, 86. Once again, at Austin Bergstrom, it was 78, and at Camp Mabry, it was 79. Elsewhere across the state, College Station, cloudy, 87. Amarillo, sunny, 93. At Abilene, temperature was 91 degrees. Dallas-Fort Worth, partly cloudy, 94. Your weather synopsis for South Central Texas. The chance for showers and storms arrives today and continues into early next as increasing tropical moisture and a weak upper-level disturbance move into the region. Temperatures lower slightly into early next week, but highs mostly remain in the 90s with overnight lows in the 70s. Another region of Saharan dust arrives by early to middle of next week despite continuing rain chances. The coastal waters forecast from Baffin Bay to Port Aransas out 20 nautical miles. Tonight, southeast winds 10 to 15 knots. Seas around 3 feet. Wave detail, southeast 3 feet at 6 seconds. A slight chance of showers and thunderstorms after midnight. Saturday, southeast winds 10 to 15 knots. Seas around 3 feet. Wave detail, southeast 3 feet at 6 seconds. A chance of showers and thunderstorms. Saturday night, southeast winds 10 to 15 knots. Seas around 3 feet. Wave detail, southeast 3 feet at 6 seconds. A slight chance of showers and thunderstorms after midnight. Sunday, southeast winds 10 to 15 knots. Seas around 3 feet. Wave detail, southeast 3 feet at 6 seconds. A slight chance of showers and thunderstorms in the morning. Sunday night, southeast winds 10 to 15 knots. Seas around 3 feet. Wave detail, southeast 3 feet at 7 seconds. Monday, south winds 10 to 15 knots. Seas around 3 feet. Wave detail, southeast 3 feet at 7 seconds.

Monday night, southeast winds 10 to 15 knots. Seas 3 to 4 feet, occasionally to 5 feet. Tuesday, south winds 10 to 15 knots. Seas around 3 feet. Tuesday night, southeast winds 10 to 15 knots. Seas 3 to 4 feet, occasionally to 5 feet. Wednesday, southeast winds 10 to 15 knots. Seas 3 to 4 feet, occasionally to 5 feet. Wednesday night, southeast winds 10 to 15 knots. Seas 3 to 4 feet, occasionally to 5 feet. Winds and seas higher and near thunderstorms. The Tropical Weather Outlook. For the North Atlantic, Caribbean Sea and the Gulf of America, tropical cyclone formation is not expected during the next 7 days. Your local forecast. Tonight, partly cloudy with a slight chance of showers and thunderstorms this evening, then mostly clear after midnight. Not as cool with lows in the mid-70s. Southeast winds 10 to 15 miles per hour, becoming south around 5 miles per hour after midnight. Chance of rain 20%. Saturday, partly cloudy. A chance of showers and thunderstorms in the afternoon. Highs in the lower 90s. South winds 5 to 10 miles per hour. Chance of rain 40%. Saturday night, mostly clear with a slight chance of showers in the evening, then partly cloudy after midnight. Lows in the upper 70s. South winds 5 to 10 miles per hour. Sunday, partly cloudy. A slight chance of showers and thunderstorms in the afternoon. Highs in the mid-90s. South winds 5 to 10 miles per hour. Sunday night, partly cloudy. A slight chance of showers and thunderstorms in the evening. Lows in the upper 70s. South winds 5 to 10 miles per hour. Monday, partly cloudy. A chance of showers and thunderstorms in the afternoon. Highs in the mid-90s. Chance of rain 50%. Monday night, partly cloudy in the evening, then becoming mostly cloudy. A chance of thunderstorms. Showers likely, mainly in the evening. Lows in the mid-70s. Chance of rain 60%. Tuesday, mostly cloudy with a chance of thunderstorms. Showers likely. Highs in the upper 80s. Chance of rain 70%. Tuesday night, mostly cloudy. A chance of showers with a slight chance of thunderstorms in the evening, then a slight chance of showers after midnight. Lows in the mid-70s. Chance of rain 30%. Wednesday, mostly cloudy in the morning, then becoming partly cloudy. A slight chance of showers. A slight chance of thunderstorms in the afternoon. Highs in the lower 90s. Wednesday night, partly cloudy. A slight chance of showers after midnight. Lows in the mid-70s. Thursday, partly cloudy in the morning, then clearing. A slight chance of showers. A slight chance of thunderstorms in the afternoon. Highs in the mid-90s. Thursday night and Friday, partly cloudy. Lows in the mid-70s. Highs in the mid-90s. 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The current time is 9:08 p.m. Central Daylight Time. Your weather synopsis for South Central Texas. The chance for showers and storms arrives today and continues into early next as increasing tropical moisture and a weak upper-level disturbance move into the region. Temperatures lower slightly into early next week, but highs mostly remain in the 90s with overnight lows in the 70s. Another region of Saharan dust arrives by early to middle of next week despite continuing rain chances. Your local forecast. Tonight, partly cloudy with a slight chance of showers and thunderstorms this evening, then mostly clear after midnight. Not as cool with lows in the mid-70s. Southeast winds 10 to 15 miles per hour, becoming south around 5 miles per hour after midnight.

chance of rain 20%. Saturday, partly cloudy. A chance of showers and thunderstorms in the afternoon. Highs in the lower 90s. South winds 5 to 10 miles per hour. Chance of rain 40%. Saturday night, mostly clear with a slight chance of showers in the evening, then partly cloudy after midnight. Lows in the upper 70s. South winds 5 to 10 miles per hour. Sunday, partly cloudy. A slight chance of showers and thunderstorms in the afternoon. Highs in the mid-90s. South winds 5 to 10 miles per hour. Sunday night, partly cloudy. A slight chance of showers and thunderstorms in the evening. Lows in the upper 70s. South winds 5 to 10 miles per hour. Monday, partly cloudy. A chance of showers and thunderstorms in the afternoon. Highs in the mid-90s. Chance of rain 50%. Monday night, partly cloudy in the evening, then becoming mostly cloudy. A chance of thunderstorms. Showers likely, mainly in the evening. Lows in the mid-70s. Chance of rain 60%. Tuesday, mostly cloudy with a chance of thunderstorms. Showers likely. Highs in the upper 80s. Chance of rain 70%. Tuesday night, mostly cloudy. A chance of showers with a slight chance of thunderstorms in the evening, then a slight chance of showers after midnight. Lows in the mid-70s. Chance of rain 30%. Wednesday, mostly cloudy in the morning, then becoming partly cloudy. A slight chance of showers. A slight chance of thunderstorms in the afternoon. Highs in the lower 90s. Wednesday night, partly cloudy. A slight chance of showers after midnight. Lows in the mid-70s. Thursday, partly cloudy in the morning, then clearing. A slight chance of showers. A slight chance of thunderstorms in the afternoon. Highs in the mid-90s. Thursday night and Friday, partly cloudy. Lows in the mid-70s. Highs in the mid-90s. 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The current time is 9:12 p.m. Central Daylight Time. Your weather synopsis for South Central Texas. The chance for showers and storms arrives today and continues into early next as increasing tropical moisture and a weak upper-level disturbance move into the region. Temperatures lower slightly into early next week, but highs mostly remain in the 90s with overnight lows in the 70s. Another region of Saharan dust arrives by early to middle of next week despite continuing rain chances. Your local forecast. Tonight, partly cloudy with a slight chance of showers and thunderstorms this evening, then mostly clear after midnight. Not as cool with lows in the mid-70s. Southeast winds 10 to 15 miles per hour, becoming south around 5 miles per hour after midnight. Chance of rain 20%. Saturday, partly cloudy. A chance of showers and thunderstorms in the afternoon. Highs in the lower 90s. South winds 5 to 10 miles per hour. Chance of rain 40%. Saturday night, mostly clear with a slight chance of showers in the evening, then partly cloudy after midnight. Lows in the upper 70s. South winds 5 to 10 miles per hour. Sunday, partly cloudy. A slight chance of showers and thunderstorms in the afternoon. Highs in the mid-90s. South winds 5 to 10 miles per hour. Sunday night, partly cloudy. A slight chance of showers and thunderstorms in the evening. Lows in the upper 70s. South winds 5 to 10 miles per hour. Monday, partly cloudy. A chance of showers and thunderstorms in the afternoon. Highs in the mid-90s. Chance of rain 50%. Monday night, partly cloudy in the evening, then becoming mostly cloudy. A chance of thunderstorms.
showers likely, mainly in the evening. Lows in the mid-70s. Chance of rain 60%. Tuesday, mostly cloudy with a chance of thunderstorms. Showers likely. Highs in the upper 80s. Chance of rain 70%. Tuesday night, mostly cloudy. A chance of showers with a slight chance of thunderstorms in the evening, then a slight chance of showers after midnight. Lows in the mid-70s. Chance of rain 30%. Wednesday, mostly cloudy in the morning, then becoming partly cloudy. A slight chance of showers. A slight chance of thunderstorms in the afternoon. Highs in the lower 90s. Wednesday night, partly cloudy. A slight chance of showers after midnight. Lows in the mid-70s. Thursday, partly cloudy in the morning, then clearing. A slight chance of showers. A slight chance of thunderstorms in the afternoon. Highs in the mid-90s. Thursday night and Friday, partly cloudy. Lows in the mid-70s. Highs in the mid-90s. 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The current time is 9:16 p.m. Central Daylight Time. The Austin NOAA Weather Radio Roundup, at 9 p.m. at Austin Bergstrom International, it was mostly cloudy. The temperature was 79, the dew point 75, the relative humidity was 87%, the wind southeast at 6 miles an hour, and the pressure was 29.95 inches and falling. At Camp Mabry, it was mostly cloudy. The temperature was 79, the dew point 74, the relative humidity was 84%, the wind southeast at 6 miles an hour, and the pressure was 29.96 inches and falling. Pflugerville light rain was falling 78. Taylor mostly cloudy 81. Lago Vista mostly cloudy 81. Georgetown mostly cloudy 84. San Marcos clear 84. Burnett clear 84. Junction clear 86. San Antonio partly cloudy 85. Corpus Christi mostly cloudy 81. Houston partly cloudy 83. Once again at Austin Bergstrom it was 79, and at Camp Mabry it was 79. Elsewhere across the state, College Station cloudy 83. Amarillo clear 89. At Abilene, temperature was 88 degrees. Dallas-Fort Worth partly cloudy 92. Your weather synopsis for South Central Texas. The chance for showers and storms arrives today and continues into early next as increasing tropical moisture and a weak upper-level disturbance move into the region. Temperatures lower slightly into early next week, but highs mostly remain in the 90s with overnight lows in the 70s. Another region of Saharan dust arrives by early to middle of next week despite continuing rain chances. Your local forecast. Tonight, partly cloudy with a slight chance of showers and thunderstorms this evening, then mostly clear after midnight. Not as cool with lows in the mid-70s. Southeast winds 10 to 15 miles per hour, becoming south around 5 miles per hour after midnight. Chance of rain 20%. Saturday, partly cloudy. A chance of showers and thunderstorms in the afternoon. Highs in the lower 90s. South winds 5 to 10 miles per hour. Chance of rain 40%. Saturday night, mostly clear with a slight chance of showers in the evening, then partly cloudy after midnight. Lows in the upper 70s. South winds 5 to 10 miles per hour. Sunday, partly cloudy. A slight chance of showers and thunderstorms in the afternoon. Highs in the mid-90s. South winds 5 to 10 miles per hour. Sunday night, partly cloudy. A slight chance of showers and thunderstorms in the evening. Lows in the upper 70s. South winds 5 to 10 miles per hour. Monday, partly cloudy. A chance of

showers and thunderstorms in the afternoon. Highs in the mid-90s. Chance of rain 50%. Monday night, partly cloudy in the evening, then becoming mostly cloudy. A chance of thunderstorms. Showers likely, mainly in the evening. Lows in the mid-70s. Chance of rain 60%. Tuesday, mostly cloudy with a chance of thunderstorms. Showers likely. Highs in the upper 80s. Chance of rain 70%. Tuesday night, mostly cloudy. A chance of showers with a slight chance of thunderstorms in the evening, then a slight chance of showers after midnight. Lows in the mid-70s. Chance of rain 30%. Wednesday, mostly cloudy in the morning, then becoming partly cloudy. A slight chance of showers. A slight chance of thunderstorms in the afternoon. Highs in the lower 90s. Wednesday night, partly cloudy. A slight chance of showers after midnight. Lows in the mid-70s. Thursday, partly cloudy in the morning, then clearing. A slight chance of showers. A slight chance of thunderstorms in the afternoon. Highs in the mid-90s. Thursday night and Friday, partly cloudy. Lows in the mid-70s. Highs in the mid-90s. 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The current time is 9:21 p.m. Central Daylight Time. The Austin NOAA Weather Radio Roundup, at 9 p.m. at Austin Bergstrom International, it was mostly cloudy. The temperature was 79, the dew point 75, the relative humidity was 87%, the wind southeast at 6 miles an hour, and the pressure was 29.95 inches and falling. At Camp Mabry, it was mostly cloudy. The temperature was 79, the dew point 74, the relative humidity was 84%, the wind southeast at 6 miles an hour, and the pressure was 29.96 inches and falling. Pflugerville light rain was falling 78. Taylor mostly cloudy 81. Lago Vista mostly cloudy 81. Georgetown mostly cloudy 84. San Marcos clear 84. Bernard clear 84. Junction clear 86. San Antonio partly cloudy 85. Corpus Christi mostly cloudy 81. Houston partly cloudy 83. Once again at Austin Bergstrom it was 79, and at Camp Mabry it was 79. Elsewhere across the state, College Station cloudy 83. Amarillo clear 89. At Abilene, temperature was 88 degrees. Dallas-Fort Worth partly cloudy 92. Your weather synopsis for South Central Texas. The chance for showers and storms arrives today and continues into early next as increasing tropical moisture and a weak upper-level disturbance move into the region. Temperatures lower slightly into early next week, but highs mostly remain in the 90s with overnight lows in the 70s. Another region of Saharan dust arrives by early to middle of next week despite continuing rain chances. Your local forecast. Tonight, partly cloudy with a slight chance of showers and thunderstorms this evening, then mostly clear after midnight. Not as cool with lows in the mid-70s. Southeast winds 10 to 15 miles per hour, becoming south around 5 miles per hour after midnight. Chance of rain 20%. Saturday, partly cloudy. A chance of showers and thunderstorms in the afternoon. Highs in the lower 90s. South winds 5 to 10 miles per hour. Chance of rain 40%. Saturday night, mostly clear with a slight chance of showers in the evening, then partly cloudy after midnight. Lows in the upper 70s. South winds 5 to 10 miles per hour. Sunday, partly cloudy. A slight chance of showers and thunderstorms in the afternoon. Highs in the mid-90s. South winds 5 to 10 miles per hour. Sunday night, partly

highs in the upper 80s. Chance of rain 70%. Tuesday night, mostly cloudy. A chance of showers with a slight chance of thunderstorms in the evening, then a slight chance of showers after midnight. Lows in the mid-70s. Chance of rain 30%. Wednesday, mostly cloudy in the morning, then becoming partly cloudy. A slight chance of showers. A slight chance of thunderstorms in the afternoon. Highs in the lower 90s. Wednesday night, partly cloudy. A slight chance of showers after midnight. Lows in the mid-70s. Thursday, partly cloudy in the morning, then clearing. A slight chance of showers. A slight chance of thunderstorms in the afternoon. Highs in the mid-90s. Thursday night and Friday, partly cloudy. Lows in the mid-70s. Highs in the mid-90s. 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The current time is 9:26 p.m. Central Daylight Time. The Austin NOAA Weather Radio Roundup, at 9 p.m. at Austin Bergstrom International, it was mostly cloudy. The temperature was 79, the dew point 75, the relative humidity was 87%, the wind southeast at 6 miles an hour, and the pressure was 29.95 inches and falling. At Camp Mabry, it was mostly cloudy. The temperature was 79, the dew point 74, the relative humidity was 84%, the wind southeast at 6 miles an hour, and the pressure was 29.96 inches and falling. Pflugerville light rain was falling 78. Taylor mostly cloudy 81. Lago Vista mostly cloudy 81. Georgetown mostly cloudy 84. San Marcos clear 84. Bernard clear 84. Junction clear 86. San Antonio partly cloudy 85. Corpus Christi mostly cloudy 81. Houston partly cloudy 83. Once again at Austin Bergstrom it was 79, and at Camp Mabry it was 79. Elsewhere across the state, College Station cloudy 83. Amarillo clear 89. At Abilene, temperature was 88 degrees. Dallas-Fort Worth partly cloudy 92. Your weather synopsis for South Central Texas. The chance for showers and storms arrives today and continues into early next as increasing tropical moisture and a weak upper-level disturbance move into the region. Temperatures lower slightly into early next week, but highs mostly remain in the 90s with overnight lows in the 70s. Another region of Saharan dust arrives by early to middle of next week despite continuing rain chances. Your local forecast. Tonight, partly cloudy with a slight chance of showers and thunderstorms this evening, then mostly clear after midnight. Not as cool with lows in the mid-70s. Southeast winds 10 to 15 miles per hour, becoming south around 5 miles per hour after midnight. Chance of rain 20%. Saturday, partly cloudy. A chance of showers and thunderstorms in the afternoon. Highs in the lower 90s. South winds 5 to 10 miles per hour. Chance of rain 40%. Saturday night, mostly clear with a slight chance of showers in the evening, then partly cloudy after midnight. Lows in the upper 70s. South winds 5 to 10 miles per hour. Sunday, partly cloudy. A slight chance of showers and thunderstorms in the afternoon. Highs in the mid-90s. South winds 5 to 10 miles per hour. Sunday night, partly cloudy. A slight chance of showers and thunderstorms in the evening. Lows in the upper 70s. South winds 5 to 10 miles per hour. Monday, partly cloudy. A chance of showers and thunderstorms in the afternoon. Highs in the mid-90s. Chance of rain 50%. Monday night, partly cloudy in the evening, then becoming mostly cloudy. A chance of thunderstorms,

showers likely, mainly in the evening. Lows in the mid-70s. Chance of rain 60%. Tuesday, mostly cloudy with a chance of thunderstorms. Showers likely. Highs in the upper 80s. Chance of rain 70%. Tuesday night, mostly cloudy. A chance of showers with a slight chance of thunderstorms in the evening, then a slight chance of showers after midnight. Lows in the mid-70s. Chance of rain 30%. Wednesday, mostly cloudy in the morning, then becoming partly cloudy. A slight chance of showers. A slight chance of thunderstorms in the afternoon. Highs in the lower 90s. Wednesday night, partly cloudy. A slight chance of showers after midnight. Lows in the mid-70s. Thursday, partly cloudy in the morning, then clearing. A slight chance of showers. A slight chance of thunderstorms in the afternoon. Highs in the mid-90s. Thursday night and Friday, partly cloudy. Lows in the mid-70s. Highs in the mid-90s. 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The current time is 9:31 p.m. Central Daylight Time. The Austin NOAA Weather Radio Roundup, at 9 p.m. at Austin Bergstrom International, it was mostly cloudy. The temperature was 79, the dew point 75, the relative humidity was 87%, the wind southeast at 6 miles an hour, and the pressure was 29.95 inches and falling. At Camp Mabry, it was mostly cloudy. The temperature was 79, the dew point 74, the relative humidity was 84%, the wind southeast at 6 miles an hour, and the pressure was 29.96 inches and falling. Pflugerville light rain was falling 78. Taylor mostly cloudy 81. Lago Vista mostly cloudy 81. Georgetown mostly cloudy 84. San Marcos clear 84. Bernard clear 84. Junction clear 86. San Antonio partly cloudy 85. Corpus Christi mostly cloudy 81. Houston partly cloudy 83. Once again at Austin Bergstrom it was 79, and at Camp Mabry it was 79, 81. Houston partly cloudy 83. Once again at Austin Bergstrom it was 79, and at Camp Mabry it was 79. Elsewhere across the state, College Station cloudy 83. Amarillo clear 89. At Abilene, temperature was 88 degrees. Dallas-Fort Worth partly cloudy 92. The coastal waters forecast from Baffin Bay to Port Aransas out 20 nautical miles. Tonight, southeast winds 10 to 15 knots. Seas around 3 feet. Wave detail, southeast 3 feet at 6 seconds. A slight chance of showers and thunderstorms after midnight. Saturday, southeast winds 10 to 15 knots. Seas around 3 feet. Wave detail, southeast 3 feet at 6 seconds. A chance of showers and thunderstorms. Saturday night, southeast winds 10 to 15 knots. Seas around 3 feet. Wave detail, southeast 3 feet at 6 seconds. A slight chance of showers and thunderstorms after midnight. Sunday, southeast winds 10 to 15 knots. Seas around 3 feet. Wave detail, southeast 3 feet at 6 seconds. A slight chance of showers and thunderstorms in the morning. Sunday night, southeast winds 10 to 15 knots. Seas around 3 feet. Wave detail, southeast 3 feet at 7 seconds. Monday, south winds 10 to 15 knots. Seas around 3 feet. Wave detail, southeast 3 feet at 7 seconds. Monday night, southeast winds 10 to 15 knots. Seas 3 to 4 feet, occasionally to 5 feet. Tuesday, south winds 10 to 15 knots.

3 feet. Tuesday night, southeast winds 10 to 15 knots. Seas 3 to 4 feet, occasionally to 5 feet. Wednesday, southeast winds 10 to 15 knots. Seas 3 to 4 feet, occasionally to 5 feet. Wednesday night, southeast winds 10 to 15 knots. Seas 3 to 4 feet, occasionally to 5 feet. Winds and seas higher and near thunderstorms. The Tropical Weather Outlook. For the North Atlantic, Caribbean Sea, and the Gulf of America, tropical cyclone formation is not expected during the next 7 days. Your weather synopsis for South Central Texas. The chance for showers and storms arrives today and continues into early next as increasing tropical moisture and a weak upper-level disturbance move into the region. Temperatures lower slightly into early next week, but highs mostly remain in the 90s with overnight lows in the 70s. Another region of Saharan dust arrives by early to middle of next week despite continuing rain chances. Your local forecast. Tonight, partly cloudy with a slight chance of showers and thunderstorms this evening, then mostly clear after midnight. Not as cool with lows in the mid-70s. Southeast winds 10 to 15 miles per hour, becoming south around 5 miles per hour after midnight. Chance of rain 20%. Saturday, partly cloudy. A chance of showers and thunderstorms in the afternoon. Highs in the lower 90s. South winds 5 to 10 miles per hour. Chance of rain 40%. Saturday night, mostly clear with a slight chance of showers in the evening, then partly cloudy after midnight. Lows in the upper 70s. South winds 5 to 10 miles per hour. Sunday, partly cloudy. A slight chance of showers and thunderstorms in the afternoon. Highs in the mid-90s. South winds 5 to 10 miles per hour. Sunday night, partly cloudy. A slight chance of showers and thunderstorms in the evening. Lows in the upper 70s. South winds 5 to 10 miles per hour. Monday, partly cloudy. A chance of showers and thunderstorms in the afternoon. Highs in the mid-90s. Chance of rain 50%. Monday night, partly cloudy in the evening, then becoming mostly cloudy. A chance of thunderstorms. Showers likely, mainly in the evening. Lows in the mid-70s. Chance of rain 60%. Tuesday, mostly cloudy with a chance of thunderstorms. Showers likely. Highs in the upper 80s. Chance of rain 70%. Tuesday night, mostly cloudy. A chance of showers with a slight chance of thunderstorms in the evening, then a slight chance of showers after midnight. Lows in the mid-70s. Chance of rain 30%. Wednesday, mostly cloudy in the morning, then becoming partly cloudy. A slight chance of showers. A slight chance of thunderstorms in the afternoon. Highs in the lower 90s. Wednesday night, partly cloudy. A slight chance of showers after midnight. Lows in the mid-70s. Thursday, partly cloudy in the morning, then clearing. A slight chance of showers. A slight chance of thunderstorms in the afternoon. Highs in the mid-90s. Thursday night and Friday, partly cloudy. Lows in the mid-70s. Highs in the mid-90s. 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The current time is 9:39 p.m. Central Daylight Time. The Austin NOAA Weather Radio Roundup. At 9 p.m. at Austin Bergstrom International, it was mostly cloudy. The temperature was 79, the dew point 75, the relative humidity was 87%, the wind southeast at 6 miles an hour, and the pressure was 29.95 inches and falling. At Camp Mabry, it was mostly cloudy. The temperature was 79, the dew point 74, the relative humidity was 84%, the wind southeast at 6 miles

miles an hour, and the pressure was 29.96 inches and falling. Pflugerville light rain was falling 78. Taylor mostly cloudy 81. Lagoa Vista mostly cloudy 81. Georgetown mostly cloudy 84. San Marcos clear 84. Burnett clear 84. Junction clear 86. San Antonio partly cloudy 85. Corpus Christi mostly cloudy 81. Houston partly cloudy 83. Once again at Austin Bergstrom it was 79, and at Camp Mabry it was 79. Elsewhere across the state, College Station cloudy 83. Amarillo clear 89. At Abilene, temperature was 88 degrees. Dallas-Fort Worth partly cloudy 92. Your weather synopsis for South Central Texas. The chance for showers and storms arrives today and continues into early next as increasing tropical moisture and a weak upper-level disturbance move into the region. Temperatures lower slightly into early next week, but highs mostly remain in the 90s with overnight lows in the 70s. Another region of Saharan dust arrives by early to middle of next week despite continuing rain chances. Your local forecast. Tonight, partly cloudy with a slight chance of showers and thunderstorms this evening, then mostly clear after midnight. Not as cool with lows in the mid-70s. Southeast winds 10 to 15 miles per hour, becoming south around 5 miles per hour after midnight. Chance of rain 20%. Saturday, partly cloudy. A chance of showers and thunderstorms in the afternoon. Highs in the lower 90s. South winds 5 to 10 miles per hour. Chance of rain 40%. Saturday night, mostly clear with a slight chance of showers in the evening, then partly cloudy after midnight. Lows in the upper 70s. South winds 5 to 10 miles per hour. Sunday, partly cloudy. A slight chance of showers and thunderstorms in the afternoon. Highs in the mid-90s. South winds 5 to 10 miles per hour. Sunday night, partly cloudy. A slight chance of showers and thunderstorms in the evening. Lows in the upper 70s. South winds 5 to 10 miles per hour. Monday, partly cloudy. A chance of showers and thunderstorms in the afternoon. Highs in the mid-90s. Chance of rain 50%. Monday night, partly cloudy in the evening, then becoming mostly cloudy. A chance of thunderstorms. Showers likely, mainly in the evening. Lows in the mid-70s. Chance of rain 60%. Tuesday, mostly cloudy with a chance of thunderstorms. Showers likely. Highs in the upper 80s. Chance of rain 70%. Tuesday night, mostly cloudy. A chance of showers with a slight chance of thunderstorms in the evening, then a slight chance of showers after midnight. Lows in the mid-70s. Chance of rain 30%. Wednesday, mostly cloudy in the morning, then becoming partly cloudy. A slight chance of showers. A slight chance of thunderstorms in the afternoon. Highs in the lower 90s. Wednesday night, partly cloudy. A slight chance of showers after midnight. Lows in the mid-70s. Thursday, partly cloudy in the morning, then clearing. A slight chance of showers. A slight chance of thunderstorms in the afternoon. Highs in the mid-90s. Thursday night and Friday, partly cloudy. Lows in the mid-70s. Highs in the mid-90s. 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The current time is 9:44 p.m. Central Daylight Time. The Austin NOAA Weather Radio Roundup, at 9 p.m. at Austin Bergstrom International, it was mostly cloudy. The temperature was 79, the dew point 75, the relative humidity was 87%, the wind southeast at 6 miles an hour, and the pressure was

29.95 inches and falling. At Camp Mabry, it was mostly cloudy. The temperature was 79, the dew point 74, the relative humidity was 84%, the wind southeast at 6 miles an hour, and the pressure was 29.96 inches and falling. Pflugerville light rain was falling 78. Taylor mostly cloudy 81. Lago Vista mostly cloudy 81. Georgetown mostly cloudy 84. San Marcos clear 84. Burnett clear 84. Junction clear 86. San Antonio partly cloudy 85. Corpus Christi mostly cloudy 81. Houston partly cloudy 83. Once again at Austin Bergstrom it was 79, and at Camp Mabry it was 79. Elsewhere across the state, College Station cloudy 83. Amarillo clear 89. At Abilene, temperature was 88 degrees. Dallas-Fort Worth partly cloudy 92. Your weather synopsis for South Central Texas. The chance for showers and storms arrives today and continues into early next as increasing tropical moisture and a weak upper-level disturbance move into the region. Temperatures lower slightly into early next week, but highs mostly remain in the 90s with overnight lows in the 70s. Another region of Saharan dust arrives by early to middle of next week despite continuing rain chances. Your local forecast. Tonight, partly cloudy with a slight chance of showers and thunderstorms this evening, then mostly clear after midnight. Not as cool with lows in the mid-70s. Southeast winds 10 to 15 miles per hour, becoming south around 5 miles per hour after midnight. Chance of rain 20%. Saturday, partly cloudy. A chance of showers and thunderstorms in the afternoon. Highs in the lower 90s. South winds 5 to 10 miles per hour. Chance of rain 40%. Saturday night, mostly clear with a slight chance of showers in the evening, then partly cloudy after midnight. Lows in the upper 70s. South winds 5 to 10 miles per hour. Sunday, partly cloudy. A slight chance of showers and thunderstorms in the afternoon. Highs in the mid-90s. South winds 5 to 10 miles per hour. Sunday night, partly cloudy. A slight chance of showers and thunderstorms in the evening. Lows in the upper 70s. South winds 5 to 10 miles per hour. Monday, partly cloudy. A chance of showers and thunderstorms in the afternoon. Highs in the mid-90s. Chance of rain 50%. Monday night, partly cloudy in the evening, then becoming mostly cloudy. A chance of thunderstorms. Showers likely, mainly in the evening. Lows in the mid-70s. Chance of rain 60%. Tuesday, mostly cloudy with a chance of thunderstorms. Showers likely. Highs in the upper 80s. Chance of rain 70%. Tuesday night, mostly cloudy. A chance of showers with a slight chance of thunderstorms in the evening, then a slight chance of showers after midnight. Lows in the mid-70s. Chance of rain 30%. Wednesday, mostly cloudy in the morning, then becoming partly cloudy. A slight chance of showers. A slight chance of thunderstorms in the afternoon. Highs in the lower 90s. Wednesday night, partly cloudy. A slight chance of showers after midnight. Lows in the mid-70s. Thursday, partly cloudy in the morning, then clearing. A slight chance of showers. A slight chance of thunderstorms in the afternoon. Highs in the mid-90s. Thursday night and Friday, partly cloudy. Lows in the mid-70s. Highs in the mid-90s. 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

at 9 p.m. at Austin Bergstrom International. It was mostly cloudy. The temperature was 79, the dew point 75, the relative humidity was 87%, the wind southeast at 6 miles an hour, and the pressure was 29.95 inches and falling. At Camp Mabry, it was mostly cloudy. The temperature was 79, the dew point 74, the relative humidity was 84%, the wind southeast at 6 miles an hour, and the pressure was 29.96 inches and falling. Pflugerville light rain was falling 78. Taylor mostly cloudy 81. Lago Vista mostly cloudy 81. Georgetown mostly cloudy 84. San Marcos clear 84. Burnett clear 84. Junction clear 86. San Antonio partly cloudy 85. Corpus Christi mostly cloudy 81. Houston partly cloudy 83. Once again at Austin Bergstrom it was 79, and at Camp Mabry it was 79. Elsewhere across the state, College Station cloudy 83. Amarillo clear 89. At Abilene, temperature was 88 degrees. Dallas-Fort Worth partly cloudy 92. Your weather synopsis for South Central Texas. The chance for showers and storms arrives today and continues into early next as increasing tropical moisture and a weak upper-level disturbance move into the region. Temperatures lower slightly into early next week, but highs mostly remain in the 90s with overnight lows in the 70s. Another region of Saharan dust arrives by early to middle of next week despite continuing rain chances. Your local forecast. Tonight, partly cloudy with a slight chance of showers and thunderstorms this evening, then mostly clear after midnight. Not as cool with lows in the mid-70s. Southeast winds 10 to 15 miles per hour, becoming south around 5 miles per hour after midnight. Chance of rain 20%. Saturday, partly cloudy. A chance of showers and thunderstorms in the afternoon. Highs in the lower 90s. South winds 5 to 10 miles per hour. Chance of rain 40%. Saturday night, mostly clear with a slight chance of showers in the evening, then partly cloudy after midnight. Lows in the upper 70s. South winds 5 to 10 miles per hour. Sunday, partly cloudy. A slight chance of showers and thunderstorms in the afternoon. Highs in the mid-90s. South winds 5 to 10 miles per hour. Sunday night, partly cloudy. A slight chance of showers and thunderstorms in the evening. Lows in the upper 70s. South winds 5 to 10 miles per hour. Monday, partly cloudy. A chance of showers and thunderstorms in the afternoon. Highs in the mid-90s. Chance of rain 50%. Monday night, partly cloudy in the evening, then becoming mostly cloudy. A chance of thunderstorms. Showers likely, mainly in the evening. Lows in the mid-70s. Chance of rain 60%. Tuesday, mostly cloudy with a chance of thunderstorms. Showers likely. Highs in the upper 80s. Chance of rain 70%. Tuesday night, mostly cloudy. A chance of showers with a slight chance of thunderstorms in the evening, then a slight chance of showers after midnight. Lows in the mid-70s. Chance of rain 30%. Wednesday, mostly cloudy in the morning, then becoming partly cloudy. A slight chance of showers. A slight chance of thunderstorms in the afternoon. Highs in the lower 90s. Wednesday night, partly cloudy. A slight chance of showers after midnight. Lows in the mid-70s. Thursday, partly cloudy in the morning, then clearing. A slight chance of showers. A slight chance of thunderstorms in the afternoon. Highs in the mid-90s. Thursday night and Friday, partly cloudy. Lows in the mid-70s. Highs in the mid-90s. 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

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The Austin NOAA Weather Radio Roundup at 9 p.m. at Austin Bergstrom International. It was mostly cloudy. The temperature was 79, the dew point 75, the relative humidity was 87%, the wind southeast at 6 miles an hour, and the pressure was 29.95 inches and falling. At Camp Mabry, it was mostly cloudy. The temperature was 79, the dew point 74, the relative humidity was 84%, the wind southeast at 6 miles an hour, and the pressure was 29.96 inches and falling. Pflugerville light rain was falling 78. Taylor mostly cloudy 81. Lago Vista mostly cloudy 81. Georgetown mostly cloudy 84. San Marcos clear 84. Burnett clear 84. Junction clear 86. San Antonio partly cloudy 85. Corpus Christi mostly cloudy 81. Houston partly cloudy 83. Once again at Austin Bergstrom it was 79, and at Camp Mabry it was 79. Elsewhere across the state, College Station cloudy 83. Amarillo clear 89. At Abilene, temperature was 88 degrees. Dallas-Fort Worth partly cloudy 92. Your weather synopsis for South Central Texas. The chance for showers and storms arrives today and continues into early next as increasing tropical moisture and a weak upper-level disturbance move into the region. Temperatures lower slightly into early next week, but highs mostly remain in the 90s with overnight lows in the 70s. Another region of Saharan dust arrives by early to middle of next week despite continuing rain chances. Your local forecast. Tonight, partly cloudy with a slight chance of showers and thunderstorms this evening, then mostly clear after midnight. Not as cool with lows in the mid-70s. Southeast winds 10 to 15 miles per hour, becoming south around 5 miles per hour after midnight. Chance of rain 20%. Saturday, partly cloudy. A chance of showers and thunderstorms in the afternoon. Highs in the lower 90s. South winds 5 to 10 miles per hour. Chance of rain 40%. Saturday night, mostly clear with a slight chance of showers in the evening, then partly cloudy after midnight. Lows in the upper 70s. South winds 5 to 10 miles per hour. Sunday, partly cloudy. A slight chance of showers and thunderstorms in the afternoon. Highs in the mid-90s. South winds 5 to 10 miles per hour. Sunday night, partly cloudy. A slight chance of showers and thunderstorms in the evening. Lows in the upper 70s. South winds 5 to 10 miles per hour. Monday, partly cloudy. A chance of showers and thunderstorms in the afternoon. Highs in the mid-90s. Chance of rain 50%. Monday night, partly cloudy in the evening, then becoming mostly cloudy. A chance of thunderstorms. Showers likely, mainly in the evening. Lows in the mid-70s. Chance of rain 60%. Tuesday, mostly cloudy with a chance of thunderstorms. Showers likely. Highs in the upper 80s. Chance of rain 70%. Tuesday night, mostly cloudy. A chance of showers with a slight chance of thunderstorms in the evening, then a slight chance of showers after midnight. Lows in the mid-70s. Chance of rain 30%. Wednesday, mostly cloudy in the morning, then becoming partly cloudy. A slight chance of showers. A slight chance of thunderstorms in the afternoon. Highs in the lower 90s. Wednesday night, partly cloudy. A slight chance of showers after midnight. Lows in the mid-70s. Thursday, partly cloudy in the morning, then clearing. A slight chance of showers. A slight chance of thunderstorms in the afternoon. Highs in the mid-90s. Thursday night and Friday, partly cloudy.

highs in the mid-90s. 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It was mostly cloudy. The temperature was 79, the dew point 75, the relative humidity was 87%, the wind southeast at 6 miles an hour, and the pressure was 29.95 inches and falling. At Camp Mabry, it was mostly cloudy. The temperature was 79, the dew point 74, the relative humidity was 84%, the wind southeast at 6 miles an hour, and the pressure was 29.96 inches and falling. Pflugerville light rain was falling 78. Taylor mostly cloudy 81. Lago Vista mostly cloudy 81. Georgetown mostly cloudy 84. San Marcos clear 84. Burnett clear 84. Junction clear 86. San Antonio partly cloudy 85. Corpus Christi mostly cloudy 81. Houston partly cloudy 83. Once again at Austin Bergstrom it was 79, and at Camp Mabry it was 79. Elsewhere across the state, College Station cloudy 83. Amarillo clear 89. At Abilene, temperature was 88 degrees. Dallas-Fort Worth partly cloudy 92. Your weather synopsis for South Central Texas. The chance for showers and storms arrives today and continues into early next as increasing tropical moisture and a weak upper-level disturbance move into the region. Temperatures lower slightly into early next week, but highs mostly remain in the 90s with overnight lows in the 70s. Another region of Saharan dust arrives by early to middle of next week despite continuing rain chances. Your local forecast. Tonight, partly cloudy with a slight chance of showers and thunderstorms this evening, then mostly clear after midnight. Not as cool with lows in the mid-70s. Southeast winds 10 to 15 miles per hour, becoming south around 5 miles per hour after midnight. Chance of rain 20%. Saturday, partly cloudy. A chance of showers and thunderstorms in the afternoon. Highs in the lower 90s. South winds 5 to 10 miles per hour. Chance of rain 40%. Saturday night, mostly clear with a slight chance of showers in the evening, then partly cloudy after midnight. Lows in the upper 70s. South winds 5 to 10 miles per hour. Sunday, partly cloudy. A slight chance of showers and thunderstorms in the afternoon. Highs in the mid-90s. South winds 5 to 10 miles per hour. Sunday night, partly cloudy. A slight chance of showers and thunderstorms in the evening. Lows in the upper 70s. South winds 5 to 10 miles per hour. Monday, partly cloudy. A chance of showers and thunderstorms in the afternoon. Highs in the mid-90s. Chance of rain 50%. Monday night, partly cloudy in the evening, then becoming mostly cloudy. A chance of thunderstorms. Showers likely, mainly in the evening. Lows in the mid-70s. Chance of rain 60%. Tuesday, mostly cloudy with a chance of thunderstorms. Showers likely. Highs in the upper 80s. Chance of rain 70%. Tuesday night, mostly cloudy. A chance of showers with a slight chance of thunderstorms in the evening, then a slight chance of showers after midnight. Lows in the mid-70s. Chance of rain 30%. Wednesday, mostly cloudy in the morning, then becoming partly cloudy. A slight chance of showers. A slight chance of thunderstorms in the afternoon. Highs in the lower 90s. Wednesday night, partly cloudy. A slight chance of showers after midnight. Lows in the mid-70s. Thursday, partly cloudy in the

A slight chance of showers. A slight chance of thunderstorms in the afternoon. Highs in the mid-90s. Thursday night and Friday, partly cloudy. Lows in the mid-70s. Highs in the mid-90s. The coastal waters forecast from Baffin Bay to Port Aransas out 20 nautical miles. Tonight, southeast winds 10 to 15 knots. Seas around 3 feet. Wave detail, southeast 3 feet at 6 seconds. A slight chance of showers and thunderstorms after midnight. Saturday, southeast winds 10 to 15 knots. Seas around 3 feet. Wave detail, southeast 3 feet at 6 seconds. A chance of showers and thunderstorms. Saturday night, southeast winds 10 to 15 knots. Seas around 3 feet. Wave detail, southeast 3 feet at 6 seconds. A slight chance of showers and thunderstorms after midnight. Sunday, southeast winds 10 to 15 knots. Seas around 3 feet. Wave detail, southeast 3 feet at 6 seconds. A slight chance of showers and thunderstorms in the morning. Sunday night, southeast winds 10 to 15 knots. Seas around 3 feet. Wave detail, southeast 3 feet at 7 seconds. Monday, south winds 10 to 15 knots. Seas around 3 feet. Wave detail, southeast 3 feet at 7 seconds. Monday night, southeast winds 10 to 15 knots. Seas 3 to 4 feet, occasionally to 5 feet. Tuesday, south winds 10 to 15 knots. Seas around 3 feet. Tuesday night, southeast winds 10 to 15 knots. Seas 3 to 4 feet, occasionally to 5 feet. Wednesday, southeast winds 10 to 15 knots. Seas 3 to 4 feet, occasionally to 5 feet. Wednesday night, southeast winds 10 to 15 knots. Seas 3 to 4 feet, occasionally to 5 feet. Winds and seas higher and near thunderstorms. The Tropical Weather Outlook. For the North Atlantic, Caribbean Sea and the Gulf of America, tropical cyclone formation is not expected during the next 7 days. 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The current time is 10:08 p.m. Central Daylight Time. Your weather synopsis for South Central Texas. The chance for showers and storms arrives today and continues into early next as increasing tropical moisture and a weak upper-level disturbance move into the region. Temperatures lower slightly into early next week, but highs mostly remain in the 90s with overnight lows in the 70s. Another region of Saharan dust arrives by early to middle of next week despite continuing rain chances. Your local forecast. Tonight, partly cloudy with a slight chance of showers and thunderstorms this evening, then mostly clear after midnight. Not as cool with lows in the mid-70s. Southeast winds 10 to 15 miles per hour, becoming south around 5 miles per hour after midnight. Chance of rain 20%. Saturday, partly cloudy. A chance of showers and thunderstorms in the afternoon. Highs in the lower 90s. South winds 5 to 10 miles per hour. Chance of rain 40%. Saturday night, mostly clear with a slight chance of showers in the evening, then partly cloudy after midnight. Lows in the upper 70s. South winds 5 to 10 miles per hour. Sunday, partly cloudy. A slight chance of showers and thunderstorms in the afternoon. Highs in the mid-90s. South winds 5 to 10 miles per hour. Sunday night, partly cloudy. A slight chance of showers and thunderstorms in the evening. Lows in the upper 70s. South winds 5 to 10 miles per hour. Monday, partly cloudy. A chance of showers and thunderstorms in the afternoon. Highs in the mid-90s. Chance of rain 50%.

Monday night, partly cloudy in the evening, then becoming mostly cloudy. A chance of thunderstorms. Showers likely, mainly in the evening. Lows in the mid-70s. Chance of rain 60%. Tuesday, mostly cloudy with a chance of thunderstorms. Showers likely. Highs in the upper 80s. Chance of rain 70%. Tuesday night, mostly cloudy. A chance of showers with a slight chance of thunderstorms in the evening, then a slight chance of showers after midnight. Lows in the mid-70s. Chance of rain 30%. Wednesday, mostly cloudy in the morning, then becoming partly cloudy. A slight chance of showers. A slight chance of thunderstorms in the afternoon. Highs in the lower 90s. Wednesday night, partly cloudy. A slight chance of showers after midnight. Lows in the mid-70s. Thursday, partly cloudy in the morning, then clearing. A slight chance of showers. A slight chance of thunderstorms in the afternoon. Highs in the mid-90s. Thursday night and Friday, partly cloudy. Lows in the mid-70s. Highs in the mid-90s. 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The current time is 10:11 p.m. Central Daylight Time. Your weather synopsis for South Central Texas. The chance for showers and storms arrives today and continues into early next as increasing tropical moisture and a weak upper-level disturbance move into the region. Temperatures lower slightly into early next week, but highs mostly remain in the 90s with overnight lows in the 70s. Another region of Saharan dust arrives by early to middle of next week despite continuing rain chances. Your local forecast. Tonight, partly cloudy with a slight chance of showers and thunderstorms this evening, then mostly clear after midnight. Not as cool with lows in the mid-70s. Southeast winds 10 to 15 miles per hour, becoming south around 5 miles per hour after midnight. Chance of rain 20%. Saturday, partly cloudy. A chance of showers and thunderstorms in the afternoon. Highs in the lower 90s. South winds 5 to 10 miles per hour. Chance of rain 40%. Saturday night, mostly clear with a slight chance of showers in the evening, then partly cloudy after midnight. Lows in the upper 70s. South winds 5 to 10 miles per hour. Sunday, partly cloudy. A slight chance of showers and thunderstorms in the afternoon. Highs in the mid-90s. South winds 5 to 10 miles per hour. Sunday night, partly cloudy. A slight chance of showers and thunderstorms in the evening. Lows in the upper 70s. South winds 5 to 10 miles per hour. Monday, partly cloudy. A chance of showers and thunderstorms in the afternoon. Highs in the mid-90s. Chance of rain 50%. Monday night, partly cloudy in the evening, then becoming mostly cloudy. A chance of thunderstorms. Showers likely, mainly in the evening. Lows in the mid-70s. Chance of rain 60%. Tuesday, mostly cloudy with a chance of thunderstorms. Showers likely. Highs in the upper 80s. Chance of rain 70%. Tuesday night, mostly cloudy. A chance of showers with a slight chance of thunderstorms in the evening, then a slight chance of showers after midnight. Lows in the mid-70s. Chance of rain 30%. Wednesday, mostly cloudy in the morning, then becoming partly cloudy. A slight chance of showers. A slight chance of thunderstorms in the afternoon. Highs in the lower 90s. Wednesday night, partly cloudy. A slight chance of showers after midnight. Lows in the mid-70s. Thursday, partly cloudy in the morning, then clearing. A slight chance of showers. A slight chance of thunderstorms in the afternoon.
highs in the mid-90s. Thursday night and Friday, partly cloudy. Lows in the mid-70s. Highs in the mid-90s. 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The current time is 10:15 p.m. Central Daylight Time. The Austin, NOAA Weather Radio Roundup. At 10 p.m. at Austin Bergstrom International, it was partly cloudy. The temperature was 78, the dew point 74, the relative humidity was 87%, the wind east at 7 miles an hour, and the pressure was 29.96 inches and rising. At Camp Mabry, it was partly cloudy. The temperature was 79, the dew point 73, the relative humidity was 82%, the wind variable at 3 miles an hour, and the pressure was 29.98 inches and rising. Pflugerville partly cloudy 77. Taylor partly cloudy 77. Lago Vista partly cloudy 80. Georgetown partly cloudy 81. San Marcos partly cloudy 83. Burnett clear 81. Junction clear 83. San Antonio partly cloudy 83. Corpus Christi mostly cloudy 79. Houston partly cloudy 83. Once again at Austin Bergstrom it was 78, and at Camp Mabry it was 79. Elsewhere across the state, College Station cloudy 82. Amarillo partly cloudy 87. At Abilene, temperature was 84 degrees. Dallas-Fort Worth partly cloudy 91. Your weather synopsis for South Central Texas. The chance for showers and storms arrives today and continues into early next as increasing tropical moisture and a weak upper-level disturbance move into the region. Temperatures lower slightly into early next week, but highs mostly remain in the 90s with overnight lows in the 70s. Another region of Saharan dust arrives by early to middle of next week despite continuing rain chances. Your local forecast. Tonight, partly cloudy with a slight chance of showers and thunderstorms this evening, then mostly clear after midnight. Not as cool with lows in the mid-70s. Southeast winds 10 to 15 miles per hour, becoming south around 5 miles per hour after midnight. Chance of rain 20%. Saturday, partly cloudy. A chance of showers and thunderstorms in the afternoon. Highs in the lower 90s. South winds 5 to 10 miles per hour. Chance of rain 40%. Saturday night, mostly clear with a slight chance of showers in the evening, then partly cloudy after midnight. Lows in the upper 70s. South winds 5 to 10 miles per hour. Sunday, partly cloudy. A slight chance of showers and thunderstorms in the afternoon. Highs in the mid-90s. South winds 5 to 10 miles per hour. Sunday night, partly cloudy. A slight chance of showers and thunderstorms in the evening. Lows in the upper 70s. South winds 5 to 10 miles per hour. Monday, partly cloudy. A chance of showers and thunderstorms in the afternoon. Highs in the mid-90s. Chance of rain 50%. Monday night, partly cloudy in the evening, then becoming mostly cloudy. A chance of thunderstorms. Showers likely, mainly in the evening. Lows in the mid-70s. Chance of rain 60%. Tuesday, mostly cloudy with a chance of thunderstorms. Showers likely. Highs in the upper 80s. Chance of rain 70%. Tuesday night, mostly cloudy. A chance of showers with a slight chance of thunderstorms in the evening, then a slight chance of showers after midnight. Lows in the mid-70s. Chance of rain 30%. Wednesday, mostly cloudy in the morning, then becoming partly cloudy. A slight chance of showers. A slight chance of thunderstorms in the afternoon. Highs in the lower 90s. Wednesday night, partly cloudy.
a slight chance of showers after

lows in the mid-70s. Thursday, partly cloudy in the morning, then clearing. A slight chance of showers. A slight chance of thunderstorms in the afternoon. Highs in the mid-90s. Thursday night and Friday, partly cloudy. Lows in the mid-70s. Highs in the mid-90s. 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The current time is 10:20 p.m. Central Daylight Time. The Austin NOAA Weather Radio Roundup. At 10 p.m. at Austin Bergstrom International, it was partly cloudy. The temperature was 78, the dew point 74, the relative humidity was 87%, the wind east at 7 miles an hour, and the pressure was 29.96 inches and rising. At Camp Mabry, it was partly cloudy. The temperature was 79, the dew point 73, the relative humidity was 82%, the wind variable at 3 miles an hour, and the pressure was 29.98 inches and rising. Pflugerville partly cloudy 77. Taylor partly cloudy 77. Lago Vista partly cloudy 80. Georgetown partly cloudy 81. San Marcos partly cloudy 83. Burnett clear 81. Junction clear 83. San Antonio partly cloudy 83. Corpus Christi mostly cloudy 79. Houston partly cloudy 83. Once again at Austin Bergstrom it was 78, and at Camp Mabry it was 79. Elsewhere across the state, College Station cloudy 82. Amarillo partly cloudy 87. At Abilene, temperature was 84 degrees. Dallas-Fort Worth partly cloudy 91. Your weather synopsis for South Central Texas. The chance for showers and storms arrives today and continues into early next as increasing tropical moisture and a weak upper-level disturbance move into the region. Temperatures lower slightly into early next week, but highs mostly remain in the 90s with overnight lows in the 70s. Another region of Saharan dust arrives by early to middle of next week despite continuing rain chances. Your local forecast. Tonight, partly cloudy with a slight chance of showers and thunderstorms this evening, then mostly clear after midnight. Not as cool with lows in the mid-70s. Southeast winds 10 to 15 miles per hour, becoming south around 5 miles per hour after midnight. Chance of rain 20%. Saturday, partly cloudy. A chance of showers and thunderstorms in the afternoon. Highs in the lower 90s. South winds 5 to 10 miles per hour. Chance of rain 40%. Saturday night, mostly clear with a slight chance of showers in the evening, then partly cloudy after midnight. Lows in the upper 70s. South winds 5 to 10 miles per hour. Sunday, partly cloudy. A slight chance of showers and thunderstorms in the afternoon. Highs in the mid-90s. South winds 5 to 10 miles per hour. Sunday night, partly cloudy. A slight chance of showers and thunderstorms in the evening. Lows in the upper 70s. South winds 5 to 10 miles per hour. Monday, partly cloudy. A chance of showers and thunderstorms in the afternoon. Highs in the mid-90s. Chance of rain 50%. Monday night, partly cloudy in the evening, then becoming mostly cloudy. A chance of thunderstorms. Showers likely, mainly in the evening. Lows in the mid-70s. Chance of rain 60%. Tuesday, mostly cloudy with a chance of thunderstorms. Showers likely. Highs in the upper 80s. Chance of rain 70%. Tuesday night, mostly cloudy. A chance of showers with a slight chance of thunderstorms in the evening, then a slight chance of showers after midnight. Lows in the mid-70s. Chance of rain 30%. Wednesday, mostly cloudy in the morning, then becoming

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The Austin NOAA Weather Radio Roundup. At 10 p.m. at Austin Bergstrom International, it was partly cloudy. The temperature was 78, the dew point 74, the relative humidity was 87%, the wind east at 7 miles an hour, and the pressure was 29.96 inches and rising. At Camp Mabry, it was partly cloudy. The temperature was 79, the dew point 73, the relative humidity was 82%, the wind variable at 3 miles an hour, and the pressure was 29.98 inches and rising. Pflugerville, partly cloudy 77. Taylor, partly cloudy 77. Lago Vista, partly cloudy 80. Georgetown, partly cloudy 81. San Marcos, partly cloudy 83. Burnett, clear 81. Junction, clear 83. San Antonio, partly cloudy 83. Corpus Christi, mostly cloudy 79. Houston, partly cloudy 83. Once again at Austin Bergstrom it was 78, and at Camp Mabry it was 79. Elsewhere across the state, College Station cloudy 82. Amarillo partly cloudy 87. At Abilene, temperature was 84 degrees. Dallas-Fort Worth partly cloudy 91. Your weather synopsis for South Central Texas. The chance for showers and storms arrives today and continues into early next as increasing tropical moisture and a weak upper-level disturbance move into the region. Temperatures lower slightly into early next week, but highs mostly remain in the 90s with overnight lows in the 70s. Another region of Saharan dust arrives by early to middle of next week despite continuing rain chances. Your local forecast. Tonight, partly cloudy with a slight chance of showers and thunderstorms this evening, then mostly clear after midnight. Not as cool with lows in the mid-70s. Southeast winds 10 to 15 miles per hour, becoming south around 5 miles per hour after midnight. Chance of rain 20%. Saturday, partly cloudy. A chance of showers and thunderstorms in the afternoon. Highs in the lower 90s. South winds 5 to 10 miles per hour. Chance of rain 40%. Saturday night, mostly clear with a slight chance of showers in the evening, then partly cloudy after midnight. Lows in the upper 70s. South winds 5 to 10 miles per hour. Sunday, partly cloudy. A slight chance of showers and thunderstorms in the afternoon. Highs in the mid-90s. South winds 5 to 10 miles per hour. Sunday night, partly cloudy. A slight chance of showers and thunderstorms in the evening. Lows in the upper 70s. South winds 5 to 10 miles per hour. Monday, partly cloudy. A chance of showers and thunderstorms in the afternoon. Highs in the mid-90s. Chance of rain 50%. Monday night, partly cloudy in the evening, then becoming mostly cloudy. A chance of thunderstorms. Showers likely, mainly in the evening. Lows in the mid-70s. Chance of rain 60%. Tuesday, mostly cloudy with a chance of thunderstorms. Showers likely. Highs in the upper 80s. Chance of rain 70%. Tuesday night, mostly cloudy. A chance of showers with a slight chance of thunderstorms in the evening, then a slight chance of showers after midnight. Lows in the mid-70s. Chance of rain 30%. Wednesday, mostly cloudy in the morning, then becoming partly cloudy. A slight chance of showers. A slight chance of thunderstorms in the afternoon. Highs in the lower 90s. Wednesday night, partly cloudy. A slight chance of showers after midnight. Lows in the mid-70s. Thursday, partly cloudy in the morning, then clearing. A slight chance of showers. A slight chance of thunderstorms in the afternoon. Highs in the mid-90s. Thursday night and Friday.

lows in the mid-70s, highs in the mid-90s. 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It was partly cloudy. The temperature was 78, the dew point 74, the relative humidity was 87%, the wind east at 7 miles an hour, and the pressure was 29.96 inches and rising. At Camp Mabry, it was partly cloudy. The temperature was 79, the dew point 73, the relative humidity was 82%, the wind variable at 3 miles an hour, and the pressure was 29.98 inches and rising. Pflugerville, partly cloudy, 77. Taylor, partly cloudy, 77. Lago Vista, partly cloudy, 80. Georgetown, partly cloudy, 81. San Marcos, partly cloudy, 83. Bernal, clear, 81. Junction, clear, 83. San Antonio, partly cloudy, 83. Corpus Christi, mostly cloudy, 79. Houston, partly cloudy, 83. Once again at Austin Bergstrom it was 78, and at Camp Mabry it was 79. Elsewhere across the state, College Station cloudy 82. Amarillo partly cloudy 87. At Abilene, temperature was 84 degrees. Dallas-Fort Worth partly cloudy 91. Your weather synopsis for South Central Texas. The chance for showers and storms arrives today and continues into early next as increasing tropical moisture and a weak upper-level disturbance move into the region. Temperatures lower slightly into early next week, but highs mostly into early next as increasing tropical moisture and a weak upper-level disturbance move into the region. Temperatures lower slightly into early next week, but highs mostly remain in the 90s with overnight lows in the 70s. Another region of Saharan dust arrives by early to middle of next week despite continuing rain chances. The coastal waters forecast from Baffin Bay to Port Aransas out 20 nautical miles. Tonight, southeast winds 10 to 15 knots. Seas around 3 feet. Wave detail, southeast 3 feet at 6 seconds. A slight chance of showers and thunderstorms after midnight. Saturday, southeast winds 10 to 15 knots. Seas around 3 feet. Wave detail, southeast 3 feet at 6 seconds. A chance of showers and thunderstorms. Saturday night, southeast winds 10 to 15 knots. Seas around 3 feet. Wave detail, southeast 3 feet at 6 seconds. A slight chance of showers and thunderstorms after midnight. Sunday, southeast winds 10 to 15 knots. Seas around 3 feet. Wave detail, southeast 3 feet at 6 seconds. A slight chance of showers and thunderstorms in the morning. Sunday night, southeast winds 10 to 15 knots. Seas around 3 feet. Wave detail, southeast 3 feet at 7 seconds. Monday, south winds 10 to 15 knots. Seas around 3 feet. Wave detail, southeast 3 feet at 7 seconds. Monday night, southeast winds 10 to 15 knots. Seas 3 to 4 feet, occasionally to 5 feet. Tuesday, south winds 10 to 15 knots. Seas around 3 feet. Tuesday night, southeast winds 10 to 15 knots. Seas 3 to 4 feet, occasionally to 5 feet. Wednesday, southeast winds 10 to 15 knots. Seas 3 to 4 feet, occasionally to 5 feet. Wednesday night, southeast winds 10 to 15 knots. Seas 3 to 4 feet, occasionally to 5 feet. Winds and seas higher and near thunderstorms. The Tropical Weather Outlook. For the North Atlantic, Caribbean Sea and the Gulf of America, tropical cyclone formation is not expected during the next 7 days.

Your local forecast. Tonight, partly cloudy with a slight chance of showers and thunderstorms this evening, then mostly clear after midnight. Not as cool with lows in the mid-70s. Southeast winds 10 to 15 miles per hour, becoming south around 5 miles per hour after midnight. Chance of rain 20%. Saturday, partly cloudy. A chance of showers and thunderstorms in the afternoon. Highs in the lower 90s. South winds 5 to 10 miles per hour. Chance of rain 40%. Saturday night, mostly clear with a slight chance of showers in the evening, then partly cloudy after midnight. Lows in the upper 70s. South winds 5 to 10 miles per hour. Sunday, partly cloudy. A slight chance of showers and thunderstorms in the afternoon. Highs in the mid-90s. South winds 5 to 10 miles per hour. Sunday night, partly cloudy. A slight chance of showers and thunderstorms in the evening. Lows in the upper 70s. South winds 5 to 10 miles per hour. Monday, partly cloudy. A chance of showers and thunderstorms in the afternoon. Highs in the mid-90s. Chance of rain 50%. Monday night, partly cloudy in the evening, then becoming mostly cloudy. A chance of thunderstorms. Showers likely, mainly in the evening. Lows in the mid-70s. Chance of rain 60%. Tuesday, mostly cloudy with a chance of thunderstorms. Showers likely. Highs in the upper 80s. Chance of rain 70%. Tuesday night, mostly cloudy. A chance of showers with a slight chance of thunderstorms in the evening, then a slight chance of showers after midnight. Lows in the mid-70s. Chance of rain 30%. Wednesday, mostly cloudy in the morning, then becoming partly cloudy. A slight chance of showers. A slight chance of thunderstorms in the afternoon. Highs in the lower 90s. Wednesday night, partly cloudy. A slight chance of showers after midnight. Lows in the mid-70s. Thursday, partly cloudy in the morning, then clearing. A slight chance of showers. A slight chance of thunderstorms in the afternoon. Highs in the mid-90s. Thursday night and Friday, partly cloudy. Lows in the mid-70s. Highs in the mid-90s. 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The current time is 10:39 p.m. Central Daylight Time. The Austin NOAA Weather Radio Roundup. At 10 p.m. at Austin Bergstrom International, it was partly cloudy. The temperature was 78, the dew point 74, the relative humidity was 87%, the wind east at 7 miles an hour, and the pressure was 29.96 inches and rising. At Camp Mabry, it was partly cloudy. The temperature was 79, the dew point 73, the relative humidity was 82%, the wind variable at 3 miles an hour, and the pressure was 29.98 inches and rising. Pflugerville partly cloudy 77. Taylor partly cloudy 77. Lago Vista partly cloudy 80. Georgetown partly cloudy 81. San Marcos partly cloudy 83. Burnett clear 81. Junction clear 83. San Antonio partly cloudy 83. Corpus Christi mostly cloudy 79. Houston partly cloudy 83. Once again at Austin Bergstrom it was 78, and at Camp Mabry it was 79. Elsewhere across the state, College Station cloudy 82. Amarillo partly cloudy 87. At Abilene, temperature was 84 degrees. Dallas-Fort Worth partly cloudy 91. Your weather synopsis for South Central Texas. The chance for showers and storms arrives today and continues into early next as increasing tropical moisture and a weak upper-level disturbance move into the region.

temperatures lower slightly into early next week, but highs mostly remain in the 90s with overnight lows in the 70s. Another region of Saharan dust arrives by early to middle of next week despite continuing rain chances. Your local forecast. Tonight, partly cloudy with a slight chance of showers and thunderstorms this evening, then mostly clear after midnight. Not as cool with lows in the mid-70s. Southeast winds 10 to 15 miles per hour, becoming south around 5 miles per hour after midnight. Chance of rain 20%. Saturday, partly cloudy. A chance of showers and thunderstorms in the afternoon. Highs in the lower 90s. South winds 5 to 10 miles per hour. Chance of rain 40%. Saturday night, mostly clear with a slight chance of showers in the evening, then partly cloudy after midnight. Lows in the upper 70s. South winds 5 to 10 miles per hour. Sunday, partly cloudy. A slight chance of showers and thunderstorms in the afternoon. Highs in the mid-90s. South winds 5 to 10 miles per hour. Sunday night, partly cloudy. A slight chance of showers and thunderstorms in the evening. Lows in the upper 70s. South winds 5 to 10 miles per hour. Monday, partly cloudy. A chance of showers and thunderstorms in the afternoon. Highs in the mid-90s. Chance of rain 50%. Monday night, partly cloudy in the evening, then becoming mostly cloudy. A chance of thunderstorms. Showers likely, mainly in the evening. Lows in the mid-70s. Chance of rain 60%. Tuesday, mostly cloudy with a chance of thunderstorms. Showers likely. Highs in the upper 80s. Chance of rain 70%. Tuesday night, mostly cloudy. A chance of showers with a slight chance of thunderstorms in the evening, then a slight chance of showers after midnight. Lows in the mid-70s. Chance of rain 30%. Wednesday, mostly cloudy in the morning, then becoming partly cloudy. A slight chance of showers. A slight chance of thunderstorms in the afternoon. Highs in the lower 90s. Wednesday night, partly cloudy. A slight chance of showers after midnight. Lows in the mid-70s. Thursday, partly cloudy in the morning, then clearing. A slight chance of showers. A slight chance of thunderstorms in the afternoon. Highs in the mid-90s. Thursday night and Friday, partly cloudy. Lows in the mid-70s. Highs in the mid-90s. 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The current time is 10:44 p.m. Central Daylight Time. The Austin NOAA Weather Radio Roundup. At 10 p.m. at Austin Bergstrom International, it was partly cloudy. The temperature was 78, the dew point 74, the relative humidity was 87%, the wind east at 7 miles an hour, and the pressure was 29.96 inches and rising. At Camp Mabry, it was partly cloudy. The temperature was 79, the dew point 73, the relative humidity was 82%, the wind variable at 3 miles an hour, and the pressure was 29.98 inches and rising. Pflugerville, partly cloudy 77. Taylor, partly cloudy 77. Lago Vista, partly cloudy 80. Georgetown, partly cloudy 81. San Marcos, partly cloudy 83. Burnett, clear 81. Junction, clear 83. San Antonio, partly cloudy 83. Corpus Christi, mostly cloudy 79. Houston, partly cloudy 83. Once again at Austin Bergstrom, it was 78, and at Camp Mabry, it was 79. Elsewhere across the state, College Station, cloudy 82. Amarillo, partly cloudy 87. At Abilene, temperature was 84 degrees. Dallas-Fort Worth, partly cloudy 91.
your weather synopsis for South Central Texas. The chance for showers and storms arrives today and continues into early next as increasing tropical moisture and a weak upper-level disturbance move into the region. Temperatures lower slightly into early next week, but highs mostly remain in the 90s with overnight lows in the 70s. Another region of Saharan dust arrives by early to middle of next week despite continuing rain chances. Your local forecast. Tonight, partly cloudy with a slight chance of showers and thunderstorms this evening, then mostly clear after midnight. Not as cool with lows in the mid-70s. Southeast winds 10 to 15 miles per hour, becoming south around 5 miles per hour after midnight. Chance of rain 20%. Saturday, partly cloudy. A chance of showers and thunderstorms in the afternoon. Highs in the lower 90s. South winds 5 to 10 miles per hour. Chance of rain 40%. Saturday night, mostly clear with a slight chance of showers in the evening, then partly cloudy after midnight. Lows in the upper 70s. South winds 5 to 10 miles per hour. Sunday, partly cloudy. A slight chance of showers and thunderstorms in the afternoon. Highs in the mid-90s. South winds 5 to 10 miles per hour. Sunday night, partly cloudy. A slight chance of showers and thunderstorms in the evening. Lows in the upper 70s. South winds 5 to 10 miles per hour. Monday, partly cloudy. A chance of showers and thunderstorms in the afternoon. Highs in the mid-90s. Chance of rain 50%. Monday night, partly cloudy in the evening, then becoming mostly cloudy. A chance of thunderstorms. Showers likely, mainly in the evening. Lows in the mid-70s. Chance of rain 60%. Tuesday, mostly cloudy with a chance of thunderstorms. Showers likely. Highs in the upper 80s. Chance of rain 70%. Tuesday night, mostly cloudy. A chance of showers with a slight chance of thunderstorms in the evening, then a slight chance of showers after midnight. Lows in the mid-70s. Chance of rain 30%. Wednesday, mostly cloudy in the morning, then becoming partly cloudy. A slight chance of showers. A slight chance of thunderstorms in the afternoon. Highs in the lower 90s. Wednesday night, partly cloudy. A slight chance of showers after midnight. Lows in the mid-70s. Thursday, partly cloudy in the morning, then clearing. A slight chance of showers. A slight chance of thunderstorms in the afternoon. Highs in the mid-90s. Thursday night and Friday, partly cloudy. Lows in the mid-70s. Highs in the mid-90s. 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The current time is 10:49 p.m. Central Daylight Time. The Austin NOAA Weather Radio Roundup. At 10 p.m. at Austin Bergstrom International, it was partly cloudy. The temperature was 78, the dew point 74, the relative humidity was 87%, the wind east at 7 miles an hour, and the pressure was 29.96 inches and rising. At Camp Mabry, it was partly cloudy. The temperature was 79, the dew point 73, the relative humidity was 82%, the wind variable at 3 miles an hour, and the pressure was 29.98 inches and rising. Pflugerville, partly cloudy 77. Taylor, partly cloudy 77. Lago Vista, partly cloudy 80. Georgetown, partly cloudy 81. San Marcos, partly cloudy 83. Burnett, clear 81. Junction, clear 83. San Antonio, partly cloudy 83. Corpus Christi, mostly cloudy 79. Houston, partly cloudy 83. Once again at Austin Bergstrom, it was 78, and at Camp Mabry, it was 79.

Elsewhere across the state, College Station cloudy 82. Amarillo partly cloudy 87. At Abilene, temperature was 84 degrees. Dallas-Fort Worth partly cloudy 91. Your weather synopsis for South Central Texas. The chance for showers and storms arrives today and continues into early next as increasing tropical moisture and a weak upper-level disturbance move into the region. Temperatures lower slightly into early next week, but highs mostly remain in the 90s with overnight lows in the 70s. Another region of Saharan dust arrives by early to middle of next week despite continuing rain chances. Your local forecast. Tonight, partly cloudy with a slight chance of showers and thunderstorms this evening, then mostly clear after midnight. Not as cool with lows in the mid-70s. Southeast winds 10 to 15 miles per hour, becoming south around 5 miles per hour after midnight. Chance of rain 20%. Saturday, partly cloudy. A chance of showers and thunderstorms in the afternoon. Highs in the lower 90s. South winds 5 to 10 miles per hour. Chance of rain 40%. Saturday night, mostly clear with a slight chance of showers in the evening, then partly cloudy after midnight. Lows in the upper 70s. South winds 5 to 10 miles per hour. Sunday, partly cloudy. A slight chance of showers and thunderstorms in the afternoon. Highs in the mid-90s. South winds 5 to 10 miles per hour. Sunday night, partly cloudy. A slight chance of showers and thunderstorms in the evening. Lows in the upper 70s. South winds 5 to 10 miles per hour. Monday, partly cloudy. A chance of showers and thunderstorms in the afternoon. Highs in the mid-90s. Chance of rain 50%. Monday night, partly cloudy in the evening, then becoming mostly cloudy. A chance of thunderstorms. Showers likely, mainly in the evening. Lows in the mid-70s. Chance of rain 60%. Tuesday, mostly cloudy with a chance of thunderstorms. Showers likely. Highs in the upper 80s. Chance of rain 70%. Tuesday night, mostly cloudy. A chance of showers with a slight chance of thunderstorms in the evening, then a slight chance of showers after midnight. Lows in the mid-70s. Chance of rain 30%. Day, mostly cloudy in the morning, then becoming partly cloudy. A slight chance of showers. A slight chance of thunderstorms in the afternoon. Highs in the lower 90s. Wednesday night, partly cloudy. A slight chance of showers after midnight. Lows in the mid-70s. Thursday, partly cloudy in the morning, then clearing. A slight chance of showers. A slight chance of thunderstorms in the afternoon. Highs in the mid-90s. Thursday night and Friday, partly cloudy. Lows in the mid-70s. Highs in the mid-90s. 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The current time is 10:54 p.m. Central Daylight Time. The Austin NOAA Weather Radio Roundup. At 10 p.m. at Austin Bergstrom International, it was partly cloudy. The temperature was 78, the dew point 74, the relative humidity was 87%, the wind east at 7 miles an hour, and the pressure was 29.96 inches and rising. At Camp Mabry, it was partly cloudy. The temperature was 79, the dew point 73, the relative humidity was 82%, the wind variable at 3 miles an hour, and the pressure was 29.98 inches and rising. Pflugerville partly cloudy 77. Taylor partly cloudy 77. Lago Vista partly cloudy 80. Georgetown partly cloudy 81. San Marcos partly cloudy 83. Burnett clear 81. Junction clear 83.
San Antonio partly cloudy 83. Corpus Christi mostly cloudy 79. Houston partly cloudy 83. Once again at Austin Bergstrom it was 78, and at Camp Mabry it was 79. Elsewhere across the state, College Station cloudy 82. Amarillo partly cloudy 87. At Abilene, temperature was 84 degrees. Dallas-Fort Worth partly cloudy 91. Your weather synopsis for South Central Texas. The chance for showers and storms arrives today and continues into early next as increasing tropical moisture and a weak upper-level disturbance move into the region. Temperatures lower slightly into early next week, but highs mostly remain in the 90s with overnight lows in the 70s. Another region of Saharan dust arrives by early to middle of next week despite continuing rain chances. Your local forecast. Tonight, partly cloudy with a slight chance of showers and thunderstorms this evening, then mostly clear after midnight. Not as cool with lows in the mid-70s. Southeast winds 10 to 15 miles per hour, becoming south around 5 miles per hour after midnight. Chance of rain 20%. Saturday, partly cloudy. A chance of showers and thunderstorms in the afternoon. Highs in the lower 90s. South winds 5 to 10 miles per hour. Chance of rain 40%. Saturday night, mostly clear with a slight chance of showers in the evening, then partly cloudy after midnight. Lows in the upper 70s. South winds 5 to 10 miles per hour. Sunday, partly cloudy. A slight chance of showers and thunderstorms in the afternoon. Highs in the mid-90s. South winds 5 to 10 miles per hour. Sunday night, partly cloudy. A slight chance of showers and thunderstorms in the evening. Lows in the upper 70s. South winds 5 to 10 miles per hour. Monday, partly cloudy. A chance of showers and thunderstorms in the afternoon. Highs in the mid-90s. Chance of rain 50%. Monday night, partly cloudy in the evening, then becoming mostly cloudy. A chance of thunderstorms. Showers likely, mainly in the evening. Lows in the mid-70s. Chance of rain 60%. Tuesday, mostly cloudy with a chance of thunderstorms. Showers likely. Highs in the upper 80s. Chance of rain 70%. Tuesday night, mostly cloudy. A chance of showers with a slight chance of thunderstorms in the evening, then a slight chance of showers after midnight. Lows in the mid-70s. Chance of rain 30%. Wednesday, mostly cloudy in the morning, then becoming partly cloudy. A slight chance of showers. A slight chance of thunderstorms in the afternoon. Highs in the lower 90s. Wednesday night, partly cloudy. A slight chance of showers after midnight. Lows in the mid-70s. Thursday, partly cloudy in the morning, then clearing. A slight chance of showers. A slight chance of thunderstorms in the afternoon. Highs in the mid-90s. Thursday night and Friday, partly cloudy. Lows in the mid-70s. Highs in the mid-90s. 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The current time is 11 p.m. Central Daylight Time. The Austin NOAA Weather Radio Roundup. At 10 p.m. at Austin Bergstrom International, it was partly cloudy. The temperature was 78, the dew point 74, the relative humidity was 87%, the wind east at 7 miles an hour, and the pressure was 29.96 inches and rising. At Camp Mabry, it was partly cloudy. The temperature was 79, the dew point 73, the relative humidity was 82%, the wind variable at 3 miles an hour, and the pressure was 29.98 inches and rising. Pflugerville partly cloudy 77. Taylor partly cloudy 77.
Lagoa Vista partly

cloudy 80. Georgetown, partly cloudy 81. San Marcos, partly cloudy 83. Burnett, clear 81. Junction, clear 83. San Antonio, partly cloudy 83. Corpus Christi, mostly cloudy 79. Houston, partly cloudy 83. Once again at Austin Bergstrom, it was 78, and at Camp Mabry, it was 79. Elsewhere across the state, College Station, cloudy 82. Amarillo, partly cloudy 87. At Abilene, temperature was 84 degrees. Dallas, Fort Worth, partly cloudy 91. Your weather synopsis for South Central Texas. The chance for showers and storms arrives today and continues into early next as increasing tropical moisture and a weak upper-level disturbance move into the region. Temperatures lower slightly into early next week, but highs mostly remain in the 90s with overnight lows in the 70s. Another region of Saharan dust arrives by early to middle of next week despite continuing rain chances. Your local forecast. Tonight, partly cloudy with a slight chance of showers and thunderstorms this evening, then mostly clear after midnight. Not as cool with lows in the mid-70s. Southeast winds 10 to 15 miles per hour, becoming south around 5 miles per hour after midnight. Chance of rain 20%. Saturday, partly cloudy. A chance of showers and thunderstorms in the afternoon. Highs in the lower 90s. South winds 5 to 10 miles per hour. Chance of rain 40%. Saturday night, mostly clear with a slight chance of showers in the evening, then partly cloudy after midnight. Lows in the upper 70s. South winds 5 to 10 miles per hour. Sunday, partly cloudy. A slight chance of showers and thunderstorms in the afternoon. Highs in the mid-90s. South winds 5 to 10 miles per hour. Sunday night, partly cloudy. A slight chance of showers and thunderstorms in the evening. Lows in the upper 70s. South winds 5 to 10 miles per hour. Monday, partly cloudy. A chance of showers and thunderstorms in the afternoon. Highs in the mid-90s. Chance of rain 50%. Monday night, partly cloudy in the evening, then becoming mostly cloudy. A chance of thunderstorms. Showers likely, mainly in the evening. Lows in the mid-70s. Chance of rain 60%. Tuesday, mostly cloudy with a chance of thunderstorms. Showers likely. Highs in the upper 80s. Chance of rain 70%. Tuesday night, mostly cloudy. A chance of showers with a slight chance of thunderstorms in the evening, then a slight chance of showers after midnight. Lows in the mid-70s. Chance of rain 30%. Wednesday, mostly cloudy in the morning, then becoming partly cloudy. A slight chance of showers. A slight chance of thunderstorms in the afternoon. Highs in the lower 90s. Wednesday night, partly cloudy. A slight chance of showers after midnight. Lows in the mid-70s. Thursday, partly cloudy in the morning, then clearing. A slight chance of showers. A slight chance of thunderstorms in the afternoon. Highs in the mid-90s. Thursday night and Friday, partly cloudy. Lows in the mid-70s. Highs in the mid-90s. The coastal waters forecast from Baffin Bay to Port Aransas out 20 nautical miles. Tonight, southeast winds 10 to 15 knots. Seas around 3 feet. Wave detail, southeast 3 feet at 6 seconds. A slight chance of showers and thunderstorms after midnight. Saturday, southeast winds 10 to 15 knots. Seas around 3 feet. Wave detail, southeast 3 feet at 6 seconds. A chance of showers and thunderstorms. Saturday night, southeast winds 10 to 15 knots. Seas around 3 feet. Wave detail, southeast 3 feet at 6 seconds. A slight chance of showers and thunderstorms after midnight. Sunday,

East winds 10 to 15 knots. Seas around 3 feet. Wave detail, southeast 3 feet at 6 seconds. A slight chance of showers and thunderstorms in the morning. Sunday night, southeast winds 10 to 15 knots. Seas around 3 feet. Wave detail, southeast 3 feet at 7 seconds. Monday, south winds 10 to 15 knots. Seas around 3 feet. Wave detail, southeast 3 feet at 7 seconds. Monday night, southeast winds 10 to 15 knots. Seas 3 to 4 feet, occasionally to 5 feet. Tuesday, south winds 10 to 15 knots. Seas around 3 feet. Tuesday night, southeast winds 10 to 15 knots. Seas 3 to 4 feet, occasionally to 5 feet. Wednesday, southeast winds 10 to 15 knots. Seas 3 to 4 feet, occasionally to 5 feet. Wednesday night, southeast winds 10 to 15 knots. Seas 3 to 4 feet, occasionally to 5 feet. Winds and seas higher and near thunderstorms. The Tropical Weather Outlook. For the North Atlantic, Caribbean Sea and the Gulf of America, tropical cyclone formation is not expected during the next 7 days. 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The current time is 11:07 p.m. Central Daylight Time. Your weather synopsis for South Central Texas. The chance for showers and storms arrives today and continues into early next as increasing tropical moisture and a weak upper-level disturbance move into the region. Temperatures lower slightly into early next week, but highs mostly remain in the 90s with overnight lows in the 70s. Another region of Saharan dust arrives by early to middle of next week despite continuing rain chances. Your local forecast. Tonight, partly cloudy with a slight chance of showers and thunderstorms this evening, then mostly clear after midnight. Not as cool with lows in the mid-70s. Southeast winds 10 to 15 miles per hour, becoming south around 5 miles per hour after midnight. Chance of rain 20%. Saturday, partly cloudy. A chance of showers and thunderstorms in the afternoon. Highs in the lower 90s. South winds 5 to 10 miles per hour. Chance of rain 40%. Saturday night, mostly clear with a slight chance of showers in the evening, then partly cloudy after midnight. Lows in the upper 70s. South winds 5 to 10 miles per hour. Sunday, partly cloudy. A slight chance of showers and thunderstorms in the afternoon. Highs in the mid-90s. South winds 5 to 10 miles per hour. Sunday night, partly cloudy. A slight chance of showers and thunderstorms in the evening. Lows in the upper 70s. South winds 5 to 10 miles per hour. Monday, partly cloudy. A chance of showers and thunderstorms in the afternoon. Highs in the mid-90s. Chance of rain 50%. Monday night, partly cloudy in the evening, then becoming mostly cloudy. A chance of thunderstorms. Showers likely, mainly in the evening. Lows in the mid-70s. Chance of rain 60%. Tuesday, mostly cloudy with a chance of thunderstorms. Showers likely. Highs in the upper 80s. Chance of rain 70%. Tuesday night, mostly cloudy. A chance of showers with a slight chance of thunderstorms in the evening, then a slight chance of showers after midnight. Lows in the mid-70s. Chance of rain 30%. Wednesday, mostly cloudy in the morning, then becoming partly cloudy. A slight chance of showers. A slight chance of thunderstorms in the afternoon. Highs in the lower 90s. Wednesday night, partly cloudy. A slight chance of showers after midnight. Lows in the mid-70s. Thursday, partly cloudy in the morning, then clearing.
a slight chance of showers.

a slight chance of thunderstorms in the afternoon. Highs in the mid-90s. Thursday night and Friday, partly cloudy. Lows in the mid-70s. Highs in the mid-90s. 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The current time is 11:11 p.m. Central Daylight Time. Your weather synopsis for South Central Texas. The chance for showers and storms arrives today and continues into early next as increasing tropical moisture and a weak upper-level disturbance move into the region. Temperatures lower slightly into early next week, but highs mostly remain in the 90s with overnight lows in the 70s. Another region of Saharan dust arrives by early to middle of next week despite continuing rain chances. Your local forecast. Tonight, partly cloudy with a slight chance of showers and thunderstorms this evening, then mostly clear after midnight. Not as cool with lows in the mid-70s. Southeast winds 10 to 15 miles per hour, becoming south around 5 miles per hour after midnight. Chance of rain 20%. Saturday, partly cloudy. A chance of showers and thunderstorms in the afternoon. Highs in the lower 90s. South winds 5 to 10 miles per hour. Chance of rain 40%. Saturday night, mostly clear with a slight chance of showers in the evening, then partly cloudy after midnight. Lows in the upper 70s. South winds 5 to 10 miles per hour. Sunday, partly cloudy. A slight chance of showers and thunderstorms in the afternoon. Highs in the mid-90s. South winds 5 to 10 miles per hour. Sunday night, partly cloudy. A slight chance of showers and thunderstorms in the evening. Lows in the upper 70s. South winds 5 to 10 miles per hour. Monday, partly cloudy. A chance of showers and thunderstorms in the afternoon. Highs in the mid-90s. Chance of rain 50%. Monday night, partly cloudy in the evening, then becoming mostly cloudy. A chance of thunderstorms. Showers likely, mainly in the evening. Lows in the mid-70s. Chance of rain 60%. Tuesday, mostly cloudy with a chance of thunderstorms. Showers likely. Highs in the upper 80s. Chance of rain 70%. Tuesday night, mostly cloudy. A chance of showers with a slight chance of thunderstorms in the evening, then a slight chance of showers after midnight. Lows in the mid-70s. Chance of rain 30%. Wednesday, mostly cloudy in the morning, then becoming partly cloudy. A slight chance of showers. A slight chance of thunderstorms in the afternoon. Highs in the lower 90s. Wednesday night, partly cloudy. A slight chance of showers after midnight. Lows in the mid-70s. Thursday, partly cloudy in the morning, then clearing. A slight chance of showers. A slight chance of thunderstorms in the afternoon. Highs in the mid-90s. Thursday night and Friday, partly cloudy. Lows in the mid-70s. Highs in the mid-90s. 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The current time is 11:15 p.m. Central Daylight Time. The Austin NOAA Weather Radio Roundup, at 11 p.m. at Austin Bergstrom International, it was partly cloudy. The temperature was 78, the dew point 74, the relative humidity was 87%, the wind calm and the pressure was 29.99 inches and rising. At Camp Mabry, it was clear. The temperature was 79, the dew point 73, the relative humidity was 82%, the wind southeast at 5 miles an hour, and the pressure was 30.01 inches and rising. Pflugerville clear 76.

Taylor Clear 77, Lagoa Vista Clear 79, Georgetown Clear 80, San Marcos Clear 82, Burnett Clear 79, Junction Clear 81, San Antonio Partly Cloudy 82, Corpus Christi Mostly Cloudy 79, Houston Partly Cloudy 82. Once again at Austin Bergstrom it was 78, and at Camp Mabry it was 79. Elsewhere across the state, College Station Mostly Cloudy 81, Amarillo Partly Cloudy 79, at Abilene, temperature was 82 degrees. Dallas-Fort Worth clear 88. Your weather synopsis for South Central Texas. The chance for showers and storms arrives today and continues into early next as increasing tropical moisture and a weak upper-level disturbance move into the region. Temperatures lower slightly into early next week, but highs mostly remain in the 90s with overnight lows in the 70s. Another region of Saharan dust arrives by early to middle of next week despite continuing rain chances. Your local forecast. Tonight, partly cloudy with a slight chance of showers and thunderstorms this evening, then mostly clear after midnight. Not as cool with lows in the mid-70s. Southeast winds 10 to 15 miles per hour, becoming south around 5 miles per hour after midnight. Chance of rain 20%. Saturday, partly cloudy. A chance of showers and thunderstorms in the afternoon. Highs in the lower 90s. South winds 5 to 10 miles per hour. Chance of rain 40%. Saturday night, mostly clear with a slight chance of showers in the evening, then partly cloudy after midnight. Lows in the upper 70s. South winds 5 to 10 miles per hour. Sunday, partly cloudy. A slight chance of showers and thunderstorms in the afternoon. Highs in the mid-90s. South winds 5 to 10 miles per hour. Sunday night, partly cloudy. A slight chance of showers and thunderstorms in the evening. Lows in the upper 70s. South winds 5 to 10 miles per hour. Monday, partly cloudy. A chance of showers and thunderstorms in the afternoon. Highs in the mid-90s. Chance of rain 50%. Monday night, partly cloudy in the evening, then becoming mostly cloudy. A chance of thunderstorms. Showers likely, mainly in the evening. Lows in the mid-70s. Chance of rain 60%. Tuesday, mostly cloudy with a chance of thunderstorms. Showers likely. Highs in the upper 80s. Chance of rain 70%. Tuesday night, mostly cloudy. A chance of showers with a slight chance of thunderstorms in the evening, then a slight chance of showers after midnight. Lows in the mid-70s. Chance of rain 30%. Wednesday, mostly cloudy in the morning, then becoming partly cloudy. A slight chance of showers. A slight chance of thunderstorms in the afternoon. Highs in the lower 90s. Wednesday night, partly cloudy. A slight chance of showers after midnight. Lows in the mid-70s. Thursday, partly cloudy in the morning, then clearing. A slight chance of showers. A slight chance of thunderstorms in the afternoon. Highs in the mid-90s. Thursday night and Friday, partly cloudy. Lows in the mid-70s. Highs in the mid-90s. 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The current time is 11:20 p.m. Central Daylight Time. The Austin NOAA Weather Radio Roundup. At 11 p.m. at Austin Bergstrom International, it was partly cloudy. The temperature was 78, the dew point 74, the relative humidity was 87%, the wind calm and the pressure was 29.99 inches and rising. At Camp Mabry, it was clear. The temperature was 79, the dew point 73, the relative humidity was 82%.

2%, the wind southeast at 5 miles an hour, and the pressure was 30.01 inches and rising. Pflugerville clear 76. Taylor clear 77. Lagoa Vista clear 79. Georgetown clear 80. San Marcos clear 82. Burnett clear 79. Junction clear 81. San Antonio partly cloudy 82. Corpus Christi mostly cloudy 79. Houston partly cloudy 82. Once again at Austin Bergstrom it was 78, and at Camp Mabry it was 79. Elsewhere across the state, College Station mostly cloudy 81. Amarillo partly cloudy 79. At Abilene, temperature was 82 degrees. Dallas-Fort Worth clear 88. Your weather synopsis for South Central Texas. The chance for showers and storms arrives today and continues into early next as increasing tropical moisture and a weak upper-level disturbance move into the region. Temperatures lower slightly into early next week, but highs mostly remain in the 90s with overnight lows in the 70s. Another region of Saharan dust arrives by early to middle of next week despite continuing rain chances. Your local forecast. Tonight, partly cloudy with a slight chance of showers and thunderstorms this evening, then mostly clear after midnight. Not as cool with lows in the mid-70s. Southeast winds 10 to 15 miles per hour, becoming south around 5 miles per hour after midnight. Chance of rain 20%. Saturday, partly cloudy. A chance of showers and thunderstorms in the afternoon. Highs in the lower 90s. South winds 5 to 10 miles per hour. Chance of rain 40%. Saturday night, mostly clear with a slight chance of showers in the evening, then partly cloudy after midnight. Lows in the upper 70s. South winds 5 to 10 miles per hour. Sunday, partly cloudy. A slight chance of showers and thunderstorms in the afternoon. Highs in the mid-90s. South winds 5 to 10 miles per hour. Sunday night, partly cloudy. A slight chance of showers and thunderstorms in the evening. Lows in the upper 70s. South winds 5 to 10 miles per hour. Monday, partly cloudy. A chance of showers and thunderstorms in the afternoon. Highs in the mid-90s. Chance of rain 50%. Monday night, partly cloudy in the evening, then becoming mostly cloudy. A chance of thunderstorms. Showers likely, mainly in the evening. Lows in the mid-70s. Chance of rain 60%. Tuesday, mostly cloudy with a chance of thunderstorms. Showers likely. Highs in the upper 80s. Chance of rain 70%. Tuesday night, mostly cloudy. A chance of showers with a slight chance of thunderstorms in the evening, then a slight chance of showers after midnight. Lows in the mid-70s. Chance of rain 30%. Wednesday, mostly cloudy in the morning, then becoming partly cloudy. A slight chance of showers. A slight chance of thunderstorms in the afternoon. Highs in the lower 90s. Wednesday night, partly cloudy. A slight chance of showers after midnight. Lows in the mid-70s. Thursday, partly cloudy in the morning, then clearing. A slight chance of showers. A slight chance of thunderstorms in the afternoon. Highs in the mid-90s. Thursday night and Friday, partly cloudy. Lows in the mid-70s. Highs in the mid-90s. 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The current time is 11:25 p.m. Central Daylight Time. The Austin NOAA Weather Radio Roundup, at 11 p.m. at Austin Bergstrom International, it was partly cloudy. The temperature was 78, the dew point 74, the relative humidity was 87%, the wind calm and the pressure was 29.99 inches and

Once again at Austin Bergstrom, it was 78, and at Camp Mabry, it was 79. Elsewhere across the state, College Station mostly cloudy 81. Amarillo partly cloudy 79. At Abilene, temperature was 82 degrees. Dallas-Fort Worth clear 88. Your weather synopsis for South Central Texas. The chance for showers and storms arrives today and continues into early next as increasing tropical moisture and a weak upper-level disturbance move into the region. Temperatures lower slightly into early next week, but highs mostly remain in the 90s with overnight lows in the 70s. Another region of Saharan dust arrives by early to middle of next week despite continuing rain chances. Your local forecast. Tonight, partly cloudy with a slight chance of showers and thunderstorms this evening, then mostly clear after midnight. Not as cool with lows in the mid-70s. Southeast winds 10 to 15 miles per hour, becoming south around 5 miles per hour after midnight. Chance of rain 20%. Saturday, partly cloudy. A chance of showers and thunderstorms in the afternoon. Highs in the lower 90s. South winds 5 to 10 miles per hour. Chance of rain 40%. Saturday night, mostly clear with a slight chance of showers in the evening, then partly cloudy after midnight. Lows in the upper 70s. South winds 5 to 10 miles per hour. Sunday, partly cloudy. A slight chance of showers and thunderstorms in the afternoon. Highs in the mid-90s. South winds 5 to 10 miles per hour. Sunday night, partly cloudy. A slight chance of showers and thunderstorms in the evening. Lows in the upper 70s. South winds 5 to 10 miles per hour. Monday, partly cloudy. A chance of showers and thunderstorms in the afternoon. Highs in the mid-90s. Chance of rain 50%. Monday night, partly cloudy in the evening, then becoming mostly cloudy. A chance of thunderstorms. Showers likely, mainly in the evening. Lows in the mid-70s. Chance of rain 60%. Tuesday, mostly cloudy with a chance of thunderstorms. Showers likely. Highs in the upper 80s. Chance of rain 70%. Tuesday night, mostly cloudy. A chance of showers with a slight chance of thunderstorms in the evening, then a slight chance of showers after midnight. Lows in the mid-70s. Chance of rain 30%. Wednesday, mostly cloudy in the morning, then becoming partly cloudy. A slight chance of showers. A slight chance of thunderstorms in the afternoon. Highs in the lower 90s. Wednesday night, partly cloudy. A slight chance of showers after midnight. Lows in the mid-70s. Thursday, partly cloudy in the morning, then clearing. A slight chance of showers. A slight chance of thunderstorms in the afternoon. Highs in the mid-90s. Thursday night and Friday, partly cloudy. Lows in the mid-70s. Highs in the mid-90s. 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The current time is 11:30 p.m. Central Daylight Time. The Austin NOAA Weather Radio Roundup. At 11 p.m. at Austin Bergstrom International, it was partly cloudy. The temperature was 78, the dew point 74, the relative humidity was 87%, the wind calm and the pressure was 29.99 inches and rising. At Camp Mabry, it was clear. The temperature was 79, the dew point 73, the relative humidity was 82%, the wind southeast at 5 miles an hour, and the pressure was 30.01 inches and rising. Pflugerville clear 76. Taylor clear 77. Lago Vista clear 79. Georgetown clear 80. San Marcos clear 82. Vernick clear 79. Junction clear 81.

San Antonio, partly cloudy, 82. Corpus Christi, mostly cloudy, 79. Houston, partly cloudy, 82. Once again at Austin Bergstrom, it was 78, and at Camp Mabry, it was 79. Elsewhere across the state, College Station, mostly cloudy, 81. Amarillo, partly cloudy, 79. At Abilene, temperature was 82 degrees. Dallas-Fort Worth, clear, 88. Your weather synopsis for South Central Texas. The chance for showers and storms arrives today and continues into early next as increasing tropical moisture and a weak upper-level disturbance move into the region. Temperatures lower slightly into early next week, but highs mostly remain in the 90s with overnight lows in the 70s. Another region of Saharan dust arrives by early to middle of next week despite continuing rain chances. Your local forecast. Tonight, partly cloudy with a slight chance of showers and thunderstorms this evening, then mostly clear after midnight. Not as cool with lows in the mid-70s. Southeast winds 10 to 15 miles per hour, becoming south around 5 miles per hour after midnight. Chance of rain 20%. Saturday, partly cloudy. A chance of showers and thunderstorms in the afternoon. Highs in the lower 90s. South winds 5 to 10 miles per hour. Chance of rain 40%. Saturday night, most highs in the lower 90s. South winds 5 to 10 miles per hour. Chance of rain 40%. Saturday night, mostly clear with a slight chance of showers in the evening, then partly cloudy after midnight. Lows in the upper 70s. South winds 5 to 10 miles per hour. Sunday, partly cloudy. A slight chance of showers and thunderstorms in the afternoon. Highs in the mid-90s. South winds 5 to 10 miles per hour. Sunday night, partly cloudy. A slight chance of showers and thunderstorms in the evening. Lows in the upper 70s. South winds 5 to 10 miles per hour. Monday, partly cloudy. A chance of showers and thunderstorms in the afternoon. Highs in the mid-90s. Chance of rain 50%. Monday night, partly cloudy in the evening, then becoming mostly cloudy. A chance of thunderstorms. Showers likely, mainly in the evening. Lows in the mid-70s. Chance of rain 60%. Tuesday, mostly cloudy with a chance of thunderstorms. Showers likely. Highs in the upper 80s. Chance of rain 70%. Tuesday night, mostly cloudy. A chance of showers with a slight chance of thunderstorms in the evening, then a slight chance of showers after midnight. Lows in the mid-70s. Chance of rain 30%. Wednesday, mostly cloudy in the morning, then becoming partly cloudy. A slight chance of showers. A slight chance of thunderstorms in the afternoon. Highs in the lower 90s. Wednesday night, partly cloudy. A slight chance of showers after midnight. Lows in the mid-70s. Thursday, partly cloudy in the morning, then clearing. A slight chance of showers. A slight chance of thunderstorms in the afternoon. Highs in the mid-90s. Thursday night and Friday, partly cloudy. Lows in the mid-70s. Highs in the mid-90s. The coastal waters forecast from Baffin Bay to Port Aransas out 20 nautical miles. Tonight, southeast winds 10 to 15 knots. Seas around 3 feet. Wave detail, southeast 3 feet at 6 seconds. A slight chance of showers and thunderstorms after midnight. Saturday, southeast winds 10 to 15 knots. Seas around 3 feet. Wave detail, southeast 3 feet at 6 seconds. A chance of showers and thunderstorms. Saturday night, southeast winds 10 to 15 knots. Seas around 3 feet. Wave detail, southeast 3 feet at 6 seconds. A slight chance of showers and thunderstorms after midnight. Sunday, southeast winds 10 to 15 knots.

down 3 feet. Wave detail, southeast 3 feet at 6 seconds. A slight chance of showers and thunderstorms in the morning. Sunday night, southeast winds 10 to 15 knots. Seas around 3 feet. Wave detail, southeast 3 feet at 7 seconds. Monday, south winds 10 to 15 knots. Seas around 3 feet. Wave detail, southeast 3 feet at 7 seconds. Monday night, southeast winds 10 to 15 knots. Seas 3 to 4 feet, occasionally to 5 feet. Tuesday, south winds 10 to 15 knots. Seas around 3 feet. Tuesday night, southeast winds 10 to 15 knots. Seas 3 to 4 feet, occasionally to 5 feet. Wednesday, southeast winds 10 to 15 knots. Seas 3 to 4 feet, occasionally to 5 feet. Wednesday night, southeast winds 10 to 15 knots. Seas 3 to 4 feet, occasionally to 5 feet. Winds and seas higher and near thunderstorms. The Tropical Weather Outlook. For the North Atlantic, Caribbean Sea and the Gulf of America, tropical cyclone formation is not expected during the next 7 days. 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The current time is 11:38 p.m. Central Daylight Time. The Austin NOAA Weather Radio Roundup, at 11 p.m. at Austin Bergstrom International, it was partly cloudy. The temperature was 78, the dew point 74, the relative humidity was 87%, the wind calm and the pressure was 29.99 inches and rising. At Camp Mabry, it was clear. The temperature was 79, the dew point 73, the relative humidity was 82%, the wind southeast at 5 miles an hour, and the pressure was 30.01 inches and rising. Pflugerville clear 76. Taylor clear 77. Lago Vista clear 79. Georgetown clear 80. San Marcos clear 82. Burnett clear 79. Junction clear 81. San Antonio partly cloudy 82. Corpus Christi mostly cloudy 79. Houston partly cloudy 82. Once again at Austin Bergstrom it was 78, and at Camp Mabry it was 79. Elsewhere across the state, College Station mostly cloudy 81. Amarillo partly cloudy 79. At Abilene, temperature was 82 degrees. Dallas-Fort Worth clear 88. Your weather synopsis for South Central Texas. The chance for showers and storms arrives today and continues into early next as increasing tropical moisture and a weak upper-level disturbance move into the region. Temperatures lower slightly into early next week, but highs mostly remain in the 90s with overnight lows in the 70s. Another region of Saharan dust arrives by early to middle of next week despite continuing rain chances. Your local forecast. Tonight, partly cloudy with a slight chance of showers and thunderstorms this evening, then mostly clear after midnight. Not as cool with lows in the mid-70s. Southeast winds 10 to 15 miles per hour, becoming south around 5 miles per hour after midnight. Chance of rain 20%. Saturday, partly cloudy. A chance of showers and thunderstorms in the afternoon. Highs in the lower 90s. South winds 5 to 10 miles per hour. Chance of rain 40%. Saturday night, mostly clear with a slight chance of showers in the evening, then partly cloudy after midnight. Lows in the upper 70s. South winds 5 to 10 miles per hour. Sunday, partly cloudy. A slight chance of showers and thunderstorms in the afternoon. Highs in the mid-90s. South winds 5 to 10 miles per hour. Sunday night, partly cloudy. A slight chance of showers and thunderstorms in the evening. Lows in the upper 70s. South winds 5 to 10 miles per hour.

Monday, partly cloudy. A chance of showers and thunderstorms in the afternoon. Highs in the mid-90s. Chance of rain 50%. Monday night, partly cloudy in the evening, then becoming mostly cloudy. A chance of thunderstorms. Showers likely, mainly in the evening. Lows in the mid-70s. Chance of rain 60%. Tuesday, mostly cloudy with a chance of thunderstorms. Showers likely. Highs in the upper 80s. Chance of rain 70%. Tuesday night, mostly cloudy. A chance of showers with a slight chance of thunderstorms in the evening, then a slight chance of showers after midnight. Lows in the mid-70s. Chance of rain 30%. Wednesday, mostly cloudy in the morning, then becoming partly cloudy. A slight chance of showers. A slight chance of thunderstorms in the afternoon. Highs in the lower 90s. Wednesday night, partly cloudy. A slight chance of showers after midnight. Lows in the mid-70s. Thursday, partly cloudy in the morning, then clearing. A slight chance of showers. A slight chance of thunderstorms in the afternoon. Highs in the mid-90s. Thursday night and Friday, partly cloudy. Lows in the mid-70s. Highs in the mid-90s. 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The current time is 11:43 p.m. Central Daylight Time. The Austin NOAA Weather Radio Roundup, at 11 p.m. at Austin Bergstrom International, it was partly cloudy. The temperature was 78, the dew point 74, the relative humidity was 87%, the wind calm and the pressure was 29.99 inches and rising. At Camp Mabry, it was clear. The temperature was 79, the dew point 73, the relative humidity was 82%, the wind southeast at 5 miles an hour, and the pressure was 30.01 inches and rising. Pflugerville clear 76. Taylor clear 77. Lago Vista clear 79. Georgetown clear 80. San Marcos clear 82. Vernick clear 79. Junction clear 81. San Antonio partly cloudy 82. Corpus Christi mostly cloudy 79. Houston partly cloudy 82. Once again at Austin Bergstrom it was 78, and at Camp Mabry it was 79. Elsewhere across the state, College Station mostly cloudy 81. Amarillo partly cloudy 79. At Abilene, temperature was 82 degrees. Dallas-Fort Worth clear 88. Your weather synopsis for South Central Texas. The chance for showers and storms arrives today and continues into early next as increasing tropical moisture and a weak upper-level disturbance move into the region. Temperatures lower slightly into early next week, but highs mostly remain in the 90s with overnight lows in the 70s. Another region of Saharan dust arrives by early to middle of next week despite continuing rain chances. Your local forecast. Tonight, partly cloudy with a slight chance of showers and thunderstorms this evening, then mostly clear after midnight. Not as cool with lows in the mid-70s. Southeast winds 10 to 15 miles per hour, becoming south around 5 miles per hour after midnight. Chance of rain 20%. Saturday, partly cloudy. A chance of showers and thunderstorms in the afternoon. Highs in the lower 90s. South winds 5 to 10 miles per hour. Chance of rain 40%. Saturday night, mostly clear with a slight chance of showers in the evening, then partly cloudy after midnight. Lows in the upper 70s. South winds 5 to 10 miles per hour. Sunday, partly cloudy. A slight chance of showers and thunderstorms in the afternoon. Highs in the mid-90s. South winds 5 to 10 miles per hour. Sunday night, partly

a slight chance of showers and thunderstorms in the evening. Lows in the upper 70s. South winds 5 to 10 miles per hour. Monday, partly cloudy. A chance of showers and thunderstorms in the afternoon. Highs in the mid-90s. Chance of rain 50%. Monday night, partly cloudy in the evening, then becoming mostly cloudy. A chance of thunderstorms. Showers likely, mainly in the evening. Lows in the mid-70s. Chance of rain 60%. Tuesday, mostly cloudy with a chance of thunderstorms. Showers likely. Highs in the upper 80s. Chance of rain 70%. Tuesday night, mostly cloudy. A chance of showers with a slight chance of thunderstorms in the evening, then a slight chance of showers after midnight. Lows in the mid-70s. Chance of rain 30%. Wednesday, mostly cloudy in the morning, then becoming partly cloudy. A slight chance of showers. A slight chance of thunderstorms in the afternoon. Highs in the lower 90s. Wednesday night, partly cloudy. A slight chance of showers after midnight. Lows in the mid-70s. Thursday, partly cloudy in the morning, then clearing. A slight chance of showers. A slight chance of thunderstorms in the afternoon. Highs in the mid-90s. Thursday night and Friday, partly cloudy. Lows in the mid-70s. Highs in the mid-90s. 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The current time is 11:48 p.m. Central Daylight Time. The Austin NOAA Weather Radio Roundup, at 11 p.m. at Austin Bergstrom International, it was partly cloudy. The temperature was 78, the dew point 74, the relative humidity was 87%, the wind calm and the pressure was 29.99 inches and rising. At Camp Mabry, it was clear. The temperature was 79, the dew point 73, the relative humidity was 82%, the wind southeast at 5 miles an hour, and the pressure was 30.01 inches and rising. Pflugerville clear 76. Taylor clear 77. Lago Vista clear 79. Georgetown clear 80. San Marcos clear 82. Vernick clear 79. Junction clear 81. San Antonio partly cloudy 82. Corpus Christi mostly cloudy 79. Houston partly cloudy 82. Once again at Austin Bergstrom it was 78. And at Camp Mabry it was 79. Elsewhere across the state, College Station mostly cloudy 81. Amarillo partly cloudy 79. At Abilene, temperature was 82 degrees. Dallas-Fort Worth clear 88. Your weather synopsis for South Central Texas. The chance for showers and storms arrives today and continues into early next as increasing tropical moisture and a weak upper-level disturbance move into the region. Temperatures lower slightly into early next week, but highs mostly remain in the 90s with overnight lows in the 70s. Another region of Saharan dust arrives by early to middle of next week despite continuing rain chances. Your local forecast. Tonight, partly cloudy with a slight chance of showers and thunderstorms this evening, then mostly clear after midnight. Not as cool with lows in the mid-70s. Southeast winds 10 to 15 miles per hour, becoming south around 5 miles per hour after midnight. Chance of rain 20%. Saturday, partly cloudy. A chance of showers and thunderstorms in the afternoon. Highs in the lower 90s. South winds 5 to 10 miles per hour. Chance of rain 40%. Saturday night, mostly clear with a slight chance of showers in the evening, then partly cloudy after midnight. Lows in the upper 70s. South winds 5 to 10 miles per hour. Sunday, partly cloudy. A slight chance of

showers and thunderstorms in the afternoon. Highs in the mid-90s. South winds 5 to 10 miles per hour. Sunday night, partly cloudy. A slight chance of showers and thunderstorms in the evening. Lows in the upper 70s. South winds 5 to 10 miles per hour. Monday, partly cloudy. A chance of showers and thunderstorms in the afternoon. Highs in the mid-90s. Chance of rain 50%. Monday night, partly cloudy in the evening, then becoming mostly cloudy. A chance of thunderstorms. Showers likely, mainly in the evening. Lows in the mid-70s. Chance of rain 60%. Tuesday, mostly cloudy with a chance of thunderstorms. Showers likely. Highs in the upper 80s. Chance of rain 70%. Tuesday night, mostly cloudy. A chance of showers with a slight chance of thunderstorms in the evening, then a slight chance of showers after midnight. Lows in the mid-70s. Chance of rain 30%. Wednesday, mostly cloudy in the morning, then becoming partly cloudy. A slight chance of showers. A slight chance of thunderstorms in the afternoon. Highs in the lower 90s. Wednesday night, partly cloudy. A slight chance of showers after midnight. Lows in the mid-70s. Thursday, partly cloudy in the morning, then clearing. A slight chance of showers. A slight chance of thunderstorms in the afternoon. Highs in the mid-90s. Thursday night and Friday, partly cloudy. Lows in the mid-70s. Highs in the mid-90s. 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The current time is 11:53 p.m. Central Daylight Time. The Austin NOAA Weather Radio Roundup, at 11 p.m. at Austin Bergstrom International, it was partly cloudy. The temperature was 78, the dew point 74, the relative humidity was 87%, the wind calm and the pressure was 29.99 inches and rising. At Camp Mabry, it was clear. The temperature was 79, the dew point 73, the relative humidity was 82%, the wind southeast at 5 miles an hour, and the pressure was 30.01 inches and rising. Pflugerville clear 76. Taylor clear 77. Lago Vista clear 79. Georgetown clear 80. San Marcos clear 82. Burnett clear 79. Junction clear 81. San Antonio partly cloudy 82. Corpus Christi mostly cloudy 79. Houston partly cloudy 82. Once again at Austin Bergstrom it was 78, and at Camp Mabry it was 79. Elsewhere across the state, College Station mostly cloudy 81. Amarillo partly cloudy 79. At Abilene, temperature was 82 degrees. Dallas-Fort Worth clear 88. Your weather synopsis for South Central Texas. The chance for showers and storms arrives today and continues into early next as increasing tropical moisture and a weak upper-level disturbance move into the region. Temperatures lower slightly into early next week, but highs mostly remain in the 90s with overnight lows in the 70s. Another region of Saharan dust arrives by early to middle of next week despite continuing rain chances. Your local forecast. Tonight, partly cloudy with a slight chance of showers and thunderstorms this evening, then mostly clear after midnight. Not as cool with lows in the mid-70s. Southeast winds 10 to 15 miles per hour, becoming south around 5 miles per hour after midnight. Chance of rain 20%. Saturday, partly cloudy. A chance of showers and thunderstorms in the afternoon. Highs in the lower 90s. South winds 5 to 10 miles per hour. Chance of rain 40%. Saturday night, mostly clear with a slight chance of showers in the evening, then partly cloudy after midnight.
lows in the upper 70s. South winds 5 to 10 miles per hour. Sunday, partly cloudy. A slight chance of showers and thunderstorms in the afternoon. Highs in the mid-90s. South winds 5 to 10 miles per hour. Sunday night, partly cloudy. A slight chance of showers and thunderstorms in the evening. Lows in the upper 70s. South winds 5 to 10 miles per hour. Monday, partly cloudy. A chance of showers and thunderstorms in the afternoon. Highs in the mid-90s. Chance of rain 50%. Monday night, partly cloudy in the evening, then becoming mostly cloudy. A chance of thunderstorms. Showers likely, mainly in the evening. Lows in the mid-70s. Chance of rain 60%. Tuesday, mostly cloudy with a chance of thunderstorms. Showers likely. Highs in the upper 80s. Chance of rain 70%. Tuesday night, mostly cloudy. A chance of showers with a slight chance of thunderstorms in the evening, then a slight chance of showers after midnight. Lows in the mid-70s. Chance of rain 30%. Wednesday, mostly cloudy in the morning, then becoming partly cloudy. A slight chance of showers. A slight chance of thunderstorms in the afternoon. Highs in the lower 90s. Wednesday night, partly cloudy. A slight chance of showers after midnight. Lows in the mid-70s. Thursday, partly cloudy in the morning, then clearing. A slight chance of showers. A slight chance of thunderstorms in the afternoon. Highs in the mid-90s. Thursday night and Friday, partly cloudy. Lows in the mid-70s. Highs in the mid-90s. 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The current time is 11:58 p.m. Central Daylight Time. The Austin NOAA Weather Radio Roundup, at 11 p.m. at Austin Bergstrom International, it was partly cloudy. The temperature was 78, the dew point 74, the relative humidity was 87%, the wind calm and the pressure was 29.99 inches and rising. At Camp Mabry, it was clear. The temperature was 79, the dew point 73, the relative humidity was 82%, the wind southeast at 5 miles an hour, and the pressure was 30.01 inches and rising. Pflugerville clear 76. Taylor clear 77. Lago Vista clear 79. Georgetown clear 80. San Marcos clear 82. Vernick clear 79. Junction clear 81. San Antonio partly cloudy 82. Corpus Christi mostly cloudy 79. Houston partly cloudy 82. Once again at Austin Bergstrom it was 78, and at Camp Mabry it was 79. Elsewhere across the state, College Station mostly cloudy 81. Amarillo partly cloudy 79. At Abilene, temperature was 82 degrees. Dallas-Fort Worth clear 88. Your weather synopsis for South Central Texas. The chance for showers and storms arrives today and continues into early next as increasing tropical moisture and a weak upper-level disturbance move into the region. Temperatures lower slightly into early next week, but highs mostly remain in the 90s with overnight lows in the 70s. Another region of Saharan dust arrives by early to middle of next week despite continuing rain chances. Your local forecast. Tonight, partly cloudy with a slight chance of showers and thunderstorms this evening, then mostly clear after midnight. Not as cool with lows in the mid-70s. Southeast winds 10 to 15 miles per hour, becoming south around 5 miles per hour after midnight. Chance of rain 20%. Saturday, partly cloudy. A chance of showers and thunderstorms in the afternoon. Highs in the lower 90s. South winds 5 to 10 miles per hour.

chance of rain 40%. Saturday night, mostly clear with a slight chance of showers in the evening, then partly cloudy after midnight. Lows in the upper 70s. South winds 5 to 10 miles per hour. Sunday, partly cloudy. A slight chance of showers and thunderstorms in the afternoon. Highs in the mid-90s. South winds 5 to 10 miles per hour. Sunday night, partly cloudy. A slight chance of showers and thunderstorms in the evening. Lows in the upper 70s. South winds 5 to 10 miles per hour. Monday, partly cloudy. A chance of showers and thunderstorms in the afternoon. Highs in the mid-90s. Chance of rain 50%. Monday night, partly cloudy in the evening, then becoming mostly cloudy. A chance of thunderstorms. Showers likely, mainly in the evening. Lows in the mid-70s. Chance of rain 60%. Tuesday, mostly cloudy with a chance of thunderstorms. Showers likely. Highs in the upper 80s. Chance of rain 70%. Tuesday night, mostly cloudy. A chance of showers with a slight chance of thunderstorms in the evening, then a slight chance of showers after midnight. Lows in the mid-70s. Chance of rain 30%. Wednesday, mostly cloudy in the morning, then becoming partly cloudy. A slight chance of showers. A slight chance of thunderstorms in the afternoon. Highs in the lower 90s. Wednesday night, partly cloudy. A slight chance of showers after midnight. Lows in the mid-70s. Thursday, partly cloudy in the morning, then clearing. A slight chance of showers. A slight chance of thunderstorms in the afternoon. Highs in the mid-90s. Thursday night and Friday, partly cloudy. Lows in the mid-70s. Highs in the mid-90s. The coastal waters forecast from Baffin Bay to Port Aransas out 20 nautical miles. Tonight, southeast winds 10 to 15 knots. Seas around 3 feet. Wave detail, southeast 3 feet at 6 seconds. A slight chance of showers and thunderstorms after midnight. Saturday, southeast winds 10 to 15 knots. Seas around 3 feet. Wave detail, southeast 3 feet at 6 seconds. A chance of showers and thunderstorms. Saturday night, southeast winds 10 to 15 knots. Seas around 3 feet. Wave detail, southeast 3 feet at 6 seconds. A slight chance of showers and thunderstorms after midnight. Sunday, southeast winds 10 to 15 knots. Seas around 3 feet. Wave detail, southeast 3 feet at 6 seconds. A slight chance of showers and thunderstorms in the morning. Sunday night, southeast winds 10 to 15 knots. Seas around 3 feet. Wave detail, southeast 3 feet at 7 seconds. Monday, south winds 10 to 15 knots. Seas around 3 feet. Wave detail, southeast 3 feet at 7 seconds. Monday night, southeast winds 10 to 15 knots. Seas 3 to 4 feet, occasionally to 5 feet. Tuesday, south winds 10 to 15 knots. Seas around 3 feet. Tuesday night, southeast winds 10 to 15 knots. Seas 3 to 4 feet, occasionally to 5 feet. Wednesday, southeast winds 10 to 15 knots. Seas 3 to 4 feet, occasionally to 5 feet. Wednesday night, southeast winds 10 to 15 knots. Seas 3 to 4 feet, occasionally to 5 feet. Winds and seas higher and near thunderstorms. 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The current time is 12:06 a.m. Central Daylight Time. Your weather synopsis for South Central Texas. The chance for showers and storms arrives today and continues into early next as in

increasing tropical moisture and a weak upper-level disturbance move into the region. Temperatures lower slightly into early next week, but highs mostly remain in the 90s with overnight lows in the 70s. Another region of Saharan dust arrives by early to middle of next week despite continuing rain chances. Your local forecast. Tonight, partly cloudy with a slight chance of showers and thunderstorms this evening, then mostly clear after midnight. Not as cool with lows in the mid-70s. Southeast winds 10 to 15 miles per hour, becoming south around 5 miles per hour after midnight. Chance of rain 20%. Saturday, partly cloudy. A chance of showers and thunderstorms in the afternoon. Highs in the lower 90s. South winds 5 to 10 miles per hour. Chance of rain 40%. Saturday night, mostly clear with a slight chance of showers in the evening, then partly cloudy after midnight. Lows in the upper 70s. South winds 5 to 10 miles per hour. Sunday, partly cloudy. A slight chance of showers and thunderstorms in the afternoon. Highs in the mid-90s. South winds 5 to 10 miles per hour. Sunday night, partly cloudy. A slight chance of showers and thunderstorms in the evening. Lows in the upper 70s. South winds 5 to 10 miles per hour. Monday, partly cloudy. A chance of showers and thunderstorms in the afternoon. Highs in the mid-90s. Chance of rain 50%. Monday night, partly cloudy in the evening, then becoming mostly cloudy. A chance of thunderstorms. Showers likely, mainly in the evening. Lows in the mid-70s. Chance of rain 60%. Tuesday, mostly cloudy with a chance of thunderstorms. Showers likely. Highs in the upper 80s. Chance of rain 70%. Tuesday night, mostly cloudy. A chance of showers with a slight chance of thunderstorms in the evening, then a slight chance of showers after midnight. Lows in the mid-70s. Chance of rain 30%. Wednesday, mostly cloudy in the morning, then becoming partly cloudy. A slight chance of showers. A slight chance of thunderstorms in the afternoon. Highs in the lower 90s. Wednesday night, partly cloudy. A slight chance of showers after midnight. Lows in the mid-70s. Thursday, partly cloudy in the morning, then clearing. A slight chance of showers. A slight chance of thunderstorms in the afternoon. Highs in the mid-90s. Thursday night and Friday, partly cloudy. Lows in the mid-70s. Highs in the mid-90s. 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The current time is 12:09 a.m. Central Daylight Time. Your weather synopsis for South Central Texas. The chance for showers and storms arrives today and continues into early next as increasing tropical moisture and a weak upper-level disturbance move into the region. Temperatures lower slightly into early next week, but highs mostly remain in the 90s with overnight lows in the 70s. Another region of Saharan dust arrives by early to middle of next week despite continuing rain chances. Your local forecast. Tonight, partly cloudy with a slight chance of showers and thunderstorms this evening, then mostly clear after midnight. Not as cool with lows in the mid-70s. Southeast winds 10 to 15 miles per hour, becoming south around 5 miles per hour after midnight. Chance of rain 20%. Saturday, partly cloudy. A chance of showers and thunderstorms in the afternoon. Highs in the lower 90s. South winds 5 to 10 miles per hour. Chance of rain 40%. Saturday night, mostly clear with a slight chance of showers in the evening, then partly cloudy after midnight. Lows in the upper 70s. South winds 5 to 10 miles per hour. Sunday, partly cloudy. A slight chance of

showers and thunderstorms in the afternoon. Highs in the mid-90s. South winds 5 to 10 miles per hour. Sunday night, partly cloudy. A slight chance of showers and thunderstorms in the evening. Lows in the upper 70s. South winds 5 to 10 miles per hour. Monday, partly cloudy. A chance of showers and thunderstorms in the afternoon. Highs in the mid-90s. Chance of rain 50%. Monday night, partly cloudy in the evening, then becoming mostly cloudy. A chance of thunderstorms. Showers likely, mainly in the evening. Lows in the mid-70s. Chance of rain 60%. Tuesday, mostly cloudy with a chance of thunderstorms. Showers likely. Highs in the upper 80s. Chance of rain 70%. Tuesday night, mostly cloudy. A chance of showers with a slight chance of thunderstorms in the evening, then a slight chance of showers after midnight. Lows in the mid-70s. Chance of rain 30%. Wednesday, mostly cloudy in the morning, then becoming partly cloudy. A slight chance of showers. A slight chance of thunderstorms in the afternoon. Highs in the lower 90s. Wednesday night, partly cloudy. A slight chance of showers after midnight. Lows in the mid-70s. Thursday, partly cloudy in the morning, then clearing. A slight chance of showers. A slight chance of thunderstorms in the afternoon. Highs in the mid-90s. Thursday night and Friday, partly cloudy. Lows in the mid-70s. Highs in the mid-90s. 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The Austin NOAA Weather Radio Roundup. At midnight at Austin Bergstrom International, it was mostly cloudy. The temperature was 77, the dew point 74, the relative humidity was 90%, the wind southeast at 5 miles an hour, and the pressure was 30.00 inches and rising. At Camp Mabry, it was clear. The temperature was 77, the dew point 74, the relative humidity was 90%, the wind southeast at 5 miles an hour, and the pressure was 30.02 inches and rising. Pflugerville clear 76. Taylor clear 77. Lago Vista clear 78. Georgetown clear 78. San Marcos clear 80. Burnett clear 79. Junction clear 80. San Antonio partly cloudy 80. Corpus Christi mostly cloudy 79. Houston partly cloudy 81. Once again at Austin Bergstrom it was 77, and at Camp Mabry it was 77. Elsewhere across the state, College Station clear 80. Amarillo partly cloudy 75. Abilene clear 83. Dallas-Fort Worth clear 86. Your weather synopsis for South Central Texas. The chance for showers and storms arrives today and continues into early next as increasing tropical moisture and a weak upper-level disturbance move into the region. Temperatures lower slightly into early next week, but highs mostly remain in the 90s with overnight lows in the 70s. Another region of Saharan dust arrives by early to middle of next week despite continuing rain chances. Your local forecast. Tonight, partly cloudy with a slight chance of showers and thunderstorms this evening, then mostly clear after midnight. Not as cool with lows in the mid-70s. Southeast winds 10 to 15 miles per hour, becoming south around 5 miles per hour after midnight. Chance of rain 20%. Saturday, partly cloudy. A chance of showers and thunderstorms in the afternoon. Highs in the lower 90s. South winds 5 to 10 miles per hour. Chance of rain 40%. Saturday night, mostly clear with a slight chance of showers in the evening, then partly cloudy after midnight.
lows in the upper 70s. South winds 5 to 10 miles per hour. Sunday, partly cloudy. A slight chance of showers and thunderstorms in the afternoon. Highs in the mid-90s. South winds 5 to 10 miles per hour. Sunday night, partly cloudy. A slight chance of showers and thunderstorms in the evening. Lows in the upper 70s. South winds 5 to 10 miles per hour. Monday, partly cloudy. A chance of showers and thunderstorms in the afternoon. Highs in the mid-90s. Chance of rain 50%. Monday night, partly cloudy in the evening, then becoming mostly cloudy. A chance of thunderstorms. Showers likely, mainly in the evening. Lows in the mid-70s. Chance of rain 60%. Tuesday, mostly cloudy with a chance of thunderstorms. Showers likely. Highs in the upper 80s. Chance of rain 70%. Tuesday night, mostly cloudy. A chance of showers with a slight chance of thunderstorms in the evening, then a slight chance of showers after midnight. Lows in the mid-70s. Chance of rain 30%. Wednesday, mostly cloudy in the morning, then becoming partly cloudy. A slight chance of showers. A slight chance of thunderstorms in the afternoon. Highs in the lower 90s. Wednesday night, partly cloudy. A slight chance of showers after midnight. Lows in the mid-70s. Thursday, partly cloudy in the morning, then clearing. A slight chance of showers. A slight chance of thunderstorms in the afternoon. Highs in the mid-90s. Thursday night and Friday, partly cloudy. Lows in the mid-70s. Highs in the mid-90s. The Tropical Weather Outlook. For the North Atlantic, Caribbean Sea, and the Gulf of America, tropical cyclone formation is not expected during the next 7 days. 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The Austin NOAA Weather Radio Roundup. At midnight at Austin Bergstrom International, it was mostly cloudy. The temperature was 77, the dew point 74, the relative humidity was 90%, the wind southeast at 5 miles an hour, and the pressure was 30.00 inches and rising. At Camp Mabry, it was clear. The temperature was 77, the dew point 74, the relative humidity was 90%, the wind southeast at 5 miles an hour, and the pressure was 30.02 inches and rising. Pflugerville clear 76. Taylor clear 77. Lago Vista clear 78. Georgetown clear 78. San Marcos clear 80. Vernick clear 79. Junction clear 80. San Antonio partly cloudy 80. Corpus Christi mostly cloudy 79. Houston partly cloudy 81. Once again at Austin Bergstrom it was 77, and at Camp Mabry it was 77. Elsewhere across the state, College Station clear 80. Amarillo partly cloudy 75. Abilene clear 83. Dallas-Fort Worth clear 86. Your weather synopsis for South Central Texas. The chance for showers and storms arrives today and continues into early next as increasing tropical moisture and a weak upper-level disturbance move into the region. Temperatures lower slightly into early next week, but highs mostly remain in the 90s with overnight lows in the 70s. Another region of Saharan dust arrives by early to middle of next week despite continuing rain chances. Your local forecast. Tonight, partly cloudy with a slight chance of showers and thunderstorms this evening, then mostly clear after midnight. Not as cool with lows in the mid-70s. Southeast winds 10 to 15 miles per hour, becoming south around 5 miles per hour after midnight. Chance of rain 20%. Saturday, partly cloudy.
a chance of showers and

Highs in the lower 90s. South winds 5 to 10 miles per hour. Chance of rain 40%. Saturday night, mostly clear with a slight chance of showers in the evening, then partly cloudy after midnight. Lows in the upper 70s. South winds 5 to 10 miles per hour. Sunday, partly cloudy. A slight chance of showers and thunderstorms in the afternoon. Highs in the mid-90s. South winds 5 to 10 miles per hour. Sunday night, partly cloudy. A slight chance of showers and thunderstorms in the evening. Lows in the upper 70s. South winds 5 to 10 miles per hour. Monday, partly cloudy. A chance of showers and thunderstorms in the afternoon. Highs in the mid-90s. Chance of rain 50%. Monday night, partly cloudy in the evening, then becoming mostly cloudy. A chance of thunderstorms. Showers likely, mainly in the evening. Lows in the mid-70s. Chance of rain 60%. Tuesday, mostly cloudy with a chance of thunderstorms. Showers likely. Highs in the upper 80s. Chance of rain 70%. Tuesday night, mostly cloudy. A chance of showers with a slight chance of thunderstorms in the evening, then a slight chance of showers after midnight. Lows in the mid-70s. Chance of rain 30%. Wednesday, mostly cloudy in the morning, then becoming partly cloudy. A slight chance of showers. A slight chance of thunderstorms in the afternoon. Highs in the lower 90s. Wednesday night, partly cloudy. A slight chance of showers after midnight. Lows in the mid-70s. Thursday, partly cloudy in the morning, then clearing. A slight chance of showers. A slight chance of thunderstorms in the afternoon. Highs in the mid-90s. Thursday night and Friday, partly cloudy. Lows in the mid-70s. Highs in the mid-90s. 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The Austin NOAA Weather Radio Roundup. At midnight at Austin Bergstrom International, it was mostly cloudy. The temperature was 77, the dew point 74, the relative humidity was 90%, the wind southeast at 5 miles an hour, and the pressure was 30.00 inches and rising. At Camp Mabry, it was clear. The temperature was 77, the dew point 74, the relative humidity was 90%, the wind southeast at 5 miles an hour, and the pressure was 30.02 inches and rising. Pflugerville clear 76. Taylor clear 77. Lago Vista clear 78. Georgetown clear 78. San Marcos clear 80. Burnett clear 79. Junction clear 80. San Antonio partly cloudy 80. Corpus Christi mostly cloudy 79. Houston partly cloudy 81. Once again at Austin Bergstrom it was 77, and at Camp Mabry it was 77. Elsewhere across the state, College Station clear 80. Amarillo partly cloudy 75. Abilene clear 83. Dallas-Fort Worth clear 86. Your weather synopsis for South Central Texas. The chance for showers and storms arrives today and continues into early next as increasing tropical moisture and a weak upper-level disturbance move into the region. Temperatures lower slightly into early next week, but highs mostly remain in the 90s with overnight lows in the 70s. Another region of Saharan dust arrives by early to middle of next week despite continuing rain chances. Your local forecast. Tonight, partly cloudy with a slight chance of showers and thunderstorms this evening, then mostly clear after midnight. Not as cool with lows in the mid-70s. Southeast winds 10 to 15 miles per hour, becoming south around 5 miles per hour after

showers and thunderstorms in the evening. Lows in the upper 70s. South winds 5 to 10 miles per hour. Monday, partly cloudy. A chance of showers and thunderstorms in the afternoon. Highs in the mid-90s. Chance of rain 50%. Monday night, partly cloudy in the evening, then becoming mostly cloudy. A chance of thunderstorms. Showers likely, mainly in the evening. Lows in the mid-70s. Chance of rain 60%. Tuesday, mostly cloudy with a chance of thunderstorms. Showers likely. Highs in the upper 80s. Chance of rain 70%. Tuesday night, mostly cloudy. A chance of showers with a slight chance of thunderstorms in the evening, then a slight chance of showers after midnight. Lows in the mid-70s. Chance of rain 30%. Wednesday, mostly cloudy in the morning, then becoming partly cloudy. A slight chance of showers. A slight chance of thunderstorms in the afternoon. Highs in the lower 90s. Wednesday night, partly cloudy. A slight chance of showers after midnight. Lows in the mid-70s. Thursday, partly cloudy in the morning, then clearing. A slight chance of showers. A slight chance of thunderstorms in the afternoon. Highs in the mid-90s. Thursday night and Friday, partly cloudy. Lows in the mid-70s. Highs in the mid-90s. 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The current time is 12:29 a.m. Central Daylight Time. The Austin NOAA Weather Radio Roundup. At midnight at Austin Bergstrom International, it was mostly cloudy. The temperature was 77, the dew point 74, the relative humidity was 90%, the wind southeast at 5 miles an hour, and the pressure was 30.00 inches and rising. At Camp Mabry, it was clear. The temperature was 77, the dew point 74, the relative humidity was 90%, the wind southeast at 5 miles an hour, and the pressure was 30.02 inches and rising. Pflugerville clear 76. Taylor clear 77. Lago Vista clear 78. Georgetown clear 78. San Marcos clear 80. Burnett clear 79. Junction clear 80. San Antonio partly cloudy 80. Corpus Christi mostly cloudy 79. Houston partly cloudy 81. Once again at Austin Bergstrom it was 77, and at Camp Mabry it was 77. Elsewhere across the state, College Station clear 80. Amarillo partly cloudy 75. Abilene clear 83. Dallas-Fort Worth clear 86. Your weather synopsis for South Central Texas. The chance for showers and storms arrives today and continues into early next as increasing tropical moisture and a weak upper-level disturbance move into the region. Temperatures lower slightly into early next week, but highs mostly remain in the 90s with overnight lows in the 70s. Another region of Saharan dust arrives by early to middle of next week despite continuing rain chances. Your local forecast. Tonight, partly cloudy with a slight chance of showers and thunderstorms this evening, then mostly clear after midnight. Not as cool with lows in the mid-70s. Southeast winds 10 to 15 miles per hour, becoming south around 5 miles per hour after midnight. Chance of rain 20%. Saturday, partly cloudy. A chance of showers and thunderstorms in the afternoon. Highs in the lower 90s. South winds 5 to 10 miles per hour. Chance of rain 40%. Saturday night, mostly clear with a slight chance of showers in the evening, then partly cloudy after midnight. Lows in the upper 70s. South winds 5 to 10 miles per hour. Sunday, partly cloudy. A slight chance of showers and thunderstorms in the afternoon. Highs in the mid-90s.

south winds 5 to 10 miles per hour. Sunday night, partly cloudy. A slight chance of showers and thunderstorms in the evening. Lows in the upper 70s. South winds 5 to 10 miles per hour. Monday, partly cloudy. A chance of showers and thunderstorms in the afternoon. Highs in the mid-90s. Chance of rain 50%. Monday night, partly cloudy in the evening, then becoming mostly cloudy. A chance of thunderstorms. Showers likely, mainly in the evening. Lows in the mid-70s. Chance of rain 60%. Tuesday, mostly cloudy with a chance of thunderstorms. Showers likely. Highs in the upper 80s. Chance of rain 70%. Tuesday night, mostly cloudy. A chance of showers. Highs in the upper 80s. Chance of rain 70%. Tuesday night, mostly cloudy. A chance of showers with a slight chance of thunderstorms in the evening, then a slight chance of showers after midnight. Lows in the mid-70s. Chance of rain 30%. Wednesday, mostly cloudy in the morning, then becoming partly cloudy. A slight chance of showers. A slight chance of thunderstorms in the afternoon. Highs in the lower 90s. Wednesday night, partly cloudy. A slight chance of showers after midnight. Lows in the mid-70s. Thursday, partly cloudy in the morning, then clearing. A slight chance of showers. A slight chance of thunderstorms in the afternoon. Highs in the mid-90s. Thursday night and Friday, partly cloudy. Lows in the mid-70s. Highs in the mid-90s. The coastal waters forecast from Baffin Bay to Port Aransas out 20 nautical miles. Tonight, southeast winds 10 to 15 knots. Seas around 3 feet. Wave detail, southeast 3 feet at 6 seconds. A slight chance of showers and thunderstorms after midnight. Saturday, southeast winds 10 to 15 knots. Seas around 3 feet. Wave detail, southeast 3 feet at 6 seconds. A chance of showers and thunderstorms. Saturday night, southeast winds 10 to 15 knots. Seas around 3 feet. Wave detail, southeast 3 feet at 6 seconds. A slight chance of showers and thunderstorms after midnight. Sunday, southeast winds 10 to 15 knots. Seas around 3 feet. Wave detail, southeast 3 feet at 6 seconds. A slight chance of showers and thunderstorms in the morning. Sunday night, southeast winds 10 to 15 knots. Seas around 3 feet. Wave detail, southeast 3 feet at 7 seconds. Monday, south winds 10 to 15 knots. Seas around 3 feet. Wave detail, southeast 3 feet at 7 seconds. Monday night, southeast winds 10 to 15 knots. Seas 3 to 4 feet, occasionally to 5 feet. Tuesday, south winds 10 to 15 knots. Seas around 3 feet. Tuesday night, southeast winds 10 to 15 knots. Seas 3 to 4 feet, occasionally to 5 feet. Wednesday, southeast winds 10 to 15 knots. Seas 3 to 4 feet, occasionally to 5 feet. Wednesday night, southeast winds 10 to 15 knots. Seas 3 to 4 feet, occasionally to 5 feet. Winds and seas higher and near thunderstorms. 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The Austin NOAA Weather Radio Roundup. At midnight at Austin Bergstrom International, it was mostly cloudy. The temperature was 77, the dew point 74, the relative humidity was 90%, the wind southeast at 5 miles an hour, and the pressure was 30.00 inches and rising. At Camp Mabry, it was clear.

The temperature was 77, the dew point 74, the relative humidity was 90%, the wind southeast at 5 miles an hour, and the pressure was 30.02 inches and rising. Pflugerville clear 76. Taylor clear 77. Lago Vista clear 78. Georgetown clear 78. San Marcos clear 80. Burnett clear 79. Junction clear 80. San Antonio partly cloudy 80. Corpus Christi mostly cloudy 79. Houston partly cloudy 81. Once again at Austin Bergstrom it was 77, and at Camp Mabry it was 77. Elsewhere across the state, College Station clear 80. Amarillo partly cloudy 75. Abilene clear 83. Dallas-Fort Worth clear 86. Your weather synopsis for South Central Texas. The chance for showers and storms arrives today and continues into early next as increasing tropical moisture and a weak upper-level disturbance move into the region. Temperatures lower slightly into early next week, but highs mostly remain in the 90s with overnight lows in the 70s. Another region of Saharan dust arrives by early to middle of next week despite continuing rain chances. Your local forecast. Tonight, partly cloudy with a slight chance of showers and thunderstorms this evening, then mostly clear after midnight. Not as cool with lows in the mid-70s. Southeast winds 10 to 15 miles per hour, becoming south around 5 miles per hour after midnight. Chance of rain 20%. Saturday, partly cloudy. A chance of showers and thunderstorms in the afternoon. Highs in the lower 90s. South winds 5 to 10 miles per hour. Chance of rain 40%. Saturday night, mostly clear with a slight chance of showers in the evening, then partly cloudy after midnight. Lows in the upper 70s. South winds 5 to 10 miles per hour. Sunday, partly cloudy. A slight chance of showers and thunderstorms in the afternoon. Highs in the mid-90s. South winds 5 to 10 miles per hour. Sunday night, partly cloudy. A slight chance of showers and thunderstorms in the evening. Lows in the upper 70s. South winds 5 to 10 miles per hour. Monday, partly cloudy. A chance of showers and thunderstorms in the afternoon. Highs in the mid-90s. Chance of rain 50%. Monday night, partly cloudy in the evening, then becoming mostly cloudy. A chance of thunderstorms. Showers likely, mainly in the evening. Lows in the mid-70s. Chance of rain 60%. Tuesday, mostly cloudy with a chance of thunderstorms. Showers likely. Highs in the upper 80s. Chance of rain 70%. Tuesday night, mostly cloudy. A chance of showers with a slight chance of thunderstorms in the evening, then a slight chance of showers after midnight. Lows in the mid-70s. Chance of rain 30%. Wednesday, mostly cloudy in the morning, then becoming partly cloudy. A slight chance of showers. A slight chance of thunderstorms in the afternoon. Highs in the lower 90s. Wednesday night, partly cloudy. A slight chance of showers after midnight. Lows in the mid-70s. Thursday, partly cloudy in the morning, then clearing. A slight chance of showers. A slight chance of thunderstorms in the afternoon. Highs in the mid-90s. Thursday night and Friday, partly cloudy. Lows in the mid-70s. Highs in the mid-90s. 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The current time is 12:41 a.m. Central Daylight Time. The Austin NOAA Weather Radio Roundup. At midnight at Austin Bergstrom International, it was mostly cloudy. The temperature was 77,
the dew point 74, the relative humidity was 90%, the wind southeast at 5 miles an hour.

hour, and the pressure was 30.00 inches and rising. At Camp Mabry, it was clear. The temperature was 77, the dew point 74, the relative humidity was 90%, the wind southeast at 5 miles an hour, and the pressure was 30.02 inches and rising. Pflugerville clear 76. Taylor clear 77. Lago Vista clear 78. Georgetown clear 78. San Marcos clear 80. Burnett clear 79. Junction clear 80. San Antonio partly cloudy 80. Corpus Christi mostly cloudy 79. Houston partly cloudy 81. Once again at Austin Bergstrom it was 77, and at Camp Mabry it was 77. Elsewhere across the state, College Station clear 80. Amarillo partly cloudy 75. Abilene clear 83. Dallas-Fort Worth clear 86. The Tropical Weather Outlook. For the North Atlantic, Caribbean Sea, and the Gulf of America, tropical cyclone formation is not expected during the next 7 days. Your weather synopsis for South Central Texas. The chance for showers and storms arrives today and continues into early next as increasing tropical moisture and a weak upper-level disturbance move into the region. Temperatures lower slightly into early next week, but highs mostly remain in the 90s with overnight lows in the 70s. Another region of Saharan dust arrives by early to middle of next week despite continuing rain chances. Your local forecast. Tonight, partly cloudy with a slight chance of showers and thunderstorms this evening, then mostly clear after midnight. Not as cool with lows in the mid-70s. Southeast winds 10 to 15 miles per hour, becoming south around 5 miles per hour after midnight. Chance of rain 20%. Saturday, partly cloudy. A chance of showers and thunderstorms in the afternoon. Highs in the lower 90s. South winds 5 to 10 miles per hour. Chance of rain 40%. Saturday night, mostly clear with a slight chance of showers in the evening, then partly cloudy after midnight. Lows in the upper 70s. South winds 5 to 10 miles per hour. Sunday, partly cloudy. A slight chance of showers and thunderstorms in the afternoon. Highs in the mid-90s. South winds 5 to 10 miles per hour. Sunday night, partly cloudy. A slight chance of showers and thunderstorms in the evening. Lows in the upper 70s. South winds 5 to 10 miles per hour. Monday, partly cloudy. A chance of showers and thunderstorms in the afternoon. Highs in the mid-90s. Chance of rain 50%. Monday night, partly cloudy in the evening, then becoming mostly cloudy. A chance of thunderstorms. Showers likely, mainly in the evening. Lows in the mid-70s. Chance of rain 60%. Tuesday, mostly cloudy with a chance of thunderstorms. Showers likely. Highs in the upper 80s. Chance of rain 70%. Tuesday night, mostly cloudy. A chance of showers with a slight chance of thunderstorms in the evening, then a slight chance of showers after midnight. Lows in the mid-70s. Chance of rain 30%. Wednesday, mostly cloudy in the morning, then becoming partly cloudy. A slight chance of showers. A slight chance of thunderstorms in the afternoon. Highs in the lower 90s. Wednesday night, partly cloudy. A slight chance of showers after midnight. Lows in the mid-70s. Thursday, partly cloudy in the morning, then clearing. A slight chance of showers. A slight chance of thunderstorms in the afternoon. Highs in the mid-90s. Thursday night and Friday, partly cloudy. Lows in the mid-70s. Highs in the mid-90s. 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
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The Austin, NOAA Weather Radio Roundup. At midnight at Austin Bergstrom International, it was mostly cloudy. The temperature was 77, the dew point 74, the relative humidity was 90%, the wind southeast at 5 miles an hour, and the pressure was 30.00 inches and rising. At Camp Mabry, it was clear. The temperature was 77, the dew point 74, the relative humidity was 90%, the wind southeast at 5 miles an hour, and the pressure was 30.02 inches and rising. Pflugerville clear 76. Taylor clear 77. Lago Vista clear 78. Georgetown clear 78. San Marcos clear 80. Burnett clear 79. Junction clear 80. San Antonio partly cloudy 80. Corpus Christi mostly cloudy 79. Houston partly cloudy 81. Once again at Austin Bergstrom it was 77, and at Camp Mabry it was 77. Elsewhere across the state, College Station clear 80. Amarillo partly cloudy 75. Abilene clear 83. Dallas-Fort Worth clear 86. Your weather synopsis for South Central Texas. The chance for showers and storms arrives today and continues into early next as increasing tropical moisture and a weak upper-level disturbance move into the region. Temperatures lower slightly into early next week, but highs mostly remain in the 90s with overnight lows in the 70s. Another region of Saharan dust arrives by early to middle of next week despite continuing rain chances. Your local forecast. Tonight, partly cloudy with a slight chance of showers and thunderstorms this evening, then mostly clear after midnight. Not as cool with lows in the mid-70s. Southeast winds 10 to 15 miles per hour, becoming south around 5 miles per hour after midnight. Chance of rain 20%. Saturday, partly cloudy. A chance of showers and thunderstorms in the afternoon. Highs in the lower 90s. South winds 5 to 10 miles per hour. Chance of rain 40%. Saturday night, mostly clear with a slight chance of showers in the evening, then partly cloudy after midnight. Lows in the upper 70s. South winds 5 to 10 miles per hour. Sunday, partly cloudy. A slight chance of showers and thunderstorms in the afternoon. Highs in the mid-90s. South winds 5 to 10 miles per hour. Sunday night, partly cloudy. A slight chance of showers and thunderstorms in the evening. Lows in the upper 70s. South winds 5 to 10 miles per hour. Monday, partly cloudy. A chance of showers and thunderstorms in the afternoon. Highs in the mid-90s. Chance of rain 50%. Monday night, partly cloudy in the evening, then becoming mostly cloudy. A chance of thunderstorms. Showers likely, mainly in the evening. Lows in the mid-70s. Chance of rain 60%. Tuesday, mostly cloudy with a chance of thunderstorms. Showers likely. Highs in the upper 80s. Chance of rain 70%. Tuesday night, mostly cloudy. A chance of showers with a slight chance of thunderstorms in the evening, then a slight chance of showers after midnight. Lows in the mid-70s. Chance of rain 30%. Wednesday, mostly cloudy in the morning, then becoming partly cloudy. A slight chance of showers. A slight chance of thunderstorms in the afternoon. Highs in the lower 90s. Wednesday night, partly cloudy. A slight chance of showers after midnight. Lows in the mid-70s. Thursday, partly cloudy in the morning, then clearing. A slight chance of showers. A slight chance of thunderstorms in the afternoon. Highs in the mid-90s. Thursday night and Friday, partly cloudy. Lows in the mid-70s. Highs in the mid-90s. 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

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The Austin NOAA Weather Radio Roundup. At midnight at Austin Bergstrom International, it was mostly cloudy. The temperature was 77, the dew point 74, the relative humidity was 90%, the wind southeast at 5 miles an hour, and the pressure was 30.00 inches and rising. At Camp Mabry, it was clear. The temperature was 77, the dew point 74, the relative humidity was 90%, the wind southeast at 5 miles an hour, and the pressure was 30.02 inches and rising. Pflugerville clear 76. Taylor clear 77. Lago Vista clear 78. Georgetown clear 78. San Marcos clear 80. Burnett clear 79. Junction clear 80. San Antonio partly cloudy 80. Corpus Christi mostly cloudy 79. Houston partly cloudy 81. Once again at Austin Bergstrom it was 77, and at Camp Mabry it was 77. Elsewhere across the state, College Station clear 80. Amarillo partly cloudy 75. Abilene clear 83. Dallas-Fort Worth clear 86. Your weather synopsis for South Central Texas. The chance for showers and storms arrives today and continues into early next as increasing tropical moisture and a weak upper-level disturbance move into the region. Temperatures lower slightly into early next week, but highs mostly remain in the 90s with overnight lows in the 70s. Another region of Saharan dust arrives by early to middle of next week despite continuing rain chances. Your local forecast. Tonight, partly cloudy with a slight chance of showers and thunderstorms this evening, then mostly clear after midnight. Not as cool with lows in the mid-70s. Southeast winds 10 to 15 miles per hour, becoming south around 5 miles per hour after midnight. Chance of rain 20%. Saturday, partly cloudy. A chance of showers and thunderstorms in the afternoon. Highs in the lower 90s. South winds 5 to 10 miles per hour. Chance of rain 40%. Saturday night, mostly clear with a slight chance of showers in the evening, then partly cloudy after midnight. Lows in the upper 70s. South winds 5 to 10 miles per hour. Sunday, partly cloudy. A slight chance of showers and thunderstorms in the afternoon. Highs in the mid-90s. South winds 5 to 10 miles per hour. Sunday night, partly cloudy. A slight chance of showers and thunderstorms in the evening. Lows in the upper 70s. South winds 5 to 10 miles per hour. Monday, partly cloudy. A chance of showers and thunderstorms in the afternoon. Highs in the mid-90s. Chance of rain 50%. Monday night, partly cloudy in the evening, then becoming mostly cloudy. A chance of thunderstorms. Showers likely, mainly in the evening. Lows in the mid-70s. Chance of rain 60%. Tuesday, mostly cloudy with a chance of thunderstorms. Showers likely. Highs in the upper 80s. Chance of rain 70%. Tuesday night, mostly cloudy. A chance of showers with a slight chance of thunderstorms in the evening, then a slight chance of showers after midnight. Lows in the mid-70s. Chance of rain 30%. Wednesday, mostly cloudy in the morning, then becoming partly cloudy. A slight chance of showers. A slight chance of thunderstorms in the afternoon. Highs in the lower 90s. Wednesday night, partly cloudy. A slight chance of showers after midnight. Lows in the mid-70s. Thursday, partly cloudy in the morning, then clearing. A slight chance of showers. A slight chance of thunderstorms in the afternoon. Highs in the mid-90s. Thursday night and Friday, partly cloudy. Lows in the mid-70s. Highs in the mid-90s.
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The Austin NOAA Weather Radio Roundup. At midnight at Austin Bergstrom International, it was mostly cloudy. The temperature was 77, the dew point 74, the relative humidity was 90%, the wind southeast at 5 miles an hour, and the pressure was 30.00 inches and rising. At Camp Mabry, it was clear. The temperature was 77, the dew point 74, the relative humidity was 90%, the wind southeast at 5 miles an hour, and the pressure was 30.02 inches and rising. Pflugerville clear 76. Taylor clear 77. Lago Vista clear 78. Georgetown clear 78. San Marcos clear 80. Vernick clear 79. Junction clear 80. San Antonio partly cloudy 80. Corpus Christi mostly cloudy 79. Houston partly cloudy 81. Once again at Austin Bergstrom it was 77, and at Camp Mabry it was 77. Elsewhere across the state, College Station clear 80. Amarillo partly cloudy 75. Abilene clear 83. Dallas-Fort Worth clear 86. Your weather synopsis for South Central Texas. The chance for showers and storms arrives today and continues into early next as increasing tropical moisture and a weak upper-level disturbance move into the region. Temperatures lower slightly into early next week, but highs mostly remain in the 90s with overnight lows in the 70s. Another region of Saharan dust arrives by early to middle of next week despite continuing rain chances. Your local forecast. Tonight, partly cloudy with a slight chance of showers and thunderstorms this evening, then mostly clear after midnight. Not as cool with lows in the mid-70s. Southeast winds 10 to 15 miles per hour, becoming south around 5 miles per hour after midnight. Chance of rain 20%. Saturday, partly cloudy. A chance of showers and thunderstorms in the afternoon. Highs in the lower 90s. South winds 5 to 10 miles per hour. Chance of rain 40%. Saturday night, mostly clear with a slight chance of showers in the evening, then partly cloudy after midnight. Lows in the upper 70s. South winds 5 to 10 miles per hour. Sunday, partly cloudy. A slight chance of showers and thunderstorms in the afternoon. Highs in the mid-90s. South winds 5 to 10 miles per hour. Sunday night, partly cloudy. A slight chance of showers and thunderstorms in the evening. Lows in the upper 70s. South winds 5 to 10 miles per hour. Monday, partly cloudy. A chance of showers and thunderstorms in the afternoon. Highs in the mid-90s. Chance of rain 50%. Monday night, partly cloudy in the evening, then becoming mostly cloudy. A chance of thunderstorms. Showers likely, mainly in the evening. Lows in the mid-70s. Chance of rain 60%. Tuesday, mostly cloudy with a chance of thunderstorms. Showers likely. Highs in the upper 80s. Chance of rain 70%. Tuesday night, mostly cloudy. A chance of showers with a slight chance of thunderstorms in the evening, then a slight chance of showers after midnight. Lows in the mid-70s. Chance of rain 30%. Wednesday, mostly cloudy in the morning, then becoming partly cloudy. A slight chance of showers. A slight chance of thunderstorms in the afternoon. Highs in the lower 90s. Wednesday night, partly cloudy. A slight chance of showers after midnight. Lows in the mid-70s. Thursday, partly cloudy in the morning, then clearing. A slight chance of showers. A slight chance of thunderstorms in the afternoon. Highs in the mid-90s.
Thursday night and Friday, partly cloudy.

lows in the mid-70s, highs in the mid-90s. 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The Austin NOAA Weather Radio Roundup. At midnight at Austin Bergstrom International, it was mostly cloudy. The temperature was 77, the dew point 74, the relative humidity was 90%, the wind southeast at 5 miles an hour, and the pressure was 30.00 inches and rising. At Camp Mabry, it was clear. The temperature was 77, the dew point 74, the relative humidity was 90%, the wind southeast at 5 miles an hour, and the pressure was 30.02 inches and rising. Pflugerville clear 76. Taylor clear 77. Lago Vista clear 78. Georgetown clear 78. San Marcos clear 80. Vernick clear 79. Junction clear 80. San Antonio partly cloudy 80. Corpus Christi mostly cloudy 79. Houston partly cloudy 81. Once again at Austin Bergstrom it was 77, and at Camp Mabry it was 77. Elsewhere across the state, College Station clear 80. Amarillo partly cloudy 75. Abilene clear 83. Dallas-Fort Worth clear 86. The coastal waters forecast for Baffin Bay to Port Aransas out 20 nautical miles. Tonight, southeast winds 10 to 15 knots. Seas around 3 feet. Wave detail, southeast 3 feet at 6 seconds. A slight chance of showers and thunderstorms after midnight. Saturday, southeast winds 10 to 15 knots. Seas around 3 feet. Wave detail, southeast 3 feet at 6 seconds. A chance of showers and thunderstorms. Saturday night, southeast winds 10 to 15 knots. Seas around 3 feet. Wave detail, southeast 3 feet at 6 seconds. A slight chance of showers and thunderstorms after midnight. Sunday, southeast winds 10 to 15 knots. Seas around 3 feet. Wave detail, southeast 3 feet at 6 seconds. A slight chance of showers and thunderstorms in the morning. Sunday night, southeast winds 10 to 15 knots. Seas around 3 feet. Wave detail, southeast 3 feet at 7 seconds. Monday, south winds 10 to 15 knots. Seas around 3 feet. Wave detail, southeast 3 feet at 7 seconds. Monday night, southeast winds 10 to 15 knots. Seas 3 to 4 feet, occasionally to 5 feet. Tuesday, south winds 10 to 15 knots. Seas around 3 feet. Tuesday night, southeast winds 10 to 15 knots. Seas 3 to 4 feet, occasionally to 5 feet. Wednesday, southeast winds 10 to 15 knots. Seas 3 to 4 feet, occasionally to 5 feet. Wednesday night, southeast winds 10 to 15 knots. Seas 3 to 4 feet, occasionally to 5 feet. Winds and seas higher and near thunderstorms. Your weather synopsis for South Central Texas. The chance for showers and storms arrives today and continues into early next as increasing tropical moisture and a weak upper-level disturbance move into the region. Temperatures lower slightly into early next week, but highs mostly remain in the 90s with overnight lows in the 70s. Another region of Saharan dust arrives by early to middle of next week despite continuing rain chances. Your local forecast. Tonight, partly cloudy with a slight chance of showers and thunderstorms this evening, then mostly clear after midnight. Not as cool with lows in the mid-70s. Southeast winds 10 to 15 miles per hour, becoming south around 5 miles per hour after midnight. Chance of rain 20%. Saturday, partly cloudy. A chance of showers and thunderstorms in the afternoon,

highs in the lower 90s. South winds 5 to 10 miles per hour. Chance of rain 40%. Saturday night, mostly clear with a slight chance of showers in the evening, then partly cloudy after midnight. Lows in the upper 70s. South winds 5 to 10 miles per hour. Sunday, partly cloudy. A slight chance of showers and thunderstorms in the afternoon. Highs in the mid-90s. South winds 5 to 10 miles per hour. Sunday night, partly cloudy. A slight chance of showers and thunderstorms in the evening. Lows in the upper 70s. South winds 5 to 10 miles per hour. Monday, partly cloudy. A chance of showers and thunderstorms in the afternoon. Highs in the mid-90s. Chance of rain 50%. Monday night, partly cloudy in the evening, then becoming mostly cloudy. A chance of thunderstorms. Showers likely, mainly in the evening. Lows in the mid-70s. Chance of rain 60%. Tuesday, mostly cloudy with a chance of thunderstorms. Showers likely. Highs in the upper 80s. Chance of rain 70%. Tuesday night, mostly cloudy. A chance of showers with a slight chance of thunderstorms in the evening, then a slight chance of showers after midnight. Lows in the mid-70s. Chance of rain 30%. Wednesday, mostly cloudy in the morning, then becoming partly cloudy. A slight chance of showers. A slight chance of thunderstorms in the afternoon. Highs in the lower 90s. Wednesday night, partly cloudy. A slight chance of showers after midnight. Lows in the mid-70s. Thursday, partly cloudy in the morning, then clearing. A slight chance of showers. A slight chance of thunderstorms in the afternoon. Highs in the mid-90s. Thursday night and Friday, partly cloudy. Lows in the mid-70s. Highs in the mid-90s. 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The current time is 1:09 a.m. Central Daylight Time. Your weather synopsis for South Central Texas. The chance for showers and storms arrives today and continues into early next as increasing tropical moisture and a weak upper-level disturbance move into the region. Temperatures lower slightly into early next week, but highs mostly remain in the 90s with overnight lows in the 70s. Another region of Saharan dust arrives by early to middle of next week despite continuing rain chances. Your local forecast. Tonight, partly cloudy with a slight chance of showers and thunderstorms this evening, then mostly clear after midnight. Not as cool with lows in the mid-70s. Southeast winds 10 to 15 miles per hour, becoming south around 5 miles per hour after midnight. Chance of rain 20%. Saturday, partly cloudy. A chance of showers and thunderstorms in the afternoon. Highs in the lower 90s. South winds 5 to 10 miles per hour. Chance of rain 40%. Saturday night, mostly clear with a slight chance of showers in the evening, then partly cloudy after midnight. Lows in the upper 70s. South winds 5 to 10 miles per hour. Sunday, partly cloudy. A slight chance of showers and thunderstorms in the afternoon. Highs in the mid-90s. South winds 5 to 10 miles per hour. Sunday night, partly cloudy. A slight chance of showers and thunderstorms in the evening. Lows in the upper 70s. South winds 5 to 10 miles per hour. Monday, partly cloudy. A chance of showers and thunderstorms in the afternoon. Highs in the mid-90s. Chance of rain 50%. Monday night, partly cloudy in the evening, then becoming mostly cloudy. A chance of thunderstorms. Showers likely, mainly in the evening. Lows in the mid-70s. Chance of rain 60%. Tuesday.

mostly cloudy with a chance of thunderstorms. Showers likely. Highs in the upper 80s. Chance of rain 70%. Tuesday night, mostly cloudy. A chance of showers with a slight chance of thunderstorms in the evening, then a slight chance of showers after midnight. Lows in the mid-70s. Chance of rain 30%. Wednesday, mostly cloudy in the morning, then becoming partly cloudy. A slight chance of showers. A slight chance of thunderstorms in the afternoon. Highs in the lower 90s. Wednesday night, partly cloudy. A slight chance of showers after midnight. Lows in the mid-70s. Thursday, partly cloudy in the morning, then clearing. A slight chance of showers. A slight chance of thunderstorms in the afternoon. Highs in the mid-90s. Thursday night and Friday, partly cloudy. Lows in the mid-70s. Highs in the mid-90s. The Tropical Weather Outlook. For the North Atlantic, Caribbean Sea, and the Gulf of America, tropical cyclone formation is not expected during the next 7 days. 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The current time is 1:13 a.m. Central Daylight Time. The Austin NOAA Weather Radio Roundup, at 1 a.m. at Austin Bergstrom International, it was partly cloudy. The temperature was 76, the dew point 74, the relative humidity was 93%, the wind south at 5 miles an hour, and the pressure was 30.01 inches and rising. At Camp Mabry, it was partly cloudy. The temperature was 78, the dew point 74, the relative humidity was 87%, the wind variable at 3 miles an hour, and the pressure was 30.02 inches and steady. Pflugerville cloudy 76. Taylor mostly cloudy 77. Lago Vista clear 77. The report from Georgetown was not available. San Marcos partly cloudy 79. Burnett clear 79. Junction clear 79. San Antonio mostly cloudy 79. Corpus Christi mostly cloudy 79. Houston partly cloudy 80. Once again at Austin Bergstrom it was 76, and at Camp Mabry it was 78. Elsewhere across the state, College Station clear 79. Amarillo mostly cloudy 75. At Abilene, temperature was 82 degrees. Dallas-Fort Worth clear 84. Your weather synopsis for South Central Texas. The chance for showers and storms arrives today and continues into early next as increasing tropical moisture and a weak upper-level disturbance move into the region. Temperatures lower slightly into early next week, but highs mostly remain in the 90s with overnight lows in the 70s. Another region of Saharan dust arrives by early to middle of next week despite continuing rain chances. Your local forecast. Tonight, partly cloudy with a slight chance of showers and thunderstorms this evening, then mostly clear after midnight. Not as cool with lows in the mid-70s. Southeast winds 10 to 15 miles per hour, becoming south around 5 miles per hour after midnight. Chance of rain 20%. Saturday, partly cloudy. A chance of showers and thunderstorms in the afternoon. Highs in the lower 90s. South winds 5 to 10 miles per hour. Chance of rain 40%. Saturday night, mostly clear with a slight chance of showers in the evening, then partly cloudy after midnight. Lows in the upper 70s. South winds 5 to 10 miles per hour. Sunday, partly cloudy. A slight chance of showers and thunderstorms in the afternoon. Highs in the mid-90s. South winds 5 to 10 miles per hour. Sunday night, partly cloudy. A slight chance of showers and thunderstorms in the evening. Lows in the upper 70s. South winds 5 to 10 miles per hour. Monday, partly cloudy.

chance of showers and thunderstorms in the afternoon. Highs in the mid-90s. Chance of rain 50%. Monday night, partly cloudy in the evening, then becoming mostly cloudy. A chance of thunderstorms. Showers likely, mainly in the evening. Lows in the mid-70s. Chance of rain 60%. Tuesday, mostly cloudy with a chance of thunderstorms. Showers likely. Highs in the upper 80s. Chance of rain 70%. Tuesday night, mostly cloudy. A chance of showers with a slight chance of thunderstorms in the evening, then a slight chance of showers after midnight. Lows in the mid-70s. Chance of rain 30%. Wednesday, mostly cloudy in the morning, then becoming partly cloudy. A slight chance of showers. A slight chance of thunderstorms in the afternoon. Highs in the lower 90s. Wednesday night, partly cloudy. A slight chance of showers after midnight. Lows in the mid-70s. Thursday, partly cloudy in the morning, then clearing. A slight chance of showers. A slight chance of thunderstorms in the afternoon. Highs in the mid-90s. Thursday night and Friday, partly cloudy. Lows in the mid-70s. Highs in the mid-90s. 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The current time is 1:18 a.m. Central Daylight Time. The Austin NOAA Weather Radio Roundup. At 1 a.m. at Austin Bergstrom International, it was partly cloudy. The temperature was 76, the dew point 74, the relative humidity was 93%, the wind south at 5 miles an hour, and the pressure was 30.01 inches and rising. At Camp Mabry, it was partly cloudy. The temperature was 78, the dew point 74, the relative humidity was 87%, the wind variable at 3 miles an hour, and the pressure was 30.02 inches and steady. Pflugerville cloudy 76. Taylor mostly cloudy 77. Lago Vista clear 77. The report from Georgetown was not available. San Marcos partly cloudy 79. Vernick clear 79. Junction clear 79. San Antonio mostly cloudy 79. Corpus Christi mostly cloudy 79. Houston partly cloudy 80. Once again at Austin Bergstrom it was 76, and at Camp Mabry it was 78. Elsewhere across the state, College Station clear 79. Amarillo mostly cloudy 75. At Abilene, temperature was 82 degrees. Dallas-Fort Worth clear 84. Your weather synopsis for South Central Texas. The chance for showers and storms arrives today and continues into early next as increasing tropical moisture and a weak upper-level disturbance move into the region. Temperatures lower slightly into early next week, but highs mostly remain in the 90s with overnight lows in the 70s. Another region of Saharan dust arrives by early to middle of next week despite continuing rain chances. Your local forecast. Tonight, partly cloudy with a slight chance of showers and thunderstorms this evening, then mostly clear after midnight. Not as cool with lows in the mid-70s. Southeast winds 10 to 15 miles per hour, becoming south around 5 miles per hour after midnight. Chance of rain 20%. Saturday, partly cloudy. A chance of showers and thunderstorms in the afternoon. Highs in the lower 90s. South winds 5 to 10 miles per hour. Chance of rain 40%. Saturday night, mostly clear with a slight chance of showers in the evening, then partly cloudy after midnight. Lows in the upper 70s. South winds 5 to 10 miles per hour. Sunday, partly cloudy. A slight chance of showers and thunderstorms in the afternoon. Highs in the mid-90s. South winds 5 to 10 miles per hour. Sunday night, partly cloudy.
a slight chance of showers and thunderstorms in the evening. Lows in the upper 70s. South winds 5 to 10 miles per hour. Monday, partly cloudy. A chance of showers and thunderstorms in the afternoon. Highs in the mid-90s. Chance of rain 50%. Monday night, partly cloudy in the evening, then becoming mostly cloudy. A chance of thunderstorms. Showers likely, mainly in the evening. Lows in the mid-70s. Chance of rain 60%. Tuesday, mostly cloudy with a chance of thunderstorms. Showers likely. Highs in the upper 80s. Chance of rain 70%. Tuesday night, mostly cloudy. A chance of showers with a slight chance of thunderstorms in the evening, then a slight chance of showers after midnight. Lows in the mid-70s. Chance of rain 30%. Wednesday, mostly cloudy in the morning, then becoming partly cloudy. A slight chance of showers. A slight chance of thunderstorms in the afternoon. Highs in the lower 90s. Wednesday night, partly cloudy. A slight chance of showers after midnight. Lows in the mid-70s. Thursday, partly cloudy in the morning, then clearing. A slight chance of showers. A slight chance of thunderstorms in the afternoon. Highs in the mid-90s. Thursday night and Friday, partly cloudy. Lows in the mid-70s. Highs in the mid-90s. 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The Austin NOAA Weather Radio Roundup. At 1 a.m. at Austin Bergstrom International, it was partly cloudy. The temperature was 76, the dew point 74, the relative humidity was 93%, the wind south at 5 miles an hour, and the pressure was 30.01 inches and rising. At Camp Mabry, it was partly cloudy. The temperature was 78, the dew point 74, the relative humidity was 87%, the wind variable at 3 miles an hour, and the pressure was 30.02 inches and steady. Pflugerville cloudy 76. Taylor mostly cloudy 77. Lago Vista clear 77. The report from Georgetown was not available. San Marcos partly cloudy 79. Burnett clear 79. Junction clear 79. San Antonio mostly cloudy 79. Corpus Christi mostly cloudy 79. Houston partly cloudy 80. Once again at Austin Bergstrom it was 76, and at Camp Mabry it was 78. Elsewhere across the state, College Station clear 79. Amarillo mostly cloudy 75. At Abilene, temperature was 82 degrees. Dallas-Fort Worth clear 84. Your weather synopsis for South Central Texas. The chance for showers and storms arrives today and continues into early next as increasing tropical moisture and a weak upper-level disturbance move into the region. Temperatures lower slightly into early next week, but highs mostly remain in the 90s with overnight lows in the 70s. Another region of Saharan dust arrives by early to middle of next week despite continuing rain chances. Your local forecast. Tonight, partly cloudy with a slight chance of showers and thunderstorms this evening, then mostly clear after midnight. Not as cool with lows in the mid-70s. Southeast winds 10 to 15 miles per hour, becoming south around 5 miles per hour after midnight. Chance of rain 20%. Saturday, partly cloudy. A chance of showers and thunderstorms in the afternoon. Highs in the lower 90s. South winds 5 to 10 miles per hour. Chance of rain 40%. Saturday night, mostly clear with a slight chance of showers in the evening, then partly cloudy after midnight. Lows in the upper 70s. South winds 5 to 10 miles per hour. Sunday, partly

chance of rain 60%. Tuesday, mostly cloudy with a chance of thunderstorms. Showers likely. Highs in the upper 80s. Chance of rain 70%. Tuesday night, mostly cloudy. A chance of showers with a slight chance of thunderstorms in the evening, then a slight chance of showers after midnight. Lows in the mid-70s. Chance of rain 30%. Wednesday, mostly cloudy in the morning, then becoming partly cloudy. A slight chance of showers. A slight chance of thunderstorms in the afternoon. Highs in the lower 90s. Wednesday night, partly cloudy. A slight chance of showers after midnight. Lows in the mid-70s. Thursday, partly cloudy in the morning, then clearing. A slight chance of showers. A slight chance of thunderstorms in the afternoon. Highs in the mid-90s. Thursday night and Friday, partly cloudy. Lows in the mid-70s. Highs in the mid-90s. Your local forecast. Rest of tonight, partly cloudy and not as cool. Near steady temperature in the upper 70s. South winds around 5 miles per hour. Saturday, partly cloudy. A chance of showers and thunderstorms in the afternoon. Highs in the lower 90s. South winds 5 to 10 miles per hour. Chance of rain 40%. Saturday night, partly cloudy. A slight chance of showers and thunderstorms in the evening. Lows in the mid-70s. South winds 5 to 10 miles per hour. Sunday, partly cloudy. A chance of showers and thunderstorms in the afternoon. Highs in the mid-90s. South winds around 5 miles per hour. Chance of rain 30%. Sunday night, partly cloudy. A slight chance of showers and thunderstorms in the evening. Lows in the upper 70s. South winds 5 to 10 miles per hour. Monday and Monday night, mostly cloudy with showers likely with a chance of thunderstorms. Highs in the lower 90s. Lows in the mid-70s. Chance of rain 60%. Tuesday, mostly cloudy with a chance of thunderstorms. Showers likely, mainly in the morning. Highs around 90. Chance of rain 70%. Tuesday night, a slight chance of thunderstorms in the evening. Mostly cloudy with a slight chance of showers. Lows in the mid-70s. Wednesday, mostly cloudy. A slight chance of showers in the morning, then a chance of showers and thunderstorms in the afternoon. Highs in the lower 90s. Chance of rain 30%. Wednesday night, partly cloudy with a slight chance of showers. Lows in the mid-70s. Thursday, mostly cloudy in the morning, then becoming partly cloudy. A slight chance of showers. A slight chance of thunderstorms in the afternoon. Highs in the lower 90s. Thursday night, partly cloudy with a slight chance of showers. Lows in the mid-70s. Friday, partly cloudy with a slight chance of showers. A slight chance of thunderstorms in the afternoon. Highs in the mid-90s. 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The current time is 1:31 a.m. Central Daylight Time. The Austin NOAA Weather Radio Roundup. At 1 a.m. at Austin Bergstrom International, it was partly cloudy. The temperature was 76, the dew point 74, the relative humidity was 93%, the wind south at 5 miles an hour, and the pressure was 30.01 inches and rising. At Camp Mabry, it was partly cloudy. The temperature was 78, the dew point 74, the relative humidity was 87%, the wind variable at 3 miles an hour, and the pressure was 30.02 inches and steady. Pflugerville cloudy 76. Taylor mostly cloudy 77. Lagoa Vista clear 77. The report from Georgetown was not available.

San Marcos, partly cloudy 79. Vernet, clear 79. Junction, clear 79. San Antonio, mostly cloudy 79. Corpus Christi, mostly cloudy 79. Houston, partly cloudy 80. Once again at Austin Bergstrom, it was 76. And at Camp Mabry, it was mostly cloudy 79. Houston, partly cloudy 80. Once again at Austin Bergstrom, it was 76. And at Camp Mabry, it was 78. Elsewhere across the state, College Station, clear 79. Amarillo, mostly cloudy 75. At Abilene, temperature was 82 degrees. Dallas, Fort Worth, clear 84. The coastal waters forecast from Baffin Bay to Port Aransas out 20 nautical miles. Tonight, southeast winds 10 to 15 knots. Seas around 3 feet. Wave detail, southeast 3 feet at 6 seconds. A slight chance of showers and thunderstorms after midnight. Saturday, southeast winds 10 to 15 knots. Seas around 3 feet. Wave detail, southeast 3 feet at 6 seconds. A chance of showers and thunderstorms. Saturday night, southeast winds 10 to 15 knots. Seas around 3 feet. Wave detail, southeast 3 feet at 6 seconds. A slight chance of showers and thunderstorms after midnight. Sunday, southeast winds 10 to 15 knots. Seas around 3 feet. Wave detail, southeast 3 feet at 6 seconds. A slight chance of showers and thunderstorms in the morning. Sunday night, southeast winds 10 to 15 knots. Seas around 3 feet. Wave detail, southeast 3 feet at 7 seconds. Monday, south winds 10 to 15 knots. Seas around 3 feet. Wave detail, southeast 3 feet at 7 seconds. Monday night, southeast winds 10 to 15 knots. Seas 3 to 4 feet, occasionally to 5 feet. Tuesday, south winds 10 to 15 knots. Seas around 3 feet. Tuesday night, southeast winds 10 to 15 knots. Seas 3 to 4 feet, occasionally to 5 feet. Wednesday, southeast winds 10 to 15 knots. Seas 3 to 4 feet, occasionally to 5 feet. Wednesday night, southeast winds 10 to 15 knots. Seas 3 to 4 feet, occasionally to 5 feet. Winds and seas higher and near thunderstorms. Your weather synopsis for South Central Texas. The chance for showers and storms arrives today and continues into early next as increasing tropical moisture and a weak upper-level disturbance move into the region. Temperatures lower slightly into early next week, but highs mostly remain in the 90s with overnight lows in the 70s. Another region of Saharan dust arrives by early to middle of next week despite continuing rain chances. Your local forecast. Rest of tonight. Partly cloudy and not as cool. Near steady temperature in the upper 70s. South winds around 5 miles per hour. Saturday, partly cloudy. A chance of showers and thunderstorms in the afternoon. Highs in the lower 90s. South winds 5 to 10 miles per hour. Chance of rain 40%. Saturday night, partly cloudy. A slight chance of showers and thunderstorms in the evening. Lows in the mid-70s. South winds 5 to 10 miles per hour. Sunday, partly cloudy. A chance of showers and thunderstorms in the afternoon. Highs in the mid-90s. South winds around 5 miles per hour. Chance of rain 30%. Sunday night, partly cloudy. A slight chance of showers and thunderstorms in the evening. Lows in the upper 70s. South winds 5 to 10 miles per hour. Monday and Monday night, mostly cloudy with showers likely with a chance of thunderstorms. Highs in the lower 90s. Lows in the mid 70s. Chance of rain 60%. Tuesday, mostly cloudy with a chance of thunderstorms. Showers likely, mainly in the morning. Highs around 90.

chance of rain 70%. Tuesday night, a slight chance of thunderstorms in the evening. Mostly cloudy with a slight chance of showers. Lows in the mid-70s. Wednesday, mostly cloudy. A slight chance of showers in the morning, then a chance of showers and thunderstorms in the afternoon. Highs in the lower 90s. Chance of rain 30%. Wednesday night, partly cloudy with a slight chance of showers. Lows in the mid-70s. Thursday, mostly cloudy in the morning, then becoming partly cloudy. A slight chance of showers. A slight chance of thunderstorms in the afternoon. Highs in the lower 90s. Thursday night, partly cloudy with a slight chance of showers. Lows in the mid-70s. Friday, partly cloudy with a slight chance of showers. A slight chance of thunderstorms in the afternoon. Highs in the mid-90s. 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The current time is 1:39 a.m. Central Daylight Time. The Austin NOAA Weather Radio Roundup, at 1 a.m. at Austin Bergstrom International, it was partly cloudy. The temperature was 76, the dew point 74, the relative humidity was 93%, the wind south at 5 miles an hour, and the pressure was 30.01 inches and rising. At Camp Mabry, it was partly cloudy. The temperature was 78, the dew point 74, the relative humidity was 87%, the wind variable at 3 miles an hour, and the pressure was 30.02 inches and steady. Pflugerville cloudy 76. Taylor mostly cloudy 77. Lago Vista clear 77. The report from Georgetown was not available. San Marcos partly cloudy 79. Burnett clear 79. Junction clear 79. San Antonio mostly cloudy 79. Corpus Christi mostly cloudy 79. Houston partly cloudy 80. Once again at Austin Bergstrom it was 76, and at Camp Mabry it was 78. Elsewhere across the state, College Station clear 79. Amarillo mostly cloudy 75. At Abilene, temperature was 82 degrees. Dallas-Fort Worth clear 84. Your weather synopsis for South Central Texas. The chance for showers and storms arrives today and continues into early next as increasing tropical moisture and a weak upper-level disturbance move into the region. Temperatures lower slightly into early next week, but highs mostly remain in the 90s with overnight lows in the 70s. Another region of Saharan dust arrives by early to middle of next week despite continuing rain chances. Your local forecast. Rest of tonight. Partly cloudy and not as cool. Near steady temperature in the upper 70s. South winds around 5 miles per hour. Saturday, partly cloudy. A chance of showers and thunderstorms in the afternoon. Highs in the lower 90s. South winds 5 to 10 miles per hour. Chance of rain 40%. Saturday night, partly cloudy. A slight chance of showers and thunderstorms in the evening. Lows in the mid-70s. South winds 5 to 10 miles per hour. Sunday, partly cloudy. A chance of showers and thunderstorms in the afternoon. Highs in the mid-90s. South winds around 5 miles per hour. Chance of rain 30%. Sunday night, partly cloudy. A slight chance of showers and thunderstorms in the evening. Lows in the upper 70s. South winds 5 to 10 miles per hour. Monday and Monday night, mostly cloudy with showers likely with a chance of thunderstorms. Highs in the lower 90s. Lows in the mid 70s. Chance of rain 60%. Tuesday, mostly cloudy with a chance of thunderstorms. Showers likely, mainly in the morning. Highs around 90. Chance of rain 70%. Tuesday.

night, a slight chance of thunderstorms in the evening. Mostly cloudy with a slight chance of showers. Lows in the mid-70s. Wednesday, mostly cloudy. A slight chance of showers in the morning, then a chance of showers and thunderstorms in the afternoon. Highs in the lower 90s. Chance of rain 30%. Wednesday night, partly cloudy with a slight chance of showers. Lows in the mid-70s. Thursday, mostly cloudy in the morning, then becoming partly cloudy. A slight chance of showers. A slight chance of thunderstorms in the afternoon. Highs in the lower 90s. Thursday night, partly cloudy with a slight chance of showers. Lows in the mid-70s. Friday, partly cloudy with a slight chance of showers. A slight chance of thunderstorms in the afternoon. Highs in the mid-90s. The Tropical Weather Outlook. For the North Atlantic, Caribbean Sea, and the Gulf of America, tropical cyclone formation is not expected during the next 7 days. 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The Austin NOAA Weather Radio Roundup. At 1 a.m. at Austin Bergstrom International, it was partly cloudy. The temperature was 76, the dew point 74, the relative humidity was 93%, the wind south at 5 miles an hour, and the pressure was 30.01 inches and rising. At Camp Mabry, it was partly cloudy. The temperature was 78, the dew point 74, the relative humidity was 87%, the wind variable at 3 miles an hour, and the pressure was 30.02 inches and steady. Pflugerville, cloudy 76. Taylor, mostly cloudy 77. Lago Vista, clear 77. The report from Georgetown was not available. San Marcos, partly cloudy 79. Burnett, clear 79. Junction, clear 79. San Antonio, mostly cloudy 79. Corpus Christi, mostly cloudy 79. Houston, partly cloudy 80. Once again at Austin Bergstrom it was 76, and at Camp Mabry it was 78. Elsewhere across the state, College Station clear 79. Amarillo mostly cloudy 75. At Abilene, temperature was 82 degrees. Dallas-Fort Worth clear 84. Your weather synopsis for South Central Texas. The chance for showers and storms arrives today and continues into early next as increasing tropical moisture and a weak upper-level disturbance move into the region. Temperatures lower slightly into early next week, but highs mostly remain in the 90s with overnight lows in the 70s. Another region of Saharan dust arrives by early to middle of next week despite continuing rain chances. Your local forecast. Rest of tonight. Partly cloudy and not as cool. Near steady temperature in the upper 70s. South winds around 5 miles per hour. Saturday, partly cloudy. A chance of showers and thunderstorms in the afternoon. Highs in the lower 90s. South winds 5 to 10 miles per hour. Chance of rain 40%. Saturday night, partly cloudy. A slight chance of showers and thunderstorms in the evening. Lows in the mid-70s. South winds 5 to 10 miles per hour. Sunday, partly cloudy. A chance of showers and thunderstorms in the afternoon. Highs in the mid-90s. South winds around 5 miles per hour. Chance of rain 30%. Sunday night, partly cloudy. A slight chance of showers and thunderstorms in the evening. Lows in the upper 70s. South winds 5 to 10 miles per hour. Monday and Monday night, mostly cloudy with showers likely with a chance of thunderstorms. Highs in the lower 90s. Lows in the mid 70s. Chance of rain 60%. Tuesday, mostly cloudy with a chance of thunderstorms. Showers

a slight chance of thunderstorms in the afternoon. Highs in the lower 90s. Thursday night, partly cloudy with a slight chance of showers. Lows in the mid-70s. Friday, partly cloudy with a slight chance of showers. A slight chance of thunderstorms in the afternoon. Highs in the mid-90s. 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The current time is 2:01 a.m. Central Daylight Time. The Austin NOAA Weather Radio Roundup. At 1 a.m. at Austin Bergstrom International, it was partly cloudy. The temperature was 76, the dew point 74, the relative humidity was 93%, the wind south at 5 miles an hour, and the pressure was 30.01 inches and rising. At Camp Mabry, it was partly cloudy. The temperature was 78, the dew point 74, the relative humidity was 87%, the wind variable at 3 miles an hour, and the pressure was 30.02 inches and steady. Pflugerville cloudy 76. Taylor mostly cloudy 77. Lago Vista clear 77. The report from Georgetown was not available. San Marcos partly cloudy 79. Burnett clear 79. Junction clear 79. San Antonio mostly cloudy 79. Corpus Christi mostly cloudy 79. Houston partly cloudy 80. Once again at Austin Bergstrom it was 76, and at Camp Mabry it was 78. Elsewhere across the state, College Station clear 79. Amarillo mostly cloudy 75. At Abilene, temperature was 82 degrees. Dallas-Fort Worth clear 84. Your weather synopsis for South Central Texas. The chance for showers and storms arrives today and continues into early next as increasing tropical moisture and a weak upper-level disturbance move into the region. Temperatures lower slightly into early next week, but highs mostly remain in the 90s with overnight lows in the 70s. Another region of Saharan dust arrives by early to middle of next week despite continuing rain chances. Your local forecast. Rest of tonight, partly cloudy and not as cool. Near steady temperature in the upper 70s. South winds around 5 miles per hour. Saturday, partly cloudy. A chance of showers and thunderstorms in the afternoon. Highs in the lower 90s. South winds 5 to 10 miles per hour. Chance of rain 40%. Saturday night, partly cloudy. A slight chance of showers and thunderstorms in the evening. Lows in the mid-70s. South winds 5 to 10 miles per hour. Sunday, partly cloudy. A chance of showers and thunderstorms in the afternoon. Highs in the mid-90s. South winds around 5 miles per hour. Chance of rain 30%. Sunday night, partly cloudy. A slight chance of showers and thunderstorms in the evening. Lows in the upper 70s. South winds 5 to 10 miles per hour. Monday and Monday night, mostly cloudy with showers likely with a chance of thunderstorms. Highs in the lower 90s. Lows in the mid-70s. Chance of rain 60%. Tuesday, mostly cloudy with a chance of thunderstorms. Showers likely, mainly in the morning. Highs around 90. Chance of rain 70%. Tuesday night, a slight chance of thunderstorms in the evening. Mostly cloudy with a slight chance of showers. Lows in the mid-70s. Wednesday, mostly cloudy. A slight chance of showers in the morning, then a chance of showers and thunderstorms in the afternoon. Highs in the lower 90s. Chance of rain 30%. Wednesday night, partly cloudy with a slight chance of showers. Lows in the mid-70s. Thursday, mostly cloudy in the morning, then becoming partly cloudy. A slight chance of showers. A slight chance of thunderstorms in the afternoon.

highs in the lower 90s. Thursday night, partly cloudy with a slight chance of showers. Lows in the mid-70s. Friday, partly cloudy with a slight chance of showers. A slight chance of thunderstorms in the afternoon. Highs in the mid-90s. 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The current time is 2:05 a.m. Central Daylight Time. Your weather synopsis for South Central Texas. The chance for showers and storms arrives today and continues into early next as increasing tropical moisture and a weak upper-level disturbance move into the region. Temperatures lower slightly into early next week, but highs mostly remain in the 90s with overnight lows in the 70s. Another region of Saharan dust arrives by early to middle of next week despite continuing rain chances. Your local forecast. Rest of tonight, partly cloudy and not as cool. Near steady temperature in the upper 70s. South winds around 5 miles per hour. Saturday, partly cloudy. A chance of showers and thunderstorms in the afternoon. Highs in the lower 90s. South winds 5 to 10 miles per hour. Chance of rain 40%. Saturday night, partly cloudy. A slight chance of showers and thunderstorms in the evening. Lows in the mid-70s. South winds 5 to 10 miles per hour. Sunday, partly cloudy. A chance of showers and thunderstorms in the afternoon. Highs in the mid-90s. South winds around 5 miles per hour. Chance of rain 30%. Sunday night, partly cloudy. A slight chance of showers and thunderstorms in the evening. Lows in the upper 70s. South winds 5 to 10 miles per hour. Monday and Monday night, mostly cloudy with showers likely with a chance of thunderstorms. Highs in the lower 90s. Lows in the mid-70s. Chance of rain 60%. Tuesday, mostly cloudy with a chance of thunderstorms. Showers likely, mainly in the morning. Highs around 90. Chance of rain 70%. Tuesday night, a slight chance of thunderstorms in the evening. Mostly cloudy with a slight chance of showers. Lows in the mid-70s. Wednesday, mostly cloudy. A slight chance of showers in the morning, then a chance of showers and thunderstorms in the afternoon. Highs in the lower 90s. Chance of rain 30%. Wednesday night, partly cloudy with a slight chance of showers. Lows in the mid-70s. Thursday, mostly cloudy in the morning, then becoming partly cloudy. A slight chance of showers. A slight chance of thunderstorms in the afternoon. Highs in the lower 90s. Thursday night, partly cloudy with a slight chance of showers. Lows in the mid-70s. Friday, partly cloudy with a slight chance of showers. A slight chance of thunderstorms in the afternoon. Highs in the mid-90s. 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The current time is 2:09 a.m. Central Daylight Time. Your weather synopsis for South Central Texas. The chance for showers and storms arrives today and continues into early next as increasing tropical moisture and a weak upper-level disturbance move into the region. Temperatures lower slightly into early next week, but highs mostly remain in the 90s with overnight lows in the 70s. Another region of Saharan dust arrives by early to middle of next week despite continuing rain chances. Your local forecast. Rest of tonight, partly cloudy and not as cool. Near steady temperature in the upper 70s. South winds around 5 miles per hour. Saturday, partly cloudy. A chance of showers and thunderstorms in the afternoon. Highs in the lower 90s.
South winds 5 to 10 miles per hour. Chance of rain 40%. Saturday night, partly cloudy. A slight chance of showers and thunderstorms in the evening. Lows in the mid-70s. South winds 5 to 10 miles per hour. Sunday, partly cloudy. A chance of showers and thunderstorms in the afternoon. Highs in the mid-90s. South winds around 5 miles per hour. Chance of rain 30%. Sunday night, partly cloudy. A slight chance of showers and thunderstorms in the evening. Lows in the upper 70s. South winds 5 to 10 miles per hour. Monday and Monday night, mostly cloudy with showers likely with a chance of thunderstorms. Highs in the lower 90s. Lows in the mid-70s. Chance of rain 60%. Tuesday, mostly cloudy with a chance of thunderstorms. Showers likely, mainly in the morning. Highs around 90. Chance of rain 70%. Tuesday night, a slight chance of thunderstorms in the evening. Mostly cloudy with a slight chance of showers. Lows in the mid-70s. Wednesday, mostly cloudy. A slight chance of showers in the morning, then a chance of showers and thunderstorms in the afternoon. Highs in the lower 90s. Chance of rain 30%. Wednesday night, partly cloudy with a slight chance of showers. Lows in the mid-70s. Thursday, mostly cloudy in the morning, then becoming partly cloudy. A slight chance of showers. A slight chance of thunderstorms in the afternoon. Highs in the lower 90s. Thursday night, partly cloudy with a slight chance of showers. Lows in the mid-70s. Friday, partly cloudy with a slight chance of showers. A slight chance of thunderstorms in the afternoon. Highs in the mid-90s. 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The current time is 2:12 a.m. Central Daylight Time. The Austin NOAA Weather Radio Roundup, at 2 a.m. at Austin Bergstrom International, it was partly cloudy. The temperature was 76, the dew point 74, the relative humidity was 93%, the wind southeast at 8 miles an hour, and the pressure was 30.01 inches and steady. At Camp Mabry, it was clear. The temperature was 77, the dew point 74, the relative humidity was 90%, the wind variable at 3 miles an hour, and the pressure was 30.02 inches and steady. Pflugerville clear 75. Taylor clear 75. Lago Vista clear 76. Georgetown clear 78. San Marcos cloudy 78. Burnett clear 78. Junction clear 77. San Antonio cloudy 79. Corpus Christi mostly cloudy 79. Houston partly cloudy 80. Once again at Austin Bergstrom it was 76, and at Camp Mabry it was 77. Elsewhere across the state, College Station clear 78. Amarillo mostly cloudy 74. At Abilene, temperature was 79 degrees. Dallas-Fort Worth clear 83. The Tropical Weather Outlook. For the North Atlantic, Caribbean Sea and the Gulf of America, tropical cyclone formation is not expected during the next 7 days. Your weather synopsis for South Central Texas. The chance for showers and storms arrives today and continues into early next as increasing tropical moisture and a weak upper-level disturbance move into the region. Temperatures lower slightly into early next week, but highs mostly remain in the 90s with overnight lows in the 70s. Another region of Saharan dust arrives by early to middle of next week despite continuing rain chances. Your local forecast. Rest of tonight, partly cloudy and not as cool. Near steady temperature in the upper 70s. South winds around 5 miles per hour. Saturday, partly cloudy. A chance of shower.

downpours and thunderstorms in the afternoon. Highs in the lower 90s. South winds 5 to 10 miles per hour. Chance of rain 40%. Saturday night, partly cloudy. A slight chance of showers and thunderstorms in the evening. Lows in the mid-70s. South winds 5 to 10 miles per hour. Sunday, partly cloudy. A chance of showers and thunderstorms in the afternoon. Highs in the mid-90s. South winds around 5 miles per hour. Chance of rain 30%. Sunday night, partly cloudy. A slight chance of showers and thunderstorms in the evening. Lows in the upper 70s. South winds 5 to 10 miles per hour. Monday and Monday night, mostly cloudy with showers, likely with a chance of thunderstorms. Highs in the lower 90s. Lows in the mid 70s. Chance of rain 60%. Tuesday, mostly cloudy with a chance of thunderstorms. Showers likely, mainly in the morning. Highs around 90. Chance of rain 70%. Tuesday night, a slight chance of thunderstorms in the evening. Mostly cloudy with a slight chance of showers. Lows in the mid-70s. Wednesday, mostly cloudy. A slight chance of showers in the morning, then a chance of showers and thunderstorms in the afternoon. Highs in the lower 90s. Chance of rain 30%. Wednesday night, partly cloudy with a slight chance of showers. Lows in the mid-70s. Thursday, mostly cloudy in the morning, then becoming partly cloudy. A slight chance of showers. A slight chance of thunderstorms in the afternoon. Highs in the lower 90s. Thursday night, partly cloudy with a slight chance of showers. Lows in the mid-70s. Friday, partly cloudy with a slight chance of showers. A slight chance of thunderstorms in the afternoon. Highs in the mid-90s. 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The current time is 2:17 a.m. Central Daylight Time. The coastal waters forecast for Baffin Bay to Port Aransas out 20 nautical miles. Today, southeast winds 10 to 15 knots. Seas around 3 feet. Wave detail, southeast 3 feet at 6 seconds. A chance of showers and thunderstorms until late afternoon, then a slight chance of showers and thunderstorms late. Tonight, southeast winds 10 to 15 knots. Seas around 3 feet. Wave detail, southeast 3 feet at 6 seconds. Sunday, southeast winds 5 to 10 knots, increasing to 10 to 15 knots in the afternoon. Seas 2 to 3 feet. Wave detail, southeast 3 feet at 6 seconds. A slight chance of showers and thunderstorms. Sunday night, southeast winds 10 to 15 knots. Seas 2 to 3 feet. Wave detail, southeast 3 feet at 7 seconds. Monday, south winds 10 to 15 knots. Seas around 3 feet. Wave detail, southeast 3 feet at 7 seconds. Monday night, southeast winds 10 to 15 knots. Seas 3 to 4 feet, occasionally to 5 feet. Wave detail, southeast 4 feet at 7 seconds. Tuesday, southeast winds 10 to 15 knots. Seas around 3 feet. Tuesday night, southeast winds 10 to 15 knots. Seas 3 to 4 feet, occasionally to 5 feet. Wednesday, southeast winds 10 to 15 knots. Seas 3 to 4 feet, occasionally to 5 feet. Wednesday night, southeast winds 10 to 15 knots. Seas around 4 feet, occasionally to 5 feet. Winds and seas higher and near thunderstorms. The Austin, NOAA Weather Radio Roundup, at 2 a.m. at Austin Bergstrom International. It was partly cloudy. The temperature was 76, the dew point 74, the relative humidity was 93%, the wind southeast at 8 miles.

miles an hour, and the pressure was 30.01 inches and steady. At Camp Mabry, it was clear. The temperature was 77, the dew point 74, the relative humidity was 90%, the wind variable at 3 miles an hour, and the pressure was 30.02 inches and steady. Pflugerville clear 75. Taylor clear 75. Lago Vista clear 76. Georgetown clear 78. San Marcos cloudy 78. Burnett clear 78. Junction clear 77. San Antonio cloudy 79. Corpus Christi mostly cloudy 79. Houston partly cloudy 80. Once again at Austin Bergstrom it was 76, and at Camp Mabry it was 77. Elsewhere across the state, College Station clear 78. Amarillo mostly cloudy 74. At Abilene, temperature was 79 degrees. Dallas-Fort Worth clear 83. Your weather synopsis for South Central Texas. The chance for showers and storms arrives today and continues into early next as increasing tropical moisture and a weak upper-level disturbance move into the region. Temperatures lower slightly into early next week, but highs mostly remain in the 90s with overnight lows in the 70s. Another region of Saharan dust arrives by early to middle of next week despite continuing rain chances. Your local forecast. Rest of tonight, partly cloudy and not as cool. Near steady temperature in the upper 70s. South winds around 5 miles per hour. Saturday, partly cloudy. A chance of showers and thunderstorms in the afternoon. Highs in the lower 90s. South winds 5 to 10 miles per hour. Chance of rain 40%. Saturday night, partly cloudy. A slight chance of showers and thunderstorms in the evening. Lows in the mid-70s. South winds 5 to 10 miles per hour. Sunday, partly cloudy. A chance of showers and thunderstorms in the afternoon. Highs in the mid-90s. South winds around 5 miles per hour. Chance of rain 30%. Sunday night, partly cloudy. A slight chance of showers and thunderstorms in the evening. Lows in the upper 70s. South winds 5 to 10 miles per hour. Monday and Monday night, mostly cloudy with showers likely with a chance of thunderstorms. Highs in the lower 90s. Lows in the mid-70s. Chance of rain 60%. Tuesday, mostly cloudy with a chance of thunderstorms. Showers likely, mainly in the morning. Highs around 90. Chance of rain 70%. Tuesday night, a slight chance of thunderstorms in the evening. Mostly cloudy with a slight chance of showers. Lows in the mid-70s. Wednesday, mostly cloudy. A slight chance of showers in the morning, then a chance of showers and thunderstorms in the afternoon. Highs in the lower 90s. Chance of rain 30%. Wednesday night, partly cloudy with a slight chance of showers. Lows in the mid-70s. Thursday, mostly cloudy in the morning, then becoming partly cloudy. A slight chance of showers. A slight chance of thunderstorms in the afternoon. Highs in the lower 90s. Thursday night, partly cloudy with a slight chance of showers. Lows in the mid-70s. Friday, partly cloudy with a slight chance of showers. A slight chance of thunderstorms in the afternoon. Highs in the mid-90s. 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The current time is 2:24 a.m. Central Daylight Time. The Austin NOAA Weather Radio Roundup, at 2 a.m. at Austin Bergstrom International, it was partly cloudy. The temperature was 76, the dew point 74, the relative humidity was 93%, the wind southeast at 8 miles an hour, and the pressure was 30.01 inches and steady. At Camp Mabry,

the temperature was 77, the dew point 74, the relative humidity was 90%, the wind variable at 3 miles an hour, and the pressure was 30.02 inches and steady. Pflugerville clear 75. Taylor clear 75. Lago Vista clear 76. Georgetown clear 78. San Marcos cloudy 78. Burnett clear 78. Junction clear 77. San Antonio cloudy 79. Corpus Christi mostly cloudy 79. Houston partly cloudy 80. Once again at Austin Bergstrom it was 76, and at Camp Mabry it was 77. Elsewhere across the state, College Station clear 78. Amarillo mostly cloudy 74. At Abilene, temperature was 79 degrees. Dallas-Fort Worth clear 83. Your weather synopsis for South Central Texas. The chance for showers and storms arrives today and continues into early next as increasing tropical moisture and a weak upper-level disturbance move into the region. Temperatures lower slightly into early next week, but highs mostly remain in the 90s with overnight lows in the 70s. Another region of Saharan dust arrives by early to middle of next week despite continuing rain chances. Your local forecast. Rest of tonight, partly cloudy and not as cool. Near steady temperature in the upper 70s. South winds around 5 miles per hour. Saturday, partly cloudy. A chance of showers and thunderstorms in the afternoon. Highs in the lower 90s. South winds 5 to 10 miles per hour. Chance of rain 40%. Saturday night, partly cloudy. A slight chance of showers and thunderstorms in the evening. Lows in the mid-70s. South winds 5 to 10 miles per hour. Sunday, partly cloudy. A chance of showers and thunderstorms in the afternoon. Highs in the mid-90s. South winds around 5 miles per hour. Chance of rain 30%. Sunday night, partly cloudy. A slight chance of showers and thunderstorms in the evening. Lows in the upper 70s. South winds 5 to 10 miles per hour. Monday and Monday night, mostly cloudy with showers likely with a chance of thunderstorms. Highs in the lower 90s. Lows in the mid 70s. Chance of rain 60%. Tuesday, mostly cloudy with a chance of thunderstorms. Showers likely, mainly in the morning. Highs around 90. Chance of rain 70%. Tuesday night, a slight chance of thunderstorms in the evening. Mostly cloudy with a slight chance of showers. Lows in the mid-70s. Wednesday, mostly cloudy. A slight chance of showers in the morning, then a chance of showers and thunderstorms in the afternoon. Highs in the lower 90s. Chance of rain 30%. Wednesday night, partly cloudy with a slight chance of showers. Lows in the mid-70s. Thursday, mostly cloudy in the morning, then becoming partly cloudy. A slight chance of showers. A slight chance of thunderstorms in the afternoon. Highs in the lower 90s. Thursday night, partly cloudy with a slight chance of showers. Lows in the mid-70s. Friday, partly cloudy with a slight chance of showers. A slight chance of thunderstorms in the afternoon. Highs in the mid-90s. 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The current time is 2:29 a.m. Central Daylight Time. The Austin NOAA Weather Radio Roundup, at 2 a.m. at Austin Bergstrom International, it was partly cloudy. The temperature was 76, the dew point 74, the relative humidity was 93%, the wind southeast at 8 miles an hour, and the pressure was 30.01 inches and steady. At Camp Mabry, it was clear. The temperature was 77, the dew point 74, the relative humidity was 93%.

90%, the wind variable at 3 miles an hour, and the pressure was 30.02 inches and steady. Pflugerville clear 75. Taylor clear 75. Lago Vista clear 76. Georgetown clear 78. San Marcos cloudy 78. Burnett clear 78. Junction clear 77. San Antonio cloudy 79. Corpus Christi mostly cloudy 79. Houston partly cloudy 80. Once again at Austin Bergstrom it was 76, and at Camp Mabry it was 77. Elsewhere across the state, College Station clear 78. Amarillo mostly cloudy 74. At Abilene, temperature was 79 degrees. Dallas-Fort Worth clear 83. Your weather synopsis for South Central Texas. The chance for showers and storms arrives today and continues into early next as increasing tropical moisture and a weak upper-level disturbance move into the region. Temperatures lower slightly into early next week, but highs mostly remain in the 90s with overnight lows in the 70s. Another region of Saharan dust arrives by early to middle of next week despite continuing rain chances. Your local forecast. Rest of tonight, partly cloudy and not as cool. Near steady temperature in the upper 70s. South winds around 5 miles per hour. Saturday, partly cloudy. A chance of showers and thunderstorms in the afternoon. Highs in the lower 90s. South winds 5 to 10 miles per hour. Chance of rain 40%. Saturday night, partly cloudy. A slight chance of showers and thunderstorms in the evening. Lows in the mid-70s. South winds 5 to 10 miles per hour. Sunday, partly cloudy. A chance of showers and thunderstorms in the afternoon. Highs in the mid-90s. South winds around 5 miles per hour. Chance of rain 30%. Sunday night, partly cloudy. A slight chance of showers and thunderstorms in the evening. Lows in the upper 70s. South winds 5 to 10 miles per hour. Monday and Monday night, mostly cloudy with showers likely with a chance of thunderstorms. Highs in the lower 90s. Lows in the mid 70s. Chance of rain 60%. Tuesday, mostly cloudy with a chance of thunderstorms. Showers likely, mainly in the morning. Highs around 90. Chance of rain 60%. Tuesday, mostly cloudy with a chance of thunderstorms. Showers likely, mainly in the morning. Highs around 90. Chance of rain 70%. Tuesday night, a slight chance of thunderstorms in the evening. Mostly cloudy with a slight chance of showers. Lows in the mid-70s. Wednesday, mostly cloudy. A slight chance of showers in the morning, then a chance of showers and thunderstorms in the afternoon. Highs in the lower 90s. Chance of rain 30%. Wednesday night, partly cloudy with a slight chance of showers. Lows in the mid-70s. Thursday, mostly cloudy in the morning, then becoming partly cloudy. A slight chance of showers. A slight chance of thunderstorms in the afternoon. Highs in the lower 90s. Thursday night, partly cloudy with a slight chance of showers. Lows in the mid-70s. Friday, partly cloudy with a slight chance of showers. A slight chance of thunderstorms in the afternoon. Highs in the mid-90s. 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The current time is 2:34 a.m. Central Daylight Time. The Austin NOAA Weather Radio Roundup, at 2 a.m. at Austin Bergstrom International, it was partly cloudy. The temperature was 76, the dew point 74, the relative humidity was 93%, the wind southeast at 8 miles an hour, and the pressure was 30.01 inches and steady. At Camp Mabry, it was clear.

The temperature was 77, the dew point 74, the relative humidity was 90%, the wind variable at 3 miles an hour, and the pressure was 30.02 inches and steady. Pflugerville clear 75. Taylor clear 75. Lago Vista clear 76. Georgetown clear 78. San Marcos cloudy 78. Vernick clear 78. Junction clear 77. San Antonio cloudy 79. Corpus Christi mostly cloudy 79. Houston partly cloudy 80. Once again at Austin Bergstrom it was 76, and at Camp Mabry it was 77. Elsewhere across the state, College Station clear 78. Amarillo mostly cloudy 74. At Abilene, temperature was 79 degrees. Dallas-Fort Worth clear 83. Your weather synopsis for South Central Texas. The chance for showers and storms arrives today and continues into early next as increasing tropical moisture and a weak upper-level disturbance move into the region. Temperatures lower slightly into early next week, but highs mostly remain in the 90s with overnight lows in the 70s. Another region of Saharan dust arrives by early to middle of next week despite continuing rain chances. Your local forecast. Rest of tonight, partly cloudy and not as cool. Near steady temperature in the upper 70s. South winds around 5 miles per hour. Saturday, partly cloudy. A chance of showers and thunderstorms in the afternoon. Highs in the lower 90s. South winds 5 to 10 miles per hour. Chance of rain 40%. Saturday night, partly cloudy. A slight chance of showers and thunderstorms in the evening. Lows in the mid-70s. South winds 5 to 10 miles per hour. Sunday, partly cloudy. A chance of showers and thunderstorms in the afternoon. Highs in the mid-90s. South winds around 5 miles per hour. Chance of rain 30%. Sunday night, partly cloudy. A slight chance of showers and thunderstorms in the evening. Lows in the upper 70s. South winds 5 to 10 miles per hour. Monday and Monday night, mostly cloudy with showers likely with a chance of thunderstorms. Highs in the lower 90s. Lows in the mid-70s. Chance of rain 60%. Tuesday, mostly cloudy with a chance of thunderstorms. Showers likely, mainly in the morning. Highs around 90. Chance of rain 70%. Tuesday night, a slight chance of thunderstorms in the evening. Mostly cloudy with a slight chance of showers. Lows in the mid-70s. Wednesday, mostly cloudy. A slight chance of showers in the morning, then a chance of showers and thunderstorms in the afternoon. Highs in the lower 90s. Chance of rain 30%. Wednesday night, partly cloudy with a slight chance of showers. Lows in the mid-70s. Thursday, mostly cloudy in the morning, then becoming partly cloudy. A slight chance of showers. A slight chance of thunderstorms in the afternoon. Highs in the lower 90s. Thursday night, partly cloudy with a slight chance of showers. Lows in the mid-70s. Friday, partly cloudy with a slight chance of showers. A slight chance of thunderstorms in the afternoon. Highs in the mid-90s. 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The current time is 2:39 a.m. Central Daylight Time. The Austin NOAA Weather Radio Roundup, at 2 a.m. at Austin Bergstrom International, it was partly cloudy. The temperature was 76, the dew point 74, the relative humidity was 93%, the wind southeast at 8 miles an hour, and the pressure was 30.01 inches and steady. At Camp Mabry, it was clear. The temperature was 77, the dew point 74, the relative humidity was 90%.

The wind variable at 3 miles an hour and the pressure was 30.02 inches and steady. Pflugerville clear 75. Taylor clear 75. Lago Vista clear 76. Georgetown clear 78. San Marcos cloudy 78. Burnett clear 78. Junction clear 77. San Antonio cloudy 79. Corpus Christi mostly cloudy 79. Houston partly cloudy 80. Once again at Austin Bergstrom it was 76, and at Camp Mabry it was 77. Elsewhere across the state, College Station clear 78. Amarillo mostly cloudy 74. At Abilene, temperature was 79 degrees. Dallas-Fort Worth clear 83. Your weather synopsis for South Central Texas. The chance for showers and storms arrives today and continues into early next as increasing tropical moisture and a weak upper-level disturbance move into the region. Temperatures lower slightly into early next week, but highs mostly remain in the 90s with overnight lows in the 70s. Another region of Saharan dust arrives by early to middle of next week despite continuing rain chances. Your local forecast. Rest of tonight, partly cloudy and not as cool. Near steady temperature in the upper 70s. South winds around 5 miles per hour. Saturday, partly cloudy. A chance of showers and thunderstorms in the afternoon. Highs in the lower 90s. South winds 5 to 10 miles per hour. Chance of rain 40%. Saturday night, partly cloudy. A slight chance of showers and thunderstorms in the evening. Lows in the mid-70s. South winds 5 to 10 miles per hour. Sunday, partly cloudy. A chance of showers and thunderstorms in the afternoon. Highs in the mid-90s. South winds around 5 miles per hour. Chance of rain 30%. Sunday night, partly cloudy. A slight chance of showers and thunderstorms in the evening. Lows in the upper 70s. South winds 5 to 10 miles per hour. Monday and Monday night, mostly cloudy with showers likely with a chance of thunderstorms. Highs in the lower 90s. Lows in the mid-70s. Chance of rain 60%. Tuesday, mostly cloudy with a chance of thunderstorms. Showers likely, mainly in the morning. Highs around 90. Chance of rain 70%. Tuesday night, a slight chance of thunderstorms in the evening. Mostly cloudy with a slight chance of showers. Lows in the mid-70s. Wednesday, mostly cloudy. A slight chance of showers in the morning, then a chance of showers and thunderstorms in the afternoon. Highs in the lower 90s. Chance of rain 30%. Wednesday night, partly cloudy with a slight chance of showers. Lows in the mid-70s. Thursday, mostly cloudy in the morning, then becoming partly cloudy. A slight chance of showers. A slight chance of thunderstorms in the afternoon. Highs in the lower 90s. Thursday night, partly cloudy with a slight chance of showers. Lows in the mid-70s. Friday, partly cloudy with a slight chance of showers. A slight chance of thunderstorms in the afternoon. Highs in the mid-90s. The Tropical Weather Outlook. For the North Atlantic, Caribbean Sea, and the Gulf of America, tropical cyclone formation is not expected during the next 7 days. 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The current time is 2:44 a.m. Central Daylight Time. The Austin NOAA Weather Radio Roundup, at 2 a.m. at Austin Bergstrom International, it was partly cloudy. The temperature was 76, the dew point 74, the relative humidity was 93%, the wind southeast at 8 miles an hour, and the pressure was 30.01 inches and steady. At Camp Mabry, it was clear. The temperature

was 77, the dew point 74, the relative humidity was 90%, the wind variable at 3 miles an hour, and the pressure was 30.02 inches and steady. Pflugerville clear 75. Taylor clear 75. Lago Vista clear 76. Georgetown clear 78. San Marcos cloudy 78. Burnett clear 78. Junction clear 77. San Antonio cloudy 79. Corpus Christi mostly cloudy 79. Houston partly cloudy 80. Once again at Austin Bergstrom it was 76, and at Camp Mabry it was 77. Elsewhere across the state, College Station clear 78. Amarillo mostly cloudy 74. At Abilene, temperature was 79 degrees. Dallas-Fort Worth clear 83. Your weather synopsis for South Central Texas. The chance for showers and storms arrives today and continues into early next as increasing tropical moisture and a weak upper-level disturbance move into the region. Temperatures lower slightly into early next week, but highs mostly remain in the 90s with overnight lows in the 70s. Another region of Saharan dust arrives by early to middle of next week despite continuing rain chances. Your local forecast. Rest of tonight, partly cloudy and not as cool. Near steady temperature in the upper 70s. South winds around 5 miles per hour. Saturday, partly cloudy. A chance of showers and thunderstorms in the afternoon. Highs in the lower 90s. South winds 5 to 10 miles per hour. Chance of rain 40%. Saturday night, partly cloudy. A slight chance of showers and thunderstorms in the evening. Lows in the mid-70s. South winds 5 to 10 miles per hour. Sunday, partly cloudy. A chance of showers and thunderstorms in the afternoon. Highs in the mid-90s. South winds around 5 miles per hour. Chance of rain 30%. Sunday night, partly cloudy. A slight chance of showers and thunderstorms in the evening. Lows in the upper 70s. South winds 5 to 10 miles per hour. Monday and Monday night, mostly cloudy with showers likely with a chance of thunderstorms. Highs in the lower 90s. Lows in the mid 70s. Chance of rain 60%. Tuesday, mostly cloudy with a chance of thunderstorms. Showers likely, mainly in the morning. Highs around 90. Chance of rain 70%. Tuesday night, a slight chance of thunderstorms in the evening. Mostly cloudy with a slight chance of showers. Lows in the mid-70s. Wednesday, mostly cloudy. A slight chance of showers in the morning, then a chance of showers and thunderstorms in the afternoon. Highs in the lower 90s. Chance of rain 30%. Wednesday night, partly cloudy with a slight chance of showers. Lows in the mid-70s. Thursday, mostly cloudy in the morning, then becoming partly cloudy. A slight chance of showers. A slight chance of thunderstorms in the afternoon. Highs in the lower 90s. Thursday night, partly cloudy with a slight chance of showers. Lows in the mid-70s. Friday, partly cloudy with a slight chance of showers. A slight chance of thunderstorms in the afternoon. Highs in the mid-90s. The coastal waters forecast from Baffin Bay to Port Aransas out 20 nautical miles. Today, southeast winds 10 to 15 knots. Seas around 3 feet. Wave detail, southeast 3 feet at 6 seconds. A chance of showers and thunderstorms until late afternoon, then a slight chance of showers and thunderstorms late. Tonight, southeast winds 10 to 15 knots. Seas around 3 feet. Wave detail, southeast 3 feet at 6 seconds. Sunday, southeast winds 5 to 10 knots, increasing to 10 to 15 knots in the afternoon. Seas 2 to 3 feet. Wave detail, southeast 3 feet at 6 seconds. A slight chance of showers and thunderstorms.
Sunday night, southeast winds 10 to 15 knots. Seas 2 to 3 feet. Wave detail, southeast 3 feet at 7 seconds. Monday, south winds 10 to 15 knots. Seas around 3 feet. Wave detail, southeast 3 feet at 7 seconds. Monday night, southeast winds 10 to 15 knots. Seas 3 to 4 feet, occasionally to 5 feet. Wave detail, southeast 4 feet at 7 seconds. Tuesday, southeast winds 10 to 15 knots. Seas around 3 feet. Tuesday night, southeast winds 10 to 15 knots. Seas 3 to 4 feet, occasionally to 5 feet. Wednesday, southeast winds 10 to 15 knots. Seas 3 to 4 feet, occasionally to 5 feet. Wednesday night, southeast winds 10 to 15 knots. Seas around 4 feet, occasionally to 5 feet. Winds and seas higher and near thunderstorms. 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The current time is 2:51 a.m. Central Daylight Time. The Austin NOAA Weather Radio Roundup, at 2 a.m. at Austin Bergstrom International, it was partly cloudy. The temperature was 76, the dew point 74, the relative humidity was 93%, the wind southeast at 8 miles an hour, and the pressure was 30.01 inches and steady. At Camp Mabry, it was clear. The temperature was 77, the dew point 74, the relative humidity was 90%, the wind variable at 3 miles an hour, and the pressure was 30.02 inches and steady. Pflugerville clear 75. Taylor clear 75. Lago Vista clear 76. Georgetown clear 78. San Marcos cloudy 78. Burnett clear 78. Junction clear 77. San Antonio cloudy 79. Corpus Christi mostly cloudy 79. Houston partly cloudy 80. Once again at Austin Bergstrom it was 76, and at Camp Mabry it was 77. Elsewhere across the state, College Station clear 78. Amarillo mostly cloudy 74. At Abilene, temperature was 79 degrees. Dallas-Fort Worth clear 83. Your weather synopsis for South Central Texas. The chance for showers and storms arrives today and continues into early next as increasing tropical moisture and a weak upper-level disturbance move into the region. Temperatures lower slightly into early next week, but highs mostly remain in the 90s with overnight lows in the 70s. Another region of Saharan dust arrives by early to middle of next week despite continuing rain chances. Your local forecast. Rest of tonight, partly cloudy and not as cool. Near steady temperature in the upper 70s. South winds around 5 miles per hour. Saturday, partly cloudy. A chance of showers and thunderstorms in the afternoon. Highs in the lower 90s. South winds 5 to 10 miles per hour. Chance of rain 40%. Saturday night, partly cloudy. A slight chance of showers and thunderstorms in the evening. Lows in the mid-70s. South winds 5 to 10 miles per hour. Sunday, partly cloudy. A chance of showers and thunderstorms in the afternoon. Highs in the mid-90s. South winds around 5 miles per hour. Chance of rain 30%. Sunday night, partly cloudy. A slight chance of showers and thunderstorms in the evening. Lows in the upper 70s. South winds 5 to 10 miles per hour. Monday and Monday night, mostly cloudy with showers likely with a chance of thunderstorms. Highs in the lower 90s. Lows in the mid 70s. Chance of rain 60%. Tuesday, mostly cloudy with a chance of thunderstorms. Showers likely, mainly in the morning. Highs around 90.
Chance of rain 70%.

Tuesday night, a slight chance of thunderstorms in the evening. Mostly cloudy with a slight chance of showers. Lows in the mid-70s. Wednesday, mostly cloudy. A slight chance of showers in the morning, then a chance of showers and thunderstorms in the afternoon. Highs in the lower 90s. Chance of rain 30%. Wednesday night, partly cloudy with a slight chance of showers. Lows in the mid-70s. Thursday, mostly cloudy in the morning, then becoming partly cloudy. A slight chance of showers. A slight chance of thunderstorms in the afternoon. Highs in the lower 90s. Thursday night, partly cloudy with a slight chance of showers. Lows in the mid-70s. Friday, partly cloudy with a slight chance of showers. A slight chance of thunderstorms in the afternoon. Highs in the mid-90s. 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The current time is 2:56 a.m. Central Daylight Time. The Austin NOAA Weather Radio Roundup, at 2 a.m. at Austin Bergstrom International, it was partly cloudy. The temperature was 76, the dew point 74, the relative humidity was 93%, the wind southeast at 8 miles an hour, and the pressure was 30.01 inches and steady. At Camp Mabry, it was clear. The temperature was 77, the dew point 74, the relative humidity was 90%, the wind variable at 3 miles an hour, and the pressure was 30.02 inches and steady. Pflugerville clear 75. Taylor clear 75. Lago Vista clear 76. Georgetown clear 78. San Marcos cloudy 78. Vernick clear 78. Junction clear 77. San Antonio cloudy 79. Corpus Christi mostly cloudy 79. Houston partly cloudy 80. Once again at Austin Bergstrom it was 76, and at Camp Mabry it was 77. Elsewhere across the state, College Station clear 78. Amarillo mostly cloudy 74. At Abilene, temperature was 79 degrees. Dallas-Fort Worth clear 83. Your weather synopsis for South Central Texas. The chance for showers and storms arrives today and continues into early next as increasing tropical moisture and a weak upper-level disturbance move into the region. Temperatures lower slightly into early next week, but highs mostly remain in the 90s with overnight lows in the 70s. Another region of Saharan dust arrives by early to middle of next week despite continuing rain chances. Your local forecast. Rest of tonight, partly cloudy and not as cool. Near steady temperature in the upper 70s. South winds around 5 miles per hour. Saturday, partly cloudy. A chance of showers and thunderstorms in the afternoon. Highs in the lower 90s. South winds 5 to 10 miles per hour. Chance of rain 40%. Saturday night, partly cloudy. A slight chance of showers and thunderstorms in the evening. Lows in the mid-70s. South winds 5 to 10 miles per hour. Sunday, partly cloudy. A chance of showers and thunderstorms in the afternoon. Highs in the mid-90s. South winds around 5 miles per hour. Chance of rain 30%. Sunday night, partly cloudy. A slight chance of showers and thunderstorms in the evening. Lows in the upper 70s. South winds 5 to 10 miles per hour. Monday and Monday night, mostly cloudy with showers, likely with a chance of thunderstorms. Highs in the lower 90s. Lows in the mid-70s. Chance of rain 60%. Tuesday, mostly cloudy with a chance of thunderstorms. Showers likely, mainly in the morning. Highs around 90. Chance of rain 70%. Tuesday night, a slight chance of thunderstorms in the evening. Mostly cloudy with a slight

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The Austin NOAA Weather Radio Roundup at 2 a.m. at Austin Bergstrom International. It was partly cloudy. The temperature was 76, the dew point 74, the relative humidity was 93%, the wind southeast at 8 miles an hour, and the pressure was 30.01 inches and steady. At Camp Mabry, it was clear. The temperature was 77, the dew point 74, the relative humidity was 90%, the wind variable at 3 miles an hour, and the pressure was 30.02 inches and steady. Pflugerville clear 75. Taylor clear 75. Lago Vista clear 76. Georgetown clear 78. San Marcos cloudy 78. Vernick clear 78. Junction clear 77. San Antonio cloudy 79. Corpus Christi mostly cloudy 79. Houston partly cloudy 80. Once again at Austin Bergstrom it was 76, and at Camp Mabry it was 77. Elsewhere across the state, College Station clear 78. Amarillo mostly cloudy 74. At Abilene, temperature was 79 degrees. Dallas-Fort Worth clear 83. Your weather synopsis for South Central Texas. The chance for showers and storms arrives today and continues into early next as increasing tropical moisture and a weak upper-level disturbance move into the region. Temperatures lower slightly into early next week, but highs mostly remain in the 90s with overnight lows in the 70s. Another region of Saharan dust arrives by early to middle of next week despite continuing rain chances. Your local forecast. Rest of tonight. Partly cloudy and not as cool. Near steady temperature in the upper 70s. South winds around 5 miles per hour. Saturday, partly cloudy. A chance of showers and thunderstorms in the afternoon. Highs in the lower 90s. South winds 5 to 10 miles per hour. Chance of rain 40%. Saturday night, partly cloudy. A slight chance of showers and thunderstorms in the evening. Lows in the mid-70s. South winds 5 to 10 miles per hour. Sunday, partly cloudy. A chance of showers and thunderstorms in the afternoon. Highs in the mid-90s. South winds around 5 miles per hour. Chance of rain 30%. Sunday night, partly cloudy. A slight chance of showers and thunderstorms in the evening. Lows in the upper 70s. South winds 5 to 10 miles per hour. Monday and Monday night, mostly cloudy with showers likely with a chance of thunderstorms. Highs in the lower 90s. Lows in the mid 70s. Chance of rain 60%. Tuesday, mostly cloudy with a chance of thunderstorms. Showers likely, mainly in the morning. Highs around 90. Chance of rain 70%. Tuesday night, a slight chance of thunderstorms in the evening. Mostly cloudy with a slight chance of showers. Lows in the mid-70s. Wednesday, mostly cloudy. A slight chance of showers in the morning, then a chance of showers and thunderstorms in the afternoon. Highs in the lower 90s. Chance of rain 30%. Wednesday night, partly cloudy with a slight chance of showers. Lows in the mid-70s. Thursday, mostly cloudy in the morning, then becoming partly cloudy. A slight chance of showers. A slight chance of thunderstorms in the afternoon. Highs in the lower 90s. Thursday night, partly cloudy with a slight chance of showers. Lows in the mid-70s. Friday, partly cloudy with a slight chance of showers. A slight chance of thunderstorms in the afternoon. Highs in the mid-90s. 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

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The current time is 3:06 a.m. Central Daylight Time. Your weather synopsis for South Central Texas. The chance for showers and storms arrives today and continues into early next as increasing tropical moisture and a weak upper-level disturbance move into the region. Temperatures lower slightly into early next week, but highs mostly remain in the 90s with overnight lows in the 70s. Another region of Saharan dust arrives by early to middle of next week despite continuing rain chances. Your local forecast. Rest of tonight, partly cloudy and not as cool. Near steady temperature in the upper 70s. South winds around 5 miles per hour. Saturday, partly cloudy. A chance of showers and thunderstorms in the afternoon. Highs in the lower 90s. South winds 5 to 10 miles per hour. Chance of rain 40%. Saturday night, partly cloudy. A slight chance of showers and thunderstorms in the evening. Lows in the mid-70s. South winds 5 to 10 miles per hour. Sunday, partly cloudy. A chance of showers and thunderstorms in the afternoon. Highs in the mid-90s. South winds around 5 miles per hour. Chance of rain 30%. Sunday night, partly cloudy. A slight chance of showers and thunderstorms in the evening. Lows in the upper 70s. South winds 5 to 10 miles per hour. Monday and Monday night, mostly cloudy with showers likely with a chance of thunderstorms. Highs in the lower 90s. Lows in the mid 70s. Chance of rain 60%. Tuesday, mostly cloudy with a chance of thunderstorms. Showers likely, mainly in the morning. Highs around 90. Chance of rain 70%. Tuesday night, a slight chance of thunderstorms in the evening. Mostly cloudy with a slight chance of showers. Lows in the mid-70s. Wednesday, mostly cloudy. A slight chance of showers in the morning, then a chance of showers and thunderstorms in the afternoon. Highs in the lower 90s. Chance of rain 30%. Wednesday night, partly cloudy with a slight chance of showers. Lows in the mid-70s. Thursday, mostly cloudy in the morning, then becoming partly cloudy. A slight chance of showers. A slight chance of thunderstorms in the afternoon. Highs in the lower 90s. Thursday night, partly cloudy with a slight chance of showers. Lows in the mid-70s. Friday, partly cloudy with a slight chance of showers. A slight chance of thunderstorms in the afternoon. Highs in the mid-90s. 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The current time is 3:09 a.m. Central Daylight Time. Your weather synopsis for South Central Texas. The chance for showers and storms arrives today and continues into early next as increasing tropical moisture and a weak upper-level disturbance move into the region. Temperatures lower slightly into early next week, but highs mostly remain in the 90s with overnight lows in the 70s. Another region of Saharan dust arrives by early to middle of next week despite continuing rain chances. Your local forecast. Rest of tonight, partly cloudy and not as cool. Near steady temperature in the upper 70s. South winds around 5 miles per hour. Saturday, partly cloudy. A chance of showers and thunderstorms in the afternoon. Highs in the lower 90s. South winds 5 to 10 miles per hour. Chance of rain 40%. Saturday night, partly cloudy. A slight chance of showers and thunderstorms in the evening. Lows in the mid-70s. South winds 5 to 10 miles per hour. Sunday, partly cloudy. A chance of showers and thunderstorms in the afternoon. Highs in the mid-90s. South winds around 5 miles per hour.

chance of rain 30%. Sunday night, partly cloudy. A slight chance of showers and thunderstorms in the evening. Lows in the upper 70s. South winds 5 to 10 miles per hour. Monday and Monday night, mostly cloudy with showers, likely with a chance of thunderstorms. Highs in the lower 90s. Lows in the mid 70s. Chance of rain 60%. Tuesday, mostly cloudy with a chance of thunderstorms. Showers likely, mainly in the morning. Highs around 90. Chance of rain 70%. Tuesday night, a slight chance of thunderstorms in the evening. Mostly cloudy with a slight chance of showers. Lows in the mid 70s. Wednesday, mostly cloudy. A slight chance of showers in the morning, then a chance of showers and thunderstorms in the afternoon. Highs in the lower 90s. Chance of rain 30%. Wednesday night, partly cloudy with a slight chance of showers. Lows in the mid 70s. Thursday, mostly cloudy in the morning, then becoming partly cloudy. A slight chance of showers. A slight chance of thunderstorms in the afternoon. Highs in the lower 90s. Thursday night, partly cloudy with a slight chance of showers. Lows in the mid 70s. Friday, partly cloudy with a slight chance of showers. A slight chance of thunderstorms in the afternoon. Highs in the mid 90s. 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The Tropical Weather Outlook. For the North Atlantic, Caribbean Sea, and the Gulf of America, tropical cyclone formation is not expected during the next 7 days. The current time is 3:13 a.m. Central Daylight Time. The Austin NOAA Weather Radio Roundup. At 3 a.m. at Austin Bergstrom International, it was cloudy. The temperature was 77, the dew point 74, the relative humidity was 90%, the wind south at 5 miles an hour, and the pressure was 30.01 inches and steady. At Camp Mabry, it was mostly cloudy. The temperature was 77, the dew point 74, the relative humidity was 90%, the wind south at 6 miles an hour, and the pressure was 30.03 inches and rising. Pflugerville, partly cloudy 75. Taylor, clear 75. Lago Vista, mostly cloudy 75. Georgetown, clear 78. San Marcos, cloudy 78. Burnett, clear 76. Junction, clear 76. San Antonio, cloudy 79. Corpus Christi, mostly cloudy 80. Houston, partly cloudy 80. Once again at Austin Bergstrom, it was 77, and at Camp Mabry, it was 77. Elsewhere across the state, College Station, clear 77. Amarillo, mostly cloudy 70. At Abilene, temperature was 76 degrees. Dallas-Fort Worth, clear 82. Your weather synopsis for South Central Texas. The chance for showers and storms arrives today and continues into early next as increasing tropical moisture and a weak upper-level disturbance move into the region. Temperatures lower slightly into early next week, but highs mostly remain in the 90s with overnight lows in the 70s. Another region of Saharan dust arrives by early to middle of next week despite continuing rain chances. Your local forecast. Rest of tonight, partly cloudy and not as cool. Near steady temperature in the upper 70s. South winds around 5 miles per hour. Saturday, partly cloudy. A chance of showers and thunderstorms in the afternoon. Highs in the lower 90s. South winds 5 to 10 miles per hour. Chance of rain 40%. Saturday night, partly cloudy. A slight chance of showers and thunderstorms in the evening. Lows in the mid 70s. South winds 5 to 10 miles per hour. Sunday, partly cloudy. A chance of showers and thunderstorms in the afternoon.

highs in the mid-90s. South winds around 5 miles per hour. Chance of rain 30%. Sunday night, partly cloudy. A slight chance of showers and thunderstorms in the evening. Lows in the upper 70s. South winds 5 to 10 miles per hour. Monday and Monday night, mostly cloudy with showers, likely with a chance of thunderstorms. Highs in the lower 90s. Lows in the mid 70s. Chance of rain 60%. Tuesday, mostly cloudy with a chance of thunderstorms. Showers likely, mainly in the morning. Highs around 90. Chance of rain 70%. Tuesday night, a slight chance of thunderstorms in the evening. Mostly cloudy with a slight chance of showers. Lows in the mid-70s. Wednesday, mostly cloudy. A slight chance of showers in the morning, then a chance of showers and thunderstorms in the afternoon. Highs in the lower 90s. Chance of rain 30%. Wednesday night, partly cloudy with a slight chance of showers. Lows in the mid-70s. Thursday, mostly cloudy in the morning, then becoming partly cloudy. A slight chance of showers. A slight chance of thunderstorms in the afternoon. Highs in the lower 90s. Thursday night, partly cloudy with a slight chance of showers. Lows in the mid-70s. Friday, partly cloudy with a slight chance of showers. A slight chance of thunderstorms in the afternoon. Highs in the mid-90s. 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The coastal waters forecast from Baffin Bay to Port Aransas out 20 nautical miles. Today, southeast winds 10 to 15 knots. Seas around 3 feet. Wave detail, southeast 3 feet at 6 seconds. A chance of showers and thunderstorms until late afternoon, then a slight chance of showers and thunderstorms late. Tonight, southeast winds 10 to 15 knots. Seas around 3 feet. Wave detail, southeast 3 feet at 6 seconds. Sunday, southeast winds 5 to 10 knots, increasing to 10 to 15 knots in the afternoon. Seas 2 to 3 feet. Wave detail, southeast 3 feet at 6 seconds. A slight chance of showers and thunderstorms. Sunday night, southeast winds 10 to 15 knots. Seas 2 to 3 feet. Wave detail, southeast 3 feet at 7 seconds. Monday, south winds 10 to 15 knots. Seas around 3 feet. Wave detail, southeast 3 feet at 7 seconds. Monday night, southeast winds 10 to 15 knots. Seas 3 to 4 feet, occasionally to 5 feet. Wave detail, southeast 4 feet at 7 seconds. Tuesday, southeast winds 10 to 15 knots. Seas around 3 feet. Tuesday night, southeast winds 10 to 15 knots. Seas 3 to 4 feet, occasionally to 5 feet. Wednesday, southeast winds 10 to 15 knots. Seas 3 to 4 feet, occasionally to 5 feet. Wednesday night, southeast winds 10 to 15 knots. Seas around 4 feet, occasionally to 5 feet. Winds and seas higher and near thunderstorms. The current time is 3:20 a.m. Central Daylight Time. The Austin, NOAA Weather Radio Roundup. At 3 a.m. at Austin Bergstrom International, it was cloudy. The temperature was 77, the dew point 74, the relative humidity was 90%, the wind south at 5 miles an hour, and the pressure was 30.01 inches and steady. At Camp Mabry, it was mostly cloudy. The temperature was 77, the dew point 74, the relative humidity was 90%, the wind south at 6 miles an hour, and the pressure was 30.03 inches and rising. Pflugerville partly cloudy 75. Taylor clear 75. Lago Vista mostly cloudy 75. Georgetown clear 75.

78. San Marcos, cloudy 78. Vernick, clear 76. Junction, clear 76. San Antonio, cloudy 79. Corpus Christi, mostly cloudy 80. Houston, partly cloudy 80. Once again at Austin Bergstrom, it was 77, and at Camp Mabry, it was 77. Elsewhere across the state, College Station, clear 77. Amarillo, mostly cloudy 70. At Abilene, temperature was 76 degrees. Dallas, Fort Worth, clear 82. Your weather synopsis for South Central Texas. The chance for showers and storms arrives today and continues into early next as increasing tropical moisture and a weak upper-level disturbance move into the region. Temperatures lower slightly into early next week, but highs mostly remain in the 90s with overnight lows in the 70s. Another region of Saharan dust arrives by early to middle of next week despite continuing rain chances. Your local forecast. Rest of tonight, partly cloudy and not as cool. Near steady temperature in the upper 70s. South winds around 5 miles per hour. Saturday, partly cloudy. A chance of showers and thunderstorms in the afternoon. Highs in the lower 90s. South winds 5 to 10 miles per hour. Chance of rain 40%. Saturday night, partly cloudy. A slight chance of showers and thunderstorms in the evening. Lows in the mid-70s. South winds 5 to 10 miles per hour. Sunday, partly cloudy. A chance of showers and thunderstorms in the afternoon. Highs in the mid-90s. South winds around 5 miles per hour. Chance of rain 30%. Sunday night, partly cloudy. A slight chance of showers and thunderstorms in the evening. Lows in the upper 70s. South winds 5 to 10 miles per hour. Monday and Monday night, mostly cloudy with showers likely with a chance of thunderstorms. Highs in the lower 90s. Lows in the mid 70s. Chance of rain 60%. Tuesday, mostly cloudy with a chance of thunderstorms. Showers likely, mainly in the morning. Highs around 90. Chance of rain 70%. Tuesday night, a slight chance of thunderstorms in the evening. Mostly cloudy with a slight chance of showers. Lows in the mid-70s. Wednesday, mostly cloudy. A slight chance of showers in the morning, then a chance of showers and thunderstorms in the afternoon. Highs in the lower 90s. Chance of rain 30%. Wednesday night, partly cloudy with a slight chance of showers. Lows in the mid-70s. Thursday, mostly cloudy in the morning, then becoming partly cloudy. A slight chance of showers. A slight chance of thunderstorms in the afternoon. Highs in the lower 90s. Thursday night, partly cloudy with a slight chance of showers. Lows in the mid-70s. Friday, partly cloudy with a slight chance of showers. A slight chance of thunderstorms in the afternoon. Highs in the mid-90s. 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The current time is 3:25 a.m. Central Daylight Time. The Austin NOAA Weather Radio Roundup, at 3 a.m. at Austin Bergstrom International, it was cloudy. The temperature was 77, the dew point 74, the relative humidity was 90%, the wind south at 5 miles an hour, and the pressure was 30.01 inches and steady. At Camp Mabry, it was mostly cloudy. The temperature was 77, the dew point 74, the relative humidity was 90%, the wind south at 6 miles an hour, and the pressure was 30.03 inches and rising. Pflugerville, partly cloudy 75. Taylor, clear 75. Lago Vista, mostly cloudy 75. Georgetown, clear 78. San Marcos, cloudy 78. Vernick, clear 76.

Junction clear 76. San Antonio cloudy 79. Corpus Christi mostly cloudy 80. Houston partly cloudy 80. Once again at Austin Bergstrom it was 77, and at Camp Mabry it was 77. Elsewhere across the state, College Station clear 77. Amarillo mostly cloudy 70. At Abilene, temperature was 76 degrees. Dallas-Fort Worth clear 82. Your weather synopsis for South Central Texas. The chance for showers and storms arrives today and continues into early next as increasing tropical moisture and a weak upper-level disturbance move into the region. Temperatures lower slightly into early next week, but highs mostly remain in the 90s with overnight lows in the 70s. Another region of Saharan dust arrives by early to middle of next week despite continuing rain chances. Your local forecast. Rest of tonight, partly cloudy and not as cool. Near steady temperature in the upper 70s. South winds around 5 miles per hour. Saturday, partly cloudy. A chance of showers and thunderstorms in the afternoon. Highs in the lower 90s. South winds 5 to 10 miles per hour. Chance of rain 40%. Saturday night, partly cloudy. A slight chance of showers and thunderstorms in the evening. Lows in the mid-70s. South winds 5 to 10 miles per hour. Sunday, partly cloudy. A chance of showers and thunderstorms in the afternoon. Highs in the mid-90s. South winds around 5 miles per hour. Chance of rain 30%. Sunday night, partly cloudy. A slight chance of showers and thunderstorms in the evening. Lows in the upper 70s. South winds 5 to 10 miles per hour. Monday and Monday night, mostly cloudy with showers likely with a chance of thunderstorms. Highs in the lower 90s. Lows in the mid 70s. Chance of rain 60%. Tuesday, mostly cloudy with a chance of thunderstorms. Showers likely, mainly in the morning. Highs around 90. Chance of rain 70%. Tuesday night, a slight chance of thunderstorms in the evening. Mostly cloudy with a slight chance of showers. Lows in the mid-70s. Wednesday, mostly cloudy. A slight chance of showers in the morning, then a chance of showers and thunderstorms in the afternoon. Highs in the lower 90s. Chance of rain 30%. Wednesday night, partly cloudy with a slight chance of showers. Lows in the mid-70s. Thursday, mostly cloudy in the morning, then becoming partly cloudy. A slight chance of showers. A slight chance of thunderstorms in the afternoon. Highs in the lower 90s. Thursday night, partly cloudy with a slight chance of showers. Lows in the mid-70s. Friday, partly cloudy with a slight chance of showers. A slight chance of thunderstorms in the afternoon. Highs in the mid-90s. 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The current time is 3:30 a.m. Central Daylight Time. The Austin NOAA Weather Radio Roundup, at 3 a.m. at Austin Bergstrom International, it was cloudy. The temperature was 77, the dew point 74, the relative humidity was 90%, the wind south at 5 miles an hour, and the pressure was 30.01 inches and steady. At Camp Mabry, it was mostly cloudy. The temperature was 77, the dew point 74, the relative humidity was 90%, the wind south at 6 miles an hour, and the pressure was 30.03 inches and rising. Pflugerville partly cloudy 75. Taylor clear 75. Lago Vista mostly cloudy 75. Georgetown clear 78. San Marcos cloudy 78. Burnett clear 76. Junction clear 76. San Antonio cloudy 79.

Corpus Christi, mostly cloudy 80. Houston, partly cloudy 80. Once again at Austin Bergstrom, it was 77, and at Camp Mabry, it was 77. Elsewhere across the state, College Station clear 77. Amarillo, mostly cloudy 70. At Abilene, temperature was 76 degrees. Dallas, Fort Worth clear 82. Your weather synopsis for South Central Texas. The chance for showers and storms arrives today and continues into early next as increasing tropical moisture and a weak upper-level disturbance move into the region. Temperatures lower slightly into early next week, but highs mostly remain in the 90s with overnight lows in the 70s. Another region of Saharan dust arrives by early to middle of next week despite continuing rain chances. Your local forecast. Rest of tonight, partly cloudy and not as cool. Near steady temperature in the upper 70s. South winds around 5 miles per hour. Saturday, partly cloudy. A chance of showers and thunderstorms in the afternoon. Highs in the lower 90s. South winds 5 to 10 miles per hour. Chance of rain 40%. Saturday night, partly cloudy. A slight chance of showers and thunderstorms in the evening. Lows in the mid-70s. South winds 5 to 10 miles per hour. Sunday, partly cloudy. A chance of showers and thunderstorms in the afternoon. Highs in the mid-90s. South winds around 5 miles per hour. Chance of rain 30%. Sunday night, partly cloudy. A slight chance of showers and thunderstorms in the evening. Lows in the upper 70s. South winds 5 to 10 miles per hour. Monday and Monday night, mostly cloudy with showers likely with a chance of thunderstorms. Lows in the upper 70s. South winds 5 to 10 miles per hour. Monday and Monday night, mostly cloudy with showers likely with a chance of thunderstorms. Highs in the lower 90s. Lows in the mid-70s. Chance of rain 60%. Tuesday, mostly cloudy with a chance of thunderstorms. Showers likely, mainly in the morning. Highs around 90. Chance of rain 70%. Tuesday night, a slight chance of thunderstorms in the evening. Mostly cloudy with a slight chance of showers. Lows in the mid-70s. Wednesday, mostly cloudy. A slight chance of showers in the morning, then a chance of showers and thunderstorms in the afternoon. Highs in the lower 90s. Chance of rain 30%. Wednesday night, partly cloudy with a slight chance of showers. Lows in the mid-70s. Thursday, mostly cloudy in the morning, then becoming partly cloudy. A slight chance of showers. A slight chance of thunderstorms in the afternoon. Highs in the lower 90s. Thursday night, partly cloudy with a slight chance of showers. Lows in the mid-70s. Friday, partly cloudy with a slight chance of showers. A slight chance of thunderstorms in the afternoon. Highs in the mid-90s. 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The current time is 3:34 a.m. Central Daylight Time. The Austin NOAA Weather Radio Roundup, at 3 a.m. at Austin Bergstrom International, it was cloudy. The temperature was 77, the dew point 74, the relative humidity was 90%, the wind south at 5 miles an hour, and the pressure was 30.01 inches and steady. At Camp Mabry, it was mostly cloudy. The temperature was 77, the dew point 74, the relative humidity was 90%, the wind south at 6 miles an hour, and the pressure was 30.03 inches and rising. Pflugerville, partly cloudy 75. Taylor, clear 75. Lago Vista, mostly cloudy 75. Georgetown, clear 78. San Marcos, cloudy 78. Vernick, clear 76. Junction, clear 76.

San Antonio, cloudy 79. Corpus Christi, mostly cloudy 80. Houston, partly cloudy 80. Once again at Austin Bergstrom, it was 77, and at Camp Mabry, it was 77. Elsewhere across the state, College Station clear 77. Amarillo, mostly cloudy 70. At Abilene, temperature was 76 degrees. Dallas-Fort Worth clear 82. Your weather synopsis for South Central Texas. The chance for showers and storms arrives today and continues into early next as increasing tropical moisture and a weak upper-level disturbance move into the region. Temperatures lower slightly into early next week, but highs mostly remain in the 90s with overnight lows in the 70s. Another region of Saharan dust arrives by early to middle of next week despite continuing rain chances. Your local forecast. Rest of tonight, partly cloudy and not as cool. Near steady temperature in the upper 70s. South winds around 5 miles per hour. Saturday, partly cloudy. A chance of showers and thunderstorms in the afternoon. Highs in the lower 90s. South winds 5 to 10 miles per hour. Chance of rain 40%. Saturday night, partly cloudy. A slight chance of showers and thunderstorms in the evening. Lows in the mid-70s. South winds 5 to 10 miles per hour. Sunday, partly cloudy. A chance of showers and thunderstorms in the afternoon. Highs in the mid-90s. South winds around 5 miles per hour. Chance of rain 30%. Sunday night, partly cloudy. A slight chance of showers and thunderstorms in the evening. Lows in the upper 70s. South winds 5 to 10 miles per hour. Monday and Monday night, mostly cloudy with showers likely with a chance of thunderstorms. Highs in the lower 90s. Lows in the mid 70s. Chance of rain 60%. Tuesday, mostly cloudy with a chance of thunderstorms. Showers likely, mainly in the morning. Highs around 90. Chance of rain 70%. Tuesday night, a slight chance of thunderstorms in the evening. Mostly cloudy with a slight chance of showers. Lows in the mid-70s. Wednesday, mostly cloudy. A slight chance of showers in the morning, then a chance of showers and thunderstorms in the afternoon. Highs in the lower 90s. Chance of rain 30%. Wednesday night, partly cloudy with a slight chance of showers. Lows in the mid-70s. Thursday, mostly cloudy in the morning, then becoming partly cloudy. A slight chance of showers. A slight chance of thunderstorms in the afternoon. Highs in the lower 90s. Thursday night, partly cloudy with a slight chance of showers. Lows in the mid-70s. Friday, partly cloudy with a slight chance of showers. A slight chance of thunderstorms in the afternoon. Highs in the mid-90s. 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It was cloudy. The temperature was 77, the dew point 74, the relative humidity was 90%, the wind south at 5 miles an hour, and the pressure was 30.01 inches and steady. At Camp Mabry, it was mostly cloudy. The temperature was 77, the dew point 74, the relative humidity was 90%, the wind south at 6 miles an hour, and the pressure was 30.03 inches and rising. Pflugerville, partly cloudy 75. Taylor, clear 75. Lago Vista, mostly cloudy 75. Georgetown, clear 78. San Marcos, cloudy 78. Burnett, clear 76. Junction, clear 76. San Antonio, cloudy 79. Corpus Christi, mostly cloudy 80.

Houston, partly cloudy, 80. Once again at Austin Bergstrom, it was 77, and at Camp Mabry, it was 77. Elsewhere across the state, College Station clear 77. Amarillo, mostly cloudy, 70. At Abilene, temperature was 76 degrees. Dallas, Fort Worth clear, 82. Your weather synopsis for South Central Texas. The chance for showers and storms arrives today and continues into early next as increasing tropical moisture and a weak upper-level disturbance move into the region. Temperatures lower slightly into early next week, but highs mostly remain in the 90s with overnight lows in the 70s. Another region of Saharan dust arrives by early to middle of next week despite continuing rain chances. Your local forecast. Rest of tonight, partly cloudy and not as cool. Near steady temperature in the upper 70s. South winds around 5 miles per hour. Saturday, partly cloudy. A chance of showers and thunderstorms in the afternoon. Highs in the lower 90s. South winds 5 to 10 miles per hour. Chance of rain 40%. Saturday night, partly cloudy. A slight chance of showers and thunderstorms in the evening. Lows in the mid-70s. South winds 5 to 10 miles per hour. Sunday, partly cloudy. A chance of showers and thunderstorms in the afternoon. Highs in the mid-90s. South winds around 5 miles per hour. Chance of rain 30%. Sunday night, partly cloudy. A slight chance of showers and thunderstorms in the evening. Lows in the upper 70s. South winds 5 to 10 miles per hour. Monday and Monday night, mostly cloudy with showers likely with a chance of thunderstorms. Highs in the lower 90s. Lows in the mid-70s. Chance of rain 60%. Tuesday, mostly cloudy with a chance of thunderstorms. Showers likely, mainly in the morning. Highs around 90. Chance of rain 70%. Tuesday night, a slight chance of thunderstorms in the evening. Mostly cloudy with a slight chance of showers. Lows in the mid-70s. Wednesday, mostly cloudy. A slight chance of showers in the morning, then a chance of showers and thunderstorms in the afternoon. Highs in the lower 90s. Chance of rain 30%. Wednesday night, partly cloudy with a slight chance of showers. Lows in the mid-70s. Thursday, mostly cloudy in the morning, then becoming partly cloudy. A slight chance of showers. A slight chance of thunderstorms in the afternoon. Highs in the lower 90s. Thursday night, partly cloudy with a slight chance of showers. Lows in the mid-70s. Friday, partly cloudy with a slight chance of showers. A slight chance of thunderstorms in the afternoon. Highs in the mid-90s. The Tropical Weather Outlook. For the North Atlantic, Caribbean Sea, and the Gulf of America, tropical cyclone formation is not expected during the next 7 days. 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The current time is 3:44 a.m. Central Daylight Time. The Austin, NOAA Weather Radio Roundup, at 3 a.m. at Austin Bergstrom International, it was cloudy. The temperature was 77, the dew point 74, the relative humidity was 90%, the wind south at 5 miles an hour, and the pressure was 30.01 inches and steady. At Camp Mabry, it was mostly cloudy. The temperature was 77, the dew point 74, the relative humidity was 90%, the wind south at 6 miles an hour, and the pressure was 30.03 inches and rising. Pflugerville, partly cloudy, 75. Taylor, clear, 75. Lago Vista, mostly cloudy, 75. Georgetown, clear, 78. San Marcos, cloudy, 78. Burnett, clear, 76. Junction, clear, 76.

San Antonio, cloudy 79. Corpus Christi, mostly cloudy 80. Houston, partly cloudy 80. Once again at Austin Bergstrom, it was 77, and at Camp Mabry, it was 77. Elsewhere across the state, College Station clear 77. Amarillo, mostly cloudy 70. At Abilene, temperature was 76 degrees. Dallas, Fort Worth clear 82. Your weather synopsis for South Central Texas. The chance for showers and storms arrives today and continues into early next as increasing tropical moisture and a weak upper-level disturbance move into the region. Temperatures lower slightly into early next week, but highs mostly remain in the 90s with overnight lows in the 70s. Another region of Saharan dust arrives by early to middle of next week despite continuing rain chances. Your local forecast. Rest of tonight, partly cloudy and not as cool. Near steady temperature in the upper 70s. South winds around 5 miles per hour. Saturday, partly cloudy. A chance of showers and thunderstorms in the afternoon. Highs in the lower 90s. South winds 5 to 10 miles per hour. Chance of rain 40%. Saturday night, partly cloudy. A slight chance of showers and thunderstorms in the evening. Lows in the mid-70s. South winds 5 to 10 miles per hour. Sunday, partly cloudy. A chance of showers and thunderstorms in the afternoon. Highs in the mid-90s. South winds around 5 miles per hour. Chance of rain 30%. Sunday night, partly cloudy. A slight chance of showers and thunderstorms in the evening. Lows in the upper 70s. South winds 5 to 10 miles per hour. Monday and Monday night, mostly cloudy with showers likely with a chance of thunderstorms. Highs in the lower 90s. Lows in the mid 70s. Chance of rain 60%. Tuesday, mostly cloudy with a chance of thunderstorms. Showers likely, mainly in the morning. Highs around 90. Chance of rain 70%. Tuesday night, a slight chance of thunderstorms in the evening. Mostly cloudy with a slight chance of showers. Lows in the mid-70s. Wednesday, mostly cloudy. A slight chance of showers in the morning, then a chance of showers and thunderstorms in the afternoon. Highs in the lower 90s. Chance of rain 30%. Wednesday night, partly cloudy with a slight chance of showers. Lows in the mid-70s. Thursday, mostly cloudy in the morning, then becoming partly cloudy. A slight chance of showers. A slight chance of thunderstorms in the afternoon. Highs in the lower 90s. Thursday night, partly cloudy with a slight chance of showers. Lows in the mid-70s. Friday, partly cloudy with a slight chance of showers. A slight chance of thunderstorms in the afternoon. Highs in the mid-90s. The coastal waters forecast from Baffin Bay to Port Aransas out 20 nautical miles. Today, southeast winds 10 to 15 knots. Seas around 3 feet. Wave detail, southeast 3 feet at 6 seconds. A chance of showers and thunderstorms until late afternoon, then a slight chance of showers and thunderstorms late. Tonight, southeast winds 10 to 15 knots. Seas around 3 feet. Wave detail, southeast 3 feet at 6 seconds. Sunday, southeast winds 5 to 10 knots, increasing to 10 to 15 knots in the afternoon. Seas 2 to 3 feet. Wave detail, southeast 3 feet at 6 seconds. A slight chance of showers and thunderstorms. Sunday night, southeast winds 10 to 15 knots. Seas 2 to 3 feet. Wave detail, southeast 3 feet at 7 seconds. Monday, south winds 10 to 15 knots. Seas around 3 feet. Wave detail, southeast 3 feet at 7 seconds. Monday night, southeast winds 10 to 15 knots. Seas 3 to 4 feet, occasionally to 5 feet. Wave detail,

southeast 4 feet at 7 seconds. Tuesday, southeast winds 10 to 15 knots. Seas around 3 feet. Tuesday night, southeast winds 10 to 15 knots. Seas 3 to 4 feet, occasionally to 5 feet. Wednesday, southeast winds 10 to 15 knots. Seas 3 to 4 feet, occasionally to 5 feet. Wednesday night, southeast winds 10 to 15 knots. Seas around 4 feet, occasionally to 5 feet. Winds and seas higher and near thunderstorms. 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It was cloudy. The temperature was 77, the dew point 74, the relative humidity was 90%, the wind south at 5 miles an hour, and the pressure was 30.01 inches and steady. At Camp Mabry, it was mostly cloudy. The temperature was 77, the dew point 74, the relative humidity was 90%, the wind south at 6 miles an hour, and the pressure was 30.03 inches and rising. Pflugerville, partly cloudy 75. Taylor, clear 75. Lago Vista, mostly cloudy 75. Georgetown, clear 78. San Marcos, cloudy 78. Burnett, clear 76. Junction, clear 76. San Antonio, cloudy 79. Corpus Christi, mostly cloudy 80. Houston, partly cloudy 80. Once again at Austin Bergstrom, it was 77, and at Camp Mabry, it was 77. Elsewhere across the state, College Station, clear 77. Amarillo, mostly cloudy 70. At Abilene, temperature was 76 degrees. Dallas, Fort Worth, clear 82. Your weather synopsis for South Central Texas. The chance for showers and storms arrives today and continues into early next as increasing tropical moisture and a weak upper-level disturbance move into the region. Temperatures lower slightly into early next week, but highs mostly remain in the 90s with overnight lows in the 70s. Another region of Saharan dust arrives by early to middle of next week despite continuing rain chances. Your local forecast. Rest of tonight. Partly cloudy and not as cool. Near steady temperature in the upper 70s. South winds around 5 miles per hour. Saturday, partly cloudy. A chance of showers and thunderstorms in the afternoon. Highs in the lower 90s. South winds 5 to 10 miles per hour. Chance of rain 40%. Saturday night, partly cloudy. A slight chance of showers and thunderstorms in the evening. Lows in the mid-70s. South winds 5 to 10 miles per hour. Sunday, partly cloudy. A chance of showers and thunderstorms in the afternoon. Highs in the mid-90s. South winds around 5 miles per hour. Chance of rain 30%. Sunday night, partly cloudy. A slight chance of showers and thunderstorms in the evening. Lows in the upper 70s. South winds 5 to 10 miles per hour. Monday and Monday night, mostly cloudy with showers likely with a chance of thunderstorms. Highs in the lower 90s. Lows in the mid 70s. Chance of rain 60%. Tuesday, mostly cloudy with a chance of thunderstorms. Showers likely, mainly in the morning. Highs around 90. Chance of rain 70%. Tuesday night, a slight chance of thunderstorms in the evening. Mostly cloudy with a slight chance of showers. Lows in the mid-70s. Wednesday, mostly cloudy. A slight chance of showers in the morning, then a chance of showers and thunderstorms in the afternoon. Highs in the lower 90s. Chance of rain 30%. Wednesday night, partly cloudy with a slight chance of showers.
lows in the mid

70s. Thursday, mostly cloudy in the morning, then becoming partly cloudy. A slight chance of showers. A slight chance of thunderstorms in the afternoon. Highs in the lower 90s. Thursday night, partly cloudy with a slight chance of showers. Lows in the mid-70s. Friday, partly cloudy with a slight chance of showers. A slight chance of thunderstorms in the afternoon. Highs in the mid-90s. 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The current time is 3:56 a.m. Central Daylight Time. The Austin NOAA Weather Radio Roundup, at 3 a.m. at Austin Bergstrom International, it was cloudy. The temperature was 77, the dew point 74, the relative humidity was 90%, the wind south at 5 miles an hour, and the pressure was 30.01 inches and steady. At Camp Mabry, it was mostly cloudy. The temperature was 77, the dew point 74, the relative humidity was 90%, the wind south at 6 miles an hour, and the pressure was 30.03 inches and rising. Pflugerville, partly cloudy, 75. Taylor, clear, 75. Lago Vista, mostly cloudy, 75. Georgetown, clear, 78. San Marcos, cloudy, 78. Burnett, clear, 76. Junction, clear, 76. San Antonio, cloudy, 79. Corpus Christi, mostly cloudy, 80. Houston, partly cloudy, 80. Once again at Austin Bergstrom, it was 77, and at Camp Mabry, it was 77. Elsewhere across the state, College Station, clear, 77. Amarillo, mostly cloudy, 70. At Abilene, temperature was 76 degrees. Dallas-Fort Worth, clear, 82. Your weather synopsis for South Central Texas. The chance for showers and storms will continue across South Central Texas through this weekend and into the middle of the upcoming week. Increasing tropical moisture and a series of weak upper-level disturbances will aid in the development of showers and storms. Temperatures lower slightly into early next week, but highs mostly remain in the 90s with overnight lows in the 70s. Another region of Saharan dust arrives by early to middle of next week despite continuing rain chances. Your local forecast. Rest of tonight, partly cloudy and not as cool. Near steady temperature in the upper 70s. South winds around 5 miles per hour. Saturday, partly cloudy. A chance of showers and thunderstorms in the afternoon. Highs in the lower 90s. South winds 5 to 10 miles per hour. Chance of rain 40%. Saturday night, partly cloudy. A slight chance of showers and thunderstorms in the evening. Lows in the mid-70s. South winds 5 to 10 miles per hour. Sunday, partly cloudy. A chance of showers and thunderstorms in the afternoon. Highs in the mid-90s. South winds around 5 miles per hour. Chance of rain 30%. Sunday night, partly cloudy. A slight chance of showers and thunderstorms in the evening. Lows in the upper 70s. South winds 5 to 10 miles per hour. Monday and Monday night, mostly cloudy with showers, likely with a chance of thunderstorms. Highs in the lower 90s. Lows in the mid 70s. Chance of rain 60%. Tuesday, mostly cloudy with a chance of thunderstorms. Showers likely, mainly in the morning. Highs around 90. Chance of rain 70%. Tuesday night, a slight chance of thunderstorms in the evening. Mostly cloudy with a slight chance of showers. Lows in the mid-70s. Wednesday, mostly cloudy. A slight chance of showers in the morning, then a chance of showers and thunderstorms in the afternoon. Highs in the lower 90s. Chance of rain 30%. Wednesday night, partly cloudy with a slight chance of showers. Lows in the mid-70s.

the temperature was 77, the dew point 74, the relative humidity was 90%, the wind south at 5 miles an hour, and the pressure was 30.01 inches and steady. At Camp Mabry, it was mostly cloudy. The temperature was 77, the dew point 74, the relative humidity was 90%, the wind south at 6 miles an hour, and the pressure was 30.03 inches and rising. Pflugerville, partly cloudy 75. Taylor, clear 75. Lago Vista, mostly cloudy 75. Georgetown, clear 78. San Marcos, cloudy 78. Vernick, clear 76. Junction, clear 76. San Antonio, cloudy 79. Corpus Christi, mostly cloudy 80. Houston, partly cloudy 80. Once again at Austin Bergstrom, it was 77, and at Camp Mabry, it was 77. Elsewhere across the state, College Station, clear 77. Amarillo, mostly cloudy 70. At Abilene, temperature was 76 degrees. Dallas, Fort Worth, clear 82. Your weather synopsis for South Central Texas. The chance for showers and storms will continue across South Central Texas through this weekend and into the middle of the upcoming week. Increasing tropical moisture and a series of weak upper-level disturbances will aid in the development of showers and storms. Temperatures lower slightly into early next week, but highs mostly remain in the 90s with overnight lows in the 70s. Another region of Saharan dust arrives by early to middle of next week despite continuing rain chances. Your local forecast. Rest of tonight, partly cloudy and not as cool. Near steady temperature in the upper 70s. South winds around 5 miles per hour. Saturday, partly cloudy. A chance of showers and thunderstorms in the afternoon. Highs in the lower 90s. South winds 5 to 10 miles per hour. Chance of rain 40%. Saturday night, partly cloudy. A slight chance of showers and thunderstorms in the evening. Lows in the mid-70s. South winds 5 to 10 miles per hour. Sunday, partly cloudy. A chance of showers and thunderstorms in the afternoon. Highs in the mid-90s. South winds around 5 miles per hour. Chance of rain 30%. Sunday night, partly cloudy. A slight chance of showers and thunderstorms in the evening. Lows in the upper 70s. South winds 5 to 10 miles per hour. Monday and Monday night, mostly cloudy with showers, likely with a chance of thunderstorms. Highs in the lower 90s. Lows in the mid 70s. Chance of rain 60%. Tuesday, mostly cloudy with a chance of thunderstorms. Showers likely, mainly in the morning. Highs around 90. Chance of rain 70%. Tuesday night, a slight chance of thunderstorms in the evening. Mostly cloudy with a slight chance of showers. Lows in the mid-70s. Wednesday, mostly cloudy. A slight chance of showers in the morning, then a chance of showers and thunderstorms in the afternoon. Highs in the lower 90s. Chance of rain 30%. Wednesday night, partly cloudy with a slight chance of showers. Lows in the mid-70s. Thursday, mostly cloudy in the morning, then becoming partly cloudy. A slight chance of showers. A slight chance of thunderstorms in the afternoon. Highs in the lower 90s. Thursday night, partly cloudy with a slight chance of showers. Lows in the mid-70s. Friday, partly cloudy with a slight chance of showers. A slight chance of thunderstorms in the afternoon. Highs in the mid-90s. 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The current time is 4:06 a.m. Central Daylight Time. Your weather synopsis for South Central Texas. The chance for showers and storms will continue.

continue across South Central Texas through this weekend and into the middle of the upcoming week. Increasing tropical moisture and a series of weak upper-level disturbances will aid in the development of showers and storms. Temperatures lower slightly into early next week, but highs mostly remain in the 90s with overnight lows in the 70s. Another region of Saharan dust arrives by early to middle of next week despite continuing rain chances. Your local forecast. Rest of tonight, partly cloudy and not as cool. Near steady temperature in the upper 70s. South winds around 5 miles per hour. Saturday, partly cloudy. A chance of showers and thunderstorms in the afternoon. Highs in the lower 90s. South winds 5 to 10 miles per hour. Chance of rain 40%. Saturday night, partly cloudy. A slight chance of showers and thunderstorms in the evening. Lows in the mid-70s. South winds 5 to 10 miles per hour. Sunday, partly cloudy. A chance of showers and thunderstorms in the afternoon. Highs in the mid-90s. South winds around 5 miles per hour. Chance of rain 30%. Sunday night, partly cloudy. A slight chance of showers and thunderstorms in the evening. Lows in the upper 70s. South winds 5 to 10 miles per hour. Monday and Monday night, mostly cloudy with showers likely with a chance of thunderstorms. Highs in the lower 90s. Lows in the mid 70s. Chance of rain 60%. Tuesday, mostly cloudy with a chance of thunderstorms. Showers likely, mainly in the morning. Highs around 90. Chance of rain 70%. Tuesday night, a slight chance of thunderstorms in the evening. Mostly cloudy with a slight chance of showers. Lows in the mid-70s. Wednesday, mostly cloudy. A slight chance of showers in the morning, then a chance of showers and thunderstorms in the afternoon. Highs in the lower 90s. Chance of rain 30%. Wednesday night, partly cloudy with a slight chance of showers. Lows in the mid-70s. Thursday, mostly cloudy in the morning, then becoming partly cloudy. A slight chance of showers. A slight chance of thunderstorms in the afternoon. Highs in the lower 90s. Thursday night, partly cloudy with a slight chance of showers. Lows in the mid-70s. Friday, partly cloudy with a slight chance of showers. A slight chance of thunderstorms in the afternoon. Highs in the mid-90s. 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The current time is 4:10 a.m. Central Daylight Time. Your weather synopsis for South Central Texas. The chance for showers and storms will continue across South Central Texas through this weekend and into the middle of the upcoming week. Increasing tropical moisture and a series of weak upper-level disturbances will aid in the development of showers and storms. Temperatures lower slightly into early next week, but highs mostly remain in the 90s with overnight lows in the 70s. Another region of Saharan dust arrives by early to middle of next week despite continuing rain chances. Your local forecast. Rest of tonight, partly cloudy and not as cool. Near steady temperature in the upper 70s. South winds around 5 miles per hour. Saturday, partly cloudy. A chance of showers and thunderstorms in the afternoon. Highs in the lower 90s. South winds 5 to 10 miles per hour. Chance of rain 40%. Saturday night, partly cloudy. A slight chance of showers and thunderstorms in the evening. Lows in the mid-70s. South winds 5 to 10 miles per hour. Sunday, partly cloudy. A chance of showers and thunderstorms in the afternoon. Highs in the mid-90s. South winds around 5 miles per hour. Chance of rain 30%. Sunday night, partly cloudy.
a slight chance of showers and thunderstorms in the evening. Lows in the upper 70s. South winds 5 to 10 miles per hour. Monday and Monday night, mostly cloudy with showers likely with a chance of thunderstorms. Highs in the lower 90s. Lows in the mid 70s. Chance of rain 60%. Tuesday, mostly cloudy with a chance of thunderstorms. Showers likely, mainly in the morning. Highs around 90. Chance of rain 70%. Tuesday night, a slight chance of thunderstorms in the evening. Mostly cloudy with a slight chance of showers. Lows in the mid 70s. Wednesday, mostly cloudy. A slight chance of showers in the morning, then a chance of showers and thunderstorms in the afternoon. Highs in the lower 90s. Chance of rain 30%. Wednesday night, partly cloudy with a slight chance of showers. Lows in the mid 70s. Thursday, mostly cloudy in the morning, then becoming partly cloudy. A slight chance of showers. A slight chance of thunderstorms in the afternoon. Highs in the lower 90s. Thursday night, partly cloudy with a slight chance of showers. Lows in the mid 70s. Friday, partly cloudy with a slight chance of showers. A slight chance of thunderstorms in the afternoon. Highs in the mid 90s. The Tropical Weather Outlook. For the North Atlantic, Caribbean Sea and the Gulf of America, tropical cyclone formation is not expected during the next 7 days. Your local forecast. Today, partly cloudy. A chance of showers and thunderstorms this afternoon. Highs in the lower 90s. South winds 5 to 10 miles per hour. Chance of rain 40%. Tonight, partly cloudy. A slight chance of showers and thunderstorms in the evening. Lows in the mid 70s. South winds 5 to 10 miles per hour. Chance of rain 20%. Sunday, partly cloudy. A chance of showers and thunderstorms in the afternoon. Highs in the mid 90s. South winds around 5 miles per hour. Chance of rain 30%. Sunday night, partly cloudy. A slight chance of showers and thunderstorms in the evening. Lows in the upper 70s. South winds 5 to 10 miles per hour. Monday, mostly cloudy. Showers likely with a chance of thunderstorms in the afternoon. Highs in the lower 90s. South winds around 5 miles per hour. Chance of rain 60%. Monday night, mostly cloudy. Showers likely with a chance of thunderstorms in the evening, then a chance of showers with a slight chance of thunderstorms after midnight. Lows in the mid 70s. Chance of rain 60%. Tuesday, mostly cloudy with a chance of thunderstorms. Showers likely, mainly in the morning. Highs around 90. Chance of rain 70%. Tuesday night, a slight chance of thunderstorms in the evening. Mostly cloudy with a slight chance of showers. Lows in the mid 70s. Wednesday, mostly cloudy. A slight chance of showers in the morning, then a chance of showers and thunderstorms in the afternoon. Highs in the lower 90s. Chance of rain 30%. Wednesday night, partly cloudy with a slight chance of showers. Lows in the mid 70s. Thursday, mostly cloudy in the morning, then becoming partly cloudy. A slight chance of showers. A slight chance of thunderstorms in the afternoon. Highs in the lower 90s. Thursday night, partly cloudy with a slight chance of showers. Lows in the mid 70s. Friday, partly cloudy with a slight chance of showers. A slight chance of thunderstorms in the afternoon. Highs in the mid 90s. 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

at 4 a.m. at Austin Bergstrom International. It was mostly cloudy. The temperature was 76, the dew point 74, the relative humidity was 93%, the wind southeast at 5 miles an hour, and the pressure was 30.01 inches and steady. At Camp Mabry, it was cloudy. The temperature was 77, the dew point 74, the relative humidity was 90%, the wind southeast at 5 miles an hour, and the pressure was 30.03 inches and steady. Pflugerville, partly cloudy, 75. Taylor, clear, 75. Lago Vista, cloudy, 76. Georgetown, mostly cloudy, 77. San Marcos, cloudy, 77. Burnett, clear, 75. Junction, clear, 74. San Antonio, cloudy, 78. Corpus Christi, cloudy, 80. Houston, partly cloudy, 79. Once again at Austin Bergstrom, it was 76, and at Camp Mabry, it was 77. Elsewhere across the state, College Station, clear, 77. Amarillo, mostly cloudy, 68. At Abilene, temperature was 75 degrees. Dallas, Fort Worth, clear, 81. The coastal waters forecast from Baffin Bay to Port Aransas out 20 nautical miles. Today, southeast winds 10 to 15 knots. Seas around 3 feet. Wave detail, southeast 3 feet at 6 seconds. A chance of showers and thunderstorms until late afternoon, then a slight chance of showers and thunderstorms late. Tonight, southeast winds 10 to 15 knots. Seas around 3 feet. Wave detail, southeast 3 feet at 6 seconds. Sunday, southeast winds 5 to 10 knots, increasing to 10 to 15 knots in the afternoon. Seas 2 to 3 feet. Wave detail, southeast 3 feet at 6 seconds. A slight chance of showers and thunderstorms. Sunday night, southeast winds 10 to 15 knots. Seas 2 to 3 feet. Wave detail, southeast 3 feet at 7 seconds. Monday, south winds 10 to 15 knots. Seas around 3 feet. Wave detail, southeast 3 feet at 7 seconds. Monday night, southeast winds 10 to 15 knots. Seas 3 to 4 feet, occasionally to 5 feet. Wave detail, southeast 4 feet at 7 seconds. Tuesday, southeast winds 10 to 15 knots. Seas around 3 feet. Tuesday night, southeast winds 10 to 15 knots. Seas 3 to 4 feet, occasionally to 5 feet. Wednesday, southeast winds 10 to 15 knots. Seas 3 to 4 feet, occasionally to 5 feet. Wednesday night, southeast winds 10 to 15 knots. Seas around 4 feet, occasionally to 5 feet. Winds and seas higher and near thunderstorms. Your weather synopsis for South Central Texas. The chance for showers and storms will continue across South Central Texas through this weekend and into the middle of the upcoming week. Increasing tropical moisture and a series of weak upper-level disturbances will aid in the development of showers and storms. Temperatures lower slightly into early next week, but highs mostly remain in the 90s with overnight lows in the 70s. Another region of Saharan dust arrives by early to middle of next week despite continuing rain chances. Your local forecast. Today, partly cloudy. A chance of showers and thunderstorms this afternoon. Highs in the lower 90s. South winds 5 to 10 miles per hour. Chance of rain 40%. Tonight, partly cloudy. A slight chance of showers and thunderstorms in the evening. Lows in the mid-70s. South winds 5 to 10 miles per hour. Chance of rain 20%. Sunday, partly cloudy. A chance of showers and thunderstorms in the afternoon. Highs in the mid-90s. South winds around 5 miles per hour. Chance of rain 30%. Sunday night, partly cloudy. A slight chance of showers and thunderstorms in the evening. Lows in the upper 70s. South winds 5 to 10 miles per hour.

Monday, mostly cloudy. Showers likely with a chance of thunderstorms in the afternoon. Highs in the lower 90s. South winds around 5 miles per hour. Chance of rain 60%. Monday night, mostly cloudy. Showers likely with a chance of thunderstorms in the evening, then a chance of showers with a slight chance of thunderstorms after midnight. Lows in the mid-70s. Chance of rain 60%. Tuesday, mostly cloudy with a chance of thunderstorms. Showers likely, mainly in the morning. Highs around 90. Chance of rain 70%. Tuesday night, a slight chance of thunderstorms in the evening. Mostly cloudy with a slight chance of showers. Lows in the mid-70s. Wednesday, mostly cloudy. A slight chance of showers in the morning, then a chance of showers and thunderstorms in the afternoon. Highs in the lower 90s. Chance of rain 30%. Wednesday night, partly cloudy with a slight chance of showers. Lows in the mid-70s. Thursday, mostly cloudy in the morning, then becoming partly cloudy. A slight chance of showers. A slight chance of thunderstorms in the afternoon. Highs in the lower 90s. Thursday night, partly cloudy with a slight chance of showers. Lows in the mid-70s. Friday, partly cloudy with a slight chance of showers. A slight chance of thunderstorms in the afternoon. Highs in the mid-90s. 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The current time is 4:24 a.m. Central Daylight Time. The Austin NOAA Weather Radio Roundup, at 4 a.m. at Austin Bergstrom International, it was mostly cloudy. The temperature was 76, the dew point 74, the relative humidity was 93%, the wind southeast at 5 miles an hour, and the pressure was 30.01 inches and steady. At Camp Mabry, it was cloudy. The temperature was 77, the dew point 74, the relative humidity was 90%, the wind southeast at 5 miles an hour, and the pressure was 30.03 inches and steady. Pflugerville partly cloudy 75. Taylor clear 75. Lago Vista cloudy 76. Georgetown mostly cloudy 77. San Marcos cloudy 77. Burnett clear 75. Junction clear 74. San Antonio cloudy 78. Corpus Christi cloudy 80. Houston partly cloudy 79. Once again at Austin Bergstrom it was 76, and at Camp Mabry it was 77. Elsewhere across the state, College Station clear 77. Amarillo mostly cloudy 68. At Abilene, temperature was 75 degrees. Dallas-Fort Worth clear 81. Your weather synopsis for South Central Texas. The chance for showers and storms will continue across South Central Texas through this weekend and into the middle of the upcoming week. Increasing tropical moisture and a series of weak upper-level disturbances will aid in the development of showers and storms. Temperatures lower slightly into early next week, but highs mostly remain in the 90s with overnight lows in the 70s. Another region of Saharan dust arrives by early to middle of next week despite continuing rain chances. Your local forecast. Today, partly cloudy. A chance of showers and thunderstorms this afternoon. Highs in the lower 90s. South winds 5 to 10 miles per hour. Chance of rain 40%. Tonight, partly cloudy. A slight chance of showers and thunderstorms in the evening. Lows in the mid-70s. South winds 5 to 10 miles per hour. Chance of rain 20%. Sunday, partly cloudy. A chance of showers and thunderstorms in the afternoon. Highs in the mid-90s. South winds around 5 miles per hour. Chance of rain 30%. Sunday night, partly cloudy.

a slight chance of showers and thunderstorms in the evening. Lows in the upper 70s. South winds 5 to 10 miles per hour. Monday, mostly cloudy. Showers likely with a chance of thunderstorms in the afternoon. Highs in the lower 90s. South winds around 5 miles per hour. Chance of rain 60%. Monday night, mostly cloudy. Showers likely with a chance of thunderstorms in the evening, then a chance of showers with a slight chance of thunderstorms after midnight. Lows in the mid-70s. Chance of rain 60%. Tuesday, mostly cloudy with a chance of thunderstorms. Showers likely, mainly in the morning. Highs around 90. Chance of rain 70%. Tuesday night, a slight chance of thunderstorms in the evening. Mostly cloudy with a slight chance of showers. Lows in the mid-70s. Wednesday, mostly cloudy. A slight chance of showers in the morning, then a chance of showers and thunderstorms in the afternoon. Highs in the lower 90s. Chance of rain 30%. Wednesday night, partly cloudy with a slight chance of showers. Lows in the mid-70s. Thursday, mostly cloudy in the morning, then becoming partly cloudy. A slight chance of showers. A slight chance of thunderstorms in the afternoon. Highs in the lower 90s. Thursday night, partly cloudy with a slight chance of showers. Lows in the mid-70s. Friday, partly cloudy with a slight chance of showers. A slight chance of thunderstorms in the afternoon. Highs in the mid-90s. 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The current time is 4:29 a.m. Central Daylight Time. The Austin NOAA Weather Radio Roundup, at 4 a.m. at Austin Bergstrom International, it was mostly cloudy. The temperature was 76, the dew point 74, the relative humidity was 93%, the wind southeast at 5 miles an hour, and the pressure was 30.01 inches and steady. At Camp Mabry, it was cloudy. The temperature was 77, the dew point 74, the relative humidity was 90%, the wind southeast at 5 miles an hour, and the pressure was 30.03 inches and steady. Pflugerville, partly cloudy 75. Taylor, clear 75. Lago Vista, cloudy 76. Georgetown, mostly cloudy 77. San Marcos, cloudy 77. Vernick, clear 75. Junction, clear 74. San Antonio, cloudy 78. Corpus Christi, cloudy 80. Houston, partly cloudy 79. Once again at Austin Bergstrom it was 76, and at Camp Mabry it was 77. Elsewhere across the state, College Station clear 77. Amarillo mostly cloudy 68. At Abilene, temperature was 75 degrees. Dallas-Fort Worth clear 81. Your weather synopsis for South Central Texas. The chance for showers and storms will continue across South Central Texas through this weekend and into the middle of the upcoming week. Increasing tropical moisture and a series of weak upper-level disturbances will aid in the development of showers and storms. Temperatures lower slightly into early next week, but highs mostly remain in the 90s with overnight lows in the 70s. Another region of Saharan dust arrives by early to middle of next week despite continuing rain chances. Your local forecast. Today, partly cloudy. A chance of showers and thunderstorms this afternoon. Highs in the lower 90s. South winds 5 to 10 miles per hour. Chance of rain 40%. Tonight, partly cloudy. A slight chance of showers and thunderstorms in the evening. Lows in the mid-70s. South winds 5 to 10 miles per hour. Chance of rain 20%. Sunday, partly cloudy. A chance of showers and thunderstorms in the afternoon.

the mid-90s. South winds around 5 miles per hour. Chance of rain 30%. Sunday night, partly cloudy. A slight chance of showers and thunderstorms in the evening. Lows in the upper 70s. South winds 5 to 10 miles per hour. Monday, mostly cloudy. Showers likely with a chance of thunderstorms in the afternoon. Highs in the lower 90s. South winds around 5 miles per hour. Chance of rain 60%. Monday night, mostly cloudy. Showers likely with a chance of thunderstorms in the evening, then a chance of showers with a slight chance of thunderstorms after midnight. Lows in the mid-70s. Chance of rain 60%. Tuesday, mostly cloudy with a chance of thunderstorms. Showers likely, mainly in the morning. Highs around 90. Chance of rain 70%. Tuesday night, a slight chance of thunderstorms in the evening. Mostly cloudy with a slight chance of showers. Lows in the mid-70s. Wednesday, mostly cloudy with a slight chance of showers. Lows in the mid-70s. Wednesday, mostly cloudy. A slight chance of showers in the morning, then a chance of showers and thunderstorms in the afternoon. Highs in the lower 90s. Chance of rain 30%. Wednesday night, partly cloudy with a slight chance of showers. Lows in the mid-70s. Thursday, mostly cloudy in the morning, then becoming partly cloudy. A slight chance of showers. A slight chance of thunderstorms in the afternoon. Highs in the lower 90s. Thursday night, partly cloudy with a slight chance of showers. Lows in the mid-70s. Friday, partly cloudy with a slight chance of showers. A slight chance of thunderstorms in the afternoon. Highs in the mid-90s. 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The current time is 4:34 a.m. Central Daylight Time. The Austin NOAA Weather Radio Roundup, at 4 a.m. at Austin Bergstrom International, it was mostly cloudy. The temperature was 76, the dew point 74, the relative humidity was 93%, the wind southeast at 5 miles an hour, and the pressure was 30.01 inches and steady. At Camp Mabry, it was cloudy. The temperature was 77, the dew point 74, the relative humidity was 90%, the wind southeast at 5 miles an hour, and the pressure was 30.03 inches and steady. Pflugerville partly cloudy 75. Taylor clear 75. Lago Vista cloudy 76. Georgetown mostly cloudy 77. San Marcos cloudy 77. Burnett clear 75. Junction clear 74. San Antonio cloudy 78. Corpus Christi cloudy 80. Houston partly cloudy 79. Once again at Austin Bergstrom it was 76, and at Camp Mabry it was 77. Elsewhere across the state, College Station clear 77. Amarillo mostly cloudy 68. At Abilene, temperature was 75 degrees. Dallas-Fort Worth clear 81. Your weather synopsis for South Central Texas. The chance for showers and storms will continue across South Central Texas through this weekend and into the middle of the upcoming week. Increasing tropical moisture and a series of weak upper-level disturbances will aid in the development of showers and storms. Temperatures lower slightly into early next week, but highs mostly remain in the 90s with overnight lows in the 70s. Another region of Saharan dust arrives by early to middle of next week despite continuing rain chances. Your local forecast. Today, partly cloudy. A chance of showers and thunderstorms this afternoon. Highs in the lower 90s. South winds 5 to 10 miles per hour. Chance of rain 40%. Tonight, partly cloudy. A slight chance of showers.

and thunderstorms in the evening. Lows in the mid-70s. South winds 5 to 10 miles per hour. Chance of rain 20%. Sunday, partly cloudy. A chance of showers and thunderstorms in the afternoon. Highs in the mid-90s. South winds around 5 miles per hour. Chance of rain 30%. Sunday night, partly cloudy. A slight chance of showers and thunderstorms in the evening. Lows in the upper 70s. South winds 5 to 10 miles per hour. Monday, mostly cloudy. Showers likely with a chance of thunderstorms in the afternoon. Highs in the lower 90s. South winds around 5 miles per hour. Chance of rain 60%. Monday night, mostly cloudy. Showers likely with a chance of thunderstorms in the evening, then a chance of showers with a slight chance of thunderstorms after midnight. Lows in the mid-70s. Chance of rain 60%. Tuesday, mostly cloudy with a chance of thunderstorms. Showers likely, mainly in the morning. Highs around 90. Chance of rain 70%. Tuesday night, a slight chance of thunderstorms in the evening. Mostly cloudy with a slight chance of showers. Lows in the mid-70s. Wednesday, mostly cloudy. A slight chance of showers in the morning, then a chance of showers and thunderstorms in the afternoon. Highs in the lower 90s. Chance of rain 30%. Wednesday night, partly cloudy with a slight chance of showers. Lows in the mid-70s. Thursday, mostly cloudy in the morning, then becoming partly cloudy. A slight chance of showers. A slight chance of thunderstorms in the afternoon. Highs in the lower 90s. Thursday night, partly cloudy with a slight chance of showers. Lows in the mid-70s. Friday, partly cloudy with a slight chance of showers. A slight chance of thunderstorms in the afternoon. Highs in the mid-90s. 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The current time is 4:39 a.m. Central Daylight Time. The Austin NOAA Weather Radio Roundup, at 4 a.m. at Austin Bergstrom International, it was mostly cloudy. The temperature was 76, the dew point 74, the relative humidity was 93%, the wind southeast at 5 miles an hour, and the pressure was 30.01 inches and steady. At Camp Mabry, it was cloudy. The temperature was 77, the dew point 74, the relative humidity was 90%, the wind southeast at 5 miles an hour, and the pressure was 30.03 inches and steady. Pflugerville, partly cloudy 75. Taylor, clear 75. Lago Vista, cloudy 76. Georgetown, mostly cloudy 77. San Marcos, cloudy 77. Burnett, clear 75. Junction, clear 74. San Antonio, cloudy 78. Corpus Christi, cloudy 80. Houston, partly cloudy 79. Once again at Austin Bergstrom it was 76, and at Camp Mabry it was 77. Elsewhere across the state, College Station clear 77. Amarillo mostly cloudy 68. At Abilene, temperature was 75 degrees. Dallas-Fort Worth clear 81. Your weather synopsis for South Central Texas. The chance for showers and storms will continue across South Central Texas through this weekend and into the middle of the upcoming week. Increasing tropical moisture and a series of weak upper-level disturbances will aid in the development of showers and storms. Temperatures lower slightly into early next week, but highs mostly remain in the 90s with overnight lows in the 70s. Another region of Saharan dust arrives by early to middle of next week despite continuing rain chances. Your local forecast. Today, partly cloudy. A chance of showers and thunderstorms this afternoon. Highs in the lower 90s.

south winds 5 to 10 miles per hour. Chance of rain 40%. Tonight, partly cloudy. A slight chance of showers and thunderstorms in the evening. Lows in the mid-70s. South winds 5 to 10 miles per hour. Chance of rain 20%. Sunday, partly cloudy. A chance of showers and thunderstorms in the afternoon. Highs in the mid-90s. South winds around 5 miles per hour. Chance of rain 30%. Sunday night, partly cloudy. A slight chance of showers and thunderstorms in the evening. Lows in the upper 70s. South winds 5 to 10 miles per hour. Monday, mostly cloudy. Showers likely with a chance of thunderstorms in the afternoon. Highs in the lower 90s. South winds around 5 miles per hour. Chance of rain 60%. Monday night, mostly cloudy. Showers likely with a chance of thunderstorms in the evening, then a chance of showers with a slight chance of thunderstorms after midnight. Lows in the mid-70s. Chance of rain 60%. Tuesday, mostly cloudy with a chance of thunderstorms. Showers likely, mainly in the morning. Highs around 90. Chance of rain 70%. Tuesday night, a slight chance of thunderstorms in the evening. Mostly cloudy with a slight chance of showers. Lows in the mid-70s. Wednesday, mostly cloudy. A slight chance of showers in the morning, then a chance of showers and thunderstorms in the afternoon. Highs in the lower 90s. Chance of rain 30%. Wednesday night, partly cloudy with a slight chance of showers. Lows in the mid-70s. Thursday, mostly cloudy in the morning, then becoming partly cloudy. A slight chance of showers. A slight chance of thunderstorms in the afternoon. Highs in the lower 90s. Thursday night, partly cloudy with a slight chance of showers. Lows in the mid-70s. Friday, partly cloudy with a slight chance of showers. A slight chance of thunderstorms in the afternoon. Highs in the mid-90s. The Tropical Weather Outlook. For the North Atlantic, Caribbean Sea and the Gulf of America, tropical cyclone formation is not expected during the next 7 days. 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The current time is 4:44 a.m. Central Daylight Time. The Austin, NOAA Weather Radio Roundup, at 4 a.m. at Austin Bergstrom International, it was mostly cloudy. The temperature was 76, the dew point 74, the relative humidity was 93%, the wind southeast at 5 miles an hour, and the pressure was 30.01 inches and steady. At Camp Mabry, it was cloudy. The temperature was 77, the dew point 74, the relative humidity was 90%, the wind southeast at 5 miles an hour, and the pressure was 30.03 inches and steady. Pflugerville partly cloudy 75. Taylor clear 75. Lago Vista cloudy 76. Georgetown mostly cloudy 77. San Marcos cloudy 77. Burnett clear 75. Junction clear 74. San Antonio cloudy 78. Corpus Christi cloudy 80. Houston partly cloudy 79. Once again at Austin Bergstrom it was 76, and at Camp Mabry it was 77. Elsewhere across the state, College Station clear 77. Amarillo mostly cloudy 68. At Abilene, temperature was 75 degrees. Dallas-Fort Worth clear 81. Your weather synopsis for South Central Texas. The chance for showers and storms will continue across South Central Texas through this weekend and into the middle of the upcoming week. Increasing tropical moisture and a series of weak upper-level disturbances will aid in the development of showers and storms.
temperatures lower slightly into early next week, but highs mostly remain in the 90s with overnight lows in the 70s. Another region of Saharan dust arrives by early to middle of next week despite continuing rain chances. Your local forecast. Today, partly cloudy. A chance of showers and thunderstorms this afternoon. Highs in the lower 90s. South winds 5 to 10 miles per hour. Chance of rain 40%. Tonight, partly cloudy. A slight chance of showers and thunderstorms in the evening. Lows in the mid-70s. South winds 5 to 10 miles per hour. Chance of rain 20%. Sunday, partly cloudy. A chance of showers and thunderstorms in the afternoon. Highs in the mid-90s. South winds around 5 miles per hour. Chance of rain 30%. Sunday night, partly cloudy. A slight chance of showers and thunderstorms in the evening. Lows in the upper 70s. South winds 5 to 10 miles per hour. Monday, mostly cloudy. Showers likely with a chance of thunderstorms in the afternoon. Highs in the lower 90s. South winds around 5 miles per hour. Chance of rain 60%. Monday night, mostly cloudy. Showers likely with a chance of thunderstorms in the evening, then a chance of showers with a slight chance of thunderstorms after midnight. Lows in the mid-70s. Chance of rain 60%. Tuesday, mostly cloudy with a chance of thunderstorms. Showers likely, mainly in the morning. Highs around 90. Chance of rain 70%. Tuesday night, a slight chance of thunderstorms in the evening. Mostly cloudy with a slight chance of showers. Lows in the mid-70s. Wednesday, mostly cloudy. A slight chance of showers in the morning, then a chance of showers and thunderstorms in the afternoon. Highs in the lower 90s. Chance of rain 30%. Wednesday night, partly cloudy with a slight chance of showers. Lows in the mid-70s. Thursday, mostly cloudy in the morning, then becoming partly cloudy. A slight chance of showers. A slight chance of thunderstorms in the afternoon. Highs in the lower 90s. Thursday night, partly cloudy with a slight chance of showers. Lows in the mid-70s. Friday, partly cloudy with a slight chance of showers. A slight chance of thunderstorms in the afternoon. Highs in the mid-90s. The coastal waters forecast from Baffin Bay to Port Aransas out 20 nautical miles. Today, southeast winds 10 to 15 knots. Seas around 3 feet. Wave detail, southeast 3 feet at 6 seconds. A chance of showers and thunderstorms until late afternoon, then a slight chance of showers and thunderstorms late. Tonight, southeast winds 10 to 15 knots. Seas around 3 feet. Wave detail, southeast 3 feet at 6 seconds. Sunday, southeast winds 5 to 10 knots, increasing to 10 to 15 knots in the afternoon. Seas 2 to 3 feet. Wave detail, southeast 3 feet at 6 seconds. A slight chance of showers and thunderstorms. Sunday night, southeast winds 10 to 15 knots. Seas 2 to 3 feet. Wave detail, southeast 3 feet at 7 seconds. Monday, south winds 10 to 15 knots. Seas around 3 feet. Wave detail, southeast 3 feet at 7 seconds. Monday night, southeast winds 10 to 15 knots. Seas 3 to 4 feet, occasionally to 5 feet. Wave detail, southeast 4 feet at 7 seconds. Tuesday, southeast winds 10 to 15 knots. Seas around 3 feet. Tuesday night, southeast winds 10 to 15 knots. Seas 3 to 4 feet, occasionally to 5 feet. Wednesday, southeast winds 10 to 15 knots. Seas 3 to 4 feet, occasionally to 5 feet. Wednesday night, southeast winds 10 to 15 knots. Seas around 4 feet, occasionally to 5 feet.
winds and seas higher and near thunderstorms. 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

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The Austin NOAA Weather Radio Roundup. At 4 a.m. at Austin Bergstrom International, it was mostly cloudy. The temperature was 76, the dew point 74, the relative humidity was 93%, the wind southeast at 5 miles an hour, and the pressure was 30.01 inches and steady. At Camp Mabry, it was cloudy. The temperature was 77, the dew point 74, the relative humidity was 90%, the wind southeast at 5 miles an hour, and the pressure was 30.03 inches and steady. Pflugerville partly cloudy 75. Taylor clear 75. Lago Vista cloudy 76. Georgetown mostly cloudy 77. San Marcos cloudy 77. Burnett clear 75. Junction clear 74. San Antonio cloudy 78. Corpus Christi cloudy 80. Houston partly cloudy 79. Once again at Austin Bergstrom it was 76, and at Camp Mabry it was 77. Elsewhere across the state, College Station clear 77. Amarillo mostly cloudy 68. At Abilene, temperature was 75 degrees. Dallas-Fort Worth clear 81. Your weather synopsis for South Central Texas. The chance for showers and storms will continue across South Central Texas through this weekend and into the middle of the upcoming week. Increasing tropical moisture and a series of weak upper-level disturbances will aid in the development of showers and storms. Temperatures lower slightly into early next week, but highs mostly remain in the 90s with overnight lows in the 70s. Another region of Saharan dust arrives by early to middle of next week despite continuing rain chances. Your local forecast. Today, partly cloudy. A chance of showers and thunderstorms this afternoon. Highs in the lower 90s. South winds 5 to 10 miles per hour. Chance of rain 40%. Tonight, partly cloudy. A slight chance of showers and thunderstorms in the evening. Lows in the mid-70s. South winds 5 to 10 miles per hour. Chance of rain 20%. Sunday, partly cloudy. A chance of showers and thunderstorms in the afternoon. Highs in the mid-90s. South winds around 5 miles per hour. Chance of rain 30%. Sunday night, partly cloudy. A slight chance of showers and thunderstorms in the evening. Lows in the upper 70s. South winds 5 to 10 miles per hour. Monday, mostly cloudy. Showers likely with a chance of thunderstorms in the afternoon. Highs in the lower 90s. South winds around 5 miles per hour. Chance of rain 60%. Monday night, mostly cloudy. Showers likely with a chance of thunderstorms in the evening, then a chance of showers with a slight chance of thunderstorms after midnight. Lows in the mid-70s. Chance of rain 60%. Tuesday, mostly cloudy with a chance of thunderstorms. Showers likely, mainly in the morning. Highs around 90. Chance of rain 70%. Tuesday night, a slight chance of thunderstorms in the evening. Mostly cloudy with a slight chance of showers. Lows in the mid-70s. Wednesday, mostly cloudy. A slight chance of showers in the morning, then a chance of showers and thunderstorms in the afternoon. Highs in the lower 90s. Chance of rain 30%. Wednesday night, partly cloudy with a slight chance of showers. Lows in the mid-70s. Thursday, mostly cloudy in the morning, then becoming partly cloudy. A slight chance of showers. A slight chance of thunderstorms in the afternoon. Highs in the lower 90s. Thursday night, partly cloudy with a slight chance of showers. Lows in the mid-70s. Friday, partly cloudy with

a slight chance of thunderstorms in the afternoon. Highs in the mid-90s. 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It was mostly cloudy. The temperature was 76, the dew point 74, the relative humidity was 93%, the wind southeast at 5 miles an hour, and the pressure was 30.01 inches and steady. At Camp Mabry, it was cloudy. The temperature was 77, the dew point 74, the relative humidity was 90%, the wind southeast at 5 miles an hour, and the pressure was 30.03 inches and steady. Pflugerville partly cloudy 75. Taylor clear 75. Lago Vista cloudy 76. Georgetown mostly cloudy 77. San Marcos cloudy 77. Vernick clear 75. Junction clear 74. San Antonio cloudy 78. Corpus Christi cloudy 80. Houston partly cloudy 79. Once again at Austin Bergstrom it was 76, and at Camp Mabry it was 77. Elsewhere across the state, College Station clear 77. Amarillo mostly cloudy 68. At Abilene, temperature was 75 degrees. Dallas-Fort Worth clear 81. Your weather synopsis for South Central Texas. The chance for showers and storms will continue across South Central Texas through this weekend and into the middle of the upcoming week. Increasing tropical moisture and a series of weak upper-level disturbances will aid in the development of showers and storms. Temperatures lower slightly into early next week, but highs mostly remain in the 90s with overnight lows in the 70s. Another region of Saharan dust arrives by early to middle of next week despite continuing rain chances. Your local forecast. Today, partly cloudy. A chance of showers and thunderstorms this afternoon. Highs in the lower 90s. South winds 5 to 10 miles per hour. Chance of rain 40%. Tonight, partly cloudy. A slight chance of showers and thunderstorms in the evening. Lows in the mid-70s. South winds 5 to 10 miles per hour. Chance of rain 20%. Sunday, partly cloudy. A chance of showers and thunderstorms in the afternoon. Highs in the mid-90s. South winds around 5 miles per hour. Chance of rain 30%. Sunday night, partly cloudy. A slight chance of showers and thunderstorms in the evening. Lows in the upper 70s. South winds 5 to 10 miles per hour. Monday, mostly cloudy. Showers likely with a chance of thunderstorms in the afternoon. Highs in the lower 90s. South winds around 5 miles per hour. Chance of rain 60%. Monday night, mostly cloudy. Showers likely with a chance of thunderstorms in the evening, then a chance of showers with a slight chance of thunderstorms after midnight. Lows in the mid-70s. Chance of rain 60%. Tuesday, mostly cloudy with a chance of thunderstorms. Showers likely, mainly in the morning. Highs around 90. Chance of rain 70%. Tuesday night, a slight chance of thunderstorms in the evening. Mostly cloudy with a slight chance of showers. Lows in the mid-70s. Wednesday, mostly cloudy. A slight chance of showers in the morning, then a chance of showers and thunderstorms in the afternoon. Highs in the lower 90s. Chance of rain 30%. Wednesday night, partly cloudy with a slight chance of showers. Lows in the mid-70s. Thursday, mostly cloudy in the morning, then becoming partly cloudy. A slight chance of showers. A slight chance of thunderstorms in the afternoon. Highs in the lower 90s.

southeast at 5 miles an hour, and the pressure was 30.01 inches and steady. At Camp Mabry, it was cloudy. The temperature was 77, the dew point 74, the relative humidity was 90%, the wind southeast at 5 miles an hour, and the pressure was 30.03 inches and steady. Pflugerville, partly cloudy 75. Taylor, clear 75. Lago Vista, cloudy 76. Georgetown, mostly cloudy 77. San Marcos, cloudy 77. Burnett, clear 75. Junction, clear 74. San Antonio, cloudy 78. Corpus Christi, cloudy 80. Houston, partly cloudy 79. Once again at Austin Bergstrom, it was 76, and at Camp Mabry, it was 77. Elsewhere across the state, College Station, clear 77. Amarillo, mostly cloudy 68. At Abilene, temperature was 75 degrees. Dallas, Fort Worth, clear 81. Your weather synopsis for South Central Texas. The chance for showers and storms will continue across South Central Texas through this weekend and into the middle of the upcoming week. Increasing tropical moisture and a series of weak upper-level disturbances will aid in the development of showers and storms. Temperatures lower slightly into early next week, but highs mostly remain in the 90s with overnight lows in the 70s. Another region of Saharan dust arrives by early to middle of next week despite continuing rain chances. Your local forecast. Today, partly cloudy. A chance of showers and thunderstorms this afternoon. Highs in the lower 90s. South winds 5 to 10 miles per hour. Chance of rain 40%. Tonight, partly cloudy. A slight chance of showers and thunderstorms in the evening. Lows in the mid-70s. South winds 5 to 10 miles per hour. Chance of rain 20%. Sunday, partly cloudy. A chance of showers and thunderstorms in the afternoon. Highs in the mid-90s. South winds around 5 miles per hour. Chance of rain 30%. Sunday night, partly cloudy. A slight chance of showers and thunderstorms in the evening. Lows in the upper 70s. South winds 5 to 10 miles per hour. Monday, mostly cloudy. Showers likely with a chance of thunderstorms in the afternoon. Highs in the lower 90s. South winds around 5 miles per hour. Chance of rain 60%. Monday night, mostly cloudy. Showers likely with a chance of thunderstorms in the evening, then a chance of showers with a slight chance of thunderstorms after midnight. Lows in the mid-70s. Chance of rain 60%. Tuesday, mostly cloudy with a chance of thunderstorms. Showers likely, mainly in the morning. Highs around 90. Chance of rain 70%. Tuesday night, a slight chance of thunderstorms in the evening. Mostly cloudy with a slight chance of showers. Lows in the mid-70s. Wednesday, mostly cloudy. A slight chance of showers in the morning, then a chance of showers and thunderstorms in the afternoon. Highs in the lower 90s. Chance of rain 30%. Wednesday night, partly cloudy with a slight chance of showers. Lows in the mid-70s. Thursday, mostly cloudy in the morning, then becoming partly cloudy. A slight chance of showers. A slight chance of thunderstorms in the afternoon. Highs in the lower 90s. Thursday night, partly cloudy with a slight chance of showers. Lows in the mid-70s. Friday, partly cloudy with a slight chance of showers. A slight chance of thunderstorms in the afternoon. Highs in the mid-90s. 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The current time is 5:07 a.m. Central Daylight Time. Your weather synopsis for South Central Texas. The chance for

Showers and storms will continue across south-central Texas through this weekend and into the middle of the upcoming week. Increasing tropical moisture and a series of weak upper-level disturbances will aid in the development of showers and storms. Temperatures lower slightly into early next week, but highs mostly remain in the 90s with overnight lows in the 70s. Another region of Saharan dust arrives by early to middle of next week despite continuing rain chances. Your local forecast. Today, partly cloudy. A chance of showers and thunderstorms this afternoon. Highs in the lower 90s. South winds 5 to 10 miles per hour. Chance of rain 40%. Tonight, partly cloudy. A slight chance of showers and thunderstorms in the evening. Lows in the mid-70s. South winds 5 to 10 miles per hour. Chance of rain 20%. Sunday, partly cloudy. A chance of showers and thunderstorms in the afternoon. Highs in the mid-90s. South winds around 5 miles per hour. Chance of rain 30%. Sunday night, partly cloudy. A slight chance of showers and thunderstorms in the evening. Lows in the upper 70s. South winds 5 to 10 miles per hour. Monday, mostly cloudy. Showers likely with a chance of thunderstorms in the afternoon. Highs in the lower 90s. South winds around 5 miles per hour. Chance of rain 60%. Monday night, mostly cloudy. Showers likely with a chance of thunderstorms in the evening, then a chance of showers with a slight chance of thunderstorms after midnight. Lows in the mid-70s. Chance of rain 60%. Tuesday, mostly cloudy with a chance of thunderstorms. Showers likely, mainly in the morning. Highs around 90. Chance of rain 70%. Tuesday night, a slight chance of thunderstorms in the evening. Mostly cloudy with a slight chance of showers. Lows in the mid-70s. Wednesday, mostly cloudy. A slight chance of showers in the morning, then a chance of showers and thunderstorms in the afternoon. Highs in the lower 90s. Chance of rain 30%. Wednesday night, partly cloudy with a slight chance of showers. Lows in the mid-70s. Thursday, mostly cloudy in the morning, then becoming partly cloudy. A slight chance of showers. A slight chance of thunderstorms in the afternoon. Highs in the lower 90s. Thursday night, partly cloudy with a slight chance of showers. Lows in the mid-70s. Friday, partly cloudy with a slight chance of showers. A slight chance of thunderstorms in the afternoon. Highs in the mid-90s. 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The current time is 5:11 a.m. Central Daylight Time. Your weather synopsis for South Central Texas. The chance for showers and storms will continue across South Central Texas through this weekend and into the middle of the upcoming week. Increasing tropical moisture and a series of weak upper-level disturbances will aid in the development of showers and storms. Temperatures lower slightly into early next week, but highs mostly remain in the 90s with overnight lows in the 70s. Another region of Saharan dust arrives by early to middle of next week despite continuing rain chances. Your local forecast. Today, partly cloudy. A chance of showers and thunderstorms this afternoon. Highs in the lower 90s. South winds 5 to 10 miles per hour. Chance of rain 40%. Tonight, partly cloudy. A slight chance of showers and thunderstorms in the evening. Lows in the mid-70s. South winds 5 to 10 miles per hour. Chance of rain 20%. Sunday, partly cloudy. A chance of showers and thunderstorms in the afternoon. Highs in the mid-90s. South winds around 5 miles per hour. Chance of rain 30%. Sunday night.

a slight chance of showers and thunderstorms in the evening. Lows in the upper 70s. South winds 5 to 10 miles per hour. Monday, mostly cloudy. Showers likely with a chance of thunderstorms in the afternoon. Highs in the lower 90s. South winds around 5 miles per hour. Chance of rain 60%. Monday night, mostly cloudy. Showers likely with a chance of thunderstorms in the evening, then a chance of showers with a slight chance of thunderstorms after midnight. Lows in the mid-70s. Chance of rain 60%. Tuesday, mostly cloudy with a chance of thunderstorms. Showers likely, mainly in the morning. Highs around 90. Chance of rain 70%. Tuesday night, a slight chance of thunderstorms in the evening. Mostly cloudy with a slight chance of showers. Lows in the mid-70s. Wednesday, mostly cloudy. A slight chance of showers in the morning, then a chance of showers and thunderstorms in the afternoon. Highs in the lower 90s. Chance of rain 30%. Wednesday night, partly cloudy with a slight chance of showers. Lows in the mid-70s. Thursday, mostly cloudy in the morning, then becoming partly cloudy. A slight chance of showers. A slight chance of thunderstorms in the afternoon. Highs in the lower 90s. Thursday night, partly cloudy with a slight chance of showers. Lows in the mid-70s. Friday, partly cloudy with a slight chance of showers. A slight chance of thunderstorms in the afternoon. Highs in the mid-90s. The Tropical Weather Outlook. For the North Atlantic, Caribbean Sea and the Gulf of America, tropical cyclone formation is not expected during the next 7 days. 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The current time is 5:15 a.m. Central Daylight Time. The Austin NOAA Weather Radio Roundup, at 5 a.m. at Austin Bergstrom International, it was mostly cloudy. The temperature was 75, the dew point 74, the relative humidity was 96%, the wind calm and the pressure was 30.03 inches and rising. At Camp Mabry, it was cloudy. The temperature was 77, the dew point 74, the relative humidity was 90%, the wind variable at 6 miles an hour, and the pressure was 30.04 inches and rising. Pflugerville mostly cloudy 74. Taylor clear 75. Lago Vista cloudy 75. Georgetown partly cloudy 77. San Marcos mostly cloudy 75. Burnett partly cloudy 76. Junction cloudy 73. San Antonio cloudy 78. Corpus Christi mostly cloudy 81. Houston partly cloudy 79. Once again at Austin Bergstrom it was 75, and at Camp Mabry it was 77. Elsewhere across the state, College Station clear 76. Amarillo mostly cloudy 66. Abilene clear 75. Dallas-Fort Worth clear 80. Your weather synopsis for South Central Texas. The chance for showers and storms will continue across South Central Texas through this weekend and into the middle of the upcoming week. Increasing tropical moisture and a series of weak upper-level disturbances will aid in the development of showers and storms. Temperatures lower slightly into early next week, but highs mostly remain in the 90s with overnight lows in the 70s. Another region of Saharan dust arrives by early to middle of next week despite continuing rain chances. Your local forecast. Today, partly cloudy. A chance of showers and thunderstorms this afternoon. Highs in the lower 90s. South winds 5 to 10 miles per hour. Chance of rain 40%. Tonight, partly cloudy. A slight chance of showers and thunderstorms in the evening. Lows in the mid-70s. South winds 5 to 10 miles per hour.

per hour. Chance of rain 20%. Sunday, partly cloudy. A chance of showers and thunderstorms in the afternoon. Highs in the mid-90s. South winds around 5 miles per hour. Chance of rain 30%. Sunday night, partly cloudy. A slight chance of showers and thunderstorms in the evening. Lows in the upper 70s. South winds 5 to 10 miles per hour. Monday, mostly cloudy. Showers likely with a chance of thunderstorms in the afternoon. Highs in the lower 90s. South winds around 5 miles per hour. Chance of rain 60%. Monday night, mostly cloudy. Showers likely with a chance of thunderstorms in the evening, then a chance of showers with a slight chance of thunderstorms after midnight. Lows in the mid-70s. Chance of rain 60%. Tuesday, mostly cloudy with a chance of thunderstorms. Showers likely, mainly in the morning. Highs around 90. Chance of rain 70%. Tuesday night, a slight chance of thunderstorms in the evening. Mostly cloudy with a slight chance of showers. Lows in the mid-70s. Wednesday, mostly cloudy. A slight chance of showers in the morning, then a chance of showers and thunderstorms in the afternoon. Highs in the lower 90s. Chance of rain 30%. Wednesday night, partly cloudy with a slight chance of showers. Lows in the mid-70s. Thursday, mostly cloudy in the morning, then becoming partly cloudy. A slight chance of showers. A slight chance of thunderstorms in the afternoon. Highs in the lower 90s. Thursday night, partly cloudy with a slight chance of showers. Lows in the mid-70s. Friday, partly cloudy with a slight chance of showers. A slight chance of thunderstorms in the afternoon. Highs in the mid-90s. The coastal waters forecast from Baffin Bay to Port Aransas out 20 nautical miles. Today, southeast winds 10 to 15 knots. Seas around 3 feet. Wave detail, southeast 3 feet at 6 seconds. A chance of showers and thunderstorms until late afternoon, then a slight chance of showers and thunderstorms late. Tonight, southeast winds 10 to 15 knots. Seas around 3 feet. Wave detail, southeast 3 feet at 6 seconds. Sunday, southeast winds 5 to 10 knots, increasing to 10 to 15 knots in the afternoon. Seas 2 to 3 feet. Wave detail, southeast 3 feet at 6 seconds. A slight chance of showers and thunderstorms. Sunday night, southeast winds 10 to 15 knots. Seas 2 to 3 feet. Wave detail, southeast 3 feet at 7 seconds. Monday, south winds 10 to 15 knots. Seas around 3 feet. Wave detail, southeast 3 feet at 7 seconds. Monday night, southeast winds 10 to 15 knots. Seas 3 to 4 feet, occasionally to 5 feet. Wave detail, southeast 4 feet at 7 seconds. Tuesday, southeast winds 10 to 15 knots. Seas around 3 feet. Tuesday night, southeast winds 10 to 15 knots. Seas 3 to 4 feet, occasionally to 5 feet. Wednesday, southeast winds 10 to 15 knots. Seas 3 to 4 feet, occasionally to 5 feet. Wednesday night, southeast winds 10 to 15 knots. Seas around 4 feet, occasionally to 5 feet. Winds and seas higher and near thunderstorms. 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The current time is 5:22 a.m. Central Daylight Time. The Austin NOAA Weather Radio Roundup, at 5 a.m. at Austin Bergstrom International, it was mostly cloudy. The temperature was 75, the dew point 74, the relative humidity was 96%, the wind calm and the pressure was 30.03 inches.

at Camp Mabry. It was cloudy. The temperature was 77, the dew point 74, the relative humidity was 90%, the wind variable at 6 miles an hour, and the pressure was 30.04 inches and rising. Pflugerville, mostly cloudy, 74. Taylor, clear, 75. Lago Vista, cloudy, 75. Georgetown, partly cloudy, 77. San Marcos, mostly cloudy, 75. Burnett, partly cloudy, 76. Junction, cloudy, 73. San Antonio, cloudy, 78. Corpus Christi, mostly cloudy, 81. Houston, partly cloudy, 79. Once again at Austin Bergstrom, it was 75, and at Camp Mabry, it was 77. Elsewhere across the state, College Station, clear, 76. Amarillo, mostly cloudy, 66. Abilene, clear, 75. Dallas, Fort Worth, clear, 80. Your weather synopsis for South Central Texas. The chance for showers and storms will continue across South Central Texas through this weekend and into the middle of the upcoming week. Increasing tropical moisture and a series of weak upper-level disturbances will aid in the development of showers and storms. Temperatures lower slightly into early next week, but highs mostly remain in the 90s with overnight lows in the 70s. Another region of Saharan dust arrives by early to middle of next week despite continuing rain chances. Your local forecast. Today, partly cloudy. A chance of showers and thunderstorms this afternoon. Highs in the lower 90s. South winds 5 to 10 miles per hour. Chance of rain 40%. Tonight, partly cloudy. A slight chance of showers and thunderstorms in the evening. Lows in the mid-70s. South winds 5 to 10 miles per hour. Chance of rain 20%. Sunday, partly cloudy. A chance of showers and thunderstorms in the afternoon. Highs in the mid-90s. South winds around 5 miles per hour. Chance of rain 30%. Sunday night, partly cloudy. A slight chance of showers and thunderstorms in the evening. Lows in the upper 70s. South winds 5 to 10 miles per hour. Monday, mostly cloudy. Showers likely with a chance of thunderstorms in the afternoon. Highs in the lower 90s. South winds around 5 miles per hour. Chance of rain 60%. Monday night, mostly cloudy. Showers likely with a chance of thunderstorms in the evening, then a chance of showers with a slight chance of thunderstorms after midnight. Lows in the mid-70s. Chance of rain 60%. Tuesday, mostly cloudy with a chance of thunderstorms. Showers likely, mainly in the morning. Highs around 90. Chance of rain 70%. Tuesday night, a slight chance of thunderstorms in the evening. Mostly cloudy with a slight chance of showers. Lows in the mid-70s. Wednesday, mostly cloudy. A slight chance of showers in the morning, then a chance of showers and thunderstorms in the afternoon. Highs in the lower 90s. Chance of rain 30%. Wednesday night, partly cloudy with a slight chance of showers. Lows in the mid-70s. Thursday, mostly cloudy in the morning, then becoming partly cloudy. A slight chance of showers. A slight chance of thunderstorms in the afternoon. Highs in the lower 90s. Thursday night, partly cloudy with a slight chance of showers. Lows in the mid-70s. Friday, partly cloudy with a slight chance of showers. A slight chance of thunderstorms in the afternoon. Highs in the mid-90s. 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The current time is 5:27 a.m. Central Daylight Time. The Austin NOAA Weather Radio Roundup, at 5 a.m. at Austin Bergstrom International, it was mostly cloudy. The temperature was 74.

5, the dew point 74, the relative humidity was 96%, the wind calm, and the pressure was 30.03 inches and rising. At Camp Mabry, it was cloudy. The temperature was 77, the dew point 74, the relative humidity was 90%, the wind variable at 6 miles an hour, and the pressure was 30.04 inches and rising. Pflugerville, mostly cloudy 74. Taylor, clear 75. Lago Vista, cloudy 75. Georgetown, partly cloudy 77. San Marcos, mostly cloudy 75. Burnett, partly cloudy 76. Junction, cloudy 73. San Antonio, cloudy 78. Corpus Christi, mostly cloudy 81. Houston, partly cloudy 79. Once again at Austin Bergstrom, it was 75, and at Camp Mabry, it was 77. Elsewhere across the state, College Station, clear 76. Amarillo, mostly cloudy 66. Abilene, clear 75. Dallas-Fort Worth, clear 80. Your weather synopsis for South Central Texas. The chance for showers and storms will continue across South Central Texas through this weekend and into the middle of the upcoming week. Increasing tropical moisture and a series of weak upper-level disturbances will aid in the development of showers and storms. Temperatures lower slightly into early next week, but highs mostly remain in the 90s with overnight lows in the 70s. Another region of Saharan dust arrives by early to middle of next week despite continuing rain chances. Your local forecast. Today, partly cloudy. A chance of showers and thunderstorms this afternoon. Highs in the lower 90s. South winds 5 to 10 miles per hour. Chance of rain 40%. Tonight, partly cloudy. A slight chance of showers and thunderstorms in the evening. Lows in the mid-70s. South winds 5 to 10 miles per hour. Chance of rain 20%. Sunday, partly cloudy. A chance of showers and thunderstorms in the afternoon. Highs in the mid-90s. South winds around 5 miles per hour. Chance of rain 30%. Sunday night, partly cloudy. A slight chance of showers and thunderstorms in the evening. Lows in the upper 70s. South winds 5 to 10 miles per hour. Monday, mostly cloudy. Showers likely with a chance of thunderstorms in the afternoon. Highs in the lower 90s. South winds around 5 miles per hour. Chance of rain 60%. Monday night, mostly cloudy. Showers likely with a chance of thunderstorms in the evening, then a chance of showers with a slight chance of thunderstorms after midnight. Lows in the mid-70s. Chance of rain 60%. Tuesday, mostly cloudy with a chance of thunderstorms. Showers likely, mainly in the morning. Highs around 90. Chance of rain 70%. Tuesday night, a slight chance of thunderstorms in the evening. Mostly cloudy with a slight chance of showers. Lows in the mid-70s. Wednesday, mostly cloudy. A slight chance of showers in the morning, then a chance of showers and thunderstorms in the afternoon. Highs in the lower 90s. Chance of rain 30%. Wednesday night, partly cloudy with a slight chance of showers. Lows in the mid-70s. Thursday, mostly cloudy in the morning, then becoming partly cloudy. A slight chance of showers. A slight chance of thunderstorms in the afternoon. Highs in the lower 90s. Thursday night, partly cloudy with a slight chance of showers. Lows in the mid-70s. Friday, partly cloudy with a slight chance of showers. A slight chance of thunderstorms in the afternoon. Highs in the mid-90s. 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The current time is 5:32 a.m. Central Daylight Time. 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

The radio roundup at 5 a.m. at Austin Bergstrom International. It was mostly cloudy. The temperature was 75, the dew point 74, the relative humidity was 96%, the wind calm and the pressure was 30.03 inches and rising. At Camp Mabry, it was cloudy. The temperature was 77, the dew point 74, the relative humidity was 90%, the wind variable at 6 miles an hour, and the pressure was 30.04 inches. The temperature was 77, the dew point 74, the relative humidity was 90%, the wind variable at 6 miles an hour, and the pressure was 30.04 inches and rising. Pflugerville mostly cloudy 74. Taylor clear 75. Lago Vista cloudy 75. Georgetown partly cloudy 77. San Marcos mostly cloudy 75. Burnett partly cloudy 76. Junction cloudy 73. San Antonio cloudy 78. Corpus Christi mostly cloudy 81. Houston partly cloudy 79. Once again at Austin Bergstrom it was 75, and at Camp Mabry it was 77. Elsewhere across the state, College Station clear 76. Amarillo mostly cloudy 66. Abilene clear 75. Dallas-Fort Worth clear 80. Your weather synopsis for South Central Texas. The chance for showers and storms will continue across South Central Texas through this weekend and into the middle of the upcoming week. Increasing tropical moisture and a series of weak upper-level disturbances will aid in the development of showers and storms. Temperatures lower slightly into early next week, but highs mostly remain in the 90s with overnight lows in the 70s. Another region of Saharan dust arrives by early to middle of next week despite continuing rain chances. Your local forecast. Today, partly cloudy. A chance of showers and thunderstorms this afternoon. Highs in the lower 90s. South winds 5 to 10 miles per hour. Chance of rain 40%. Tonight, partly cloudy. A slight chance of showers and thunderstorms in the evening. Lows in the mid-70s. South winds 5 to 10 miles per hour. Chance of rain 20%. Sunday, partly cloudy. A chance of showers and thunderstorms in the afternoon. Highs in the mid-90s. South winds around 5 miles per hour. Chance of rain 30%. Sunday night, partly cloudy. A slight chance of showers and thunderstorms in the evening. Lows in the upper 70s. South winds 5 to 10 miles per hour. Monday, mostly cloudy. Showers likely with a chance of thunderstorms in the afternoon. Highs in the lower 90s. South winds around 5 miles per hour. Chance of rain 60%. Monday night, mostly cloudy. Showers likely with a chance of thunderstorms in the evening, then a chance of showers with a slight chance of thunderstorms after midnight. Lows in the mid-70s. Chance of rain 60%. Tuesday, mostly cloudy with a chance of thunderstorms. Showers likely, mainly in the morning. Highs around 90. Chance of rain 70%. Tuesday night, a slight chance of thunderstorms in the evening. Mostly cloudy with a slight chance of showers. Lows in the mid-70s. Wednesday, mostly cloudy. A slight chance of showers in the morning, then a chance of showers and thunderstorms in the afternoon. Highs in the lower 90s. Chance of rain 30%. Wednesday night, partly cloudy with a slight chance of showers. Lows in the mid-70s. Thursday, mostly cloudy in the morning, then becoming partly cloudy. A slight chance of showers. A slight chance of thunderstorms in the afternoon. Highs in the lower 90s. Thursday night, partly cloudy with a slight chance of showers. Lows in the mid-70s. Friday, partly cloudy with a slight chance of showers. A slight chance of thunderstorms in the afternoon. Highs in the mid-90s. 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

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The current time is 5:37 a.m. Central Daylight Time. 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It was mostly cloudy. The temperature was 75, the dew point 74, the relative humidity was 96%, the wind calm and the pressure was 30.03 inches and rising. At Camp Mabry, it was cloudy. The temperature was 77, the dew point 74, the relative humidity was 90%, the wind variable at 6 miles an hour, and the pressure was 30.04 inches and rising. Pflugerville, mostly cloudy, 74. Taylor, clear, 75. Lago Vista, cloudy, 75. Georgetown, partly cloudy, 77. San Marcos, mostly cloudy, 75. Burnett, partly cloudy, 76. Junction, cloudy, 73. San Antonio, cloudy, 78. Corpus Christi, mostly cloudy, 81. Houston, partly cloudy, 79. Once again, at Austin Bergstrom, it was 75, and at Camp Mabry, it was 77. Elsewhere across the state, College Station, clear, 76. Amarillo, mostly cloudy, 66. Abilene, clear, 75. Dallas, Fort Worth, clear, 80. Your weather synopsis for South Central Texas. The chance for showers and storms will continue across South Central Texas through this weekend and into the middle of the upcoming week. Increasing tropical moisture and a series of weak upper-level disturbances will aid in the development of showers and storms. Temperatures lower slightly into early next week, but highs mostly remain in the 90s with overnight lows in the 70s. Another region of Saharan dust arrives by early to middle of next week despite continuing rain chances. Your local forecast. Today, partly cloudy. A chance of showers and thunderstorms this afternoon. Highs in the lower 90s. South winds 5 to 10 miles per hour. Chance of rain 40%. Tonight, partly cloudy. A slight chance of showers and thunderstorms in the evening. Lows in the mid-70s. South winds 5 to 10 miles per hour. Chance of rain 20%. Sunday, partly cloudy. A chance of showers and thunderstorms in the afternoon. Highs in the mid-90s. South winds around 5 miles per hour. Chance of rain 30%. Sunday night, partly cloudy. A slight chance of showers and thunderstorms in the evening. Lows in the upper 70s. South winds 5 to 10 miles per hour. Monday, mostly cloudy. Showers likely with a chance of thunderstorms in the afternoon. Highs in the lower 90s. South winds around 5 miles per hour. Chance of rain 60%. Monday night, mostly cloudy. Showers likely with a chance of thunderstorms in the evening, then a chance of showers with a slight chance of thunderstorms after midnight. Lows in the mid-70s. Chance of rain 60%. Tuesday, mostly cloudy with a chance of thunderstorms. Showers likely, mainly in the morning. Highs around 90. Chance of rain 70%. Tuesday night, a slight chance of thunderstorms in the evening. Mostly cloudy with a slight chance of showers. Lows in the mid-70s. Wednesday, mostly cloudy. A slight chance of showers in the morning, then a chance of showers and thunderstorms in the afternoon. Highs in the lower 90s. Chance of rain 30%. Wednesday night, partly cloudy with a slight chance of showers. Lows in the mid-70s. Thursday, mostly cloudy in the morning, then becoming partly cloudy. A slight chance of showers. A slight chance of thunderstorms in the afternoon. Highs in the lower 90s. Thursday night, partly cloudy with a slight chance of showers. Lows in the mid-70s. Friday, partly cloudy with a slight chance of showers. A slight chance of thunderstorms in the afternoon.

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The Austin NOAA Weather Radio Roundup. At 5 a.m. at Austin Bergstrom International, it was mostly cloudy. The temperature was 75, the dew point 74, the relative humidity was 96%, the wind calm and the pressure was 30.03 inches and rising. At Camp Mabry, it was cloudy. The temperature was 77, the dew point 74, the relative humidity was 90%, the wind variable at 6 miles an hour, and the pressure was 30.04 inches and rising. Pflugerville, mostly cloudy 74. Taylor, clear 75. Lago Vista, cloudy 75. Georgetown, partly cloudy 77. San Marcos, mostly cloudy 75. Burnett, partly cloudy 76. Junction, cloudy 73. San Antonio, cloudy 78. Corpus Christi, mostly cloudy 81. Houston, partly cloudy 79. Once again at Austin Bergstrom, it was 75, and at Camp Mabry, it was 77. Elsewhere across the state, College Station, clear 76. Amarillo, mostly cloudy 66. Abilene, clear 75. Dallas-Fort Worth, clear 80. The Tropical Weather Outlook. For the North Atlantic, Caribbean Sea, and the Gulf of America, tropical cyclone formation is not expected during the next 7 days. Your weather synopsis for South Central Texas. The chance for showers and storms will continue across South Central Texas through this weekend and into the middle of the upcoming week. Increasing tropical moisture and a series of weak upper-level disturbances will aid in the development of showers and storms. Temperatures lower slightly into early next week, but highs mostly remain in the 90s with overnight lows in the 70s. Another region of Saharan dust arrives by early to middle of next week despite continuing rain chances. Your local forecast. Today, partly cloudy. A chance of showers and thunderstorms this afternoon. Highs in the lower 90s. South winds 5 to 10 miles per hour. Chance of rain 40%. Tonight, partly cloudy. A slight chance of showers and thunderstorms in the evening. Lows in the mid-70s. South winds 5 to 10 miles per hour. Chance of rain 20%. Sunday, partly cloudy. A chance of showers and thunderstorms in the afternoon. Highs in the mid-90s. South winds around 5 miles per hour. Chance of rain 30%. Sunday night, partly cloudy. A slight chance of showers and thunderstorms in the evening. Lows in the upper 70s. South winds 5 to 10 miles per hour. Monday, mostly cloudy. Showers likely with a chance of thunderstorms in the afternoon. Highs in the lower 90s. South winds around 5 miles per hour. Chance of rain 60%. Monday night, mostly cloudy. Showers likely with a chance of thunderstorms in the evening, then a chance of showers with a slight chance of thunderstorms after midnight. Lows in the mid-70s. Chance of rain 60%. Tuesday, mostly cloudy with a chance of thunderstorms. Showers likely, mainly in the morning. Highs around 90. Chance of rain 70%. Tuesday night, a slight chance of thunderstorms in the evening. Mostly cloudy with a slight chance of showers. Lows in the mid-70s. Wednesday, mostly cloudy. A slight chance of showers in the morning, then a chance of showers and thunderstorms in the afternoon. Highs in the lower 90s. Chance of rain 30%. Wednesday night, partly cloudy with a slight chance of showers. Lows in the mid-70s. Thursday, mostly cloudy in the morning, then becoming partly cloudy. A slight chance of showers. A slight chance of thunderstorms in the afternoon.
highs in the lower 90s. Thursday night, partly cloudy with a slight chance of showers. Lows in the mid-70s. Friday, partly cloudy with a slight chance of showers. A slight chance of thunderstorms in the afternoon. Highs in the mid-90s. 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The coastal waters forecast from Baffin Bay to Port Aransas out 20 nautical miles. Today, southeast winds 10 to 15 knots. Seas around 3 feet. Wave detail, southeast 3 feet at 6 seconds. A chance of showers and thunderstorms until late afternoon, then a slight chance of showers and thunderstorms late. Tonight, southeast winds 10 to 15 knots. Seas around 3 feet. Wave detail, southeast 3 feet at 6 seconds. Sunday, southeast winds 5 to 10 knots, increasing to 10 to 15 knots in the afternoon. Seas 2 to 3 feet. Wave detail, southeast 3 feet at 6 seconds. A slight chance of showers and thunderstorms. Sunday night, southeast winds 10 to 15 knots. Seas 2 to 3 feet. Wave detail, southeast 3 feet at 7 seconds. Monday, south winds 10 to 15 knots. Seas around 3 feet. Wave detail, southeast 3 feet at 7 seconds. Monday night, southeast winds 10 to 15 knots. Seas 3 to 4 feet, occasionally to 5 feet. Wave detail, southeast 4 feet at 7 seconds. Tuesday, southeast winds 10 to 15 knots. Seas around 3 feet. Tuesday night, southeast winds 10 to 15 knots. Seas 3 to 4 feet, occasionally to 5 feet. Wednesday, southeast winds 10 to 15 knots. Seas 3 to 4 feet, occasionally to 5 feet. Wednesday night, southeast winds 10 to 15 knots. Seas around 4 feet, occasionally to 5 feet. Winds and seas higher and near thunderstorms. The current time is 5:50 a.m. Central Daylight Time. The Austin NOAA Weather Radio Roundup at 5 a.m. at Austin Bergstrom International. It was mostly cloudy. The temperature was 75, the dew point 74, the relative humidity was 96%, the wind calm and the pressure was 30.03 inches and rising. At Camp Mabry, it was cloudy. The temperature was 77, the dew point 74, the relative humidity was 90%, the wind variable at 6 miles an hour, and the pressure was 30.04 inches and rising. Pflugerville mostly cloudy 74. Taylor clear 75. Lago Vista cloudy 75. Georgetown partly cloudy 77. San Marcos mostly cloudy 75. Burnett partly cloudy 76. Junction cloudy 73. San Antonio cloudy 78. Corpus Christi mostly cloudy 81. Houston partly cloudy 79. Once again at Austin Bergstrom it was 75, and at Camp Mabry it was 77. Elsewhere across the state, College Station clear 76. Amarillo mostly cloudy 66. Abilene clear 75. Dallas-Fort Worth clear 80. Your weather synopsis for South Central Texas. The chance for showers and storms will continue across South Central Texas through this weekend and into the middle of the upcoming week. Increasing tropical moisture and a series of weak upper-level disturbances will aid in the development of showers and storms. Temperatures lower slightly into early next week, but highs mostly remain in the 90s with overnight lows in the 70s. Another region of Saharan dust arrives by early to middle of next week despite continuing rain chances. Your local forecast. Today, partly cloudy. A chance of showers and thunderstorms this afternoon. Highs in the lower 90s. South winds 5 to 10 miles per hour.

chance of rain 40%. Tonight, partly cloudy. A slight chance of showers and thunderstorms in the evening. Lows in the mid-70s. South winds 5 to 10 miles per hour. Chance of rain 20%. Sunday, partly cloudy. A chance of showers and thunderstorms in the afternoon. Highs in the mid-90s. South winds around 5 miles per hour. Chance of rain 30%. Sunday night, partly cloudy. A slight chance of showers and thunderstorms in the evening. Lows in the upper 70s. South winds 5 to 10 miles per hour. Monday, mostly cloudy. Showers likely with a chance of thunderstorms in the afternoon. Highs in the lower 90s. South winds around 5 miles per hour. Chance of rain 60%. Monday night, mostly cloudy. Showers likely with a chance of thunderstorms in the evening, then a chance of showers with a slight chance of thunderstorms after midnight. Lows in the mid-70s. Chance of rain 60%. Tuesday, mostly cloudy with a chance of thunderstorms. Showers likely, mainly in the morning. Highs around 90. Chance of rain 70%. Tuesday night, a slight chance of thunderstorms in the evening. Mostly cloudy with a slight chance of showers. Lows in the mid-70s. Wednesday, mostly cloudy. A slight chance of showers in the morning, then a chance of showers and thunderstorms in the afternoon. Highs in the lower 90s. Chance of rain 30%. Wednesday night, partly cloudy with a slight chance of showers. Lows in the mid-70s. Thursday, mostly cloudy in the morning, then becoming partly cloudy. A slight chance of showers. A slight chance of thunderstorms in the afternoon. Highs in the lower 90s. Thursday night, partly cloudy with a slight chance of showers. Lows in the mid-70s. Friday, partly cloudy with a slight chance of showers. A slight chance of thunderstorms in the afternoon. Highs in the mid-90s. 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The current time is 5:55 a.m. Central Daylight Time. The Austin NOAA Weather Radio Roundup, at 5 a.m. at Austin Bergstrom International, it was mostly cloudy. The temperature was 75, the dew point 74, the relative humidity was 96%, the wind calm and the pressure was 30.03 inches and rising. At Camp Mabry, it was cloudy. The temperature was 77, the dew point 74, the relative humidity was 90%, the wind variable at 6 miles an hour and the pressure was 30.04 inches and rising. Pflugerville mostly cloudy 74. Taylor clear 75. Lago Vista cloudy 75. Georgetown partly cloudy 77. San Marcos mostly cloudy 75. Burnett partly cloudy 76. Junction cloudy 73. San Antonio cloudy 78. Corpus Christi mostly cloudy 81. Houston partly cloudy 79. Once again at Austin Bergstrom it was 75, and at Camp Mabry it was 77. Elsewhere across the state, College Station clear 76. Amarillo mostly cloudy 66. Abilene clear 75. Dallas-Fort Worth clear 80. Your weather synopsis for South Central Texas. The chance for showers and storms will continue across South Central Texas through this weekend and into the middle of the upcoming week. Increasing tropical moisture and a series of weak upper-level disturbances will aid in the development of showers and storms. Temperatures lower slightly into early next week, but highs mostly remain in the 90s with overnight lows in the 70s. Another region of Saharan dust arrives by early to middle of next week despite continuing rain chances. Your local forecast. Today, partly cloudy. A chance of showers.

and thunderstorms this afternoon. Highs in the lower 90s. South winds 5 to 10 miles per hour. Chance of rain 40%. Tonight, partly cloudy. A slight chance of showers and thunderstorms in the evening. Lows in the mid-70s. South winds 5 to 10 miles per hour. Chance of rain 20%. Sunday, partly cloudy. A chance of showers and thunderstorms in the afternoon. Highs in the mid-90s. South winds around 5 miles per hour. Chance of rain 30%. Sunday night, partly cloudy. A slight chance of showers and thunderstorms in the evening. Lows in the upper 70s. South winds 5 to 10 miles per hour. Monday, mostly cloudy. Showers likely with a chance of thunderstorms in the afternoon. Highs in the lower 90s. South winds around 5 miles per hour. Chance of rain 60%. Monday night, mostly cloudy. Showers likely with a chance of thunderstorms in the evening, then a chance of showers with a slight chance of thunderstorms after midnight. Lows in the mid-70s. Chance of rain 60%. Tuesday, mostly cloudy with a chance of thunderstorms. Showers likely, mainly in the morning. Highs around 90. Chance of rain 70%. Tuesday night, a slight chance of thunderstorms in the evening. Mostly cloudy with a slight chance of showers. Lows in the mid-70s. Wednesday, mostly cloudy. A slight chance of showers in the morning, then a chance of showers and thunderstorms in the afternoon. Highs in the lower 90s. Chance of rain 30%. Wednesday night, partly cloudy with a slight chance of showers. Lows in the mid-70s. Thursday, mostly cloudy in the morning, then becoming partly cloudy. A slight chance of showers. A slight chance of thunderstorms in the afternoon. Highs in the lower 90s. Thursday night, partly cloudy with a slight chance of showers. Lows in the mid-70s. Friday, partly cloudy with a slight chance of showers. A slight chance of thunderstorms in the afternoon. Highs in the mid-90s. 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The current time is 6 a.m. Central Daylight Time. The Austin NOAA Weather Radio Roundup, at 5 a.m. at Austin Bergstrom International, it was mostly cloudy. The temperature was 75, the dew point 74, the relative humidity was 96%, the wind calm and the pressure was 30.03 inches and rising. At Camp Mabry, it was cloudy. The temperature was 77, the dew point 74, the relative humidity was 90%, the wind variable at 6 miles an hour and the pressure was 30.04 inches and rising. Pflugerville, mostly cloudy 74. Taylor clear 75. Lago Vista cloudy 75. Georgetown partly cloudy 77. San Marcos mostly cloudy 75. Burnett partly cloudy 76. Junction cloudy 73. San Antonio cloudy 78. Corpus Christi mostly cloudy 81. Houston partly cloudy 79. Once again at Austin Bergstrom it was 75, and at Camp Mabry it was 77. Elsewhere across the state, College Station clear 76. Amarillo mostly cloudy 66. Abilene clear 75. Dallas-Fort Worth clear 80. Your weather synopsis for South Central Texas. The chance for showers and storms will continue across South Central Texas through this weekend and into the middle of the upcoming week. Increasing tropical moisture and a series of weak upper-level disturbances will aid in the development of showers and storms. Temperatures lower slightly into early next week, but highs mostly remain in the 90s with overnight lows in the 70s. Another region of Saharan dust arrives by early to middle of next week despite continuing rain chances.

south winds 5 to 10 miles per hour. Monday, mostly cloudy. Showers likely with a chance of thunderstorms in the afternoon. Highs in the lower 90s. South winds around 5 miles per hour. Chance of rain 60%. Monday night, mostly cloudy. Showers likely with a chance of thunderstorms in the evening, then a chance of showers with a slight chance of thunderstorms after midnight. Lows in the mid-70s. Chance of rain 60%. Tuesday, mostly cloudy with a chance of thunderstorms. Showers likely, mainly in the morning. Highs around 90. Chance of rain 70%. Tuesday night, a slight chance of thunderstorms in the evening. Mostly cloudy with a slight chance of showers. Lows in the mid-70s. Wednesday, mostly cloudy. A slight chance of showers in the morning, then a chance of showers and thunderstorms in the afternoon. Highs in the lower 90s. Chance of rain 30%. Wednesday night, partly cloudy with a slight chance of showers. Lows in the mid-70s. Thursday, mostly cloudy in the morning, then becoming partly cloudy. A slight chance of showers. A slight chance of thunderstorms in the afternoon. Highs in the lower 90s. Thursday night, partly cloudy with a slight chance of showers. Lows in the mid-70s. Friday, partly cloudy with a slight chance of showers. A slight chance of thunderstorms in the afternoon. Highs in the mid-90s. 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The current time is 6:05 a.m. Central Daylight Time. Your weather synopsis for South Central Texas. The chance for showers and storms will continue across South Central Texas through this weekend and into the middle of the upcoming week. Increasing tropical moisture and a series of weak upper-level disturbances will aid in the development of showers and storms. Temperatures lower slightly into early next week, but highs mostly remain in the 90s with overnight lows in the 70s. Another region of Saharan dust arrives by early to middle of next week despite continuing rain chances. Your local forecast. Today, partly cloudy. A chance of showers and thunderstorms this afternoon. Highs in the lower 90s. South winds 5 to 10 miles per hour. Chance of rain 40%. Tonight, partly cloudy. A slight chance of showers and thunderstorms in the evening. Lows in the mid-70s. South winds 5 to 10 miles per hour. Chance of rain 20%. Sunday, partly cloudy. A chance of showers and thunderstorms in the afternoon. Highs in the mid-90s. South winds around 5 miles per hour. Chance of rain 30%. Sunday night, partly cloudy. A slight chance of showers and thunderstorms in the evening. Lows in the upper 70s. South winds 5 to 10 miles per hour. Monday, mostly cloudy. Showers likely with a chance of thunderstorms in the afternoon. Highs in the lower 90s. South winds around 5 miles per hour. Chance of rain 60%. Monday night, mostly cloudy. Showers likely with a chance of thunderstorms in the evening, then a chance of showers with a slight chance of thunderstorms after midnight. Lows in the mid-70s. Chance of rain 60%. Tuesday, mostly cloudy with a chance of thunderstorms. Showers likely, mainly in the morning. Highs around 90. Chance of rain 70%. Tuesday night, a slight chance of thunderstorms in the evening. Mostly cloudy with a slight chance of showers. Lows in the mid-70s. Wednesday, mostly cloudy. A slight chance of showers in the morning, then a chance of showers and thunderstorms in the afternoon. Highs in the lower 90s. Chance of rain 30%. Wednesday night, partly cloudy with a slight chance of showers. Lows in

Thursday, mostly cloudy in the morning, then becoming partly cloudy. A slight chance of showers. A slight chance of thunderstorms in the afternoon. Highs in the lower 90s. Thursday night, partly cloudy with a slight chance of showers. Lows in the mid 70s. Friday, partly cloudy with a slight chance of showers. A slight chance of thunderstorms in the afternoon. Highs in the mid 90s. 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The current time is 6:09 a.m. Central Daylight Time. Your weather synopsis for South Central Texas. The chance for showers and storms will continue across South Central Texas through this weekend and into the middle of the upcoming week. Increasing tropical moisture and a series of weak upper-level disturbances will aid in the development of showers and storms. Temperatures lower slightly into early next week, but highs mostly remain in the 90s with overnight lows in the 70s. Another region of Saharan dust arrives by early to middle of next week despite continuing rain chances. Your local forecast. Today, partly cloudy. A chance of showers and thunderstorms this afternoon. Highs in the lower 90s. South winds 5 to 10 miles per hour. Chance of rain 40%. Tonight, partly cloudy. A slight chance of showers and thunderstorms in the evening. Lows in the mid 70s. South winds 5 to 10 miles per hour. Chance of rain 20%. Sunday, partly cloudy. A chance of showers and thunderstorms in the afternoon. Highs in the mid 90s. South winds around 5 miles per hour. Chance of rain 30%. Sunday night, partly cloudy. A slight chance of showers and thunderstorms in the evening. Lows in the upper 70s. South winds 5 to 10 miles per hour. Monday, mostly cloudy. Showers likely with a chance of thunderstorms in the afternoon. Highs in the lower 90s. South winds around 5 miles per hour. Chance of rain 60%. Monday night, mostly cloudy. Showers likely with a chance of thunderstorms in the evening, then a chance of showers with a slight chance of thunderstorms after midnight. Lows in the mid-70s. Chance of rain 60%. Tuesday, mostly cloudy with a chance of thunderstorms. Showers likely, mainly in the morning. Highs around 90. Chance of rain 70%. Tuesday night, a slight chance of thunderstorms in the evening. Mostly cloudy with a slight chance of showers. Lows in the mid-70s. Wednesday, mostly cloudy. A slight chance of showers in the morning, then a chance of showers and thunderstorms in the afternoon. Highs in the lower 90s. Chance of rain 30%. Wednesday night, partly cloudy with a slight chance of showers. Lows in the mid-70s. Thursday, mostly cloudy in the morning, then becoming partly cloudy. A slight chance of showers. A slight chance of thunderstorms in the afternoon. Highs in the lower 90s. Thursday night, partly cloudy with a slight chance of showers. Lows in the mid-70s. Friday, partly cloudy with a slight chance of showers. A slight chance of thunderstorms in the afternoon. Highs in the mid-90s. 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The current time is 6:13 a.m. Central Daylight Time. Your weather synopsis for South Central Texas. The chance for showers and storms will continue across South Central Texas through this weekend and into the middle of the upcoming week. Increasing tropical moisture and a series of weak upper-level disturbances will aid in the development of showers and storms. Temperatures lower slightly into early next week.
but highs mostly remain in the 90s with overnight lows in the 70s. Another region of Saharan dust arrives by early to middle of next week despite continuing rain chances. Your local forecast. Today, partly cloudy. A chance of showers and thunderstorms this afternoon. Highs in the lower 90s. South winds 5 to 10 miles per hour. Chance of rain 40%. Tonight, partly cloudy. A slight chance of showers and thunderstorms in the evening. Lows in the mid-70s. South winds 5 to 10 miles per hour. Chance of rain 20%. Sunday, partly cloudy. A chance of showers and thunderstorms in the afternoon. Highs in the mid-90s. South winds around 5 miles per hour. Chance of rain 30%. Sunday night, partly cloudy. A slight chance of showers and thunderstorms in the evening. Lows in the upper 70s. South winds 5 to 10 miles per hour. Monday, mostly cloudy. Showers likely with a chance of thunderstorms in the afternoon. Highs in the lower 90s. South winds around 5 miles per hour. Chance of rain 60%. Monday night, mostly cloudy. Showers likely with a chance of thunderstorms in the evening, then a chance of showers with a slight chance of thunderstorms after midnight. Lows in the mid-70s. Chance of rain 60%. Tuesday, mostly cloudy with a chance of thunderstorms. Showers likely, mainly in the morning. Highs around 90. Chance of rain 70%. Tuesday night, a slight chance of thunderstorms in the evening. Mostly cloudy with a slight chance of showers. Lows in the mid-70s. Wednesday, mostly cloudy. A slight chance of showers in the morning, then a chance of showers and thunderstorms in the afternoon. Highs in the lower 90s. Chance of rain 30%. Wednesday night, partly cloudy with a slight chance of showers. Lows in the mid-70s. Thursday, mostly cloudy in the morning, then becoming partly cloudy. A slight chance of showers. A slight chance of thunderstorms in the afternoon. Highs in the lower 90s. Thursday night, partly cloudy with a slight chance of showers. Lows in the mid-70s. Friday, partly cloudy with a slight chance of showers. A slight chance of thunderstorms in the afternoon. Highs in the mid-90s. The Tropical Weather Outlook. For the North Atlantic, Caribbean Sea, and the Gulf of America, tropical cyclone formation is not expected during the next 7 days. 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It was cloudy. The temperature was 76, the dew point 74, the relative humidity was 93%, the wind south at 3 miles an hour, and the pressure was 30.04 inches and rising. At Camp Mabry, it was cloudy. The temperature was 77, the dew point 74, the relative humidity was 90%, the wind south at 3 miles an hour, and the pressure was 30.05 inches and rising. Pflugerville mostly cloudy 74. Taylor clear 75. Lago Vista cloudy 75. Georgetown cloudy 77. San Marcos cloudy 75. Burnett mostly cloudy 76. Junction cloudy 75. San Antonio cloudy 78. Corpus Christi cloudy 81. Houston partly cloudy 80. Once again at Austin Bergstrom it was 76, and at Camp Mabry it was 77. Elsewhere across the state, College Station clear 76. Amarillo mostly cloudy 68. Abilene clear 74. Dallas-Fort Worth partly cloudy 79. The coastal waters forecast for Baffin.

Bay to Port Aransas out 20 nautical miles. Today, southeast winds 10 to 15 knots. Seas around 3 feet. Wave detail, southeast 3 feet at 6 seconds. A chance of showers and thunderstorms until late afternoon, then a slight chance of showers and thunderstorms late. Tonight, southeast winds 10 to 15 knots. Seas around 3 feet. Wave detail, southeast 3 feet at 6 seconds. Sunday, southeast winds 5 to 10 knots, increasing to 10 to 15 knots in the afternoon. Seas 2 to 3 feet. Wave detail, southeast 3 feet at 6 seconds. A slight chance of showers and thunderstorms. Sunday night, southeast winds 10 to 15 knots. Seas 2 to 3 feet. Wave detail, southeast 3 feet at 7 seconds. Monday, south winds 10 to 15 knots. Seas around 3 feet. Wave detail, southeast 3 feet at 7 seconds. Monday night, southeast winds 10 to 15 knots. Seas 3 to 4 feet, occasionally to 5 feet. Wave detail, southeast 4 feet at 7 seconds. Tuesday, southeast winds 10 to 15 knots. Seas around 3 feet. Tuesday night, southeast winds 10 to 15 knots. Seas 3 to 4 feet, occasionally to 5 feet. Wednesday, southeast winds 10 to 15 knots. Seas 3 to 4 feet, occasionally to 5 feet. Wednesday night, southeast winds 10 to 15 knots. Seas around 4 feet, occasionally to 5 feet. Winds and seas higher and near thunderstorms. Your weather synopsis for South Central Texas. The chance for showers and storms will continue across South Central Texas through this weekend and into the middle of the upcoming week. Increasing tropical moisture and a series of weak upper-level disturbances will aid in the development of showers and storms. Temperatures lower slightly into early next week, but highs mostly remain in the 90s with overnight lows in the 70s. Another region of Saharan dust arrives by early to middle of next week despite continuing rain chances. Your local forecast. Today, partly cloudy. A chance of showers and thunderstorms this afternoon. Highs in the lower 90s. South winds 5 to 10 miles per hour. Chance of rain 40%. Tonight, partly cloudy. A slight chance of showers and thunderstorms in the evening. Lows in the mid-70s. South winds 5 to 10 miles per hour. Chance of rain 20%. Sunday, partly cloudy. A chance of showers and thunderstorms in the afternoon. Highs in the mid-90s. South winds around 5 miles per hour. Chance of rain 30%. Sunday night, partly cloudy. A slight chance of showers and thunderstorms in the evening. Lows in the upper 70s. South winds 5 to 10 miles per hour. Monday, mostly cloudy. Showers likely with a chance of thunderstorms in the afternoon. Highs in the lower 90s. South winds around 5 miles per hour. Chance of rain 60%. Monday night, mostly cloudy. Showers likely with a chance of thunderstorms in the evening, then a chance of showers with a slight chance of thunderstorms after midnight. Lows in the mid-70s. Chance of rain 60%. Tuesday, mostly cloudy with a chance of thunderstorms. Showers likely, mainly in the morning. Highs around 90. Chance of rain 70%. Tuesday night, a slight chance of thunderstorms in the evening. Mostly cloudy with a slight chance of showers. Lows in the mid-70s. Wednesday, mostly cloudy. A slight chance of showers in the morning, then a chance of showers and thunderstorms in the afternoon. Highs in the lower 90s. Chance of rain 30%. Wednesday night, partly cloudy with a slight chance of showers. Lows in the mid-70s. Thursday, mostly cloudy in the morning, then becoming partly cloudy. A slight chance of showers. A slight chance of thunderstorms in the afternoon.

highs in the lower 90s. Thursday night, partly cloudy with a slight chance of showers. Lows in the mid-70s. Friday, partly cloudy with a slight chance of showers. A slight chance of thunderstorms in the afternoon. Highs in the mid-90s. 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It was cloudy. The temperature was 76, the dew point 74, the relative humidity was 93%, the wind south at 3 miles an hour, and the pressure was 30.04 inches and rising. At Camp Mabry, it was cloudy. The temperature was 77, the dew point 74, the relative humidity was 90%, the wind south at 3 miles an hour, and the pressure was 30.05 inches and rising. Pflugerville, mostly cloudy, 74. Taylor, clear, 75. Lago Vista, cloudy, 75. Georgetown, cloudy, 77. San Marcos, cloudy, 75. Vernon, mostly cloudy, 76. Junction, cloudy, 75. San Antonio, cloudy, 78. Corpus Christi, cloudy, 81. Houston, partly cloudy, 80. Once again at Austin Bergstrom, it was 76, and at Camp Mabry, it was 77. Elsewhere across the state, College Station, clear, 76. Amarillo, mostly cloudy, 68. Abilene, clear, 74. Dallas-Fort Worth, partly cloudy, 79. Your weather synopsis for South Central Texas. The chance for showers and storms will continue across South Central Texas through this weekend and into the middle of the upcoming week. Increasing tropical moisture and a series of weak upper-level disturbances will aid in the development of showers and storms. Temperatures lower slightly into early next week, but highs mostly remain in the 90s with overnight lows in the 70s. Another region of Saharan dust arrives by early to middle of next week despite continuing rain chances. Your local forecast. Today, partly cloudy. A chance of showers and thunderstorms this afternoon. Highs in the lower 90s. South winds 5 to 10 miles per hour. Chance of rain 40%. Tonight, partly cloudy. A slight chance of showers and thunderstorms in the evening. Lows in the mid-70s. South winds 5 to 10 miles per hour. Chance of rain 20%. Sunday, partly cloudy. A chance of showers and thunderstorms in the afternoon. Highs in the mid-90s. South winds around 5 miles per hour. Chance of rain 30%. Sunday night, partly cloudy. A slight chance of showers and thunderstorms in the evening. Lows in the upper 70s. South winds 5 to 10 miles per hour. Monday, mostly cloudy. Showers likely with a chance of thunderstorms in the afternoon. Highs in the lower 90s. South winds around 5 miles per hour. Chance of rain 60%. Monday night, mostly cloudy. Showers likely with a chance of thunderstorms in the evening, then a chance of showers with a slight chance of thunderstorms after midnight. Lows in the mid-70s. Chance of rain 60%. Tuesday, mostly cloudy with a chance of thunderstorms. Showers likely, mainly in the morning. Highs around 90. Chance of rain 70%. Tuesday night, a slight chance of thunderstorms in the evening. Mostly cloudy with a slight chance of showers. Lows in the mid-70s. Wednesday, mostly cloudy. A slight chance of showers in the morning, then a chance of showers and thunderstorms in the afternoon. Highs in the lower 90s. Chance of rain 30%. Wednesday night, partly cloudy with a slight chance of showers. Lows in the mid-70s. Thursday, mostly cloudy in the morning.

then becoming partly cloudy. A slight chance of showers. A slight chance of thunderstorms in the afternoon. Highs in the lower 90s. Thursday night, partly cloudy with a slight chance of showers. Lows in the mid 70s. Friday, partly cloudy with a slight chance of showers. A slight chance of thunderstorms in the afternoon. Highs in the mid 90s. 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The current time is 6:29 a.m. Central Daylight Time. The Austin NOAA Weather Radio Roundup, at 6 a.m. at Austin Bergstrom International, it was cloudy. The temperature was 76, the dew point 74, the relative humidity was 93%, the wind south at 3 miles an hour, and the pressure was 30.04 inches and rising. At Camp Mabry, it was cloudy. The temperature was 77, the dew point 74, the relative humidity was 90%, the wind south at 3 miles an hour, and the pressure was 30.05 inches and rising. Pflugerville mostly cloudy 74. Taylor clear 75. Lago Vista cloudy 75. Georgetown cloudy 77. San Marcos cloudy 75. Burnett mostly cloudy 76. Junction cloudy 75. San Antonio cloudy 78. Corpus Christi cloudy 81. Houston partly cloudy 80. Once again at Austin Bergstrom it was 76, and at Camp Mabry it was 77. Elsewhere across the state, College Station clear 76. Amarillo mostly cloudy 68. Abilene clear 74. Dallas-Fort Worth partly cloudy 79. Your weather synopsis for South Central Texas. The chance for showers and storms will continue across South Central Texas through this weekend and into the middle of the upcoming week. Increasing tropical moisture and a series of weak upper-level disturbances will aid in the development of showers and storms. Temperatures lower slightly into early next week, but highs mostly remain in the 90s with overnight lows in the 70s. Another region of Saharan dust arrives by early to middle of next week despite continuing rain chances. Your local forecast. Today, partly cloudy. A chance of showers and thunderstorms this afternoon. Highs in the lower 90s. South winds 5 to 10 miles per hour. Chance of rain 40%. Tonight, partly cloudy. A slight chance of showers and thunderstorms in the evening. Lows in the mid-70s. South winds 5 to 10 miles per hour. Chance of rain 20%. Sunday, partly cloudy. A chance of showers and thunderstorms in the afternoon. Highs in the mid-90s. South winds around 5 miles per hour. Chance of rain 30%. Sunday night, partly cloudy. A slight chance of showers and thunderstorms in the evening. Lows in the upper 70s. South winds 5 to 10 miles per hour. Monday, mostly cloudy. Showers likely with a chance of thunderstorms in the afternoon. Highs in the lower 90s. South winds around 5 miles per hour. Chance of rain 60%. Monday night, mostly cloudy. Showers likely with a chance of thunderstorms in the evening, then a chance of showers with a slight chance of thunderstorms after midnight. Lows in the mid-70s. Chance of rain 60%. Tuesday, mostly cloudy with a chance of thunderstorms. Showers likely, mainly in the morning. Highs around 90. Chance of rain 70%. Tuesday night, a slight chance of thunderstorms in the evening. Mostly cloudy with a slight chance of showers. Lows in the mid-70s. Wednesday, mostly Tuesday night, a slight chance of thunderstorms in the evening. Mostly cloudy with a slight chance of showers. Lows in the mid-70s. Wednesday, mostly cloudy. A slight

chance of showers in the morning, then a chance of showers and thunderstorms in the afternoon. Highs in the lower 90s. Chance of rain 30%. Wednesday night, partly cloudy with a slight chance of showers. Lows in the mid-70s. Thursday, mostly cloudy in the morning, then becoming partly cloudy. A slight chance of showers. A slight chance of thunderstorms in the afternoon. Highs in the lower 90s. Thursday night, partly cloudy with a slight chance of showers. Lows in the mid-70s. Friday, partly cloudy with a slight chance of showers. A slight chance of thunderstorms in the afternoon. Highs in the mid-90s. 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The current time is 6:34 a.m. Central Daylight Time. 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It was cloudy. The temperature was 76, the dew point 74, the relative humidity was 93%, the wind south at 3 miles an hour, and the pressure was 30.04 inches and rising. At Camp Mabry, it was cloudy. The temperature was 77, the dew point 74, the relative humidity was 90%, the wind south at 3 miles an hour, and the pressure was 30.05 inches and rising. Pflugerville, mostly cloudy, 74. Taylor, clear, 75. Lago Vista, cloudy, 75. Georgetown, cloudy, 77. San Marcos, cloudy, 75. Vernon, mostly cloudy, 76. Junction, cloudy, 75. San Antonio, cloudy, 78. Corpus Christi, cloudy, 81. Houston, partly cloudy, 80. Once again at Austin Bergstrom, it was 76, and at Camp Mabry, it was 77. Elsewhere across the state, College Station, clear, 76. Amarillo, mostly cloudy, 68. Abilene, clear, 74. Dallas, Fort Worth, partly cloudy, 79. Your weather synopsis for South Central Texas. The chance for showers and storms will continue across South Central Texas through this weekend and into the middle of the upcoming week. Increasing tropical moisture and a series of weak upper-level disturbances will aid in the development of showers and storms. Temperatures lower slightly into early next week, but highs mostly remain in the 90s with overnight lows in the 70s. Another region of Saharan dust arrives by early to middle of next week despite continuing rain chances. Your local forecast. Today, partly cloudy. A chance of showers and thunderstorms this afternoon. Highs in the lower 90s. South winds 5 to 10 miles per hour. Chance of rain 40%. Tonight, partly cloudy. A slight chance of showers and thunderstorms in the evening. Lows in the mid-70s. South winds 5 to 10 miles per hour. Chance of rain 20%. Sunday, partly cloudy. A chance of showers and thunderstorms in the afternoon. Highs in the mid-90s. South winds around 5 miles per hour. Chance of rain 30%. Sunday night, partly cloudy. A slight chance of showers and thunderstorms in the evening. Lows in the upper 70s. South winds 5 to 10 miles per hour. Monday, mostly cloudy. Showers likely with a chance of thunderstorms in the afternoon. Highs in the lower 90s. South winds around 5 miles per hour. Chance of rain 60%. Monday night, mostly cloudy. Showers likely with a chance of thunderstorms in the evening, then a chance of showers with a slight chance of thunderstorms after midnight. Lows in the mid-70s. Chance of rain 60%. Tuesday, mostly cloudy with a chance of thunderstorms. Showers likely, mainly in the morning. Highs around 90. Chance of rain 70%. Tuesday night, a slight chance of thunderstorms in the evening.
mostly cloudy with a slight chance of showers. Lows in the mid-70s. Wednesday, mostly cloudy. A slight chance of showers in the morning, then a chance of showers and thunderstorms in the afternoon. Highs in the lower 90s. Chance of rain 30%. Wednesday night, partly cloudy with a slight chance of showers. Lows in the mid-70s. Thursday, mostly cloudy in the morning, then becoming partly cloudy. A slight chance of showers. A slight chance of thunderstorms in the afternoon. Highs in the lower 90s. Thursday night, partly cloudy with a slight chance of showers. Lows in the mid-70s. Friday, partly cloudy with a slight chance of showers. A slight chance of thunderstorms in the afternoon. Highs in the mid-90s. 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The current time is 6:39 a.m. Central Daylight Time. The Austin NOAA Weather Radio Roundup, at 6 a.m. at Austin Bergstrom International, it was cloudy. The temperature was 76, the dew point 74, the relative humidity was 93%, the wind south at 3 miles an hour, and the pressure was 30.04 inches and rising. At Camp Mabry, it was cloudy. The temperature was 77, the dew point 74, the relative humidity was 90%, the wind south at 3 miles an hour, and the pressure was 30.05 inches and rising. Pflugerville, mostly cloudy 74. Taylor, clear 75. Lago Vista, cloudy 75. Georgetown, cloudy 77. San Marcos, cloudy 75. Burnett, mostly cloudy 76. Junction, cloudy 75. San Antonio, cloudy 78. Corpus Christi, cloudy 81. Houston, partly cloudy 80. Once again at Austin Bergstrom, it was 76, and at Camp Mabry, it was 77. Elsewhere across the state, College Station, clear 76. Amarillo, mostly cloudy 68. Abilene, clear 74. Dallas-Fort Worth, partly cloudy 79. Your weather synopsis for South Central Texas. The chance for showers and storms will continue across South Central Texas through this weekend and into the middle of the upcoming week. Increasing tropical moisture and a series of weak upper-level disturbances will aid in the development of showers and storms. Temperatures lower slightly into early next week, but highs mostly remain in the 90s with overnight lows in the 70s. Another region of Saharan dust arrives by early to middle of next week despite continuing rain chances. Your local forecast. Today, partly cloudy. A chance of showers and thunderstorms this afternoon. Highs in the lower 90s. South winds 5 to 10 miles per hour. Chance of rain 40%. Tonight, partly cloudy. A slight chance of showers and thunderstorms in the evening. Lows in the mid-70s. South winds 5 to 10 miles per hour. Chance of rain 20%. Sunday, partly cloudy. A chance of showers and thunderstorms in the afternoon. Highs in the mid-90s. South winds around 5 miles per hour. Chance of rain 30%. Sunday night, partly cloudy. A slight chance of showers and thunderstorms in the evening. Lows in the upper 70s. South winds 5 to 10 miles per hour. Monday, mostly cloudy. Showers likely with a chance of thunderstorms in the afternoon. Highs in the lower 90s. South winds around 5 miles per hour. Chance of rain 60%. Monday night, mostly cloudy. Showers likely with a chance of thunderstorms in the evening, then a chance of showers with a slight chance of thunderstorms after midnight. Lows in the mid-70s. Chance of rain 60%. Tuesday, mostly cloudy with a chance of thunderstorms. Showers likely, mainly in the morning.
highs around 90.

chance of rain 70%. Tuesday night, a slight chance of thunderstorms in the evening. Mostly cloudy with a slight chance of showers. Lows in the mid-70s. Wednesday, mostly cloudy. A slight chance of showers in the morning, then a chance of showers and thunderstorms in the afternoon. Highs in the lower 90s. Chance of rain 30%. Wednesday night, partly cloudy with a slight chance of showers. Lows in the mid-70s. Thursday, mostly cloudy in the morning, then becoming partly cloudy. A slight chance of showers. A slight chance of thunderstorms in the afternoon. Highs in the lower 90s. Thursday night, partly cloudy with a slight chance of showers. Lows in the mid-70s. Friday, partly cloudy with a slight chance of showers. A slight chance of thunderstorms in the afternoon. Highs in the mid-90s. The Tropical Weather Outlook. For the North Atlantic, Caribbean Sea, and the Gulf of America, tropical cyclone formation is not expected during the next 7 days. 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It was cloudy. The temperature was 76, the dew point 74, the relative humidity was 93%, the wind south at 3 miles an hour, and the pressure was 30.04 inches and rising. At Camp Mabry, it was cloudy. The temperature was 77, the dew point 74, the relative humidity was 90%, the wind south at 3 miles an hour, and the pressure was 30.05 inches and rising. Pflugerville mostly cloudy 74. Taylor clear 75. Lago Vista cloudy 75. Georgetown cloudy 77. San Marcos cloudy 75. Vernon mostly cloudy 76. Junction cloudy 75. San Antonio cloudy 78. Corpus Christi cloudy 81. Houston partly cloudy 80. Once again at Austin Bergstrom it was 76, and at Camp Mabry it was 77. Elsewhere across the state, College Station clear 76. Amarillo mostly cloudy 68. Abilene clear 74. Dallas-Fort Worth partly cloudy 79. Your weather synopsis for South Central Texas. The chance for showers and storms will continue across South Central Texas through this weekend and into the middle of the upcoming week. Increasing tropical moisture and a series of weak upper-level disturbances will aid in the development of showers and storms. Temperatures lower slightly into early next week, but highs mostly remain in the 90s with overnight lows in the 70s. Another region of Saharan dust arrives by early to middle of next week despite continuing rain chances. Your local forecast. Today, partly cloudy. A chance of showers and thunderstorms this afternoon. Highs in the lower 90s. South winds 5 to 10 miles per hour. Chance of rain 40%. Tonight, partly cloudy. A slight chance of showers and thunderstorms in the evening. Lows in the mid-70s. South winds 5 to 10 miles per hour. Chance of rain 20%. Sunday, partly cloudy. A chance of showers and thunderstorms in the afternoon. Highs in the mid-90s. South winds around 5 miles per hour. Chance of rain 30%. Sunday night, partly cloudy. A slight chance of showers and thunderstorms in the evening. Lows in the upper 70s. South winds 5 to 10 miles per hour. Monday, mostly cloudy. Showers likely with a chance of thunderstorms in the afternoon. Highs in the lower 90s. South winds around 5 miles per hour. Chance of rain 60%. Monday night, mostly cloudy. Showers likely with a chance of thunderstorms in the evening.
then a chance of showers with a slight chance of thunderstorms after midnight. Lows in the mid-70s. Chance of rain 60%. Tuesday, mostly cloudy with a chance of thunderstorms. Showers likely, mainly in the morning. Highs around 90. Chance of rain 70%. Tuesday night, a slight chance of thunderstorms in the evening. Mostly cloudy with a slight chance of showers. Lows in the mid-70s. Wednesday, mostly cloudy. A slight chance of showers in the morning, then a chance of showers and thunderstorms in the afternoon. Highs in the lower 90s. Chance of rain 30%. Wednesday night, partly cloudy with a slight chance of showers. Lows in the mid-70s. Thursday, mostly cloudy in the morning, then becoming partly cloudy. A slight chance of showers. A slight chance of thunderstorms in the afternoon. Highs in the lower 90s. Thursday night, partly cloudy with a slight chance of showers. Lows in the mid-70s. Friday, partly cloudy with a slight chance of showers. A slight chance of thunderstorms in the afternoon. Highs in the mid-90s. The coastal waters forecast from Baffin Bay to Port Aransas out 20 nautical miles. Today, southeast winds 10 to 15 knots. Seas around 3 feet. Wave detail, southeast 3 feet at 6 seconds. A chance of showers and thunderstorms until late afternoon, then a slight chance of showers and thunderstorms late. Tonight, southeast winds 10 to 15 knots. Seas around 3 feet. Wave detail, southeast 3 feet at 6 seconds. Sunday, southeast winds 5 to 10 knots, increasing to 10 to 15 knots in the afternoon. Seas 2 to 3 feet. Wave detail, southeast 3 feet at 6 seconds. A slight chance of showers and thunderstorms. Sunday night, southeast winds 10 to 15 knots. Seas 2 to 3 feet. Wave detail, southeast 3 feet at 7 seconds. Monday, south winds 10 to 15 knots. Seas around 3 feet. Wave detail, southeast 3 feet at 7 seconds. Monday night, southeast winds 10 to 15 knots. Seas 3 to 4 feet, occasionally to 5 feet. Wave detail, southeast 4 feet at 7 seconds. Tuesday, southeast winds 10 to 15 knots. Seas around 3 feet. Tuesday night, southeast winds 10 to 15 knots. Seas 3 to 4 feet, occasionally to 5 feet. Wednesday, southeast winds 10 to 15 knots. Seas 3 to 4 feet, occasionally to 5 feet. Wednesday night, southeast winds 10 to 15 knots. Seas around 4 feet, occasionally to 5 feet. Winds and seas higher and near thunderstorms. 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It was cloudy. The temperature was 76, the dew point 74, the relative humidity was 93%, the wind south at 3 miles an hour, and the pressure was 30.04 inches and rising. At Camp Mabry, it was cloudy. The temperature was 77, the dew point 74, the relative humidity was 90%, the wind south at 3 miles an hour, and the pressure was 30.05 inches and rising. Pflugerville mostly cloudy 74. Taylor clear 75. Lago Vista cloudy 75. Georgetown cloudy 77. San Marcos cloudy 75. Vernon mostly cloudy 76. Junction cloudy 75. San Antonio cloudy 78. Corpus Christi cloudy 81. Houston partly cloudy 80. Once again at Austin Bergstrom it was 76, and at Camp Mabry it was 77.

Elsewhere across the state, College Station clear 76. Amarillo mostly cloudy 68. Abilene clear 74. Dallas-Fort Worth partly cloudy 79. Your weather synopsis for South Central Texas. The chance for showers and storms will continue across South Central Texas through this weekend and into the middle of the upcoming week. Increasing tropical moisture and a series of weak upper-level disturbances will aid in the development of showers and storms. Temperatures lower slightly into early next week, but highs mostly remain in the 90s with overnight lows in the 70s. Another region of Saharan dust arrives by early to middle of next week despite continuing rain chances. Your local forecast. Today, partly cloudy. A chance of showers and thunderstorms this afternoon. Highs in the lower 90s. South winds 5 to 10 miles per hour. Chance of rain 40%. Tonight, partly cloudy. A slight chance of showers and thunderstorms in the evening. Lows in the mid-70s. South winds 5 to 10 miles per hour. Chance of rain 20%. Sunday, partly cloudy. A chance of showers and thunderstorms in the afternoon. Highs in the mid-90s. South winds around 5 miles per hour. Chance of rain 30%. Sunday night, partly cloudy. A slight chance of showers and thunderstorms in the evening. Lows in the upper 70s. South winds 5 to 10 miles per hour. Monday, mostly cloudy. Showers likely with a chance of thunderstorms in the afternoon. Highs in the lower 90s. South winds around 5 miles per hour. Chance of rain 60%. Monday night, mostly cloudy. Showers likely with a chance of thunderstorms in the evening, then a chance of showers with a slight chance of thunderstorms after midnight. Lows in the mid-70s. Chance of rain 60%. Tuesday, mostly cloudy with a chance of thunderstorms. Showers likely, mainly in the morning. Highs around 90. Chance of rain 70%. Tuesday night, a slight chance of thunderstorms in the evening. Mostly cloudy with a slight chance of showers. Lows in the mid-70s. Wednesday, mostly cloudy. A slight chance of showers in the morning, then a chance of showers and thunderstorms in the afternoon. Highs in the lower 90s. Chance of rain 30%. Wednesday night, partly cloudy with a slight chance of showers. Lows in the mid-70s. Thursday, mostly cloudy in the morning, then becoming partly cloudy. A slight chance of showers. A slight chance of thunderstorms in the afternoon. Highs in the lower 90s. Thursday night, partly cloudy with a slight chance of showers. Lows in the mid-70s. Friday, partly cloudy with a slight chance of showers. A slight chance of thunderstorms in the afternoon. Highs in the mid-90s. 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It was cloudy. The temperature was 76, the dew point 74, the relative humidity was 93%, the wind south at 3 miles an hour, and the pressure was 30.04 inches and rising. At Camp Mabry, it was cloudy. The temperature was 77, the dew point 74, the relative humidity was 90%, the wind south at 3 miles an hour, and the pressure was 30.05 inches and rising. Pflugerville mostly cloudy 74. Taylor clear 75. Lago Vista cloudy 75. Georgetown cloudy 77. San Marcos cloudy 75. Burnett mostly cloudy 76. Junction cloudy 75. San Antonio cloudy 78. Corpus Christi cloudy 81.

Austin, partly cloudy, 80. Once again at Austin Bergstrom, it was 76, and at Camp Mabry, it was 77. Elsewhere across the state, College Station clear 76. Amarillo mostly cloudy 68. Abilene clear 74. Dallas-Fort Worth partly cloudy 79. Your weather synopsis for South Central Texas. The chance for showers and storms will continue across South Central Texas through this weekend and into the middle of the upcoming week. Increasing tropical moisture and a series of weak upper-level disturbances will aid in the development of showers and storms. Temperatures lower slightly into early next week, but highs mostly remain in the 90s with overnight lows in the 70s. Another region of Saharan dust arrives by early to middle of next week despite continuing rain chances. Your local forecast. Today, partly cloudy. A chance of showers and thunderstorms this afternoon. Highs in the lower 90s. South winds 5 to 10 miles per hour. Chance of rain 40%. Tonight, partly cloudy. A slight chance of showers and thunderstorms in the evening. Lows in the mid-70s. South winds 5 to 10 miles per hour. Chance of rain 20%. Sunday, partly cloudy. A chance of showers and thunderstorms in the afternoon. Highs in the mid-90s. South winds around 5 miles per hour. Chance of rain 30%. Sunday night, partly cloudy. A slight chance of showers and thunderstorms in the evening. Lows in the upper 70s. South winds 5 to 10 miles per hour. Monday, mostly cloudy. Showers likely with a chance of thunderstorms in the afternoon. Highs in the lower 90s. South winds around 5 miles per hour. Chance of rain 60%. Monday night, mostly cloudy. Showers likely with a chance of thunderstorms in the evening, then a chance of showers with a slight chance of thunderstorms after midnight. Lows in the mid-70s. Chance of rain 60%. Tuesday, mostly cloudy with a chance of thunderstorms. Showers likely, mainly in the morning. Highs around 90. Chance of rain 70%. Tuesday night, a slight chance of thunderstorms in the evening. Mostly cloudy with a slight chance of showers. Lows in the mid-70s. Wednesday, mostly cloudy. A slight chance of showers in the morning, then a chance of showers and thunderstorms in the afternoon. Highs in the lower 90s. Chance of rain 30%. Wednesday night, partly cloudy with a slight chance of showers. Lows in the mid-70s. Thursday, mostly cloudy in the morning, then becoming partly cloudy. A slight chance of showers. A slight chance of thunderstorms in the afternoon. Highs in the lower 90s. Thursday night, partly cloudy with a slight chance of showers. Lows in the mid-70s. Friday, partly cloudy with a slight chance of showers. A slight chance of thunderstorms in the afternoon. Highs in the mid-90s. 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The current time is 7:02 a.m. Central Daylight Time. The Austin NOAA Weather Radio Roundup. At 6 a.m. at Austin Bergstrom International, it was cloudy. The temperature was 76, the dew point 74, the relative humidity was 93%, the wind south at 3 miles an hour, and the pressure was 30.04 inches and rising. At Camp Mabry, it was cloudy. The temperature was 77, the dew point 74, the relative humidity was 90%, the wind south at 3 miles an hour, and the pressure was 30.05 inches and rising. Pflugerville mostly cloudy 74. Taylor clear 75. Lago Vista cloudy 75. Georgetown cloudy 77. San Marcos cloudy 75. Burnett mostly cloudy 76. Junction cloudy

Another region of Saharan dust arrives by early to middle of next week despite continuing rain chances. Your local forecast. Today, partly cloudy. A chance of showers and thunderstorms this afternoon. Highs in the lower 90s. South winds 5 to 10 miles per hour. Chance of rain 40%. Tonight, partly cloudy. A slight chance of showers and thunderstorms in the evening. Lows in the mid-70s. South winds 5 to 10 miles per hour. Chance of rain 20%. Sunday, partly cloudy. A chance of showers and thunderstorms in the afternoon. Highs in the mid-90s. South winds around 5 miles per hour. Chance of rain 30%. Sunday night, partly cloudy. A slight chance of showers and thunderstorms in the evening. Lows in the upper 70s. South winds 5 to 10 miles per hour. Monday, mostly cloudy. Showers likely with a chance of thunderstorms in the afternoon. Highs in the lower 90s. South winds around 5 miles per hour. Chance of rain 60%. Monday night, mostly cloudy. Showers likely with a chance of thunderstorms in the evening, then a chance of showers with a slight chance of thunderstorms after midnight. Lows in the mid-70s. Chance of rain 60%. Tuesday, mostly cloudy with a chance of thunderstorms. Showers likely, mainly in the morning. Highs around 90. Chance of rain 70%. Tuesday night, a slight chance of thunderstorms in the evening. Mostly cloudy with a slight chance of showers. Lows in the mid-70s. Wednesday, mostly cloudy. A slight chance of showers in the morning, then a chance of showers and thunderstorms in the afternoon. Highs in the lower 90s. Chance of rain 30%. Wednesday night, partly cloudy with a slight chance of showers. Lows in the mid-70s. Thursday, mostly cloudy in the morning, then becoming partly cloudy. A slight chance of showers. A slight chance of thunderstorms in the afternoon. Highs in the lower 90s. Thursday night, partly cloudy with a slight chance of showers. Lows in the mid-70s. Friday, partly cloudy with a slight chance of showers. A slight chance of thunderstorms in the afternoon. Highs in the mid-90s. 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The current time is 7:07 a.m. Central Daylight Time. Your weather synopsis for South Central Texas. The chance for showers and storms will continue across South Central Texas through this weekend and into the middle of the upcoming week. Increasing tropical moisture and a series of weak upper-level disturbances will aid in the development of showers and storms. Temperatures lower slightly into early next week, but highs mostly remain in the 90s with overnight lows in the 70s. Another region of Saharan dust arrives by early to middle of next week despite continuing rain chances. Your local forecast. Today, partly cloudy. A chance of showers and thunderstorms this afternoon. Highs in the lower 90s. South winds 5 to 10 miles per hour. Chance of rain 40%. Tonight, partly cloudy. A slight chance of showers and thunderstorms in the evening. Lows in the mid-70s. South winds 5 to 10 miles per hour. Chance of rain 20%. Sunday, partly cloudy. A chance of showers and thunderstorms in the afternoon. Highs in the mid-90s. South winds around 5 miles per hour. Chance of rain 30%. Sunday night, partly cloudy. A slight chance of showers and thunderstorms in the evening. Lows in the upper 70s. South winds 5 to 10 miles per hour. Monday, mostly cloudy. Showers likely with a chance of thunderstorms in the afternoon. Highs in the lower 90s.

Winds around 5 miles per hour. Chance of rain 60%. Monday night, mostly cloudy. Showers likely with a chance of thunderstorms in the evening, then a chance of showers with a slight chance of thunderstorms after midnight. Lows in the mid-70s. Chance of rain 60%. Tuesday, mostly cloudy with a chance of thunderstorms. Showers likely, mainly in the morning. Highs around 90. Chance of rain 70%. Tuesday night, a slight chance of thunderstorms in the evening. Mostly cloudy with a slight chance of showers. Lows in the mid-70s. Wednesday, mostly cloudy. A slight chance of showers in the morning, then a chance of showers and thunderstorms in the afternoon. Highs in the lower 90s. Chance of rain 30%. Wednesday night, partly cloudy with a slight chance of showers. Lows in the mid-70s. Thursday, mostly cloudy in the morning, then becoming partly cloudy. A slight chance of showers. A slight chance of thunderstorms in the afternoon. Highs in the lower 90s. Thursday night, partly cloudy with a slight chance of showers. Lows in the mid-70s. Friday, partly cloudy with a slight chance of showers. A slight chance of thunderstorms in the afternoon. Highs in the mid-90s. 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The current time is 7:11 a.m. Central Daylight Time. Your weather synopsis for South Central Texas. The chance for showers and storms will continue across South Central Texas through this weekend and into the middle of the upcoming week. Increasing tropical moisture and a series of weak upper-level disturbances will aid in the development of showers and storms. Temperatures lower slightly into early next week, but highs mostly remain in the 90s with overnight lows in the 70s. Another region of Saharan dust arrives by early to middle of next week despite continuing rain chances. Your local forecast. Today, partly cloudy. A chance of showers and thunderstorms this afternoon. Highs in the lower 90s. South winds 5 to 10 miles per hour. Chance of rain 40%. Tonight, partly cloudy. A slight chance of showers and thunderstorms in the evening. Lows in the mid-70s. South winds 5 to 10 miles per hour. Chance of rain 20%. Sunday, partly cloudy. A chance of showers and thunderstorms in the afternoon. Highs in the mid-90s. South winds around 5 miles per hour. Chance of rain 30%. Sunday night, partly cloudy. A slight chance of showers and thunderstorms in the evening. Lows in the upper 70s. South winds 5 to 10 miles per hour. Monday, mostly cloudy. Showers likely with a chance of thunderstorms in the afternoon. Highs in the lower 90s. South winds around 5 miles per hour. Chance of rain 60%. Monday night, mostly cloudy. Showers likely with a chance of thunderstorms in the evening, then a chance of showers with a slight chance of thunderstorms after midnight. Lows in the mid-70s. Chance of rain 60%. Tuesday, mostly cloudy with a chance of thunderstorms. Showers likely, mainly in the morning. Highs around 90. Chance of rain 70%. Tuesday night, a slight chance of thunderstorms in the evening. Mostly cloudy with a slight chance of showers. Lows in the mid-70s. Wednesday, mostly cloudy. A slight chance of showers in the morning, then a chance of showers and thunderstorms in the afternoon. Highs in the lower 90s. Chance of rain 30%. Wednesday night, partly cloudy with a slight chance of showers. Lows in the mid-70s. Thursday, mostly cloudy in the morning, then becoming partly cloudy. A slight chance of showers. A slight chance of thunderstorms in the afternoon.
highs in the lower 90s. Thursday night, partly cloudy with a slight chance of showers. Lows in the mid-70s. Friday, partly cloudy with a slight chance of showers. A slight chance of thunderstorms in the afternoon. Highs in the mid-90s. The Tropical Weather Outlook. For the North Atlantic, Caribbean Sea, and the Gulf of America, tropical cyclone formation is not expected during the next 7 days. 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The Austin NOAA Weather Radio Roundup. At 7 a.m. at Austin Bergstrom International, it was mostly cloudy. The temperature was 76, the dew point 74, the relative humidity was 93%, the wind south at 5 miles an hour, and the pressure was 30.04 inches and steady. At Camp Mabry, it was partly cloudy. The temperature was 76, the dew point 74, the relative humidity was 93%, the wind south at 3 miles an hour, and the pressure was 30.06 inches and rising. Pflugerville light rain and fog were reported 75. Taylor cloudy 75. Lago Vista cloudy 75. Georgetown cloudy 78. San Marcos cloudy 75. Burnett cloudy 76. Junction mostly cloudy 74. San Antonio cloudy 77. Corpus Christi mostly cloudy 81. Houston partly cloudy 79. Once again at Austin Bergstrom it was 76, and at Camp Mabry it was 76. Elsewhere across the state, College Station clear 76. Amarillo mostly cloudy 69. At Abilene, temperature was 73 degrees. Dallas-Fort Worth partly cloudy 79. Your weather synopsis for South Central Texas. The chance for showers and storms will continue across South Central Texas through this weekend and into the middle of the upcoming week. Increasing tropical moisture and a series of weak upper-level disturbances will aid in the development of showers and storms. Temperatures lower slightly into early next week, but highs mostly remain in the 90s with overnight lows in the 70s. Another region of Saharan dust arrives by early to middle of next week despite continuing rain chances. Your local forecast. Today, partly cloudy. A chance of showers and thunderstorms this afternoon. Highs in the lower 90s. South winds 5 to 10 miles per hour. Chance of rain 40%. Tonight, partly cloudy. A slight chance of showers and thunderstorms in the evening. Lows in the mid-70s. South winds 5 to 10 miles per hour. Chance of rain 20%. Sunday, partly cloudy. A chance of showers and thunderstorms in the afternoon. Highs in the mid-90s. South winds around 5 miles per hour. Chance of rain 30%. Sunday night, partly cloudy. A slight chance of showers and thunderstorms in the evening. Lows in the upper 70s. South winds 5 to 10 miles per hour. Monday, mostly cloudy. Showers likely with a chance of thunderstorms in the afternoon. Highs in the lower 90s. South winds around 5 miles per hour. Chance of rain 60%. Monday night, mostly cloudy. Showers likely with a chance of thunderstorms in the evening, then a chance of showers with a slight chance of thunderstorms after midnight. Lows in the mid-70s. Chance of rain 60%. Tuesday, mostly cloudy with a chance of thunderstorms. Showers likely, mainly in the morning. Highs around 90. Chance of rain 70%. Tuesday night, a slight chance of thunderstorms in the evening. Mostly cloudy with a slight chance of showers. Lows in the mid-70s. Wednesday, mostly cloudy.
a slight chance of showers in the morning, then a chance of showers and thunderstorms in the afternoon.

highs in the lower 90s. Chance of rain 30%. Wednesday night, partly cloudy with a slight chance of showers. Lows in the mid-70s. Thursday, mostly cloudy in the morning, then becoming partly cloudy. A slight chance of showers. A slight chance of thunderstorms in the afternoon. Highs in the lower 90s. Thursday night, partly cloudy with a slight chance of showers. Lows in the mid-70s. Friday, partly cloudy with a slight chance of showers. A slight chance of thunderstorms in the afternoon. Highs in the mid-90s. The coastal waters forecast from Baffin Bay to Port Aransas out 20 nautical miles. Today, southeast winds 10 to 15 knots. Seas around 3 feet. Wave detail, southeast 3 feet at 6 seconds. A chance of showers and thunderstorms until late afternoon, then a slight chance of showers and thunderstorms late. Tonight, southeast winds 10 to 15 knots. Seas around 3 feet. Wave detail, southeast 3 feet at 6 seconds. Sunday, southeast winds 5 to 10 knots, increasing to 10 to 15 knots in the afternoon. Seas 2 to 3 feet. Wave detail, southeast 3 feet at 6 seconds. A slight chance of showers and thunderstorms. Sunday night, southeast winds 10 to 15 knots. Seas 2 to 3 feet. Wave detail, southeast 3 feet at 7 seconds. Monday, south winds 10 to 15 knots. Seas around 3 feet. Wave detail, southeast 3 feet at 7 seconds. Monday night, southeast winds 10 to 15 knots. Seas 3 to 4 feet, occasionally to 5 feet. Wave detail, southeast 4 feet at 7 seconds. Tuesday, southeast winds 10 to 15 knots. Seas around 3 feet. Tuesday night, southeast winds 10 to 15 knots. Seas 3 to 4 feet, occasionally to 5 feet. Wednesday, southeast winds 10 to 15 knots. Seas 3 to 4 feet, occasionally to 5 feet. Wednesday night, southeast winds 10 to 15 knots. Seas around 4 feet, occasionally to 5 feet. Winds and seas higher and near thunderstorms. 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The current time is 7:22 a.m. Central Daylight Time. The Austin NOAA Weather Radio Roundup, at 7 a.m. at Austin Bergstrom International, it was mostly cloudy. The temperature was 76, the dew point 74, the relative humidity was 93%, the wind south at 5 miles an hour, and the pressure was 30.04 inches and steady. At Camp Mabry, it was partly cloudy. The temperature was 76, the dew point 74, the relative humidity was 93%, the wind south at 3 miles an hour, and the pressure was 30.06 inches and rising. Pflugerville light rain and fog were reported 75. Taylor cloudy 75. Lago Vista cloudy 75. Georgetown cloudy 78. San Marcos cloudy 75. Burnett cloudy 76. Junction mostly cloudy 74. San Antonio cloudy 77. Corpus Christi mostly cloudy 81. Houston partly cloudy 79. Once again at Austin Bergstrom it was 76, and at Camp Mabry it was 76. Elsewhere across the state, College Station clear 76. Amarillo mostly cloudy 69. At Abilene, temperature was 73 degrees. Dallas-Fort Worth partly cloudy 79. Your weather synopsis for South Central Texas. The chance for showers and storms will continue across South Central Texas through this weekend and into the middle of the upcoming week. Increasing tropical moisture and a series of weak upper-level disturbances will aid in the development of showers and storms. Temperatures lower.

slightly into early next week, but highs mostly remain in the 90s with overnight lows in the 70s. Another region of Saharan dust arrives by early to middle of next week despite continuing rain chances. Your local forecast. Today, partly cloudy. A chance of showers and thunderstorms this afternoon. Highs in the lower 90s. South winds 5 to 10 miles per hour. Chance of rain 40%. Tonight, partly cloudy. A slight chance of showers and thunderstorms in the evening. Lows in the mid-70s. South winds 5 to 10 miles per hour. Chance of rain 20%. Sunday, partly cloudy. A chance of showers and thunderstorms in the afternoon. Highs in the mid-90s. South winds around 5 miles per hour. Chance of rain 30%. Sunday night, partly cloudy. A slight chance of showers and thunderstorms in the evening. Lows in the upper 70s. South winds 5 to 10 miles per hour. Monday, mostly cloudy. Showers likely with a chance of thunderstorms in the afternoon. Highs in the lower 90s. South winds around 5 miles per hour. Chance of rain 60%. Monday night, mostly cloudy. Showers likely with a chance of thunderstorms in the evening, then a chance of showers with a slight chance of thunderstorms after midnight. Lows in the mid-70s. Chance of rain 60%. Tuesday, mostly cloudy with a chance of thunderstorms. Showers likely, mainly in the morning. Highs around 90. Chance of rain 70%. Tuesday night, a slight chance of thunderstorms in the evening. Mostly cloudy with a slight chance of showers. Lows in the mid-70s. Wednesday, mostly cloudy. A slight chance of showers in the morning, then a chance of showers and thunderstorms in the afternoon. Highs in the lower 90s. Chance of rain 30%. Wednesday night, partly cloudy with a slight chance of showers. Lows in the mid-70s. Thursday, mostly cloudy in the morning, then becoming partly cloudy. A slight chance of showers. A slight chance of thunderstorms in the afternoon. Highs in the lower 90s. Thursday night, partly cloudy with a slight chance of showers. Lows in the mid-70s. Friday, partly cloudy with a slight chance of showers. A slight chance of thunderstorms in the afternoon. Highs in the mid-90s. 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The current time is 7:27 a.m. Central Daylight Time. The Austin NOAA Weather Radio Roundup, at 7 a.m. at Austin Bergstrom International, it was mostly cloudy. The temperature was 76, the dew point 74, the relative humidity was 93%, the wind south at 5 miles an hour, and the pressure was 30.04 inches and steady. At Camp Mabry, it was partly cloudy. The temperature was 76, the dew point 74, the relative humidity was 93%, the wind south at 3 miles an hour, and the pressure was 30.06 inches and rising. Pflugerville light rain and fog were reported 75. Taylor cloudy 75. Lago Vista cloudy 75. Georgetown cloudy 78. San Marcos cloudy 75. Burnett cloudy 76. Junction mostly cloudy 74. San Antonio cloudy 77. Corpus Christi mostly cloudy 81. Houston partly cloudy 79. Once again at Austin Bergstrom it was 76, and at Camp Mabry it was 76. Elsewhere across the state, College Station clear 76. Amarillo mostly cloudy 69. At Abilene, temperature was 73 degrees. Dallas-Fort Worth partly cloudy 79. Your weather synopsis for South Central Texas. The chance for showers and storms will continue across South

central Texas through this weekend and into the middle of the upcoming week. Increasing tropical moisture and a series of weak upper-level disturbances will aid in the development of showers and storms. Temperatures lower slightly into early next week, but highs mostly remain in the 90s with overnight lows in the 70s. Another region of Saharan dust arrives by early to middle of next week despite continuing rain chances. Your local forecast. Today, partly cloudy. A chance of showers and thunderstorms this afternoon. Highs in the lower 90s. South winds 5 to 10 miles per hour. Chance of rain 40%. Tonight, partly cloudy. A slight chance of showers and thunderstorms in the evening. Lows in the mid-70s. South winds 5 to 10 miles per hour. Chance of rain 20%. Sunday, partly cloudy. A chance of showers and thunderstorms in the afternoon. Highs in the mid-90s. South winds around 5 miles per hour. Chance of rain 30%. Sunday night, partly cloudy. A slight chance of showers and thunderstorms in the evening. Lows in the upper 70s. South winds 5 to 10 miles per hour. Monday, mostly cloudy. Showers likely with a chance of thunderstorms in the afternoon. Highs in the lower 90s. South winds around 5 miles per hour. Chance of rain 60%. Monday night, mostly cloudy. Showers likely with a chance of thunderstorms in the evening, then a chance of showers with a slight chance of thunderstorms after midnight. Lows in the mid-70s. Chance of rain 60%. Tuesday, mostly cloudy with a chance of thunderstorms. Showers likely, mainly in the morning. Highs around 90. Chance of rain 70%. Tuesday night, a slight chance of thunderstorms in the evening. Mostly cloudy with a slight chance of showers. Lows in the mid-70s. Wednesday, mostly cloudy. A slight chance of showers in the morning, then a chance of showers and thunderstorms in the afternoon. Highs in the lower 90s. Chance of rain 30%. Wednesday night, partly cloudy with a slight chance of showers. Lows in the mid-70s. Thursday, mostly cloudy in the morning, then becoming partly cloudy. A slight chance of showers. A slight chance of thunderstorms in the afternoon. Highs in the lower 90s. Thursday night, partly cloudy with a slight chance of showers. Lows in the mid-70s. Friday, partly cloudy with a slight chance of showers. A slight chance of thunderstorms in the afternoon. Highs in the mid-90s. 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The current time is 7:32 a.m. Central Daylight Time. The Austin NOAA Weather Radio Roundup, at 7 a.m. at Austin Bergstrom International, it was mostly cloudy. The temperature was 76, the dew point 74, the relative humidity was 93%, the wind south at 5 miles an hour, and the pressure was 30.04 inches and steady. At Camp Mabry, it was partly cloudy. The temperature was 76, the dew point 74, the relative humidity was and the pressure was 30.04 inches and steady. At Camp Mabry, it was partly cloudy. The temperature was 76, the dew point 74, the relative humidity was 93%, the wind south at 3 miles an hour, and the pressure was 30.06 inches and rising. Pflugerville light rain and fog were reported 75. Taylor cloudy 75. Lago Vista cloudy 75. Georgetown cloudy 78. San Marcos cloudy 75. Burnett cloudy 76. Junction mostly cloudy 74. San Antonio cloudy 77. Corpus Christi mostly cloudy 81. Houston partly cloudy 79. Once again at Austin Bergstrom it was 76, and it

Camp Mabry, it was 76. Elsewhere across the state, College Station clear 76. Amarillo mostly cloudy 69. At Abilene, temperature was 73 degrees. Dallas-Fort Worth partly cloudy 79. Your weather synopsis for South Central Texas. The chance for showers and storms will continue across South Central Texas through this weekend and into the middle of the upcoming week. Increasing tropical moisture and a series of weak upper-level disturbances will aid in the development of showers and storms. Temperatures lower slightly into early next week, but highs mostly remain in the 90s with overnight lows in the 70s. Another region of Saharan dust arrives by early to middle of next week despite continuing rain chances. Your local forecast. Today, partly cloudy. A chance of showers and thunderstorms this afternoon. Highs in the lower 90s. South winds 5 to 10 miles per hour. Chance of rain 40%. Tonight, partly cloudy. A slight chance of showers and thunderstorms in the evening. Lows in the mid-70s. South winds 5 to 10 miles per hour. Chance of rain 20%. Sunday, partly cloudy. A chance of showers and thunderstorms in the afternoon. Highs in the mid-90s. South winds around 5 miles per hour. Chance of rain 30%. Sunday night, partly cloudy. A slight chance of showers and thunderstorms in the evening. Lows in the upper 70s. South winds 5 to 10 miles per hour. Monday, mostly cloudy. Showers likely with a chance of thunderstorms in the afternoon. Highs in the lower 90s. South winds around 5 miles per hour. Chance of rain 60%. Monday night, mostly cloudy. Showers likely with a chance of thunderstorms in the evening, then a chance of showers with a slight chance of thunderstorms after midnight. Lows in the mid-70s. Chance of rain 60%. Tuesday, mostly cloudy with a chance of thunderstorms. Showers likely, mainly in the morning. Highs around 90. Chance of rain 70%. Tuesday night, a slight chance of thunderstorms in the evening. Mostly cloudy with a slight chance of showers. Lows in the mid-70s. Wednesday, mostly cloudy. A slight chance of showers in the morning, then a chance of showers and thunderstorms in the afternoon. Highs in the lower 90s. Chance of rain 30%. Wednesday night, partly cloudy with a slight chance of showers. Lows in the mid-70s. Thursday, mostly cloudy in the morning, then becoming partly cloudy. A slight chance of showers. A slight chance of thunderstorms in the afternoon. Highs in the lower 90s. Thursday night, partly cloudy with a slight chance of showers. Lows in the mid-70s. Friday, partly cloudy with a slight chance of showers. A slight chance of thunderstorms in the afternoon. Highs in the mid-90s. 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The current time is 7:37 a.m. Central Daylight Time. The Austin NOAA Weather Radio Roundup. At 7 a.m. at Austin Bergstrom International, it was mostly cloudy. The temperature was 76, the dew point 74, the relative humidity was 93%, the wind south at 5 miles an hour, and the pressure was 30.04 inches and steady. At Camp Mabry, it was partly cloudy. The temperature was 76, the dew point 74, the relative humidity was 93%, the wind south at 3 miles an hour, and the pressure was 30.06 inches and rising. Pflugerville light rain and fog were reported 75. Taylor cloudy 75. Lago Vista cloudy 75. Georgetown cloudy 78. San Marcos cloudy 75. Burnett cloudy 76. Junction mostly cloudy 74.
San Antonio, cloudy 77. Corpus Christi, mostly cloudy 81. Houston, partly cloudy 79. Once again at Austin Bergstrom, it was 76, and at Camp Mabry, it was 76. Elsewhere across the state, College Station, clear 76. Amarillo, mostly cloudy 69. At Abilene, temperature was 73 degrees. Dallas-Fort Worth, partly cloudy 79. Your weather synopsis for South Central Texas. The chance for showers and storms will continue across South Central Texas through this weekend and into the middle of the upcoming week. Increasing tropical moisture and a series of weak upper-level disturbances will aid in the development of showers and storms. Temperatures lower slightly into early next week, but highs mostly remain in the 90s with overnight lows in the 70s. Another region of Saharan dust arrives by early to middle of next week despite continuing rain chances. Your local forecast. Today, partly cloudy. A chance of showers and thunderstorms this afternoon. Highs in the lower 90s. South winds 5 to 10 miles per hour. Chance of rain 40%. Tonight, partly cloudy. A slight chance of showers and thunderstorms in the evening. Lows in the mid-70s. South winds 5 to 10 miles per hour. Chance of rain 20%. Sunday, partly cloudy. A chance of showers and thunderstorms in the afternoon. Highs in the mid-90s. South winds around 5 miles per hour. Chance of rain 30%. Sunday night, partly cloudy. A slight chance of showers and thunderstorms in the evening. Lows in the upper 70s. South winds 5 to 10 miles per hour. Monday, mostly cloudy. Showers likely with a chance of thunderstorms in the afternoon. Highs in the lower 90s. South winds around 5 miles per hour. Chance of rain 60%. Monday night, mostly cloudy. Showers likely with a chance of thunderstorms in the evening, then a chance of showers with a slight chance of thunderstorms after midnight. Lows in the mid-70s. Chance of rain 60%. Tuesday, mostly cloudy with a chance of thunderstorms. Showers likely, mainly in the morning. Highs around 90. Chance of rain 70%. Tuesday night, a slight chance of thunderstorms in the evening. Mostly cloudy with a slight chance of showers. Lows in the mid-70s. Wednesday, mostly cloudy. A slight chance of showers in the morning, then a chance of showers and thunderstorms in the afternoon. Highs in the lower 90s. Chance of rain 30%. Wednesday night, partly cloudy with a slight chance of showers. Lows in the mid-70s. Thursday, mostly cloudy in the morning, then becoming partly cloudy. A slight chance of showers. A slight chance of thunderstorms in the afternoon. Highs in the lower 90s. Thursday night, partly cloudy with a slight chance of showers. Lows in the mid-70s. Friday, partly cloudy with a slight chance of showers. A slight chance of thunderstorms in the afternoon. Highs in the mid-90s. 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The Tropical Weather Outlook. For the North Atlantic, Caribbean Sea, and the Gulf of America, tropical cyclone formation is not expected during the next 7 days. The current time is 7:43 a.m. Central Daylight Time. The Austin NOAA Weather Radio Roundup. At 7 a.m. at Austin Bergstrom International, it was mostly cloudy. The temperature was 76, the dew point 74, the relative humidity was 93%, the wind south at 5 miles an hour, and the pressure was 30.04 inches and steady. At Camp Mabry, it was partly cloudy. The temperature was 76, the dew point 74, the relative humidity was 93%, the wind south at 3 miles an hour, and

The pressure was 30.06 inches and rising. Pflugerville light rain and fog were reported 75. Taylor cloudy 75. Lagoa Vista cloudy 75. Georgetown cloudy 78. San Marcos cloudy 75. Burnett cloudy 76. Junction mostly cloudy 74. San Antonio cloudy 77. Corpus Christi mostly cloudy 81. Houston partly cloudy 79. Once again at Austin Bergstrom it was 76, and at Camp Mabry it was 76. Elsewhere across the state, College Station clear 76. Amarillo mostly cloudy 69. At Abilene, temperature was 73 degrees. Dallas-Fort Worth partly cloudy 79. Your weather synopsis for South Central Texas. The chance for showers and storms will continue across South Central Texas through this weekend and into the middle of the upcoming week. Increasing tropical moisture and a series of weak upper-level disturbances will aid in the development of showers and storms. Temperatures lower slightly into early next week, but highs mostly remain in the 90s with overnight lows in the 70s. Another region of Saharan dust arrives by early to middle of next week despite continuing rain chances. Your local forecast. Today, partly cloudy. A chance of showers and thunderstorms this afternoon. Highs in the lower 90s. South winds 5 to 10 miles per hour. Chance of rain 40%. Tonight, partly cloudy. A slight chance of showers and thunderstorms in the evening. Lows in the mid-70s. South winds 5 to 10 miles per hour. Chance of rain 20%. Sunday, partly cloudy. A chance of showers and thunderstorms in the afternoon. Highs in the mid-90s. South winds around 5 miles per hour. Chance of rain 30%. Sunday night, partly cloudy. A slight chance of showers and thunderstorms in the evening. Lows in the upper 70s. South winds 5 to 10 miles per hour. Monday, mostly cloudy. Showers likely with a chance of thunderstorms in the afternoon. Highs in the lower 90s. South winds around 5 miles per hour. Chance of rain 60%. Monday night, mostly cloudy. Showers likely with a chance of thunderstorms in the evening, then a chance of showers with a slight chance of thunderstorms after midnight. Lows in the mid-70s. Chance of rain 60%. Tuesday, mostly cloudy with a chance of thunderstorms. Showers likely, mainly in the morning. Highs around 90. Chance of rain 70%. Tuesday night, a slight chance of thunderstorms in the evening. Mostly cloudy with a slight chance of showers. Lows in the mid-70s. Wednesday, mostly cloudy. A slight chance of showers in the morning, then a chance of showers and thunderstorms in the afternoon. Highs in the lower 90s. Chance of rain 30%. Wednesday night, partly cloudy with a slight chance of showers. Lows in the mid-70s. Thursday, mostly cloudy in the morning, then becoming partly cloudy. A slight chance of showers. A slight chance of thunderstorms in the afternoon. Highs in the lower 90s. Thursday night, partly cloudy with a slight chance of showers. Lows in the mid-70s. Friday, partly cloudy with a slight chance of showers. A slight chance of thunderstorms in the afternoon. Highs in the mid-90s. The coastal waters forecast from Baffin Bay to Port Aransas out 20 nautical miles. Today, southeast winds 10 to 15 knots. Seas around 3 feet. Wave detail, southeast 3 feet at 6 seconds. A chance of showers and thunderstorms until late afternoon, then a slight chance of showers and thunderstorms late. Tonight, southeast winds 10 to 15 knots. Seas around 3 feet. Wave detail, southeast 3 feet at 6 seconds. Sunday, southeast winds 5 to 10 knots, increasing to 10 to 15 knots in the afternoon.
seas 2 to 3 feet. Wave detail, southeast 3 feet at 6 seconds. A slight chance of showers and thunderstorms. Sunday night, southeast winds 10 to 15 knots. Seas 2 to 3 feet. Wave detail, southeast 3 feet at 7 seconds. Monday, south winds 10 to 15 knots. Seas around 3 feet. Wave detail, southeast 3 feet at 7 seconds. Monday night, southeast winds 10 to 15 knots. Seas 3 to 4 feet, occasionally to 5 feet. Wave detail, southeast 4 feet at 7 seconds. Tuesday, southeast winds 10 to 15 knots. Seas around 3 feet. Tuesday night, southeast winds 10 to 15 knots. Seas 3 to 4 feet, occasionally to 5 feet. Wednesday, southeast winds 10 to 15 knots. Seas 3 to 4 feet, occasionally to 5 feet. Wednesday night, southeast winds 10 to 15 knots. Seas around 4 feet, occasionally to 5 feet. Winds and seas higher and near thunderstorms. 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The current time is 7:50 a.m. Central Daylight Time. The Austin NOAA Weather Radio Roundup. At 7 a.m. at Austin Bergstrom International, it was mostly cloudy. The temperature was 76, the dew point 74, the relative humidity was 93%, the wind south at 5 miles an hour, and the pressure was 30.04 inches and steady. At Camp Mabry, it was partly cloudy. The temperature was 76, the dew point 74, the relative humidity was 93%, the wind south at 3 miles an hour, and the pressure was 30.06 inches and rising. Pflugerville light rain and fog were reported 75. Taylor cloudy 75. Lago Vista cloudy 75. Georgetown cloudy 78. San Marcos cloudy 75. Burnett cloudy 76. Junction mostly cloudy 74. San Antonio cloudy 77. Corpus Christi mostly cloudy 81. Houston partly cloudy 79. Once again at Austin Bergstrom it was 76, and at Camp Mabry it was 76. Elsewhere across the state, College Station clear 76. Amarillo mostly cloudy 69. At Abilene, temperature was 73 degrees. Dallas-Fort Worth partly cloudy 79. Your weather synopsis for South Central Texas. The chance for showers and storms will continue across South Central Texas through this weekend and into the middle of the upcoming week. Increasing tropical moisture and a series of weak upper-level disturbances will aid in the development of showers and storms. Temperatures lower slightly into early next week, but highs mostly remain in the 90s with overnight lows in the 70s. Another region of Saharan dust arrives by early to middle of next week despite continuing rain chances. Your local forecast. Today, partly cloudy. A chance of showers and thunderstorms this afternoon. Highs in the lower 90s. South winds 5 to 10 miles per hour. Chance of rain 40%. Tonight, partly cloudy. A slight chance of showers and thunderstorms in the evening. Lows in the mid-70s. South winds 5 to 10 miles per hour. Chance of rain 20%. Sunday, partly cloudy. A chance of showers and thunderstorms in the afternoon. Highs in the mid-90s. South winds around 5 miles per hour. Chance of rain 30%. Sunday night, partly cloudy. A slight chance of showers and thunderstorms in the evening. Lows in the upper 70s. South winds 5 to 10 miles per hour. Monday, mostly cloudy. Showers likely with a chance of thunderstorms in the afternoon. Highs in the lower 90s. South winds around 5 miles per hour.

chance of rain 60%. Monday night, mostly cloudy. Showers likely with a chance of thunderstorms in the evening, then a chance of showers with a slight chance of thunderstorms after midnight. Lows in the mid-70s. Chance of rain 60%. Tuesday, mostly cloudy with a chance of thunderstorms. Showers likely, mainly in the morning. Highs around 90. Chance of rain 70%. Tuesday night, a slight chance of thunderstorms in the evening. Mostly cloudy with a slight chance of showers. Lows in the mid-70s. Wednesday, mostly cloudy. A slight chance of showers in the morning, then a chance of showers and thunderstorms in the afternoon. Highs in the lower 90s. Chance of rain 30%. Wednesday night, partly cloudy with a slight chance of showers. Lows in the mid-70s. Thursday, mostly cloudy in the morning, then becoming partly cloudy. A slight chance of showers. A slight chance of thunderstorms in the afternoon. Highs in the lower 90s. Thursday night, partly cloudy with a slight chance of showers. Lows in the mid-70s. Friday, partly cloudy with a slight chance of showers. A slight chance of thunderstorms in the afternoon. Highs in the mid-90s. 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The current time is 7:55 a.m. Central Daylight Time. The Austin NOAA Weather Radio Roundup. At 7 a.m. at Austin Bergstrom International, it was mostly cloudy. The temperature was 76, the dew point 74, the relative humidity was 93%, the wind south at 5 miles an hour, and the pressure was 30.04 inches and steady. At Camp Mabry, it was partly cloudy. The temperature was 76, the dew point 74, the relative humidity was 93%, the wind south at 3 miles an hour, and the pressure was 30.06 inches and rising. Pflugerville light rain and fog were reported 75. Taylor cloudy 75. Lago Vista cloudy 75. Georgetown cloudy 78. San Marcos cloudy 75. Burnett cloudy 76. Junction mostly cloudy 74. San Antonio cloudy 77. Corpus Christi mostly cloudy 81. Houston partly cloudy 79. Once again at Austin Bergstrom it was 76, and at Camp Mabry it was 76. Elsewhere across the state, College Station clear 76. Amarillo mostly cloudy 69. At Abilene, temperature was 73 degrees. Dallas-Fort Worth partly cloudy 79. Your weather synopsis for South Central Texas. The chance for showers and storms will continue across South Central Texas through this weekend and into the middle of the upcoming week. Increasing tropical moisture and a series of weak upper-level disturbances will aid in the development of showers and storms. Temperatures lower slightly into early next week, but highs mostly remain in the 90s with overnight lows in the 70s. Another region of Saharan dust arrives by early to middle of next week despite continuing rain chances. Your local forecast. Today, partly cloudy. A chance of showers and thunderstorms this afternoon. Highs in the lower 90s. South winds 5 to 10 miles per hour. Chance of rain 40%. Tonight, partly cloudy. A slight chance of showers and thunderstorms in the evening. Lows in the mid-70s. South winds 5 to 10 miles per hour. Chance of rain 20%. Sunday, partly cloudy. A chance of showers and thunderstorms in the afternoon. Highs in the mid-90s. South winds around 5 miles per hour. Chance of rain 30%. Sunday night, partly cloudy. A slight chance of showers and thunderstorms in the evening. Lows in the upper 70s. South winds 5 to 10 miles per hour.

Monday, mostly cloudy. Showers likely with a chance of thunderstorms in the afternoon. Highs in the lower 90s. South winds around 5 miles per hour. Chance of rain 60%. Monday night, mostly cloudy. Showers likely with a chance of thunderstorms in the evening, then a chance of showers with a slight chance of thunderstorms after midnight. Lows in the mid-70s. Chance of rain 60%. Tuesday, mostly cloudy with a chance of thunderstorms. Showers likely, mainly in the morning. Highs around 90. Chance of rain 70%. Tuesday night, a slight chance of thunderstorms in the evening. Mostly cloudy with a slight chance of showers. Lows in the mid-70s. Wednesday, mostly cloudy. A slight chance of showers in the morning, then a chance of showers and thunderstorms in the afternoon. Highs in the lower 90s. Chance of rain 30%. Wednesday night, partly cloudy with a slight chance of showers. Lows in the mid-70s. Thursday, mostly cloudy in the morning, then becoming partly cloudy. A slight chance of showers. A slight chance of thunderstorms in the afternoon. Highs in the lower 90s. Thursday night, partly cloudy with a slight chance of showers. Lows in the mid-70s. Friday, partly cloudy with a slight chance of showers. A slight chance of thunderstorms in the afternoon. Highs in the mid-90s. The Austin Bergstrom Climate Summary for yesterday, July 10, 2026. Yesterday's high temperature of 95 degrees occurred at 4:10 p.m. The normal high is 95. The record high is 106 degrees, which was set in 2022. Yesterday's low temperature of 70 degrees occurred at 5:52 a.m. The normal low is 73. The record low is 65 degrees, which was set in 2014. 1.07 inches of precipitation fell yesterday, which brings the monthly total to 1.07 inches. This is 0.26 inches above the normal amount of 0.81 inches for July. The total precipitation for the year now stands at 21.49 inches, which is 2.31 inches above normal. The record high for today is 106, which occurred in 2022, and the record low is 64, which occurred in 2014. Sunrise today is at 6:37 a.m. and sunset is at 8:35 p.m. The Austin Camp Mabry Climate Summary for yesterday, July 10, 2026. Yesterday's high temperature of 97 degrees occurred at 12:57 p.m. The normal high is 96. The record high is 110 degrees, which was set in 2022. Yesterday's low temperature of 74 degrees occurred at 5:59 a.m. The normal low is 75. The record low is 63 degrees, which was set in 1905. 0.05 inches of precipitation fell yesterday, which brings the monthly total to 0.05 inches. This is 0.71 inches below the normal amount of 0.76 inches for July. The total precipitation for the year now stands at 19.36 inches, which is 0.05 inches above normal. The record high for today is 109, which occurred in 2022, and the record low is 62, which occurred in 1905. Sunrise today is at 6:37 a.m. and sunset is at 8:35 p.m. You're listening to NOAA Weather Radio, station WXK27, in Austin, Texas, broadcasting on a frequency of 162.4 megahertz. 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The current time is 8:03 a.m. Central Daylight Time. The Austin NOAA Weather Radio Roundup. At 7 a.m. at Austin Bergstrom International, it was mostly cloudy. The temperature was 76, the dew point 74, the relative humidity was 93%, the wind south at 5 miles an hour, and the pressure was 30.04 inches and steady. At Camp Mabry, it was partly cloudy. The temperature was 76, the dew point 74,

Your weather synopsis for South Central Texas. The chance for showers and storms will continue across South Central Texas through this weekend and into the middle of the upcoming week. Increasing tropical moisture and a series of weak upper-level disturbances will aid in the development of showers and storms. Temperatures lower slightly into early next week, but highs mostly remain in the 90s with overnight lows in the 70s. Another region of Saharan dust arrives by early to middle of next week despite continuing rain chances. Your local forecast. Today, partly cloudy. A chance of showers and thunderstorms this afternoon. Highs in the lower 90s. South winds 5 to 10 miles per hour. Chance of rain 40%. Tonight, partly cloudy. A slight chance of showers and thunderstorms in the evening. Lows in the mid-70s. South winds 5 to 10 miles per hour. Chance of rain 20%. Sunday, partly cloudy. A chance of showers and thunderstorms in the afternoon. Highs in the mid-90s. South winds around 5 miles per hour. Chance of rain 30%. Sunday night, partly cloudy. A slight chance of showers and thunderstorms in the evening. Lows in the upper 70s. South winds 5 to 10 miles per hour. Monday, mostly cloudy. Showers likely with a chance of thunderstorms in the afternoon. Highs in the lower 90s. South winds around 5 miles per hour. Chance of rain 60%. Monday night, mostly cloudy. Showers likely with a chance of thunderstorms in the evening, then a chance of showers with a slight chance of thunderstorms after midnight. Lows in the mid-70s. Chance of rain 60%. Tuesday, mostly cloudy with a chance of thunderstorms. Showers likely, mainly in the morning. Highs around 90. Chance of rain 70%. Tuesday night, a slight chance of thunderstorms in the evening. Mostly cloudy with a slight chance of showers. Lows in the mid-70s. Wednesday, mostly cloudy. A slight chance of showers in the morning, then a chance of showers and thunderstorms in the afternoon. Highs in the lower 90s. Chance of rain 30%. Wednesday night, partly cloudy with a slight chance of showers. Lows in the mid-70s. Thursday, mostly cloudy in the morning, then becoming partly cloudy. A slight chance of showers. A slight chance of thunderstorms in the afternoon. Highs in the lower 90s. Thursday night, partly cloudy with a slight chance of showers. Lows in the mid-70s. Friday, partly cloudy with a slight chance of showers. A slight chance of thunderstorms in the afternoon. Highs in the mid-90s. The Austin Bergstrom Climate Summary for yesterday, July 10, 2026. Yesterday's high temperature of 95 degrees occurred at 4:10 p.m. The normal high is 95. The record high is 106 degrees, which was set in 2022. Yesterday's low temperature of 70 degrees occurred at 5:52 a.m. The normal low is 73. The record low is 65 degrees, which was set in 2014. 1.07 inches of precipitation fell yesterday, which brings the monthly total to 1.07 inches. This is 0.26 inches above the normal amount of 0.81 inches for July. The total precipitation for the year now stands at 21.49 inches, which is 2.31 inches above normal. The record high for today is 106, which occurred in 2022, and the record low is 64, which occurred in 2014. Sunrise today is at 6:37 a.m. and sunset is at 8:35 p.m. The Austin Camp Mabry Climate Summary for yesterday, July 10, 2026. Yesterday's high temperature of 97 degrees occurred at 12:57 p.m. The normal high is 96. The record high is 110 degrees, which was set in 2022. Yesterday's low temperature of 74 degrees occurred at 5:59 a.m. The normal low is 75. The record low is 6.

63 degrees, which was set in 1905. 0.05 inches of precipitation fell yesterday, which brings the monthly total to 0.05 inches. This is 0.71 inches below the normal amount of 0.76 inches for July. The total precipitation for the year now stands at 19.36 inches, which is 0.05 inches above normal. The record high for today is 109, which occurred in 2022, and the record low is 62, which occurred in 1905. Sunrise today is at 6:37 a.m. and sunset is at 8:35 p.m. You're listening to NOAA Weather Radio, station WXK27, in Austin, Texas, broadcasting on a frequency of 162.4 megahertz, originating from the Austin-San Antonio National Weather Service Forecast Office. The current time is 8:11 a.m. Central Daylight Time. Your weather synopsis for South Central Texas. The chance for showers and storms will continue across South Central Texas through this weekend and into the middle of the upcoming week. Increasing tropical moisture and a series of weak upper-level disturbances will aid in the development of showers and storms. Temperatures lower slightly into early next week, but highs mostly remain in the 90s with overnight lows in the 70s. Another region of Saharan dust arrives by early to middle of next week despite continuing rain chances. Your local forecast. Today, partly cloudy. A chance of showers and thunderstorms this afternoon. Highs in the lower 90s. South winds 5 to 10 miles per hour. Chance of rain 40%. Tonight, partly cloudy. A slight chance of showers and thunderstorms in the evening. Lows in the mid-70s. South winds 5 to 10 miles per hour. Chance of rain 20%. Sunday, partly cloudy. A chance of showers and thunderstorms in the afternoon. Highs in the mid-90s. South winds around 5 miles per hour. Chance of rain 30%. Sunday night, partly cloudy. A slight chance of showers and thunderstorms in the evening. Lows in the upper 70s. South winds 5 to 10 miles per hour. Monday, mostly cloudy. Showers likely with a chance of thunderstorms in the afternoon. Highs in the lower 90s. South winds around 5 miles per hour. Chance of rain 60%. Monday night, mostly cloudy. Showers likely with a chance of thunderstorms in the evening, then a chance of showers with a slight chance of thunderstorms after midnight. Lows in the mid-70s. Chance of rain 60%. Tuesday, mostly cloudy with a chance of thunderstorms. Showers likely, mainly in the morning. Highs around 90. Chance of rain 70%. Tuesday night, a slight chance of thunderstorms in the evening. Mostly cloudy with a slight chance of showers. Lows in the mid-70s. Wednesday, mostly cloudy. A slight chance of showers in the morning, then a chance of showers and thunderstorms in the afternoon. Highs in the lower 90s. Chance of rain 30%. Wednesday night, partly cloudy with a slight chance of showers. Lows in the mid-70s. Thursday, mostly cloudy in the morning, then becoming partly cloudy. A slight chance of showers. A slight chance of thunderstorms in the afternoon. Highs in the lower 90s. Thursday night, partly cloudy with a slight chance of showers. Lows in the mid-70s. Friday, partly cloudy with a slight chance of showers. A slight chance of thunderstorms in the afternoon. Highs in the mid-90s. The Tropical Weather Outlook. For the North Atlantic, Caribbean Sea, and the Gulf of America, tropical cyclone formation is not expected during the next 7 days. The Austin Bergstrom Climate Summary for yesterday, July 10, 2026. Yesterday's high temperature of 95 degrees occurred at 4:10 p.m. The normal high is 95. The record high is 106 degrees, which was set in 2022.
Yesterday's low temperature of 70 degrees occurred at 5:52 a.m. The normal low is 73. The record low is 65 degrees, which was set in 2014. 1.07 inches of precipitation fell yesterday, which brings the monthly total to 1.07 inches. This is 0.26 inches above the normal amount of 0.81 inches for July. The total precipitation for the year now stands at 21.49 inches, which is 2.31 inches above normal. The record high for today is 106, which occurred in 2022, and the record low is 64, which occurred in 2014. Sunrise today is at 6:37 a.m. and sunset is at 8:35 p.m. The Austin Camp Mabry Climate Summary for yesterday, July 10, 2026. Yesterday's high temperature of 97 degrees occurred at 12:57 p.m. The normal high is 96. The record high is 110 degrees, which was set in 2022. Yesterday's low temperature of 74 degrees occurred at 5:59 a.m. The normal low is 75. The record low is 63 degrees, which was set in 1905. 0.05 inches of precipitation fell yesterday, which brings the monthly total to 0.05 inches. This is 0.71 inches below the normal amount of 0.76 inches for July. The total precipitation for the year now stands at 19.36 inches, which is 0.05 inches above normal. The record high for today is 109, which occurred in 2022, and the record low is 62, which occurred in 1905. Sunrise today is at 6:37 a.m. and sunset is at 8:35 p.m. You're listening to NOAA Weather Radio, station WXK27, in Austin, Texas, broadcasting on a frequency of 162.4 megahertz, originating from the Austin-San Antonio National Weather Service Forecast Office. The current time is 8:17 a.m. Central Daylight Time. The Austin NOAA Weather Radio Roundup, at 8 a.m. at Austin Bergstrom International, it was mostly sunny. The temperature was 77, the dew point 74, the relative humidity was 90%, the wind southeast at 5 miles an hour, and the pressure was 30.05 inches and rising. At Camp Mabry, it was sunny. The temperature was 77, the dew point 75, the relative humidity was 93%, the wind variable at 5 miles an hour, and the pressure was 30.07 inches and rising. Pflugerville mostly sunny 77. Taylor cloudy 77. Lago Vista cloudy 76. Georgetown cloudy 79. San Marcos mostly sunny 77. Burnett partly sunny 77. Junction mostly sunny 76. San Antonio cloudy 77. Corpus Christi mostly sunny 82. Houston mostly sunny 83. Once again at Austin Bergstrom it was 77, and at Camp Mabry it was 77. Elsewhere across the state, College Station sunny 78. Amarillo partly sunny 71. At Abilene, temperature was 75 degrees. Dallas-Fort Worth mostly sunny 80. The coastal waters forecast from Baffin Bay to Port Aransas out 20 nautical miles. Today, southeast winds 10 to 15 knots. Seas around 3 feet. Wave detail, southeast 3 feet at 6 seconds. A chance of showers and thunderstorms until late afternoon, then a slight chance of showers and thunderstorms late. Tonight, southeast winds 10 to 15 knots. Seas around 3 feet. Wave detail, southeast 3 feet at 6 seconds. Sunday, southeast winds 5 to 10 knots, increasing to 10 to 15 knots in the afternoon. Seas 2 to 3 feet. Wave detail, southeast 3 feet at 6 seconds. A slight chance of showers and thunderstorms. Sunday night, southeast winds 10 to 15 knots. Seas 2 to 3 feet. Wave detail, southeast 3 feet at 7 seconds. Monday,
south winds 10 to 15 knots. Seas around 3 feet.

Wave detail, southeast 3 feet at 7 seconds. Monday night, southeast winds 10 to 15 knots. Seas 3 to 4 feet, occasionally to 5 feet. Wave detail, southeast 4 feet at 7 seconds. Tuesday, southeast winds 10 to 15 knots. Seas around 3 feet. Tuesday night, southeast winds 10 to 15 knots. Seas 3 to 4 feet, occasionally to 5 feet. Wednesday, southeast winds 10 to 15 knots. Seas 3 to 4 feet, occasionally to 5 feet. Wednesday night, southeast winds 10 to 15 knots. Seas around 4 feet, occasionally to 5 feet. Winds and seas higher and near thunderstorms. Your weather synopsis for South Central Texas. The chance for showers and storms will continue across South Central Texas through this weekend and into the middle of the upcoming week. Increasing tropical moisture and a series of weak upper-level disturbances will aid in the development of showers and storms. Temperatures lower slightly into early next week, but highs mostly remain in the 90s with overnight lows in the 70s. Another region of Saharan dust arrives by early to middle of next week despite continuing rain chances. Your local forecast. Today, partly cloudy. A chance of showers and thunderstorms this afternoon. Highs in the lower 90s. South winds 5 to 10 miles per hour. Chance of rain 40%. Tonight, partly cloudy. A slight chance of showers and thunderstorms in the evening. Lows in the mid-70s. South winds 5 to 10 miles per hour. Chance of rain 20%. Sunday, partly cloudy. A chance of showers and thunderstorms in the afternoon. Highs in the mid-90s. South winds around 5 miles per hour. Chance of rain 30%. Sunday night, partly cloudy. A slight chance of showers and thunderstorms in the evening. Lows in the upper 70s. South winds 5 to 10 miles per hour. Monday, mostly cloudy. Showers likely with a chance of thunderstorms in the afternoon. Highs in the lower 90s. South winds around 5 miles per hour. Chance of rain 60%. Monday night, mostly cloudy. Showers likely with a chance of thunderstorms in the evening, then a chance of showers with a slight chance of thunderstorms after midnight. Lows in the mid-70s. Chance of rain 60%. Tuesday, mostly cloudy with a chance of thunderstorms. Showers likely, mainly in the morning. Highs around 90. Chance of rain 70%. Tuesday night, a slight chance of thunderstorms in the evening. Mostly cloudy with a slight chance of showers. Lows in the mid-70s. Wednesday, mostly cloudy. A slight chance of showers in the morning, then a chance of showers and thunderstorms in the afternoon. Highs in the lower 90s. Chance of rain 30%. Wednesday night, partly cloudy with a slight chance of showers. Lows in the mid-70s. Thursday, mostly cloudy in the morning, then becoming partly cloudy. A slight chance of showers. A slight chance of thunderstorms in the afternoon. Highs in the lower 90s. Thursday night, partly cloudy with a slight chance of showers. Lows in the mid-70s. Friday, partly cloudy with a slight chance of showers. A slight chance of thunderstorms in the afternoon. Highs in the mid-90s. The Austin Bergstrom Climate Summary for yesterday, July 10, 2026. Yesterday's high temperature of 95 degrees occurred at 4:10 p.m. The normal high is 95. The record high is 106 degrees, which was set in 2022. Yesterday's low temperature of 70 degrees occurred at 5:52 a.m. The normal low is 73. The record low is 65 degrees, which was set in 2014. 1.07 inches of precipitation fell yesterday, which brings the monthly total to 1.07 inches. This is 0.26 inches above the normal amount of 0.81 inches for July. The total

precipitation for the year now stands at 21.49 inches, which is 2.31 inches above normal. The record high for today is 106, which occurred in 2022, and the record low is 64, which occurred in 2014. Sunrise today is at 6:37 a.m. and sunset is at 8:35 p.m. The Austin Camp Mabry Climate Summary for yesterday, July 10, 2026. Yesterday's high temperature of 97 degrees occurred at 12:57 p.m. The normal high is 96. The record high is 110 degrees, which was set in 2022. Yesterday's low temperature of 74 degrees occurred at 5:59 a.m. The normal low is 75. The record low is 63 degrees, which was set in 1905. 0.05 inches of precipitation fell yesterday, which brings the monthly total to 0.05 inches. This is 0.71 inches below the normal amount of 0.76 inches for July. The total precipitation for the year now stands at 19.36 inches, which is 0.05 inches above normal. The record high for today is 109, which occurred in 2022, and the record low is 62, which occurred in 1905. Sunrise today is at 6:37 a.m. and sunset is at 8:35 p.m. You're listening to NOAA Weather Radio, station WXK27, in Austin, Texas, broadcasting on a frequency of 162.4 megahertz, originating from the Austin-San Antonio National Weather Service Forecast Office. The current time is 8:26 a.m. Central Daylight Time. The Austin NOAA Weather Radio Roundup, at 8 a.m. at Austin Bergstrom International, it was mostly sunny. The temperature was 77, the dew point 74, the relative humidity was 90%, the wind southeast at 5 miles an hour, and the pressure was 30.05 inches and rising. At Camp Mabry, it was sunny. The temperature was 77, the dew point 75, the relative humidity was 93%, the wind variable at 5 miles an hour, and the pressure was 30.07 inches and rising. Pflugerville mostly sunny 77. Taylor cloudy 77. Lago Vista cloudy 76. Georgetown cloudy 79. San Marcos mostly sunny 77. Burnett partly sunny 77. Junction mostly sunny 76. San Antonio cloudy 77. Corpus Christi mostly sunny 82. Houston mostly sunny 83. Once again at Austin Bergstrom it was 77, and at Camp Mabry it was 77. Elsewhere across the state, College Station sunny 78. Amarillo partly sunny 71. At Abilene, temperature was 75 degrees. Dallas-Fort Worth mostly sunny 80. Your weather synopsis for South Central Texas. The chance for showers and storms will continue across South Central Texas through this weekend and into the middle of the upcoming week. Increasing tropical moisture and a series of weak upper-level disturbances will aid in the development of showers and storms. Temperatures lower slightly into early next week, but highs mostly remain in the 90s with overnight lows in the 70s. Another region of Saharan dust arrives by early to middle of next week despite continuing rain chances. Your local forecast. Today, partly cloudy. A chance of showers and thunderstorms this afternoon. Highs in the lower 90s. South winds 5 to 10 miles per hour. Chance of rain 40%. Tonight, partly cloudy. A slight chance of showers and thunderstorms in the evening. Lows in the mid-70s. South winds 5 to 10 miles per hour. Chance of rain 20%. Sunday, partly cloudy. A chance of showers and thunderstorms in the afternoon. Highs in the mid-90s. South winds around 5 miles per hour. Chance of rain 30%. Sunday night, partly cloudy. A slight chance of showers and thunderstorms in the evening. Lows in the upper 70s. South winds 5 to 10 miles per hour.

Monday, mostly cloudy. Showers likely with a chance of thunderstorms in the afternoon. Highs in the lower 90s. South winds around 5 miles per hour. Chance of rain 60%. Monday night, mostly cloudy. Showers likely with a chance of thunderstorms in the evening, then a chance of showers with a slight chance of thunderstorms after midnight. Lows in the mid-70s. Chance of rain 60%. Tuesday, mostly cloudy with a chance of thunderstorms. Showers likely, mainly in the morning. Highs around 90. Chance of rain 70%. Tuesday night, a slight chance of thunderstorms in the evening. Mostly cloudy with a slight chance of showers. Lows in the mid-70s. Wednesday, mostly cloudy. A slight chance of showers in the morning, then a chance of showers and thunderstorms in the afternoon. Highs in the lower 90s. Chance of rain 30%. Wednesday night, partly cloudy with a slight chance of showers. Lows in the mid-70s. Thursday, mostly cloudy in the morning, then becoming partly cloudy. A slight chance of showers. A slight chance of thunderstorms in the afternoon. Highs in the lower 90s. Thursday night, partly cloudy with a slight chance of showers. Lows in the mid-70s. Friday, partly cloudy with a slight chance of showers. A slight chance of thunderstorms in the afternoon. Highs in the mid-90s. The Austin Bergstrom Climate Summary for yesterday, July 10, 2026. Yesterday's high temperature of 95 degrees occurred at 4:10 p.m. The normal high is 95. The record high is 106 degrees, which was set in 2022. Yesterday's low temperature of 70 degrees occurred at 5:52 a.m. The normal low is 73. The record low is 65 degrees, which was set in 2014. 1.07 inches of precipitation fell yesterday, which brings the monthly total to 1.07 inches. This is 0.26 inches above the normal amount of 0.81 inches for July. The total precipitation for the year now stands at 21.49 inches, which is 2.31 inches above normal. The record high for today is 106, which occurred in 2022, and the record low is 64, which occurred in 2014. Sunrise today is at 6:37 a.m. and sunset is at 8:35 p.m. The Austin Camp Mabry Climate Summary for yesterday, July 10, 2026. Yesterday's high temperature of 97 degrees occurred at 12:57 p.m. The normal high is 96. The record high is 6. Yesterday's high temperature of 97 degrees occurred at 12:57 p.m. The normal high is 96. The record high is 110 degrees, which was set in 2022. Yesterday's low temperature of 74 degrees occurred at 5:59 a.m. The normal low is 75. The record low is 63 degrees, which was set in 1905. 0.05 inches of precipitation fell yesterday, which brings the monthly total to 0.05 inches. This is 0.71 inches below the normal amount of 0.76 inches for July. The total precipitation for the year now stands at 19.36 inches, which is 0.05 inches above normal. The record high for today is 109, which occurred in 2022, and the record low is 62, which occurred in 1905. Sunrise today is at 6:37 a.m. and sunset is at 8:35 p.m. You're listening to NOAA Weather Radio, station WXK27, in Austin, Texas, broadcasting on a frequency of 162.4 megahertz. 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The current time is 8:34 a.m. Central Daylight Time. The Austin, NOAA Weather Radio Roundup, at 8 a.m. at Austin Bergstrom International, it was mostly sunny. The temperature was 77, the dew point 74, the relative humidity was 90%, the wind southeast at 5 miles an hour, and the pressure was 30.0.

5 inches and rising. At Camp Mabry, it was sunny. The temperature was 77, the dew point 75, the relative humidity was 93%, the wind variable at 5 miles an hour, and the pressure was 30.07 inches and rising. Pflugerville mostly sunny 77. Taylor cloudy 77. Lago Vista cloudy 76. Georgetown cloudy 79. San Marcos mostly sunny 77. Burnett partly sunny 77. Junction mostly sunny 76. San Antonio cloudy 77. Corpus Christi mostly sunny 82. Houston mostly sunny 83. Once again at Austin Bergstrom it was 77, and at Camp Mabry it was 77. Elsewhere across the state, College Station sunny 78. Amarillo partly sunny 71. At Abilene, temperature was 75 degrees. Dallas-Fort Worth mostly sunny 80. Your weather synopsis for South Central Texas. The chance for showers and storms will continue across South Central Texas through this weekend and into the middle of the upcoming week. Increasing tropical moisture and a series of weak upper-level disturbances will aid in the development of showers and storms. Temperatures lower slightly into early next week, but highs mostly remain in the 90s with overnight lows in the 70s. Another region of Saharan dust arrives by early to middle of next week despite continuing rain chances. Your local forecast. Today, partly cloudy. A chance of showers and thunderstorms this afternoon. Highs in the lower 90s. South winds 5 to 10 miles per hour. Chance of rain 40%. Tonight, partly cloudy. A slight chance of showers and thunderstorms in the evening. Lows in the mid-70s. South winds 5 to 10 miles per hour. Chance of rain 20%. Sunday, partly cloudy. A chance of showers and thunderstorms in the afternoon. Highs in the mid-90s. South winds around 5 miles per hour. Chance of rain 30%. Sunday night, partly cloudy. A slight chance of showers and thunderstorms in the evening. Lows in the upper 70s. South winds 5 to 10 miles per hour. Monday, mostly cloudy. Showers likely with a chance of thunderstorms in the afternoon. Highs in the lower 90s. South winds around 5 miles per hour. Chance of rain 60%. Monday night, mostly cloudy. Showers likely with a chance of thunderstorms in the evening, then a chance of showers with a slight chance of thunderstorms after midnight. Lows in the mid-70s. Chance of rain 60%. Tuesday, mostly cloudy with a chance of thunderstorms. Showers likely, mainly in the morning. Highs around 90. Chance of rain 70%. Tuesday night, a slight chance of thunderstorms in the evening. Mostly cloudy with a slight chance of showers. Lows in the mid-70s. Wednesday, mostly cloudy. A slight chance of showers in the morning, then a chance of showers and thunderstorms in the afternoon. Highs in the lower 90s. Chance of rain 30%. Wednesday night, partly cloudy with a slight chance of showers. Lows in the mid-70s. Thursday, mostly cloudy in the morning, then becoming partly cloudy. A slight chance of showers. A slight chance of thunderstorms in the afternoon. Highs in the lower 90s. Thursday night, partly cloudy with a slight chance of showers. Lows in the mid-70s. Friday, partly cloudy with a slight chance of showers. A slight chance of thunderstorms in the afternoon. Highs in the mid-90s. The Austin Bergstrom Climate Summary for yesterday, July 10, 2026. Yesterday's high temperature of 95 degrees occurred at 4:10 p.m. The normal high is 95. The record high is 106 degrees, which was set in 2022. Yesterday's low temperature of 70 degrees occurred at 5:52 a.m. The normal low is 73.
The record low is 65 degrees, which was set in 2014. 1.07 inches of precipitation fell yesterday, which brings the monthly total to 1.07 inches. This is 0.26 inches above the normal amount of 0.81 inches for July. The total precipitation for the year now stands at 21.49 inches, which is 2.31 inches above normal. The record high for today is 106, which occurred in 2022, and the record low is 64, which occurred in 2014. Sunrise today is at 6:37 a.m. and sunset is at 8:35 p.m. The Austin Camp Mabry Climate Summary for yesterday, July 10, 2026. Yesterday's high temperature of 97 degrees occurred at 12:57 p.m. The normal high is 96. The record high is 110 degrees, which was set in 2022. Yesterday's low temperature of 74 degrees occurred at 5:59 a.m. The normal low is 75. The record low is 63 degrees, which was set in 1905. 0.05 inches of precipitation fell yesterday, which brings the monthly total to 0.05 inches. This is 0.71 inches below the normal amount of 0.76 inches for July. The total precipitation for the year now stands at 19.36 inches, which is 0.05 inches above normal. The record high for today is 109, which occurred in 2022, and the record low is 62, which occurred in 1905. Sunrise today is at 6:37 a.m. and sunset is at 8:35 p.m. You're listening to NOAA Weather Radio, station WXK27, in Austin, Texas, broadcasting on a frequency of 162.4 megahertz, originating from the Austin-San Antonio National Weather Service Forecast Office. The current time is 8:42 a.m. Central Daylight Time. The Austin NOAA Weather Radio Roundup, at 8 a.m. at Austin Bergstrom International, it was mostly sunny. The temperature was 77, the dew point 74, the relative humidity was 90%, the wind southeast at 5 miles an hour, and the pressure was 30.05 inches and rising. At Camp Mabry, it was sunny. The temperature was 77, the dew point 75, the relative humidity was 93%, the wind variable at 5 miles an hour, and the pressure was 30.07 inches and rising. Pflugerville mostly sunny 77. Taylor cloudy 77. Lago Vista cloudy 76. Georgetown cloudy 79. San Marcos mostly sunny 77. Burnett partly sunny 77. Junction mostly sunny 76. San Antonio cloudy 77. Corpus Christi mostly sunny 82. Houston mostly sunny 83. Once again at Austin Bergstrom it was 77, and at Camp Mabry it was 77. Elsewhere across the state, College Station sunny 78. Amarillo partly sunny 71. At Abilene, temperature was 75 degrees. Dallas-Fort Worth mostly sunny 80. The Tropical Weather Outlook. For the North Atlantic, Caribbean Sea and the Gulf of America, tropical cyclone formation is not expected during the next 7 days. Your weather synopsis for South Central Texas. The chance for showers and storms will continue across South Central Texas through this weekend and into the middle of the upcoming week. Increasing tropical moisture and a series of weak upper-level disturbances will aid in the development of showers and storms. Temperatures lower slightly into early next week, but highs mostly remain in the 90s with overnight lows in the 70s. Another region of Saharan dust arrives by early to middle of next week despite continuing rain chances. Your local forecast. Today, partly cloudy. A chance of showers and thunderstorms this afternoon. Highs in the lower 90s. South winds 5 to 10 miles per hour. Chance of rain 40%. Tonight, partly cloudy. A slight chance of showers and thunderstorms in the evening. Lows in the mid-70s.
south winds 5 to 10 miles per hour.

Chance of rain 20%. Sunday, partly cloudy. A chance of showers and thunderstorms in the afternoon. Highs in the mid-90s. South winds around 5 miles per hour. Chance of rain 30%. Sunday night, partly cloudy. A slight chance of showers and thunderstorms in the evening. Lows in the upper 70s. South winds 5 to 10 miles per hour. Monday, mostly cloudy. Showers likely with a chance of thunderstorms in the afternoon. Highs in the lower 90s. South winds around 5 miles per hour. Chance of rain 60%. Monday night, mostly cloudy. Showers likely with a chance of thunderstorms in the evening, then a chance of showers with a slight chance of thunderstorms after midnight. Lows in the mid-70s. Chance of rain 60%. Tuesday, mostly cloudy with a chance of thunderstorms. Showers likely, mainly in the morning. Highs around 90. Chance of rain 70%. Tuesday night, a slight chance of thunderstorms in the evening. Mostly cloudy with a slight chance of showers. Lows in the mid-70s. Wednesday, mostly cloudy. A slight chance of showers in the morning, then a chance of showers and thunderstorms in the afternoon. Highs in the lower 90s. Chance of rain 30%. Wednesday night, partly cloudy with a slight chance of showers. Lows in the mid-70s. Thursday, mostly cloudy in the morning, then becoming partly cloudy. A slight chance of showers. A slight chance of thunderstorms in the afternoon. Highs in the lower 90s. Thursday night, partly cloudy with a slight chance of showers. Lows in the mid-70s. Friday, partly cloudy with a slight chance of showers. A slight chance of thunderstorms in the afternoon. Highs in the mid-90s. The Austin Bergstrom Climate Summary for yesterday, July 10, 2026. Yesterday's high temperature of 95 degrees occurred at 4:10 p.m. The normal high is 95. The record high is 106 degrees, which was set in 2022. Yesterday's low temperature of 70 degrees occurred at 5:52 a.m. The normal low is 73. The record low is 65 degrees, which was set in 2014. 1.07 inches of precipitation fell yesterday, which brings the monthly total to 1.07 inches. This is 0.26 inches above the normal amount of 0.81 inches for July. The total precipitation for the year now stands at 21.49 inches, which is 2.31 inches above normal. The record high for today is 106, which occurred in 2022, and the record low is 64, which occurred in 2014. Sunrise today is at 6:37 a.m. and sunset is at 8:35 p.m. The Austin Camp Mabry Climate Summary for yesterday, July 10, 2026. Yesterday's high temperature of 97 degrees occurred at 12:57 p.m. The normal high is 96. The record high is 110 degrees, which was set in 2022. Yesterday's low temperature of 74 degrees occurred at 5:59 a.m. The normal low is 75. The record low is 63 degrees, which was set in 1905. 0.05 inches of precipitation fell yesterday, which brings the monthly total to 0.05 inches. This is 0.71 inches below the normal amount of 0.76 inches for July. The total precipitation for the year now stands at 19.36 inches, which is 0.05 inches above normal. The record high for today is 109, which occurred in 2022, and the record low is 62, which occurred in 1905. Sunrise today is at 6:37 a.m. and sunset is at 8:35 p.m. The coastal waters forecast for Baffin Bay to Port Aransas out 20 nautical miles. Today, southeast winds 10 to 15 knots. Seas around 3 feet. Wave detail, southeast 3 feet at 6 seconds. A chance of showers and thunderstorms until late afternoon.
then a slight chance of showers and thunderstorms late. Tonight, southeast winds 10 to 15 knots. Seas around 3 feet. Wave detail, southeast 3 feet at 6 seconds. Sunday, southeast winds 5 to 10 knots, increasing to 10 to 15 knots in the afternoon. Seas 2 to 3 feet. Wave detail, southeast 3 feet at 6 seconds. A slight chance of showers and thunderstorms. Sunday night, southeast winds 10 to 15 knots. Seas 2 to 3 feet. Wave detail, southeast 3 feet at 7 seconds. Monday, south winds 10 to 15 knots. Seas around 3 feet. Wave detail, southeast 3 feet at 7 seconds. Monday night, southeast winds 10 to 15 knots. Seas 3 to 4 feet, occasionally to 5 feet. Wave detail, southeast 4 feet at 7 seconds. Tuesday, southeast winds 10 to 15 knots. Seas around 3 feet. Tuesday night, southeast winds 10 to 15 knots. Seas 3 to 4 feet, occasionally to 5 feet. Wednesday, southeast winds 10 to 15 knots. Seas 3 to 4 feet, occasionally to 5 feet. Wednesday night, southeast winds 10 to 15 knots. Seas around 4 feet, occasionally to 5 feet. Winds and seas higher and near thunderstorms. 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It was mostly sunny. The temperature was 77, the dew point 74, the relative humidity was 90%, the wind southeast at 5 miles an hour, and the pressure was 30.05 inches and rising. At Camp Mabry, it was sunny. The temperature was 77, the dew point 75, the relative humidity was 93%, the wind variable at 5 miles an hour, and the pressure was 30.07 inches and rising. Pflugerville mostly sunny 77. Taylor cloudy 77. Lago Vista cloudy 76. Georgetown cloudy 79. San Marcos mostly sunny 77. Burnett partly sunny 77. Junction mostly sunny 76. San Antonio cloudy 77. Corpus Christi mostly sunny 82. Houston mostly sunny 83. Once again at Austin Bergstrom it was 77, and at Camp Mabry it was 77. Elsewhere across the state, College Station sunny 78. Amarillo partly sunny 71. At Abilene, temperature was 75 degrees. Dallas-Fort Worth mostly sunny 80. Your weather synopsis for South Central Texas. The chance for showers and storms will continue across South Central Texas through this weekend and into the middle of the upcoming week. Increasing tropical moisture and a series of weak upper-level disturbances will aid in the development of showers and storms. Temperatures lower slightly into early next week, but highs mostly remain in the 90s with overnight lows in the 70s. Another region of Saharan dust arrives by early to middle of next week despite continuing rain chances. Your local forecast. Today, partly cloudy. A chance of showers and thunderstorms this afternoon. Highs in the lower 90s. South winds 5 to 10 miles per hour. Chance of rain 40%. Tonight, partly cloudy. A slight chance of showers and thunderstorms in the evening. Lows in the mid-70s. South winds 5 to 10 miles per hour. Chance of rain 20%. Sunday, partly cloudy. A chance of showers and thunderstorms in the afternoon. Highs in the mid-90s. South winds around 5 miles per hour. Chance of rain 30%. Sunday night, partly cloudy.
a slight chance of showers and thunderstorms in the evening.

lows in the upper 70s. South winds 5 to 10 miles per hour. Monday, mostly cloudy. Showers likely with a chance of thunderstorms in the afternoon. Highs in the lower 90s. South winds around 5 miles per hour. Chance of rain 60%. Monday night, mostly cloudy. Showers likely with a chance of thunderstorms in the evening, then a chance of showers with a slight chance of thunderstorms after midnight. Lows in the mid-70s. Chance of rain 60%. Tuesday, mostly cloudy with a chance of thunderstorms. Showers likely, mainly in the morning. Highs around 90. Chance of rain 70%. Tuesday night, a slight chance of thunderstorms in the evening. Mostly cloudy with a slight chance of showers. Lows in the mid-70s. Wednesday, mostly cloudy. A slight chance of showers in the morning, then a chance of showers and thunderstorms in the afternoon. Highs in the lower 90s. Chance of rain 30%. Wednesday night, partly cloudy with a slight chance of showers. Lows in the mid-70s. Thursday, mostly cloudy in the morning, then becoming partly cloudy. A slight chance of showers. A slight chance of thunderstorms in the afternoon. Highs in the lower 90s. Thursday night, partly cloudy with a slight chance of showers. Lows in the mid-70s. Friday, partly cloudy with a slight chance of showers. A slight chance of thunderstorms in the afternoon. Highs in the mid-90s. The Austin Bergstrom Climate Summary for yesterday, July 10, 2026. Yesterday's high temperature of 95 degrees occurred at 4:10 p.m. The normal high is 95. The record high is 106 degrees, which was set in 2022. Yesterday's low temperature of 70 degrees occurred at 5:52 a.m. The normal low is 73. The record low is 65 degrees, which was set in 2014. 1.07 inches of precipitation fell yesterday, which brings the monthly total to 1.07 inches. This is 0.26 inches above the normal amount of 0.81 inches for July. The total precipitation for the year now stands at 21.49 inches, which is 2.31 inches above normal. The record high for today is 106, which occurred in 2022, and the record low is 64, which occurred in 2014. Sunrise today is at 6:37 a.m. and sunset is at 8:35 p.m. The Austin Camp Mabry Climate Summary for yesterday, July 10, 2026. Yesterday's high temperature of 97 degrees occurred at 12:57 p.m. The normal high is 96. The record high is 110 degrees, which was set in 2022. Yesterday's low temperature of 74 degrees occurred at 5:59 a.m. The normal low is 75. The record low is 63 degrees, which was set in 1905. 0.05 inches of precipitation fell yesterday, which brings the monthly total to 0.05 inches. This is 0.71 inches below the normal amount of 0.76 inches for July. The total precipitation for the year now stands at 19.36 inches, which is 0.05 inches above normal. The record high for today is 109, which occurred in 2022, and the record low is 62, which occurred in 1905. Sunrise today is at 6:37 a.m. and sunset is at 8:35 p.m. You're listening to NOAA Weather Radio, station WXK27, in Austin, Texas, broadcasting on a frequency of 162.4 megahertz. 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The current time is 8:59 a.m. Central Daylight Time. The Austin, NOAA Weather Radio Roundup, at 8 a.m. at Austin Bergstrom International, it was mostly sunny. The temperature was 77, the dew point 74, the relative humidity was 90%, the wind southeast at 5 miles an hour, and the pressure was 30.05 inches and rising. At Camp Mabry, it was sunny,

The temperature was 77, the dew point 75, the relative humidity was 93%, the wind variable at 5 miles an hour, and the pressure was 30.07 inches and rising. Pflugerville mostly sunny 77. Taylor cloudy 77. Lago Vista cloudy 76. Georgetown cloudy 79. San Marcos mostly sunny 77. Burnett partly sunny 77. Junction mostly sunny 76. San Antonio cloudy 77. Corpus Christi mostly sunny 82. Houston mostly sunny 83. Once again at Austin Bergstrom it was 77, and at Camp Mabry it was 77. Elsewhere across the state, College Station sunny 78. Amarillo partly sunny 71. At Abilene, temperature was 75 degrees. Dallas-Fort Worth mostly sunny 80. Your weather synopsis for South Central Texas. The chance for showers and storms will continue across South Central Texas through this weekend and into the middle of the upcoming week. Increasing tropical moisture and a series of weak upper-level disturbances will aid in the development of showers and storms. Temperatures lower slightly into early next week, but highs mostly remain in the 90s with overnight lows in the 70s. Another region of Saharan dust arrives by early to middle of next week despite continuing rain chances. Your local forecast. Today, partly cloudy. A chance of showers and thunderstorms this afternoon. Highs in the lower 90s. South winds 5 to 10 miles per hour. Chance of rain 40%. Tonight, partly cloudy. A slight chance of showers and thunderstorms in the evening. Lows in the mid-70s. South winds 5 to 10 miles per hour. Chance of rain 20%. Sunday, partly cloudy. A chance of showers and thunderstorms in the afternoon. Highs in the mid-90s. South winds around 5 miles per hour. Chance of rain 30%. Sunday night, partly cloudy. A slight chance of showers and thunderstorms in the evening. Lows in the upper 70s. South winds 5 to 10 miles per hour. Monday, mostly cloudy. Showers likely with a chance of thunderstorms in the afternoon. Highs in the lower 90s. South winds around 5 miles per hour. Chance of rain 60%. Monday night, mostly cloudy. Showers likely with a chance of thunderstorms in the evening, then a chance of showers with a slight chance of thunderstorms after midnight. Lows in the mid-70s. Chance of rain 60%. Tuesday, mostly cloudy with a chance of thunderstorms. Showers likely, mainly in the morning. Highs around 90. Chance of rain 70%. Tuesday night, a slight chance of thunderstorms in the evening. Mostly cloudy with a slight chance of showers. Lows in the mid-70s. Wednesday, mostly cloudy. A slight chance of showers in the morning, then a chance of showers and thunderstorms in the afternoon. Highs in the lower 90s. Chance of rain 30%. Wednesday night, partly cloudy with a slight chance of showers. Lows in the mid-70s. Thursday, mostly cloudy in the morning, then becoming partly cloudy. A slight chance of showers. A slight chance of thunderstorms in the afternoon. Highs in the lower 90s. Thursday night, partly cloudy with a slight chance of showers. Lows in the mid-70s. Friday, partly cloudy with a slight chance of showers. A slight chance of thunderstorms in the afternoon. Highs in the mid-90s. The Austin Bergstrom Climate Summary for yesterday, July 10, 2026. Yesterday's high temperature of 95 degrees occurred at 4:10 p.m. The normal high is 95. The record high is 106 degrees, which was set in 2022. Yesterday's low temperature of 70 degrees occurred at 5:52 a.m. The normal low is 73. The record low is 65 degrees, which was set in 2014. 1.07 inches of precipitation fell.

The normal low is 75. The record low is 63 degrees, which was set in 1905. 0.05 inches of precipitation fell yesterday, which brings the monthly total to 0.05 inches. This is 0.71 inches below the normal amount of 0.76 inches for July. The total precipitation for the year now stands at 19.36 inches, which is 0.05 inches above normal. The record high for today is 109, which occurred in 2022, and the record low is 62, which occurred in 1905. Sunrise today is at 6:37 a.m. and sunset is at 8:35 p.m. You're listening to NOAA Weather Radio, station WXK27, in Austin, Texas, broadcasting on a frequency of 162.4 megahertz, originating from the Austin-San Antonio National Weather Service Forecast Office. The current time is 9:06 a.m. Central Daylight Time. Your weather synopsis for South Central Texas. The chance for showers and storms will continue across South Central Texas through this weekend and into the middle of the upcoming week. Increasing tropical moisture and a series of weak upper-level disturbances will aid in the development of showers and storms. Temperatures lower slightly into early next week, but highs mostly remain in the 90s with overnight lows in the 70s. Another region of Saharan dust arrives by early to middle of next week despite continuing rain chances. Your local forecast. Today, partly cloudy. A chance of showers and thunderstorms this afternoon. Highs in the lower 90s. South winds 5 to 10 miles per hour. Chance of rain 40%. Tonight, partly cloudy. A slight chance of showers and thunderstorms in the evening. Lows in the mid-70s. South winds 5 to 10 miles per hour. Chance of rain 20%. Sunday, partly cloudy. A chance of showers and thunderstorms in the afternoon. Highs in the mid-90s. South winds around 5 miles per hour. Chance of rain 30%. Sunday night, partly cloudy. A slight chance of showers and thunderstorms in the evening. Lows in the upper 70s. South winds 5 to 10 miles per hour. Monday, mostly cloudy. Showers likely with a chance of thunderstorms in the afternoon. Highs in the lower 90s. South winds around 5 miles per hour. Chance of rain 60%. Monday night, mostly cloudy. Showers likely with a chance of thunderstorms in the evening, then a chance of showers with a slight chance of thunderstorms after midnight. Lows in the mid-70s. Chance of rain 60%. Tuesday, mostly cloudy with a chance of thunderstorms. Showers likely, mainly in the morning. Highs around 90. Chance of rain 70%. Tuesday night, a slight chance of thunderstorms in the evening. Mostly cloudy with a slight chance of showers. Lows in the mid-70s. Wednesday, mostly cloudy. A slight chance of showers in the morning, then a chance of showers and thunderstorms in the afternoon. Highs in the lower 90s. Chance of rain 30%. Wednesday night, partly cloudy with a slight chance of showers. Lows in the mid-70s. Thursday, mostly cloudy in the morning, then becoming partly cloudy. A slight chance of showers. A slight chance of thunderstorms in the afternoon. Highs in the lower 90s. Thursday night, partly cloudy with a slight chance of showers. Lows in the mid-70s. Friday, partly cloudy with a slight chance of showers. A slight chance of thunderstorms in the afternoon. Highs in the mid-90s. The Austin Bergstrom Climate Summary for yesterday, July 10, 2026. Yesterday's high temperature of 95 degrees occurred at 4:10 p.m. The normal high is 95. The record high is 106 degrees, which was set in 2022. Yesterday's low temperature of 70 degrees occurred at 5:52 a.m. The normal low is 73. The record low is 65 degrees, which

1.07 inches of precipitation fell yesterday, which brings the monthly total to 1.07 inches. This is 0.26 inches above the normal amount of 0.81 inches for July. The total precipitation for the year now stands at 21.49 inches, which is 2.31 inches above normal. The record high for today is 106, which occurred in 2022, and the record low is 64, which occurred in 2014. Sunrise today is at 6:37 a.m. and sunset is at 8:35 p.m. The Austin Camp Mabry Climate Summary for yesterday, July 10, 2026. Yesterday's high temperature of 97 degrees occurred at 12:57 p.m. The normal high is 96. The record high is 110 degrees, which was set in 2022. Yesterday's low temperature of 74 degrees occurred at 5:59 a.m. The normal low is 75. The record low is 63 degrees, which was set in 1905. 0.05 inches of precipitation fell yesterday, which brings the monthly total to 0.05 inches. This is 0.71 inches below the normal amount of 0.76 inches for July. The total precipitation for the year now stands at 19.36 inches, which is 0.05 inches above normal. The record high for today is 109, which occurred in 2022, and the record low is 62, which occurred in 1905. Sunrise today is at 6:37 a.m. and sunset is at 8:35 p.m. You're listening to NOAA Weather Radio, station WXK27, in Austin, Texas, broadcasting on a frequency of 162.4 megahertz, originating from the Austin-San Antonio National Weather Service Forecast Office. The Tropical Weather Outlook. For the North Atlantic, Caribbean Sea and the Gulf of America, tropical cyclone formation is not expected during the next 7 days. The current time is 9:13 a.m. Central Daylight Time. The Austin, NOAA Weather Radio Roundup, at 9 a.m. at Austin Bergstrom International, it was partly sunny. The temperature was 81, the dew point 76, the relative humidity was 84%, the wind south at 7 miles an hour, and the pressure was 30.07 inches and rising. At Camp Mabry, it was cloudy. The temperature was 80, the dew point 75, the relative humidity was 84%, and the pressure was 30.08 inches and rising. Pflugerville partly sunny 80. Taylor cloudy 81. Lago Vista cloudy 78. Georgetown cloudy 81. San Marcos cloudy 80. Burnett cloudy 79. Junction partly sunny 77. San Antonio partly sunny 80. Corpus Christi partly sunny 85. Houston partly sunny 85. Once again at Austin Bergstrom it was 81, and at Camp Mabry it was 80. Elsewhere across the state, College Station mostly sunny 82. Amarillo mostly sunny 74. Abilene sunny 80. Dallas-Fort Worth mostly sunny 83. Your weather synopsis for South Central Texas. The chance for showers and storms will continue across South Central Texas through this weekend and into the middle of the upcoming week. Increasing tropical moisture and a series of weak upper-level disturbances will aid in the development of showers and storms. Temperatures lower slightly into early next week, but highs mostly remain in the 90s with overnight lows in the 70s. Another region of Saharan dust arrives by early to middle of next week despite continuing rain chances. Your local forecast. Today, partly cloudy. A chance of showers and thunderstorms this afternoon. Highs in the lower 90s. South winds 5 to 10 miles per hour. Chance of rain 40%. Tonight, partly cloudy. A slight chance of showers and thunderstorms in the evening. Lows in the mid-70s. South winds 5 to 10 miles per hour. Chance of rain 20%. Sunday, partly cloudy. A chance of showers and thunderstorms in the afternoon.

highs in the mid-90s. South winds around 5 miles per hour. Chance of rain 30%. Sunday night, partly cloudy. A slight chance of showers and thunderstorms in the evening. Lows in the upper 70s. South winds 5 to 10 miles per hour. Monday, mostly cloudy. Showers likely with a chance of thunderstorms in the afternoon. Highs in the lower 90s. South winds around 5 miles per hour. Chance of rain 60%. Monday night, mostly cloudy. Showers likely with a chance of thunderstorms in the evening, then a chance of showers with a slight chance of thunderstorms after midnight. Lows in the mid-70s. Chance of rain 60%. Tuesday, mostly cloudy with a chance of thunderstorms. Showers likely, mainly in the morning. Highs around 90. Chance of rain 70%. Tuesday night, a slight chance of thunderstorms in the evening. Mostly cloudy with a slight chance of showers. Lows in the mid-70s. Wednesday, mostly cloudy. A slight chance of showers in the morning, then a chance of showers and thunderstorms in the afternoon. Highs in the lower 90s. Chance of rain 30%. Wednesday night, partly cloudy with a slight chance of showers. Lows in the mid-70s. Thursday, mostly cloudy in the morning, then becoming partly cloudy. A slight chance of showers. A slight chance of thunderstorms in the afternoon. Highs in the lower 90s. Thursday night, partly cloudy with a slight chance of showers. Lows in the mid-70s. Friday, partly cloudy with a slight chance of showers. A slight chance of thunderstorms in the afternoon. Highs in the mid-90s. The Austin Bergstrom Climate Summary for yesterday, July 10, 2026. Yesterday's high temperature of 95 degrees occurred at 4:10 p.m. The normal high is 95. The record high is 106 degrees, which was set in 2022. Yesterday's low temperature of 70 degrees occurred at 5:52 a.m. The normal low is 73. The record low is 65 degrees, which was set in 2014. 1.07 inches of precipitation fell yesterday, which brings the monthly total to 1.07 inches. This is 0.26 inches above the normal amount of 0.81 inches for July. The total precipitation for the year now stands at 21.49 inches, which is 2.31 inches above normal. The record high for today is 106, which occurred in 2022, and the record low is 64, which occurred in 2014. Sunrise today is at 6:37 a.m. and sunset is at 8:35 p.m. The Austin Camp Mabry Climate Summary for yesterday, July 10, 2026. Yesterday's high temperature of 97 degrees occurred at 12:57 p.m. The normal high is 96. The record high is 110 degrees, which was set in 2022. Yesterday's low temperature of 74 degrees occurred at 5:59 a.m. The normal low is 75. The record low is 63 degrees, which was set in 1905. 0.05 inches of precipitation fell yesterday, which brings the monthly total to 0.05 inches. This is 0.71 inches below the normal amount of 0.76 inches for July. The total precipitation for the year now stands at 19.36 inches, which is 0.05 inches above normal. The record high for today is 109, which occurred in 2022, and the record low is 62, which occurred in 1905. Sunrise today is at 6:37 a.m. and sunset is at 8:35 p.m. The coastal waters forecast from Baffin Bay to Port Aransas out 20 nautical miles. Today, southeast winds 10 to 15 knots. Seas around 3 feet. Wave detail, southeast 3 feet at 6 seconds. A chance of showers and thunderstorms until late afternoon, then a slight chance of showers and thunderstorms late. Tonight, southeast winds 10 to 15 knots. Seas around 3 feet.

in detail, southeast 3 feet at 6 seconds. Sunday, southeast winds 5 to 10 knots, increasing to 10 to 15 knots in the afternoon. Seas 2 to 3 feet. Wave detail, southeast 3 feet at 6 seconds. A slight chance of showers and thunderstorms. Sunday night, southeast winds 10 to 15 knots. Seas 2 to 3 feet. Wave detail, southeast 3 feet at 7 seconds. Monday, south winds 10 to 15 knots. Seas around 3 feet. Wave detail, southeast 3 feet at 7 seconds. Monday night, southeast winds 10 to 15 knots. Seas 3 to 4 feet, occasionally to 5 feet. Wave detail, southeast 4 feet at 7 seconds. Tuesday, southeast winds 10 to 15 knots. Seas around 3 feet. Tuesday night, southeast winds 10 to 15 knots. Seas 3 to 4 feet, occasionally to 5 feet. Wednesday, southeast winds 10 to 15 knots. Seas 3 to 4 feet, occasionally to 5 feet. Wednesday night, southeast winds 10 to 15 knots. Seas around 4 feet, occasionally to 5 feet. Winds and seas higher and near thunderstorms. 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It was partly sunny. The temperature was 81, the dew point 76. The relative humidity was 84%, the wind south at 7 miles an hour, and the pressure was 30.07 inches and rising. At Camp Mabry, it was cloudy. The temperature was 80, the dew point 75, the relative humidity was 84%, and the pressure was 30.08 inches and rising. Pflugerville partly sunny 80. Taylor cloudy 81. Lago Vista cloudy 78. Georgetown cloudy 81. San Marcos cloudy 80. Burnett cloudy 79. Junction partly sunny 77. San Antonio partly sunny 80. Corpus Christi partly sunny 85. Houston partly sunny 85. Once again at Austin Bergstrom it was 81, and at Camp Mabry it was 80. Elsewhere across the state, College Station mostly sunny 82. Amarillo mostly sunny 74. Abilene sunny 80. Dallas-Fort Worth mostly sunny 83. Your weather synopsis for South Central Texas. The chance for showers and storms will continue across South Central Texas through this weekend and into the middle of the upcoming week. Increasing tropical moisture and a series of weak upper-level disturbances will aid in the development of showers and storms. Temperatures lower slightly into early next week, but highs mostly remain in the 90s with overnight lows in the 70s. Another region of Saharan dust arrives by early to middle of next week despite continuing rain chances. Your local forecast. Today, partly cloudy. A chance of showers and thunderstorms this afternoon. Highs in the lower 90s. South winds 5 to 10 miles per hour. Chance of rain 40%. Tonight, partly cloudy. A slight chance of showers and thunderstorms in the evening. Lows in the mid-70s. South winds 5 to 10 miles per hour. Chance of rain 20%. Sunday, partly cloudy. A chance of showers and thunderstorms in the afternoon. Highs in the mid-90s. South winds around 5 miles per hour. Chance of rain 30%. Sunday night, partly cloudy. A slight chance of showers and thunderstorms in the evening. Lows in the upper 70s. South winds 5 to 10 miles per hour. Monday, mostly cloudy. Showers likely with a chance of thunderstorms in the afternoon. Highs in the lower 90s.

South winds around 5 miles per hour. Chance of rain 60%. Monday night, mostly cloudy. Showers likely with a chance of thunderstorms in the evening, then a chance of showers with a slight chance of thunderstorms after midnight. Lows in the mid-70s. Chance of rain 60%. Tuesday, mostly cloudy with a chance of thunderstorms. Showers likely, mainly in the morning. Highs around 90. Chance of rain 70%. Tuesday night, a slight chance of thunderstorms in the evening. Mostly cloudy with a slight chance of showers. Lows in the mid-70s. Wednesday, mostly cloudy. A slight chance of showers in the morning, then a chance of showers and thunderstorms in the afternoon. Highs in the lower 90s. Chance of rain 30%. Wednesday night, partly cloudy with a slight chance of showers. Lows in the mid-70s. Thursday, mostly cloudy in the morning, then becoming partly cloudy. A slight chance of showers. A slight chance of thunderstorms in the afternoon. Highs in the lower 90s. Thursday night, partly cloudy with a slight chance of showers. Lows in the mid-70s. Friday, partly cloudy with a slight chance of showers. A slight chance of thunderstorms in the afternoon. Highs in the mid-90s. The Austin Bergstrom Climate Summary for yesterday, July 10, 2026. Yesterday's high temperature of 95 degrees occurred at 4:10 p.m. The normal high is 95. The record high is 106 degrees, which was set in 2022. Yesterday's low temperature of 70 degrees occurred at 5:52 a.m. The normal low is 73. The record low is 65 degrees, which was set in 2014. 1.07 inches of precipitation fell yesterday, which brings the monthly total to 1.07 inches. This is 0.26 inches above the normal amount of 0.81 inches for July. The total precipitation for the year now stands at 21.49 inches, which is 2.31 inches above normal. The record high for today is 106, which occurred in 2022, and the record low is 64, which occurred in 2014. Sunrise today is at 6:37 a.m. and sunset is at 8:35 p.m. The Austin Camp Mabry Climate Summary for yesterday, July 10, 2026. Yesterday's high temperature of 97 degrees occurred at 12:57 p.m. The normal high is 96. The record high is 110 degrees, which was set in 2022. Yesterday's low temperature of 74 degrees occurred at 5:59 a.m. The normal low is 75. The record low is 63 degrees, which was set in 1905. 0.05 inches of precipitation fell yesterday, which brings the monthly total to 0.05 inches. This is 0.71 inches below the normal amount of 0.76 inches for July. The total precipitation for the year now stands at 19.36 inches, which is 0.05 inches above normal. The record high for today is 109, which occurred in 2022, and the record low is 62, which occurred in 1905. Sunrise today is at 6:37 a.m. and sunset is at 8:35 p.m. You're listening to NOAA Weather Radio, station WXK27, in Austin, Texas, broadcasting on a frequency of 162.4 megahertz, originating from the Austin-San Antonio National Weather Service Forecast Office. The current time is 9:30 a.m. Central Daylight Time. The Austin NOAA Weather Radio Roundup, at 9 a.m. at Austin Bergstrom International, it was partly sunny. The temperature was 81, the dew point 76, the relative humidity was 84%, the wind south at 7 miles an hour, and the pressure was 30.07 inches and rising. At Camp Mabry, it was cloudy. The temperature was 80, the dew point 75, the relative humidity was 84%, and the pressure was 30.08 inches and rising. Pflugerville partly sunny 80. Taylor cloudy 81. Lago Vista

78. Georgetown, cloudy, 81. San Marcos, cloudy, 80. Burnett, cloudy, 79. Junction, partly sunny, 77. San Antonio, partly sunny, 80. Corpus Christi, partly sunny, 85. Houston, partly sunny, 85. Once again at Austin Bergstrom, it was 81, and at Camp Mabry, it was 80. Elsewhere across the state, College Station, mostly sunny, 82. Amarillo, mostly sunny, 74. Abilene, sunny, 80. Dallas, Fort Worth, mostly sunny, 83. Your weather synopsis for South Central Texas. The chance for showers and storms will continue across South Central Texas through this weekend and into the middle of the upcoming week. Increasing tropical moisture and a series of weak upper-level disturbances will aid in the development of showers and storms. Temperatures lower slightly into early next week, but highs mostly remain in the 90s with overnight lows in the 70s. Another region of Saharan dust arrives by early to middle of next week despite continuing rain chances. Your local forecast. Today, partly cloudy. A chance of showers and thunderstorms this afternoon. Highs in the lower 90s. South winds 5 to 10 miles per hour. Chance of rain 40%. Tonight, partly cloudy. A slight chance of showers and thunderstorms in the evening. Lows in the mid 70s. South winds 5 to 10 miles per hour. Chance of rain 20%. Sunday, partly cloudy. A chance of showers and thunderstorms in the afternoon. Highs in the mid-90s. South winds around 5 miles per hour. Chance of rain 30%. Sunday night, partly cloudy. A slight chance of showers and thunderstorms in the evening. Lows in the upper 70s. South winds 5 to 10 miles per hour. Monday, mostly cloudy. Showers likely with a chance of thunderstorms in the afternoon. South winds 5 to 10 miles per hour. Monday, mostly cloudy. Showers likely with a chance of thunderstorms in the afternoon. Highs in the lower 90s. South winds around 5 miles per hour. Chance of rain 60%. Monday night, mostly cloudy. Showers likely with a chance of thunderstorms in the evening, then a chance of showers with a slight chance of thunderstorms after midnight. Lows in the mid-70s. Chance of rain 60%. Tuesday, mostly cloudy with a chance of thunderstorms. Showers likely, mainly in the morning. Highs around 90. Chance of rain 70%. Tuesday night, a slight chance of thunderstorms in the evening. Mostly cloudy with a slight chance of showers. Lows in the mid-70s. Wednesday, mostly cloudy. A slight chance of showers in the morning, then a chance of showers and thunderstorms in the afternoon. Highs in the lower 90s. Chance of rain 30%. Wednesday night, partly cloudy with a slight chance of showers. Lows in the mid-70s. Thursday, mostly cloudy in the morning, then becoming partly cloudy. A slight chance of showers. A slight chance of thunderstorms in the afternoon. Highs in the lower 90s. Thursday night, partly cloudy with a slight chance of showers. Lows in the mid-70s. Friday, partly cloudy with a slight chance of showers. A slight chance of thunderstorms in the afternoon. Highs in the mid-90s. The Austin Bergstrom Climate Summary for yesterday, July 10, 2026. Yesterday's high temperature of 95 degrees occurred at 4:10 p.m. The normal high is 95. The record high is 106 degrees, which was set in 2022. Yesterday's low temperature of 70 degrees occurred at 5:52 a.m. The normal low is 73. The record low is 65 degrees, which was set in 2014. 1.07 inches of precipitation fell yesterday, which brings the monthly total to 1.07 inches. This is 0.26 inches above the normal amount of 0.81 inches for July. The total precipitation

precipitation for the year now stands at 21.49 inches, which is 2.31 inches above normal. The record high for today is 106, which occurred in 2022, and the record low is 64, which occurred in 2014. Sunrise today is at 6:37 a.m. and sunset is at 8:35 p.m. The Austin Camp Mabry Climate Summary for yesterday, July 10, 2026. Yesterday's high temperature of 97 degrees occurred at 12:57 p.m. The normal high is 96. The record high is 110 degrees, which was set in 2022. Yesterday's low temperature of 74 degrees occurred at 5:59 a.m. The normal low is 75. The record low is 63 degrees, which was set in 1905. 0.05 inches of precipitation fell yesterday, which brings the monthly total to 0.05 inches. This is 0.71 inches below the normal amount of 0.76 inches for July. The total precipitation for the year now stands at 19.36 inches, which is 0.05 inches above normal. The record high for today is 109, which occurred in 2022, and the record low is 62, which occurred in 1905. Sunrise today is at 6:37 a.m. and sunset is at 8:35 p.m. You're listening to NOAA Weather Radio, station WXK27, in Austin, Texas, broadcasting on a frequency of 162.4 megahertz, originating from the Austin-San Antonio National Weather Service Forecast Office. The current time is 9:37 a.m. Central Daylight Time. 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It was partly sunny. The temperature was 81, the dew point 76. The relative humidity was 84%, the wind south at 7 miles an hour, and the pressure was 30.07 inches and rising. At Camp Mabry, it was cloudy. The temperature was 80, the dew point 75, the relative humidity was 84%, and the pressure was 30.08 inches and rising. Pflugerville, partly sunny, 80. Taylor, cloudy, 81. Lago Vista, cloudy, 78. Georgetown, cloudy, 81. San Marcos, cloudy, 80. Burnett, cloudy, 79. Junction, partly sunny, 77. San Antonio, partly sunny, 80. Corpus Christi, partly sunny, 85. Houston, partly sunny, 85. Once again at Austin Bergstrom, it was 81, and at Camp Mabry, it was 80. Elsewhere across the state, College Station, mostly sunny, 82. Amarillo, mostly sunny, 74. Abilene, sunny, 80. Dallas-Fort Worth, mostly sunny, 83. Your weather synopsis for South Central Texas. The chance for showers and storms will continue across South Central Texas through this weekend and into the middle of the upcoming week. Increasing tropical moisture and a series of weak upper-level disturbances will aid in the development of showers and storms. Temperatures lower slightly into early next week, but highs mostly remain in the 90s with overnight lows in the 70s. Another region of Saharan dust arrives by early to middle of next week despite continuing rain chances. Your local forecast. Today, partly cloudy. A chance of showers and thunderstorms this afternoon. Highs in the lower 90s. South winds 5 to 10 miles per hour. Chance of rain 40%. Tonight, partly cloudy. A slight chance of showers and thunderstorms in the evening. Lows in the mid-70s. South winds 5 to 10 miles per hour. Chance of rain 20%. Sunday, partly cloudy. A chance of showers and thunderstorms in the afternoon. Highs in the mid-90s. South winds around 5 miles per hour. Chance of rain 30%. Sunday night, partly cloudy. A slight chance of showers and thunderstorms in the evening. Lows in the upper 70s. South winds 5 to 10 miles per hour. Monday, mostly cloudy. Showers likely with a chance of thunderstorms in the afternoon.
highs in the lower 90s. South winds around 5 miles per hour. Chance of rain 60%. Monday night, mostly cloudy. Showers likely with a chance of thunderstorms in the evening, then a chance of showers with a slight chance of thunderstorms after midnight. Lows in the mid-70s. Chance of rain 60%. Tuesday, mostly cloudy with a chance of thunderstorms. Showers likely, mainly in the morning. Highs around 90. Chance of rain 70%. Tuesday night, a slight chance of thunderstorms in the evening. Mostly cloudy with a slight chance of showers. Lows in the mid-70s. Wednesday, mostly cloudy. A slight chance of showers in the morning, then a chance of showers and thunderstorms in the afternoon. Highs in the lower 90s. Chance of rain 30%. Wednesday night, partly cloudy with a slight chance of showers. Lows in the mid-70s. Thursday, mostly cloudy in the morning, then becoming partly cloudy. A slight chance of showers. A slight chance of thunderstorms in the afternoon. Highs in the lower 90s. Thursday night, partly cloudy with a slight chance of showers. Lows in the mid-70s. Friday, partly cloudy with a slight chance of showers. A slight chance of thunderstorms in the afternoon. Highs in the mid-90s. The Austin Bergstrom Climate Summary for yesterday, July 10, 2026. Yesterday's high temperature of 95 degrees occurred at 4:10 p.m. The normal high is 95. The record high is 106 degrees, which was set in 2022. Yesterday's low temperature of 70 degrees occurred at 5:52 a.m. The normal low is 73. The record low is 65 degrees, which was set in 2014. 1.07 inches of precipitation fell yesterday, which brings the monthly total to 1.07 inches. This is 0.26 inches above the normal amount of 0.81 inches for July. The total precipitation for the year now stands at 21.49 inches, which is 2.31 inches above normal. The record high for today is 106, which occurred in 2022, and the record low is 64, which occurred in 2014. Sunrise today is at 6:37 a.m. and sunset is at 8:35 p.m. The Austin Camp Mabry Climate Summary for yesterday, July 10, 2026. Yesterday's high temperature of 97 degrees occurred at 12:57 p.m. The normal high is 96. The record high is 110 degrees, which was set in 2022. Yesterday's low temperature of 74 degrees occurred at 5:59 a.m. The normal low is 75. The record low is 63 degrees, which was set in 1905. 0.05 inches of precipitation fell yesterday, which brings the monthly total to 0.05 inches. This is 0.71 inches below the normal amount of 0.76 inches for July. The total precipitation for the year now stands at 19.36 inches, which is 0.05 inches above normal. The record high for today is 109, which occurred in 2022, and the record low is 62, which occurred in 1905. Sunrise today is at 6:37 a.m. and sunset is at 8:35 p.m. The Tropical Weather Outlook. For the North Atlantic, Caribbean Sea, and the Gulf of America, tropical cyclone formation is not expected during the next 7 days. 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The current time is 9:45 a.m. Central Daylight Time. The Austin NOAA Weather Radio Roundup, at 9 a.m. at Austin Bergstrom International, it was partly sunny. The temperature was 81, the dew point 76, the relative humidity was 84%, the wind south at 7 miles an hour, and the pressure was 30.07 inches and rising. At Camp Mabry, it was cloudy.
The temperature was 80.

the dew point 75, the relative humidity was 84%, and the pressure was 30.08 inches and rising. Pflugerville partly sunny 80. Taylor cloudy 81. Lago Vista cloudy 78. Georgetown cloudy 81. San Marcos cloudy 80. Burnett cloudy 79. Junction partly sunny 77. San Antonio partly sunny 80. Corpus Christi partly sunny 85. Houston partly sunny 85. Once again at Austin Bergstrom it was 81, and at Camp Mabry it was 80. Elsewhere across the state, College Station mostly sunny 82. Amarillo mostly sunny 74. Abilene sunny 80. Dallas-Fort Worth mostly sunny 83. Your weather synopsis for South Central Texas. The chance for showers and storms will continue across South Central Texas through this weekend and into the middle of the upcoming week. Increasing tropical moisture and a series of weak upper-level disturbances will aid in the development of showers and storms. Temperatures lower slightly into early next week, but highs mostly remain in the 90s with overnight lows in the 70s. Another region of Saharan dust arrives by early to middle of next week despite continuing rain chances. Your local forecast. Today, partly cloudy. A chance of showers and thunderstorms this afternoon. Highs in the lower 90s. South winds 5 to 10 miles per hour. Chance of rain 40%. Tonight, partly cloudy. A slight chance of showers and thunderstorms in the evening. Lows in the mid-70s. South winds 5 to 10 miles per hour. Chance of rain 20%. Sunday, partly cloudy. A chance of showers and thunderstorms in the afternoon. Highs in the mid-90s. South winds around 5 miles per hour. Chance of rain 30%. Sunday night, partly cloudy. A slight chance of showers and thunderstorms in the evening. Lows in the upper 70s. South winds 5 to 10 miles per hour. Monday, mostly cloudy. Showers likely with a chance of thunderstorms in the afternoon. Highs in the lower 90s. South winds around 5 miles per hour. Chance of rain 60%. Monday night, mostly cloudy. Showers likely with a chance of thunderstorms in the evening, then a chance of showers with a slight chance of thunderstorms after midnight. Lows in the mid-70s. Chance of rain 60%. Tuesday, mostly cloudy with a chance of thunderstorms. Showers likely, mainly in the morning. Highs around 90. Chance of rain 70%. Tuesday night, a slight chance of thunderstorms in the evening. Mostly cloudy with a slight chance of showers. Lows in the mid-70s. Wednesday, mostly cloudy. A slight chance of showers in the morning, then a chance of showers and thunderstorms in the afternoon. Highs in the lower 90s. Chance of rain 30%. Wednesday night, partly cloudy with a slight chance of showers. Lows in the mid-70s. Thursday, mostly cloudy in the morning, then becoming partly cloudy. A slight chance of showers. A slight chance of thunderstorms in the afternoon. Highs in the lower 90s. Thursday night, partly cloudy with a slight chance of showers. Lows in the mid-70s. Friday, partly cloudy with a slight chance of showers. A slight chance of thunderstorms in the afternoon. Highs in the mid-90s. The coastal waters forecast from Baffin Bay to Port Aransas out 20 nautical miles. Today, southeast winds 10 to 15 knots. Seas around 3 feet. Wave detail, southeast 3 feet at 6 seconds. A chance of showers and thunderstorms until late afternoon, then a slight chance of showers and thunderstorms late. Tonight, southeast winds 10 to 15 knots. Seas around 3 feet. Wave detail, southeast 3 feet at 6 seconds. Sunday, southeast winds 5 to 10 knots, increasing to 10 to 15 knots in the afternoon.
seas 2 to 3.

Wave detail, southeast 3 feet at 6 seconds. A slight chance of showers and thunderstorms. Sunday night, southeast winds 10 to 15 knots. Seas 2 to 3 feet. Wave detail, southeast 3 feet at 7 seconds. Monday, south winds 10 to 15 knots. Seas around 3 feet. Wave detail, southeast 3 feet at 7 seconds. Monday night, southeast winds 10 to 15 knots. Seas 3 to 4 feet, occasionally to 5 feet. Wave detail, southeast 4 feet at 7 seconds. Tuesday, southeast winds 10 to 15 knots. Seas around 3 feet. Tuesday night, southeast winds 10 to 15 knots. Seas 3 to 4 feet, occasionally to 5 feet. Wednesday, southeast winds 10 to 15 knots. Seas 3 to 4 feet, occasionally to 5 feet. Wednesday night, southeast winds 10 to 15 knots. Seas around 4 feet, occasionally to 5 feet. Winds and seas higher and near thunderstorms. The Austin Bergstrom Climate Summary for yesterday, July 10, 2026. Yesterday's high temperature of 95 degrees occurred at 4:10 p.m. The normal high is 95. The record high is 106 degrees, which was set in 2022. Yesterday's low temperature of 70 degrees occurred at 5:52 a.m. The normal low is 73. The record low is 65 degrees, which was set in 2014. 1.07 inches of precipitation fell yesterday, which brings the monthly total to 1.07 inches. This is 0.26 inches above the normal amount of 0.81 inches for July. The total precipitation for the year now stands at 21.49 inches, which is 2.31 inches above normal. The record high for today is 106, which occurred in 2022, and the record low is 64, which occurred in 2014. Sunrise today is at 6:37 a.m. and sunset is at 8:35 p.m. The Austin Camp Mabry Climate Summary for yesterday, July 10, 2026. Yesterday's high temperature of 97 degrees occurred at 12:57 p.m. The normal high is 96. The record high is 110 degrees, which was set in 2022. Yesterday's low temperature of 74 degrees occurred at 5:59 a.m. The normal low is 75. The record low is 63 degrees, which was set in 1905. 0.05 inches of precipitation fell yesterday, which brings the monthly total to 0.05 inches. This is 0.71 inches below the normal amount of 0.76 inches for July. The total precipitation for the year now stands at 19.36 inches, which is 0.05 inches above normal. The record high for today is 109, which occurred in 2022, and the record low is 62, which occurred in 1905. Sunrise today is at 6:37 a.m. and sunset is at 8:35 p.m. You're listening to NOAA Weather Radio, station WXK27, in Austin, Texas, broadcasting on a frequency of 162.4 megahertz, originating from the Austin-San Antonio National Weather Service Forecast Office. The current time is 9:54 a.m. Central Daylight Time. The Austin NOAA Weather Radio Roundup, at 9 a.m. at Austin Bergstrom International, it was partly sunny. The temperature was 81, the dew point 76, the relative humidity was 84%, the wind south at 7 miles an hour, and the pressure was 30.07 inches and rising. At Camp Mabry, it was cloudy. The temperature was 80. The dew point 75, the relative humidity was 84%, and the pressure was 30.08 inches and rising. Pflugerville partly sunny 80. Taylor cloudy 81. Lago Vista cloudy 78. Georgetown cloudy 81. San Marcos cloudy 80. Burnett cloudy 79. Junction partly sunny 77. San Antonio partly sunny 80. Corpus Christi partly sunny 85.
Houston, partly sunny, 85. Once again at Austin Bergstrom, it was 81, and at Camp Mabry, it was 80. Elsewhere across the state, College Station, mostly sunny, 82. Amarillo, mostly sunny, 74. Abilene, sunny, 80. Dallas, Fort Worth, mostly sunny, 83. Your weather synopsis for South Central Texas. The chance for showers and storms will continue across South Central Texas through this weekend and into the middle of the upcoming week. Increasing tropical moisture and a series of weak upper-level disturbances will aid in the development of showers and storms. Temperatures lower slightly into early next week, but highs mostly remain in the 90s with overnight lows in the 70s. Another region of Saharan dust arrives by early to middle of next week despite continuing rain chances. Your local forecast. Today, partly cloudy. A chance of showers and thunderstorms this afternoon. Highs in the lower 90s. South winds 5 to 10 miles per hour. Chance of rain 40%. Tonight, partly cloudy. A slight chance of showers and thunderstorms in the evening. Lows in the mid-70s. South winds 5 to 10 miles per hour. Chance of rain 20%. Sunday, partly cloudy. A chance of showers and thunderstorms in the afternoon. Highs in the mid-90s. South winds around 5 miles per hour. Chance of rain 30%. Sunday night, partly cloudy. A slight chance of showers and thunderstorms in the evening. Lows in the upper 70s. South winds 5 to 10 miles per hour. Monday, mostly cloudy. Showers likely with a chance of thunderstorms in the afternoon. Highs in the lower 90s. South winds around 5 miles per hour. Chance of rain 60%. Monday night, mostly cloudy. Showers likely with a chance of thunderstorms in the evening, then a chance of showers with a slight chance of thunderstorms after midnight. Lows in the mid-70s. Chance of rain 60%. Tuesday, mostly cloudy with a chance of thunderstorms. Showers likely, mainly in the morning. Highs around 90. Chance of rain 70%. Tuesday night, a slight chance of thunderstorms in the evening. Mostly cloudy with a slight chance of showers. Lows in the mid-70s. Wednesday, mostly cloudy. A slight chance of showers in the morning, then a chance of showers and thunderstorms in the afternoon. Highs in the lower 90s. Chance of rain 30%. Wednesday night, partly cloudy with a slight chance of showers. Lows in the mid-70s. Thursday, mostly cloudy in the morning, then becoming partly cloudy. A slight chance of showers. A slight chance of thunderstorms in the afternoon. Highs in the lower 90s. Thursday night, partly cloudy with a slight chance of showers. Lows in the mid-70s. Friday, partly cloudy with a slight chance of showers. A slight chance of thunderstorms in the afternoon. Highs in the mid-90s. The Austin Bergstrom Climate Summary for yesterday, July 10, 2026. Yesterday's high temperature of 95 degrees occurred at 4:10 p.m. The normal high is 95. The record high is 106 degrees, which was set in 2022. Yesterday's low temperature of 70 degrees occurred at 5:52 a.m. The normal low is 73. The record low is 65 degrees, which was set in 2014. 1.07 inches of precipitation fell yesterday, which brings the monthly total to 1.07 inches. This is 0.26 inches above the normal amount of 0.81 inches for July. The total precipitation for the year now stands at 21.49 inches, which is 2.31 inches above normal. The record high for today is 106, which occurred in 2022, and the record low is 64, which occurred in 2014. Sunrise today is at 6:37 a.m. and sunset is at 8:35 p.m. The Austin Camp Mabry Climate Summary for yesterday, July 10, 2026.

Yesterday's high temperature of 97 degrees occurred at 12:57 p.m. The normal high is 96. The record high is 110 degrees, which was set in 2022. Yesterday's low temperature of 74 degrees occurred at 5:59 a.m. The normal low is 75. The record low is 63 degrees, which was set in 1905. 0.05 inches of precipitation fell yesterday, which brings the monthly total to 0.05 inches. This is 0.71 inches below the normal amount of 0.76 inches for July. The total precipitation for the year now stands at 19.36 inches, which is 0.05 inches above normal. The record high for today is 109, which occurred in 2022, and the record low is 62, which occurred in 1905. Sunrise today is at 6:37 a.m. and sunset is at 8:35 p.m. You're listening to NOAA Weather Radio, station WXK27, in Austin, Texas, broadcasting on a frequency of 162.4 megahertz. 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The current time is 10:02 a.m. Central Daylight Time. 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It was partly sunny. The temperature was 81, the dew point 76. The relative humidity was 84%, the wind south at 7 miles an hour, and the pressure was 30.07 inches and rising. At Camp Mabry, it was cloudy. The temperature was 80, the dew point 75, the relative humidity was 84%, and the pressure was 30.08 inches and rising. Pflugerville, partly sunny, 80. Taylor, cloudy, 81. Lago Vista, cloudy, 78. Georgetown, cloudy, 81. San Marcos, cloudy, 80. Burnett, cloudy, 79. Junction, partly sunny, 77. San Antonio, partly sunny, 80. Corpus Christi, partly sunny, 85. Houston, partly sunny, 85. Once again at Austin Bergstrom, it was 81, and at Camp Mabry, it was 80. Elsewhere across the state, College Station, mostly sunny, 82. Amarillo, mostly sunny, 74. Abilene, sunny, 80. Dallas-Fort Worth, mostly sunny, 83. Your weather synopsis for South Central Texas. The chance for showers and storms will continue across South Central Texas through this weekend and into the middle of the upcoming week. Increasing tropical moisture and a series of weak upper-level disturbances will aid in the development of showers and storms. Temperatures lower slightly into early next week, but highs mostly remain in the 90s with overnight lows in the 70s. Another region of Saharan dust arrives by early to middle of next week despite continuing rain chances. Your local forecast. Today, partly cloudy. A chance of showers and thunderstorms this afternoon. Highs in the lower 90s. South winds 5 to 10 miles per hour. Chance of rain 40%. Tonight, partly cloudy. A slight chance of showers and thunderstorms in the evening. Lows in the mid-70s. South winds 5 to 10 miles per hour. Chance of rain 20%. Sunday, partly cloudy. A chance of showers and thunderstorms in the afternoon. Highs in the mid-90s. South winds around 5 miles per hour. Chance of rain 30%. Sunday night, partly cloudy. A slight chance of showers and thunderstorms in the evening. Lows in the upper 70s. South winds 5 to 10 miles per hour. Monday, mostly cloudy. Showers likely with a chance of thunderstorms in the afternoon. Highs in the lower 90s. South winds around 5 miles per hour. Chance of rain 60%. Monday night, mostly cloudy. Showers likely with a chance of thunderstorms in the evening, then a chance of showers with a slight chance of thunderstorms after midnight. Lows in the mid-70s. Chance of rain 60%. Tuesday, mostly cloudy with a chance of thunderstorms.

lows in the mid-70s. Friday, partly cloudy with a slight chance of showers. A slight chance of thunderstorms in the afternoon. Highs in the mid-90s. 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The current time is 10:07 a.m. Central Daylight Time. Your weather synopsis for South Central Texas. The chance for showers and storms will continue across South Central Texas through this weekend and into the middle of the upcoming week. Increasing tropical moisture and a series of weak upper-level disturbances will aid in the development of showers and storms. Temperatures lower slightly into early next week, but highs mostly remain in the 90s with overnight lows in the 70s. Another region of Saharan dust arrives by early to middle of next week despite continuing rain chances. Your local forecast. Today, partly cloudy. A chance of showers and thunderstorms this afternoon. Highs in the lower 90s. South winds 5 to 10 miles per hour. Chance of rain 40%. Tonight, partly cloudy. A slight chance of showers and thunderstorms in the evening. Lows in the mid-70s. South winds 5 to 10 miles per hour. Chance of rain 20%. Sunday, partly cloudy. A chance of showers and thunderstorms in the afternoon. Highs in the mid-90s. South winds around 5 miles per hour. Chance of rain 30%. Sunday night, partly cloudy. A slight chance of showers and thunderstorms in the evening. Lows in the upper 70s. South winds 5 to 10 miles per hour. Monday, mostly cloudy. Showers likely with a chance of thunderstorms in the afternoon. Highs in the lower 90s. South winds around 5 miles per hour. Chance of rain 60%. Monday night, mostly cloudy. Showers likely with a chance of thunderstorms in the evening, then a chance of showers with a slight chance of thunderstorms after midnight. Lows in the mid-70s. Chance of rain 60%. Tuesday, mostly cloudy with a chance of thunderstorms. Showers likely, mainly in the morning. Highs around 90. Chance of rain 70%. Tuesday night, a slight chance of thunderstorms in the evening. Mostly cloudy with a slight chance of showers. Lows in the mid-70s. Wednesday, mostly cloudy. A slight chance of showers in the morning, then a chance of showers and thunderstorms in the afternoon. Highs in the lower 90s. Chance of rain 30%. Wednesday night, partly cloudy with a slight chance of showers. Lows in the mid-70s. Thursday, mostly cloudy in the morning, then becoming partly cloudy. A slight chance of showers. A slight chance of thunderstorms in the afternoon. Highs in the lower 90s. Thursday night, partly cloudy with a slight chance of showers. Lows in the mid-70s. Friday, partly cloudy with a slight chance of showers. A slight chance of thunderstorms in the afternoon. Highs in the mid-90s. 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The current time is 10:10 a.m. Central Daylight Time. Your weather synopsis for South Central Texas. The chance for showers and storms will continue across South Central Texas through this weekend and into the middle of the upcoming week. Increasing tropical moisture and a series of weak upper-level disturbances will aid in the development of showers and storms. Temperatures lower slightly into early next week, but highs mostly remain in the 90s with overnight lows in the 70s. Another region of Saharan dust arrives by early to middle of next week despite continuing rain chances. Your local forecast. Today, partly cloudy. A chance of showers.

and thunderstorms this afternoon. Highs in the lower 90s. South winds 5 to 10 miles per hour. Chance of rain 40%. Tonight, partly cloudy. A slight chance of showers and thunderstorms in the evening. Lows in the mid-70s. South winds 5 to 10 miles per hour. Chance of rain 20%. Sunday, partly cloudy. A chance of showers and thunderstorms in the afternoon. Highs in the mid-90s. South winds around 5 miles per hour. Chance of rain 30%. Sunday night, partly cloudy. A slight chance of showers and thunderstorms in the evening. Lows in the upper 70s. South winds 5 to 10 miles per hour. Monday, mostly cloudy. Showers likely with a chance of thunderstorms in the afternoon. Highs in the lower 90s. South winds around 5 miles per hour. Chance of rain 60%. Monday night, mostly cloudy. Showers likely with a chance of thunderstorms in the evening, then a chance of showers with a slight chance of thunderstorms after midnight. Lows in the mid-70s. Chance of rain 60%. Tuesday, mostly cloudy with a chance of thunderstorms. Showers likely, mainly in the morning. Highs around 90. Chance of rain 70%. Tuesday night, a slight chance of thunderstorms in the evening. Mostly cloudy with a slight chance of showers. Lows in the mid-70s. Wednesday, mostly cloudy. A slight chance of showers in the morning, then a chance of showers and thunderstorms in the afternoon. Highs in the lower 90s. Chance of rain 30%. Wednesday night, partly cloudy with a slight chance of showers. Lows in the mid-70s. Thursday, mostly cloudy in the morning, then becoming partly cloudy. A slight chance of showers. A slight chance of thunderstorms in the afternoon. Highs in the lower 90s. Thursday night, partly cloudy with a slight chance of showers. Lows in the mid-70s. Friday, partly cloudy with a slight chance of showers. A slight chance of thunderstorms in the afternoon. Highs in the mid-90s. 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The Tropical Weather Outlook. For the North Atlantic, Caribbean Sea, and the Gulf of America, tropical cyclone formation is not expected during the next 7 days. The current time is 10:14 a.m. Central Daylight Time. The Austin, NOAA Weather Radio Roundup, at 10 a.m. at Austin Bergstrom International, it was partly sunny. The temperature was 83, the dew point 75, the relative humidity was 77%, producing a heat index of 90, the wind south at 7 miles an hour, and the pressure was 30.07 inches and steady. At Camp Mabry, it was partly sunny. The temperature was 83, the dew point 76, the relative humidity was 79%, producing a heat index of 91, the wind variable at 6 miles an hour, and the pressure was 30.09 inches and rising. Pflugerville, partly sunny, 83. Taylor, cloudy, 82. Lago Vista, cloudy, 80. Georgetown, partly sunny, 84. San Marcos, partly sunny, 84. Burnett, partly sunny, 81. Junction, cloudy, 80. San Antonio, cloudy, 83. Corpus Christi, partly sunny, 87. Houston, a thunderstorm was reported, 77. Once again at Austin Bergstrom, it was 83, and at Camp Mabry, it was 83. Elsewhere across the state, College Station, mostly sunny, 85. Amarillo, mostly sunny, 79. At Abilene, temperature was 82 degrees. Dallas-Fort Worth, partly sunny, 86. Your weather synopsis for South Central Texas. The chance for showers and storms will continue across South Central Texas through this weekend and into the middle of the upcoming week. Increasing tropical

moisture and a series of weak upper-level disturbances will aid in the development of showers and storms. Temperatures lower slightly into early next week, but highs mostly remain in the 90s with overnight lows in the 70s. Another region of Saharan dust arrives by early to middle of next week despite continuing rain chances. Your local forecast. Today, partly cloudy. A chance of showers and thunderstorms this afternoon. Highs in the lower 90s. South winds 5 to 10 miles per hour. Chance of rain 40%. Tonight, partly cloudy. A slight chance of showers and thunderstorms in the evening. Lows in the mid-70s. South winds 5 to 10 miles per hour. Chance of rain 20%. Sunday, partly cloudy. A chance of showers and thunderstorms in the afternoon. Highs in the mid-90s. South winds around 5 miles per hour. Chance of rain 30%. Sunday night, partly cloudy. A slight chance of showers and thunderstorms in the evening. Lows in the upper 70s. South winds 5 to 10 miles per hour. Monday, mostly cloudy. Showers likely with a chance of thunderstorms in the afternoon. Highs in the lower 90s. South winds around 5 miles per hour. Chance of rain 60%. Monday night, mostly cloudy. Showers likely with a chance of thunderstorms in the evening, then a chance of showers with a slight chance of thunderstorms after midnight. Lows in the mid-70s. Chance of rain 60%. Tuesday, mostly cloudy with a chance of thunderstorms. Showers likely, mainly in the morning. Highs around 90. Chance of rain 70%. Tuesday night, a slight chance of thunderstorms in the evening. Mostly cloudy with a slight chance of showers. Lows in the mid-70s. Wednesday, mostly cloudy. A slight chance of showers in the morning, then a chance of showers and thunderstorms in the afternoon. Highs in the lower 90s. Chance of rain 30%. Wednesday night, partly cloudy with a slight chance of showers. Lows in the mid-70s. Thursday, mostly cloudy in the morning, then becoming partly cloudy. A slight chance of showers. A slight chance of thunderstorms in the afternoon. Highs in the lower 90s. Thursday night, partly cloudy with a slight chance of showers. Lows in the mid-70s. Friday, partly cloudy with a slight chance of showers. A slight chance of thunderstorms in the afternoon. Highs in the mid-90s. The coastal waters forecast from Baffin Bay to Port Aransas out 20 nautical miles. Today, southeast winds 10 to 15 knots. Seas around 3 feet. Wave detail, southeast 3 feet at 6 seconds. A chance of showers and thunderstorms until late afternoon, then a slight chance of showers and thunderstorms late. Tonight, southeast winds 10 to 15 knots. Seas around 3 feet. Wave detail, southeast 3 feet at 6 seconds. Sunday, southeast winds 5 to 10 knots, increasing to 10 to 15 knots in the afternoon. Seas 2 to 3 feet. Wave detail, southeast 3 feet at 6 seconds. A slight chance of showers and thunderstorms. Sunday night, southeast winds 10 to 15 knots. Seas 2 to 3 feet. Wave detail, southeast 3 feet at 7 seconds. Monday, south winds 10 to 15 knots. Seas around 3 feet. Wave detail, southeast 3 feet at 7 seconds. Monday night, southeast winds 10 to 15 knots. Seas 3 to 4 feet, occasionally to 5 feet. Wave detail, southeast 4 feet at 7 seconds. Tuesday, southeast winds 10 to 15 knots. Seas around 3 feet. Tuesday night, southeast winds 10 to 15 knots. Seas 3 to 4 feet, occasionally to 5 feet. Wednesday, southeast winds 10 to 15 knots. Seas 3 to 4 feet, occasionally to 5 feet. Wednesday night, southeast winds 10 to

sees around 4 feet, occasionally to 5 feet. Winson sees higher and near thunderstorms. 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The Austin NOAA Weather Radio Roundup. At 10 a.m. at Austin Bergstrom International, it was partly sunny. The temperature was 83, the dew point 75, the relative humidity was 77%, producing a heat index of 90, the wind south at 7 miles an hour, and the pressure was 30.07 inches and steady. At Camp Mabry, it was partly sunny. The temperature was 83, the dew point 76, the relative humidity was 79%, producing a heat index of 91, the wind variable at 6 miles an hour, and the pressure was 30.09 inches and rising. Pflugerville partly sunny 83. Taylor cloudy 82. Lago Vista cloudy 80. Georgetown partly sunny 84. San Marcos partly sunny 84. Burnett partly sunny 81. Junction cloudy 80. San Antonio cloudy 83. Corpus Christi partly sunny 87. Houston a thunderstorm was reported 77. Once again at Austin Bergstrom it was 83, and at Camp Mabry it was 83. Elsewhere across the state, College Station mostly sunny 85. Amarillo mostly sunny 79. At Abilene, temperature was 82 degrees. Dallas-Fort Worth partly sunny 86. Your weather synopsis for South Central Texas. The chance for showers and storms will continue across South Central Texas through this weekend and into the middle of the upcoming week. Increasing tropical moisture and a series of weak upper-level disturbances will aid in the development of showers and storms. Temperatures lower slightly into early next week, but highs mostly remain in the 90s with overnight lows in the 70s. Another region of Saharan dust arrives by early to middle of next week despite continuing rain chances. Your local forecast. Today, partly cloudy. A chance of showers and thunderstorms this afternoon. Highs in the lower 90s. South winds 5 to 10 miles per hour. Chance of rain 40%. Tonight, partly cloudy. A slight chance of showers and thunderstorms in the evening. Lows in the mid-70s. South winds 5 to 10 miles per hour. Chance of rain 20%. Sunday, partly cloudy. A chance of showers and thunderstorms in the afternoon. Highs in the mid-90s. South winds around 5 miles per hour. Chance of rain 30%. Sunday night, partly cloudy. A slight chance of showers and thunderstorms in the evening. Lows in the upper 70s. South winds 5 to 10 miles per hour. Monday, mostly cloudy. Showers likely with a chance of thunderstorms in the afternoon. Highs in the lower 90s. South winds around 5 miles per hour. Chance of rain 60%. Monday night, mostly cloudy. Showers likely with a chance of thunderstorms in the evening, then a chance of showers with a slight chance of thunderstorms after midnight. Lows in the mid-70s. Chance of rain 60%. Tuesday, mostly cloudy with a chance of thunderstorms. Showers likely, mainly in the morning. Highs around 90. Chance of rain 70%. Tuesday night, a slight chance of thunderstorms in the evening. Mostly cloudy with a slight chance of showers. Lows in the mid-70s. Wednesday, mostly cloudy. A slight chance of showers in the morning, then a chance of showers and thunderstorms in the afternoon. Highs in the lower 90s. Chance of rain 30%. Wednesday night, partly cloudy with a slight chance of showers. Lows in the mid-70s. Thursday, mostly cloudy in the morning, then becoming partly cloudy,

A slight chance of showers. A slight chance of thunderstorms in the afternoon. Highs in the lower 90s. Thursday night, partly cloudy with a slight chance of showers. Lows in the mid-70s. Friday, partly cloudy with a slight chance of showers. A slight chance of thunderstorms in the afternoon. Highs in the mid-90s. 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The current time is 10:27 a.m. Central Daylight Time. The Austin NOAA Weather Radio Roundup, at 10 a.m. at Austin Bergstrom International, it was partly sunny. The temperature was 83, the dew point 75, the relative humidity was 77%, producing a heat index of 90, the wind south at 7 miles an hour, and the pressure was 30.07 inches and steady. At Camp Mabry, it was partly sunny. The temperature was 83, the dew point 76, the relative humidity was 79%, producing a heat index of 91, the wind variable at 6 miles an hour, and the pressure was 30.09 inches and rising. Pflugerville partly sunny 83. Taylor cloudy 82. Lago Vista cloudy 80. Georgetown partly sunny 84. San Marcos partly sunny 84. Burnett partly sunny 81. Junction cloudy 80. San Antonio cloudy 83. Corpus Christi partly sunny 87. Houston a thunderstorm was reported 77. Once again at Austin Bergstrom it was 83, and at Camp Mabry it was 83. Elsewhere across the state, College Station mostly sunny 85. Amarillo mostly sunny 79. At Abilene, temperature was 82 degrees. Dallas-Fort Worth partly sunny 86. Your weather synopsis for South Central Texas. The chance for showers and storms will continue across South Central Texas through this weekend and into the middle of the upcoming week. Increasing tropical moisture and a series of weak upper-level disturbances will aid in the development of showers and storms. Temperatures lower slightly into early next week, but highs mostly remain in the 90s with overnight lows in the 70s. Another region of Saharan dust arrives by early to middle of next week despite continuing rain chances. Your local forecast. Today, partly cloudy. A chance of showers and thunderstorms this afternoon. Highs in the lower 90s. South winds 5 to 10 miles per hour. Chance of rain 40%. Tonight, partly cloudy. A slight chance of showers and thunderstorms in the evening. Lows in the mid-70s. South winds 5 to 10 miles per hour. Chance of rain 20%. Sunday, partly cloudy. A chance of showers and thunderstorms in the afternoon. Highs in the mid-90s. South winds around 5 miles per hour. Chance of rain 30%. Sunday night, partly cloudy. A slight chance of showers and thunderstorms in the evening. Lows in the upper 70s. South winds 5 to 10 miles per hour. Monday, mostly cloudy. Showers likely with a chance of thunderstorms in the afternoon. Highs in the lower 90s. South winds around 5 miles per hour. Chance of rain 60%. Monday night, mostly cloudy. Showers likely with a chance of thunderstorms in the evening, then a chance of showers with a slight chance of thunderstorms after midnight. Lows in the mid-70s. Chance of rain 60%. Tuesday, mostly cloudy with a chance of thunderstorms. Showers likely, mainly in the morning. Highs around 90. Chance of rain 70%. Tuesday night, a slight chance of thunderstorms in the evening. Mostly cloudy with a slight chance of showers. Lows in the mid-70s. Wednesday, mostly cloudy. A slight chance of showers in the morning, then a chance of showers and thunderstorms in the afternoon.

chance of rain 30%. Wednesday night, partly cloudy with a slight chance of showers. Lows in the mid-70s. Thursday, mostly cloudy in the morning, then becoming partly cloudy. A slight chance of showers. A slight chance of thunderstorms in the afternoon. Highs in the lower 90s. Thursday night, partly cloudy with a slight chance of showers. Lows in the mid-70s. Friday, partly cloudy with a slight chance of showers. A slight chance of thunderstorms in the afternoon. Highs in the mid-90s. 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The Austin NOAA Weather Radio Roundup. At 10 a.m. at Austin Bergstrom International, it was partly sunny. The temperature was 83, the dew point 75, the relative humidity was 77%, producing a heat index of 90, the wind south at 7 miles an hour, and the pressure was 30.07 inches and steady. At Camp Mabry, it was partly sunny. The temperature was 83, the dew point 76, the relative humidity was 79%, producing a heat index of 91, the wind variable at 6 miles an hour, and the temperature was 83, the dew point 76, the relative humidity was 79%, producing a heat index of 91, the wind variable at 6 miles an hour, and the pressure was 30.09 inches and rising. Pflugerville partly sunny 83. Taylor cloudy 82. Lago Vista cloudy 80. Georgetown partly sunny 84. San Marcos partly sunny 84. Burnett partly sunny 81. Junction cloudy 80. San Antonio cloudy 83. Corpus Christi partly sunny 87. Houston a thunderstorm was reported 77. Once again at Austin Bergstrom it was 83, and at Camp Mabry it was 83. Elsewhere across the state, College Station mostly sunny 85. Amarillo mostly sunny 79. At Abilene, temperature was 82 degrees. Dallas-Fort Worth partly sunny 86. Your weather synopsis for South Central Texas. The chance for showers and storms will continue across South Central Texas through this weekend and into the middle of the upcoming week. Increasing tropical moisture and a series of weak upper-level disturbances will aid in the development of showers and storms. Temperatures lower slightly into early next week, but highs mostly remain in the 90s with overnight lows in the 70s. Another region of Saharan dust arrives by early to middle of next week despite continuing rain chances. Your local forecast. Today, partly cloudy. A chance of showers and thunderstorms this afternoon. Highs in the lower 90s. South winds 5 to 10 miles per hour. Chance of rain 40%. Tonight, partly cloudy. A slight chance of showers and thunderstorms in the evening. Lows in the mid-70s. South winds 5 to 10 miles per hour. Chance of rain 20%. Sunday, partly cloudy. A chance of showers and thunderstorms in the afternoon. Highs in the mid-90s. South winds around 5 miles per hour. Chance of rain 30%. Sunday night, partly cloudy. A slight chance of showers and thunderstorms in the evening. Lows in the upper 70s. South winds 5 to 10 miles per hour. Monday, mostly cloudy. Showers likely with a chance of thunderstorms in the afternoon. Highs in the lower 90s. South winds around 5 miles per hour. Chance of rain 60%. Monday night, mostly cloudy. Showers likely with a chance of thunderstorms in the evening, then a chance of showers with a slight chance of thunderstorms after midnight. Lows in the mid-70s. Chance of rain 60%. Tuesday, mostly cloudy with a chance of thunderstorms.

showers, likely mainly in the morning. Highs around 90. Chance of rain 70%. Tuesday night, a slight chance of thunderstorms in the evening. Mostly cloudy with a slight chance of showers. Lows in the mid-70s. Wednesday, mostly cloudy. A slight chance of showers in the morning, then a chance of showers and thunderstorms in the afternoon. Highs in the lower 90s. Chance of rain 30%. Wednesday night, partly cloudy with a slight chance of showers. Lows in the mid-70s. Thursday, mostly cloudy in the morning, then becoming partly cloudy. A slight chance of showers. A slight chance of thunderstorms in the afternoon. Highs in the lower 90s. Thursday night, partly cloudy with a slight chance of showers. Lows in the mid-70s. Friday, partly cloudy with a slight chance of showers. A slight chance of thunderstorms in the afternoon. Highs in the mid-90s. 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The current time is 10:37 a.m. Central Daylight Time. The Austin NOAA Weather Radio Roundup. At 10 a.m. at Austin Bergstrom International, it was partly sunny. The temperature was 83, the dew point 75, the relative humidity was 77%, producing a heat index of 90, the wind south at 7 miles an hour, and the pressure was 30.07 inches and steady. At Camp Mabry, it was partly sunny. The temperature was 83, the dew point 76, the relative humidity was 79%, producing a heat index of 91, the wind variable at 6 miles an hour, and the pressure was 30.09 inches and rising. Pflugerville partly sunny 83. Taylor cloudy 82. Lago Vista cloudy 80. Georgetown partly sunny 84. San Marcos partly sunny 84. Burnett partly sunny 81. Junction cloudy 80. San Antonio cloudy 83. Corpus Christi partly sunny 87. Houston a thunderstorm was reported 77. Once again at Austin Bergstrom it was 83, and at Camp Mabry it was 83. Elsewhere across the state, College Station mostly sunny 85. Amarillo mostly sunny 79. At Abilene, temperature was 82 degrees. Dallas-Fort Worth partly sunny 86. Your weather synopsis for South Central Texas. The chance for showers and storms will continue across South Central Texas through this weekend and into the middle of the upcoming week. Increasing tropical moisture and a series of weak upper-level disturbances will aid in the development of showers and storms. Temperatures lower slightly into early next week, but highs mostly remain in the 90s with overnight lows in the 70s. Another region of Saharan dust arrives by early to middle of next week despite continuing rain chances. Your local forecast. Today, partly cloudy. A chance of showers and thunderstorms this afternoon. Highs in the lower 90s. South winds 5 to 10 miles per hour. Chance of rain 40%. Tonight, partly cloudy. A slight chance of showers and thunderstorms in the evening. Lows in the mid-70s. South winds 5 to 10 miles per hour. Chance of rain 20%. Sunday, partly cloudy. A chance of showers and thunderstorms in the afternoon. Highs in the mid-90s. South winds around 5 miles per hour. Chance of rain 30%. Sunday night, partly cloudy. A slight chance of showers and thunderstorms in the evening. Lows in the upper 70s. South winds 5 to 10 miles per hour. Monday, mostly cloudy. Showers likely with a chance of thunderstorms in the afternoon. Highs in the lower 90s. South winds around 5 miles per hour. Chance of rain 60%. Monday night, mostly cloudy.
Showers likely with a chance of thunderstorms in the evening, then a chance of showers with a slight chance of thunderstorms after midnight. Lows in the mid-70s. Chance of rain 60%. Tuesday, mostly cloudy with a chance of thunderstorms. Showers likely, mainly in the morning. Highs around 90. Chance of rain 70%. Tuesday night, a slight chance of thunderstorms in the evening. Mostly cloudy with a slight chance of showers. Lows in the mid-70s. Wednesday, mostly cloudy. A slight chance of showers in the morning, then a chance of showers and thunderstorms in the afternoon. Highs in the lower 90s. Chance of rain 30%. Wednesday night, partly cloudy with a slight chance of showers. Lows in the mid-70s. Thursday, mostly cloudy in the morning, then becoming partly cloudy. A slight chance of showers. A slight chance of thunderstorms in the afternoon. Highs in the lower 90s. Thursday night, partly cloudy with a slight chance of showers. Lows in the mid-70s. Friday, partly cloudy with a slight chance of showers. A slight chance of thunderstorms in the afternoon. Highs in the mid-90s. 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The Tropical Weather Outlook. For the North Atlantic, Caribbean Sea, and the Gulf of America, tropical cyclone formation is not expected during the next 7 days. The current time is 10:43 a.m. Central Daylight Time. The Austin, NOAA Weather Radio Roundup, at 10 a.m. at Austin Bergstrom International, it was partly sunny. The temperature was 83, the dew point 75, the relative humidity was 77%, producing a heat index of 90, the wind south at 7 miles an hour, and the pressure was 30.07 inches and steady. At Camp Mabry, it was partly sunny. The temperature was 83, the dew point 76, the relative humidity was 79%, producing a heat index of 91, the wind variable at 6 miles an hour, and the pressure was 30.09 inches and rising. Pflugerville, partly sunny, 83. Taylor, cloudy, 82. Lago Vista, cloudy, 80. Georgetown, partly sunny, 84. San Marcos, partly sunny, 84. Burnett, partly sunny, 81. Junction, cloudy, 80. San Antonio, cloudy, 83. Corpus Christi, partly sunny, 87. Houston, a thunderstorm was reported, 77. Once again at Austin Bergstrom, it was 83, and at Camp Mabry, it was 83. Elsewhere across the state, College Station, mostly sunny, 85. Amarillo, mostly sunny, 79. At Abilene, temperature was 82 degrees. Dallas-Fort Worth, partly sunny, 86. Your weather synopsis for South Central Texas. The chance for showers and storms will continue across South Central Texas through this weekend and into the middle of the upcoming week. Increasing tropical moisture and a series of weak upper-level disturbances will aid in the development of showers and storms. Temperatures lower slightly into early next week, but highs mostly remain in the 90s with overnight lows in the 70s. Another region of Saharan dust arrives by early to middle of next week despite continuing rain chances. Your local forecast. Today, partly cloudy. A chance of showers and thunderstorms this afternoon. Highs in the lower 90s. South winds 5 to 10 miles per hour. Chance of rain 40%. Tonight, partly cloudy. A slight chance of showers and thunderstorms in the evening. Lows in the mid-70s. South winds 5 to 10 miles per hour. Chance of rain 20%. Sunday, partly cloudy. A chance of showers and thunderstorms in the afternoon. Highs in the mid-90s. South winds around 5 miles per hour. Chance of rain 30%. Sunday night, partly cloudy.
a slight chance of showers.

and thunderstorms in the evening. Lows in the upper 70s. South winds 5 to 10 miles per hour. Monday, mostly cloudy. Showers likely with a chance of thunderstorms in the afternoon. Highs in the lower 90s. South winds around 5 miles per hour. Chance of rain 60%. Monday night, mostly cloudy. Showers likely with a chance of thunderstorms in the evening, then a chance of showers with a slight chance of thunderstorms after midnight. Lows in the mid-70s. Chance of rain 60%. Tuesday, mostly cloudy with a chance of thunderstorms. Showers likely, mainly in the morning. Highs around 90. Chance of rain 70%. Tuesday night, a slight chance of thunderstorms in the evening. Mostly cloudy with a slight chance of showers. Lows in the mid-70s. Wednesday, mostly cloudy. A slight chance of showers in the morning, then a chance of showers and thunderstorms in the afternoon. Highs in the lower 90s. Chance of rain 30%. Wednesday night, partly cloudy with a slight chance of showers. Lows in the mid-70s. Thursday, mostly cloudy in the morning, then becoming partly cloudy. A slight chance of showers. A slight chance of thunderstorms in the afternoon. Highs in the lower 90s. Thursday night, partly cloudy with a slight chance of showers. Lows in the mid-70s. Friday, partly cloudy with a slight chance of showers. A slight chance of thunderstorms in the afternoon. Highs in the mid-90s. The coastal waters forecast from Baffin Bay to Port Aransas out 20 nautical miles. Today, southeast winds 10 to 15 knots. Seas around 3 feet. Wave detail, southeast 3 feet at 6 seconds. A chance of showers and thunderstorms until late afternoon, then a slight chance of showers and thunderstorms late. Tonight, southeast winds 10 to 15 knots. Seas around 3 feet. Wave detail, southeast 3 feet at 6 seconds. Sunday, southeast winds 5 to 10 knots, increasing to 10 to 15 knots in the afternoon. Seas 2 to 3 feet. Wave detail, southeast 3 feet at 6 seconds. A slight chance of showers and thunderstorms. Sunday night, southeast winds 10 to 15 knots. Seas 2 to 3 feet. Wave detail, southeast 3 feet at 7 seconds. Monday, south winds 10 to 15 knots. Seas around 3 feet. Wave detail, southeast 3 feet at 7 seconds. Monday night, southeast winds 10 to 15 knots. Seas 3 to 4 feet, occasionally to 5 feet. Wave detail, southeast 4 feet at 7 seconds. Tuesday, southeast winds 10 to 15 knots. Seas around 3 feet. Tuesday night, southeast winds 10 to 15 knots. Seas 3 to 4 feet, occasionally to 5 feet. Wednesday, southeast winds 10 to 15 knots. Seas 3 to 4 feet, occasionally to 5 feet. Wednesday night, southeast winds 10 to 15 knots. Seas around 4 feet, occasionally to 5 feet. Winds and seas higher and near thunderstorms. 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The Austin NOAA Weather Radio Roundup. At 10 a.m. at Austin Bergstrom International, it was partly sunny. The temperature was 83, the dew point 75, the relative humidity

temperatures lower slightly into early next week, but highs mostly remain in the 90s with overnight lows in the 70s. Another region of Saharan dust arrives by early to middle of next week despite continuing rain chances. Your local forecast. Today, partly cloudy. A chance of showers and thunderstorms this afternoon. Highs in the lower 90s. South winds 5 to 10 miles per hour. Chance of rain 40%. Tonight, partly cloudy. A slight chance of showers and thunderstorms in the evening. Lows in the mid-70s. South winds 5 to 10 miles per hour. Chance of rain 20%. Sunday, partly cloudy. A chance of showers and thunderstorms in the afternoon. Highs in the mid-90s. South winds around 5 miles per hour. Chance of rain 30%. Sunday night, partly cloudy. A slight chance of showers and thunderstorms in the evening. Lows in the upper 70s. South winds 5 to 10 miles per hour. Monday, mostly cloudy. Showers likely with a chance of thunderstorms in the afternoon. Highs in the lower 90s. South winds around 5 miles per hour. Chance of rain 60%. Monday night, mostly cloudy. Showers likely with a chance of thunderstorms in the evening, then a chance of showers with a slight chance of thunderstorms after midnight. Lows in the mid-70s. Chance of rain 60%. Tuesday, mostly cloudy with a chance of thunderstorms. Showers likely, mainly in the morning. Highs around 90. Chance of rain 70%. Tuesday night, a slight chance of thunderstorms in the evening. Mostly cloudy with a slight chance of showers. Lows in the mid-70s. Wednesday, mostly cloudy. A slight chance of showers in the morning, then a chance of showers and thunderstorms in the afternoon. Highs in the lower 90s. Chance of rain 30%. Wednesday night, partly cloudy with a slight chance of showers. Lows in the mid-70s. Thursday, mostly cloudy in the morning, then becoming partly cloudy. A slight chance of showers. A slight chance of thunderstorms in the afternoon. Highs in the lower 90s. Thursday night, partly cloudy with a slight chance of showers. Lows in the mid-70s. Friday, partly cloudy with a slight chance of showers. A slight chance of thunderstorms in the afternoon. Highs in the mid-90s. 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The current time is 11:01 a.m. Central Daylight Time. The Austin NOAA Weather Radio Roundup, at 10 a.m. at Austin Bergstrom International, it was partly sunny. The temperature was 83, the dew point 75, the relative humidity was 77%, producing a heat index of 90, the wind south at 7 miles an hour, and the pressure was 30.07 inches and steady. At Camp Mabry, it was partly sunny. The temperature was 83, the dew point 76, the relative humidity was 79%, producing a heat index of 91, the wind variable at 6 miles an hour, and the pressure was 30.09 inches and rising. Pflugerville partly sunny 83. Taylor cloudy 82. Lago Vista cloudy 80. Georgetown partly sunny 84. San Marcos partly sunny 84. Burnett partly sunny 81. Junction cloudy 80. San Antonio cloudy 83. Corpus Christi partly sunny 87. Houston a thunderstorm was reported 77. Once again at Austin Bergstrom it was 83, and at Camp Mabry it was 83. Elsewhere across the state, College Station mostly sunny 85. Amarillo mostly sunny 79. At Abilene, temperature was 82 degrees. Dallas-Fort Worth partly sunny 86. Your weather synopsis for

The chance for showers and storms will continue across south-central Texas through this weekend and into the middle of the upcoming week. Increasing tropical moisture and a series of weak upper-level disturbances will aid in the development of showers and storms. Temperatures lower slightly into early next week, but highs mostly remain in the 90s with overnight lows in the 70s. Another region of Saharan dust arrives by early to middle of next week despite continuing rain chances. Your local forecast. Today, partly cloudy. A chance of showers and thunderstorms this afternoon. Highs in the lower 90s. South winds 5 to 10 miles per hour. Chance of rain 40%. Tonight, partly cloudy. A slight chance of showers and thunderstorms in the evening. Lows in the mid-70s. South winds 5 to 10 miles per hour. Chance of rain 20%. Sunday, partly cloudy. A chance of showers and thunderstorms in the afternoon. Highs in the mid-90s. South winds around 5 miles per hour. Chance of rain 30%. Sunday night, partly cloudy. A slight chance of showers and thunderstorms in the evening. Lows in the upper 70s. South winds 5 to 10 miles per hour. Monday, mostly cloudy. Showers likely with a chance of thunderstorms in the afternoon. Highs in the lower 90s. South winds around 5 miles per hour. Chance of rain 60%. Monday night, mostly cloudy. Showers likely with a chance of thunderstorms in the evening, then a chance of showers with a slight chance of thunderstorms after midnight. Lows in the mid-70s. Chance of rain 60%. Tuesday, mostly cloudy with a chance of thunderstorms. Showers likely, mainly in the morning. Highs around 90. Chance of rain 70%. Tuesday night, a slight chance of thunderstorms in the evening. Mostly cloudy with a slight chance of showers. Lows in the mid-70s. Wednesday, mostly cloudy. A slight chance of showers in the morning, then a chance of showers and thunderstorms in the afternoon. Highs in the lower 90s. Chance of rain 30%. Wednesday night, partly cloudy with a slight chance of showers. Lows in the mid-70s. Thursday, mostly cloudy in the morning, then becoming partly cloudy. A slight chance of showers. A slight chance of thunderstorms in the afternoon. Highs in the lower 90s. Thursday night, partly cloudy with a slight chance of showers. Lows in the mid-70s. Friday, partly cloudy with a slight chance of showers. A slight chance of thunderstorms in the afternoon. Highs in the mid-90s. 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The current time is 11:06 a.m. Central Daylight Time.

40%. Tonight, partly cloudy. A slight chance of showers and thunderstorms in the evening. Lows in the mid-70s. South winds 5 to 10 miles per hour. Chance of rain 20%. Sunday, partly cloudy. A chance of showers and thunderstorms in the afternoon. Highs in the mid-90s. South winds around 5 miles per hour. Chance of rain 30%. Sunday night, partly cloudy. A slight chance of showers and thunderstorms in the evening. Lows in the upper 70s. South winds 5 to 10 miles per hour. Monday, mostly cloudy. Showers likely with a chance of thunderstorms in the afternoon. Highs in the lower 90s. South winds around 5 miles per hour. Chance of rain 60%. Monday night, mostly cloudy. Showers likely with a chance of thunderstorms in the evening, then a chance of showers with a slight chance of thunderstorms after midnight. Lows in the mid-70s. Chance of rain 60%. Tuesday, mostly cloudy with a chance of thunderstorms. Showers likely, mainly in the morning. Highs around 90. Chance of rain 70%. Tuesday night, a slight chance of thunderstorms in the evening. Mostly cloudy with a slight chance of showers. Lows in the mid-70s. Wednesday, mostly cloudy. A slight chance of showers in the morning, then a chance of showers and thunderstorms in the afternoon. Highs in the lower 90s. Chance of rain 30%. Wednesday night, partly cloudy with a slight chance of showers. Lows in the mid-70s. Thursday, mostly cloudy in the morning, then becoming partly cloudy. A slight chance of showers. A slight chance of thunderstorms in the afternoon. Highs in the lower 90s. Thursday night, partly cloudy with a slight chance of showers. Lows in the mid-70s. Friday, partly cloudy with a slight chance of showers. A slight chance of thunderstorms in the afternoon. Highs in the mid-90s. 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The current time is 11:10 a.m. Central Daylight Time. Your weather synopsis for South Central Texas. The chance for showers and storms will continue across South Central Texas through this weekend and into the middle of the upcoming week. Increasing tropical moisture and a series of weak upper-level disturbances will aid in the development of showers and storms. Temperatures lower slightly into early next week, but highs mostly remain in the 90s with overnight lows in the 70s. Another region of Saharan dust arrives by early to middle of next week despite continuing rain chances. Your local forecast. Today, partly cloudy. A chance of showers and thunderstorms this afternoon. Highs in the lower 90s. South winds 5 to 10 miles per hour. Chance of rain 40%. Tonight, partly cloudy. A slight chance of showers and thunderstorms in the evening. Lows in the mid-70s. South winds 5 to 10 miles per hour. Chance of rain 20%. Sunday, partly cloudy. A chance of showers and thunderstorms in the afternoon. Highs in the mid-90s. South winds around 5 miles per hour. Chance of rain 30%. Sunday night, partly cloudy. A slight chance of showers and thunderstorms in the evening. Lows in the upper 70s. South winds 5 to 10 miles per hour. Monday, mostly cloudy. Showers likely with a chance of thunderstorms in the afternoon. Highs in the lower 90s. South winds around 5 miles per hour. Chance of rain 60%. Monday night, mostly cloudy. Showers likely with a chance of thunderstorms in the evening, then a chance of showers with a slight chance of thunderstorms after midnight. Lows in the mid-70s. Chance of rain 60%. Tuesday, mostly cloudy.

with a chance of thunderstorms. Showers likely, mainly in the morning. Highs around 90. Chance of rain 70%. Tuesday night, a slight chance of thunderstorms in the evening. Mostly cloudy with a slight chance of showers. Lows in the mid-70s. Wednesday, mostly cloudy. A slight chance of showers in the morning, then a chance of showers and thunderstorms in the afternoon. Highs in the lower 90s. Chance of rain 30%. Wednesday night, partly cloudy with a slight chance of showers. Lows in the mid-70s. Thursday, mostly cloudy in the morning, then becoming partly cloudy. A slight chance of showers. A slight chance of thunderstorms in the afternoon. Highs in the lower 90s. Thursday night, partly cloudy with a slight chance of showers. Lows in the mid-70s. Friday, partly cloudy with a slight chance of showers. A slight chance of thunderstorms in the afternoon. Highs in the mid-90s. The Tropical Weather Outlook. For the North Atlantic, Caribbean Sea and the Gulf of America, tropical cyclone formation is not expected during the next 7 days. 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The Austin NOAA Weather Radio Roundup, at 11 a.m. at Austin Bergstrom International, it was partly sunny. The temperature was 87, the dew point 74, the relative humidity was 64%, producing a heat index of 95, the wind southeast at 10 miles an hour gusting to 17, and the pressure was 30.06 inches and falling. At Camp Mabry, it was cloudy. The temperature was 88, the dew point 75, the relative humidity was 65%, producing a heat index of 97, the wind variable at 6 miles an hour, and the pressure was 30.08 inches and falling. Pflugerville partly sunny 86. Taylor partly sunny 84. Lago Vista mostly sunny 84. Georgetown partly sunny 85. San Marcos light rain was falling 81. Bernard light rain was falling 83. Junction partly sunny 84. San Antonio thunder was reported 79. Corpus Christi partly sunny 91. Houston partly sunny 80. Once again at Austin Bergstrom it was 87, and at Camp Mabry it was 88. Elsewhere across the state, College Station mostly sunny 86. Amarillo mostly sunny 82. Abilene sunny 85. Dallas-Fort Worth partly sunny 88. Your weather synopsis for South Central Texas. The chance for showers and storms will continue across South Central Texas through this weekend and into the middle of the upcoming week. Increasing tropical moisture and a series of weak upper-level disturbances will aid in the development of showers and storms. Temperatures lower slightly into early next week, but highs mostly remain in the 90s with overnight lows in the 70s. Another region of Saharan dust arrives by early to middle of next week despite continuing rain chances. Your local forecast. Today, partly cloudy. A chance of showers and thunderstorms this afternoon. Highs in the lower 90s. South winds 5 to 10 miles per hour. Chance of rain 40%. Tonight, partly cloudy. A slight chance of showers and thunderstorms in the evening. Lows in the mid-70s. South winds 5 to 10 miles per hour. Chance of rain 20%. Sunday, partly cloudy. A chance of showers and thunderstorms in the afternoon. Highs in the mid-90s. South winds around 5 miles per hour. Chance of rain 30%. Sunday night, partly cloudy. A slight chance of showers and thunderstorms in the evening. Lows in the upper 70s. South winds 5 to 10 miles per hour. Monday, mostly cloudy. Showers likely with a chance of

thunderstorms in the afternoon. Highs in the lower 90s. South winds around 5 miles per hour. Chance of rain 60%. Monday night, mostly cloudy. Showers likely with a chance of thunderstorms in the evening, then a chance of showers with a slight chance of thunderstorms after midnight. Lows in the mid-70s. Chance of rain 60%. Tuesday, mostly cloudy with a chance of thunderstorms. Showers likely, mainly in the morning. Highs around 90. Chance of rain 70%. Tuesday night, a slight chance of thunderstorms in the evening. Mostly cloudy with a slight chance of showers. Lows in the mid-70s. Wednesday, mostly cloudy. A slight chance of showers in the morning, then a chance of showers and thunderstorms in the afternoon. Highs in the lower 90s. Chance of rain 30%. Wednesday night, partly cloudy with a slight chance of showers. Lows in the mid-70s. Thursday, mostly cloudy in the morning, then becoming partly cloudy. A slight chance of showers. A slight chance of thunderstorms in the afternoon. Highs in the lower 90s. Thursday night, partly cloudy with a slight chance of showers. Lows in the mid-70s. Friday, partly cloudy with a slight chance of showers. A slight chance of thunderstorms in the afternoon. Highs in the mid-90s. The coastal waters forecast from Baffin Bay to Port Aransas out 20 nautical miles. Today, southeast winds 10 to 15 knots. Seas around 3 feet. Wave detail, southeast 3 feet at 6 seconds. A chance of showers and thunderstorms until late afternoon, then a slight chance of showers and thunderstorms late. Tonight, southeast winds 10 to 15 knots. Seas around 3 feet. Wave detail, southeast 3 feet at 6 seconds. Sunday, southeast winds 5 to 10 knots, increasing to 10 to 15 knots in the afternoon. Seas 2 to 3 feet. Wave detail, southeast 3 feet at 6 seconds. A slight chance of showers and thunderstorms. Sunday night, southeast winds 10 to 15 knots. Seas 2 to 3 feet. Wave detail, southeast 3 feet at 7 seconds. Monday, south winds 10 to 15 knots. Seas around 3 feet. Wave detail, southeast 3 feet at 7 seconds. Monday night, southeast winds 10 to 15 knots. Seas 3 to 4 feet, occasionally to 5 feet. Wave detail, southeast 4 feet at 7 seconds. Tuesday, southeast winds 10 to 15 knots. Seas around 3 feet. Tuesday night, southeast winds 10 to 15 knots. Seas 3 to 4 feet, occasionally to 5 feet. Wednesday, southeast winds 10 to 15 knots. Seas 3 to 4 feet, occasionally to 5 feet. Wednesday night, southeast winds 10 to 15 knots. Seas around 4 feet, occasionally to 5 feet. Winds and seas higher and near thunderstorms. 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The current time is 11:21 a.m. Central Daylight Time. The Austin NOAA Weather Radio Roundup, at 11 a.m. at Austin Bergstrom International, it was partly sunny. The temperature was 87, the dew point 74, the relative humidity was 64%, producing a heat index of 95, the wind southeast at 10 miles an hour gusting to 17, and the pressure was 30.06 inches and falling. At Camp Mabry, it was cloudy. The temperature was 88, the dew point 75, the relative humidity was 65%, producing a heat index of 97, the wind variable at 6 miles an hour, and the pressure was 30.08 inches and falling. Pflugerville partly sunny 86. Taylor partly sunny 84. Lago Vista mostly sunny 84. Georgetown partly sunny 84.

85. San Marcos light rain was falling 81. Burnett light rain was falling 83. Junction partly sunny 84. San Antonio thunder was reported 79. Corpus Christi partly sunny 91. Houston partly sunny 80. Once again at Austin Bergstrom it was 87, and at Camp Mabry it was 88. Elsewhere across the state, College Station mostly sunny 86. Amarillo mostly sunny 82. Abilene sunny 85. Dallas-Fort Worth partly sunny 88. Your weather synopsis for South Central Texas. The chance for showers and storms will continue across South Central Texas through this weekend and into the middle of the upcoming week. Increasing tropical moisture and a series of weak upper-level disturbances will aid in the development of showers and storms. Temperatures lower slightly into early next week, but highs mostly remain in the 90s with overnight lows in the 70s. Another region of Saharan dust arrives by early to middle of next week despite continuing rain chances. Your local forecast. Today, partly cloudy. A chance of showers and thunderstorms this afternoon. Highs in the lower 90s. South winds 5 to 10 miles per hour. Chance of rain 40%. Tonight, partly cloudy. A slight chance of showers and thunderstorms in the evening. Lows in the mid-70s. South winds 5 to 10 miles per hour. Chance of rain 20%. Sunday, partly cloudy. A chance of showers and thunderstorms in the afternoon. Highs in the mid-90s. South winds around 5 miles per hour. Chance of rain 30%. Sunday night, partly cloudy. A slight chance of showers and thunderstorms in the evening. Lows in the upper 70s. South winds 5 to 10 miles per hour. Monday, mostly cloudy. Showers likely with a chance of thunderstorms in the afternoon. Highs in the lower 90s. South winds around 5 miles per hour. Chance of rain 60%. Monday night, mostly cloudy. Showers likely with a chance of thunderstorms in the evening, then a chance of showers with a slight chance of thunderstorms after midnight. Lows in the mid-70s. Chance of rain 60%. Tuesday, mostly cloudy with a chance of thunderstorms. Showers likely, mainly in the morning. Highs around 90. Chance of rain 70%. Tuesday night, a slight chance of thunderstorms in the evening. Mostly cloudy with a slight chance of showers. Lows in the mid-70s. Wednesday, mostly cloudy. A slight chance of showers in the morning, then a chance of showers and thunderstorms in the afternoon. Highs in the lower 90s. Chance of rain 30%. Wednesday night, partly cloudy with a slight chance of showers. Lows in the mid-70s. Thursday, mostly cloudy in the morning, then becoming partly cloudy. A slight chance of showers. A slight chance of thunderstorms in the afternoon. Highs in the lower 90s. Thursday night, partly cloudy with a slight chance of showers. Lows in the mid-70s. Friday, partly cloudy with a slight chance of showers. A slight chance of thunderstorms in the afternoon. Highs in the mid-90s. 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The current time is 11:26 a.m. Central Daylight Time. The Austin NOAA Weather Radio Roundup, at 11 a.m. at Austin Bergstrom International, it was partly sunny. The temperature was 87, the dew point 74, the relative humidity was 64%, producing a heat index of 95, the wind southeast at 10 miles an hour gusting to 17, and the pressure was 30.06 inches and falling. At Camp Mabry, it was cloudy. The temperature was 88, the dew point 75, the relative humidity was 65%, producing a heat index of 97, the wind

variable at 6 miles an hour, and the pressure was 30.08 inches and falling. Pflugerville, partly sunny, 86. Taylor, partly sunny, 84. Lagoa Vista, mostly sunny, 84. Georgetown, partly sunny, 85. San Marcos, light rain was falling, 81. Burnett, light rain was falling, 83. Junction, partly sunny, 84. San Antonio, thunder was reported, 79. Corpus Christi, partly sunny, 91. Houston, partly sunny, 80. Once again at Austin Bergstrom, it was 87, and at Camp Mabry, it was 88. Elsewhere across the state, College Station, mostly sunny, 86. Amarillo, mostly sunny, 82. Abilene, sunny, 85. Dallas, Fort Worth, partly sunny, 88. Your weather synopsis for South Central Texas. The chance for showers and storms will continue across South Central Texas through this weekend and into the middle of the upcoming week. Increasing tropical moisture and a series of weak upper-level disturbances will aid in the development of showers and storms. Temperatures lower slightly into early next week, but highs mostly remain in the 90s with overnight lows in the 70s. Another region of Saharan dust arrives by early to middle of next week despite continuing rain chances. Your local forecast. Today, partly cloudy. A chance of showers and thunderstorms this afternoon. Highs in the lower 90s. South winds 5 to 10 miles per hour. Chance of rain 40%. Tonight, partly cloudy. A slight chance of showers and thunderstorms in the evening. Lows in the mid-70s. South winds 5 to 10 miles per hour. Chance of rain 20%. Sunday, partly cloudy. A chance of showers and thunderstorms in the afternoon. Highs in the mid-90s. South winds around 5 miles per hour. Chance of rain 30%. Sunday night, partly cloudy. A slight chance of showers and thunderstorms in the evening. Lows in the upper 70s. South winds 5 to 10 miles per hour. Monday, mostly cloudy. Showers likely with a chance of thunderstorms in the afternoon. Highs in the lower 90s. South winds around 5 miles per hour. Chance of rain 60%. Monday night, mostly cloudy. Showers likely with a chance of thunderstorms in the evening, then a chance of showers with a slight chance of thunderstorms after midnight. Lows in the mid-70s. Chance of rain 60%. Tuesday, mostly cloudy with a chance of thunderstorms. Showers likely, mainly in the morning. Highs around 90. Chance of rain 70%. Tuesday night, a slight chance of thunderstorms in the evening. Mostly cloudy with a slight chance of showers. Lows in the mid-70s. Wednesday, mostly cloudy. A slight chance of showers in the morning, then a chance of showers and thunderstorms in the afternoon. Highs in the lower 90s. Chance of rain 30%. Wednesday night, partly cloudy with a slight chance of showers. Lows in the mid-70s. Thursday, mostly cloudy in the morning, then becoming partly cloudy. A slight chance of showers. A slight chance of thunderstorms in the afternoon. Highs in the lower 90s. Thursday night, partly cloudy with a slight chance of showers. Lows in the mid-70s. Friday, partly cloudy with a slight chance of showers. A slight chance of thunderstorms in the afternoon. Highs in the mid-90s. 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The current time is 11:31 a.m. Central Daylight Time. The Austin NOAA Weather Radio Roundup, at 11 a.m. at Austin Bergstrom International, it was partly sunny. The temperature was 87, the dew point 74, the relative humidity was 64%, producing a heat index of 95, the wind southeast at 10 miles an hour gusting to

17, and the pressure was 30.06 inches and falling. At Camp Mabry, it was cloudy. The temperature was 88, the dew point 75, the relative humidity was 65%, producing a heat index of 97, the wind variable at 6 miles an hour, and the pressure was 30.08 inches and falling. Pflugerville, partly sunny, 86. Taylor, partly sunny, 84. Lago Vista, mostly sunny, 84. Georgetown, partly sunny, 85. San Marcos, light rain was falling, 81. Burnett, light rain was falling, 83. Junction, partly sunny, 84. San Antonio, thunder was reported, 79. Burnett, light rain was falling, 83. Junction, partly sunny, 84. San Antonio, thunder was reported, 79. Corpus Christi, partly sunny, 91. Houston, partly sunny, 80. Once again at Austin Bergstrom, it was 87, and at Camp Mabry, it was 88. Elsewhere across the state, College Station, mostly sunny, 86. Amarillo, mostly sunny, 82. Abilene, sunny, 85. Dallas-Fort Worth, partly sunny, 88. Your weather synopsis for South Central Texas. The chance for showers and storms will continue across South Central Texas through this weekend and into the middle of the upcoming week. Increasing tropical moisture and a series of weak upper-level disturbances will aid in the development of showers and storms. Temperatures lower slightly into early next week, but highs mostly remain in the 90s with overnight lows in the 70s. Another region of Saharan dust arrives by early to middle of next week despite continuing rain chances. Your local forecast. Today, partly cloudy. A chance of showers and thunderstorms this afternoon. Highs in the lower 90s. South winds 5 to 10 miles per hour. Chance of rain 40%. Tonight, partly cloudy. A slight chance of showers and thunderstorms in the evening. Lows in the mid-70s. South winds 5 to 10 miles per hour. Chance of rain 20%. Sunday, partly cloudy. A chance of showers and thunderstorms in the afternoon. Highs in the mid-90s. South winds around 5 miles per hour. Chance of rain 30%. Sunday night, partly cloudy. A slight chance of showers and thunderstorms in the evening. Lows in the upper 70s. South winds 5 to 10 miles per hour. Monday, mostly cloudy. Showers likely with a chance of thunderstorms in the afternoon. Highs in the lower 90s. South winds around 5 miles per hour. Chance of rain 60%. Monday night, mostly cloudy. Showers likely with a chance of thunderstorms in the evening, then a chance of showers with a slight chance of thunderstorms after midnight. Lows in the mid-70s. Chance of rain 60%. Tuesday, mostly cloudy with a chance of thunderstorms. Showers likely, mainly in the morning. Highs around 90. Chance of rain 70%. Tuesday night, a slight chance of thunderstorms in the evening. Mostly cloudy with a slight chance of showers. Lows in the mid-70s. Wednesday, mostly cloudy. A slight chance of showers in the morning, then a chance of showers and thunderstorms in the afternoon. Highs in the lower 90s. Chance of rain 30%. Wednesday night, partly cloudy with a slight chance of showers. Lows in the mid-70s. Thursday, mostly cloudy in the morning, then becoming partly cloudy. A slight chance of showers. A slight chance of thunderstorms in the afternoon. Highs in the lower 90s. Thursday night, partly cloudy with a slight chance of showers. Lows in the mid-70s. Friday, partly cloudy with a slight chance of showers. A slight chance of thunderstorms in the afternoon. Highs in the mid-90s. 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

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The Austin NOAA Weather Radio Roundup. At 11 a.m. at Austin Bergstrom International, it was partly sunny. The temperature was 87, the dew point 74, the relative humidity was 64%, producing a heat index of 95, the wind southeast at 10 miles an hour gusting to 17, and the pressure was 30.06 inches and falling. At Camp Mabry, it was cloudy. The temperature was 88, the dew point 75, the relative humidity was 65%, producing a heat index of 97, the wind variable at 6 miles an hour, and the pressure was 30.08 inches and falling. Pflugerville partly sunny 86. Taylor partly sunny 84. Lago Vista mostly sunny 84. Georgetown partly sunny 85. San Marcos light rain was falling 81. Burnett light rain was falling 83. Junction partly sunny 84. San Antonio thunder was reported 79. Corpus Christi partly sunny 91. Houston partly sunny 80. Once again at Austin Bergstrom it was 87, and at Camp Mabry it was 88. Elsewhere across the state, College Station mostly sunny 86. Amarillo mostly sunny 82. Abilene sunny 85. Dallas-Fort Worth partly sunny 88. Your weather synopsis for South Central Texas. The chance for showers and storms will continue across South Central Texas through this weekend and into the middle of the upcoming week. Increasing tropical moisture and a series of weak upper-level disturbances will aid in the development of showers and storms. Temperatures lower slightly into early next week, but highs mostly remain in the 90s with overnight lows in the 70s. Another region of Saharan dust arrives by early to middle of next week despite continuing rain chances. Your local forecast. Today, partly cloudy. A chance of showers and thunderstorms this afternoon. Highs in the lower 90s. South winds 5 to 10 miles per hour. Chance of rain 40%. Tonight, partly cloudy. A slight chance of showers and thunderstorms in the evening. Lows in the mid-70s. South winds 5 to 10 miles per hour. Chance of rain 20%. Sunday, partly cloudy. A chance of showers and thunderstorms in the afternoon. Highs in the mid-90s. South winds around 5 miles per hour. Chance of rain 30%. Sunday night, partly cloudy. A slight chance of showers and thunderstorms in the evening. Lows in the upper 70s. South winds 5 to 10 miles per hour. Monday, mostly cloudy. Showers likely with a chance of thunderstorms in the afternoon. Highs in the lower 90s. South winds around 5 miles per hour. Chance of rain 60%. Monday night, mostly cloudy. Showers likely with a chance of thunderstorms in the evening, then a chance of showers with a slight chance of thunderstorms after midnight. Lows in the mid-70s. Chance of rain 60%. Tuesday, mostly cloudy with a chance of thunderstorms. Showers likely, mainly in the morning. Highs around 90. Chance of rain 70%. Tuesday night, a slight chance of thunderstorms in the evening. Mostly cloudy with a slight chance of showers. Lows in the mid-70s. Wednesday, mostly cloudy. A slight chance of showers in the morning, then a chance of showers and thunderstorms in the afternoon. Highs in the lower 90s. Chance of rain 30%. Wednesday night, partly cloudy with a slight chance of showers. Lows in the mid-70s. Thursday, mostly cloudy in the morning, then becoming partly cloudy. A slight chance of showers. A slight chance of thunderstorms in the afternoon. Highs in the lower 90s. Thursday night, partly cloudy with a slight chance of showers. Lows in the mid-70s. Friday, partly cloudy with a slight chance of showers. A slight chance of thunderstorms in the afternoon. Highs in

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It was partly sunny. The temperature was 87, the dew point 74, the relative humidity was 64%, producing a heat index of 95, the wind southeast at 10 miles an hour gusting to 17, and the pressure was 30.06 inches and falling. At Camp Mabry, it was cloudy. The temperature was 88, the dew point 75, the relative humidity was 65%, producing a heat index of 97, the wind variable at 6 miles an hour, and the pressure was 30.08 inches and falling. Pflugerville partly sunny 86. Taylor partly sunny 84. Lago Vista mostly sunny 84. Georgetown partly sunny 85. San Marcos light rain was falling 81. Burnett light rain was falling 83. Junction partly sunny 84. San Antonio thunder was reported 79. Corpus Christi partly sunny 91. Houston partly sunny 80. Once again at Austin Bergstrom it was 87, and at Camp Mabry it was 88. Elsewhere across the state, College Station mostly sunny 86. Amarillo mostly sunny 82. Abilene sunny 85. Dallas-Fort Worth partly sunny 88. The Tropical Weather Outlook. For the North Atlantic, Caribbean Sea, and the Gulf of America, tropical cyclone formation is not expected during the next 7 days. Your weather synopsis for South Central Texas. The chance for showers and storms will continue across South Central Texas through this weekend and into the middle of the upcoming week. Increasing tropical moisture and a series of weak upper-level disturbances will aid in the development of showers and storms. Temperatures lower slightly into early next week, but highs mostly remain in the 90s with overnight lows in the 70s. Another region of Saharan dust arrives by early to middle of next week despite continuing rain chances. Your local forecast. Today, partly cloudy. A chance of showers and thunderstorms this afternoon. Highs in the lower 90s. South winds 5 to 10 miles per hour. Chance of rain 40%. Tonight, partly cloudy. A slight chance of showers and thunderstorms in the evening. Lows in the mid-70s. South winds 5 to 10 miles per hour. Chance of rain 20%. Sunday, partly cloudy. A chance of showers and thunderstorms in the afternoon. Highs in the mid-90s. South winds around 5 miles per hour. Chance of rain 30%. Sunday night, partly cloudy. A slight chance of showers and thunderstorms in the evening. Lows in the upper 70s. South winds 5 to 10 miles per hour. Monday, mostly cloudy. Showers likely with a chance of thunderstorms in the afternoon. Highs in the lower 90s. South winds around 5 miles per hour. Chance of rain 60%. Monday night, mostly cloudy. Showers likely with a chance of thunderstorms in the evening, then a chance of showers with a slight chance of thunderstorms after midnight. Lows in the mid-70s. Chance of rain 60%. Tuesday, mostly cloudy with a chance of thunderstorms. Showers likely, mainly in the morning. Highs around 90. Chance of rain 70%. Tuesday night, a slight chance of thunderstorms in the evening. Mostly cloudy with a slight chance of showers. Lows in the mid-70s. Wednesday, mostly cloudy. A slight chance of showers in the morning, then a chance of showers and thunderstorms in the afternoon. Highs in the lower 90s. Chance of rain 30%. Wednesday night, partly cloudy with a slight chance of showers. Lows in the mid-70s.

Thursday, mostly cloudy in the morning, then becoming partly cloudy. A slight chance of showers. A slight chance of thunderstorms in the afternoon. Highs in the lower 90s. Thursday night, partly cloudy with a slight chance of showers. Lows in the mid-70s. Friday, partly cloudy with a slight chance of showers. A slight chance of thunderstorms in the afternoon. Highs in the mid-90s. 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The coastal waters forecast from Baffin Bay to Port Aransas out 20 nautical miles. Today, southeast winds 10 to 15 knots. Seas around 3 feet. Wave detail, southeast 3 feet at 6 seconds. A chance of showers and thunderstorms until late afternoon, then a slight chance of showers and thunderstorms late. Tonight, southeast winds 10 to 15 knots. Seas around 3 feet. Wave detail, southeast 3 feet at 6 seconds. Sunday, southeast winds 5 to 10 knots, increasing to 10 to 15 knots in the afternoon. Seas 2 to 3 feet. Wave detail, southeast 3 feet at 6 seconds. A slight chance of showers and thunderstorms. Sunday night, southeast winds 10 to 15 knots. Seas 2 to 3 feet. Wave detail, southeast 3 feet at 7 seconds. Monday, south winds 10 to 15 knots. Seas around 3 feet. Wave detail, southeast 3 feet at 7 seconds. Monday night, southeast winds 10 to 15 knots. Seas 3 to 4 feet, occasionally to 5 feet. Wave detail, southeast 4 feet at 7 seconds. Tuesday, southeast winds 10 to 15 knots. Seas around 3 feet. Tuesday night, southeast winds 10 to 15 knots. Seas 3 to 4 feet, occasionally to 5 feet. Wednesday, southeast winds 10 to 15 knots. Seas 3 to 4 feet, occasionally to 5 feet. Wednesday night, southeast winds 10 to 15 knots. Seas around 4 feet, occasionally to 5 feet. Winds and seas higher and near thunderstorms. The current time is 11:50 a.m. Central Daylight Time. The Austin, NOAA Weather Radio Roundup, at 11 a.m. at Austin Bergstrom International, it was partly sunny. The temperature was 87, the dew point 74, the relative humidity was 64%, producing a heat index of 95, the wind southeast at 10 miles an hour gusting to 17, and the pressure was 30.06 inches and falling. At Camp Mabry, it was cloudy. The temperature was 88, the dew point 75, the relative humidity was 65%, producing a heat index of 97, the wind variable at 6 miles an hour, and the pressure was 30.08 inches and falling. Pflugerville partly sunny 86. Taylor partly sunny 84. Lago Vista mostly sunny 84. Georgetown partly sunny 85. San Marcos light rain was falling 81. Burnett light rain was falling 83. Junction partly sunny 84. San Antonio thunder was reported 79. Corpus Christi partly sunny 91. Houston partly sunny 80. Once again at Austin Bergstrom it was 87, and at Camp Mabry it was 88. Elsewhere across the state, College Station mostly sunny 86. Amarillo mostly sunny 82. Abilene sunny 85. Dallas-Fort Worth partly sunny 88. Your weather synopsis for South Central Texas. The chance for showers and storms will continue across South Central Texas through this weekend and into the middle of the upcoming week. Increasing tropical moisture and a series of weak upper-level disturbances will aid in the development of showers and storms. Temperatures lower slightly into early next week, but highs mostly remain in the 90s with overnight lows in the 70s. Another region of Saharan dust arrives by early.

only to middle of next week despite continuing rain chances. Your local forecast. Today, partly cloudy. A chance of showers and thunderstorms this afternoon. Highs in the lower 90s. South winds 5 to 10 miles per hour. Chance of rain 40%. Tonight, partly cloudy. A slight chance of showers and thunderstorms in the evening. Lows in the mid-70s. South winds 5 to 10 miles per hour. Chance of rain 20%. Sunday, partly cloudy. A chance of showers and thunderstorms in the afternoon. Highs in the mid-90s. South winds around 5 miles per hour. Chance of rain 30%. Sunday night, partly cloudy. A slight chance of showers and thunderstorms in the evening. Lows in the upper 70s. South winds 5 to 10 miles per hour. Monday, mostly cloudy. Showers likely with a chance of thunderstorms in the afternoon. Highs in the lower 90s. South winds around 5 miles per hour. Chance of rain 60%. Monday night, mostly cloudy. Showers likely with a chance of thunderstorms in the evening, then a chance of showers with a slight chance of thunderstorms after midnight. Lows in the mid-70s. Chance of rain 60%. Tuesday, mostly cloudy with a chance of thunderstorms. Showers likely, mainly in the morning. Highs around 90. Chance of rain 70%. Tuesday night, a slight chance of thunderstorms in the evening. Mostly cloudy with a slight chance of showers. Lows in the mid-70s. Wednesday, mostly cloudy. A slight chance of showers in the morning, then a chance of showers and thunderstorms in the afternoon. Highs in the lower 90s. Chance of rain 30%. Wednesday night, partly cloudy with a slight chance of showers. Lows in the mid-70s. Thursday, mostly cloudy in the morning, then becoming partly cloudy. A slight chance of showers. A slight chance of thunderstorms in the afternoon. Highs in the lower 90s. Thursday night, partly cloudy with a slight chance of showers. Lows in the mid-70s. Friday, partly cloudy with a slight chance of showers. A slight chance of thunderstorms in the afternoon. Highs in the mid-90s. 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The current time is 11:55 a.m. Central Daylight Time. The Austin NOAA Weather Radio Roundup, at 11 a.m. at Austin Bergstrom International, it was partly sunny. The temperature was 87, the dew point 74, the relative humidity was 64%, producing a heat index of 95, the wind southeast at 10 miles an hour gusting to 17, and the pressure was 30.06 inches and falling. At Camp Mabry, it was cloudy. The temperature was 88, the dew point 75, the relative humidity was 65%, producing a heat index of 97, the wind variable at 6 miles an hour, and the pressure was 30.08 inches and falling. Pflugerville partly sunny 86. Taylor partly sunny 84. Lago Vista mostly sunny 84. Georgetown partly sunny 85. San Marcos light rain was falling 81. Burnett light rain was falling 83. Junction partly sunny 84. San Antonio thunder was reported 79. Corpus Christi partly sunny 91. Houston partly sunny 80. Once again at Austin Bergstrom it was 87, and at Camp Mabry it was 88. Elsewhere across the state, College Station mostly sunny 86. Amarillo mostly sunny 82. Abilene sunny 85. Dallas-Fort Worth partly sunny 88. Your weather synopsis for South Central Texas. The chance for showers and storms will continue across South Central Texas through this weekend and into the middle of the upcoming week.
increasing tropical moisture and a series of weak upper-level disturbances will aid in the development of showers and storms. Temperatures lower slightly into early next week, but highs mostly remain in the 90s with overnight lows in the 70s. Another region of Saharan dust arrives by early to middle of next week despite continuing rain chances. Your local forecast. Today, partly cloudy. A chance of showers and thunderstorms this afternoon. Highs in the lower 90s. South winds 5 to 10 miles per hour. Chance of rain 40%. Tonight, partly cloudy. A slight chance of showers and thunderstorms in the evening. Lows in the mid-70s. South winds 5 to 10 miles per hour. Chance of rain 20%. Sunday, partly cloudy. A chance of showers and thunderstorms in the afternoon. Highs in the mid-90s. South winds around 5 miles per hour. Chance of rain 30%. Sunday night, partly cloudy. A slight chance of showers and thunderstorms in the evening. Lows in the upper 70s. South winds 5 to 10 miles per hour. Monday, mostly cloudy. Showers likely with a chance of thunderstorms in the afternoon. Highs in the lower 90s. South winds around 5 miles per hour. Chance of rain 60%. Monday night, mostly cloudy. Showers likely with a chance of thunderstorms in the evening, then a chance of showers with a slight chance of thunderstorms after midnight. Lows in the mid-70s. Chance of rain 60%. Tuesday, mostly cloudy with a chance of thunderstorms. Showers likely, mainly in the morning. Highs around 90. Chance of rain 70%. Tuesday night, a slight chance of thunderstorms in the evening. Mostly cloudy with a slight chance of showers. Lows in the mid-70s. Wednesday, mostly cloudy. A slight chance of showers in the morning, then a chance of showers and thunderstorms in the afternoon. Highs in the lower 90s. Chance of rain 30%. Wednesday night, partly cloudy with a slight chance of showers. Lows in the mid-70s. Thursday, mostly cloudy in the morning, then becoming partly cloudy. A slight chance of showers. A slight chance of thunderstorms in the afternoon. Highs in the lower 90s. Thursday night, partly cloudy with a slight chance of showers. Lows in the mid-70s. Friday, partly cloudy with a slight chance of showers. A slight chance of thunderstorms in the afternoon. Highs in the mid-90s. 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The current time is 12 p.m. Central Daylight Time. The Austin NOAA Weather Radio Roundup, at 11 a.m. at Austin Bergstrom International, it was partly sunny. The temperature was 87, the dew point 74, the relative humidity was 64%, producing a heat index of 95, the wind southeast at 10 miles an hour gusting to 17, and the pressure was 30.06 inches and falling. At Camp Mabry, it was cloudy. The temperature was 88, the dew point 75, the relative humidity was 65%. Producing a heat index of 97, the wind variable at 6 miles an hour, and the pressure was 30.08 inches and falling. Pflugerville partly sunny 86. Taylor partly sunny 84. Lago Vista mostly sunny 84. Georgetown partly sunny 85. San Marcos light rain was falling 81. Burnett light rain was falling 83. Junction partly sunny 84. San Antonio thunder was reported 79. Corpus Christi partly sunny 91. Houston partly sunny 80. Once again at Austin Bergstrom it was 87, and at Camp Mabry it was 88. Elsewhere across the state, College Station mostly sunny 86. Amarillo mostly sunny 82.
Abilene, sunny 85.

Dallas-Fort Worth partly sunny 88. Your weather synopsis for South Central Texas. The chance for showers and storms will continue across South Central Texas through this weekend and into the middle of the upcoming week. Increasing tropical moisture and a series of weak upper-level disturbances will aid in the development of showers and storms. Temperatures lower slightly into early next week, but highs mostly remain in the 90s with overnight lows in the 70s. Another region of Saharan dust arrives by early to middle of next week despite continuing rain chances. Your local forecast. Today, partly cloudy. A chance of showers and thunderstorms this afternoon. Highs in the lower 90s. South winds 5 to 10 miles per hour. Chance of rain 40%. Tonight, partly cloudy. A slight chance of showers and thunderstorms in the evening. Lows in the mid-70s. South winds 5 to 10 miles per hour. Chance of rain 20%. Sunday, partly cloudy. A chance of showers and thunderstorms in the afternoon. Highs in the mid-90s. South winds around 5 miles per hour. Chance of rain 30%. Sunday night, partly cloudy. A slight chance of showers and thunderstorms in the evening. Lows in the upper 70s. South winds 5 to 10 miles per hour. Monday, mostly cloudy. Showers likely with a chance of thunderstorms in the afternoon. Highs in the lower 90s. South winds around 5 miles per hour. Chance of rain 60%. Monday night, mostly cloudy. Showers likely with a chance of thunderstorms in the evening, then a chance of showers with a slight chance of thunderstorms after midnight. Lows in the mid-70s. Chance of rain 60%. Tuesday, mostly cloudy with a chance of thunderstorms. Showers likely, mainly in the morning. Highs around 90. Chance of rain 70%. Tuesday night, a slight chance of thunderstorms in the evening. Mostly cloudy with a slight chance of showers. Lows in the mid-70s. Wednesday, mostly cloudy. A slight chance of showers in the morning, then a chance of showers and thunderstorms in the afternoon. Highs in the lower 90s. Chance of rain 30%. Wednesday night, partly cloudy with a slight chance of showers. Lows in the mid-70s. Thursday, mostly cloudy in the morning, then becoming partly cloudy. A slight chance of showers. A slight chance of thunderstorms in the afternoon. Highs in the lower 90s. Thursday night, partly cloudy with a slight chance of showers. Lows in the mid-70s. Friday, partly cloudy with a slight chance of showers. A slight chance of thunderstorms in the afternoon. Highs in the mid-90s. 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The current time is 12:05 p.m. Central Daylight Time. Your weather synopsis for South Central Texas. The chance for showers and storms will continue across South Central Texas through this weekend and into the middle of the upcoming week. Increasing tropical moisture and a series of weak upper-level disturbances will aid in the development of showers and storms. Temperatures lower slightly into early next week, but highs mostly remain in the 90s with overnight lows in the 70s. Another region of Saharan dust arrives by early to middle of next week despite continuing rain chances. Your local forecast. Today, partly cloudy. A chance of showers and thunderstorms this afternoon. Highs in the lower 90s. South winds 5 to 10 miles per hour. Chance of rain 40%. Tonight, partly cloudy. A slight chance of showers and thunderstorms in the evening. Lows in the mid-70s. South winds 5 to 10 miles per hour. Chance of rain 20%. Sunday, partly cloudy. A chance of showers and thunderstorms in the afternoon. Highs in

highs around 90. Chance of rain 70%. Tuesday night, a slight chance of thunderstorms in the evening. Mostly cloudy with a slight chance of showers. Lows in the mid-70s. Wednesday, mostly cloudy. A slight chance of showers in the morning, then a chance of showers and thunderstorms in the afternoon. Highs in the lower 90s. Chance of rain 30%. Wednesday night, partly cloudy with a slight chance of showers. Lows in the mid-70s. Thursday, mostly cloudy in the morning, then becoming partly cloudy. A slight chance of showers. A slight chance of thunderstorms in the afternoon. Highs in the lower 90s. Thursday night, partly cloudy with a slight chance of showers. Lows in the mid-70s. Friday, partly cloudy with a slight chance of showers. A slight chance of thunderstorms in the afternoon. Highs in the mid-90s. 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The current time is 12:09 p.m. Central Daylight Time. Your weather synopsis for South Central Texas. The chance for showers and storms will continue across South Central Texas through this weekend and into the middle of the upcoming week. Increasing tropical moisture and a series of weak upper-level disturbances will aid in the development of showers and storms. Temperatures lower slightly into early next week, but highs mostly remain in the 90s with overnight lows in the 70s. Another region of Saharan dust arrives by early to middle of next week despite continuing rain chances. Your local forecast. Today, partly cloudy. A chance of showers and thunderstorms this afternoon. Highs in the lower 90s. South winds 5 to 10 miles per hour. Chance of rain 40%. Tonight, partly cloudy. A slight chance of showers and thunderstorms in the evening. Lows in the mid-70s. South winds 5 to 10 miles per hour. Chance of rain 20%. Sunday, partly cloudy. A chance of showers and thunderstorms in the afternoon. Highs in the mid-90s. South winds around 5 miles per hour. Chance of rain 30%. Sunday night, partly cloudy. A slight chance of showers and thunderstorms in the evening. Lows in the upper 70s. South winds 5 to 10 miles per hour. Monday, mostly cloudy. Showers likely with a chance of thunderstorms in the afternoon. Highs in the lower 90s. South winds around 5 miles per hour. Chance of rain 60%. Monday night, mostly cloudy. Showers likely with a chance of thunderstorms in the evening, then a chance of showers with a slight chance of thunderstorms after midnight. Lows in the mid-70s. Chance of rain 60%. Tuesday, mostly cloudy with a chance of thunderstorms. Showers likely, mainly in the morning. Highs around 90. Chance of rain 70%. Tuesday night, a slight chance of thunderstorms in the evening. Mostly cloudy with a slight chance of showers. Lows in the mid-70s. Wednesday, mostly cloudy. A slight chance of showers in the morning, then a chance of showers and thunderstorms in the afternoon. Highs in the lower 90s. Chance of rain 30%. Wednesday night, partly cloudy with a slight chance of showers. Lows in the mid-70s. Thursday, mostly cloudy in the morning, then becoming partly cloudy. A slight chance of showers. A slight chance of thunderstorms in the afternoon. Highs in the lower 90s. Thursday night, partly cloudy with a slight chance of showers. Lows in the mid-70s. Friday, partly cloudy with a slight chance of showers. A slight chance of thunderstorms in the afternoon. Highs in the mid-90s. The Tropical Weather Outlook. For the North Atlantic, Caribbean Sea, and the Gulf of America, tropical cyclone formation is not expected.

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The Austin NOAA Weather Radio Roundup at noon at Austin Bergstrom International. It was partly sunny. The temperature was 90, the dew point 73, the relative humidity was 57%, producing a heat index of 98, the wind south at 8 miles an hour, and the pressure was 30.05 inches and falling. At Camp Mabry, it was mostly sunny. The temperature was 90, the dew point 74, the relative humidity was 59%, producing a heat index of 99, the wind southeast at 8 miles an hour, and the pressure was 30.06 inches and falling. Pflugerville mostly sunny 87. Taylor mostly sunny 90. Lago Vista mostly sunny 86. Georgetown partly sunny 88. San Marcos rain and fog were reported 75. Burnett partly sunny 86. Junction cloudy 85. San Antonio thunder was reported 80. Corpus Christi partly sunny 86. Houston cloudy 82. Once again at Austin Bergstrom it was 90, and at Camp Mabry it was 90. Elsewhere across the state, College Station mostly sunny 89. Amarillo sunny 85. Abilene sunny 87. Dallas-Fort Worth mostly sunny 91. Your weather synopsis for South Central Texas. The chance for showers and storms will continue across South Central Texas through this weekend and into the middle of the upcoming week. Increasing tropical moisture and a series of weak upper-level disturbances will aid in the development of showers and storms. Temperatures lower slightly into early next week, but highs mostly remain in the 90s with overnight lows in the 70s. Another region of Saharan dust arrives by early to middle of next week despite continuing rain chances. Your local forecast. Today, partly cloudy. A chance of showers and thunderstorms this afternoon. Highs in the lower 90s. South winds 5 to 10 miles per hour. Chance of rain 40%. Tonight, partly cloudy. A slight chance of showers and thunderstorms in the evening. Lows in the mid-70s. South winds 5 to 10 miles per hour. Chance of rain 20%. Sunday, partly cloudy. A chance of showers and thunderstorms in the afternoon. Highs in the mid-90s. South winds around 5 miles per hour. Chance of rain 30%. Sunday night, partly cloudy. A slight chance of showers and thunderstorms in the evening. Lows in the upper 70s. South winds 5 to 10 miles per hour. Monday, mostly cloudy. Showers likely with a chance of thunderstorms in the afternoon. Highs in the lower 90s. South winds around 5 miles per hour. Chance of rain 60%. Monday night, mostly cloudy. Showers likely with a chance of thunderstorms in the evening, then a chance of showers with a slight chance of thunderstorms after midnight. Lows in the mid-70s. Chance of rain 60%. Tuesday, mostly cloudy with a chance of thunderstorms. Showers likely, mainly in the morning. Highs around 90. Chance of rain 70%. Tuesday night, a slight chance of thunderstorms in the evening. Mostly cloudy with a slight chance of showers. Lows in the mid-70s. Wednesday, mostly cloudy. A slight chance of showers in the morning, then a chance of showers and thunderstorms in the afternoon. Highs in the lower 90s. Chance of rain 30%. Wednesday night, partly cloudy with a slight chance of showers. Lows in the mid-70s. Thursday, mostly cloudy in the morning, then becoming partly cloudy. A slight chance of showers. A slight chance of thunderstorms in the afternoon. Highs in the lower 90s. Thursday.

night, partly cloudy with a slight chance of showers. Lows in the mid-70s. Friday, partly cloudy with a slight chance of showers. A slight chance of thunderstorms in the afternoon. Highs in the mid-90s. The coastal waters forecast from Baffin Bay to Port Aransas out 20 nautical miles. Today, southeast winds 10 to 15 knots. Seas around 3 feet. Wave detail, southeast 3 feet at 6 seconds. A chance of showers and thunderstorms until late afternoon, then a slight chance of showers and thunderstorms late. Tonight, southeast winds 10 to 15 knots. Seas around 3 feet. Wave detail, southeast 3 feet at 6 seconds. Sunday, southeast winds 5 to 10 knots, increasing to 10 to 15 knots in the afternoon. Seas 2 to 3 feet. Wave detail, southeast 3 feet at 6 seconds. A slight chance of showers and thunderstorms. Sunday night, southeast winds 10 to 15 knots. Seas 2 to 3 feet. Wave detail, southeast 3 feet at 7 seconds. Monday, south winds 10 to 15 knots. Seas around 3 feet. Wave detail, southeast 3 feet at 7 seconds. Monday night, southeast winds 10 to 15 knots. Seas 3 to 4 feet, occasionally to 5 feet. Wave detail, southeast 4 feet at 7 seconds. Tuesday, southeast winds 10 to 15 knots. Seas around 3 feet. Tuesday night, southeast winds 10 to 15 knots. Seas 3 to 4 feet, occasionally to 5 feet. Wednesday, southeast winds 10 to 15 knots. Seas 3 to 4 feet, occasionally to 5 feet. Wednesday night, southeast winds 10 to 15 knots. Seas around 4 feet, occasionally to 5 feet. Winds and seas higher and near thunderstorms. 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The Austin, NOAA Weather Radio Roundup, at noon at Austin Bergstrom International, it was partly sunny. The temperature was 90, the dew point 73, the relative humidity was 57%, producing a heat index of 98, the wind south at 8 miles an hour, and the pressure was 30.05 inches and falling. At Camp Mabry, it was mostly sunny. The temperature was 90, the dew point 74, the relative humidity was 59%, producing a heat index of 99, the wind southeast at 8 miles an hour, and the pressure was 30.06 inches and falling. Pflugerville mostly sunny 87. Taylor mostly sunny 90. Lago Vista mostly sunny 86. Georgetown partly sunny 88. San Marcos rain and fog were reported 75. Burnett partly sunny 86. Junction cloudy 85. San Antonio thunder was reported 80. Corpus Christi partly sunny 86. Houston cloudy 82. Once again at Austin Bergstrom it was 90, and at Camp Mabry it was 90. Elsewhere across the state, College Station mostly sunny 89. Amarillo sunny 85. Abilene sunny 87. Dallas-Fort Worth mostly sunny 91. Your weather synopsis for South Central Texas. The chance for showers and storms will continue across South Central Texas through this weekend and into the middle of the upcoming week. Increasing tropical moisture and a series of weak upper-level disturbances will aid in the development of showers and storms. Temperatures lower slightly into early next week, but highs mostly remain in the 90s with overnight lows in the 70s. Another region of Saharan dust arrives by early to middle of next week despite continuing rain chances. Your local forecast. Today, partly cloudy. A chance of showers and thunderstorms this afternoon. Highs in the lower 90s. South winds 5 to 10 miles.

chance of rain 40%. Tonight, partly cloudy. A slight chance of showers and thunderstorms in the evening. Lows in the mid-70s. South winds 5 to 10 miles per hour. Chance of rain 20%. Sunday, partly cloudy. A chance of showers and thunderstorms in the afternoon. Highs in the mid-90s. South winds around 5 miles per hour. Chance of rain 30%. Sunday night, partly cloudy. A slight chance of showers and thunderstorms in the evening. Lows in the upper 70s. South winds 5 to 10 miles per hour. Monday, mostly cloudy. Showers likely with a chance of thunderstorms in the afternoon. Highs in the lower 90s. South winds around 5 miles per hour. Chance of rain 60%. Monday night, mostly cloudy. Showers likely with a chance of thunderstorms in the evening, then a chance of showers with a slight chance of thunderstorms after midnight. Lows in the mid-70s. Chance of rain 60%. Tuesday, mostly cloudy with a chance of thunderstorms. Showers likely, mainly in the morning. Highs around 90. Chance of rain 70%. Tuesday night, a slight chance of thunderstorms in the evening. Mostly cloudy with a slight chance of showers. Lows in the mid-70s. Wednesday, mostly cloudy. A slight chance of showers in the morning, then a chance of showers and thunderstorms in the afternoon. Highs in the lower 90s. Chance of rain 30%. Wednesday night, partly cloudy with a slight chance of showers. Lows in the mid-70s. Thursday, mostly cloudy in the morning, then becoming partly cloudy. A slight chance of showers. A slight chance of thunderstorms in the afternoon. Highs in the lower 90s. Thursday night, partly cloudy with a slight chance of showers. Lows in the mid-70s. Friday, partly cloudy with a slight chance of showers. A slight chance of thunderstorms in the afternoon. Highs in the mid-90s. 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The Austin NOAA Weather Radio Roundup at noon at Austin Bergstrom International. It was partly sunny. The temperature was 90, the dew point 73, the relative humidity was 57%, producing a heat index of 98, the wind south at 8 miles an hour, and the pressure was 30.05 inches and falling. At Camp Mabry, it was mostly sunny. The temperature was 90, the dew point 74, the relative humidity was 59%, producing a heat index of 99, the wind southeast at 8 miles an hour, and the pressure was 30.06 inches and falling. Pflugerville mostly sunny 87. Taylor mostly sunny 90. Lago Vista mostly sunny 86. Georgetown partly sunny 88. San Marcos rain and fog were reported 75. Burnett partly sunny 86. Junction cloudy 85. San Antonio thunder was reported 80. Corpus Christi partly sunny 86. Houston cloudy 82. Once again at Austin Bergstrom it was 90, and at Camp Mabry it was 90. Elsewhere across the state, College Station mostly sunny 89. Amarillo sunny 85. Abilene sunny 87. Dallas-Fort Worth mostly sunny 91. Your weather synopsis for South Central Texas. The chance for showers and storms will continue across South Central Texas through this weekend and into the middle of the upcoming week. Increasing tropical moisture and a series of weak upper-level disturbances will aid in the development of showers and storms. Temperatures lower slightly into early next week, but highs mostly remain in the 90s with overnight lows in the 70s. Another region of Saharan dust arrives by early to middle of next week despite continuing rain chances.

Your local forecast. Today, partly cloudy. A chance of showers and thunderstorms this afternoon. Highs in the lower 90s. South winds 5 to 10 miles per hour. Chance of rain 40%. Tonight, partly cloudy. A slight chance of showers and thunderstorms in the evening. Lows in the mid-70s. South winds 5 to 10 miles per hour. Chance of rain 20%. Sunday, partly cloudy. A chance of showers and thunderstorms in the afternoon. Highs in the mid-90s. South winds around 5 miles per hour. Chance of rain 30%. Sunday night, partly cloudy. A slight chance of showers and thunderstorms in the evening. Lows in the upper 70s. South winds 5 to 10 miles per hour. Monday, mostly cloudy. Showers likely with a chance of thunderstorms in the afternoon. Highs in the lower 90s. South winds around 5 miles per hour. Chance of rain 60%. Monday night, mostly cloudy. Showers likely with a chance of thunderstorms in the evening, then a chance of showers with a slight chance of thunderstorms after midnight. Lows in the mid-70s. Chance of rain 60%. Tuesday, mostly cloudy with a chance of thunderstorms. Showers likely, mainly in the morning. Highs around 90. Chance of rain 70%. Tuesday night, a slight chance of thunderstorms in the evening. Mostly cloudy with a slight chance of showers. Lows in the mid-70s. Wednesday, mostly cloudy. A slight chance of showers in the morning, then a chance of showers and thunderstorms in the afternoon. Highs in the lower 90s. Chance of rain 30%. Wednesday night, partly cloudy with a slight chance of showers. Lows in the mid-70s. Thursday, mostly cloudy in the morning, then becoming partly cloudy. A slight chance of showers. A slight chance of thunderstorms in the afternoon. Highs in the lower 90s. Thursday night, partly cloudy with a slight chance of showers. Lows in the mid-70s. Friday, partly cloudy with a slight chance of showers. A slight chance of thunderstorms in the afternoon. Highs in the mid-90s. 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The current time is 12:31 p.m. Central Daylight Time. The Austin, NOAA Weather Radio Roundup, at noon at Austin Bergstrom International, it was partly sunny. The temperature was 90, the dew point 73, the relative humidity was 57%, producing a heat index of 98, the wind south at 8 miles an hour, and the pressure was 30.05 inches and falling. At Camp Mabry, it was mostly sunny. The temperature was 90, the dew point 74, the relative humidity was 59%, producing a heat index of 99, the wind southeast at 8 miles an hour, and the pressure was 30.06 inches and falling. Pflugerville mostly sunny 87. Taylor mostly sunny 90. Lago Vista mostly sunny 86. Georgetown partly sunny 88. San Marcos rain and fog were reported 75. Burnett partly sunny 86. Junction cloudy 85. San Antonio thunder was reported 80. Corpus Christi partly sunny 86. Houston cloudy 82. Once again at Austin Bergstrom it was 90, and at Camp Mabry it was 90. Elsewhere across the state, College Station mostly sunny 89. Amarillo sunny 85. Abilene sunny 87. Dallas-Fort Worth mostly sunny 91. Your weather synopsis for South Central Texas. The chance for showers and storms will continue across South Central Texas through this weekend and into the middle of the upcoming week. Increasing tropical moisture and a series of weak upper-level disturbances will aid in the development of showers and storms.

temperatures lower slightly into early next week, but highs mostly remain in the 90s with overnight lows in the 70s. Another regional disturbance is really in the development of showers and storms. Temperatures lower slightly into early next week, but highs mostly remain in the 90s with overnight lows in the 70s. Another region of Saharan dust arrives by early to middle of next week despite continuing rain chances. Your local forecast. Today, partly cloudy. A chance of showers and thunderstorms this afternoon. Highs in the lower 90s. South winds 5 to 10 miles per hour. Chance of rain 40%. Tonight, partly cloudy. A slight chance of showers and thunderstorms in the evening. Lows in the mid-70s. South winds 5 to 10 miles per hour. Chance of rain 20%. Sunday, partly cloudy. A chance of showers and thunderstorms in the afternoon. Highs in the mid-90s. South winds around 5 miles per hour. Chance of rain 30%. Sunday night, partly cloudy. A slight chance of showers and thunderstorms in the evening. Lows in the upper 70s. South winds 5 to 10 miles per hour. Monday, mostly cloudy. Showers likely with a chance of thunderstorms in the afternoon. Highs in the lower 90s. South winds around 5 miles per hour. Chance of rain 60%. Monday night, mostly cloudy. Showers likely with a chance of thunderstorms in the evening, then a chance of showers with a slight chance of thunderstorms after midnight. Lows in the mid-70s. Chance of rain 60%. Tuesday, mostly cloudy with a chance of thunderstorms. Showers likely, mainly in the morning. Highs around 90. Chance of rain 70%. Tuesday night, a slight chance of thunderstorms in the evening. Mostly cloudy with a slight chance of showers. Lows in the mid-70s. Wednesday, mostly cloudy. A slight chance of showers in the morning, then a chance of showers and thunderstorms in the afternoon. Highs in the lower 90s. Chance of rain 30%. Wednesday night, partly cloudy with a slight chance of showers. Lows in the mid-70s. Thursday, mostly cloudy in the morning, then becoming partly cloudy. A slight chance of showers. A slight chance of thunderstorms in the afternoon. Highs in the lower 90s. Thursday night, partly cloudy with a slight chance of showers. Lows in the mid-70s. Friday, partly cloudy with a slight chance of showers. A slight chance of thunderstorms in the afternoon. Highs in the mid-90s. 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The current time is 12:36 p.m. Central Daylight Time. The Austin NOAA Weather Radio Roundup, at noon at Austin Bergstrom International, it was partly sunny. The temperature was 90, the dew point 73, the relative humidity was 57%, producing a heat index of 98, the wind south at 8 miles an hour, and the pressure was 30.05 inches and falling. Flood advisory in effect until 4:45 p.m. Central Daylight Time this afternoon. What urban and small stream flooding caused by excessive rainfall is expected? Where a portion of South Central Texas, including the following counties, Hays and Travis. When, until 4:45 p.m. Central Daylight Time. Impacts, minor flooding in low-lying and poor drainage areas. Water over roadways. Overflowing poor drainage areas. Additional details, at 12:36 p.m. Central Daylight Time, Doppler radar indicated heavy rain due to thunderstorms. This will cause urban and small stream flooding. Between 1 and 2 inches of rain have fallen. Additional rainfall amounts up to 1 inch are expected over the area. This additional rain will result in minor flooding. Some locations that will experience flooding include Austin, San Marcos, Kyle,

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Don't drown when encountering flooded roads. Most flood deaths occur in vehicles. Be aware of your surroundings and do not drive on flooded roads. The Austin, NOAA Weather Radio Roundup, at noon at Austin Bergstrom International, it was partly sunny. The temperature was 90, the dew point 73, the relative humidity was 57%, producing a heat index of 98, the wind south at 8 miles an hour, and the pressure was 30.05 inches and falling. At Camp Mabry, it was mostly sunny. The temperature was 90, the dew point 74, the relative humidity was 59%, producing a heat index of 99, the wind southeast at 8 miles an hour, and the pressure was 30.06 inches and falling. Pflugerville mostly sunny 87. Taylor mostly sunny 90. Lago Vista mostly sunny 86. Georgetown partly sunny 88. San Marcos rain and fog were reported 75. Burnett partly sunny 86. Junction cloudy 85. San Antonio thunder was reported 80. Corpus Christi partly sunny 86. Houston cloudy 82. Once again at Austin Bergstrom it was 90, and at Camp Mabry it was 90. Elsewhere across the state, College Station mostly sunny 89. Amarillo sunny 85. Abilene sunny 87. Dallas-Fort Worth mostly sunny 91. The Tropical Weather Outlook. For the North Atlantic, Caribbean Sea, and the Gulf of America, tropical cyclone formation is not expected during the next 7 days. Flood advisory in effect until 4:45 p.m. Central Daylight Time this afternoon. What urban and small stream flooding caused by excessive rainfall is expected? Where a portion of South Central Texas, including the following counties, Hays and Travis. When, until 4:45 p.m. Central Daylight Time. Impacts, minor flooding in low-lying and poor drainage areas. Water over roadways. Overflowing poor drainage areas. Additional details, at 12:36 p.m. Central Daylight Time, Doppler radar indicated heavy rain due to thunderstorms. This will cause urban and small stream flooding. Between 1 and 2 inches of rain have fallen. Additional rainfall amounts up to 1 inch are expected over the area. This additional rain will result in minor flooding. Some locations that will experience flooding include Austin, San Marcos, Kyle, Buda, Dripping Springs, Wimberley, Tanglewood Forest, Austin Bergstrom International Airport, Lakeway, The Cave, Westlake Hills, Rollingwood, Yulin, Mustang Ridge, Niederwald, Bear Creek, Shady Hollow, Onion Creek, Barton Creek, and Driftwood. http://www.weather.gov/safety/flood turnaround. Don't drown when encountering flooded roads. Most flood deaths occur in vehicles. Be aware of your surroundings and do not drive on flooded roads. Your weather synopsis for South Central Texas. The chance for showers and storms will continue across South Central Texas through this weekend and into the middle of the upcoming week. Increasing tropical moisture and a series of weak upper-level disturbances will aid in the development of showers and storms. Temperatures lower slightly into early next week, but highs mostly remain in the 90s with overnight lows in the 70s. Another region of Saharan dust arrives by early to middle of next week despite continuing rain chances. Your local forecast. Today, partly cloudy. A chance of showers and thunderstorms this afternoon. Highs in the lower 90s. South winds 5 to 10 miles per hour. Chance of rain 40%. Tonight, partly cloudy. A slight chance of showers and thunderstorms in the evening.

warnings and do not drive on flooded roads. The coastal waters forecast from Baffin Bay to Port Aransas out 20 nautical miles. Today, southeast winds 10 to 15 knots. Seas around 3 feet. Wave detail, southeast 3 feet at 6 seconds. A chance of showers and thunderstorms until late afternoon, then a slight chance of showers and thunderstorms late. Tonight, southeast winds 10 to 15 knots. Seas around 3 feet. Wave detail, southeast 3 feet at 6 seconds. Sunday, southeast winds 5 to 10 knots, increasing to 10 to 15 knots in the afternoon. Seas 2 to 3 feet. Wave detail, southeast 3 feet at 6 seconds. A slight chance of showers and thunderstorms. Sunday night, southeast winds 10 to 15 knots. Seas 2 to 3 feet. Wave detail, southeast 3 feet at 7 seconds. Monday, south winds 10 to 15 knots. Seas around 3 feet. Wave detail, southeast 3 feet at 7 seconds. Monday night, southeast winds 10 to 15 knots. Seas 3 to 4 feet, occasionally to 5 feet. Wave detail, southeast 4 feet at 7 seconds. Tuesday, southeast winds 10 to 15 knots. Seas around 3 feet. Tuesday night, southeast winds 10 to 15 knots. Seas 3 to 4 feet, occasionally to 5 feet. Wednesday, southeast winds 10 to 15 knots. Seas 3 to 4 feet, occasionally to 5 feet. Wednesday night, southeast winds 10 to 15 knots. Seas around 4 feet, occasionally to 5 feet. Winds and seas higher and near thunderstorms. Your weather synopsis for South Central Texas. The chance for showers and storms will continue across South Central Texas through this weekend and into the middle of the upcoming week. Increasing tropical moisture and a series of weak upper-level disturbances will aid in the development of showers and storms. Temperatures lower slightly into early next week, but highs mostly remain in the 90s with overnight lows in the 70s. Another region of Saharan dust arrives by early to middle of next week despite continuing rain chances. Your local forecast. Today, partly cloudy. A chance of showers and thunderstorms this afternoon. Highs in the lower 90s. South winds 5 to 10 miles per hour. Chance of rain 40%. Tonight, partly cloudy. A slight chance of showers and thunderstorms in the evening. Lows in the mid-70s. South winds 5 to 10 miles per hour. Chance of rain 20%. Sunday, partly cloudy. A chance of showers and thunderstorms in the afternoon. Highs in the mid-90s. South winds around 5 miles per hour. Chance of rain 30%. Sunday night, partly cloudy. A slight chance of showers and thunderstorms in the evening. Lows in the upper 70s. South winds 5 to 10 miles per hour. Monday, mostly cloudy. Showers likely with a chance of thunderstorms in the afternoon. Highs in the lower 90s. South winds around 5 miles per hour. Chance of rain 60%. Monday night, mostly cloudy. Showers likely with a chance of thunderstorms in the evening, then a chance of showers with a slight chance of thunderstorms after midnight. Lows in the mid-70s. Chance of rain 60%. Tuesday, mostly cloudy with a chance of thunderstorms. Showers likely, mainly in the morning. Highs around 90. Chance of rain 70%. Tuesday night, a slight chance of thunderstorms in the evening. Mostly cloudy with a slight chance of showers. Lows in the mid-70s. Wednesday, mostly cloudy. A slight chance of showers in the morning, then a chance of showers and thunderstorms in the afternoon. Highs in the lower 90s. Chance of rain 30%. Wednesday night, partly cloudy with a slight chance of showers. Lows in the mid-70s. Thursday,
mostly cloudy in the morning, then becoming partly cloudy.

A slight chance of showers. A slight chance of thunderstorms in the afternoon. Highs in the lower 90s. Thursday night, partly cloudy with a slight chance of showers. Lows in the mid 70s. Friday, partly cloudy with a slight chance of showers. A slight chance of thunderstorms in the afternoon. Highs in the mid 90s. 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The current time is 12:54 p.m. Central Daylight Time. The Austin NOAA Weather Radio Roundup, at noon at Austin Bergstrom International, it was partly sunny. The temperature was 90, the dew point 73, the relative humidity was 57%, producing a heat index of 98, the wind south at 8 miles an hour, and the pressure was 30.05 inches and falling. At Camp Mabry, it was mostly sunny. The temperature was 90, the dew point 74, the relative humidity was 59%, producing a heat index of 99, the wind southeast at 8 miles an hour, and the pressure was 30.06 inches and falling. Pflugerville mostly sunny 87. Taylor mostly sunny 90. Lago Vista mostly sunny 86. Georgetown partly sunny 88. San Marcos rain and fog were reported 75. Burnett partly sunny 86. Junction cloudy 85. San Antonio thunder was reported 80. Corpus Christi partly sunny 86. Houston cloudy 82. Once again at Austin Bergstrom it was 90, and at Camp Mabry it was 90. Elsewhere across the state, College Station mostly sunny 89. Amarillo sunny 85. Abilene sunny 87. Dallas-Fort Worth mostly sunny 91. Flood advisory in effect until 4:45 p.m. Central Daylight Time this afternoon. What? Urban and small stream flooding caused by excessive rainfall is expected. Where? A portion of South Central Texas, including the following counties, Hays and Travis. When? Until 4:45 p.m. Central Daylight Time. Impacts. Minor flooding in low-lying and poor drainage areas. Water over roadways. Overflowing poor drainage areas. Additional details, at 12:36 p.m. Central Daylight Time, Doppler radar indicated heavy rain due to thunderstorms. This will cause urban and small stream flooding. Between 1 and 2 inches of rain have fallen. Additional rainfall amounts up to 1 inch are expected over the area. This additional rain will result in minor flooding. Some locations that will experience flooding include Austin, San Marcos, Kyle, Buda, Dripping Springs, Wimberley, Tanglewood Forest, Austin Bergstrom International Airport, Lakeway, DeKalb, West Lake Hills, Rollingwood, Yulin, Mustang Ridge, Niederwald, Bear Creek, Shady Hollow, Onion Creek, Barton Creek, and Driftwood. http://www.weather.gov/safety/flood-turnaround. Don't drown when encountering flooded roads. Most flood deaths occur in vehicles. Be aware of your surroundings and do not drive on flooded roads. Your weather synopsis for South Central Texas. The chance for showers and storms will continue across South Central Texas through this weekend and into the middle of the upcoming week. Increasing tropical moisture and a series of weak upper-level disturbances will aid in the development of showers and storms. Temperatures lower slightly into early next week, but highs mostly remain in the 90s with overnight lows in the 70s. Another region of Saharan dust arrives by early to middle of next week despite continuing rain chances. Your local forecast. Today, partly cloudy. A chance of showers and thunderstorms this afternoon. Highs in the lower 90s. South winds 5 to 10 miles per hour. Chance of rain 40%. Tonight, partly cloudy. A slight chance of showers and thunderstorms in the evening. Lows in the mid

degrees. South winds 5 to 10 miles per hour. Chance of rain 20%. Sunday, partly cloudy. A chance of showers and thunderstorms in the afternoon. Highs in the mid-90s. South winds around 5 miles per hour. Chance of rain 30%. Sunday night, partly cloudy. A slight chance of showers and thunderstorms in the evening. Lows in the upper 70s. South winds 5 to 10 miles per hour. Monday, mostly cloudy. Showers likely with a chance of thunderstorms in the afternoon. Highs in the lower 90s. South winds around 5 miles per hour. Chance of rain 60%. Monday night, mostly cloudy. Showers likely with a chance of thunderstorms in the evening, then a chance of showers with a slight chance of thunderstorms after midnight. Lows in the mid-70s. Chance of rain 60%. Tuesday, mostly cloudy with a chance of thunderstorms. Showers likely, mainly in the morning. Highs around 90. Chance of rain 70%. Tuesday night, a slight chance of thunderstorms in the evening. Mostly cloudy with a slight chance of showers. Lows in the mid-70s. Wednesday, mostly cloudy. A slight chance of showers in the morning, then a chance of showers and thunderstorms in the afternoon. Highs in the lower 90s. Chance of rain 30%. Wednesday night, partly cloudy with a slight chance of showers. Lows in the mid-70s. Thursday, mostly cloudy in the morning, then becoming partly cloudy. A slight chance of showers. A slight chance of thunderstorms in the afternoon. Highs in the lower 90s. Thursday night, partly cloudy with a slight chance of showers. Lows in the mid-70s. Friday, partly cloudy with a slight chance of showers. A slight chance of thunderstorms in the afternoon. Highs in the mid-90s. 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The current time is 1:01 p.m. Central Daylight Time. The Austin NOAA Weather Radio Roundup, at noon at Austin Bergstrom International, it was partly sunny. The temperature was 90, the dew point 73, the relative humidity was 57%, producing a heat index of 98, the wind south at 8 miles an hour, and the pressure was 30.05 inches and falling. At Camp Mabry, it was mostly sunny. The temperature was 90, the dew point 74, the relative humidity was 59%, producing a heat index of 99, the wind southeast at 8 miles an hour, and the pressure was 30.06 inches and falling. Pflugerville mostly sunny 87. Taylor mostly sunny 90. Lago Vista mostly sunny 86. Georgetown partly sunny 88. San Marcos rain and fog were reported 75. Burnett partly sunny 86. Junction cloudy 85. San Antonio thunder was reported 80. Corpus Christi partly sunny 86. Houston cloudy 82. Once again at Austin Bergstrom it was 90, and at Camp Mabry it was 90. Elsewhere across the state, College Station mostly sunny 89. Amarillo sunny 85. Abilene sunny 87. Dallas-Fort Worth mostly sunny 91. Flood advisory in effect until 4:45 p.m. Central Daylight Time this afternoon. What urban and small stream flooding caused by excessive rainfall is expected? Where a portion of South Central Texas, including the following counties, Hays and Travis. When until 4:45 p.m. Central Daylight Time. Impacts, minor flooding in low-lying and poor drainage areas. Water over roadways. Overflowing poor drainage areas. Additional details, at 12:36 p.m. Central Daylight Time, Doppler radar indicated heavy rain due to thunderstorms. This will cause urban and small stream flooding.

between 1 and 2 inches of rain have fallen. Additional rainfall amounts up to 1 inch are expected over the area. This additional rain will result in minor flooding. Some locations that will experience flooding include Austin, San Marcos, Kyle, Buda, Dripping Springs, Wimberley, Tanglewood Forest, Austin-Bergstrom International Airport, Lakeway, DeKalb, Westlake Hills, Rollingwood, Yulin, Mustang Ridge, Niederwald, Bear Creek, Shady Hollow, Onion Creek, Barton Creek, and Driftwood. http://www.weather.gov/safety/flood-turnaround. Don't drown when encountering flooded roads. Most flood deaths occur in vehicles. Be aware of your surroundings and do not drive on flooded roads. Your weather synopsis for South Central Texas. The chance for showers and storms will continue across South Central Texas through this weekend and into the middle of the upcoming week. Increasing tropical moisture and a series of weak upper-level disturbances will aid in the development of showers and storms. Temperatures lower slightly into early next week, but highs mostly remain in the 90s with overnight lows in the 70s. Another region of Saharan dust arrives by early to middle of next week despite continuing rain chances. Your local forecast. Today, partly cloudy. A chance of showers and thunderstorms this afternoon. Highs in the lower 90s. South winds 5 to 10 miles per hour. Chance of rain 40%. Tonight, partly cloudy. A slight chance of showers and thunderstorms in the evening. Lows in the mid-70s. South winds 5 to 10 miles per hour. Chance of rain 20%. Sunday, partly cloudy. A chance of showers and thunderstorms in the afternoon. Highs in the mid-90s. South winds around 5 miles per hour. Chance of rain 30%. Sunday night, partly cloudy. A slight chance of showers and thunderstorms in the evening. Lows in the upper 70s. South winds 5 to 10 miles per hour. Monday, mostly cloudy. Showers likely with a chance of thunderstorms in the afternoon. Highs in the lower 90s. South winds around 5 miles per hour. Chance of rain 60%. Monday night, mostly cloudy. Showers likely with a chance of thunderstorms in the evening, then a chance of showers with a slight chance of thunderstorms after midnight. Lows in the mid-70s. Chance of rain 60%. Tuesday, mostly cloudy with a chance of thunderstorms. Showers likely, mainly in the morning. Highs around 90. Chance of rain 70%. Tuesday night, a slight chance of thunderstorms in the evening. Mostly cloudy with a slight chance of showers. Lows in the mid-70s. Wednesday, mostly cloudy. A slight chance of showers in the morning, then a chance of showers and thunderstorms in the afternoon. Highs in the lower 90s. Chance of rain 30%. Wednesday night, partly cloudy with a slight chance of showers. Lows in the mid-70s. Thursday, mostly cloudy in the morning, then becoming partly cloudy. A slight chance of showers. A slight chance of thunderstorms in the afternoon. Highs in the lower 90s. Thursday night, partly cloudy with a slight chance of showers. Lows in the mid-70s. Friday, partly cloudy with a slight chance of showers. A slight chance of thunderstorms in the afternoon. Highs in the mid-90s. Your local forecast. This afternoon, partly cloudy with a chance of showers and thunderstorms. Near steady temperature around 90. South winds 5 to 10 miles per hour with gusts up to 20 miles per hour. Chance of rain 50%. Tonight, partly cloudy. Lows in the mid-70s. South winds 5 to 10 miles per hour. Sunday, partly cloudy. A chance of showers and thunderstorms in the afternoon. Highs in the lower 90s. South winds 5 to 10 miles per hour. Chance of rain 30%. Sunday night, partly cloudy.

a slight chance of showers and thunderstorms in the evening. Lows in the mid-70s. South winds 5 to 10 miles per hour. Monday, partly cloudy in the morning, then mostly cloudy with showers likely with a chance of thunderstorms in the afternoon. Highs in the lower 90s. South winds around 5 miles per hour. Chance of rain 60%. Monday night, mostly cloudy with a chance of showers with a slight chance of thunderstorms. Lows in the mid-70s. Chance of rain 50%. Tuesday, mostly cloudy with a chance of thunderstorms. Showers likely. Highs in the upper 80s. Chance of rain 70%. Tuesday night, mostly cloudy with a slight chance of thunderstorms. A chance of showers, mainly in the evening. Lows in the lower 70s. Chance of rain 30%. Wednesday, mostly cloudy with a chance of showers. A slight chance of thunderstorms in the morning, then a chance of thunderstorms in the afternoon. Highs around 90. Chance of rain 40%. Wednesday night and Thursday, mostly cloudy with a slight chance of showers and thunderstorms. Lows in the mid-70s. Highs in the lower 90s. Thursday night and Friday, partly cloudy. Lows in the mid-70s. Highs in the lower 90s. The Tropical Weather Outlook. For the North Atlantic, Caribbean Sea and the Gulf of America, tropical cyclone formation is not expected during the next 7 days. 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The current time is 1:10 p.m. Central Daylight Time. Flood advisory in effect until 4:45 p.m. Central Daylight Time this afternoon. What urban and small stream flooding caused by excessive rainfall is expected? Where a portion of South Central Texas, including the following counties, Hays and Travis. When until 4:45 p.m. Central Daylight Time. Impacts, minor flooding in low-lying and poor drainage areas. Water over roadways. Overflowing poor drainage areas. Additional details, at 12:36 p.m. Central Daylight Time, Doppler radar indicated heavy rain due to thunderstorms. This will cause urban and small stream flooding. Between 1 and 2 inches of rain have fallen. Additional rainfall amounts up to 1 inch are expected over the area. This additional rain will result in minor flooding. Some locations that will experience flooding include Austin, San Marcos, Kyle, Buda, Dripping Springs, Wimberley, Tanglewood Forest, Austin-Bergstrom International Airport, Lakeway, Becave, Westlake Hills, Rollingwood, Yulin, Mustang Ridge, Niederwald, Bear Creek, Shady Hollow, Onion Creek, Barton Creek, and Driftwood. http://www.weather.gov/safety/flood-turnaround. Don't drown when encountering flooded roads. Most flood deaths occur in vehicles. Be aware of your surroundings and do not drive on flooded roads. Your weather synopsis for South Central Texas. The chance for showers and storms will continue across South Central Texas through this weekend and into the middle of the upcoming week. Increasing tropical moisture and a series of weak upper-level disturbances will aid in the development of showers and storms. Temperatures lower slightly into early next week, but highs mostly remain in the 90s with overnight lows in the 70s. Another region of Saharan dust arrives by early to middle of next week despite continuing rain chances. 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The current time is 1:13 p.m. Central Daylight Time. The Austin NOAA Weather Radio Roundup, at 1 p.m. at Austin-Bergstrom International, a thunderstorm was reported. The temperature was 75, the dew point 74,

Relative humidity was 96%, the wind south at 9 miles an hour, and the pressure was 30.09 inches and rising. At Camp Mabry, thunder and haze were reported, reducing the visibility to 3/4 of a mile. The temperature was 79, the dew point 74, the relative humidity was 84%, the wind southwest at 16 miles an hour gusting to 30, and the pressure was 30.11 inches and rising. Pflugerville mostly sunny 89. Taylor mostly sunny 91. Lago Vista partly sunny 85. Georgetown cloudy 85. San Marcos light rain was falling 77. Burnett mostly sunny 90. Junction partly sunny 87. San Antonio cloudy 85. Corpus Christi partly sunny 91. Houston cloudy 87. Once again at Austin Bergstrom it was 75, and at Camp Mabry it was 79. Elsewhere across the state, College Station a thunderstorm was reported 79. Amarillo sunny 88. Abilene mostly sunny 89. Dallas-Fort Worth mostly sunny 93. Flood advisory in effect until 4:45 p.m. Central Daylight Time this afternoon. What urban and small stream flooding caused by excessive rainfall is expected? Where a portion of South Central Texas, including the following counties, Hays and Travis. When, until 4:45 p.m. Central Daylight Time. Impacts, minor flooding in low-lying and poor drainage areas. Water over roadways. Overflowing poor drainage areas. Additional details, at 12:36 p.m. Central Daylight Time, Doppler radar indicated heavy rain due to thunderstorms. This will cause urban and small stream flooding. Between 1 and 2 inches of rain have fallen. Additional rainfall amounts up to 1 inch are expected over the area. This additional rain will result in minor flooding. Some locations that will experience flooding include Austin, San Marcos, Kyle, Buda, Dripping Springs, Wimberley, Tanglewood Forest, Austin Bergstrom International Airport, Lakeway, Bee Cave, West Lake Hills, Rollingwood, Yulin, Mustang Ridge, Niederwald, Bear Creek, Shady Hollow, Onion Creek, Barton Creek, and Driftwood. http://www.weather.gov/safety/. Flood turnaround. Don't drown when encountering flooded roads. Most flood deaths occur in vehicles. Be aware of your surroundings and do not drive on flooded roads. Your weather synopsis for South Central Texas. The chance for showers and storms will continue across South Central Texas through this weekend and into the middle of the upcoming week. Increasing tropical moisture and a series of weak upper-level disturbances will aid in the development of showers and storms. Temperatures lower slightly into early next week, but highs mostly remain in the 90s with overnight lows in the 70s. Another region of Saharan dust arrives by early to middle of next week despite continuing rain chances. Your local forecast. This afternoon, partly cloudy with a chance of showers and thunderstorms. Near steady temperature around 90. South winds 5 to 10 miles per hour with gusts up to 20 miles per hour. Chance of rain 50%. Tonight, partly cloudy. Lows in the mid-70s. South winds 5 to 10 miles per hour. Sunday, partly cloudy. A chance of showers and thunderstorms in the afternoon. Highs in the lower 90s. South winds 5 to 10 miles per hour. Chance of rain 30%. Sunday night, partly cloudy. A slight chance of showers and thunderstorms in the evening. Lows in the mid-70s. South winds 5 to 10 miles per hour. Monday, partly cloudy in the morning, then mostly cloudy with showers likely with a chance of thunderstorms in the afternoon. Highs in the lower 90s. South winds around 5 miles per hour. Chance of rain 60%. Monday night, mostly cloudy with a chance of showers with a slight chance of thunderstorms. Lows in the mid-70s. Chance of rain 50%. Tuesday,
mostly cloudy with a chance of

highs in the upper 80s. Chance of rain 70%. Tuesday night, mostly cloudy with a slight chance of thunderstorms. A chance of showers, mainly in the evening. Lows in the lower 70s. Chance of rain 30%. Wednesday, mostly cloudy with a chance of showers. A slight chance of thunderstorms in the morning, then a chance of thunderstorms in the afternoon. Highs around 90. Chance of rain 40%. Wednesday night and Thursday, mostly cloudy with a slight chance of showers and thunderstorms. Lows in the mid-70s. Highs in the lower 90s. Thursday night and Friday, partly cloudy. Lows in the mid-70s. Highs in the lower 90s. The coastal waters forecast for Baffin Bay to Port Aransas out 20 nautical miles. Today, southeast winds 10 to 15 knots. Seas around 3 feet. Wave detail, southeast 3 feet at 6 seconds. A chance of showers and thunderstorms until late afternoon, then a slight chance of showers and thunderstorms late. Tonight, southeast winds 10 to 15 knots. Seas around 3 feet. Wave detail, southeast 3 feet at 6 seconds. Sunday, southeast winds 5 to 10 knots, increasing to 10 to 15 knots in the afternoon. Seas 2 to 3 feet. Wave detail, southeast 3 feet at 6 seconds. A slight chance of showers and thunderstorms. Sunday night, southeast winds 10 to 15 knots. Seas 2 to 3 feet. Wave detail, southeast 3 feet at 7 seconds. Monday, south winds 10 to 15 knots. Seas around 3 feet. Wave detail, southeast 3 feet at 7 seconds. Monday night, southeast winds 10 to 15 knots. Seas 3 to 4 feet, occasionally to 5 feet. Wave detail, southeast 4 feet at 7 seconds. Tuesday, southeast winds 10 to 15 knots. Seas around 3 feet. Tuesday night, southeast winds 10 to 15 knots. Seas 3 to 4 feet, occasionally to 5 feet. Wednesday, southeast winds 10 to 15 knots. Seas 3 to 4 feet, occasionally to 5 feet. Wednesday night, southeast winds 10 to 15 knots. Seas around 4 feet, occasionally to 5 feet. Winds and seas higher and near thunderstorms. 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At 1 p.m. at Austin Bergstrom International, a thunderstorm was reported. The temperature was 75, the dew point 74, the relative humidity was 96%, the wind south at 9 miles an hour, and the pressure was 30.09 inches and rising. At Camp Mabry, thunder and haze were reported, reducing the visibility to 3/4 of a mile. The temperature was 79, the dew point 74, the relative humidity was 84%, the wind southwest at 16 miles an hour gusting to 30, and the pressure was 30.11 inches and rising. Pflugerville mostly sunny 89. Taylor mostly sunny 91. Lago Vista partly sunny 85. Georgetown cloudy 85. San Marcos light rain was falling 77. Burnett mostly sunny 90. Junction partly sunny 87. San Antonio cloudy 85. Corpus Christi partly sunny 91. Houston cloudy 87. Once again at Austin Bergstrom it was 75, and at Camp Mabry it was 79. Elsewhere across the state, College Station a thunderstorm was reported 79. Amarillo sunny 88. Abilene mostly sunny 89. Dallas-Fort Worth mostly sunny 93. Flood advisory in effect until 4:45 p.m. Central Daylight Time this afternoon.

What urban and small stream flooding caused by excessive rainfall is expected? Where a portion of South Central Texas, including the following counties, Hays and Travis. When until 4:45 p.m. Central Daylight Time. Impacts, minor flooding in low-lying and poor drainage areas. Water over roadways. Overflowing poor drainage areas. Additional details, at 12:36 p.m. Central Daylight Time, Doppler radar indicated heavy rain due to thunderstorms. This will cause urban and small stream flooding. Between 1 and 2 inches of rain have fallen. Additional rainfall amounts up to 1 inch are expected over the area. This additional rain will result in minor flooding. Some locations that will experience flooding include Austin, San Marcos, Kyle, Buda, Dripping Springs, Wimberley, Tanglewood Forest, Austin-Bergstrom International Airport, Lakeway, DeKalb, Westlake Hills, Rollingwood, Yulin, Mustang Ridge, Niederwald, Bear Creek, Shady Hollow, Onion Creek, Barton Creek, and Driftwood. http://www.weather.gov/safety/flood turnaround. Don't drown when encountering flooded roads. Most flood deaths occur in vehicles. Be aware of your surroundings and do not drive on flooded roads. Your weather synopsis for South Central Texas. The chance for showers and storms will continue across South Central Texas through this weekend and into the middle of the upcoming week. Increasing tropical moisture and a series of weak upper-level disturbances will aid in the development of showers and storms. Temperatures lower slightly into early next week, but highs mostly remain in the 90s with overnight lows in the 70s. Another region of Saharan dust arrives by early to middle of next week despite continuing rain chances. Your local forecast. This afternoon, partly cloudy with a chance of showers and thunderstorms. Near steady temperature around 90. South winds 5 to 10 miles per hour with gusts up to 20 miles per hour. Chance of rain 50%. Tonight, partly cloudy. Lows in the mid-70s. South winds 5 to 10 miles per hour. Sunday, partly cloudy. A chance of showers and thunderstorms in the afternoon. Highs in the lower 90s. South winds 5 to 10 miles per hour. Chance of rain 30%. Sunday night, partly cloudy. A slight chance of showers and thunderstorms in the evening. Lows in the mid-70s. South winds 5 to 10 miles per hour. Monday, partly cloudy in the morning, then mostly cloudy with showers likely with a chance of thunderstorms in the afternoon. Highs in the lower 90s. South winds around 5 miles per hour. Chance of rain 60%. Monday night, mostly cloudy with a chance of showers with a slight chance of thunderstorms. Lows in the mid-70s. Chance of rain 50%. Tuesday, mostly cloudy with a chance of thunderstorms. Showers likely. Highs in the upper 80s. Chance of rain 70%. Tuesday night, mostly cloudy with a slight chance of thunderstorms. A chance of showers, mainly in the evening. Lows in the lower 70s. Chance of rain 30%. Wednesday, mostly cloudy with a chance of showers. A slight chance of thunderstorms in the morning, then a chance of thunderstorms in the afternoon. Highs around 90. Chance of rain 40%. Wednesday night and Thursday, mostly cloudy with a slight chance of showers and thunderstorms. Lows in the mid-70s. Highs in the lower 90s. Thursday night and Friday, partly cloudy. Lows in the mid-70s. Highs in the lower 90s. 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At 1 p.m. at Austin-Bergstrom International, a thunderstorm was reported.

the temperature was 75, the dew point 74, the relative humidity was 96%, the wind south at 9 miles an hour, and the pressure was 30.09 inches and rising. At Camp Mabry, thunder and haze were reported, reducing the visibility to 3/4 of a mile. The temperature was 79, the dew point 74, the relative humidity was 84%, the wind southwest at 16 miles an hour gusting to 30, and the pressure was 30.11 inches and rising. Pflugerville mostly sunny 89. Taylor mostly sunny 91. Lago Vista partly sunny 85. Georgetown cloudy 85. San Marcos light rain was falling 77. Burnett mostly sunny 90. Junction partly sunny 87. San Antonio cloudy 85. Corpus Christi partly sunny 91. Houston cloudy 87. Once again at Austin Bergstrom it was 75, and at Camp Mabry it was 79. Elsewhere across the state, College Station a thunderstorm was reported 79. Amarillo sunny 88. Abilene mostly sunny 89. Dallas-Fort Worth mostly sunny 93. Flood advisory in effect until 4:45 p.m. Central Daylight Time this afternoon. What urban and small stream flooding caused by excessive rainfall is expected? Where a portion of South Central Texas, including the following counties, Hays and Travis. When until 4:45 p.m. Central Daylight Time. Impacts, minor flooding in low-lying and poor drainage areas. Water over roadways. Overflowing poor drainage areas. Additional details, at 12:36 p.m. Central Daylight Time, Doppler radar indicated heavy rain due to thunderstorms. This will cause urban and small stream flooding. Between 1 and 2 inches of rain have fallen. Additional rainfall amounts up to 1 inch are expected over the area. This additional rain will result in minor flooding. Some locations that will experience flooding include Austin, San Marcos, Kyle, Buda, Dripping Springs, Wimberley, Tanglewood Forest, Austin Bergstrom International Airport, Lakeway, Bee Cave, Westlake Hills, Rollingwood, Yulin, Mustang Ridge, Niederwald, Bear Creek, Shady Hollow, Onion Creek, Barton Creek, and Driftwood. http://www.weather.gov/safety/flood-turnaround. Don't drown when encountering flooded roads. Most flood deaths occur in vehicles. Be aware of your surroundings and do not drive on flooded roads. Your weather synopsis for South Central Texas. The chance for showers and storms will continue across South Central Texas through this weekend and into the middle of the upcoming week. Increasing tropical moisture and a series of weak upper-level disturbances will aid in the development of showers and storms. Temperatures lower slightly into early next week, but highs mostly remain in the 90s with overnight lows in the 70s. Another region of Saharan dust arrives by early to middle of next week despite continuing rain chances. Your local forecast. This afternoon, partly cloudy with a chance of showers and thunderstorms. Near steady temperature around 90. South winds 5 to 10 miles per hour with gusts up to 20 miles per hour. Chance of rain 50%. Tonight, partly cloudy. Lows in the mid-70s. South winds 5 to 10 miles per hour. Sunday, partly cloudy. A chance of showers and thunderstorms in the afternoon. Highs in the lower 90s. South winds 5 to 10 miles per hour. Chance of rain 30%. Sunday night, partly cloudy. Highs in the lower 90s. South winds 5 to 10 miles per hour. Chance of rain 30%. Sunday night, partly cloudy. A slight chance of showers and thunderstorms in the evening. Lows in the mid-70s. South winds 5 to 10 miles per hour. Monday, partly cloudy in the morning, then mostly cloudy with showers likely with a chance of thunderstorms in the afternoon. Highs in the lower 90s. South winds around 5 miles per hour.

chance of rain 60%. Monday night, mostly cloudy with a chance of showers with a slight chance of thunderstorms. Lows in the mid-70s. Chance of rain 50%. Tuesday, mostly cloudy with a chance of thunderstorms. Showers likely. Highs in the upper 80s. Chance of rain 70%. Tuesday night, mostly cloudy with a slight chance of thunderstorms. A chance of showers, mainly in the evening. Lows in the lower 70s. Chance of rain 30%. Wednesday, mostly cloudy with a chance of showers. A slight chance of thunderstorms in the morning, then a chance of thunderstorms in the afternoon. Highs around 90. Chance of rain 40%. Wednesday night and Thursday, mostly cloudy with a slight chance of showers and thunderstorms. Lows in the mid-70s. Highs in the lower 90s. Thursday night and Friday, partly cloudy. Lows in the mid-70s. Highs in the lower 90s. 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At 1 p.m. at Austin Bergstrom International, a thunderstorm was reported. The temperature was 75, the dew point 74, the relative humidity was 96%, the wind south at 9 miles an hour, and the pressure was 30.09 inches and rising. At Camp Mabry, thunder and haze were reported, reducing the visibility to 3/4 of a mile. The temperature was 79, the dew point 74, the relative humidity was 84%, the wind southwest at 16 miles an hour gusting to 30, and the pressure was 30.11 inches and rising. Pflugerville mostly sunny 89. Taylor mostly sunny 91. Lago Vista partly sunny 85. Georgetown cloudy 85. San Marcos light rain was falling 77. Burnett mostly sunny 90. Junction partly sunny 87. San Antonio cloudy 85. Corpus Christi partly sunny 91. Houston cloudy 87. Once again at Austin Bergstrom it was 75, and at Camp Mabry it was 79. Elsewhere across the state, College Station a thunderstorm was reported 79. Amarillo sunny 88. Abilene mostly sunny 89. Dallas-Fort Worth mostly sunny 93. Flood advisory in effect until 4:45 p.m. Central Daylight Time this afternoon. What urban and small stream flooding caused by excessive rainfall is expected? Where a portion of South Central Texas, including the following counties, Hays and Travis. When until 4:45 p.m. Central Daylight Time. Impacts, minor flooding in low-lying and poor drainage areas. Water over roadways. Overflowing poor drainage areas. Additional details, at 12:36 p.m. Central Daylight Time, Doppler radar indicated heavy rain due to thunderstorms. This will cause urban and small stream flooding. Between 1 and 2 inches of rain have fallen. Additional rainfall amounts up to 1 inch are expected over the area. This additional rain will result in minor flooding. Some locations that will experience flooding include Austin, San Marcos, Kyle, Buda, Dripping Springs, Wimberley, Tanglewood Forest, Austin Bergstrom International Airport, Lakeway, The Cave, Westlake Hills, Rollingwood, Yulin, Mustang Ridge, Niederwald, Bear Creek, Shady Hollow, Onion Creek, Barton Creek, and Driftwood. http://www.weather.gov/safety/flood turnaround. Don't drown when encountering flooded roads. Most flood deaths occur in vehicles. Be aware of your surroundings and do not drive on flooded roads. Your weather synopsis for South Central Texas. The chance for showers and storms will continue across South Central Texas through this weekend and into the middle of the upcoming week.

chance of rain 50%. Tuesday, mostly cloudy with a chance of thunderstorms. Showers likely. Highs in the upper 80s. Chance of rain 70%. Tuesday night, mostly cloudy with a slight chance of thunderstorms. A chance of showers, mainly in the evening. Lows in the lower 70s. Chance of rain 30%. Wednesday, mostly cloudy with a chance of showers. A slight chance of thunderstorms in the morning, then a chance of thunderstorms in the afternoon. Highs around 90. Chance of rain 40%. Wednesday night and Thursday, mostly cloudy with a slight chance of showers and thunderstorms. Lows in the mid-70s. Highs in the lower 90s. Thursday night and Friday, partly cloudy. Lows in the mid-70s. Highs in the lower 90s. The coastal waters forecast from Baffin Bay to Port Aransas out 20 nautical miles. Today, southeast winds 10 to 15 knots. Seas around 3 feet. Wave detail, southeast 3 feet at 6 seconds. A chance of showers and thunderstorms until late afternoon, then a slight chance of showers and thunderstorms late. Tonight, southeast winds 10 to 15 knots. Seas around 3 feet. Wave detail, southeast 3 feet at 6 seconds. Sunday, southeast winds 5 to 10 knots, increasing to 10 to 15 knots in the afternoon. Seas 2 to 3 feet. Wave detail, southeast 3 feet at 6 seconds. A slight chance of showers and thunderstorms. Sunday night, southeast winds 10 to 15 knots. Seas 2 to 3 feet. Wave detail, southeast 3 feet at 7 seconds. Monday, south winds 10 to 15 knots. Seas around 3 feet. Wave detail, southeast 3 feet at 7 seconds. Monday night, southeast winds 10 to 15 knots. Seas 3 to 4 feet, occasionally to 5 feet. Wave detail, southeast 4 feet at 7 seconds. Tuesday, southeast winds 10 to 15 knots. Seas around 3 feet. Tuesday night, southeast winds 10 to 15 knots. Seas 3 to 4 feet, occasionally to 5 feet. Wednesday, southeast winds 10 to 15 knots. Seas 3 to 4 feet, occasionally to 5 feet. Wednesday night, southeast winds 10 to 15 knots. Seas around 4 feet, occasionally to 5 feet. Winds and seas higher and near thunderstorms. 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At 1 p.m. at Austin Bergstrom International, a thunderstorm was reported. The temperature was 75, the dew point 74, the relative humidity was 96%, the wind south at 9 miles an hour, and the pressure was 30.09 inches and rising. At Camp Mabry, thunder and haze were reported, reducing the visibility to 3/4 of a mile. The temperature was 79, the dew point 74, the relative humidity was 84%, the wind southwest at 16 miles an hour gusting to 30, and the pressure was 30.11 inches and rising. Pflugerville mostly sunny 89. Taylor mostly sunny 91. Lago Vista partly sunny 85. Georgetown cloudy 85. San Marcos light rain was falling 77. Burnett mostly sunny 90. Junction partly sunny 87. San Antonio cloudy 85. Corpus Christi partly sunny 91. Houston cloudy 87. Once again at Austin Bergstrom it was 75, and at Camp Mabry it was 79. Elsewhere across the state, College Station a thunderstorm was reported 79. Amarillo sunny 88. Abilene mostly sunny 89. Dallas-Fort Worth mostly sunny 93.

flood advisory in effect until 4:45 p.m. Central Daylight Time this afternoon. What urban and small stream flooding caused by excessive rainfall is expected? Where a portion of South Central Texas, including the following counties, Hays and Travis. When until 4:45 p.m. Central Daylight Time. Impacts, minor flooding in low-lying and poor drainage areas. Water over roadways. Overflowing poor drainage areas. Additional details, at 12:36 p.m. Central Daylight Time, Doppler radar indicated heavy rain due to thunderstorms. This will cause urban and small stream flooding. Between 1 and 2 inches of rain have fallen. Additional rainfall amounts up to 1 inch are expected over the area. This additional rain will result in minor flooding. Some locations that will experience flooding include Austin, San Marcos, Kyle, Buda, Dripping Springs, Wimberley, Tanglewood Forest, Austin-Bergstrom International Airport, Lakeway, The Cave, Westlake Hills, Rollingwood, Yulin, Mustang Ridge, Niederwald, Bear Creek, Shady Hollow, Onion Creek, Barton Creek, and Driftwood. http://www.weather.gov/safety/flood-turnaround. Don't drown when encountering flooded roads. Most flood deaths occur in vehicles. Be aware of your surroundings and do not drive on flooded roads. Your weather synopsis for South Central Texas. The chance for showers and storms will continue across South Central Texas through this weekend and into the middle of the upcoming week. Increasing tropical moisture and a series of weak upper-level disturbances will aid in the development of showers and storms. Temperatures lower slightly into early next week, but highs mostly remain in the 90s with overnight lows in the 70s. Another region of Saharan dust arrives by early to middle of next week despite continuing rain chances. Your local forecast. This afternoon, partly cloudy with a chance of showers and thunderstorms. Near steady temperature around 90. South winds 5 to 10 miles per hour with gusts up to 20 miles per hour. Chance of rain 50%. Tonight, partly cloudy. Lows in the mid-70s. South winds 5 to 10 miles per hour. Sunday, partly cloudy. A chance of showers and thunderstorms in the afternoon. Highs in the lower 90s. South winds 5 to 10 miles per hour. Chance of rain 30%. Sunday night, partly cloudy. A slight chance of showers and thunderstorms in the evening. Lows in the mid-70s. South winds 5 to 10 miles per hour. Monday, partly cloudy in the morning, then mostly cloudy with showers likely with a chance of thunderstorms in the afternoon. Highs in the lower 90s. South winds around 5 miles per hour. Chance of rain 60%. Monday night, mostly cloudy with a chance of showers with a slight chance of thunderstorms. Lows in the mid-70s. Chance of rain 50%. Tuesday, mostly cloudy with a chance of thunderstorms. Showers likely. Highs in the upper 80s. Chance of rain 70%. Tuesday night, mostly cloudy with a slight chance of thunderstorms. A chance of showers, mainly in the evening. Lows in the lower 70s. Chance of rain 30%. Wednesday, mostly cloudy with a chance of showers. A slight chance of thunderstorms in the morning, then a chance of thunderstorms in the afternoon. Highs around 90. Chance of rain 40%. Wednesday night and Thursday, mostly cloudy with a slight chance of showers and thunderstorms. Lows in the mid-70s. Highs in the lower 90s. Thursday night and Friday, partly cloudy. Lows in the mid-70s. Highs in the lower 90s. 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The Austin

broadcasting, NOAA Weather Radio Roundup, at 1 p.m. at Austin Bergstrom International, a thunderstorm was reported. The temperature was 75, the dew point 74, the relative humidity was 96%, the wind south at 9 miles an hour, and the pressure was 30.09 inches and rising. At Camp Mabry, thunder and haze were reported, reducing the visibility to 3/4 of a mile. The temperature was 79, the dew point 74, the relative humidity was 84%, the wind southwest at 16 miles an hour gusting to 30, and the pressure was 30.11 inches and rising. Pflugerville mostly sunny 89. Taylor mostly sunny 91. Lago Vista partly sunny 85. Georgetown cloudy 85. San Marcos light rain was falling 77. Burnett mostly sunny 90. Junction partly sunny 87. San Antonio cloudy 85. Corpus Christi partly sunny 91. Houston cloudy 87. Once again at Austin Bergstrom it was 75, and at Camp Mabry it was 79. Elsewhere across the state, College Station a thunderstorm was reported 79. Amarillo sunny 88. Abilene mostly sunny 89. Dallas-Fort Worth mostly sunny 93. Flood advisory in effect until 4:45 p.m. Central Daylight Time this afternoon. What urban and small stream flooding caused by excessive rainfall is expected? Where a portion of South Central Texas, including the following counties, Hays and Travis. When until 4:45 p.m. Central Daylight Time. Impacts, minor flooding in low-lying and poor drainage areas. Water over roadways. Overflowing poor drainage areas. Additional details, at 12:36 p.m. Central Daylight Time, Doppler radar indicated heavy rain due to thunderstorms. This will cause urban and small stream flooding. Between 1 and 2 inches of rain have fallen. Additional rainfall amounts up to 1 inch are expected over the area. This additional rain will result in minor flooding. Some locations that will experience flooding include Austin, San Marcos, Kyle, Buda, Dripping Springs, Wimberley, Tanglewood Forest, Austin Bergstrom International Airport, Lakeway, The Cave, Westlake Hills, Rollingwood, Yulin, Mustang Ridge, Niederwald, Bear Creek, Shady Hollow, Onion Creek, Barton Creek, and Driftwood. http://www.weather.gov/safety/flood turnaround. Don't drown when encountering flooded roads. Most flood deaths occur in vehicles. Be aware of your surroundings and do not drive on flooded roads. Your weather synopsis for South Central Texas. The chance for showers and storms will continue across South Central Texas through this weekend and into the middle of the upcoming week. Increasing tropical moisture and a series of weak upper-level disturbances will aid in the development of showers and storms. Temperatures lower slightly into early next week, but highs mostly remain in the 90s with overnight lows in the 70s. Another region of Saharan dust arrives by early to middle of next week despite continuing rain chances. Your local forecast. This afternoon, partly cloudy with a chance of showers and thunderstorms. Near steady temperature around 90. South winds 5 to 10 miles per hour with gusts up to 20 miles per hour. Chance of rain 50%. Tonight, partly cloudy. Lows in the mid-70s. South winds 5 to 10 miles per hour. Sunday, partly cloudy. A chance of showers and thunderstorms in the afternoon. Highs in the lower 90s. South winds 5 to 10 miles per hour. Chance of rain 30%. Sunday night, partly cloudy. A slight chance of showers and thunderstorms in the evening. Lows in the mid-70s. South winds 5 to 10 miles per hour. Monday, partly cloudy in the morning, then mostly cloudy with showers likely with a chance of thunderstorms in the afternoon. Highs in the lower 90s. South winds around 5 miles per hour. Chance of rain 60%. Monday night, mostly cloudy with

chance of showers with a slight chance of thunderstorms. Lows in the mid-70s. Chance of rain 50%. Tuesday, mostly cloudy with a chance of thunderstorms. Showers likely. Highs in the upper 80s. Chance of rain 70%. Tuesday night, mostly cloudy with a slight chance of thunderstorms. A chance of showers, mainly in the evening. Lows in the lower 70s. Chance of rain 30%. Wednesday, mostly cloudy with a chance of showers. A slight chance of thunderstorms in the morning, then a chance of thunderstorms in the afternoon. Highs around 90. Chance of rain 40%. Wednesday night and Thursday, mostly cloudy with a slight chance of showers and thunderstorms. Lows in the mid-70s. Highs in the lower 90s. Thursday night and Friday, partly cloudy. Lows in the mid-70s. Highs in the lower 90s. 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At 1 p.m. at Austin Bergstrom International, a thunderstorm was reported. The temperature was 75, the dew point 74, the relative humidity was 96%, the wind south at 9 miles an hour, and the pressure was 30.09 inches and rising. At Camp Mabry, thunder and haze were reported, reducing the visibility to 3/4 of a mile. The temperature was 79, the dew point 74, the relative humidity was 84%, the wind southwest at 16 miles an hour gusting to 30, and the pressure was 30.11 inches and rising. Pflugerville mostly sunny 89. Taylor mostly sunny 91. Lago Vista partly sunny 85. Georgetown cloudy 85. San Marcos light rain was falling 77. Burnett mostly sunny 90. Junction partly sunny 87. San Antonio cloudy 85. Corpus Christi partly sunny 91. Houston cloudy 87. Once again at Austin Bergstrom it was 75, and at Camp Mabry it was 79. Elsewhere across the state, College Station a thunderstorm was reported 79. Amarillo sunny 88. Abilene mostly sunny 89. Dallas-Fort Worth mostly sunny 93. Flood advisory in effect until 4:45 p.m. Central Daylight Time this afternoon. What urban and small stream flooding caused by excessive rainfall is expected? Where a portion of South Central Texas, including the following counties, Hays and Travis. When until 4:45 p.m. Central Daylight Time. Impacts, minor flooding in low-lying and poor drainage areas. Water over roadways. Overflowing poor drainage areas. Additional details, at 12:36 p.m. Central Daylight Time, Doppler radar indicated heavy rain due to thunderstorms. This will cause urban and small stream flooding. Between 1 and 2 inches of rain have fallen. Additional rainfall amounts up to 1 inch are expected over the area. This additional rain will result in minor flooding. Some locations that will experience flooding include Austin, San Marcos, Kyle, Buda, Dripping Springs, Wimberley, Tanglewood Forest, Austin Bergstrom International Airport, Lakeway, DeKalb, West Lake Hills, Rollingwood, Yulin, Mustang Ridge, Niederwald, Bear Creek, Shady Hollow, Onion Creek, Barton Creek, and Driftwood. http://www.weather.gov/safety/flood-turnaround. Don't drown when encountering flooded roads. Most flood deaths occur in vehicles. Be aware of your surroundings and do not drive on flooded roads. Your weather synopsis for South Central Texas. The chance for showers and storms will continue across South Central Texas through this weekend and into the middle of the upcoming week. Increasing tropical moisture and a series of weak upper-level disturbances will aid in the development

of showers and storms. Temperatures lower slightly into early next week, but highs mostly remain in the 90s with overnight lows in the 70s. Another region of Saharan dust arrives by early to middle of next week despite continuing rain chances. Your local forecast. This afternoon, partly cloudy with a chance of showers and thunderstorms. Near steady temperature around 90. South winds 5 to 10 miles per hour with gusts up to 20 miles per hour. Chance of rain 50%. Tonight, partly cloudy. Lows in the mid-70s. South winds 5 to 10 miles per hour. Sunday, partly cloudy. A chance of showers and thunderstorms in the afternoon. Highs in the lower 90s. South winds 5 to 10 miles per hour. Chance of rain 30%. Sunday night, partly cloudy. A slight chance of showers and thunderstorms in the evening. Lows in the mid-70s. South winds 5 to 10 miles per hour. Monday, partly cloudy in the morning, then mostly cloudy with showers likely with a chance of thunderstorms in the afternoon. Highs in the lower 90s. South winds around 5 miles per hour. Chance of rain 60%. Monday night, mostly cloudy with a chance of showers with a slight chance of thunderstorms. Lows in the mid-70s. Chance of rain 50%. Tuesday, mostly cloudy with a chance of thunderstorms. Showers likely. Highs in the upper 80s. Chance of rain 70%. Tuesday night, mostly cloudy with a slight chance of thunderstorms. A chance of showers, mainly in the evening. Lows in the lower 70s. Chance of rain 30%. Wednesday, mostly cloudy with a chance of showers. A slight chance of thunderstorms in the morning, then a chance of thunderstorms in the afternoon. Highs around 90. Chance of rain 40%. Wednesday night and Thursday, mostly cloudy with a slight chance of showers and thunderstorms. Lows in the mid-70s. Highs in the lower 90s. Thursday night and Friday, partly cloudy. Lows in the mid-70s. Highs in the lower 90s. 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The current time is 2:09 p.m. Central Daylight Time. The Tropical Weather Outlook. For the North Atlantic, Caribbean Sea and the Gulf of America, tropical cyclone formation is not expected during the next 7 days. Flood advisory in effect until 4:45 p.m. Central Daylight Time this afternoon. What urban and small stream flooding caused by excessive rainfall is expected? Where a portion of South Central Texas, including the following counties, Hays and Travis. When until 4:45 p.m. Central Daylight Time. Impacts, minor flooding in low-lying and poor drainage areas. Water over roadways. Overflowing poor drainage areas. Additional details, at 12:36 p.m. Central Daylight Time, Doppler radar indicated heavy rain due to thunderstorms. This will cause urban and small stream flooding. Between 1 and 2 inches of rain have fallen. Additional rainfall amounts up to 1 inch are expected over the area. This additional rain will result in minor flooding. Some locations that will experience flooding include Austin, San Marcos, Kyle, Buda, Dripping Springs, Wimberley, Tanglewood Forest, Austin-Bergstrom International Airport, Lakeway, Bee Cave, Westlake Hills, Rollingwood, Yulin, Mustang Ridge, Niederwald, Bear Creek, Shady Hollow, Onion Creek, Barton Creek, and Driftwood. http://www.weather.gov/safety/flood turnaround. Don't drown when encountering flooded roads. Most flood deaths occur in vehicles. Be aware of your surroundings and do not drive on flooded roads. Your weather synopsis for South Central Texas. The chance for showers and storms will continue across

South Central Texas through this weekend and into the middle of the upcoming week. Increasing tropical moisture and a series of weak upper-level disturbances will aid in the development of showers and storms. Temperatures lower slightly into early next week, but highs mostly remain in the 90s with overnight lows in the 70s. Another region of Saharan dust arrives by early to middle of next week despite continuing rain chances. Your local forecast. This afternoon, partly cloudy with a chance of showers and thunderstorms. Near steady temperature around 90. South winds 5 to 10 miles per hour with gusts up to 20 miles per hour. Chance of rain 50%. Tonight, partly cloudy. Lows in the mid-70s. South winds 5 to 10 miles per hour. Sunday, partly cloudy. A chance of showers and thunderstorms in the afternoon. Highs in the lower 90s. South winds 5 to 10 miles per hour. Chance of rain 30%. Sunday night, partly cloudy. A slight chance of showers and thunderstorms in the evening. Lows in the mid-70s. South winds 5 to 10 miles per hour. Monday, partly cloudy in the morning, then mostly cloudy with showers likely with a chance of thunderstorms in the afternoon. Highs in the lower 90s. South winds around 5 miles per hour. Chance of rain 60%. Monday night, mostly cloudy with a chance of showers with a slight chance of thunderstorms. Lows in the mid-70s. Chance of rain 50%. Tuesday, mostly cloudy with a chance of thunderstorms. Showers likely. Highs in the upper 80s. Chance of rain 70%. Tuesday night, mostly cloudy with a slight chance of thunderstorms. A chance of showers, mainly in the evening. Lows in the lower 70s. Chance of rain 30%. Wednesday, mostly cloudy with a chance of showers. A slight chance of thunderstorms in the morning, then a chance of thunderstorms in the afternoon. Highs around 90. Chance of rain 40%. Wednesday night and Thursday, mostly cloudy with a slight chance of showers and thunderstorms. Lows in the mid-70s. Highs in the lower 90s. Thursday night and Friday, partly cloudy. Lows in the mid-70s. Highs in the lower 90s. 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The current time is 2:15 p.m. Central Daylight Time. The Austin NOAA Weather Radio Roundup at 2 p.m. at Austin Bergstrom International, light rain and fog were reported. The temperature was 76, the dew point 75, the relative humidity was 97%, the wind southeast at 7 miles an hour, and the pressure was 30.07 inches and falling. The report from Camp Mabry was not available. Pflugerville partly sunny 75. Taylor fog was reported 77. Lago Vista light rain was falling 74. Georgetown thunder was reported 83. San Marcos partly sunny 78. Vernon mostly sunny 77. Junction partly sunny 90. San Antonio cloudy 80. Corpus Christi partly sunny 92. Houston, partly sunny, 88. Once again at Austin Bergstrom, it was 76. Elsewhere across the state, College Station light rain was falling 77. Amarillo, sunny, 90. Abilene, mostly sunny, 93. Dallas-Fort Worth, partly sunny, 94. Flood advisory in effect until 4:45 p.m. Central Daylight Time this afternoon. What urban and small stream flooding caused by excessive rainfall is expected? Where a portion of South Central Texas, including the following counties, Hays and Travis. When until 4:45 p.m. Central Daylight Time. Impacts, minor flooding in low-lying and poor drainage areas. Water over roadways. Overflowing poor drainage areas. Additional details at 12:30.

6 p.m. Central Daylight Time, Doppler radar indicated heavy rain due to thunderstorms. This will cause urban and small stream flooding. Between 1 and 2 inches of rain have fallen. Additional rainfall amounts up to 1 inch are expected over the area. This additional rain will result in minor flooding. Some locations that will experience flooding include Austin, San Marcos, Kyle, Buda, Dripping Springs, Wimberley, Tanglewood Forest, Austin-Bergstrom International Airport, Lakeway, Becave, Westlake Hills, Rollingwood, Yulin, Mustang Ridge, Niederwald, Bear Creek, Shady Hollow, Onion Creek, Barton Creek, and Driftwood. http://www.weather.gov/safety/flood turnaround. Don't drown when encountering flooded roads. Most flood deaths occur in vehicles. Be aware of your surroundings and do not drive on flooded roads. Your weather synopsis for South Central Texas. The chance for showers and storms will continue across South Central Texas through this weekend and into the middle of the upcoming week. Increasing tropical moisture and a series of weak upper-level disturbances will aid in the development of showers and storms. Temperatures lower slightly into early next week, but highs mostly remain in the 90s with overnight lows in the 70s. Another region of Saharan dust arrives by early to middle of next week despite continuing rain chances. Your local forecast. This afternoon, partly cloudy with a chance of showers and thunderstorms. Near steady temperature around 90. South winds 5 to 10 miles per hour with gusts up to 20 miles per hour. Chance of rain 50%. Tonight, partly cloudy. Lows in the mid-70s. South winds 5 to 10 miles per hour. Sunday, partly cloudy. A chance of showers and thunderstorms in the afternoon. Highs in the lower 90s. South winds 5 to 10 miles per hour. Chance of rain 30%. Sunday night, partly cloudy. A slight chance of showers and thunderstorms in the evening. Lows in the mid-70s. South winds 5 to 10 miles per hour. Monday, partly cloudy in the morning, then mostly cloudy with showers likely with a chance of thunderstorms in the afternoon. Highs in the lower 90s. South winds around 5 miles per hour. Chance of rain 60%. Monday night, mostly cloudy with a chance of showers with a slight chance of thunderstorms. Lows in the mid-70s. Chance of rain 50%. Tuesday, mostly cloudy with a chance of thunderstorms. Showers likely. Highs in the upper 80s. Chance of rain 70%. Tuesday night, mostly cloudy with a slight chance of thunderstorms. A chance of showers, mainly in the evening. Lows in the lower 70s. Chance of rain 30%. Wednesday, mostly cloudy with a chance of showers. A slight chance of thunderstorms in the morning, then a chance of thunderstorms in the afternoon. Highs around 90. Chance of rain 40%. Wednesday night and Thursday, mostly cloudy with a slight chance of showers and thunderstorms. Lows in the mid-70s. Highs in the lower 90s. Thursday night and Friday, partly cloudy. Lows in the mid-70s. Highs in the lower 90s. 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The Austin NOAA Weather Radio Roundup at 2 p.m. at Austin-Bergstrom International, light rain and fog were reported. The temperature was 76, the dew point 75, the relative humidity was 97%, the wind southeast at 7 miles an hour, and the pressure was 30.07 inches and falling. The report from Camp Mabry was not available. Pflugerville partly sunny 75. Taylor fog was reported 77. Lago Vista light rain was falling 74. Georgetown thunder was reported.

San Marcos, partly sunny, 78. Vernon, mostly sunny, 77. Junction, partly sunny, 90. San Antonio, cloudy, 80. Corpus Christi, partly sunny, 92. Houston, partly sunny, 88. Once again at Austin Bergstrom, it was 76. Elsewhere across the state, College Station, light rain was falling, 77. Amarillo, sunny, 90. Abilene, mostly sunny, 93. Dallas-Fort Worth, partly sunny, 94. Flood advisory in effect until 4:45 p.m. Central Daylight Time this afternoon. What urban and small stream flooding caused by excessive rainfall is expected? Where a portion of South Central Texas, including the following counties, Hays and Travis. When until 4:45 p.m. Central Daylight Time. Impacts, minor flooding in low-lying and poor drainage areas. Water over roadways. Overflowing poor drainage areas. Additional details, at 12:36 p.m. Central Daylight Time, Doppler radar indicated heavy rain due to thunderstorms. This will cause urban and small stream flooding. Between 1 and 2 inches of rain have fallen. Additional rainfall amounts up to 1 inch are expected over the area. This additional rain will result in minor flooding. Some locations that will experience flooding include Austin, San Marcos, Kyle, Buda, Dripping Springs, Wimberley, Tanglewood Forest, Austin Bergstrom International Airport, Lakeway, The Cave, Westlake Hills, Rollingwood, Yulin, Mustang Ridge, Niederwald, Bear Creek, Shady Hollow, Onion Creek, Barton Creek, and Driftwood. http://www.weather.gov/safety/flood turnaround. Don't drown when encountering flooded roads. Most flood deaths occur in vehicles. Be aware of your surroundings and do not drive on flooded roads. Your weather synopsis for South Central Texas. The chance for showers and storms will continue across South Central Texas through this weekend and into the middle of the upcoming week. Increasing tropical moisture and a series of weak upper-level disturbances will aid in the development of showers and storms. Temperatures lower slightly into early next week, but highs mostly remain in the 90s with overnight lows in the 70s. Another region of Saharan dust arrives by early to middle of next week despite continuing rain chances. Your local forecast. This afternoon, partly cloudy with a chance of showers and thunderstorms. Near steady temperature around 90. South winds 5 to 10 miles per hour with gusts up to 20 miles per hour. Chance of rain 50%. Tonight, partly cloudy. Lows in the mid-70s. South winds 5 to 10 miles per hour. Sunday, partly cloudy. A chance of showers and thunderstorms in the afternoon. Highs in the lower 90s. South winds 5 to 10 miles per hour. Chance of rain 30%. Sunday night, partly cloudy. A slight chance of showers and thunderstorms in the evening. Lows in the mid-70s. South winds 5 to 10 miles per hour. Monday, partly cloudy in the morning, then mostly cloudy with showers likely with a chance of thunderstorms in the afternoon. Highs in the lower 90s. South winds around 5 miles per hour. Chance of rain 60%. Monday night, mostly cloudy with a chance of showers with a slight chance of thunderstorms. Lows in the mid-70s. Chance of rain 50%. Tuesday, mostly cloudy with a chance of thunderstorms. Showers likely. Highs in the upper 80s. Chance of rain 70%. Tuesday night, mostly cloudy with a slight chance of thunderstorms. A chance of showers, mainly in the evening. Lows in the lower 70s. Chance of rain 30%. Wednesday, mostly cloudy with a chance of showers. A slight chance of thunderstorms in the morning, then a chance of thunderstorms in the afternoon. Highs around 90. Chance of rain 40%. Wednesday night and Thursday, mostly cloudy with a slight chance of showers and thunderstorms.

highs in the lower 90s. Thursday night and Friday, partly cloudy. Lows in the mid-70s. Highs in the lower 90s. 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At 2 p.m. at Austin Bergstrom International, light rain and fog were reported. The temperature was 76, the dew point 75, the relative humidity was 97%, the wind southeast at 7 miles an hour, and the pressure was 30.07 inches and falling. The report from Camp Mabry was not available. Pflugerville partly sunny 75. Taylor fog was reported 77. Lago Vista light rain was falling 74. Georgetown thunder was reported 83. San Marcos partly sunny 78. Bernard mostly sunny 77. Junction partly sunny 90. San Antonio cloudy 80. Corpus Christi partly sunny 92. Houston partly sunny 88. Once again at Austin Bergstrom it was 76. Elsewhere across the state, College Station light rain was falling 77. Amarillo sunny 90. Abilene mostly sunny 93. Dallas-Fort Worth partly sunny 94. Flood advisory in effect until 4:45 p.m. Central Daylight Time this afternoon. What urban and small stream flooding caused by excessive rainfall is expected? Where a portion of South Central Texas, including the following counties, Hays and Travis. When, until 4:45 p.m. Central Daylight Time. Impacts, minor flooding in low-lying and poor drainage areas. Water over roadways. Overflowing poor drainage areas. Additional details, at 12:36 p.m. Central Daylight Time, Doppler radar indicated heavy rain due to thunderstorms. This will cause urban and small stream flooding. Between 1 and 2 inches of rain have fallen. Additional rainfall amounts up to 1 inch are expected over the area. This additional rain will result in minor flooding. Some locations that will experience flooding include Austin, San Marcos, Kyle, Buda, Dripping Springs, Wimberley, Tanglewood Forest, Austin Bergstrom International Airport, Lakeway, DeKalb, Westlake Hills, Rollingwood, Yulin, Mustang Ridge, Niederwald, Bear Creek, Shady Hollow, Onion Creek, Barton Creek, and Driftwood. http://www.weather.gov/safety/. Flood turnaround. Don't drown when encountering flooded roads. Most flood deaths occur in vehicles. Be aware of your surroundings and do not drive on flooded roads. Your weather synopsis for South Central Texas. The chance for showers and storms will continue across South Central Texas through this weekend and into the middle of the upcoming week. Increasing tropical moisture and a series of weak upper-level disturbances will aid in the development of showers and storms. Temperatures lower slightly into early next week, but highs mostly remain in the 90s with overnight lows in the 70s. Another region of Saharan dust arrives by early to middle of next week despite continuing rain chances. Your local forecast. This afternoon, partly cloudy with a chance of showers and thunderstorms. Near steady temperature around 90. South winds 5 to 10 miles per hour with gusts up to 20 miles per hour. Chance of rain 50%. Tonight, partly cloudy. Lows in the mid-70s. South winds 5 to 10 miles per hour. Sunday, partly cloudy. A chance of showers and thunderstorms in the afternoon. Highs in the lower 90s. South winds 5 to 10 miles per hour. Chance of rain 30%. Sunday night, partly cloudy. A slight chance of showers and thunderstorms in the evening. Lows in the mid-70s. South winds 5 to 10 miles per hour. Monday.

partly cloudy in the morning, then mostly cloudy with showers, likely with a chance of thunderstorms in the afternoon. Highs in the lower 90s. South winds around 5 miles per hour. Chance of rain 60%. Monday night, mostly cloudy with a chance of showers with a slight chance of thunderstorms. Lows in the mid-70s. Chance of rain 50%. Tuesday, mostly cloudy with a chance of thunderstorms. Showers likely. Highs in the upper 80s. Chance of rain 70%. Tuesday night, mostly cloudy with a slight chance of thunderstorms. A chance of showers, mainly in the evening. Lows in the lower 70s. Chance of rain 30%. Wednesday, mostly cloudy with a chance of showers. A slight chance of thunderstorms in the morning, then a chance of thunderstorms in the afternoon. Highs around 90. Chance of rain 40%. Wednesday night and Thursday, mostly cloudy with a slight chance of showers and thunderstorms. Lows in the mid-70s. Highs in the lower 40%. Wednesday night and Thursday, mostly cloudy with a slight chance of showers and thunderstorms. Lows in the mid-70s. Highs in the lower 90s. Thursday night and Friday, partly cloudy. Lows in the mid-70s. Highs in the lower 90s. 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At 2 p.m. at Austin Bergstrom International, light rain and fog were reported. The temperature was 76, the dew point 75, the relative humidity was 97%, the wind southeast at 7 miles an hour, and the pressure was 30.07 inches and falling. The report from Camp Mabry was not available. Pflugerville partly sunny 75. Taylor fog was reported 77. Lago Vista light rain was falling 74. Georgetown thunder was reported 83. San Marcos partly sunny 78. Burnett mostly sunny 77. Junction partly sunny 90. San Antonio cloudy 80. Corpus Christi partly sunny 92. Houston partly sunny 88. Once again at Austin Bergstrom it was 76, elsewhere across the state, College Station light rain was falling 77. Amarillo sunny 90. Abilene mostly sunny 93. Dallas-Fort Worth partly sunny 94. Flood advisory in effect until 4:45 p.m. Central Daylight Time this afternoon. What urban and small stream flooding caused by excessive rainfall is expected? Where, a portion of South Central Texas, including the following counties, Hays and Travis. When, until 4:45 p.m. Central Daylight Time. Impacts, minor flooding in low-lying and poor drainage areas. Water over roadways. Overflowing poor drainage areas. Additional details, at 12:36 p.m. Central Daylight Time, Doppler radar indicated heavy rain due to thunderstorms. This will cause urban and small stream flooding. Between 1 and 2 inches of rain have fallen. Additional rainfall amounts up to 1 inch are expected over the area. This additional rain will result in minor flooding. Some locations that will experience flooding include Austin, San Marcos, Kyle, Buda, Dripping Springs, Wimberley, Tanglewood Forest, Austin Bergstrom International Airport, Lakeway, The Cave, Westlake Hills, Rollingwood, Yulin, Mustang Ridge, Niederwald, Bear Creek, Shady Hollow, Onion Creek, Barton Creek, and Driftwood. http://www.weather.gov/safety/. Flood turnaround. Don't drown when encountering flooded roads. Most flood deaths occur in vehicles. Be aware of your surroundings and do not drive on flooded roads. Your weather synopsis for South Central Texas. The chance for showers and storms

will continue across South Central Texas through this weekend and into the middle of the upcoming week. Increasing tropical moisture and a series of weak upper-level disturbances will aid in the development of showers and storms. Temperatures lower slightly into early next week, but highs mostly remain in the 90s with overnight lows in the 70s. Another region of Saharan dust arrives by early to middle of next week despite continuing rain chances. Your local forecast. This afternoon, partly cloudy with a chance of showers and thunderstorms. Near steady temperature around 90. South winds 5 to 10 miles per hour with gusts up to 20 miles per hour. Chance of rain 50%. Tonight, partly cloudy. Lows in the mid-70s. South winds 5 to 10 miles per hour. Sunday, partly cloudy. A chance of showers and thunderstorms in the afternoon. Highs in the lower 90s. South winds 5 to 10 miles per hour. Chance of rain 30%. Sunday night, partly cloudy. A slight chance of showers and thunderstorms in the evening. Lows in the mid-70s. South winds 5 to 10 miles per hour. Monday, partly cloudy in the morning, then mostly cloudy with showers likely with a chance of thunderstorms in the afternoon. Highs in the lower 90s. South winds around 5 miles per hour. Chance of rain 60%. Monday night, mostly cloudy with a chance of showers with a slight chance of thunderstorms. Lows in the mid-70s. Chance of rain 50%. Tuesday, mostly cloudy with a chance of thunderstorms. Showers likely. Highs in the upper 80s. Chance of rain 70%. Tuesday night, mostly cloudy with a slight chance of thunderstorms. A chance of showers, mainly in the evening. Lows in the lower 70s. Chance of rain 30%. Wednesday, mostly cloudy with a chance of showers. A slight chance of thunderstorms in the morning, then a chance of thunderstorms in the afternoon. Highs around 90. Chance of rain 40%. Wednesday night and Thursday, mostly cloudy with a slight chance of showers and thunderstorms. Lows in the mid-70s. Highs in the lower 90s. Thursday night and Friday, partly cloudy. Lows in the mid-70s. Highs in the lower 90s. The coastal waters forecast from Baffin Bay to Port Aransas out 20 nautical miles. Tonight, southeast winds 10 to 15 knots with gusts up to 20 knots, becoming southeast 10 to 15 knots after midnight. Seas around 3 feet. Wave detail, southeast 3 feet at 6 seconds. Sunday, south winds 5 to 10 knots, becoming southeast in the afternoon. Seas 2 to 3 feet. Wave detail, southeast 3 feet at 6 seconds. A slight chance of showers and thunderstorms. Sunday night, southeast winds 10 to 15 knots. Seas 2 to 3 feet. Wave detail, southeast 3 feet at 6 seconds. A slight chance of showers after midnight. Monday, southeast winds 5 to 10 knots. Seas around 3 feet. Wave detail, southeast 3 feet at 6 seconds. A chance of showers with a slight chance of thunderstorms in the morning. Monday night, southeast winds 10 to 15 knots. Seas around 3 feet. Wave detail, southeast 3 feet at 7 seconds. Tuesday, southeast winds around 10 knots. Seas around 3 feet. Wave detail, southeast 3 feet at 7 seconds. Tuesday night, southeast winds 10 to 15 knots. Seas 3 to 4 feet, occasionally to 5 feet. Wednesday, southeast winds 10 to 15 knots. Seas 3 to 4 feet, occasionally to 5 feet. A chance of showers in the morning. Wednesday night, southeast winds 10 to 15 knots. Seas around 4 feet, occasionally to 5 feet. Thursday, southeast winds 10 to 15 knots. Seas around 4 feet, occasionally to 5 feet. Thursday night, southeast winds around 15 knots. Seas around 4 feet.

occasionally to 5 feet. Winds and seas higher and near thunderstorms. The tropical weather outlook. For the North Atlantic, Caribbean Sea, and the Gulf of America, tropical cyclone formation is not expected during the next 7 days. 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At 2 p.m. at Austin Bergstrom International, light rain and fog were reported. The temperature was 76, the dew point 75, the relative humidity was 97%, the wind southeast at 7 miles an hour, and the pressure was 30.07 inches and falling. The report from Camp Mabry was not available. Pflugerville partly sunny 75. Taylor fog was reported 77. Lago Vista light rain was falling 74. Georgetown thunder was reported 83. San Marcos partly sunny 78. Burnett mostly sunny 77. Junction partly sunny 90. San Antonio cloudy 80. Corpus Christi partly sunny 92. Houston partly sunny 88. Once again at Austin Bergstrom it was 76. Elsewhere across the state, College Station light rain was falling 77. Amarillo sunny 90. Abilene mostly sunny 93. Dallas-Fort Worth partly sunny 94. Flood advisory in effect until 4:45 p.m. Central Daylight Time this afternoon. What urban and small stream flooding caused by excessive rainfall is expected? Where a portion of South Central Texas, including the following counties, Hays and Travis. When until 4:45 p.m. Central Daylight Time. Impacts, minor flooding in low-lying and poor drainage areas. Water over roadways. Overflowing poor drainage areas. Additional details, at 12:36 p.m. Central Daylight Time, Doppler radar indicated heavy rain due to thunderstorms. This will cause urban and small stream flooding. Between 1 and 2 inches of rain have fallen. Additional rainfall amounts up to 1 inch are expected over the area. This additional rain will result in minor flooding. Some locations that will experience flooding include Austin, San Marcos, Kyle, Buda, Dripping Springs, Wimberley, Tanglewood Forest, Austin Bergstrom International Airport, Lakeway, DeKalb, West Lake Hills, Rollingwood, Yulin, Mustang Ridge, Niederwald, Bear Creek, Shady Hollow, Onion Creek, Barton Creek, and Driftwood. http://www.weather.gov/safety/flood-turnaround. Don't drown when encountering flooded roads. Most flood deaths occur in vehicles. Be aware of your surroundings and do not drive on flooded roads. Your weather synopsis for South Central Texas. The chance for showers and storms will continue across South Central Texas through this weekend and into the middle of the upcoming week. Increasing tropical moisture and a series of weak upper-level disturbances will aid in the development of showers and storms. Temperatures lower slightly into early next week, but highs mostly remain in the 90s with overnight lows in the 70s. Another region of Saharan dust arrives by early to middle of next week despite continuing rain chances. Your local forecast. This afternoon, partly cloudy with a chance of showers and thunderstorms. Near steady temperature around 90. South winds 5 to 10 miles per hour with gusts up to 20 miles per hour. Chance of rain 50%. Tonight, partly cloudy. Lows in the mid-70s. South winds 5 to 10 miles per hour. Sunday, partly cloudy. A chance of showers and thunderstorms in the afternoon. Highs in the lower 90s. South winds 5 to 10 miles per hour. Chance of rain 30%. Sunday night, partly cloudy. A slight chance of showers and thunderstorms in the evening. Lows in the

Wednesday, mostly cloudy with a chance of showers. A slight chance of thunderstorms in the morning, then a chance of thunderstorms in the afternoon. Highs around 90. Chance of rain 40%. Wednesday night and Thursday, mostly cloudy with a slight chance of showers and thunderstorms. Lows in the mid-70s. Highs in the lower 90s. Thursday night and Friday, partly cloudy. Lows in the mid-70s. Highs in the lower 90s. 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At 2 p.m. at Austin Bergstrom International, light rain and fog were reported. The temperature was 76, the dew point 75, the relative humidity was 97%, the wind southeast at 7 miles an hour, and the pressure was 30.07 inches and falling. The report from Camp Mabry was not available. Pflugerville partly sunny 75. Taylor fog was reported 77. Lago Vista light rain was falling 74. Georgetown thunder was reported 83. San Marcos partly sunny 78. Burnett mostly sunny 77. Junction partly sunny 90. San Antonio cloudy 80. Corpus Christi partly sunny 92. Houston partly sunny 88. Once again at Austin Bergstrom it was 76. Elsewhere across the state, College Station light rain was falling 77. Amarillo sunny 90. Abilene mostly sunny 93. Dallas-Fort Worth partly sunny 94. Flood advisory in effect until 4:45 p.m. Central Daylight Time this afternoon. What urban and small stream flooding caused by excessive rainfall is expected? Where a portion of South Central Texas, including the following counties, Hays and Travis. When, until 4:45 p.m. Central Daylight Time. Impacts, minor flooding in low-lying and poor drainage areas. Water over roadways. Overflowing poor drainage areas. Additional details, at 12:36 p.m. Central Daylight Time, Doppler radar indicated heavy rain due to thunderstorms. This will cause urban and small stream flooding. Between 1 and 2 inches of rain have fallen. Additional rainfall amounts up to 1 inch are expected over the area. This additional rain will result in minor flooding. Some locations that will experience flooding include Austin, San Marcos, Kyle, Buda, Dripping Springs, Wimberley, Tanglewood Forest, Austin Bergstrom International Airport, Lakeway, DeKalb, West Lake Hills, Rollingwood, Yulin, Mustang Ridge, Niederwald, Bear Creek, Shady Hollow, Onion Creek, Barton Creek, and Driftwood. http://www.weather.gov/safety/flood-turnaround. Don't drown when encountering flooded roads. Most flood deaths occur in vehicles. Be aware of your surroundings and do not drive on flooded roads. Your weather synopsis for South Central Texas. The chance for showers and storms will continue across South Central Texas through this weekend and into the middle of the upcoming week. Increasing tropical moisture and a series of weak upper-level disturbances will aid in the development of showers and storms. Temperatures lower slightly into early next week, but highs mostly remain in the 90s with overnight lows in the 70s. Another region of Saharan dust arrives by early to middle of next week despite continuing rain chances. Your local forecast. This afternoon, partly cloudy with a chance of showers and thunderstorms. Near steady temperature around 90. South winds 5 to 10 miles per hour with gusts up to 20 miles per hour. Chance of rain 50%. Tonight, partly cloudy. Lows in the mid-70s. South winds 5 to 10 miles per hour. Sunday, partly cloudy. A chance of showers and thunderstorms in the afternoon.

south winds 5 to 10 miles per hour. Chance of rain 30%. Sunday night, partly cloudy. A slight chance of showers and thunderstorms in the evening. Lows in the mid-70s. South winds 5 to 10 miles per hour. Monday, partly cloudy in the morning, then mostly cloudy with showers likely with a chance of thunderstorms in the afternoon. Highs in the lower 90s. South winds around 5 miles per hour. Chance of rain 60%. Monday night, mostly cloudy with a chance of showers with a slight chance of thunderstorms. Lows in the mid-70s. Chance of rain 50%. Tuesday, mostly cloudy with a chance of thunderstorms. Showers likely. Highs in the upper 80s. Chance of rain 70%. Tuesday night, mostly cloudy with a slight chance of thunderstorms. A chance of showers, mainly in the evening. Lows in the lower 70s. Chance of rain 30%. Wednesday, mostly cloudy with a chance of showers. A slight chance of thunderstorms in the morning, then a chance of thunderstorms in the afternoon. Highs around 90. Chance of rain 40%. Wednesday night and Thursday, mostly cloudy with a slight chance of showers and thunderstorms. Lows in the mid-70s. Highs in the lower 90s. Thursday night and Friday, partly cloudy. Lows in the mid-70s. Highs in the lower 90s. 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The current time is 2:54 p.m. Central Daylight Time. The Austin NOAA Weather Radio Roundup, at 2 p.m. at Austin Bergstrom International, light rain and fog were reported. The temperature was 76, the dew point 75, the relative humidity was 97%, the wind southeast at 7 miles an hour, and the pressure was 30.07 inches and falling. The report from Camp Mabry was not available. Pflugerville partly sunny 75. Taylor fog was reported 77. Lago Vista light rain was falling 74. Georgetown thunder was reported 83. San Marcos partly sunny 78. Bernard mostly sunny 77. Junction partly sunny 90. San Antonio cloudy 80. Corpus Christi partly sunny 92. Houston partly sunny 88. Once again at Austin Bergstrom it was 76, elsewhere across the state, College Station light rain was falling 77. Amarillo sunny 90. Abilene mostly sunny 93. Dallas-Fort Worth partly sunny 94. Flood advisory in effect until 4:45 p.m. Central Daylight Time this afternoon. What urban and small stream flooding caused by excessive rainfall is expected? Where, a portion of South Central Texas, including the following counties, Hays and Travis. When, until 4:45 p.m. Central Daylight Time. Impacts, minor flooding in low-lying and poor drainage areas. Water over roadways. Overflowing poor drainage areas. Additional details, at 12:36 p.m. Central Daylight Time, Doppler radar indicated heavy rain due to thunderstorms. This will cause urban and small stream flooding. Between 1 and 2 inches of rain have fallen. Additional rainfall amounts up to 1 inch are expected over the area. This additional rain will result in minor flooding. Some locations that will experience flooding include Austin, San Marcos, Kyle, Buda, Dripping Springs, Wimberley, Tanglewood Forest, Austin Bergstrom International Airport, Lakeway, DeKalb, West Lake Hills, Rollingwood, Yulin, Mustang Ridge, Niederwald, Bear Creek, Shady Hollow, Onion Creek, Barton Creek, and Driftwood. http://www.weather.gov/safety/flood-turnaround. Don't drown when encountering flooded roads. Most flood deaths occur in vehicles. Be aware.

of your surroundings and do not drive on flooded roads. Your weather synopsis for South Central Texas. The chance for showers and storms will continue across South Central Texas through this weekend and into the middle of the upcoming week. Increasing tropical moisture and a series of weak upper-level disturbances will aid in the development of showers and storms. Temperatures lower slightly into early next week, but highs mostly remain in the 90s with overnight lows in the 70s. Another region of Saharan dust arrives by early to middle of next week despite continuing rain chances. Your local forecast. This afternoon, partly cloudy with a chance of showers and thunderstorms. Near steady temperature around 90. South winds 5 to 10 miles per hour with gusts up to 20 miles per hour. Chance of rain 50%. Tonight, partly cloudy. Lows in the mid-70s. South winds 5 to 10 miles per hour. Sunday, partly cloudy. A chance of showers and thunderstorms in the afternoon. Highs in the lower 90s. South winds 5 to 10 miles per hour. Chance of rain 30%. Sunday night, partly cloudy. A slight chance of showers and thunderstorms in the evening. Lows in the mid-70s. South winds 5 to 10 miles per hour. Monday, partly cloudy in the morning, then mostly cloudy with showers likely with a chance of thunderstorms in the afternoon. Highs in the lower 90s. South winds around 5 miles per hour. Chance of rain 60%. Monday night, mostly cloudy with a chance of showers with a slight chance of thunderstorms. Lows in the mid-70s. Chance of rain 50%. Tuesday, mostly cloudy with a chance of thunderstorms. Showers likely. Highs in the upper 80s. Chance of rain 70%. Tuesday night, mostly cloudy with a slight chance of thunderstorms. A chance of showers, mainly in the evening. Lows in the lower 70s. Chance of rain 30%. Wednesday, mostly cloudy with a chance of showers. A slight chance of thunderstorms in the morning, then a chance of thunderstorms in the afternoon. Highs around 90. Chance of rain 40%. Wednesday night and Thursday, mostly cloudy with a slight chance of showers and thunderstorms. Lows in the mid-70s. Highs in the lower 90s. Thursday night and Friday, partly cloudy. Lows in the mid-70s. Highs in the lower 90s. 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The Austin NOAA Weather Radio Roundup at 2 p.m. at Austin Bergstrom International, light rain and fog were reported. The temperature was 76, the dew point 75, the relative humidity was 97%, the wind southeast at 7 miles an hour, and the pressure was 30.07 inches and falling. The report from Camp Mabry was not available. Pflugerville partly sunny 75. Taylor fog was reported 77. Lago Vista light rain was falling 74. Georgetown thunder was reported 83. San Marcos partly sunny 78. Burnett mostly sunny 77. Junction partly sunny 90. San Antonio cloudy 80. Corpus Christi partly sunny 92. Houston, partly sunny, 88. Once again at Austin Bergstrom, it was 76. Elsewhere across the state, College Station light rain was falling 77. Amarillo, sunny, 90. Abilene, mostly sunny, 93. Dallas, Fort Worth, partly sunny, 94. Flood advisory in effect until 4:45 p.m. Central Daylight Time this afternoon. What urban and small stream flooding caused by excessive rainfall is expected? Where a portion of South Central Texas, including the following counties, Hays and Travis. When, until 4:45 p.m. Central Daylight Time.
impacts, minor

flooding in low-lying and poor drainage areas. Water over roadways. Overflowing poor drainage areas. Additional details. At 12:36 p.m. Central Daylight Time, Doppler radar indicated heavy rain due to thunderstorms. This will cause urban and small stream flooding. Between 1 and 2 inches of rain have fallen. Additional rainfall amounts up to 1 inch are expected over the area. This additional rain will result in minor flooding. Some locations that will experience flooding include Austin, San Marcos, Kyle, Buda, Dripping Springs, Wimberley, Tanglewood Forest, Austin-Bergstrom International Airport, Lakeway, Decave, Westlake Hills, Rollingwood, Yulin, Mustang Ridge, Niederwald, Bear Creek, Shady Hollow, Onion Creek, Martin Creek, and Driftwood. http://www.weather.gov/safety/flood-turnaround. Don't drown when encountering flooded roads. Most flood deaths occur in vehicles. Be aware of your surroundings and do not drive on flooded roads. Your weather synopsis for South Central Texas. The chance for showers and storms will continue across South Central Texas through this weekend and into the middle of the upcoming week. Increasing tropical moisture and a series of weak upper-level disturbances will aid in the development of showers and storms. Temperatures lower slightly into early next week, but highs mostly remain in the 90s with overnight lows in the 70s. Another region of Saharan dust arrives by early to middle of next week despite continuing rain chances. Your local forecast. This afternoon, partly cloudy with a chance of showers and thunderstorms. Near steady temperature around 90. South winds 5 to 10 miles per hour with gusts up to 20 miles per hour. Chance of rain 50%. Tonight, partly cloudy. Lows in the mid-70s. South winds 5 to 10 miles per hour. Sunday, partly cloudy. A chance of showers and thunderstorms in the afternoon. Highs in the lower 90s. South winds 5 to 10 miles per hour. Chance of rain 30%. Sunday night, partly cloudy. A slight chance of showers and thunderstorms in the evening. Lows in the mid-70s. South winds 5 to 10 miles per hour. Monday, partly cloudy in the morning, then mostly cloudy with showers likely with a chance of thunderstorms in the afternoon. Highs in the lower 90s. South winds around 5 miles per hour. Chance of rain 60%. Monday night, mostly cloudy with a chance of showers with a slight chance of thunderstorms. Lows in the mid-70s. Chance of rain 50%. Tuesday, mostly cloudy with a chance of thunderstorms. Showers likely. Highs in the upper 80s. Chance of rain 70%. Tuesday night, mostly cloudy with a slight chance of thunderstorms. A chance of showers, mainly in the evening. Lows in the lower 70s. Chance of rain 30%. Wednesday, mostly cloudy with a chance of showers. A slight chance of thunderstorms in the morning, then a chance of thunderstorms in the afternoon. Highs around 90. Chance of rain 40%. Wednesday night and Thursday, mostly cloudy with a slight chance of showers and thunderstorms. Lows in the mid-70s. Highs in the lower 90s. Thursday night and Friday, partly cloudy. Lows in the mid-70s. Highs in the lower 90s. The coastal waters forecast from Baffin Bay to Port Aransas out 20 nautical miles. Tonight, southeast winds 10 to 15 knots with gusts up to 20 knots, becoming southeast 10 to 15 knots after midnight. Seas around 3 feet. Wave detail, southeast 3 feet at 6 seconds. Sunday, south winds 5 to 10 knots, becoming southeast in the afternoon. Seas 2 to 3 feet. Wave detail, southeast 3 feet at 6 seconds. A slight chance of showers and thunderstorms. Sunday night, southeast winds 10 to 15 knots. Seas 2 to 3 feet. Wave detail, southeast 3 feet at 6 seconds.

a slight chance of showers after midnight. Monday, southeast winds 5 to 10 knots. Seas around 3 feet. Wave detail, southeast 3 feet at 6 seconds. A chance of showers with a slight chance of thunderstorms in the morning. Monday night, southeast winds 10 to 15 knots. Seas around 3 feet. Wave detail, southeast 3 feet at 7 seconds. Tuesday, southeast winds around 10 knots. Seas around 3 feet. Wave detail, southeast 3 feet at 7 seconds. Tuesday night, southeast winds 10 to 15 knots. Seas 3 to 4 feet, occasionally to 5 feet. Wednesday, southeast winds 10 to 15 knots. Seas 3 to 4 feet, occasionally to 5 feet. A chance of showers in the morning. Wednesday night, southeast winds 10 to 15 knots. Seas around 4 feet, occasionally to 5 feet. Thursday, southeast winds 10 to 15 knots. Seas around 4 feet, occasionally to 5 feet. Thursday night, southeast winds around 15 knots. Seas around 4 feet, occasionally to 5 feet. Winds and seas higher and near thunderstorms. 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The current time is 3:09 p.m. Central Daylight Time. Flood advisory in effect until 4:45 p.m. Central Daylight Time this afternoon. What? Urban and small stream flooding caused by excessive rainfall is expected. Where? A portion of South Central Texas, including the following counties, Hays and Travis. When? Until 4:45 p.m. Central Daylight Time. Impacts: minor flooding in low-lying and poor drainage areas. Water over roadways. Overflowing poor drainage areas. Additional details, at 12:36 p.m. Central Daylight Time, Doppler radar indicated heavy rain due to thunderstorms. This will cause urban and small stream flooding. Between 1 and 2 inches of rain have fallen. Additional rainfall amounts up to 1 inch are expected over the area. This additional rain will result in minor flooding. Some locations that will experience flooding include Austin, San Marcos, Kyle, Buda, Dripping Springs, Wimberley, Tanglewood Forest, Austin-Bergstrom International Airport, Lakeway, Decave, Westlake Hills, Rollingwood, Yulin, Mustang Ridge, Niederwald, Bear Creek, Shady Hollow, Onion Creek, Barton Creek, and Driftwood. http://www.weather.gov/safety/flood-turnaround. Don't drown when encountering flooded roads. Most flood deaths occur in vehicles. Be aware of your surroundings and do not drive on flooded roads. The Tropical Weather Outlook. For the North Atlantic, Caribbean Sea, and the Gulf of America, tropical cyclone formation is not expected during the next 7 days. Your weather synopsis for South Central Texas. The chance for showers and storms will continue across South Central Texas through this weekend and into the middle of the upcoming week. Increasing tropical moisture and a series of weak upper-level disturbances will aid in the development of showers and storms. Temperatures lower slightly into early next week, but highs mostly remain in the 90s with overnight lows in the 70s. Another region of Saharan dust arrives by early to middle of next week despite continuing rain chances. Your local forecast. This afternoon, partly cloudy with a chance of showers and thunderstorms. Near steady temperature around 90. South winds 5 to 10 miles per hour with gusts up to 20 miles per hour. Chance of rain 50%. Tonight, partly cloudy. Lows in the mid-70s. South winds 5 to 10 miles per hour. Sunday, partly cloudy. A chance of showers and thunderstorms in the afternoon. Highs in the lower 90s. South winds 5 to 10 miles per hour. Chance of rain 30%.

Sunday night, partly cloudy. A slight chance of showers and thunderstorms in the evening. Lows in the mid-70s. South winds 5 to 10 miles per hour. Monday, partly cloudy in the morning, then mostly cloudy with showers likely with a chance of thunderstorms in the afternoon. Highs in the lower 90s. South winds around 5 miles per hour. Chance of rain 60%. Monday night, mostly cloudy with a chance of showers with a slight chance of thunderstorms. Lows in the mid-70s. Chance of rain 50%. Tuesday, mostly cloudy with a chance of thunderstorms. Showers likely. Highs in the upper 80s. Chance of rain 70%. Tuesday night, mostly cloudy with a slight chance of thunderstorms. A chance of showers, mainly in the evening. Lows in the lower 70s. Chance of rain 30%. Wednesday, mostly cloudy with a chance of showers. A slight chance of thunderstorms in the morning, then a chance of thunderstorms in the afternoon. Highs around 90. Chance of rain 40%. Wednesday night and Thursday, mostly cloudy with a slight chance of showers and thunderstorms. Lows in the mid-70s. Highs in the lower 90s. Thursday night and Friday, partly cloudy. Lows in the mid-70s. Highs in the lower 90s. 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At 3 p.m. at Austin Bergstrom International, light rain was falling. The temperature was 77, the dew point 74, the relative humidity was 90%, the wind calm and the pressure was 30.05 inches and falling. At Camp Mabry, temperature was 76 degrees. Pflugerville light rain and fog were reported 76. Taylor cloudy 77. Lago Vista light rain was falling 74. Georgetown cloudy 80. San Marcos cloudy 84. Burnett partly sunny 80. Junction partly sunny 89. San Antonio a thunderstorm was reported 76. Corpus Christi partly sunny 92. Houston cloudy 89. Once again at Austin Bergstrom it was 77, and at Camp Mabry it was 76. Elsewhere across the state, College Station light rain was falling 79. Amarillo sunny 94. Abilene sunny 94. Dallas-Fort Worth partly sunny 96. Flood advisory in effect until 4:45 p.m. Central Daylight Time this afternoon. What urban and small stream flooding caused by excessive rainfall is expected? Where a portion of South Central Texas, including the following counties, Hays and Travis. When until 4:45 p.m. Central Daylight Time. Impacts, minor flooding in low-lying and poor drainage areas. Water over roadways. Overflowing poor drainage areas. Additional details, at 12:36 p.m. Central Daylight Time, Doppler radar indicated heavy rain due to thunderstorms. This will cause urban and small stream flooding. Between 1 and 2 inches of rain have fallen. Additional rainfall amounts up to 1 inch are expected over the area. This additional rain will result in minor flooding. Some locations that will experience flooding include Austin, San Marcos, Kyle, Buda, Dripping Springs, Wimberley, Tanglewood Forest, Austin Bergstrom International Airport, Lakeway, DeKalb, West Lake Hills, Rollingwood, Yulin, Mustang Ridge, Niederwald, Bear Creek, Shady Hollow, Onion Creek, Barton Creek, and Driftwood. http://www.weather.gov/safety/flood-turnaround. Don't drown when encountering flooded roads. Most flood deaths occur in vehicles. Be aware of your surroundings and do not drive on flooded roads. Your weather synopsis.

chances for South Central Texas. The chance for showers and storms will continue across South Central Texas through this weekend and into the middle of the upcoming week. Increasing tropical moisture and a series of weak upper-level disturbances will aid in the development of showers and storms. Temperatures lower slightly into early next week, but highs mostly remain in the 90s with overnight lows in the 70s. Another region of Saharan dust arrives by early to middle of next week despite continuing rain chances. Your local forecast. This afternoon, partly cloudy with a chance of showers and thunderstorms. Near steady temperature around 90. South winds 5 to 10 miles per hour with gusts up to 20 miles per hour. Chance of rain 50%. Tonight, partly cloudy. Lows in the mid-70s. South winds 5 to 10 miles per hour. Sunday, partly cloudy. A chance of showers and thunderstorms in the afternoon. Highs in the lower 90s. South winds 5 to 10 miles per hour. Chance of rain 30%. Sunday night, partly cloudy. A slight chance of showers and thunderstorms in the evening. Lows in the mid-70s. South winds 5 to 10 miles per hour. Monday, partly cloudy in the morning, then mostly cloudy with showers likely with a chance of thunderstorms in the afternoon. Highs in the lower 90s. South winds around 5 miles per hour. Chance of rain 60%. Monday night, mostly cloudy with a chance of showers with a slight chance of thunderstorms. Lows in the mid-70s. Chance of rain 50%. Tuesday, mostly cloudy with a chance of thunderstorms. Showers likely. Highs in the upper 80s. Chance of rain 70%. Tuesday night, mostly cloudy with a slight chance of thunderstorms. A chance of showers, mainly in the evening. Lows in the lower 70s. Chance of rain 30%. Wednesday, mostly cloudy with a chance of showers. A slight chance of thunderstorms in the morning, then a chance of thunderstorms in the afternoon. Highs around 90. Chance of rain 40%. Wednesday night and Thursday, mostly cloudy with a slight chance of showers and thunderstorms. Lows in the mid-70s. Highs in the lower 90s. Thursday night and Friday, partly cloudy. Lows in the mid-70s. Highs in the lower 90s. 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The current time is 3:20 p.m. Central Daylight Time. The Austin NOAA Weather Radio Roundup, at 3 p.m. at Austin Bergstrom International, light rain was falling. The temperature was 77, the dew point 74, the relative humidity was 90%, the wind calm and the pressure was 30.05 inches and falling. At Camp Mabry, temperature was 76 degrees. Pflugerville light rain and fog were reported 76. Taylor cloudy 77. Lago Vista light rain was falling 74. Georgetown cloudy 80. San Marcos cloudy 84. Burnett partly sunny 80. Junction partly sunny 89. San Antonio a thunderstorm was reported 76. Corpus Christi partly sunny 92. Houston cloudy 89. Once again at Austin Bergstrom it was 77, and at Camp Mabry it was 76. Elsewhere across the state, College Station light rain was falling 79. Amarillo sunny 94. Abilene sunny 94. Dallas-Fort Worth partly sunny 96. Flood advisory in effect until 4:45 p.m. Central Daylight Time this afternoon. What urban and small stream flooding caused by excessive rainfall is expected? Where a portion of South Central Texas, including the following counties, Hays and Travis. When, until 4:45 p.m. Central Daylight Time. Impacts, minor flooding in low-lying and poor drainage areas.

water over roadways, overflowing poor drainage areas. Additional details, at 12:36 p.m. Central Daylight Time, Doppler radar indicated heavy rain due to thunderstorms. This will cause urban and small stream flooding. Between 1 and 2 inches of rain have fallen. Additional rainfall amounts up to 1 inch are expected over the area. This additional rain will result in minor flooding. Some locations that will experience flooding include Austin, San Marcos, Kyle, Buda, Dripping Springs, Wimberley, Tanglewood Forest, Austin-Bergstrom International Airport, Lakeway, The Cave, Westlake Hills, Rollingwood, Yulin, Mustang Ridge, Niederwald, Bear Creek, Shady Hollow, Onion Creek, Barton Creek, and Driftwood. http://www.weather.gov/safety/flood-turnaround. Don't drown when encountering flooded roads. Most flood deaths occur in vehicles. Be aware of your surroundings and do not drive on flooded roads. Your weather synopsis for South Central Texas. The chance for showers and storms will continue across South Central Texas through this weekend and into the middle of the upcoming week. Increasing tropical moisture and a series of weak upper-level disturbances will aid in the development of showers and storms. Temperatures lower slightly into early next week, but highs mostly remain in the 90s with overnight lows in the 70s. Another region of Saharan dust arrives by early to middle of next week despite continuing rain chances. Your local forecast. This afternoon, partly cloudy with a chance of showers and thunderstorms. Near steady temperature around 90. South winds 5 to 10 miles per hour with gusts up to 20 miles per hour. Chance of rain 50%. Tonight, partly cloudy. Lows in the mid-70s. South winds 5 to 10 miles per hour. Sunday, partly cloudy. A chance of showers and thunderstorms in the afternoon. Highs in the lower 90s. South winds 5 to 10 miles per hour. Chance of rain 30%. Sunday night, partly cloudy. A slight chance of showers and thunderstorms in the evening. Lows in the mid-70s. South winds 5 to 10 miles per hour. Monday, partly cloudy in the morning, then mostly cloudy with showers likely with a chance of thunderstorms in the afternoon. Highs in the lower 90s. South winds around 5 miles per hour. Chance of rain 60%. Monday night, mostly cloudy with a chance of showers with a slight chance of thunderstorms. Lows in the mid-70s. Chance of rain 50%. Tuesday, mostly cloudy with a chance of thunderstorms. Showers likely. Highs in the upper 80s. Chance of rain 70%. Tuesday night, mostly cloudy with a slight chance of thunderstorms. A chance of showers, mainly in the evening. Lows in the lower 70s. Chance of rain 30%. Wednesday, mostly cloudy with a chance of showers. A slight chance of thunderstorms in the morning, then a chance of thunderstorms in the afternoon. Highs around 90. Chance of rain 40%. Wednesday night and Thursday, mostly cloudy with a slight chance of showers and thunderstorms. Lows in the mid-70s. Highs in the lower 90s. Thursday night and Friday, partly cloudy. Lows in the mid-70s. Highs in the lower 90s. 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The current time is 3:27 p.m. Central Daylight Time. The Austin NOAA Weather Radio Roundup, at 3 p.m. at Austin-Bergstrom International, light rain was falling. The temperature was 77, the dew point 74, the relative humidity was 90%, the wind calm and the pressure was 30.05 inches and falling. At Camp Mabry, temperature was 76 degrees. Pflugerville light rain and fog were reported 76. Taylor Clark.

7. Lago Vista light rain was falling 74. Georgetown cloudy 80. San Marcos cloudy 84. Burnett partly sunny 80. Junction partly sunny 89. San Antonio a thunderstorm was reported 76. Corpus Christi partly sunny 92. Houston cloudy 89. Once again at Austin Bergstrom it was 77, and at Camp Mabry it was 76. Elsewhere across the state, College Station light rain was falling 79. Amarillo sunny 94. Abilene sunny 94. Dallas-Fort Worth partly sunny 96. Flood advisory in effect until 4:45 p.m. Central Daylight Time this afternoon. What urban and small stream flooding caused by excessive rainfall is expected? Where a portion of South Central Texas, including the following counties, Hays and Travis. When until 4:45 p.m. Central Daylight Time. Impacts, minor flooding in low-lying and poor drainage areas. Water over roadways. Overflowing poor drainage areas. Additional details, at 12:36 p.m. Central Daylight Time, Doppler radar indicated heavy rain due to thunderstorms. This will cause urban and small stream flooding. Between 1 and 2 inches of rain have fallen. Additional rainfall amounts up to 1 inch are expected over the area. This additional rain will result in minor flooding. Some locations that will experience flooding include Austin, San Marcos, Kyle, Buda, Dripping Springs, Wimberley, Tanglewood Forest, Austin Bergstrom International Airport, Lakeway, The Cave, Westlake Hills, Rollingwood, Yulin, Mustang Ridge, Niederwald, Bear Creek, Shady Hollow, Onion Creek, Barton Creek, and Driftwood. http://www.weather.gov/safety/. Flood turnaround. Don't drown when encountering flooded roads. Most flood deaths occur in vehicles. Be aware of your surroundings and do not drive on flooded roads. Your weather synopsis for South Central Texas. The chance for showers and storms will continue across South Central Texas through this weekend and into the middle of the upcoming week. Increasing tropical moisture and a series of weak upper-level disturbances will aid in the development of showers and storms. Temperatures lower slightly into early next week, but highs mostly remain in the 90s with overnight lows in the 70s. Another region of Saharan dust arrives by early to middle of next week despite continuing rain chances. Your local forecast. This afternoon, partly cloudy with a chance of showers and thunderstorms. Near steady temperature around 90. South winds 5 to 10 miles per hour with gusts up to 20 miles per hour. Chance of rain 50%. Tonight, partly cloudy. Lows in the mid-70s. South winds 5 to 10 miles per hour. Sunday, partly cloudy. A chance of showers and thunderstorms in the afternoon. Highs in the lower 90s. South winds 5 to 10 miles per hour. Chance of rain 30%. Sunday night, partly cloudy. A slight chance of showers and thunderstorms in the evening. Lows in the mid-70s. South winds 5 to 10 miles per hour. Monday, partly cloudy in the morning, then mostly cloudy with showers likely with a chance of thunderstorms in the afternoon. Highs in the lower 90s. South winds around 5 miles per hour. Chance of rain 60%. Monday night, mostly cloudy with a chance of showers with a slight chance of thunderstorms. Lows in the mid-70s. Chance of rain 50%. Tuesday, mostly cloudy with a chance of thunderstorms. Showers likely. Highs in the upper 80s. Chance of rain 70%. Tuesday night, mostly cloudy with a slight chance of thunderstorms. A chance of showers, mainly in the evening. Lows in the lower 70s. Chance of rain 30%. Wednesday, mostly cloudy with a chance of showers. A slight chance of thunderstorms in the morning, then a chance of thunderstorms in the afternoon. Highs around 90.

chance of rain 40%. Wednesday night and Thursday, mostly cloudy with a slight chance of showers and thunderstorms. Lows in the mid-70s. Highs in the lower 90s. Thursday night and Friday, partly cloudy. Lows in the mid-70s. Highs in the lower 90s. 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The Austin NOAA Weather Radio Roundup. At 3 p.m. at Austin Bergstrom International, light rain was falling. The temperature was 77, the dew point 74, the relative humidity was 90%, the wind calm and the pressure was 30.05 inches and falling. At Camp Mabry, temperature was 76 degrees. Pflugerville light rain and fog were reported 76. Taylor cloudy 77. Lago Vista light rain was falling 74. Georgetown cloudy 80. San Marcos cloudy 84. Burnett partly sunny 80. Junction partly sunny 89. San Antonio a thunderstorm was reported 76. Corpus Christi partly sunny 92. Houston cloudy 89. Once again at Austin Bergstrom it was 77, and at Camp Mabry it was 76. Elsewhere across the state, College Station light rain was falling 79. Amarillo sunny 94. Abilene sunny 94. Dallas-Fort Worth partly sunny 96. Flood advisory in effect until 4:45 p.m. Central Daylight Time this afternoon. What urban and small stream flooding caused by excessive rainfall is expected? Where a portion of South Central Texas, including the following counties, Hays and Travis. When, until 4:45 p.m. Central Daylight Time. Impacts, minor flooding in low-lying and poor drainage areas. Water over roadways. Overflowing poor drainage areas. Additional details, at 12:36 p.m. Central Daylight Time, Doppler radar indicated heavy rain due to thunderstorms. This will cause urban and small stream flooding. Between 1 and 2 inches of rain have fallen. Additional rainfall amounts up to 1 inch are expected over the area. This additional rain will result in minor flooding. Some locations that will experience flooding include Austin, San Marcos, Kyle, Buda, Dripping Springs, Wimberley, Tanglewood Forest, Austin Bergstrom International Airport, Lakeway, The Cave, Westlake Hills, Rollingwood, Yulin, Mustang Ridge, Niederwald, Bear Creek, Shady Hollow, Onion Creek, Barton Creek, and Driftwood. http://www.weather.gov/safety/flood-turnaround. Don't drown when encountering flooded roads. Most flood deaths occur in vehicles. Be aware of your surroundings and do not drive on flooded roads. Your weather synopsis for South Central Texas. The chance for showers and storms will continue across South Central Texas through this weekend and into the middle of the upcoming week. Increasing tropical moisture and a series of weak upper-level disturbances will aid in the development of showers and storms. Temperatures lower slightly into early next week, but highs mostly remain in the 90s with overnight lows in the 70s. Another region of Saharan dust arrives by early to middle of next week despite continuing rain chances. The coastal waters forecast from Baffin Bay to Port Aransas out 20 nautical miles. Tonight, southeast winds 10 to 15 knots with gusts up to 20 knots, becoming southeast 10 to 15 knots after midnight. Seas around 3 feet. Wave detail, southeast 3 feet at 6 seconds. Sunday, south winds 5 to 10 knots, becoming southeast in the afternoon. Seas 2 to 3 feet.

detail, southeast 3 feet at 6 seconds. A slight chance of showers and thunderstorms. Sunday night, southeast winds 10 to 15 knots. Seas 2 to 3 feet. Wave detail, southeast 3 feet at 6 seconds. A slight chance of showers after midnight. Monday, southeast winds 5 to 10 knots. Seas around 3 feet. Wave detail, southeast 3 feet at 6 seconds. A chance of showers with a slight chance of thunderstorms in the morning. Monday night, southeast winds 10 to 15 knots. Seas around 3 feet. Wave detail, southeast 3 feet at 7 seconds. Tuesday, southeast winds around 10 knots. Seas around 3 feet. Wave detail, southeast 3 feet at 7 seconds. Tuesday night, southeast winds 10 to 15 knots. Seas 3 to 4 feet, occasionally to 5 feet. Wednesday, southeast winds 10 to 15 knots. Seas 3 to 4 feet, occasionally to 5 feet. A chance of showers in the morning. Wednesday night, southeast winds 10 to 15 knots. Seas around 4 feet, occasionally to 5 feet. Thursday, southeast winds 10 to 15 knots. Seas around 4 feet, occasionally to 5 feet. Thursday night, southeast winds around 15 knots. Seas around 4 feet, occasionally to 5 feet. Winds and seas higher and near thunderstorms. Your local forecast. This afternoon, partly cloudy with a chance of showers and thunderstorms. Near steady temperature around 90. South winds 5 to 10 miles per hour with gusts up to 20 miles per hour. Chance of rain 50%. Tonight, partly cloudy. Lows in the mid-70s. South winds 5 to 10 miles per hour. Sunday, partly cloudy. A chance of showers and thunderstorms in the afternoon. Highs in the lower 90s. South winds 5 to 10 miles per hour. Chance of rain 30%. Sunday night, partly cloudy. A slight chance of showers and thunderstorms in the evening. Lows in the mid-70s. South winds 5 to 10 miles per hour. Monday, partly cloudy in the morning, then mostly cloudy with showers likely with a chance of thunderstorms in the afternoon. Highs in the lower 90s. South winds around 5 miles per hour. Chance of rain 60%. Monday night, mostly cloudy with a chance of showers with a slight chance of thunderstorms. Lows in the mid-70s. Chance of rain 50%. Tuesday, mostly cloudy with a chance of thunderstorms. Showers likely. Highs in the upper 80s. Chance of rain 70%. Tuesday night, mostly cloudy with a slight chance of thunderstorms. A chance of showers, mainly in the evening. Lows in the lower 70s. Chance of rain 30%. Wednesday, mostly cloudy with a chance of showers. A slight chance of thunderstorms in the morning, then a chance of thunderstorms in the afternoon. Highs around 90. Chance of rain 40%. Wednesday night and Thursday, mostly cloudy with a slight chance of showers and thunderstorms. Lows in the mid-70s. Highs in the lower 90s. Thursday night and Friday, partly cloudy. Lows in the mid-70s. Highs in the lower 90s. The Tropical Weather Outlook. For the North Atlantic, Caribbean Sea, and the Gulf of America, tropical cyclone formation is not expected during the next 7 days. 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The current time is 3:42 p.m. Central Daylight Time. The Austin, NOAA Weather Radio Roundup, at 3 p.m. at Austin Bergstrom International, light rain was falling. The temperature was 77,
the dew point 74, the relative humidity was 90%, the wind calm, and the pressure was 30.05 inches and falling.

at Camp Mabry. Temperature was 76 degrees. Pflugerville light rain and fog were reported 76. Taylor cloudy 77. Lago Vista light rain was falling 74. Georgetown cloudy 80. San Marcos cloudy 84. Burnett partly sunny 80. Junction partly sunny 89. San Antonio a thunderstorm was reported 76. Corpus Christi partly sunny 92. Houston cloudy 89. Once again at Austin Bergstrom it was 77, and at Camp Mabry it was 76. Elsewhere across the state, College Station light rain was falling 79. Amarillo sunny 94. Abilene sunny 94. Dallas-Fort Worth partly sunny 96. Flood advisory in effect until 4:45 p.m. Central Daylight Time this afternoon. What urban and small stream flooding caused by excessive rainfall is expected? Where a portion of South Central Texas, including the following counties, Hays and Travis. When until 4:45 p.m. Central Daylight Time. Impacts, minor flooding in low-lying and poor drainage areas. Water over roadways. Overflowing poor drainage areas. Additional details, at 12:36 p.m. Central Daylight Time, Doppler radar indicated heavy rain due to thunderstorms. This will cause urban and small stream flooding. Between 1 and 2 inches of rain have fallen. Additional rainfall amounts up to 1 inch are expected over the area. This additional rain will result in minor flooding. Some locations that will experience flooding include Austin, San Marcos, Kyle, Buda, Dripping Springs, Wimberley, Tanglewood Forest, Austin Bergstrom International Airport, Lakeway, DeKalb, Westlake Hills, Rollingwood, Yulin, Mustang Ridge, Niederwald, Bear Creek, Shady Hollow, Onion Creek, Barton Creek, and Driftwood. http://www.weather.gov/safety/flood-turnaround. Don't drown when encountering flooded roads. Most flood deaths occur in vehicles. Be aware of your surroundings and do not drive on flooded roads. Your weather synopsis for South Central Texas. The chance for showers and storms will continue across South Central Texas through this weekend and into the middle of the upcoming week. Increasing tropical moisture and a series of weak upper-level disturbances will aid in the development of showers and storms. Temperatures lower slightly into early next week, but highs mostly remain in the 90s with overnight lows in the 70s. Another region of Saharan dust arrives by early to middle of next week despite continuing rain chances. Your local forecast. This afternoon, partly cloudy with a chance of showers and thunderstorms. Near steady temperature around 90. South winds 5 to 10 miles per hour with gusts up to 20 miles per hour. Chance of rain 50%. Tonight, partly cloudy. Lows in the mid-70s. South winds 5 to 10 miles per hour. Sunday, partly cloudy. A chance of showers and thunderstorms in the afternoon. Highs in the lower 90s. South winds 5 to 10 miles per hour. Chance of rain 30%. Sunday night, partly cloudy. A slight chance of showers and thunderstorms in the evening. Lows in the mid-70s. South winds 5 to 10 miles per hour. Monday, partly cloudy in the morning, then mostly cloudy with showers likely with a chance of thunderstorms in the afternoon. Highs in the lower 90s. South winds around 5 miles per hour. Chance of rain 60%. Monday night, mostly cloudy with a chance of showers with a slight chance of thunderstorms. Lows in the mid-70s. Chance of rain 50%. Tuesday, mostly cloudy with a chance of thunderstorms. Showers likely. Highs in the upper 80s. Chance of rain 70%. Tuesday night, mostly cloudy with a slight chance of thunderstorms. A chance of showers, mainly in the evening. Lows in the lower 70s. Chance of rain 30%. Wednesday.

Austin. NOAA Weather Radio Roundup. At 3 p.m. at Austin Bergstrom International, light rain was falling. The temperature was 77, the dew point 74, the relative humidity was 90%, the wind calm and the pressure was 30.05 inches and falling. Head camp Mabry. Temperature was 76 degrees. Pflugerville light rain and fog were reported 76. Taylor cloudy 77. Lago Vista light rain was falling 74. Georgetown cloudy 80. San Marcos cloudy 84. Burnett partly sunny 80. Junction partly sunny 89. San Antonio a thunderstorm was reported 76. Corpus Christi partly sunny 92. Houston cloudy 89. Once again at Austin Bergstrom it was 77, and at Camp Mabry it was 76. Elsewhere across the state, College Station light rain was falling 79. Amarillo sunny 94. Abilene sunny 94. Dallas-Fort Worth partly sunny 96. Flood advisory in effect until 4:45 p.m. Central Daylight Time this afternoon. What urban and small stream flooding caused by excessive rainfall is expected? Where a portion of South Central Texas, including the following counties, Hays and Travis. When, until 4:45 p.m. Central Daylight Time. Impacts, minor flooding in low-lying and poor drainage areas. Water over roadways. Overflowing poor drainage areas. Additional details, at 12:36 p.m. Central Daylight Time, Doppler radar indicated heavy rain due to thunderstorms. This will cause urban and small stream flooding. Between 1 and 2 inches of rain have fallen. Additional rainfall amounts up to 1 inch are expected over the area. This additional rain will result in minor flooding. Some locations that will experience flooding include Austin, San Marcos, Kyle, Buda, Dripping Springs, Wimberley, Tanglewood Forest, Austin Bergstrom International Airport, Lakeway, Bee Cave, Westlake Hills, Rollingwood, Yulin, Mustang Ridge, Niederwald, Bear Creek, Shady Hollow, Onion Creek, Barton Creek, and Driftwood. http://www.weather.gov/safety/flood-turnaround. Don't drown when encountering flooded roads. Most flood deaths occur in vehicles. Be aware of your surroundings and do not drive on flooded roads. Your weather synopsis for South Central Texas. The chance for showers and storms will continue across South Central Texas through this weekend and into the middle of the upcoming week. Increasing tropical moisture and a series of weak upper-level disturbances will aid in the development of showers and storms. Temperatures lower slightly into early next week, but highs mostly remain in the 90s with overnight lows in the 70s. Another region of Saharan dust arrives by early to middle of next week despite continuing rain chances. Your local forecast. This afternoon, partly cloudy with a chance of showers and thunderstorms. Near steady temperature around 90. South winds 5 to 10 miles per hour with gusts up to 20 miles per hour. Chance of rain 50%. Tonight, partly cloudy. Lows in the mid-70s. South winds 5 to 10 miles per hour. Sunday, partly cloudy. A chance of showers and thunderstorms in the afternoon. Highs in the lower 90s. South winds 5 to 10 miles per hour. Chance of rain 30%. Sunday night, partly cloudy. A slight chance of showers and thunderstorms in the evening. Lows in the mid-70s. South winds 5 to 10 miles per hour. Monday, partly cloudy in the morning, then mostly cloudy with showers likely with a chance of thunderstorms in the afternoon. Highs in the lower 90s. South winds around 5 miles per hour. Chance of rain 60%. Monday night, mostly cloudy with a chance of showers with a slight chance of thunderstorms. Lows in the mid-70s. Chance of rain 50%. Tuesday, mostly cloudy with a chance of thunderstorms. Showers likely. Highs in the upper 80s.

chance of rain 70%. Tuesday night, mostly cloudy with a slight chance of thunderstorms. A chance of showers, mainly in the evening. Lows in the lower 70s. Chance of rain 30%. Wednesday, mostly cloudy with a chance of showers. A slight chance of thunderstorms in the morning, then a chance of thunderstorms in the afternoon. Highs around 90. Chance of rain 40%. Wednesday night and Thursday, mostly cloudy with a slight chance of showers and thunderstorms. Lows in the mid-70s. Highs in the lower 90s. Thursday night and Friday, partly cloudy. Lows in the mid-70s. Highs in the lower 90s. 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The current time is 3:54 p.m. Central Daylight Time. The Austin NOAA Weather Radio Roundup, at 3 p.m. at Austin Bergstrom International, light rain was falling. The temperature was 77, the dew point 74, the relative humidity was 90%, the wind calm and the pressure was 30.05 inches and falling. At Camp Mabry, temperature was 76 degrees. Pflugerville light rain and fog were reported 76. Taylor cloudy 77. Lago Vista light rain was falling 74. Georgetown cloudy 80. San Marcos cloudy 84. Burnett partly sunny 80. Junction partly sunny 89. San Antonio a thunderstorm was reported 76. Corpus Christi partly sunny 92. Houston cloudy 89. Once again at Austin Bergstrom it was 77, and at Camp Mabry it was 76. Elsewhere across the state, College Station light rain was falling 79. Amarillo sunny 94. Abilene sunny 94. Dallas-Fort Worth partly sunny 96. Flood advisory in effect until 4:45 p.m. Central Daylight Time this afternoon. What urban and small stream flooding caused by excessive rainfall is expected? Where a portion of South Central Texas, including the following counties, Hays and Travis. When, until 4:45 p.m. Central Daylight Time. Impacts, minor flooding in low-lying and poor drainage areas. Water over roadways. Overflowing poor drainage areas. Additional details, at 12:36 p.m. Central Daylight Time, Doppler radar indicated heavy rain due to thunderstorms. This will cause urban and small stream flooding. Between 1 and 2 inches of rain have fallen. Additional rainfall amounts up to 1 inch are expected over the area. This additional rain will result in minor flooding. Some locations that will experience flooding include Austin, San Marcos, Kyle, Buda, Dripping Springs, Wimberley, Tanglewood Forest, Austin Bergstrom International Airport, Lakeway, DeKalb, Westlake Hills, Rollingwood, Yulin, Mustang Ridge, Niederwald, Bear Creek, Shady Hollow, Onion Creek, Barton Creek, and Driftwood. http://www.weather.gov/safety/flood-turnaround. Don't drown when encountering flooded roads. Most flood deaths occur in vehicles. Be aware of your surroundings and do not drive on flooded roads. Your weather synopsis for South Central Texas. The chance for showers and storms will continue across South Central Texas through this weekend and into the middle of the upcoming week. Increasing tropical moisture and a series of weak upper-level disturbances will aid in the development of showers and storms. Temperatures lower slightly into early next week, but highs mostly remain in the 90s with overnight lows in the 70s. Another region of Saharan dust arrives by early to middle of next week despite continuing rain chances. Your local forecast. This afternoon, partly cloudy with a chance of showers and thunderstorms. Near steady temperature around 90. South winds 5 to 10 miles per hour with gusts up to 20 miles per hour.

miles per hour. Chance of rain 50%. Tonight, partly cloudy. Lows in the mid-70s. South winds 5 to 10 miles per hour. Sunday, partly cloudy. A chance of showers and thunderstorms in the afternoon. Highs in the lower 90s. South winds 5 to 10 miles per hour. Chance of rain 30%. Sunday night, partly cloudy. A slight chance of showers and thunderstorms in the evening. Lows in the mid-70s. South winds 5 to 10 miles per hour. Monday, partly cloudy in the morning, then mostly cloudy with showers likely with a chance of thunderstorms in the afternoon. Highs in the lower 90s. South winds around 5 miles per hour. Chance of rain 60%. Monday night, mostly cloudy with a chance of showers with a slight chance of thunderstorms. Lows in the mid-70s. Chance of rain 50%. Tuesday, mostly cloudy with a chance of thunderstorms. Showers likely. Highs in the upper 80s. Chance of rain 70%. Tuesday night, mostly cloudy with a slight chance of thunderstorms. A chance of showers, mainly in the evening. Lows in the lower 70s. Chance of rain 30%. Wednesday, mostly cloudy with a chance of showers. A slight chance of thunderstorms in the morning, then a chance of thunderstorms in the afternoon. Highs around 90. Chance of rain 40%. Wednesday night and Thursday, mostly cloudy with a slight chance of showers and thunderstorms. Lows in the mid-70s. Highs in the lower 90s. Thursday night and Friday, partly cloudy. Lows in the mid-70s. Highs in the lower 90s. 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The current time is 4 p.m. Central Daylight Time. The Austin NOAA Weather Radio Roundup, at 3 p.m. at Austin Bergstrom International, light rain was falling. The temperature was 77, the dew point 74, the relative humidity was 90%, the wind calm and the pressure was 30.05 inches and falling. At Camp Mabry, temperature was 76 degrees. Pflugerville light rain and fog were reported 76. Taylor cloudy 77. Lago Vista light rain was falling 74. Georgetown cloudy 80. San Marcos cloudy 84. Burnett partly sunny 80. Junction partly sunny 89. San Antonio a thunderstorm was reported 76. Corpus Christi partly sunny 92. Houston cloudy 89. Once again at Austin Bergstrom it was 77, and at Camp Mabry it was 76. Elsewhere across the state, College Station light rain was falling 79. Amarillo sunny 94. Abilene sunny 94. Dallas-Fort Worth partly sunny 96. Flood advisory in effect until 4:45 p.m. Central Daylight Time this afternoon. What urban and small stream flooding caused by excessive rainfall is expected? Where a portion of South Central Texas, including the following counties, Hays and Travis. When, until 4:45 p.m. Central Daylight Time. Impacts, minor flooding in low-lying and poor drainage areas. Water over roadways. Overflowing poor drainage areas. Additional details, at 12:36 p.m. Central Daylight Time, Doppler radar indicated heavy rain due to thunderstorms. This will cause urban and small stream flooding. Between 1 and 2 inches of rain have fallen. Additional rainfall amounts up to 1 inch are expected over the area. This additional rain will result in minor flooding. Some locations that will experience flooding include Austin, San Marcos, Kyle, Buda, Dripping Springs, Wimberley, Tanglewood Forest, Austin-Bergstrom International Airport, Lakeway, The Cave, Westlake Hills, Rollingwood, Yulin, Mustang Ridge, Niederwald, Bear Creek.

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Don't drown when encountering flooded roads. Most flood deaths occur in vehicles. Be aware of your surroundings and do not drive on flooded roads. Your weather synopsis for South Central Texas. The chance for showers and storms will continue across South Central Texas through this weekend and into the middle of the upcoming week. Increasing tropical moisture and a series of weak upper-level disturbances will aid in the development of showers and storms. Temperatures lower slightly into early next week, but highs mostly remain in the 90s with overnight lows in the 70s. Another region of Saharan dust arrives by early to middle of next week despite continuing rain chances. Your local forecast. This afternoon, partly cloudy with a chance of showers and thunderstorms. Near steady temperature around 90. South winds 5 to 10 miles per hour with gusts up to 20 miles per hour. Chance of rain 50%. Tonight, partly cloudy. Lows in the mid-70s. South winds 5 to 10 miles per hour. Sunday, partly cloudy. A chance of showers and thunderstorms in the afternoon. Highs in the lower 90s. South winds 5 to 10 miles per hour. Chance of rain 30%. Sunday night, partly cloudy. A slight chance of showers and thunderstorms in the evening. Lows in the mid-70s. South winds 5 to 10 miles per hour. Monday, partly cloudy in the morning, then mostly cloudy with showers likely with a chance of thunderstorms in the afternoon. Highs in the lower 90s. South winds around 5 miles per hour. Chance of rain 60%. Monday night, mostly cloudy with a chance of showers with a slight chance of thunderstorms. Lows in the mid-70s. Chance of rain 50%. Tuesday, mostly cloudy with a chance of thunderstorms. Showers likely. Highs in the upper 80s. Chance of rain 70%. Tuesday night, mostly cloudy with a slight chance of thunderstorms. A chance of showers, mainly in the evening. Lows in the lower 70s. Chance of rain 30%. Wednesday, mostly cloudy with a chance of showers. A slight chance of thunderstorms in the morning, then a chance of thunderstorms in the afternoon. Highs around 90. Chance of rain 40%. Wednesday night and Thursday, mostly cloudy with a slight chance of showers and thunderstorms. Lows in the mid-70s. Highs in the lower 90s. Thursday night and Friday, partly cloudy. Lows in the mid-70s. Highs in the lower 90s. 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The coastal waters forecast from Baffin Bay to Port Aransas out 20 nautical miles. Tonight, southeast winds 10 to 15 knots with gusts up to 20 knots, becoming southeast 10 to 15 knots after midnight. Seas around 3 feet. Wave detail, southeast 3 feet at 6 seconds. Sunday, south winds 5 to 10 knots, becoming southeast in the afternoon. Seas 2 to 3 feet. Wave detail, southeast 3 feet at 6 seconds. A slight chance of showers and thunderstorms. Sunday night, southeast winds 10 to 15 knots. Seas 2 to 3 feet. Wave detail, southeast 3 feet at 6 seconds. A slight chance of showers after midnight. Monday, southeast winds 5 to 10 knots. Seas around 3 feet. Wave detail, southeast 3 feet at 6 seconds. A chance of showers with a slight chance of thunderstorms in the morning. Monday night, southeast winds 10 to 15 knots. Seas around 3 feet. Wave detail, southeast 3 feet at 7 seconds. Tuesday, southeast winds around 10 knots. Seas around

wave detail, southeast 3 feet at 7 seconds. Tuesday night, southeast winds 10 to 15 knots. Seas 3 to 4 feet, occasionally to 5 feet. Wednesday, southeast winds 10 to 15 knots. Seas 3 to 4 feet, occasionally to 5 feet. A chance of showers in the morning. Wednesday night, southeast winds 10 to 15 knots. Seas around 4 feet, occasionally to 5 feet. Thursday, southeast winds 10 to 15 knots. Seas around 4 feet, occasionally to 5 feet. Thursday night, southeast winds around 15 knots. Seas around 4 feet, occasionally to 5 feet. Winds and seas higher and near thunderstorms. The current time is 4:09 p.m. Central Daylight Time. Flood advisory in effect until 4:45 p.m. Central Daylight Time this afternoon. What? Urban and small stream flooding caused by excessive rainfall is expected. Where? A portion of South Central Texas, including the following counties, Hays and Travis. When? Until 4:45 p.m. Central Daylight Time. Impacts, minor flooding in low-lying and poor drainage areas. Water over roadways. Overflow.

Additional details. At 12:36 p.m. Central Daylight Time, Doppler radar indicated heavy rain due to thunderstorms. This will cause urban and small stream flooding. Between 1 and 2 inches of rain have fallen. Additional rainfall amounts up to 1 inch are expected over the area. This additional rain will result in minor flooding. Some locations that will experience flooding include Austin, San Marcos, Kyle, Buda, Dripping Springs, Wimberley, Tanglewood Forest, Austin-Bergstrom International Airport, Lakeway, The Cave, Westlake Hills, Rollingwood, Yulin, Mustang Ridge, Niederwald, Bear Creek, Shady Hollow, Onion Creek, Barton Creek, and Driftwood. http://www.weather.gov/safety/flood-turnaround. Don't drown when encountering flooded roads. Most flood deaths occur in vehicles. Be aware of your surroundings and do not drive on flooded roads. The Tropical Weather Outlook. For the North Atlantic, Caribbean Sea, and the Gulf of America, tropical cyclone formation is not expected during the next 7 days. Your weather synopsis for South Central Texas. The chance for showers and storms will continue across South Central Texas through this weekend and into the middle of the upcoming week. Increasing tropical moisture and a series of weak upper-level disturbances will aid in the development of showers and storms. Temperatures lower slightly into early next week, but highs mostly remain in the 90s with overnight lows in the 70s. Another region of Saharan dust arrives by early to middle of next week despite continuing rain chances. Your local forecast. This afternoon, partly cloudy with a chance of showers and thunderstorms. Near steady temperature around 90. South winds 5 to 10 miles per hour with gusts up to 20 miles per hour. Chance of rain 50%. Tonight, partly cloudy. Lows in the mid-70s. South winds 5 to 10 miles per hour. Sunday, partly cloudy. A chance of showers and thunderstorms in the afternoon. Highs in the lower 90s. South winds 5 to 10 miles per hour. Chance of rain 30%. Sunday night, partly cloudy. A slight chance of showers and thunderstorms in the evening. Lows in the mid-70s. South winds 5 to 10 miles per hour. Monday, partly cloudy in the morning, then mostly cloudy with showers likely with a chance of thunderstorms in the afternoon. Highs in the lower 90s. South winds around 5 miles per hour. Chance of rain 60%. Monday night, mostly cloudy with a chance of showers with a slight chance of thunderstorms. Lows in the mid-70s. Chance of rain 50%. Tuesday, mostly cloudy with a chance of thunderstorms. Showers likely. Highs in the upper 80s. Chance of rain 70%. Tuesday night, mostly cloudy with a slight chance of thunderstorms. A chance of showers, mainly in the evening. Lows in the lower 70s. Chance of rain 30%. Wednesday, mostly cloudy with a chance of showers. A slight chance of thunderstorms in the morning, then a chance of thunderstorms in the afternoon. Highs around 90. Chance of rain 40%. Wednesday night and Thursday, mostly cloudy with a slight chance of showers and thunderstorms. Lows in the mid-70s. Highs in the lower 90s. Thursday night and Friday, partly cloudy. Lows in the mid-70s. Highs in the lower 90s. 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It was cloudy. The temperature was 78, the dew point 75, the relative humidity was 90%, the wind southeast at 8 miles an hour, and the pressure was 30.03 inches and falling. At Camp Mabry, it was partly sunny,

the temperature was 77, the dew point 76. The relative humidity was 96%, the wind southeast at 6 miles an hour, and the pressure was 30.05 inches and falling. Pflugerville, cloudy 77. Taylor, cloudy 81. Lago Vista, light rain was falling 77. Georgetown, cloudy 82. San Marcos, cloudy 83. Burnett, cloudy 82. Junction, partly sunny 87. San Antonio, light rain was falling 74. Corpus Christi, partly sunny 90. Houston, cloudy 87. Once again at Austin Bergstrom, it was 78, and at Camp Mabry, it was 77. Elsewhere across the state, College Station, cloudy 82. Amarillo, sunny 93. Abilene, mostly sunny 95. Dallas, Fort Worth, mostly sunny 96. Flood advisory in effect until 4:45 p.m. Central Daylight Time this afternoon. What urban and small stream flooding caused by excessive rainfall is expected? Where a portion of South Central Texas, including the following counties, Hays and Travis. When until 4:45 p.m. Central Daylight Time. Impacts, minor flooding in low-lying and poor drainage areas. Water over roadways. Overflowing poor drainage areas. Additional details, at 12:36 p.m. Central Daylight Time, Doppler radar indicated heavy rain due to thunderstorms. This will cause urban and small stream flooding. Between 1 and 2 inches of rain have fallen. Additional rainfall amounts up to 1 inch are expected over the area. This additional rain will result in minor flooding. Some locations that will experience flooding include Austin, San Marcos, Kyle, Buda, Dripping Springs, Wimberley, Tanglewood Forest, Austin Bergstrom International Airport, Lakeway, DeKalb, West Lake Hills, Rollingwood, Yulin, Mustang Ridge, Niederwald, Bear Creek, Shady Hollow, Onion Creek, Barton Creek, and Driftwood. http://www.weather.gov/safety/flood-turnaround. Don't drown when encountering flooded roads. Most flood deaths occur in vehicles. Be aware of your surroundings and do not drive on flooded roads. Your weather synopsis for South Central Texas. The chance for showers and storms will continue across South Central Texas through this weekend and into the middle of the upcoming week. Increasing tropical moisture and a series of weak upper-level disturbances will aid in the development of showers and storms. Temperatures lower slightly into early next week, but highs mostly remain in the 90s with overnight lows in the 70s. Another region of Saharan dust arrives by early to middle of next week despite continuing rain chances. Your local forecast. This afternoon, partly cloudy with a chance of showers and thunderstorms. Near steady temperature around 90. South winds 5 to 10 miles per hour with gusts up to 20 miles per hour. Chance of rain 50%. Tonight, partly cloudy. Lows in the mid-70s. South winds 5 to 10 miles per hour. Sunday, partly cloudy. A chance of showers and thunderstorms in the afternoon. Highs in the lower 90s. South winds 5 to 10 miles per hour. Chance of rain 30%. Sunday night, partly cloudy. A slight chance of showers and thunderstorms in the evening. Lows in the mid-70s. South winds 5 to 10 miles per hour. Monday, partly cloudy in the morning, then mostly cloudy with showers likely with a chance of thunderstorms in the afternoon. Highs in the lower 90s. South winds around 5 miles per hour. Chance of rain 60%. Monday night, mostly cloudy with a chance of showers with a slight chance of thunderstorms. Lows in the mid-70s. Chance of rain 50%. Tuesday, mostly cloudy with a chance of thunderstorms. Showers likely. Highs in the upper 80s. Chance of rain 70%. Tuesday night, mostly cloudy with a slight chance of thunderstorms. A chance of showers, mainly in the evening.

lows in the lower 70s. Chance of rain 30%. Wednesday, mostly cloudy with a chance of showers. A slight chance of thunderstorms in the morning, then a chance of thunderstorms in the afternoon. Highs around 90. Chance of rain 40%. Wednesday night and Thursday, mostly cloudy with a slight chance of showers and thunderstorms. Lows in the mid-70s. Highs in the lower 90s. Thursday night and Friday, partly cloudy. Lows in the mid-70s. Highs in the lower 90s. 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The current time is 4:21 p.m. Central Daylight Time. The Austin NOAA Weather Radio Roundup, at 4 p.m. at Austin Bergstrom International, it was cloudy. The temperature was 78, the dew point 75, the relative humidity was 90%, the wind southeast at 8 miles an hour, and the pressure was 30.03 inches and falling. At Camp Mabry, it was partly sunny. The temperature was 77, the dew point 76, the relative humidity was 96%, the wind southeast at 6 miles an hour, and the pressure was 30.05 inches and falling. Pflugerville cloudy 77. Taylor cloudy 81. Lago Vista light rain was falling 77. Georgetown cloudy 82. San Marcos cloudy 83. Burnett cloudy 82. Junction partly sunny 87. San Antonio light rain was falling 74. Corpus Christi partly sunny 90. Houston cloudy 87. Once again at Austin Bergstrom it was 78, and at Camp Mabry it was 77. Elsewhere across the state, College Station cloudy 82. Amarillo sunny 93. Abilene mostly sunny 95. Dallas-Fort Worth mostly sunny 96. Flood advisory in effect until 4:45 p.m. Central Daylight Time this afternoon. What urban and small stream flooding caused by excessive rainfall is expected? Where a portion of South Central Texas, including the following counties, Hays and Travis. When until 4:45 p.m. Central Daylight Time. Impacts, minor flooding in low-lying and poor drainage areas. Water over roadways. Overflowing poor drainage areas. Additional details, at 12:36 p.m. Central Daylight Time, Doppler radar indicated heavy rain due to thunderstorms. This will cause urban and small stream flooding. Between 1 and 2 inches of rain have fallen. Additional rainfall amounts up to 1 inch are expected over the area. This additional rain will result in minor flooding. Some locations that will experience flooding include Austin, San Marcos, Kyle, Buda, Dripping Springs, Wimberley, Tanglewood Forest, Austin Bergstrom International Airport, Lakeway, DeKalb, Westlake Hills, Rollingwood, Yulin, Mustang Ridge, Niederwald, Bear Creek, Shady Hollow, Onion Creek, Barton Creek, and Driftwood. http://www.weather.gov/safety/flood turnaround. Don't drown when encountering flooded roads. Most flood deaths occur in vehicles. Be aware of your surroundings and do not drive on flooded roads. Your weather synopsis for South Central Texas. The chance for showers and storms will continue across South Central Texas through this weekend and into the middle of the upcoming week. Increasing tropical moisture and a series of weak upper-level disturbances will aid in the development of showers and storms. Temperatures lower slightly into early next week, but highs mostly remain in the 90s with overnight lows in the 70s. Another region of Saharan dust arrives by early to middle of next week despite continuing rain chances. Your local forecast. This afternoon, partly cloudy with a chance of showers and thunderstorms. Near steady temperature around 90. South winds 5 to 10 miles per hour with gusts up to 20 miles per hour.

Tonight, partly cloudy. Lows in the mid-70s. South winds 5 to 10 miles per hour. Sunday, partly cloudy. A chance of showers and thunderstorms in the afternoon. Highs in the lower 90s. South winds 5 to 10 miles per hour. Chance of rain 30%. Sunday night, partly cloudy. A slight chance of showers and thunderstorms in the evening. Lows in the mid-70s. South winds 5 to 10 miles per hour. Monday, partly cloudy in the morning, then mostly cloudy with showers likely with a chance of thunderstorms in the afternoon. Highs in the lower 90s. South winds around 5 miles per hour. Chance of rain 60%. Monday night, mostly cloudy with a chance of showers with a slight chance of thunderstorms. Lows in the mid-70s. Chance of rain 50%. Tuesday, mostly cloudy with a chance of thunderstorms. Showers likely. Highs in the upper 80s. Chance of rain 70%. Tuesday night, mostly cloudy with a slight chance of thunderstorms. A chance of showers, mainly in the evening. Lows in the lower 70s. Chance of rain 30%. Wednesday, mostly cloudy with a chance of showers. A slight chance of thunderstorms in the morning, then a chance of thunderstorms in the afternoon. Highs around 90. Chance of rain 40%. Wednesday night and Thursday, mostly cloudy with a slight chance of showers and thunderstorms. Lows in the mid-70s. Highs in the lower 90s. Thursday night and Friday, partly cloudy. Lows in the mid-70s. Highs in the lower 90s. 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The Austin, NOAA Weather Radio Roundup, at 4 p.m. at Austin Bergstrom International, it was cloudy. The temperature was 78, the dew point 75, the relative humidity was 90%, the wind southeast at 8 miles an hour, and the pressure was 30.03 inches and falling. At Camp Mabry, it was partly sunny. The temperature was 77, the dew point 76, the relative humidity was 96%, the wind southeast at 6 miles an hour, and the pressure was 30.05 inches and falling. Pflugerville cloudy 77. Taylor cloudy 81. Lago Vista light rain was falling 77. Georgetown cloudy 82. San Marcos cloudy 83. Burnett cloudy 82. Junction partly sunny 87. San Antonio light rain was falling 74. Corpus Christi partly sunny 90. Houston cloudy 87. Once again at Austin Bergstrom it was 78, and at Camp Mabry it was 77. Elsewhere across the state, College Station cloudy 82. Amarillo sunny 93. Abilene mostly sunny 95. Dallas-Fort Worth mostly sunny 96. Flood advisory in effect until 4:45 p.m. Central Daylight Time this afternoon. What urban and small stream flooding caused by excessive rainfall is expected? Where a portion of South Central Texas, including the following counties, Hays and Travis. When until 4:45 p.m. Central Daylight Time. Impacts, minor flooding in low-lying and poor drainage areas. Water over roadways. Overflowing poor drainage areas. Additional details, at 12:36 p.m. Central Daylight Time, Doppler radar indicated heavy rain due to thunderstorms. This will cause urban and small stream flooding. Between 1 and 2 inches of rain have fallen. Additional rainfall amounts up to 1 inch are expected over the area. This additional rain will result in minor flooding. Some locations that will experience flooding include Austin, San Marcos, Kyle, Buda, Dripping Springs, Wimberley, Tanglewood Forest, Austin Bergstrom.

International Airport, Lakeway, The Cave, Westlake Hills, Rollingwood, Yulin, Mustang Ridge, Niederwald, Bear Creek, Shady Hollow, Onion Creek, Barton Creek, and Driftwood. http://www.weather.gov/safety/flood-turnaround. Don't drown when encountering flooded roads. Most flood deaths occur in vehicles. Be aware of your surroundings and do not drive on flooded roads. Your weather synopsis for South Central Texas. The chance for showers and storms will continue across South Central Texas through this weekend and into the middle of the upcoming week. Increasing tropical moisture and a series of weak upper-level disturbances will aid in the development of showers and storms. Temperatures lower slightly into early next week, but highs mostly remain in the 90s with overnight lows in the 70s. Another region of Saharan dust arrives by early to middle of next week despite continuing rain chances. Your local forecast. Tonight, partly cloudy. Lows in the mid-70s. South winds 5 to 10 miles per hour. Sunday, partly cloudy. A chance of showers and thunderstorms in the afternoon. Highs in the lower 90s. South winds 5 to 10 miles per hour. Chance of rain 30%. Sunday night, partly cloudy. A slight chance of showers and thunderstorms in the evening. Lows in the mid-70s. South winds 5 to 10 miles per hour. Monday, partly cloudy in the morning, then mostly cloudy with showers likely with a chance of thunderstorms in the afternoon. Highs in the lower 90s. South winds around 5 miles per hour. Chance of rain 60%. Monday night, mostly cloudy with a chance of showers with a slight chance of thunderstorms. Lows in the mid-70s. Southeast winds around 5 miles per hour. Chance of rain 50%. Tuesday, mostly cloudy with a chance of thunderstorms. Showers likely. Highs in the upper 80s. Chance of rain 70%. Tuesday night, mostly cloudy with a slight chance of thunderstorms. A chance of showers, mainly in the evening. Lows in the lower 70s. Chance of rain 30%. Wednesday, mostly cloudy with a chance of showers. A slight chance of thunderstorms in the morning, then a chance of thunderstorms in the afternoon. Highs in the upper 80s. Chance of rain 40%. Wednesday night and Thursday, mostly cloudy with a slight chance of showers and thunderstorms. Lows in the lower 70s. Highs in the lower 90s. Thursday night through Saturday, partly cloudy. Lows in the mid-70s. Lows in the lower 70s. Highs in the lower 90s. Thursday night through Saturday, partly cloudy. Lows in the mid-70s. Highs in the lower 90s. 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It was cloudy. The temperature was 78, the dew point 75, the relative humidity was 90%, the wind southeast at 8 miles an hour, and the pressure was 30.03 inches and falling. At Camp Mabry, it was partly sunny. The temperature was 77, the dew point 76, the relative humidity was 96%, the wind southeast at 6 miles an hour, and the pressure was 30.05 inches and falling. Pflugerville, cloudy 77. Taylor, cloudy 81. Lago Vista, light rain was falling 77. Georgetown, cloudy 82. San Marcos, cloudy 83. Burnett, cloudy 82. Junction, partly sunny, 87. San Antonio, light rain was falling, 74. Corpus Christi, partly sunny, 90. Houston, cloudy, 87. Once again at Austin Bergstrom, it was 78, and at Camp Mabry, it was

77. Elsewhere across the state, College Station cloudy 82. Amarillo sunny 93. Abilene mostly sunny 95. Dallas-Fort Worth mostly sunny 96. Flood advisory in effect until 4:45 p.m. Central Daylight Time this afternoon. What urban and small stream flooding caused by excessive rainfall is expected? Where a portion of South Central Texas, including the following counties, Hays and Travis. When until 4:45 p.m. Central Daylight Time. Impacts, minor flooding in low-lying and poor drainage areas. Water over roadways. Overflowing poor drainage areas. Additional details, at 12:36 p.m. Central Daylight Time, Doppler radar indicated heavy rain due to thunderstorms. This will cause urban and small stream flooding. Between 1 and 2 inches of rain have fallen. Additional rainfall amounts up to 1 inch are expected over the area. This additional rain will result in minor flooding. Some locations that will experience flooding include Austin, San Marcos, Kyle, Buda, Dripping Springs, Wimberley, Tanglewood Forest, Austin-Bergstrom International Airport, Lakeway, The Cave, Westlake Hills, Rollingwood, Yulin, Mustang Ridge, Niederwald, Bear Creek, Shady Hollow, Onion Creek, Barton Creek, and Driftwood. http://www.weather.gov/safety/flood turnaround. Don't drown when encountering flooded roads. Most flood deaths occur in vehicles. Be aware of your surroundings and do not drive on flooded roads. Your weather synopsis for South Central Texas. The chance for showers and storms will continue across South Central Texas through this weekend and into the middle of the upcoming week. Increasing tropical moisture and a series of weak upper-level disturbances will aid in the development of showers and storms. Temperatures lower slightly into early next week, but highs mostly remain in the 90s with overnight lows in the 70s. Another region of Saharan dust arrives by early to middle of next week despite continuing rain chances. The coastal waters forecast from Baffin Bay to Port Aransas out 20 nautical miles. Tonight, southeast winds 10 to 15 knots with gusts up to 20 knots, becoming southeast 10 to 15 knots after midnight. Seas around 3 feet. Wave detail, southeast 3 feet at 6 seconds. Sunday, south winds 5 to 10 knots, becoming southeast in the afternoon. Seas 2 to 3 feet. Wave detail, southeast 3 feet at 6 seconds. A slight chance of showers and thunderstorms. Sunday night, southeast winds 10 to 15 knots. Seas 2 to 3 feet. Wave detail, southeast 3 feet at 6 seconds. A slight chance of showers after midnight. Monday, southeast winds 5 to 10 knots. Seas around 3 feet. Wave detail, southeast 3 feet at 6 seconds. A chance of showers with a slight chance of thunderstorms in the morning. Monday night, southeast winds 10 to 15 knots. Seas around 3 feet. Wave detail, southeast 3 feet at 7 seconds. Tuesday, southeast winds around 10 knots. Seas around 3 feet. Wave detail, southeast 3 feet at 7 seconds. Tuesday night, southeast winds 10 to 15 knots. Seas 3 to 4 feet, occasionally to 5 feet. Wednesday, southeast winds 10 to 15 knots. Seas 3 to 4 feet, occasionally to 5 feet. A chance of showers in the morning. Wednesday night, southeast winds 10 to 15 knots. Seas around 4 feet, occasionally to 5 feet. Thursday, southeast winds 10 to 15 knots. Seas around 4 feet, occasionally to 5 feet. Thursday night, southeast winds around 15 knots. Seas around 4 feet, occasionally to 5 feet. Winds and seas higher and near thunderstorms. Your local forecast. Tonight, partly cloudy. Lows in the mid-70s. South winds 5 to 10 miles per hour.
Sunday, partly cloudy. A chance of showers and thunderstorms in the afternoon. Highs in the lower 90s. South winds 5 to 10 miles per hour. Chance of rain 30%. Sunday night, partly cloudy. A slight chance of showers and thunderstorms in the evening. Lows in the mid-70s. South winds 5 to 10 miles per hour. Monday, partly cloudy in the morning, then mostly cloudy with showers likely with a chance of thunderstorms in the afternoon. Highs in the lower 90s. South winds around 5 miles per hour. Chance of rain 60%. Monday night, mostly cloudy with a chance of showers with a slight chance of thunderstorms. Lows in the mid-70s. Southeast winds around 5 miles per hour. Chance of rain 50%. Tuesday, mostly cloudy with a chance of thunderstorms. Showers likely. Highs in the upper 80s. Chance of rain 70%. Tuesday night, mostly cloudy with a slight chance of thunderstorms. A chance of showers, mainly in the evening. Lows in the lower 70s. Chance of rain 30%. Wednesday, mostly cloudy with a chance of showers. A slight chance of thunderstorms in the morning, then a chance of thunderstorms in the afternoon. Highs in the upper 80s. Chance of rain 40%. Wednesday night and Thursday, mostly cloudy with a slight chance of showers and thunderstorms. Lows in the lower 70s. Highs in the lower 90s. Thursday night through Saturday, partly cloudy. Lows in the mid-70s. Highs in the lower 90s. The Tropical Weather Outlook. For the North Atlantic, Caribbean Sea and the Gulf of America, tropical cyclone formation is not expected during the next 7 days. 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The Austin NOAA Weather Radio Roundup, at 4 p.m. at Austin Bergstrom International, it was cloudy. The temperature was 78, the dew point 75, the relative humidity was 90%, the wind southeast at 8 miles an hour, and the pressure was 30.03 inches and falling. At Camp Mabry, it was partly sunny. The temperature was 77, the dew point 76, the relative humidity was 96%, the wind southeast at 6 miles an hour, and the pressure was 30.05 inches and falling. Pflugerville cloudy 77. Taylor cloudy 81. Lago Vista light rain was falling 77. Georgetown cloudy 82. San Marcos cloudy 83. Burnett cloudy 82. Junction partly sunny 87. San Antonio light rain was falling 74. Corpus Christi partly sunny 90. Houston cloudy 87. Once again at Austin Bergstrom it was 78, and at Camp Mabry it was 77. Elsewhere across the state, College Station cloudy 82. Amarillo sunny 93. Abilene mostly sunny 95. Dallas-Fort Worth mostly sunny 96. Flood advisory in effect until 4:45 p.m. Central Daylight Time this afternoon. What urban and small stream flooding caused by excessive rainfall is expected? Where a portion of South Central Texas, including the following counties, Hays and Travis. When until 4:45 p.m. Central Daylight Time. Impacts: minor flooding in low-lying and poor drainage areas. Water over roadways. Overflowing poor drainage areas. Additional details: at 12:36 p.m. Central Daylight Time, Doppler radar indicated heavy rain due to thunderstorms. This will cause urban and small stream flooding. Between 1 and 2 inches of rain have fallen. Additional rainfall amounts up to 1 inch are expected over the area. This additional rain will result in minor flooding. Some locations that will experience flooding include Austin, San Marcos,
Kyle,

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Flood turnaround. Don't drown when encountering flooded roads. Most flood deaths occur in vehicles. Be aware of your surroundings and do not drive on flooded roads. Your weather synopsis for South Central Texas. The chance for showers and storms will continue across South Central Texas through this weekend and into the middle of the upcoming week. Increasing tropical moisture and a series of weak upper-level disturbances will aid in the development of showers and storms. Temperatures lower slightly into early next week, but highs mostly remain in the 90s with overnight lows in the 70s. Another region of Saharan dust arrives by early to middle of next week despite continuing rain chances. Your local forecast. Tonight, partly cloudy. Lows in the mid-70s. South winds 5 to 10 miles per hour. Sunday, partly cloudy. A chance of showers and thunderstorms in the afternoon. Highs in the lower 90s. South winds 5 to 10 miles per hour. Chance of rain 30%. Sunday night, partly cloudy. A slight chance of showers and thunderstorms in the evening. Lows in the mid-70s. South winds 5 to 10 miles per hour. Monday, partly cloudy in the morning, then mostly cloudy with showers likely with a chance of thunderstorms in the afternoon. Highs in the lower 90s. South winds around 5 miles per hour. Chance of rain 60%. Monday night, mostly cloudy with a chance of showers with a slight chance of thunderstorms. Lows in the mid-70s. Southeast winds around 5 miles per hour. Chance of rain 50%. Tuesday, mostly cloudy with a chance of thunderstorms. Showers likely. Highs in the upper 80s. Chance of rain 70%. Tuesday night, mostly cloudy with a slight chance of thunderstorms. A chance of showers, mainly in the evening. Lows in the lower 70s. Chance of rain 30%. Wednesday, mostly cloudy with a chance of showers. A slight chance of thunderstorms in the morning, then a chance of thunderstorms in the afternoon. Highs in the upper 80s. Chance of rain 40%. Wednesday night and Thursday, mostly cloudy with a slight chance of showers and thunderstorms. Lows in the lower 70s. Highs in the lower 90s. Thursday night through Saturday, partly cloudy. Lows in the mid-70s. Highs in the lower 90s. 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

81. Lagoa Vista light rain was falling 77. Georgetown cloudy 82. San Marcos cloudy 83. Burnett cloudy 82. Junction partly sunny 87. San Antonio light rain was falling 74. Corpus Christi partly sunny 90. Houston cloudy 87. Once again at Austin Bergstrom it was 78, and at Camp Mabry it was 77. Elsewhere across the state, College Station cloudy 82. Amarillo sunny 93. Abilene mostly sunny 95. Dallas-Fort Worth mostly sunny 96. Your weather synopsis for South Central Texas. The chance for showers and storms will continue across South Central Texas through this weekend and into the middle of the upcoming week. Increasing tropical moisture and a series of weak upper-level disturbances will aid in the development of showers and storms. Temperatures lower slightly into early next week, but highs mostly remain in the 90s with overnight lows in the 70s. Another region of Saharan dust arrives by early to middle of next week despite continuing rain chances. Your local forecast. Tonight, partly cloudy. Lows in the mid-70s. South winds 5 to 10 miles per hour. Sunday, partly cloudy. A chance of showers and thunderstorms in the afternoon. Highs in the lower 90s. South winds 5 to 10 miles per hour. Chance of rain 30%. Sunday night, partly cloudy. A slight chance of showers and thunderstorms in the evening. Lows in the mid-70s. South winds 5 to 10 miles per hour. Monday, partly cloudy in the morning, then mostly cloudy with showers likely with a chance of thunderstorms in the afternoon. Highs in the lower 90s. South winds around 5 miles per hour. Chance of rain 60%. Monday night, mostly cloudy with a chance of showers with a slight chance of thunderstorms. Lows in the mid-70s. Southeast winds around 5 miles per hour. Chance of rain 50%. Tuesday, mostly cloudy with a chance of thunderstorms. Showers likely. Highs in the upper 80s. Chance of rain 70%. Tuesday night, mostly cloudy with a slight chance of thunderstorms. A chance of showers, mainly in the evening. Lows in the lower 70s. Chance of rain 30%. Wednesday, mostly cloudy with a chance of showers. A slight chance of thunderstorms in the morning, then a chance of thunderstorms in the afternoon. Highs in the upper 80s. Chance of rain 40%. Wednesday night and Thursday, mostly cloudy with a slight chance of showers and thunderstorms. Lows in the lower 70s. Highs in the lower 90s. Thursday night through Saturday, partly cloudy. Lows in the mid-70s. Highs in the lower 90s. 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The current time is 4:53 p.m. Central Daylight Time. The Austin NOAA Weather Radio Roundup, at 4 p.m. at Austin Bergstrom International, it was cloudy. The temperature was 78, the dew point 75, the relative humidity was 90%, the wind southeast at 8 miles an hour, and the pressure was 30.03 inches and falling. At Camp Mabry, it was partly sunny. The temperature was 77, the dew point 76, the relative humidity was 96%, the wind southeast at 6 miles an hour, and the pressure was 30.05 inches and falling. Pflugerville cloudy 77. Taylor cloudy 81. Lago Vista light rain was falling 77. Georgetown cloudy 82. San Marcos cloudy 83. Burnett cloudy 82. Junction partly sunny 87. San Antonio light rain was falling 74. Corpus Christi partly sunny 90. Houston cloudy 87. Once again at Austin Bergstrom it was 78.

and at Camp Mabry it was 77. Elsewhere across the state, College Station cloudy 82. Amarillo sunny 93. Abilene mostly sunny 95. Dallas-Fort Worth mostly sunny 96. Your weather synopsis for South Central Texas. The chance for showers and storms will continue across South Central Texas through this weekend and into the middle of the upcoming week. Increasing tropical moisture and a series of weak upper-level disturbances will aid in the development of showers and storms. Temperatures lower slightly into early next week, but highs mostly remain in the 90s with overnight lows in the 70s. Another region of Saharan dust arrives by early to middle of next week despite continuing rain chances. Your local forecast. Tonight, partly cloudy. Lows in the mid-70s. South winds 5 to 10 miles per hour. Sunday, partly cloudy. A chance of showers and thunderstorms in the afternoon. Highs in the lower 90s. South winds 5 to 10 miles per hour. Chance of rain 30%. Sunday night, partly cloudy. A slight chance of showers and thunderstorms in the evening. Lows in the mid-70s. South winds 5 to 10 miles per hour. Monday, partly cloudy in the morning, then mostly cloudy with showers likely with a chance of thunderstorms in the afternoon. Highs in the lower 90s. South winds around 5 miles per hour. Chance of rain 60%. Monday night, mostly cloudy with a chance of showers with a slight chance of thunderstorms. Lows in the mid-70s. Southeast winds around 5 miles per hour. Chance of rain 50%. Tuesday, mostly cloudy with a chance of thunderstorms. Showers likely. Highs in the upper 80s. Chance of rain 70%. Tuesday night, mostly cloudy with a slight chance of thunderstorms. A chance of showers, mainly in the evening. Lows in the lower 70s. Chance of rain 30%. Wednesday, mostly cloudy with a chance of showers. A slight chance of thunderstorms in the morning, then a chance of thunderstorms in the afternoon. Highs in the upper 80s. Chance of rain 40%. Wednesday night and Thursday, mostly cloudy with a slight chance of showers and thunderstorms. Lows in the lower 70s. Highs in the lower 90s. Thursday night through Saturday, partly cloudy. Lows in the mid-70s. Highs in the lower 90s. 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The current time is 4:57 p.m. Central Daylight Time. The Austin NOAA Weather Radio Roundup, at 4 p.m. at Austin Bergstrom International, it was cloudy. The temperature was 78, the dew point 75, the relative humidity was 90%, the wind southeast at 8 miles an hour, and the pressure was 30.03 inches and falling. At Camp Mabry, it was partly sunny. The temperature was 77, the dew point 76, the relative humidity was 96%, the wind southeast at 6 miles an hour, and the pressure was 30.05 inches and falling. Pflugerville cloudy 77. Taylor cloudy 81. Lago Vista light rain was falling 77. Georgetown cloudy 82. San Marcos cloudy 83. Burnett cloudy 82. Junction partly sunny 87. San Antonio light rain was falling 74. Corpus Christi partly sunny 90. Houston cloudy 87. Once again at Austin Bergstrom it was 78, and at Camp Mabry it was 77. Elsewhere across the state, College Station cloudy 82. Amarillo sunny 93. Abilene mostly sunny 95. Dallas-Fort Worth mostly sunny 96. Your weather synopsis for South Central Texas. The chance for showers and storms will continue across South Central Texas through this weekend and into the middle of the upcoming week.

Increasing tropical moisture and a series of weak upper-level disturbances will aid in the development of showers and storms. Temperatures lower slightly into early next week, but highs mostly remain in the 90s with overnight lows in the 70s. Another region of Saharan dust arrives by early to middle of next week despite continuing rain chances. Your local forecast. Tonight, partly cloudy. Lows in the mid-70s. South winds 5 to 10 miles per hour. Sunday, partly cloudy. A chance of showers and thunderstorms in the afternoon. Highs in the lower 90s. South winds 5 to 10 miles per hour. Chance of rain 30%. Sunday night, partly cloudy. A slight chance of showers and thunderstorms in the evening. Lows in the mid-70s. South winds 5 to 10 miles per hour. Monday, partly cloudy in the morning, then mostly cloudy with showers likely with a chance of thunderstorms in the afternoon. Highs in the lower 90s. South winds around 5 miles per hour. Chance of rain 60%. Monday night, mostly cloudy with a chance of showers with a slight chance of thunderstorms. Lows in the mid-70s. Southeast winds around 5 miles per hour. Chance of rain 50%. Tuesday, mostly cloudy with a chance of thunderstorms. Showers likely. Highs in the upper 80s. Chance of rain 70%. Tuesday night, mostly cloudy with a slight chance of thunderstorms. A chance of showers, mainly in the evening. Lows in the lower 70s. Chance of rain 30%. Wednesday, mostly cloudy with a chance of showers. A slight chance of thunderstorms in the morning, then a chance of thunderstorms in the afternoon. Highs in the upper 80s. Chance of rain 40%. Wednesday night and Thursday, mostly cloudy with a slight chance of showers and thunderstorms. Lows in the lower 70s. Highs in the lower 90s. Thursday night through Saturday, partly cloudy. Lows in the mid-70s. Highs in the lower 90s. 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The current time is 5:02 p.m. Central Daylight Time. The Austin NOAA Weather Radio Roundup, at 4 p.m. at Austin Bergstrom International, it was cloudy. The temperature was 78, the dew point 75, the relative humidity was 90%, the wind southeast at 8 miles an hour, and the pressure was 30.03 inches and falling. At Camp Mabry, it was partly sunny. The temperature was 77, the dew point 76, the relative humidity was 96%, the wind southeast at 6 miles an hour, and the pressure was 30.05 inches and falling. Pflugerville cloudy 77. Taylor cloudy 81. Lago Vista light rain was falling 77. Georgetown cloudy 82. San Marcos cloudy 83. Burnett cloudy 82. Junction partly sunny 87. San Antonio light rain was falling 74. Corpus Christi partly sunny 90. Houston cloudy 87. Once again at Austin Bergstrom it was 78, and at Camp Mabry it was 77. Elsewhere across the state, College Station cloudy 82. Amarillo sunny 93. Abilene mostly sunny 95. Dallas-Fort Worth mostly sunny 96. Your weather synopsis for South Central Texas. The chance for showers and storms will continue across South Central Texas through this weekend and into the middle of the upcoming week. Increasing tropical moisture and a series of weak upper-level disturbances will aid in the development of showers and storms. Temperatures lower slightly into early next week, but highs mostly remain in the 90s with overnight lows in the 70s. Another region of Saharan dust arrives by early to middle of next week despite continuing rain chances. Your local forecast. Tonight, partly cloudy.

the mid-70s. South winds 5 to 10 miles per hour. Sunday, partly cloudy. A chance of showers and thunderstorms in the afternoon. Highs in the lower 90s. South winds 5 to 10 miles per hour. Chance of rain 30%. Sunday night, partly cloudy. A slight chance of showers and thunderstorms in the evening. Lows in the mid-70s. South winds 5 to 10 miles per hour. Monday, partly cloudy in the morning, then mostly cloudy with showers likely with a chance of thunderstorms in the afternoon. Highs in the lower 90s. South winds around 5 miles per hour. Chance of rain 60%. Monday night, mostly cloudy with a chance of showers with a slight chance of thunderstorms. Lows in the mid-70s. Southeast winds around 5 miles per hour. Chance of rain 50%. Tuesday, mostly cloudy with a chance of thunderstorms. Showers likely. Highs in the upper 80s. Chance of rain 70%. Tuesday night, mostly cloudy with a slight chance of thunderstorms. A chance of showers, mainly in the evening. Lows in the lower 70s. Chance of rain 30%. Wednesday, mostly cloudy with a chance of showers. A slight chance of thunderstorms in the morning, then a chance of thunderstorms in the afternoon. Highs in the upper 80s. Chance of rain 40%. Wednesday night and Thursday, mostly cloudy with a slight chance of showers and thunderstorms. Lows in the lower 70s. Highs in the lower 90s. Thursday night through Saturday, partly cloudy. Lows in the mid-70s. Highs in the lower 90s. 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The current time is 5:06 p.m. Central Daylight Time. Your weather synopsis for South Central Texas. The chance for showers and storms will continue across South Central Texas through this weekend and into the middle of the upcoming week. Increasing tropical moisture and a series of weak upper-level disturbances will aid in the development of showers and storms. Temperatures lower slightly into early next week, but highs mostly remain in the 90s with overnight lows in the 70s. Another region of Saharan dust arrives by early to middle of next week despite continuing rain chances. The coastal waters forecast from Baffin Bay to Port Aransas out 20 nautical miles. Tonight, southeast winds 10 to 15 knots with gusts up to 20 knots, becoming southeast 10 to 15 knots after midnight. Seas around 3 feet. Wave detail, southeast 3 feet at 6 seconds. Sunday, south winds 5 to 10 knots, becoming southeast in the afternoon. Seas 2 to 3 feet. Wave detail, southeast 3 feet at 6 seconds. A slight chance of showers and thunderstorms. Sunday night, southeast winds 10 to 15 knots. Seas 2 to 3 feet. Wave detail, southeast 3 feet at 6 seconds. A slight chance of showers after midnight. Monday, southeast winds 5 to 10 knots. Seas around 3 feet. Wave detail, southeast 3 feet at 6 seconds. A chance of showers with a slight chance of thunderstorms in the morning. Monday night, southeast winds 10 to 15 knots. Seas around 3 feet. Wave detail, southeast 3 feet at 7 seconds. Tuesday, southeast winds around 10 knots. Seas around 3 feet. Wave detail, southeast 3 feet at 7 seconds. Tuesday night, southeast winds 10 to 15 knots. Seas 3 to 4 feet, occasionally to 5 feet. Wednesday, southeast winds 10 to 15 knots. Seas 3 to 4 feet, occasionally to 5 feet. A chance of showers in the morning. Wednesday night, southeast winds 10 to 15 knots. Seas around 4 feet, occasionally to 5 feet. Thursday, southeast winds 10 to 15 knots.

seas around 4 feet, occasionally to 5 feet. Thursday night, southeast winds around 15 knots. Seas around 4 feet, occasionally to 5 feet. Winds and seas higher and near thunderstorms. Your local forecast. Tonight, partly cloudy. Lows in the mid-70s. South winds 5 to 10 miles per hour. Sunday, partly cloudy. A chance of showers and thunderstorms in the afternoon. Highs in the lower 90s. South winds 5 to 10 miles per hour. Chance of rain 30%. Sunday night, partly cloudy. A slight chance of showers and thunderstorms in the evening. Lows in the mid-70s. South winds 5 to 10 miles per hour. Monday, partly cloudy in the morning, then mostly cloudy with showers likely with a chance of thunderstorms in the afternoon. Highs in the lower 90s. South winds around 5 miles per hour. Chance of rain 60%. Monday night, mostly cloudy with a chance of showers with a slight chance of thunderstorms. Lows in the mid-70s. Southeast winds around 5 miles per hour. Chance of rain 50%. Tuesday, mostly cloudy with a chance of thunderstorms. Showers likely. Highs in the upper 80s. Chance of rain 70%. Tuesday night, mostly cloudy with a slight chance of thunderstorms. A chance of showers, mainly in the evening. Lows in the lower 70s. Chance of rain 30%. Wednesday, mostly cloudy with a chance of showers. A slight chance of thunderstorms in the morning, then a chance of thunderstorms in the afternoon. Highs in the upper 80s. Chance of rain 40%. Wednesday night and Thursday, mostly cloudy with a slight chance of showers and thunderstorms. Lows in the lower 70s. Highs in the lower 90s. Thursday night through Saturday, partly cloudy. Lows in the mid-70s. Highs in the lower 90s. The Tropical Weather Outlook. For the North Atlantic, Caribbean Sea and the Gulf of America, tropical cyclone formation is not expected during the next 7 days. 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The current time is 5:12 p.m. Central Daylight Time. Your weather synopsis for South Central Texas. The chance for showers and storms will continue across South Central Texas through this weekend and into the middle of the upcoming week. Increasing tropical moisture and a series of weak upper-level disturbances will aid in the development of showers and storms. Temperatures lower slightly into early next week, but highs mostly remain in the 90s with overnight lows in the 70s. Another region of Saharan dust arrives by early to middle of next week despite continuing rain chances. You are listening to NOAA Weather Radio, station WXK27, in Austin, Texas, broadcasting on a frequency of 162.4 MHz, originating from the Austin-San Antonio National Weather Service Forecast Office. The current time is 5:13 p.m. Central Daylight Time. The Austin, NOAA Weather Radio Roundup, at 5 p.m. at Austin Bergstrom International, it was cloudy. The temperature was 81, the dew point 76, the relative humidity was 84%, the wind southeast at 5 miles an hour, and the pressure was 30.02 inches and falling. At Camp Mabry, it was cloudy. The temperature was 78. The dew point 77, the relative humidity was 96%, the wind southeast at 5 miles an hour, and the pressure was 30.04 inches and falling. Pflugerville cloudy 79. Taylor cloudy 82. Lago Vista cloudy 79. Georgetown cloudy 84. San Marcos cloudy 85. Burnett cloudy 82. Junction cloudy 87. San Antonio light rain was falling 75. Corpus Christi partly sunny 89.

Houston, cloudy, 84. Once again at Austin Bergstrom, it was 81, and at Camp Mabry, it was 78. Elsewhere across the state, College Station, partly sunny, 86. Amarillo, mostly sunny, 95. Abilene, sunny, 96. Dallas, Fort Worth, mostly sunny, 97. Your weather synopsis for South Central Texas. The chance for showers and storms will continue across South Central Texas through this weekend and into the middle of the upcoming week. Increasing tropical moisture and a series of weak upper-level disturbances will aid in the development of showers and storms. Temperatures lower slightly into early next week, but highs mostly remain in the 90s with overnight lows in the 70s. Another region of Saharan dust arrives by early to middle of next week despite continuing rain chances. Your local forecast. Tonight, partly cloudy. Lows in the mid-70s. South winds 5 to 10 miles per hour. Sunday, partly cloudy. A chance of showers and thunderstorms in the afternoon. Highs in the lower 90s. South winds 5 to 10 miles per hour. Chance of rain 30%. Sunday night, partly cloudy. A slight chance of showers and thunderstorms in the evening. Lows in the mid-70s. South winds 5 to 10 miles per hour. Monday, partly cloudy in the morning, then mostly cloudy with showers likely with a chance of thunderstorms in the afternoon. Highs in the lower 90s. South winds around 5 miles per hour. Chance of rain 60%. Monday night, mostly cloudy with a chance of showers with a slight chance of thunderstorms. Lows in the mid-70s. Southeast winds around 5 miles per hour. Chance of rain 50%. Tuesday, mostly cloudy with a chance of thunderstorms. Showers likely. Highs in the upper 80s. Chance of rain 70%. Tuesday night, mostly cloudy with a slight chance of thunderstorms. A chance of showers, mainly in the evening. Lows in the lower 70s. Chance of rain 30%. Wednesday, mostly cloudy with a chance of showers. A slight chance of thunderstorms in the morning, then a chance of thunderstorms in the afternoon. Highs in the upper 80s. Chance of rain 40%. Wednesday night and Thursday, mostly cloudy with a slight chance of showers and thunderstorms. Lows in the lower 70s. Highs in the lower 90s. Thursday night through Saturday, partly cloudy. Lows in the mid-70s. Highs in the lower 90s. 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The current time is 5:17 p.m. Central Daylight Time. The Austin NOAA Weather Radio Roundup, at 5 p.m. at Austin Bergstrom International, it was cloudy. The temperature was 81, the dew point 76, the relative humidity was 84%, the wind southeast at 5 miles an hour, and the pressure was 30.02 inches and falling. At Camp Mabry, it was cloudy. The temperature was 78, the dew point 77, the relative humidity was 96%, the wind southeast at 5 miles an hour, and the pressure was 30.04 inches and falling. Pflugerville, cloudy, 79. Taylor, cloudy, 82. Lago Vista, cloudy, 79. Georgetown, cloudy, 84. San Marcos, cloudy, 85. Burnett, cloudy, 82. Junction, cloudy, 87. San Antonio, light rain was falling, 75. Corpus Christi, partly sunny, 89. Houston, cloudy, 84. Once again at Austin Bergstrom, it was 81, and at Camp Mabry, it was 78. Elsewhere across the state, College Station, partly sunny, 86. Amarillo, mostly sunny, 95. Abilene, sunny, 96. Dallas, Fort Worth, mostly sunny, 97. Your weather synopsis for South Central Texas.
the chance for showers and storms will continue.

continue across South Central Texas through this weekend and into the middle of the upcoming week. Increasing tropical moisture and a series of weak upper-level disturbances will aid in the development of showers and storms. Temperatures lower slightly into early next week, but highs mostly remain in the 90s with overnight lows in the 70s. Another region of Saharan dust arrives by early to middle of next week despite continuing rain chances. Your local forecast. Tonight, partly cloudy. Lows in the mid-70s. South winds 5 to 10 miles per hour. Sunday, partly cloudy. A chance of showers and thunderstorms in the afternoon. Highs in the lower 90s. South winds 5 to 10 miles per hour. Chance of rain 30%. Sunday night, partly cloudy. A slight chance of showers and thunderstorms in the evening. Lows in the mid-70s. South winds 5 to 10 miles per hour. Monday, partly cloudy in the morning, then mostly cloudy with showers likely with a chance of thunderstorms in the afternoon. Highs in the lower 90s. South winds around 5 miles per hour. Chance of rain 60%. Monday night, mostly cloudy with a chance of showers with a slight chance of thunderstorms. Lows in the mid-70s. Southeast winds around 5 miles per hour. Chance of rain 50%. Tuesday, mostly cloudy with a chance of thunderstorms. Showers likely. Highs in the upper 80s. Chance of rain 70%. Tuesday night, mostly cloudy with a slight chance of thunderstorms. A chance of showers, mainly in the evening. Lows in the lower 70s. Chance of rain 30%. Wednesday, mostly cloudy with a chance of showers. A slight chance of thunderstorms in the morning, then a chance of thunderstorms in the afternoon. Highs in the upper 80s. Chance of rain 40%. Wednesday night and Thursday, mostly cloudy with a slight chance of showers and thunderstorms. Lows in the lower 70s. Highs in the lower 90s. Thursday night through Saturday, partly cloudy. Lows in the mid-70s. Highs in the lower 90s. 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The current time is 5:22 p.m. Central Daylight Time. The Austin NOAA Weather Radio Roundup, at 5 p.m. at Austin Bergstrom International, it was cloudy. The temperature was 81, the dew point 76, the relative humidity was 84%, the wind southeast at 5 miles an hour, and the pressure was 30.02 inches and falling. At Camp Mabry, it was cloudy. The temperature was 78, the dew point 77, the relative humidity was 96%, the wind southeast at 5 miles an hour, and the pressure was 30.04 inches and falling. Pflugerville cloudy 79. Taylor cloudy 82. Lago Vista cloudy 79. Georgetown cloudy 84. San Marcos cloudy 85. Burnett cloudy 82. Junction cloudy 87. San Antonio light rain was falling 75. Corpus Christi partly sunny 89. Houston cloudy 84. Once again at Austin Bergstrom it was 81, and at Camp Mabry it was 78. Elsewhere across the state, College Station partly sunny 86. Amarillo mostly sunny 95. Abilene sunny 96. Dallas-Fort Worth mostly sunny 97. Your weather synopsis for South Central Texas. The chance for showers and storms will continue across South Central Texas through this weekend and into the middle of the upcoming week. Increasing tropical moisture and a series of weak upper-level disturbances will aid in the development of showers and storms. Temperatures lower slightly into early next week, but highs mostly remain in the 90s with overnight lows in the 70s. Another region of Saharan dust arrives by early to middle of next week despite continuing rain chances.

Tonight, partly cloudy. Lows in the mid-70s. South winds 5 to 10 miles per hour. Sunday, partly cloudy. A chance of showers and thunderstorms in the afternoon. Highs in the lower 90s. South winds 5 to 10 miles per hour. Chance of rain 30%. Sunday night, partly cloudy. A slight chance of showers and thunderstorms in the evening. Lows in the mid-70s. South winds 5 to 10 miles per hour. Monday, partly cloudy in the morning, then mostly cloudy with showers likely with a chance of thunderstorms in the afternoon. Highs in the lower 90s. South winds around 5 miles per hour. Chance of rain 60%. Monday night, mostly cloudy with a chance of showers with a slight chance of thunderstorms. Lows in the mid-70s. Southeast winds around 5 miles per hour. Chance of rain 50%. Tuesday, mostly cloudy with a chance of thunderstorms. Showers likely. Highs in the upper 80s. Chance of rain 70%. Tuesday night, mostly cloudy with a slight chance of thunderstorms. A chance of showers, mainly in the evening. Lows in the lower 70s. Chance of rain 30%. Wednesday, mostly cloudy with a chance of showers. A slight chance of thunderstorms in the morning, then a chance of thunderstorms in the afternoon. Highs in the upper 80s. Chance of rain 40%. Wednesday night and Thursday, mostly cloudy with a slight chance of showers and thunderstorms. Lows in the lower 70s. Highs in the lower 90s. Thursday night through Saturday, partly cloudy. Lows in the mid-70s. Highs in the lower 90s. 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The current time is 5:26 p.m. Central Daylight Time. The Austin NOAA Weather Radio Roundup, at 5 p.m. at Austin Bergstrom International, it was cloudy. The temperature was 81, the dew point 76, the relative humidity was 84%, the wind southeast at 5 miles an hour, and the pressure was 30.02 inches and falling. At Camp Mabry, it was cloudy. The temperature was 78. The dew point 77, the relative humidity was 96%, the wind southeast at 5 miles an hour, and the pressure was 30.04 inches and falling. Pflugerville cloudy 79, Taylor cloudy 82, Lago Vista cloudy 79, Georgetown cloudy 84, San Marcos cloudy 85, Burnet cloudy 82, Junction cloudy 87, San Antonio light rain was falling 75. Corpus Christi partly sunny 89. Houston cloudy 84. Once again at Austin Bergstrom it was 81, and at Camp Mabry it was 78. Elsewhere across the state, College Station partly sunny 86. Amarillo mostly sunny 95. Abilene sunny 96. Dallas-Fort Worth mostly sunny 97. Your weather synopsis for South Central Texas. The chance for showers and storms will continue across South Central Texas through this weekend and into the middle of the upcoming week. Increasing tropical moisture and a series of weak upper-level disturbances will aid in the development of showers and storms. Temperatures lower slightly into early next week, but highs mostly remain in the 90s with overnight lows in the 70s. Another region of Saharan dust arrives by early to middle of next week despite continuing rain chances. Your local forecast. Tonight, partly cloudy. Lows in the mid-70s. South winds 5 to 10 miles per hour. Sunday, partly cloudy. A chance of showers and thunderstorms in the afternoon. Highs in the lower 90s. South winds 5 to 10 miles per hour. Chance of rain 30%. Sunday night, partly cloudy. A slight chance of showers.

showers and thunderstorms in the evening. Lows in the mid-70s. South winds 5 to 10 miles per hour. Monday, partly cloudy in the morning, then mostly cloudy with showers likely with a chance of thunderstorms in the afternoon. Highs in the lower 90s. South winds around 5 miles per hour. Chance of rain 60%. Monday night, mostly cloudy with a chance of showers with a slight chance of thunderstorms. Lows in the mid-70s. Southeast winds around 5 miles per hour. Chance of rain 50%. Tuesday, mostly cloudy with a chance of thunderstorms. Showers likely. Highs in the upper 80s. Chance of rain 70%. Tuesday night, mostly cloudy with a slight chance of thunderstorms. A chance of showers, mainly in the evening. Lows in the lower 70s. Chance of rain 30%. Wednesday, mostly cloudy with a chance of showers. A slight chance of thunderstorms in the morning, then a chance of thunderstorms in the afternoon. Highs in the upper 80s. Chance of rain 40%. Wednesday night and Thursday, mostly cloudy with a slight chance of showers and thunderstorms. Lows in the lower 70s. Highs in the lower 90s. Thursday night through Saturday, partly cloudy. Lows in the mid-70s. Highs in the lower 90s. 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The current time is 5:31 p.m. Central Daylight Time. The Austin NOAA Weather Radio Roundup, at 5 p.m. at Austin Bergstrom International, it was cloudy. The temperature was 81, the dew point 76, the relative humidity was 84%, the wind southeast at 5 miles an hour, and the pressure was 30.02 inches and falling. At Camp Mabry, it was cloudy. The temperature was 78, the dew point 77, the relative humidity was 96%, the wind southeast at 5 miles an hour, and the pressure was 30.04 inches and falling. Pflugerville cloudy 79. Taylor cloudy 82. Lago Vista cloudy 79. Georgetown cloudy 84. San Marcos cloudy 85. Burnett cloudy 82. Junction cloudy 87. San Antonio light rain was falling 75. Corpus Christi partly sunny 89. Houston cloudy 84. Once again at Austin Bergstrom it was 81, and at Camp Mabry it was 78. Elsewhere across the state, College Station partly sunny 86. Amarillo mostly sunny 95. Abilene sunny 96. Dallas-Fort Worth mostly sunny 97. Your weather synopsis for South Central Texas. The chance for showers and storms will continue across South Central Texas through this weekend and into the middle of the upcoming week. Increasing tropical moisture and a series of weak upper-level disturbances will aid in the development of showers and storms. Temperatures lower slightly into early next week, but highs mostly remain in the 90s with overnight lows in the 70s. Another region of Saharan dust arrives in the development of showers and storms. Temperatures lower slightly into early next week, but highs mostly remain in the 90s with overnight lows in the 70s. Another region of Saharan dust arrives by early to middle of next week despite continuing rain chances. Your local forecast. Tonight, partly cloudy. Lows in the mid-70s. South winds 5 to 10 miles per hour. Sunday, partly cloudy. A chance of showers and thunderstorms in the afternoon. Highs in the lower 90s. South winds 5 to 10 miles per hour. Chance of rain 30%. Sunday night, partly cloudy. A slight chance of showers and thunderstorms in the evening. Lows in the mid-70s. South winds 5 to 10 miles per hour. Monday, partly cloudy in the morning, then mostly cloudy with showers likely with a chance of thunderstorms in the afternoon.

highs in the lower 90s. South winds around 5 miles per hour. Chance of rain 60%. Monday night, mostly cloudy with a chance of showers with a slight chance of thunderstorms. Lows in the mid-70s. Southeast winds around 5 miles per hour. Chance of rain 50%. Tuesday, mostly cloudy with a chance of thunderstorms. Showers likely. Highs in the upper 80s. Chance of rain 70%. Tuesday night, mostly cloudy with a slight chance of thunderstorms. A chance of showers, mainly in the evening. Lows in the lower 70s. Chance of rain 30%. Wednesday, mostly cloudy with a chance of showers. A slight chance of thunderstorms in the morning, then a chance of thunderstorms in the afternoon. Highs in the upper 80s. Chance of rain 40%. Wednesday night and Thursday, mostly cloudy with a slight chance of showers and thunderstorms. Lows in the lower 70s. Highs in the lower 90s. Thursday night through Saturday, partly cloudy. Lows in the mid-70s. Highs in the lower 90s. 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The current time is 5:35 p.m. Central Daylight Time. The Austin NOAA Weather Radio Roundup, at 5 p.m. at Austin Bergstrom International, it was cloudy. The temperature was 81, the dew point 76, the relative humidity was 84%, the wind southeast at 5 miles an hour, and the pressure was 30.02 inches and falling. At Camp Mabry, it was cloudy. The temperature was 78, the dew point 77, the relative humidity was 96%, the wind southeast at 5 miles an hour, and the pressure was 30.04 inches and falling. Pflugerville cloudy 79. Taylor cloudy 82. Lago Vista cloudy 79. Georgetown cloudy 84. San Marcos cloudy 85. Burnett cloudy 82. Junction cloudy 87. San Antonio light rain was falling 75. Corpus Christi partly sunny 89. Houston cloudy 84. Once again at Austin Bergstrom it was 81, and at Camp Mabry it was 78. Elsewhere across the state, College Station partly sunny 86. Amarillo mostly sunny 95. Abilene sunny 96. Dallas-Fort Worth mostly sunny 97. The coastal waters forecast from Baffin Bay to Port Aransas out 20 nautical miles. Tonight, southeast winds 10 to 15 knots with gusts up to 20 knots, becoming southeast 10 to 15 knots after midnight. Seas around 3 feet. Wave detail, southeast 3 feet at 6 seconds. Sunday, south winds 5 to 10 knots, becoming southeast in the afternoon. Seas 2 to 3 feet. Wave detail, southeast 3 feet at 6 seconds. A slight chance of showers and thunderstorms. Sunday night, southeast winds 10 to 15 knots. Seas 2 to 3 feet. Wave detail, southeast 3 feet at 6 seconds. A slight chance of showers after midnight. Monday, southeast winds 5 to 10 knots. Seas around 3 feet. Wave detail, southeast 3 feet at 6 seconds. A chance of showers with a slight chance of thunderstorms in the morning. Monday night, southeast winds 10 to 15 knots. Seas around 3 feet. Wave detail, southeast 3 feet at 7 seconds. Tuesday, southeast winds around 10 knots. Seas around 3 feet. Wave detail, southeast 3 feet at 7 seconds. Tuesday night, southeast winds 10 to 15 knots. Seas 3 to 4 feet, occasionally to 5 feet. Wednesday, southeast winds 10 to 15 knots. Seas 3 to 4 feet, occasionally to 5 feet. A chance of showers in the morning. Wednesday night,
southeast winds 10 to 15 knots. Seas around 4 feet, occasionally to 5 feet. Thursday, southeast winds 10 to 15 knots. Seas around 4 feet, occasionally to 5 feet. Thursday night, southeast winds around 15 knots. Seas around 4 feet, occasionally to 5 feet. Winds and seas higher and near thunderstorms. Your weather synopsis for South Central Texas. The chance for showers and storms will continue across South Central Texas through this weekend and into the middle of the upcoming week. Increasing tropical moisture and a series of weak upper-level disturbances will aid in the development of showers and storms. Temperatures lower slightly into early next week, but highs mostly remain in the 90s with overnight lows in the 70s. Another region of Saharan dust arrives by early to middle of next week despite continuing rain chances. The Tropical Weather Outlook. For the North Atlantic, Caribbean Sea, and the Gulf of America, tropical cyclone formation is not expected during the next 7 days. Your local forecast. Tonight, partly cloudy. Lows in the mid-70s. South winds 5 to 10 miles per hour. Sunday, partly cloudy. A chance of showers and thunderstorms in the afternoon. Highs in the lower 90s. South winds 5 to 10 miles per hour. Chance of rain 30%. Sunday night, partly cloudy. A slight chance of showers and thunderstorms in the evening. Lows in the mid-70s. South winds 5 to 10 miles per hour. Monday, partly cloudy in the morning, then mostly cloudy with showers likely with a chance of thunderstorms in the afternoon. Highs in the lower 90s. South winds around 5 miles per hour. Chance of rain 60%. Monday night, mostly cloudy with a chance of showers with a slight chance of thunderstorms. Lows in the mid-70s. Southeast winds around 5 miles per hour. Chance of rain 50%. Tuesday, mostly cloudy with a chance of thunderstorms. Showers likely. Highs in the upper 80s. Chance of rain 70%. Tuesday night, mostly cloudy with a slight chance of thunderstorms. A chance of showers, mainly in the evening. Lows in the lower 70s. Chance of rain 30%. Wednesday, mostly cloudy with a chance of showers. A slight chance of thunderstorms in the morning, then a chance of thunderstorms in the afternoon. Highs in the upper 80s. Chance of rain 40%. Wednesday night and Thursday, mostly cloudy with a slight chance of showers and thunderstorms. Lows in the lower 70s. Highs in the lower 90s. Thursday night through Saturday, partly cloudy. Lows in the mid-70s. Highs in the lower 90s. 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The current time is 5:42 p.m. Central Daylight Time. The Austin NOAA Weather Radio Roundup, at 5 p.m. at Austin Bergstrom International, it was cloudy. The temperature was 81, the dew point 76, the relative humidity was 84%, the wind southeast at 5 miles an hour, and the pressure was 30.02 inches and falling. At Camp Mabry, it was cloudy. The temperature was 78, the dew point 77, the relative humidity was 96%, the wind southeast at 5 miles an hour, and the pressure was 30.04 inches and falling. Pflugerville cloudy 79. Taylor cloudy 82. Lago Vista cloudy 79. Georgetown cloudy 84. San Marcos cloudy 85. Burnett cloudy 82. Junction cloudy 87. San Antonio light rain was falling 75. Corpus Christi partly sunny 89. Houston cloudy 84. Once again at Austin Bergstrom it was 81, and at Camp Mabry it was 78. Elsewhere across the state, College Station partly

sunny 86. Amarillo, mostly sunny 95. Abilene, sunny 96. Dallas, Fort Worth, mostly sunny 97. Your weather synopsis for South Central Texas. The chance for showers and storms will continue across South Central Texas through this weekend and into the middle of the upcoming week. Increasing tropical moisture and a series of weak upper-level disturbances will aid in the development of showers and storms. Temperatures lower slightly into early next week, but highs mostly remain in the 90s with overnight lows in the 70s. Another region of Saharan dust arrives by early to middle of next week despite continuing rain chances. Your local forecast. Tonight, partly cloudy. Lows in the mid-70s. South winds 5 to 10 miles per hour. Sunday, partly cloudy. A chance of showers and thunderstorms in the afternoon. Highs in the lower 90s. South winds 5 to 10 miles per hour. Chance of rain 30%. Sunday night, partly cloudy. A slight chance of showers and thunderstorms in the evening. Lows in the mid-70s. South winds 5 to 10 miles per hour. Monday, partly cloudy in the morning, then mostly cloudy with showers, likely with a chance of thunderstorms in the afternoon. Highs in the lower 90s. South winds around 5 miles per hour. Chance of rain 60%. Monday night, mostly cloudy with a chance of showers with a slight chance of thunderstorms. Lows in the mid-70s. Southeast winds around 5 miles per hour. Chance of rain 50%. Tuesday, mostly cloudy with a chance of thunderstorms. Showers likely. Highs in the upper 80s. Chance of rain 70%. Tuesday night, mostly cloudy with a slight chance of thunderstorms. A chance of showers, mainly in the evening. Lows in the lower 70s. Chance of rain 30%. Wednesday, mostly cloudy with a chance of showers. A slight chance of thunderstorms in the morning, then a chance of thunderstorms in the afternoon. Highs in the upper 80s. Chance of rain 40%. Wednesday night and Thursday, mostly cloudy with a slight chance of showers and thunderstorms. Lows in the lower 70s. Highs in the lower 90s. Thursday night through Saturday, partly cloudy. Lows in the mid-70s. Highs in the lower 90s. 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The current time is 5:47 p.m. Central Daylight Time. The Austin NOAA Weather Radio Roundup, at 5 p.m. at Austin Bergstrom International, it was cloudy. The temperature was 81, the dew point 76, the relative humidity was 84%, the wind southeast at 5 miles an hour, and the pressure was 30.02 inches and falling. At Camp Mabry, it was cloudy. The temperature was 78, the dew point 77, the relative humidity was 96%, the wind southeast at 5 miles an hour, and the pressure was 30.04 inches and falling. Pflugerville, cloudy 79. Taylor, cloudy 82. Lago Vista, cloudy 79. Georgetown, cloudy 84. San Marcos, cloudy 85. Burnett, cloudy 82. Junction, cloudy 87. San Antonio, light rain was falling 75. Corpus Christi, partly sunny 89. Houston, cloudy 84. Once again at Austin Bergstrom it was 81, and at Camp Mabry it was 78. Elsewhere across the state, College Station partly sunny 86. Amarillo mostly sunny 95. Abilene sunny 96. Dallas-Fort Worth mostly sunny 97. Your weather synopsis for South Central Texas. The chance for showers and storms will continue across South Central Texas through this weekend and into the middle of the upcoming week. Increasing tropical moisture and a series of weak upper-level disturbances will aid in the development of

thunderstorms in the afternoon. Highs in the lower 90s. South winds around 5 miles per hour. Chance of rain 60%. Monday night, mostly cloudy with a chance of showers with a slight chance of thunderstorms. Lows in the mid-70s. Southeast winds around 5 miles per hour. Chance of rain 50%. Tuesday, mostly cloudy with a chance of thunderstorms. Showers likely. Highs in the upper 80s. Chance of rain 70%. Tuesday night, mostly cloudy with a slight chance of thunderstorms. A chance of showers, mainly in the evening. Lows in the lower 70s. Chance of rain 30%. Wednesday, mostly cloudy with a chance of showers. A slight chance of thunderstorms in the morning, then a chance of thunderstorms in the afternoon. Highs in the upper 80s. Chance of rain 40%. Wednesday night and Thursday, mostly cloudy with a slight chance of showers and thunderstorms. Lows in the lower 70s. Highs in the lower 90s. Thursday night through Saturday, partly cloudy. Lows in the mid-70s. Highs in the lower 90s. 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The Austin NOAA Weather Radio Roundup, at 5 p.m. at Austin Bergstrom International, it was cloudy. The temperature was 81, the dew point 76, the relative humidity was 84%, the wind southeast at 5 miles an hour, and the pressure was 30.02 inches and falling. At Camp Mabry, it was cloudy. The temperature was 78, the dew point 77, the relative humidity was 96%, the wind southeast at 5 miles an hour, and the pressure was 30.04 inches and falling. Pflugerville cloudy 79. Taylor cloudy 82. Lago Vista cloudy 79. Georgetown cloudy 84. San Marcos cloudy 85. Burnett cloudy 82. Junction cloudy 87. San Antonio light rain was falling 75. Corpus Christi partly sunny 89. Houston cloudy 84. Once again at Austin Bergstrom it was 81, and at Camp Mabry it was 78. Elsewhere across the state, College Station partly sunny 86. Amarillo mostly sunny 95. Abilene sunny 96. Dallas-Fort Worth mostly sunny 97. Your weather synopsis for South Central Texas. The chance for showers and storms will continue across South Central Texas through this weekend and into the middle of the upcoming week. Increasing tropical moisture and a series of weak upper-level disturbances will aid in the development of showers and storms. Temperatures lower slightly into early next week, but highs mostly remain in the 90s with overnight lows in the 70s. Another region of Saharan dust arrives by early to middle of next week despite continuing rain chances. Your local forecast. Tonight, partly cloudy. Lows in the mid-70s. South winds 5 to 10 miles per hour. Sunday, partly cloudy. A chance of showers and thunderstorms in the afternoon. Highs in the lower 90s. South winds 5 to 10 miles per hour. Chance of rain 30%. Sunday night, partly cloudy. A slight chance of showers and thunderstorms in the evening. Lows in the mid-70s. South winds 5 to 10 miles per hour. Monday, partly cloudy in the morning, then mostly cloudy with showers likely with a chance of thunderstorms in the afternoon. Highs in the lower 90s. South winds around 5 miles per hour. Chance of rain 60%. Monday night, mostly cloudy with a chance of showers with a slight chance of thunderstorms. Lows in the mid-70s. Southeast winds around 5 miles per hour. Chance of rain 50%. Tuesday, mostly cloudy with a chance of thunderstorms.

showers likely. Highs in the upper 80s. Chance of rain 70%. Tuesday night, mostly cloudy with a slight chance of thunderstorms. A chance of showers, mainly in the evening. Lows in the lower 70s. Chance of rain 30%. Wednesday, mostly cloudy with a chance of showers. A slight chance of thunderstorms in the morning, then a chance of thunderstorms in the afternoon. Highs in the upper 80s. Chance of rain 40%. Wednesday night and Thursday, mostly cloudy with a slight chance of showers and thunderstorms. Lows in the lower 70s. Highs in the lower 90s. Thursday night through Saturday, partly cloudy. Lows in the mid-70s. Highs in the lower 90s. 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It was cloudy. The temperature was 81, the dew point 76. The relative humidity was 84%. The wind southeast at 5 miles an hour and the pressure was 30.02 inches and falling. At Camp Mabry, it was cloudy. The temperature was 78, the dew point 77. The relative humidity was 96%. The wind southeast at 5 miles an hour and the pressure was 30.04 inches and falling. Pflugerville cloudy 79. Taylor cloudy 82. Lago Vista cloudy 79. Georgetown cloudy 84. San Marcos cloudy 85. Burnett cloudy 82. Junction cloudy 87. San Antonio light rain was falling 75. Corpus Christi partly sunny 89. Houston cloudy 84. Once again at Austin Bergstrom it was 81, and at Camp Mabry it was 78. Elsewhere across the state, College Station partly sunny 86. Amarillo mostly sunny 95. Abilene sunny 96. Dallas-Fort Worth mostly sunny 97. Your weather synopsis for South Central Texas. The chance for showers and storms will continue across South Central Texas through this weekend and into the middle of the upcoming week. Increasing tropical moisture and a series of weak upper-level disturbances will aid in the development of showers and storms. Temperatures lower slightly into early next week, but highs mostly remain in the 90s with overnight lows in the 70s. Another region of Saharan dust arrives by early to middle of next week despite continuing rain chances. Your local forecast. Tonight, partly cloudy. Lows in the mid-70s. South winds 5 to 10 miles per hour. Sunday, partly cloudy. A chance of showers and thunderstorms in the afternoon. Highs in the lower 90s. South winds 5 to 10 miles per hour. Chance of rain 30%. Sunday night, partly cloudy. A slight chance of showers and thunderstorms in the evening. Lows in the mid-70s. South winds 5 to 10 miles per hour. Monday, partly cloudy in the morning, then mostly cloudy with showers likely with a chance of thunderstorms in the afternoon. Highs in the lower 90s. South winds around 5 miles per hour. Chance of rain 60%. Monday night, mostly cloudy with a chance of showers with a slight chance of thunderstorms. Lows in the mid-70s. Southeast winds around 5 miles per hour. Chance of rain 50%. Tuesday, mostly cloudy with a chance of thunderstorms. Showers likely. Highs in the upper 80s. Chance of rain 70%. Tuesday night, mostly cloudy with a slight chance of thunderstorms. A chance of showers, mainly in the evening. Lows in the lower 70s. Chance of rain 30%. Wednesday, mostly cloudy with a chance of showers. A slight chance of thunderstorms in the morning,

highs in the upper 80s. Chance of rain 40%. Wednesday night and Thursday, mostly cloudy with a slight chance of showers and thunderstorms. Lows in the lower 70s. Highs in the lower 90s. Thursday night through Saturday, partly cloudy. Lows in the mid-70s. Highs in the lower 90s. 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It was cloudy. The temperature was 81, the dew point 76. The relative humidity was 84%. The wind southeast at 5 miles an hour and the pressure was 30.02 inches and falling. At Camp Mabry, it was cloudy. The temperature was 78. The dew point 77. The relative humidity was 96%. The wind southeast at 5 miles an hour and the pressure was 30.04 inches and falling. Pflugerville cloudy 79. Taylor cloudy 82. Lago Vista cloudy 79. Georgetown cloudy 84. San Marcos cloudy 85. Burnett cloudy 82. Junction cloudy 87. San Antonio light rain was falling 75. Corpus Christi partly sunny 89. Houston cloudy 84. Once again at Austin Bergstrom it was 81, and at Camp Mabry it was 78. Elsewhere across the state, College Station partly sunny 86. Amarillo mostly sunny 95. Abilene sunny 96. Dallas-Fort Worth mostly sunny 97. Your weather synopsis for South Central Texas. The chance for showers and storms will continue across South Central Texas through this weekend and into the middle of the upcoming week. Increasing tropical moisture and a series of weak upper-level disturbances will aid in the development of showers and storms. Temperatures lower slightly into early next week, but highs mostly remain in the 90s with overnight lows in the 70s. Another region of Saharan dust arrives by early to middle of next week despite continuing rain chances. Your local forecast. Tonight, partly cloudy. Lows in the mid-70s. South winds 5 to 10 miles per hour. Sunday, partly cloudy. A chance of showers and thunderstorms in the afternoon. Highs in the lower 90s. South winds 5 to 10 miles per hour. Chance of rain 30%. Sunday night, partly cloudy. A slight chance of showers and thunderstorms in the evening. Lows in the mid-70s. South winds 5 to 10 miles per hour. Monday, partly cloudy in the morning, then mostly cloudy with showers likely with a chance of thunderstorms in the afternoon. Highs in the lower 90s. South winds around 5 miles per hour. Chance of rain 60%. Monday night, mostly cloudy with a chance of showers with a slight chance of thunderstorms. Lows in the mid-70s. Southeast winds around 5 miles per hour. Chance of rain 50%. Tuesday, mostly cloudy with a chance of thunderstorms. Showers likely. Highs in the upper 80s. Chance of rain 70%. Tuesday night, mostly cloudy with a slight chance of thunderstorms. A chance of showers, mainly in the evening. Lows in the lower 70s. Chance of rain 30%. Wednesday, mostly cloudy with a chance of showers. A slight chance of thunderstorms in the morning, then a chance of thunderstorms in the afternoon. Highs in the upper 80s. Chance of rain 40%. Wednesday night and Thursday, mostly cloudy with a slight chance of showers and thunderstorms. Lows in the lower 70s. Highs in the lower 90s. Thursday night through Saturday, partly cloudy. Lows in the mid-70s. Highs in the lower 90s. The Tropical Weather Outlook.

the North Atlantic, Caribbean Sea, and the Gulf of America. Tropical cyclone formation is not expected during the next 7 days. 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The current time is 6:05 p.m. Central Daylight Time. Your weather synopsis for South Central Texas. The chance for showers and storms will continue across South Central Texas through this weekend and into the middle of the upcoming week. Increasing tropical moisture and a series of weak upper-level disturbances will aid in the development of showers and storms. Temperatures lower slightly into early next week, but highs mostly remain in the 90s with overnight lows in the 70s. Another region of Saharan dust arrives by early to middle of next week despite continuing rain chances. Your local forecast. Tonight, partly cloudy. Lows in the mid-70s. South winds 5 to 10 miles per hour. Sunday, partly cloudy. A chance of showers and thunderstorms in the afternoon. Highs in the lower 90s. South winds 5 to 10 miles per hour. Chance of rain 30%. Sunday night, partly cloudy. A slight chance of showers and thunderstorms in the evening. Lows in the mid-70s. South winds 5 to 10 miles per hour. Monday, partly cloudy in the morning, then mostly cloudy with showers likely with a chance of thunderstorms in the afternoon. Highs in the lower 90s. South winds around 5 miles per hour. Chance of rain 60%. Monday night, mostly cloudy with a chance of showers with a slight chance of thunderstorms. Lows in the mid-70s. Southeast winds around 5 miles per hour. Chance of rain 50%. Tuesday, mostly cloudy with a chance of thunderstorms. Showers likely. Highs in the upper 80s. Chance of rain 70%. Tuesday night, mostly cloudy with a slight chance of thunderstorms. A chance of showers, mainly in the evening. Lows in the lower 70s. Chance of rain 30%. Wednesday, mostly cloudy with a chance of showers. A slight chance of thunderstorms in the morning, then a chance of thunderstorms in the afternoon. Highs in the upper 80s. Chance of rain 40%. Wednesday night and Thursday, mostly cloudy with a slight chance of showers and thunderstorms. Lows in the lower 70s. Highs in the lower 90s. Thursday night through Saturday, partly cloudy. Lows in the mid-70s. Highs in the lower 90s. The coastal waters forecast from Baffin Bay to Port Aransas out 20 nautical miles. Tonight, southeast winds 10 to 15 knots with gusts up to 20 knots, becoming southeast 10 to 15 knots after midnight. Seas around 3 feet. Wave detail, southeast 3 feet at 6 seconds. Sunday, south winds 5 to 10 knots, becoming southeast in the afternoon. Seas 2 to 3 feet. Wave detail, southeast 3 feet at 6 seconds. A slight chance of showers and thunderstorms. Sunday night, southeast winds 10 to 15 knots. Seas 2 to 3 feet. Wave detail, southeast 3 feet at 6 seconds. A slight chance of showers after midnight. Monday, southeast winds 5 to 10 knots. Seas around 3 feet. Wave detail, southeast 3 feet at 6 seconds. A chance of showers with a slight chance of thunderstorms in the morning. Monday night, southeast winds 10 to 15 knots. Seas around 3 feet. Wave detail, southeast 3 feet at 7 seconds. Tuesday, southeast winds around 10 knots. Seas around 3 feet. Wave detail, southeast 3 feet at 7 seconds. Tuesday night, southeast winds 10 to 15 knots. Seas 3 to 4 feet, occasionally to 5 feet. Wednesday, southeast winds 10 to 15 knots. Seas 3 to 4 feet, occasionally to 5 feet.

a chance of showers in the morning. Wednesday night, southeast winds 10 to 15 knots. Seas around 4 feet, occasionally to 5 feet. Thursday, southeast winds 10 to 15 knots. Seas around 4 feet, occasionally to 5 feet. Thursday night, southeast winds around 15 knots. Seas around 4 feet, occasionally to 5 feet. Winds and seas higher and near thunderstorms. 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The current time is 6:10 p.m. Central Daylight Time. Your weather synopsis for South Central Texas. The chance for showers and storms will continue across South Central Texas through this weekend and into the middle of the upcoming week. Increasing tropical moisture and a series of weak upper-level disturbances will aid in the development of showers and storms. Temperatures lower slightly into early next week, but highs mostly remain in the 90s with overnight lows in the 70s. Another region of Saharan dust arrives by early to middle of next week despite continuing rain chances. Your local forecast. Tonight, partly cloudy. Lows in the mid-70s. South winds 5 to 10 miles per hour. Sunday, partly cloudy. A chance of showers and thunderstorms in the afternoon. Highs in the lower 90s. South winds 5 to 10 miles per hour. Chance of rain 30%. Sunday night, partly cloudy. A slight chance of showers and thunderstorms in the evening. Lows in the mid-70s. South winds 5 to 10 miles per hour. Monday, partly cloudy in the morning, then mostly cloudy with showers likely with a chance of thunderstorms in the afternoon. Highs in the lower 90s. South winds around 5 miles per hour. Chance of rain 60%. Monday night, mostly cloudy with a chance of showers with a slight chance of thunderstorms. Lows in the mid-70s. Southeast winds around 5 miles per hour. Chance of rain 50%. Tuesday, mostly cloudy with a chance of thunderstorms. Showers likely. Highs in the upper 80s. Chance of rain 70%. Tuesday night, mostly cloudy with a slight chance of thunderstorms. A chance of showers, mainly in the evening. Lows in the lower 70s. Chance of rain 30%. Wednesday, mostly cloudy with a chance of showers. A slight chance of thunderstorms in the morning, then a chance of thunderstorms in the afternoon. Highs in the upper 80s. Chance of rain 40%. Wednesday night and Thursday, mostly cloudy with a slight chance of showers and thunderstorms. Lows in the lower 70s. Highs in the lower 90s. Thursday night through Saturday, partly cloudy. Lows in the mid-70s. Highs in the lower 90s. 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It was cloudy. The temperature was 83, the dew point 76. The relative humidity was 79%, producing a heat index of 91, the wind east at 8 miles an hour, and the pressure was 29.99 inches and falling. At Camp Mabry, it was cloudy. The temperature was 82, the dew point 78. The relative humidity was 88%, producing a heat index of 91, the wind southeast at 6 miles an hour, and the pressure was 30.01 inches and falling. Pflugerville cloudy 82. Taylor cloudy 86. Lago Vista cloudy 79. Georgetown cloudy 86. San Marcos partly sunny 85. Burnett cloudy 83. Junction cloudy 87.

San Antonio, light rain was falling 76. Corpus Christi, partly sunny 87. Houston, cloudy 84. Once again at Austin Bergstrom, it was 83, and at Camp Mabry, it was 82. Elsewhere across the state, College Station, mostly sunny 88. Amarillo, mostly sunny 95. Abilene, mostly sunny 97. Dallas, Fort Worth, mostly sunny 97. Your weather synopsis for South Central Texas. The chance for showers and storms will continue across South Central Texas through this weekend and into the middle of the upcoming week. Increasing tropical moisture and a series of weak upper-level disturbances will aid in the development of showers and storms. Temperatures lower slightly into early next week, but highs mostly remain in the 90s with overnight lows in the 70s. Another region of Saharan dust arrives by early to middle of next week despite continuing rain chances. Your local forecast. Tonight, partly cloudy. Lows in the mid-70s. South winds 5 to 10 miles per hour. Sunday, partly cloudy. A chance of showers and thunderstorms in the afternoon. Highs in the lower 90s. South winds 5 to 10 miles per hour. Chance of rain 30%. Sunday night, partly cloudy. A slight chance of showers and thunderstorms in the evening. Lows in the mid-70s. South winds 5 to 10 miles per hour. Monday, partly cloudy in the morning, then mostly cloudy with showers likely with a chance of thunderstorms in the afternoon. Highs in the lower 90s. South winds around 5 miles per hour. Chance of rain 60%. Monday night, mostly cloudy with a chance of showers with a slight chance of thunderstorms. Lows in the mid-70s. Southeast winds around 5 miles per hour. Chance of rain 50%. Tuesday, mostly cloudy with a chance of thunderstorms. Showers likely. Highs in the upper 80s. Chance of rain 70%. Tuesday night, mostly cloudy with a slight chance of thunderstorms. A chance of showers, mainly in the evening. Lows in the lower 70s. Chance of rain 30%. Wednesday, mostly cloudy with a chance of showers. A slight chance of thunderstorms in the morning, then a chance of thunderstorms in the afternoon. Highs in the upper 80s. Chance of rain 40%. Wednesday night and Thursday, mostly cloudy with a slight chance of showers and thunderstorms. Lows in the lower 70s. Highs in the lower 90s. Thursday night through Saturday, partly cloudy. Lows in the mid-70s. Highs in the lower 90s. 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The current time is 6:18 p.m. Central Daylight Time. The Austin NOAA Weather Radio Roundup, at 6 p.m. at Austin Bergstrom International, it was cloudy. The temperature was 83, the dew point 76, the relative humidity was 79%, producing a heat index of 91, the wind east at 8 miles an hour, and the pressure was 29.99 inches and falling. At Camp Mabry, it was cloudy. The temperature was 82, the dew point 78, the relative humidity was 88%. Producing a heat index of 91, the wind southeast at 6 miles an hour, and the pressure was 30.01 inches and falling. Pflugerville cloudy 82. Taylor cloudy 86. Lago Vista cloudy 79. Georgetown cloudy 86. San Marcos partly sunny 85. Burnett cloudy 83. Junction cloudy 87. San Antonio light rain was falling 76. Corpus Christi partly sunny 87. Houston cloudy 84. Once again at Austin Bergstrom it was 83, and at Camp Mabry it was 82. Elsewhere across the state, College Station mostly sunny 88. Amarillo mostly sunny 95.

Abilene, mostly sunny, 97. Dallas, Fort Worth, mostly sunny, 97. Your weather synopsis for South Central Texas. The chance for showers and storms will continue across South Central Texas through this weekend and into the middle of the upcoming week. Increasing tropical moisture and a series of weak upper-level disturbances will aid in the development of showers and storms. Temperatures lower slightly into early next week, but highs mostly remain in the 90s with overnight lows in the 70s. Another region of Saharan dust arrives by early to middle of next week despite continuing rain chances. Your local forecast. Tonight, partly cloudy. Lows in the mid-70s. South winds 5 to 10 miles per hour. Sunday, partly cloudy. A chance of showers and thunderstorms in the afternoon. Highs in the lower 90s. South winds 5 to 10 miles per hour. Chance of rain 30%. Sunday night, partly cloudy. A slight chance of showers and thunderstorms in the evening. Lows in the mid-70s. South winds 5 to 10 miles per hour. Monday, partly cloudy in the morning, then mostly cloudy with showers, likely with a chance of thunderstorms in the afternoon. Highs in the lower 90s. South winds around 5 miles per hour. Chance of rain 60%. Monday night, mostly cloudy with a chance of showers with a slight chance of thunderstorms. Lows in the mid-70s. Southeast winds around 5 miles per hour. Chance of rain 50%. Tuesday, mostly cloudy with a chance of thunderstorms. Showers likely. Highs in the upper 80s. Chance of rain 70%. Tuesday night, mostly cloudy with a slight chance of thunderstorms. A chance of showers, mainly in the evening. Lows in the lower 70s. Chance of rain 30%. Wednesday, mostly cloudy with a chance of showers. A slight chance of thunderstorms in the morning, then a chance of thunderstorms in the afternoon. Highs in the upper 80s. Chance of rain 40%. Wednesday night and Thursday, mostly cloudy with a slight chance of showers and thunderstorms. Lows in the lower 70s. Highs in the lower 90s. Thursday night through Saturday, partly cloudy. Lows in the mid-70s. Highs in the lower 90s. 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It was cloudy. The temperature was 83, the dew point 76. The relative humidity was 79%, producing a heat index of 91, the wind east at 8 miles an hour, and the pressure was 29.99 inches and falling. At Camp Mabry, it was cloudy. The temperature was 82, the dew point 78. The relative humidity was 88%, producing a heat index of 91, the wind southeast at 6 miles an hour, and the pressure was 30.01 inches and falling. Pflugerville, cloudy, 82. Taylor, cloudy, 86. Lago Vista, cloudy, 79. Georgetown, cloudy, 86. San Marcos, partly sunny, 85. Burnett, cloudy, 83. Junction, cloudy, 87. San Antonio, light rain was falling, 76. Corpus Christi, partly sunny, 87. Houston, cloudy, 84. Once again at Austin Bergstrom, it was 83, and at Camp Mabry, it was 82. Elsewhere across the state, College Station, mostly sunny, 88. Amarillo, mostly sunny, 95. Abilene, mostly sunny, 97. Dallas, Fort Worth, mostly sunny, 97. Your weather synopsis for South Central Texas. The chance for showers and storms will continue across South Central Texas through this weekend and into the middle of the upcoming week. Increasing tropical moisture and a series of weak upper-level disturbances will aid in the

element of showers and storms. Temperatures lower slightly into early next week, but highs mostly remain in the 90s with overnight lows in the 70s. Another region of Saharan dust arrives by early to middle of next week despite continuing rain chances. Your local forecast. Tonight, partly cloudy. Lows in the mid-70s. South winds 5 to 10 miles per hour. Sunday, partly cloudy. A chance of showers and thunderstorms in the afternoon. Highs in the lower 90s. South winds 5 to 10 miles per hour. Chance of rain 30%. Sunday night, partly cloudy. A slight chance of showers and thunderstorms in the evening. Lows in the mid-70s. South winds 5 to 10 miles per hour. Monday, partly cloudy in the morning, then mostly cloudy with showers likely with a chance of thunderstorms in the afternoon. Highs in the lower 90s. South winds around 5 miles per hour. Chance of rain 60%. Monday night, mostly cloudy with a chance of showers with a slight chance of thunderstorms. Lows in the mid-70s. Southeast winds around 5 miles per hour. Chance of rain 50%. Tuesday, mostly cloudy with a chance of thunderstorms. Showers likely. Highs in the upper 80s. Chance of rain 70%. Tuesday night, mostly cloudy with a slight chance of thunderstorms. A chance of showers, mainly in the evening. Lows in the lower 70s. Chance of rain 30%. Wednesday, mostly cloudy with a chance of showers. A slight chance of thunderstorms in the morning, then a chance of thunderstorms in the afternoon. Highs in the upper 80s. Chance of rain 40%. Wednesday night and Thursday, mostly cloudy with a slight chance of showers and thunderstorms. Lows in the lower 70s. Highs in the lower 90s. Thursday night through Saturday, partly cloudy. Lows in the mid-70s. Highs in the lower 90s. 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The current time is 6:27 p.m. Central Daylight Time. The Austin NOAA Weather Radio Roundup, at 6 p.m. at Austin Bergstrom International, it was cloudy. The temperature was 83, the dew point 76, the relative humidity was 79%, producing a heat index of 91, the wind east at 8 miles an hour, and the pressure was 29.99 inches and falling. At Camp Mabry, it was cloudy. The temperature was 82, the dew point 78, the relative humidity was 88%. Producing a heat index of 91, the wind southeast at 6 miles an hour, and the pressure was 30.01 inches and falling. Pflugerville cloudy 82. Taylor cloudy 86. Lago Vista cloudy 79. Georgetown cloudy 86. San Marcos partly sunny 85. Burnett cloudy 83. Junction cloudy 87. San Antonio light rain was falling 76. Corpus Christi partly sunny 87. Houston cloudy 84. Once again at Austin Bergstrom it was 83, and at Camp Mabry it was 82. Elsewhere across the state, College Station mostly sunny 88. Amarillo mostly sunny 95. Abilene mostly sunny 97. Dallas-Fort Worth mostly sunny 97. Your weather synopsis for South Central Texas. The chance for showers and storms will continue across South Central Texas through this weekend and into the middle of the upcoming week. Increasing tropical moisture and a series of weak upper-level disturbances will aid in the development of showers and storms. Temperatures lower slightly into early next week, but highs mostly remain in the 90s with overnight lows in the 70s. Another region of Saharan dust arrives by early to middle of next week despite continuing rain chances. Your local forecast. Tonight, partly cloudy.
lows in the mid-

south winds 5 to 10 miles per hour. Sunday, partly cloudy. A chance of showers and thunderstorms in the afternoon. Highs in the lower 90s. South winds 5 to 10 miles per hour. Chance of rain 30%. Sunday night, partly cloudy. A slight chance of showers and thunderstorms in the evening. Lows in the mid-70s. South winds 5 to 10 miles per hour. Monday, partly cloudy in the morning, then mostly cloudy with showers likely with a chance of thunderstorms in the afternoon. Highs in the lower 90s. South winds around 5 miles per hour. Chance of rain 60%. Monday night, mostly cloudy with a chance of showers with a slight chance of thunderstorms. Lows in the mid-70s. Southeast winds around 5 miles per hour. Chance of rain 50%. Tuesday, mostly cloudy with a chance of thunderstorms. Showers likely. Highs in the upper 80s. Chance of rain 70%. Tuesday night, mostly cloudy with a slight chance of thunderstorms. A chance of showers, mainly in the evening. Lows in the lower 70s. Chance of rain 30%. Wednesday, mostly cloudy with a chance of showers. A slight chance of thunderstorms in the morning, then a chance of thunderstorms in the afternoon. Highs in the upper 80s. Chance of rain 40%. Wednesday night and Thursday, mostly cloudy with a slight chance of showers and thunderstorms. Lows in the lower 70s. Highs in the lower 90s. Thursday night through Saturday, partly cloudy. Lows in the mid-70s. Highs in the lower 90s. 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The current time is 6:32 p.m. Central Daylight Time. 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The temperature was 83, the dew point 76, the relative humidity was 79%, producing a heat index of 91, the wind east at 8 miles an hour, and the pressure was 29.99 inches and falling. At Camp Mabry, it was cloudy. The temperature was 82, the dew point 78, the relative humidity was 88%, producing a heat index of 91, the wind southeast at 6 miles an hour, and the pressure was 30.01 inches and falling. Pflugerville cloudy 82. Taylor cloudy 86. Pressure was 30.01 inches and falling. Pflugerville cloudy 82. Taylor cloudy 86. Lago Vista cloudy 79. Georgetown cloudy 86. San Marcos partly sunny 85. Burnett cloudy 83. Junction cloudy 87. San Antonio light rain was falling 76. Corpus Christi partly sunny 87. Houston cloudy 84. Once again at Austin Bergstrom it was 83, and at Camp Mabry it was 82. Elsewhere across the state, College Station mostly sunny 88. Amarillo mostly sunny 95. Abilene mostly sunny 97. Dallas-Fort Worth mostly sunny 97. The Tropical Weather Outlook. For the North Atlantic, Caribbean Sea, and the Gulf of America, tropical cyclone formation is not expected during the next 7 days. Your weather synopsis for South Central Texas. The chance for showers and storms will continue across South Central Texas through this weekend and into the middle of the upcoming week. Increasing tropical moisture and a series of weak upper-level disturbances will aid in the development of showers and storms. Temperatures lower slightly into early next week, but highs mostly remain in the 90s with overnight lows in the 70s. Another region of Saharan dust arrives by early to middle of next week despite continuing rain chances. Your local forecast. Tonight, partly cloudy. Lows in the mid-70s. South winds 5 to 10.

miles per hour. Sunday, partly cloudy. A chance of showers and thunderstorms in the afternoon. Highs in the lower 90s. South winds 5 to 10 miles per hour. Chance of rain 30%. Sunday night, partly cloudy. A slight chance of showers and thunderstorms in the evening. Lows in the mid-70s. South winds 5 to 10 miles per hour. Monday, partly cloudy in the morning, then mostly cloudy with showers likely with a chance of thunderstorms in the afternoon. Highs in the lower 90s. South winds around 5 miles per hour. Chance of rain 60%. Monday night, mostly cloudy with a chance of showers with a slight chance of thunderstorms. Lows in the mid-70s. Southeast winds around 5 miles per hour. Chance of rain 50%. Tuesday, mostly cloudy with a chance of thunderstorms. Showers likely. Highs in the upper 80s. Chance of rain 70%. Tuesday night, mostly cloudy with a slight chance of thunderstorms. A chance of showers, mainly in the evening. Lows in the lower 70s. Chance of rain 30%. Wednesday, mostly cloudy with a chance of showers. A slight chance of thunderstorms in the morning, then a chance of thunderstorms in the afternoon. Highs in the upper 80s. Chance of rain 40%. Wednesday night and Thursday, mostly cloudy with a slight chance of showers and thunderstorms. Lows in the lower 70s. Highs in the lower 90s. Thursday night through Saturday, partly cloudy. Lows in the mid-70s. Highs in the lower 90s. 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The coastal waters forecast from Baffin Bay to Port Aransas out 20 nautical miles. Tonight, southeast winds 10 to 15 knots with gusts up to 20 knots, becoming southeast 10 to 15 knots after midnight. Seas around 3 feet. Wave detail, southeast 3 feet at 6 seconds. Sunday, south winds 5 to 10 knots, becoming southeast in the afternoon. Seas 2 to 3 feet. Wave detail, southeast 3 feet at 6 seconds. A slight chance of showers and thunderstorms. Sunday night, southeast winds 10 to 15 knots. Seas 2 to 3 feet. Wave detail, southeast 3 feet at 6 seconds. A slight chance of showers after midnight. Monday, southeast winds 5 to 10 knots. Seas around 3 feet. Wave detail, southeast 3 feet at 6 seconds. A chance of showers with a slight chance of thunderstorms in the morning. Monday night, southeast winds 10 to 15 knots. Seas around 3 feet. Wave detail, southeast 3 feet at 7 seconds. Tuesday, southeast winds around 10 knots. Seas around 3 feet. Wave detail, southeast 3 feet at 7 seconds. Tuesday night, southeast winds 10 to 15 knots. Seas 3 to 4 feet, occasionally to 5 feet. Wednesday, southeast winds 10 to 15 knots. Seas 3 to 4 feet, occasionally to 5 feet. A chance of showers in the morning. Wednesday night, southeast winds 10 to 15 knots. Seas around 4 feet, occasionally to 5 feet. Thursday, southeast winds 10 to 15 knots. Seas around 4 feet, occasionally to 5 feet. Thursday night, southeast winds around 15 knots. Seas around 4 feet, occasionally to 5 feet. Winds and seas higher and near thunderstorms. The current time is 6:39 p.m. Central Daylight Time. The Austin NOAA Weather Radio Roundup at 6 p.m. at Austin Bergstrom International. It was cloudy. The temperature was 83, the dew point 76, the relative humidity was 79%, producing a heat index of 91, the wind east at 8 miles an hour, and the pressure was 29.99.

9 inches and falling. At Camp Mabry, it was cloudy. The temperature was 82, the dew point 78. The relative humidity was 88%, producing a heat index of 91, the wind southeast at 6 miles an hour, and the pressure was 30.01 inches and falling. Pflugerville cloudy 82. Taylor cloudy 86. Lago Vista cloudy 79. Georgetown cloudy 86. San Marcos partly sunny 85. Burnett cloudy 83. Junction cloudy 87. San Antonio light rain was falling 76. Corpus Christi partly sunny 87. Houston cloudy 84. Once again at Austin Bergstrom it was 83, and at Camp Mabry it was 82. Elsewhere across the state, College Station mostly sunny 88. Amarillo mostly sunny 95. Abilene mostly sunny 97. Dallas-Fort Worth mostly sunny 97. Your weather synopsis for South Central Texas. The chance for showers and storms will continue across South Central Texas through this weekend and into the middle of the upcoming week. Increasing tropical moisture and a series of weak upper-level disturbances will aid in the development of showers and storms. Temperatures lower slightly into early next week, but highs mostly remain in the 90s with overnight lows in the 70s. Another region of Saharan dust arrives by early to middle of next week despite continuing rain chances. Your local forecast. Tonight, partly cloudy. Lows in the mid-70s. South winds 5 to 10 miles per hour. Sunday, partly cloudy. A chance of showers and thunderstorms in the afternoon. Highs in the lower 90s. South winds 5 to 10 miles per hour. Chance of rain 30%. Sunday night, partly cloudy. A slight chance of showers and thunderstorms in the evening. Lows in the mid-70s. South winds 5 to 10 miles per hour. Monday, partly cloudy in the morning, then mostly cloudy with showers likely with a chance of thunderstorms in the afternoon. Highs in the lower 90s. South winds around 5 miles per hour. Chance of rain 60%. Monday night, mostly cloudy with a chance of showers with a slight chance of thunderstorms. Lows in the mid-70s. Southeast winds around 5 miles per hour. Chance of rain 50%. Tuesday, mostly cloudy with a chance of thunderstorms. Showers likely. Highs in the upper 80s. Chance of rain 70%. Tuesday night, mostly cloudy with a slight chance of thunderstorms. A chance of showers, mainly in the evening. Lows in the lower 70s. Chance of rain 30%. Wednesday, mostly cloudy with a chance of showers. A slight chance of thunderstorms in the morning, then a chance of thunderstorms in the afternoon. Highs in the upper 80s. Chance of rain 40%. Wednesday night and Thursday, mostly cloudy with a slight chance of showers and thunderstorms. Lows in the lower 70s. Highs in the lower 90s. Thursday night through Saturday, partly cloudy. Lows in the mid-70s. Highs in the lower 90s. 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The current time is 6:44 p.m. Central Daylight Time. The Austin NOAA Weather Radio Roundup, at 6 p.m. at Austin Bergstrom International, it was cloudy. The temperature was 83, the dew point 76, the relative humidity was 79%, producing a heat index of 91, the wind east at 8 miles an hour, and the pressure was 29.99 inches and falling. At Camp Mabry, it was cloudy. The temperature was 82, the dew point 78, the relative humidity was 88%. Producing a heat index of 91, the wind southeast at 6 miles an hour, and the pressure was 30.01 inches and falling. Pflugerville cloudy 82.
Taylor

cloudy 86. Lago Vista cloudy 79. Georgetown cloudy 86. San Marcos partly sunny 85. Burnett cloudy 83. Junction cloudy 87. San Antonio light rain was falling 76. Corpus Christi partly sunny 87. Houston cloudy 84. Once again at Austin Bergstrom it was 83, and at Camp Mabry it was 82. Elsewhere across the state, College Station mostly sunny 88. Amarillo mostly sunny 95. Abilene mostly sunny 97. Dallas-Fort Worth mostly sunny 97. Your weather synopsis for South Central Texas. The chance for showers and storms will continue across South Central Texas through this weekend and into the middle of the upcoming week. Increasing tropical moisture and a series of weak upper-level disturbances will aid in the development of showers and storms. Temperatures lower slightly into early next week, but highs mostly remain in the 90s with overnight lows in the 70s. Another region of Saharan dust arrives by early to middle of next week despite continuing rain chances. Your local forecast. Tonight, partly cloudy. Lows in the mid-70s. South winds 5 to 10 miles per hour. Sunday, partly cloudy. A chance of showers and thunderstorms in the afternoon. Highs in the lower 90s. South winds 5 to 10 miles per hour. Chance of rain 30%. Sunday night, partly cloudy. A slight chance of showers and thunderstorms in the evening. Lows in the mid-70s. South winds 5 to 10 miles per hour. Monday, partly cloudy in the morning, then mostly cloudy with showers likely with a chance of thunderstorms in the afternoon. Highs in the lower 90s. South winds around 5 miles per hour. Chance of rain 60%. Monday night, mostly cloudy with a chance of showers with a slight chance of thunderstorms. Lows in the mid-70s. Southeast winds around 5 miles per hour. Chance of rain 50%. Tuesday, mostly cloudy with a chance of thunderstorms. Showers likely. Highs in the upper 80s. Chance of rain 70%. Tuesday night, mostly cloudy with a slight chance of thunderstorms. A chance of showers, mainly in the evening. Lows in the lower 70s. Chance of rain 30%. Wednesday, mostly cloudy with a chance of showers. A slight chance of thunderstorms in the morning, then a chance of thunderstorms in the afternoon. Highs in the upper 80s. Chance of rain 40%. Wednesday night and Thursday, mostly cloudy with a slight chance of showers and thunderstorms. Lows in the lower 70s. Highs in the lower 90s. Thursday night through Saturday, partly cloudy. Lows in the mid-70s. Highs in the lower 90s. 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The current time is 6:48 p.m. Central Daylight Time. The Austin NOAA Weather Radio Roundup, at 6 p.m. at Austin Bergstrom International, it was cloudy. The temperature was 83, the dew point 76, the relative humidity was 79%, producing a heat index of 91, the wind east at 8 miles an hour, and the pressure was 29.99 inches and falling. At Camp Mabry, it was cloudy. The temperature was 82, the dew point 78, the relative humidity was 88%. Producing a heat index of 91, the wind southeast at 6 miles an hour, and the pressure was 30.01 inches and falling. Pflugerville cloudy 82. Taylor cloudy 86. Lago Vista cloudy 79. Georgetown cloudy 86. San Marcos partly sunny 85. Burnett cloudy 83. Junction cloudy 87. San Antonio light rain was falling 76. Corpus Christi partly sunny 87.

to middle of next week despite continuing rain chances. Your local forecast. Tonight, partly cloudy. Lows in the mid-70s. South winds 5 to 10 miles per hour. Sunday, partly cloudy. A chance of showers and thunderstorms in the afternoon. Highs in the lower 90s. South winds 5 to 10 miles per hour. Chance of rain 30%. Sunday night, partly cloudy. A slight chance of showers and thunderstorms in the evening. Lows in the mid-70s. South winds 5 to 10 miles per hour. Monday, partly cloudy in the morning, then mostly cloudy with showers likely with a chance of thunderstorms in the afternoon. Highs in the lower 90s. South winds around 5 miles per hour. Chance of rain 60%. Monday night, mostly cloudy with a chance of showers with a slight chance of thunderstorms. Lows in the mid-70s. Southeast winds around 5 miles per hour. Chance of rain 50%. Tuesday, mostly cloudy with a chance of thunderstorms. Showers likely. Highs in the upper 80s. Chance of rain 70%. Tuesday night, mostly cloudy with a slight chance of thunderstorms. A chance of showers, mainly in the evening. Lows in the lower 70s. Chance of rain 30%. Wednesday, mostly cloudy with a chance of showers. A slight chance of thunderstorms in the morning, then a chance of thunderstorms in the afternoon. Highs in the upper 80s. Chance of rain 40%. Wednesday night and Thursday, mostly cloudy with a slight chance of showers and thunderstorms. Lows in the lower 70s. Highs in the lower 90s. Thursday night through Saturday, partly cloudy. Lows in the mid-70s. Highs in the lower 90s. 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The current time is 6:53 p.m. Central Daylight Time. The Austin NOAA Weather Radio Roundup, at 6 p.m. at Austin Bergstrom International, it was cloudy. The temperature was 83, the dew point 76, the relative humidity was 79%, producing a heat index of 91, the wind east at 8 miles an hour, and the pressure was 29.99 inches and falling. At Camp Mabry, it was cloudy. The temperature was 82, the dew point 78. The relative humidity was 88%, producing a heat index of 91, the wind southeast at 6 miles an hour, and the pressure was 30.01 inches and falling. Pflugerville cloudy 82. Taylor cloudy 86. Lago Vista cloudy 79. Georgetown cloudy 86. San Marcos partly sunny 85. Burnett cloudy 83. Junction cloudy 87. San Antonio light rain was falling 76. Corpus Christi partly sunny 87. Houston cloudy 84. Once again at Austin Bergstrom it was 83, and at Camp Mabry it was 82. Elsewhere across the state, College Station mostly sunny 88. Amarillo mostly sunny 95. Abilene mostly sunny 97. Dallas-Fort Worth mostly sunny 97. Your weather synopsis for South Central Texas. The chance for showers and storms will continue across South Central Texas through this weekend and into the middle of the upcoming week. Increasing tropical moisture and a series of weak upper-level disturbances will aid in the development of showers and storms. Temperatures lower slightly into early next week, but highs mostly remain in the 90s with overnight lows in the 70s. Another region of Saharan dust arrives by early to middle of next week despite continuing rain chances. Your local forecast. Tonight, partly cloudy. Lows in the mid-70s. South winds 5 to 10 miles per hour. Sunday, partly cloudy. A chance of showers and thunderstorms in the afternoon. Highs in the lower 90s.

south winds 5 to 10 miles per hour. Chance of rain 30%. Sunday night, partly cloudy. A slight chance of showers and thunderstorms in the evening. Lows in the mid-70s. South winds 5 to 10 miles per hour. Monday, partly cloudy in the morning, then mostly cloudy with showers likely with a chance of thunderstorms in the afternoon. Highs in the lower 90s. South winds around 5 miles per hour. Chance of rain 60%. Monday night, mostly cloudy with a chance of showers with a slight chance of thunderstorms. Lows in the mid-70s. Southeast winds around 5 miles per hour. Chance of rain 50%. Tuesday, mostly cloudy with a chance of thunderstorms. Showers likely. Highs in the upper 80s. Chance of rain 70%. Tuesday night, mostly cloudy with a slight chance of thunderstorms. A chance of showers, mainly in the evening. Lows in the lower 70s. Chance of rain 30%. Wednesday, mostly cloudy with a chance of showers. A slight chance of thunderstorms in the morning, then a chance of thunderstorms in the afternoon. Highs in the upper 80s. Chance of rain 40%. Wednesday night and Thursday, mostly cloudy with a slight chance of showers and thunderstorms. Lows in the lower 70s. Highs in the lower 90s. Thursday night through Saturday, partly cloudy. Lows in the mid-70s. Highs in the lower 90s. 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The current time is 6:57 p.m. Central Daylight Time. The Austin NOAA Weather Radio Roundup, at 6 p.m. at Austin Bergstrom International, it was cloudy. The temperature was 83, the dew point 76, the relative humidity was 79%, producing a heat index of 91, the wind east at 8 miles an hour, and the pressure was 29.99 inches and falling. At Camp Mabry, it was cloudy. The temperature was 82, the dew point 78. The relative humidity was 88%, producing a heat index of 91, the wind southeast at 6 miles an hour, and the pressure was 30.01 inches and falling. Pflugerville cloudy 82. Taylor cloudy 86. Lago Vista cloudy 79. Georgetown cloudy 86. San Marcos partly sunny 85. Burnett cloudy 83. Junction cloudy 87. San Antonio light rain was falling 76. Corpus Christi partly sunny 87. Houston cloudy 84. Once again at Austin Bergstrom it was 83, and at Camp Mabry it was 82. Elsewhere across the state, College Station mostly sunny 88. Amarillo mostly sunny 95. Abilene mostly sunny 97. Dallas-Fort Worth mostly sunny 97. Your weather synopsis for South Central Texas. The chance for showers and storms will continue across South Central Texas through this weekend and into the middle of the upcoming week. Increasing tropical moisture and a series of weak upper-level disturbances will aid in the development of showers and storms. Temperatures lower slightly into early next week, but highs mostly remain in the 90s with overnight lows in the 70s. Another region of Saharan dust arrives by early to middle of next week.